stretch of heat continues at least through Tuesday evening with the extreme heat warning in effect. Heat index values are forecast to 100 to 108 degrees each afternoon. The Topeka, Kansas climate summary for this evening, as of 4 p.m., September 3, 2026. Today's high temperature was 98 degrees. The normal high is 85. The record high is 110 degrees, which was set in 1947. Today's low temperature was 73 degrees. The normal low is 62. The record low is 43 degrees, which was set in 1891. No precipitation fell today, which leaves the monthly total at 0.00 inches. The total precipitation for the year still stands at 29.37 inches. Today the maximum wind observed was 18 miles an hour from the south. The highest wind gust observed was 29 miles per hour from the southeast. Sunset tonight is at 7:50 p.m. Sunrise tomorrow is at 6:54 a.m. The Manhattan, Kansas climate summary for this evening, as of 4 p.m., September 3, 2026. Today's high temperature was 100 degrees. This high was 14 degrees above the normal high of 86. Today's low temperature was 75 degrees. This low was 14 degrees above the normal low of 61. No precipitation fell today, which leaves the monthly total at 0.00 inches. The total precipitation for the year still stands at 24.38 inches. Today the maximum wind observed was 20 miles an hour from the south. The highest wind gust observed was 28 miles per hour from the south. Sunset tonight is at 7:54 p.m. Sunrise tomorrow is at 6:58 a.m. This is NOAA Weather Radio Station WXK91 in Topeka. Here are the 6 p.m. conditions for the local area. At Topeka, it was sunny. The temperature was 97 degrees, the dew point 65, and the relative humidity was 34%, producing a heat index of 99. The wind was south at 14 miles an hour, gusting to 23. The pressure was 29.82 inches and steady. At Manhattan, it was sunny. The temperature was 99 degrees, the dew point 64, and the relative humidity was 31%, producing a heat index of 101. The wind was south at 14 miles an hour, gusting to 22. Around the region, it was sunny, with a temperature of 97 at Lawrence, 97 at Kansas City, 98 at Emporia, and 99 at Concordia. It was mostly sunny, with a temperature of 96 at Omaha, 98 at Springfield, and 99 at Wichita. Once again, at Manhattan, it was 99 degrees under sunny skies. Once again, at Topeka, it was 97 degrees under sunny skies. For the following counties, in Kansas, Douglas, Geary, Jackson, Jefferson, Morris, Osage, Pottawatomie, Riley, Shawnee, and Waubonsee. Extreme heat warning in effect until 7 p.m. Tuesday. Dangerously hot can beat. Where, portions of central, east central, north central, and northeast Kansas. When, until 7 p.m. Tuesday. Impacts, heat-related illnesses increase significantly during extreme heat and high humidity events. Take extra precautions when outside. Wear lightweight and loose-fitting clothing. Try to limit strenuous activities to early morning or evening. Take action when you see symptoms of heat exhaustion and heat stroke. To reduce risk during outdoor work, the Occupational Safety and Health Administration recommends scheduling frequent rest breaks in shaded or air-conditioned environments. Anyone overcome by heat should be moved to a cool and shaded location. Heat stroke is an emergency. Call 911. Do not leave young children and pets in unattended vehicles. Car interiors will reach lethal temperatures in a matter of minutes. Now here is your National Weather Service forecast. Extreme heat warning in effect until 7 p.m. Tuesday. Tonight, mostly clear. Lows in the middle 70s. South winds 10 to 15 miles per hour.

Friday, sunny, hot with highs in the upper 90s. South winds 5 to 10 miles per hour. Friday night, mostly clear. Humid with lows in the middle 70s. South winds 5 to 10 miles per hour. Saturday, sunny, hot with highs in the upper 90s. South winds around 5 miles per hour. Saturday night, mostly clear in the evening, then becoming partly cloudy. Humid with lows in the lower 70s. South winds around 5 miles per hour. Sunday, sunny, hot with highs in the upper 90s. Sunday night, partly cloudy. Lows in the lower 70s. Labor Day through Tuesday night, mostly clear. Hot. Highs in the upper 90s. Lows in the middle 70s. Wednesday, sunny. A slight chance of in the upper 90s. Wednesday night, mostly clear in the evening, then becoming partly cloudy. A slight chance of showers and thunderstorms. Lows in the middle 70s. Thursday, mostly sunny. A slight chance of showers and thunderstorms in the morning. Highs in the middle 90s. For the following counties, in Kansas, Douglas, Geary, Jackson, Jefferson, Morris, Osage, Potawatomi, Riley, Shawnee and Wabansee. Heat advisory now in effect until 9 p.m. set up to 106. Where, portions of central, east central, north central, and northeast Kansas. When, until 9 p.m. Saturday. Impacts, hot temperatures and high humidity may cause heat cramps, heat exhaustion, and even heat stroke. Take extra precautions when outside. Wear lightweight and loose-fitting clothing. Try to limit strenuous activities to early morning or evening. Take action when you see symptoms of heat exhaustion and heat stroke. To reduce risk during outdoor work, the Occupational Safety and Health Administration recommends scheduling frequent rest breaks in shaded or air-conditioned environments. Anyone overcome by heat should be moved to a cool and shaded location. Heat stroke is an emergency. Call 911. Do not leave young children and pets in unattended vehicles. Car interiors will reach lethal temperatures in a matter of minutes. The current time is 7:08 p.m. Central Daylight Time. Extreme heat warning in effect until 7 p.m. Tuesday. This hazardous weather outlook is for Central Kansas, East Central Kansas, North Central Kansas and Northeast Kansas. For this afternoon and tonight, an extreme heat warning has been issued through Tuesday evening. Heat indices this afternoon are forecast to be around 100 to 106 degrees. For Friday through Wednesday, the prolonged stretch of heat continues at least through. Heat index values are forecast to 100 to 108 degrees each afternoon. The Topeka, Kansas climate summary for this evening, as of 4 p.m., September 3, 2026. Today's high temperature was 98 degrees. The normal high is 85. The record high is 110 degrees, which was set in 1947. Today's low temperature was 73 degrees. The normal low is 62. The record low is 43 degrees, which was set in 1891. No precipitation fell today, which leaves the monthly total at 0.00 inches. The total precipitation for the year still stands at 29.37 inches. Today the maximum wind observed was 18 miles an hour from the south. The highest wind gust observed was 29 miles per hour from the southeast. Sunset tonight is at 7:50 p.m. Sunrise tomorrow is at 6:54 a.m. The Manhattan, Kansas climate summary for this evening, as of 4 p.m., September 3, 2026. Today's high temperature was 100 degrees. This high was 14 degrees above the normal high of 86. Today's low temperature was 75 degrees. This low was 14 degrees above the normal low of 61. No precipitation fell today, which leaves the monthly total at 0.00 inches. The total precipitation for the year still stands at 24.38 inches. Today the maximum wind observed was 20 miles.

miles an hour from the south. The highest wind gust observed was 28 miles per hour from the south. Sunset tonight is at 7:54 p.m. Sunrise tomorrow is at 6:58 a.m. This is NOAA Weather Radio Station WXK91 in Topeka. For the following counties, in Kansas, Douglas, Geary, Jackson, Jefferson, Morris, Osage, Potawatomi, Riley, Shawnee, and Wabansee. Extreme heat warning in effect until 7 p.m. Tuesday. Dangerously hot conditions with heat index values up to 108. Where, portions of central, east central, north central, and northeast Kansas. When, until 7 p.m. Tuesday. Impacts, heat-related illnesses increase significantly during extreme heat and high humidity events. Take extra precautions when outside. 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Try to limit strenuous activities to early morning or evening. 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To reduce risk during outdoor work, the Occupational Safety and Health Administration recommends scheduling frequent rest breaks in shaded or air-conditioned environments. Anyone overcome by heat should be moved to a cool and shaded location. Heat stroke is an emergency. Call 911. Do not leave young children and pets in unattended vehicles. Car interiors will reach lethal temperatures in a matter of minutes. Now here is your National Weather Service forecast. Extreme heat warning in effect until 7 p.m. Tuesday. Tonight, mostly clear. Lows in the middle 70s. South winds 10 to 15 miles per hour. Friday, sunny, hot with highs in the upper 90s. South winds 5 to 10 miles per hour. Friday night, mostly clear. Humid with lows in the middle 70s. South winds 5 to 10 miles per hour. Saturday, sunny, hot with highs in the upper 90s. South winds around 5 miles, mostly clear in the evening, then becoming partly cloudy. Humid with lows in the lower 70s. South winds around 5 miles per hour. Sunday, sunny, hot with highs in the upper 90s. Sunday night, partly cloudy. Lows in the lower 70s. Labor Day through Tuesday night, mostly clear. Hot. Highs in the upper 90s. Lows in the middle 70s. Wednesday, sunny. A slight chance of showers in the morning. Hot with highs in the upper 90s. Wednesday night, mostly clear in the evening, then becoming partly cloudy. A slight chance of showers and thunderstorms. Lows in the middle 70s. Thursday, mostly sunny. A slight chance of showers and thunderstorms in the morning. Highs in the middle 90s. Extreme heat warning in effect until 7 p.m. Tuesday. This hazardous weather outlook is for central Kansas, east central Kansas, north central Kansas, and northeast Kansas. For this afternoon and tonight, an extreme heat warning has been issued through Tuesday evening. Heat indices this afternoon are forecast to be around 100 to 106 degrees. For Friday through Wednesday, the prolonged stretch of heat continues at least through Tuesday evening with the extreme heat warning in effect. Heat index values are forecast to 100 to 108 degrees each afternoon. The Topeka, Kansas climate summary for this evening, as of 4 p.m., September 3, 2026. Today's high temperature was 98 degrees. The normal high is 85. The record high is 110 degrees, which was set in 1947. Today's low temperature was 73 degrees. The normal low is 62. The record low is 43 degrees, which was set in 1891. No precipitation fell today, which leaves the monthly total at 0.00 inches. The total precipitation for the year still stands at 29.37 inches. Today the maximum wind observed was 18 miles an hour from the south. The highest wind gust observed was 29 miles per hour from the southeast. Sunset tonight is at 7:50 p.m. Sunrise tomorrow is at 6:54 a.m.

The Manhattan, Kansas climate summary for this evening, as of 4 p.m., September 3, 2026. Today's high temperature was 100 degrees. This high was 14 degrees above the normal high of 86. Today's low temperature was 75 degrees. This low was 14 degrees above the normal low of 61. No precipitation fell today, which leaves the monthly total at 0.00 inches. The total precipitation for the year still stands at 24.38 inches. Today the maximum wind observed was 20 miles an hour from observed was 28 miles per hour from the south. Sunset tonight is at 7:54 p.m. a.m. This is NOAA Weather Radio Station WXK91 in Topeka. Here are the 7 p.m. conditions for the local area. At Topeka, it was clear. The temperature was 95 degrees, the dew point 67, and the relative humidity was 39%, producing a heat index of 99. The wind was southeast at 9 miles an hour. The pressure was 29.82 inches and steady. At Manhattan, it was clear. The temperature was 95 degrees, the dew point percent, producing a heat index of 98. The wind was south at 8 miles an hour. Around the region, it was sunny, with a temperature of 95 at Lawrence, 96 at Kansas City, at 95 at Emporia. Under sunny skies, Concordia reported 97, Beatrice reported 94, and Springfield reported 95. It was mostly sunny, with a temperature of 93 at Omaha, and 96 at Wichita. Once again, at Manhattan, it was 95 degrees under clear skies. Once again, at Topeka, it was 95 degrees under clear skies. For the following counties, in Kansas, Douglas, Geary, Jackson, Jefferson, Morris, Osage, Potawatomi, Riley, Shawnee and Wabansee. Heat advisory now in effect until 9 p.m. Saturday. Heat index values up to 106. Where, portions of central, east central, north central, and northeast Kansas. When, until 9 p.m. Saturday. Impacts, hot temperatures and high humidity may cause heat cramps, heat exhaustion, and even heat stroke. Take extra precautions when outside. Wear lightweight and loose-fitting clothing. Try to limit strenuous activities to early morning or evening. Take action when you see symptoms of heat exhaustion and heat stroke. To reduce risk during outdoor work, the Occupational Safety and Health Administration recommends scheduling frequent rest breaks in shaded or air-conditioned environments. Anyone overcome by heat should be moved to a cool and shaded location. Heat stroke is an emergency. 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Do not leave young children and pets in unattended vehicles. Car interiors will reach lethal temperatures in a matter of minutes. For the following counties, in Kansas, Douglas, Geary, Jackson, Jefferson, Morris, Osage, Potawatomi, Riley, Shawnee and Wabansee. Extreme heat warning in effect until 7 p.m. Tuesday. Dangerously hot conditions with heat index values up to 108. Where, portions of central, east central, north central,

location. 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Car interiors will reach lethal temperatures in a matter of minutes. Now here is your National Weather Service forecast. Extreme heat warning in effect until 7 p.m. Tuesday. Tonight, mostly clear. Lows in the middle 70s. South winds 10 to 15 miles per hour. Friday, sunny, hot with highs in the upper 90s. South winds 5 to 10 miles per hour. Friday night, mostly clear. Humid with lows in the middle 70s. South winds 5 to 10 miles per hour. Saturday, sunny, hot with highs in the upper 90s. South winds around 5 miles per hour. Saturday night, mostly clear in the evening, then becoming partly cloudy. Humid with lows in the lower 70s. South winds around 5 miles per hour. Sunday, sunny, hot with highs in the upper 90s. Sunday night, partly cloudy. Lows in the lower 70s. Labor Day through Tuesday night, mostly clear. Hot. Highs in the upper 90s. Lows in the middle 70s. Wednesday, sunny. A slight chance of showers in the morning. Hot with highs in the upper 90s. Wednesday night, mostly clear in the evening, then becoming partly cloudy. A slight chance of showers and thunderstorms. Lows in the middle 70s. Thursday, mostly sunny. A slight chance of showers and thunderstorms in the morning. Highs in the middle 90s. Extreme heat warning in effect until 7 p.m. Tuesday. This hazardous weather outlook is for Central Kansas, East Central Kansas, North Central Kansas and Northeast Kansas. For this afternoon and tonight, an extreme heat warning has been issued through Tuesday evening. Heat indices this afternoon are forecast to be around 100 to 106 degrees. For Friday through Wednesday, the prolonged stretch of heat continues at least through Tuesday evening with the extreme heat warning in effect. Heat index values are forecast to 100 to 108 degrees each afternoon. The current time is 7:23 p.m. Central Daylight Time. The Topeka, Kansas climate summary for this evening, as of 4 p.m., September 3, 2026. Today's high temperature was 98 degrees. The normal high is 85. The record high is 110 degrees, which was set in 1947. Today's low temperature was 73 degrees. The normal low is 62. The record low is 43 degrees, which was set in 1891. No precipitation fell today, which leaves the monthly total at 0.00 inches. The total precipitation for the year still stands at 29.37 inches. Today the maximum wind observed was 18 miles an hour from the south. The highest wind gust observed was 29 miles per hour from the southeast. Sunset tonight is at 7:50 p.m. Sunrise tomorrow is at 6:54 a.m. The Manhattan, Kansas climate summary for this evening, as of 4 p.m., September 3, 2026. Today's high temperature was 100 degrees. This high was 14 degrees above the normal high of 86. Today's low temperature was 75 degrees. This low was 14 degrees above the normal low of 61. No precipitation fell today, which leaves the monthly total at 0.00 inches. The total precipitation for the year still stands at 24.38 inches. Today the maximum wind observed was 20 miles an hour from the south. The highest wind gust observed was 28 miles per hour from the south. Sunset tonight is at 7:54 p.m. Sunrise tomorrow is at 6:58 a.m. This is NOAA Weather Radio Station WXK91 in Topeka. Here are the 7 p.m. conditions for the local area. At Topeka, it was clear. The temperature was 95 degrees, the dew point 67, and the relative humidity was 39%, producing a heat index of 99. The wind was southeast at 9 miles.

miles an hour. The pressure was 29.82 inches and steady. At Manhattan, it was clear. The temperature was 95 degrees, the dew point 66, and the relative humidity was 38%, producing a heat index of 98. The wind was south at 8 miles an hour. Around the region, it was sunny, with a temperature of 95 at Lawrence, 96 at Kansas City, and 95 at Emporia. Under sunny skies, Concordia reported 97, Beatrice reported 94, and Springfield reported 95. It was mostly sunny, with a temperature of 93 at Omaha, and 96 at Wichita. Once again, at Manhattan, it was 95 degrees under clear skies. Once again, at Topeka, it was 95 degrees under clear skies. For the following counties, in Kansas, Douglas, Geary, Jackson, Jefferson, Morris, Osage, Pottawatomie, Riley, Shawnee and Wabansee. Extreme heat warning in effect until 7 p.m. Tuesday. Dangerously hot conditions with heat index values up to 108. Where, portions of central, east central, north central, and northeast Kansas. When, until 7 p.m. Tuesday. Impacts, heat-related illnesses increase significance. Take extra precautions when outside. Wear lightweight and loose-fitting clothing. Try to limit strenuous activities to early morning or evening. Take action when you see symptoms of heat exhaustion and heat stroke. To reduce risk during outdoor work, the Occupational Safety and Health Administration recommends scheduling frequent rest breaks in shaded or air-conditioned environments. Anyone overcome by heat should be moved to a cool and shaded location. Heat stroke is an emergency. Call 911. Do not leave young children and pets in unattended vehicles. Car interiors will reach lethal temperatures in a matter of minutes. For the following counties, in Kansas, Douglas, Geary, Jackson, Jefferson, Morris, Osage, Pottawatomie, Riley, Shawnee and Wabansee. Heat advisory now in effect until 9 p.m. Saturday. Heat index values up to 106. Where, portions of central, east central, north central, and northeast Kansas. When, until 9 p.m. Saturday. Impacts, hot temperatures and high humidity may cause heat cramps, heat exhaustion, and even heat stroke. Take extra precautions when outside. 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Try to limit strenuous activities to early morning or evening. Take action when you see symptoms of heat exhaustion and heat stroke. To reduce risk during administration recommends scheduling frequent rest breaks in shaded or air-conditioned environments. Anyone overcome by heat should be moved to a cool and shaded location. Heat stroke is an emergency. Call 911. Do not leave young children and pets in unattended vehicles. Car interiors will reach lethal temperatures in a matter of minutes. Now here is your National Weather Service forecast. Extreme heat warning in effect until 7 p.m. Tuesday. Tonight, mostly clear. Lows in the middle 70s. South winds 10 to 15 miles per hour. Friday, sunny, hot with highs in the upper 90s. South winds 5 to 10 miles per hour. Friday night, mostly clear. Humid with lows in the middle 70s. South winds 5 to 10 miles per hour. Saturday, sunny, hot with highs in the upper 90s. South winds around 5 miles per hour. Saturday night, mostly clear in the evening, then becoming partly cloudy. Humid with lows in the lower 70s. South winds around 5 miles per hour. Sunday, sunny, hot with highs in the upper 90s. Sunday night, partly cloudy. Lows in the lower 70s. Labor Day through Tuesday night, mostly clear. Hot. Highs in the upper 90s. Lows in the middle 70s. Wednesday, sunny. A slight chance of showers in the morning. Hot with highs in the upper 90s. Wednesday night, mostly clear in the evening, then becoming partly cloudy.
A slight chance of showers.

and thunderstorms. Lows in the middle 70s. Thursday, mostly sunny. A slight chance of showers and thunderstorms in the morning. Highs in the middle 90s. Extreme heat warning in effect until 7 p.m. Tuesday. This hazardous weather outlook is for central Kansas, east central Kansas, north central Kansas and northeast Kansas. For this afternoon and tonight, an extreme heat warning has been issued through Tuesday evening. Heat indices this afternoon are forecast to be around 100 to 106 degrees. For Friday through Wednesday, the prolonged stretch of heat continues at least through Tuesday evening with the extreme heat warning in effect. Heat index values are forecast to 100 to 108 degrees each afternoon. The Topeka, Kansas climate summary for this evening, as of 4 p.m., September 3, 2026. Today's high temperature was 98 degrees. The normal high is 85. The record high is 110 degrees, which was set in 1947. Today's low temperature was 73 degrees. The normal low is 62. The record low is 43 degrees, which was set in 1891. No precipitation fell today, which leaves the monthly total at 0.00 inches. The total precipitation for the year still stands at 29.37 inches. Today the maximum wind observed was 18 miles an hour from the south. The highest wind gust observed was 29 miles per hour from the southeast. Sunset tonight is at 7:50 p.m. Sunrise tomorrow is at 6:54 a.m. The Manhattan, Kansas climate summary for this evening, as of 4 p.m., September 3, 2026. Today's high temperature was 100 degrees. This high was 14 degrees above the normal high of 86. Today's low temperature was 75 degrees. This low was 14 degrees above the normal low of 61. No precipitation fell today, which leaves the monthly total at 0.00 inches. The total precipitation for the year still stands at 24.38 inches. Today the maximum wind observed was 20 miles an hour from the south. The highest wind gust observed was 20. Precipitation for the year still stands at 24.38 inches. Today the maximum wind observed was 20 miles an hour from the south. The highest wind gust observed was 28 miles per hour from the south. Sunset tonight is at 7:54 p.m. Sunrise tomorrow is at 6:58 a.m. This is NOAA Weather Radio Station WXK91 in Topeka. Here are the 7 p.m. conditions for the local area. At Topeka, it was clear. The temperature was 95 degrees, the dew point 67, and the relative humidity was 39%, producing a heat index of 99. The wind was southeast at 9 miles an hour. The pressure was 29.82 inches and steady. At Manhattan, it was clear. The temperature was 95 degrees, the dew point 66, and the relative humidity was 38%, producing a heat index of 98. The wind was south at 8 miles an hour. Around the region, it was sunny, with a temperature of 95 at Lawrence, 96 at Kansas City, at 95 at Emporia. Under sunny skies, Concordia reported 97, Beatrice reported 94, and Springfield reported 95. It was mostly sunny, with a temperature of 93 at Omaha, and 96 at Wichita. Once again, at Manhattan, it was 95 degrees under clear skies. Once again, at Topeka, it was 95 degrees under clear skies. For the following counties, in Kansas, Douglas, Geary, Jackson, Jefferson, Morris, Osage, Potawatomi, Riley, Shawnee and Wabansee. Extreme heat warning in effect until 7 p.m. Tuesday. Dangerously hot conditions with heat in Ware, portions of central, east central, north central, and northeast Kansas. When, until 7 p.m. Tuesday. Impacts, heat-related illnesses increase significantly during extreme heat and high humidity events. Take extra precautions when outside. Wear lightweight and loose-fitting clothing.

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To reduce risk during outdoor work, the Occupational Safety and Health Administration recommends scheduling frequent rest breaks in shaded or air-conditioned environments. Anyone overcome by heat should be moved to a cool and shaded location. 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Do not leave young children and pets in unattended vehicles. Car interiors will reach lethal temperatures in a matter of minutes. Now here is your National Weather Service forecast. Extreme heat warning in effect until 7 p.m. Tuesday. Tonight, mostly clear. Lows in the middle 70s. South winds 10 to 15 miles per hour. Friday, sunny, hot with highs in the upper 90s. South winds 5 to 10 miles per hour. Friday night, mostly clear. Humid with lows in the middle 70s. South winds 5 to 10 miles per hour. Saturday, sunny, hot with highs in the upper 90s. South winds around 5 miles per hour. Saturday night, mostly clear in the evening, then becoming partly cloudy. Humid with lows in the lower 70s. South winds around 5 miles per hour. Sunday, sunny, hot with highs in the upper 90s. Sunday night, partly cloudy. Lows in the lower 70s. Labor Day through Tuesday night, mostly clear. Hot. Highs in the upper 90s. Lows in the middle 70s. Wednesday, sunny. A slight chance of showers in the morning. Hot with highs in the upper 90s. Wednesday night, mostly clear in the evening, then becoming partly cloudy. A slight chance of showers and thunderstorms. Lows in the middle 70s. Thursday, mostly sunny. A slight chance of showers and thunderstorms in the morning. Highs in the middle 90s. Extreme heat warning in effect until 7 p.m. Tuesday. This hazardous weather outlook is for Central Kansas, East Central Kansas, North Central Kansas and Northeast Kansas. For this afternoon and tonight, an extreme heat warning has been issued through Tuesday evening. Heat indices this afternoon are forecast to be around 100 to 106 degrees. For Friday through Wednesday, the prolonged stretch of heat continues at least through Tuesday evening with the extreme heat warning in effect. Heat index values are forecast to 100 to 108 degrees each afternoon. This is NOAA Weather Radio WXK91 in Topeka. The current time is 7:38 p.m. Central Daylight Time. The Topeka, Kansas climate summary for this evening, as of 4 p.m., September 3, 2026. Today's high temperature was 98 degrees. The normal high is 85. The record high is 110 degrees, which was set in 1947. Today's low temperature was 73 degrees. The normal low is 62. The record 91. No precipitation fell today, which leaves the monthly total at 0.00 inches. The total precipitation for the year still stands at 29.37 inches. Today the maximum wind observed was 18 miles an hour from the south. The highest wind gust observed was 29 miles per hour from the southeast. Sunset tonight is at 7:50 p.m. Sunrise tomorrow is at 6:54 a.m. The Manhattan, Kansas climate summary for this evening, as of 4 p.m., September 3, 2026. Today's high temperature was 100 degrees. This high was 14 degrees above the normal high of 86. Today's low temperature was 75 degrees. This low was 14 degrees above the normal low of 61. No precipitation fell today, which leaves the monthly total at 0.00 inches. The total precipitation for the year still stands at 24.38 inches. Today the maximum wind observed was 20 miles an hour from the south. The highest wind gust observed was 28 miles per hour from the south. Sunset tonight is at 7:54 p.m. Sunrise tomorrow is at 6:58 a.m.
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Here are the 7 p.m. conditions for the local area. At Topeka, it was clear. The temperature was 95 degrees, the dew point 67, and the relative humidity was 39%, producing a heat index of 99. The wind was southeast at 9 miles an hour. The pressure was 29.82 inches and steady. At Manhattan, it was clear. The temperature was 95 degrees, the dew point 66, and the relative humidity was 38%, producing a heat index of 98. The wind was south at 8 miles an hour. Around the region, it was sunny, with a temperature of 95 at Lawrence, 96 at Kansas City, and 95 at Emporia. Under sunny skies, Concordia reported 97, Beatrice reported 94, and Springfield reported 95. It was mostly sunny, with a temperature of 93 at Omaha and 96 at Wichita. Once again, at Manhattan, it was 95 degrees under clear skies. Once again, at Topeka, it was 95 degrees under clear skies. For the following counties, Jefferson, Morris, Osage, Potawatomi, Riley, Shawnee, and Wabansee. Extreme heat warning in effect until 7 p.m. Tuesday. Dangerously hot conditions with heat index values up to 108. Where, portions of central, east central, north central, and northeast Kansas. When, until 7 p.m. Tuesday. Impacts, heat-related illnesses increase significantly during extreme heat and high humidity events. Take extra precautions when outside. Wear lightweight and loose-fitting clothing. Try to limit strenuous activities to early morning or evening. Take action when you see symptoms of heat exhaustion and heat stroke. To reduce risk during outdoor work, the Occupational Safety and Health Administration recommends scheduling frequent rest breaks in shaded or air-conditioned environments. Anyone overcome by heat should be moved to a cool and shaded location. Heat stroke is an emergency. Call 911. Do not leave young children and pets in unattended vehicles. Car interiors will reach lethal temperatures in a matter of minutes. Now here is your National Weather Service forecast. Extreme heat warning in effect until 7 p.m. Tuesday. Tonight, mostly clear. Lows in the middle 70s. South winds 10 to 15 miles per hour. Friday, sunny, hot with highs in the upper 90s. South winds 5 to 10 miles per hour. Friday night, mostly clear. Humid with lows in the middle 70s. South winds 5 to 10 miles per hour. Saturday, sunny, hot with highs in the upper 90s. South winds around 5 miles per hour. Saturday night, mostly clear in the evening, then becoming partly cloudy. Humid with lows in the lower 70s. South winds around 5 miles per hour. Sunday, sunny, hot with highs in the upper 90s. Sunday night, partly cloudy. Lows in the lower 70s. Labor Day through Tuesday night, mostly clear. Hot. Highs in the upper 90s. Lows in the middle 70s. Wednesday, sunny. A slight chance of showers in the morning. Hot with highs in the upper 90s. Wednesday night, mostly clear in the evening, then becoming partly cloudy. A slight chance of showers and thunderstorms. Lows in the middle 70s. Thursday, mostly sunny. A slight chance of showers and thunderstorms in the morning. Highs in the middle 90s. Extreme heat warning in effect until 7 p.m. Tuesday. This hazardous weather outlook is for central Kansas, east central Kansas, north central Kansas, and northeast Kansas. For this afternoon and tonight, an extreme heat warning has been issued through Tuesday evening. Heat indices this afternoon are forecast to be around 100 to 106 degrees. For Friday through Wednesday, the prolonged stretch of heat continues at least through Tuesday evening with the extreme heat warning in effect. Heat index values are forecast to 100 to 108 degrees each afternoon.

in Topeka. Here are the 7 p.m. conditions for the local area. At Topeka, it was clear. The temperature was 95 degrees, the dew point 67, and the relative humidity was 39%, producing a heat index of 99. The wind was southeast at 9 miles an hour. The pressure was 29.82 inches and steady. At Manhattan, it was clear. The temperature was 95 degrees, the dew point 66, and the relative humidity was 38%, producing a heat index of 98. The wind was south at 8 miles an hour. Around the region, it was sunny, with a temperature of 95 at Lawrence, 96 at Kansas City, and 95 at Emporia. Under sunny skies, Concordia reported 97, Beatrice reported 94, and Springfield reported 95. It was mostly sunny, with a temperature of 93 at Omaha and 96 at Wichita. Once again, at Manhattan, it was 95 degrees under clear skies. Once again, at Topeka, it was 95 degrees under clear skies. For the following counties, in Kansas, Douglas, Geary, Jackson, Jefferson, Morris, Osage, Pottawatomie, Riley, Shawnee, and Wabansee. Extreme heat warning in effect until 7 p.m. Tuesday. Dangerously hot conditions with heat index values up to 108. Wear, portions of central, east central, north central, and northeast Kansas. When, until 7 p.m. Tuesday. Impacts, heat-related illnesses increase significantly during extreme heat and high humidity events. Take extra precautions when outside. Wear lightweight and loose-fitting clothing. Try to limit strenuous activities to early morning or evening. Take action when you see symptoms of heat exhaustion and heat stroke. To reduce risk during outdoor work, the Occupational Safety and Health Administration recommends scheduling frequent rest breaks in shaded or air-conditioned environments. Anyone overcome by heat should be moved to a cool and shaded location. Heat stroke is an emergency. Call 911. Do not leave young children and pets in unattended vehicles. Car interiors will reach lethal temperatures in a matter of minutes. Now here is your National Weather Service forecast. Extreme heat warning in effect until 7 p.m. Tuesday. Tonight, mostly clear. Lows in the middle 70s. South winds 10 to 15 miles per hour. Friday, sunny, hot with highs in the upper 90s. South winds 5 to 10 miles per hour. Friday night, mostly clear. Humid with lows in the middle 70s. South winds 5 to 10 miles per hour. Saturday, sunny, hot with highs in the upper 90s. South winds around 5 miles per hour. Saturday night, mostly clear in the evening, then becoming partly cloudy. Humid with lows in the lower 70s. South winds around 5 miles per hour. Sunday, sunny, hot with highs in the upper 90s. Sunday night, partly cloudy. Lows in the lower 70s. Labor Day through Tuesday night, mostly clear. Hot. Highs in the upper 90s. Lows in the middle 70s. Wednesday, sunny. A slight chance of showers in the morning. Hot with highs in the upper 90s. Wednesday night, mostly clear in the evening, then becoming partly cloudy. A slight chance of showers and thunderstorms. Lows in the middle 70s. Thursday, mostly sunny. A slight chance of showers and thunderstorms in the morning. Highs in the middle 90s. Extreme heat warning in effect until 7 p.m. Tuesday. This hazardous weather outlook is for central Kansas, east central Kansas, north central Kansas, and northeast Kansas. For this afternoon and tonight, an extreme heat warning has been issued through Tuesday evening. Heat indices this afternoon are forecast to be around 100 to 106 degrees. For Friday through Wednesday, the prolonged stretch of heat continues at least through Tuesday evening with the extreme heat warning in effect. Heat index values are forecast to 100 to 108 degrees each afternoon.
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For the following counties, in Kansas, Douglas, Geary, Jackson, Jefferson, Morris, Osage, Potawatomi, Riley, Shawnee, and Wabansee. Extreme heat warning in effect until 7 p.m. Tuesday. Dangerously hot conditions with heat index values up to 108. Wear portions of central, east central, north central, and northeast Kansas. When, until 7 p.m. Tuesday. Impacts, heat-related illnesses increase significantly during extreme heat and high humidity events. Take extra precautions when outside. Wear lightweight and loose-fitting clothing. Try to limit strenuous activities to early morning or evening. Take action when you see symptoms of heat exhaustion and heat stroke. To reduce risk during outdoor work, the Occupational Safety and Health Administration recommends scheduling frequent rest breaks in shaded or air-conditioned environments. Anyone overcome by heat should be moved to a cool and shaded location. Heat stroke is an emergency. Call 911. Do not leave young children and pets in unattended vehicles. Car interiors will reach lethal temperatures in a matter of minutes. Now here is your National Weather Service forecast. Extreme heat warning in effect until 7 p.m. Tuesday. Tonight, mostly clear. Lows in the middle 70s. South winds 10 to 15 miles per hour. Friday, sunny, hot with highs in the upper 90s. South winds 5 to 10 miles per hour. Friday night, mostly clear. Humid with lows in the middle 70s. South winds 5 to 10 miles per hour. Saturday, sunny, hot with highs in the upper 90s. South winds around 5 miles per hour. Saturday night, mostly clear in the evening, then becoming partly cloudy. Humid with lows in the lower 70s. South winds around 5 miles per hour. Sunday, sunny, hot with highs in the upper 90s. Sunday night, partly cloudy. Lows in the lower 70s. Labor Day through Tuesday night, mostly clear. Hot. Highs in the upper 90s. Lows in the middle 70s. Wednesday, sunny. A slight chance of showers in the morning. Hot with highs in the upper 90s. Wednesday night, mostly clear in the evening, then becoming partly cloudy. A slight chance of showers and thunderstorms. Lows in the middle 70s. Thursday, mostly sunny. A slight chance of showers and thunderstorms in the morning. Highs in the middle 90s. The current time is 8:08 p.m. Central Daylight Time. Extreme heat warning in effect until 7 p.m. Tuesday. This hazardous weather outlook is for Central Kansas, East Central Kansas, North Central Kansas, and Northeast Kansas. For this afternoon and tonight, an extreme heat warning has been issued through Tuesday evening. Heat indices this afternoon are forecast to be around 100 to 106 degrees. For Friday through Wednesday, the prolonged stretch of heat continues at least through Tuesday evening with the extreme heat warning in effect. Heat index values are forecast to 100 to 108 degrees each afternoon. This is NOAA Weather Radio Station WXK91 in Topeka. For the following county, Jackson, Jefferson, Morris, Osage, Potawatomi, Riley, Shawnee, and Wabansee. Extreme heat warning in effect until 7 p.m. Tuesday. Dangerously hot conditions with heat index values up to 108. Wear portions of central, east central, north central, and northeast Kansas. When, until 7 p.m. Tuesday. Impacts, heat-related illnesses increase significantly during extreme heat and high humidity events. Take extra precautions when outside. Wear lightweight and loose-fitting clothing. Try to limit strenuous activities to early morning or evening. Take action when you see symptoms of heat exhaustion and heat stroke. To reduce risk during outdoor work, the Occupational Safety and Health Administration recommends scheduling frequent rest breaks in shaded or air-conditioned environments.
Anyone overcome by heat should be moved to a cool and shaded location. Heat stroke is an emergency. Call 911. Do not leave young children and pets in unattended vehicles. Car interiors will reach lethal temperatures in a matter of minutes. Now here is your National Weather Service forecast. Extreme heat warning in effect until 7 p.m. Tuesday. Tonight, mostly clear. Lows in the middle 70s. South winds 10 to 15 miles per hour. Friday, sunny, hot with highs in the upper 90s. South winds 5 to 10 miles per hour. Friday night, mostly clear. Humid with lows in the middle 70s. South winds 5 to 10 miles per hour. Saturday, sunny, hot with highs in the upper 90s. South winds around 5 miles per hour. Saturday night, mostly clear in the evening, then becoming partly cloudy. Humid with lows in the lower 70s. South winds around 5 miles per hour. Sunday, sunny, hot with highs in the upper 90s. Sunday night, partly cloudy. Lows in the lower 70s. Labor Day through Tuesday night, mostly clear. Hot. Highs in the upper 90s. Lows in the middle 70s. Wednesday, sunny. A slight chance of showers in the morning. Hot with highs in the upper 90s. Wednesday night, mostly clear in the evening, then becoming partly cloudy. A slight chance of showers and thunderstorms. Lows in the middle 70s. Thursday, mostly sunny. A slight chance of showers and thunderstorms in the morning. Highs in the middle 90s. Extreme heat warning in effect until 7 p.m. Tuesday. This hazardous weather outlook is for Central Kansas, East Central Kansas, North Central Kansas and Northeast Kansas. For this afternoon and tonight, an extreme heat warning has been issued through Tuesday evening. Heat indices this afternoon are forecast to be around 100 to 106 degrees. For Friday through Wednesday, the prolonged stretch of heat continues at least through Tuesday evening with the extreme heat warning in effect. Heat index values are forecast to 100 to 108 degrees each afternoon. This is NOAA Weather Radio Station WXK91 in Topeka. Here are the 8 p.m. conditions for the local area. At Topeka, it was clear. The temperature was 90 degrees, the dew point 67, and the relative humidity was 46%, producing a heat index of 93. The wind was southeast at 8 miles an hour. The pressure was 29.82 inches and steady. At Manhattan, it was clear. The temperature was 89 degrees, the dew point 68, and the relative humidity was 49%, producing a heat index of 93. The wind was south at 5 miles an hour. Around the region, it was clear, with a temperature of 84 at Lawrence, 94 at Kansas City, and 90 at Emporia. Under clear skies, Concordia reported 93, Beatrice reported 91, and Springfield reported 91. It was partly cloudy, with a temperature of 89 at Omaha, and 92 at Wichita. Once again, at Manhattan, it was 89 degrees under clear skies. Once again, at Topeka, it was 90 degrees under clear skies. For the following counties, in Kansas, Douglas, Geary, Jackson, Jefferson, Morris, Osage, Potawatomi, Riley, Shawnee and Wabonsee. Extreme heat warning in effect until 7 p.m. Tuesday. Dangerously hot conditions with heat index values up to 108. Where, portions of central, east central, north central, and northeast Kansas. When, until 7 p.m. Tuesday. Impacts, heat-related illnesses increase significantly during extreme heat and high humidity events. Take extra precautions when outside. Wear lightweight and loose-fitting clothing. Try to limit strenuous activities to early morning or evening. 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
to reduce risk during outdoor work. The Occupational Safety and Health Administration recommends scheduling frequent rest breaks in shaded or air-conditioned environments.

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Do not leave young children and pets in unattended vehicles. Car interiors will reach lethal temperatures in a matter of minutes. Now here is your National Weather Service forecast. Extreme heat warning in effect until 7 p.m. Tuesday. Tonight, mostly clear. Lows in the middle 70s. South winds 10 to 15 miles per hour. Friday, sunny, hot with highs in the upper 90s. South winds 5 to 10 miles per hour. Friday night, mostly clear. Humid with lows in the middle 70s. South winds 5 to 10 miles per hour. Saturday, sunny, hot with highs in the upper 90s. South winds around 5 miles per hour. Saturday night, mostly clear in the evening, then becoming partly cloudy. Humid with lows in the lower 70s. South winds around 5 miles per hour. Sunday, sunny, hot with highs in the upper 90s. Sunday night, partly cloudy. Lows in the lower 70s. Labor Day through Tuesday night, mostly clear. Hot. Highs in the upper 90s. Lows in the middle 70s. Wednesday, sunny. A slight chance of showers in the morning. Hot with highs in the upper 90s. Wednesday night, mostly clear in the evening, then becoming partly cloudy. A slight chance of showers and thunderstorms. Lows in the middle 70s. Thursday, mostly sunny. A slight chance of showers and thunderstorms in the morning. Highs in the middle 90s. Extreme heat warning in effect until 7 p.m. Tuesday. This hazardous weather outlook is for central Kansas, east central Kansas, north central Kansas, and northeast Kansas. For this afternoon and tonight, an extreme heat warning has been issued through Tuesday evening. Heat indices this afternoon are forecast to be around 100 to 106 degrees. For Friday through Wednesday, the prolonged stretch of heat continues at least through Tuesday evening with the extreme heat warning in effect. Heat index values are forecast to 100 to 108 degrees each afternoon. This is NOAA Weather Radio Station WXK91 in Topeka. Here are the 8 p.m. conditions for the local area. At Topeka, it was clear. The temperature was 90 degrees, the dew point 67, and the relative humidity was 46%, producing a heat index of 93. The wind was southeast at 8 miles an hour. The pressure was 29.82 inches and steady. At Manhattan, it was clear. The temperature was 89 degrees, the dew point 68, and the relative humidity was 49%, producing a heat index of 93. The wind was south at 5 miles an hour. Around the region, it was clear, with a temperature of 84 at Lawrence, 94 at Kansas City, and 90 at Emporia. Under clear skies, Concordia reported 93, Beatrice reported 91, and Springfield reported 91. It was partly cloudy, with a temperature of 89 at Omaha, and 92 at Wichita. Once again, at Manhattan, it was 89 degrees under clear skies. Once again, at Topeka, it was 90 degrees under clear skies. For the following counties, in Kansas, Douglas, Geary, Jackson, Jefferson, Morris, Osage, Pottawatomie, Riley, Shawnee, and Wabonsee. Extreme heat warning in effect until 7 p.m. Tuesday. Dangerously hot conditions with heat index values up to 108. Where, portions of central, east central, north central, and northeast Kansas. When, until 7 p.m. Tuesday. Impacts, heat-related illnesses increase significantly during extreme heat and high humidity events. Take extra precautions when outside. Wear lightweight and loose-fitting clothing. Try to limit strenuous activities to early morning or evening. Take action when you see symptoms of heat exhaustion and heat stroke. To reduce risk during outdoor work, the Occupational Safety and Health Administration recommends scheduling frequent rest breaks in shaded or air-conditioned environments.

upper 90s. South winds 5 to 10 miles per hour. Friday night, mostly clear. Humid with lows in the middle 70s. South winds 5 to 10 miles per hour. Saturday, sunny, hot with highs in the upper 90s. South winds around 5 miles per hour. Saturday night, mostly clear in the evening, then becoming partly cloudy. Humid with lows in the lower 70s. South winds around 5 miles per hour. Sunday, sunny, hot with highs in the upper 90s. Sunday night, partly cloudy. Lows in the lower 70s. Labor Day through Tuesday night, mostly clear. Hot. Highs in the upper 90s. Wednesday, sunny. A slight chance of showers in the morning. Hot with highs in the upper 90s. Wednesday night, mostly clear in the evening, then becoming partly cloudy. A slight chance of showers and thunderstorms. Lows in the middle 70s. Thursday, mostly sunny. A slight chance of showers and thunderstorms.

It's in our forecast to be around 100 to 106 degrees. For Friday through Wednesday, the prolonged stretch of heat continues at least through Tuesday evening with the extreme heat warning in effect. Heat index values are forecast to 100 to 108 degrees each afternoon. The current time is 8:23 p.m. Central Daylight Time. 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Here are the 8 p.m. conditions for the local area. At Topeka, it was clear. The temperature was 90 degrees, the dew point 67, and the relative humidity was 46%, producing a heat index of 93. The wind was southeast at 8 miles an hour. The pressure was 29.82 inches and steady. At Manhattan, it was clear. The temperature was 89 degrees, the dew point 68, and the relative humidity was 49%, producing a heat index of 93. The wind was south at 5 miles an hour. Around the region, it was clear, with a temperature of 84 at Lawrence, 94 at Kansas City, and 90 at Emporia. Under clear skies, Concordia reported 93, Beatrice reported 91, and Springfield reported 91. It was partly cloudy, with a temperature of 89 at Omaha, and 92 at Wichita. Once again, at Manhattan, it was 89 degrees under clear skies. Once again, at Topeka, it was 90 degrees under clear skies. For the following counties, in Kansas, Douglas, Geary, Jackson, Jefferson, Morris, Osage, Pottawatomie, Riley, Shawnee and Wabansee. Extreme heat warning in effect until 7 p.m. Tuesday. Dangerously hot conditions with heat index values up to 108. Where, portions of central, east central, north central, and northeast Kansas. When, until 7 p.m. Tuesday. Impacts, heat-related illnesses increase significantly during extreme heat and high humidity events. Take extra precautions when outside. Wear lightweight and loose-fitting clothing. Try to limit strenuous activities to early morning or evening. Take action when you see symptoms of heat exhaustion and heat stroke. To reduce risk during outdoor work, the Occupational Safety and Health Administration recommends scheduling frequent rest breaks in shaded or air-conditioned environments. Anyone overcome by heat should be moved to a cool and shaded location. Heat stroke is an emergency. Call 911. Do not leave young children and pets in unattended vehicles. Car interiors will reach lethal temperatures in a matter of minutes. Now here is your National Weather Service forecast. Extreme heat warning in effect until 7 p.m. Tuesday. Tonight, mostly clear. Lows in the middle 70s. South wind

10 to 15 miles per hour. Friday, sunny, hot with highs in the upper 90s. South winds 5 to 10 miles per hour. Friday night, mostly clear. Humid with lows in the middle 70s. South winds 5 to 10 miles per hour. Saturday, sunny, hot with highs in the upper 90s. South winds around 5 miles per hour. Saturday night, mostly clear in the evening, then becoming partly cloudy. Humid with lows in the lower 70s. South winds around 5 miles per hour. Sunday, sunny, hot with highs in the upper 90s. Sunday night, partly cloudy. Lows in the lower 70s. Labor Day through Tuesday night, mostly clear. Hot. Highs in the upper 90s. Lows in the middle 70s. Wednesday, sunny. A slight chance of showers in the morning. Hot with highs in the upper 90s. Wednesday night, mostly clear in the evening, then becoming partly cloudy. A slight chance of showers and thunderstorms. Lows in the middle 70s. Thursday, mostly sunny. A slight chance of showers and thunderstorms in the morning. Highs in the middle 90s. Extreme heat warning in effect until 7 p.m. Tuesday. This hazardous weather outlook is for central Kansas, east central Kansas, north central Kansas, and northeast Kansas. For this afternoon and tonight, an extreme heat warning has been issued through Tuesday evening. Heat indices this afternoon are forecast to be around 100 to 106 degrees. For Friday through Wednesday, the prolonged stretch of heat continues at least through Tuesday evening with the extreme heat warning in effect. Heat index values are forecast to 100 to 108 degrees each afternoon. This is NOAA Weather Radio Station WXK91 in Topeka. Here are the 8 p.m. conditions for the local area. At Topeka, it was clear. The temperature was 90 degrees, the dew point 67, and the relative humidity was 46%, producing a heat index of 93. The wind was southeast at 8 miles an hour. The pressure was 29.82 inches and steady. At Manhattan, it was clear. The temperature was 89 degrees, the dew point 68, and the relative humidity was 49%, producing a heat index of 93. The wind was south at 5 miles an hour. Around the region, it was clear, with a temperature of 84 at Lawrence, 94 at Kansas City, and 90 at Emporia. Under clear skies, Concordia reported 93, Beatrice reported 91, and Springfield reported 91. It was partly cloudy, with a temperature of 89 at Omaha, and 92 at Wichita. Once again, at Manhattan, it was 89 degrees under clear skies. Once again, at Topeka, it was 90 degrees under clear skies. For the following counties, in Kansas, Douglas, Geary, Jackson, Jefferson, Morris, Osage, Potawatomi, Riley, Shawnee, and Wabansee. Extreme heat warning in effect until 7 p.m. Tuesday. Dangerously hot conditions with heat index values up to 108. Where, portions of central, east central, north central, and northeast Kansas. When, until 7 p.m. Tuesday. Impacts, heat-related illnesses increase significantly during extreme heat and high humidity events. Take extra precautions when outside. Wear lightweight and loose-fitting clothing. Try to limit strenuous activities to early morning or evening. Take action when you see symptoms of heat exhaustion and heat stroke. To reduce risk during outdoor work, the Occupational Safety and Health Administration recommends scheduling frequent rest breaks in shaded or air-conditioned environments. Anyone overcome by heat should be moved to a cool and shaded location. Heat stroke is an emergency. Call 911. Do not leave young children and pets in unattended vehicles. Car interiors will reach lethal temperatures in a matter of minutes. Now here is your National Weather Service forecast. Extreme heat warning in effect until 7 p.m. Tuesday. Tonight, mostly clear. Lows in the middle 70s.
south winds 10 to 15 miles per hour. Friday, sunny, hot with highs in the upper 90s. South winds 5 to 10 miles per hour. Friday night, mostly clear. Middle 70s. South winds 5 to 10 miles per hour. Saturday, sunny, hot with highs in the upper 90s. South winds around 5 miles per hour. Saturday night, mostly clear in the evening, then becoming partly cloudy. Humid with lows in the lower 70s. South wind, Sunday, sunny, hot with highs in the upper 90s. Sunday night, partly cloudy. Lows in the lower 70s. Labor Day through Tuesday night, mostly clear. Hot. Highs in the upper 90s. Lows in the middle 70s. Wednesday, sunny. A slight chance of showers in the morning. Hot with highs in the upper 90s. Wednesday night, mostly clear in the evening, then becoming partly cloudy. A slight chance of showers and thunderstorms. Lows in the middle 70s. Thursday, mostly sunny. A slight chance of showers and thunderstorms in the morning. Highs in the middle 90s. Extreme heat warning in effect until 7 p.m. Tuesday. This hazardous weather outlook is for central Kansas, east central Kansas, north central Kansas, and northeast Kansas. For this afternoon and tonight, an extreme heat warning has been issued through Tuesday evening. Heat indices this afternoon are forecast to be around 100 to 106 degrees. For Friday, central Kansas and northeast Kansas. For this afternoon and tonight, an extreme heat warning has been issued through Tuesday evening. Heat indices this afternoon are forecast to be around 100 to 106 degrees. For Friday through Wednesday, the prolonged stretch of heat continues at least through Tuesday evening with the extreme heat warning in effect. Heat index values are forecast to 100 to 108 degrees each afternoon. This is NOAA Weather Radio Station WXK91 in Topeka. Here are the 8 p.m. conditions for the local area. At Topeka, it was clear. The temperature was 90 degrees, the dew point 67, and the relative humidity was 46%, producing a heat index of 93. The wind was southeast at 8 miles an hour. The pressure was 29.82 inches and steady. At Manhattan, it was clear. The temperature was 89 degrees, the dew point 68, and the relative humidity was 49%, producing a heat index of 93. The wind was south at 5 miles an hour. Around the region, it was clear, with a temperature of 84 at Lawrence, 94 at Kansas City, and 90 at Emporia. Under clear skies, Concordia reported 93, Beatrice reported 91, and Springfield reported 91. It was partly cloudy, with a temperature of 89 at Omaha, and 92 at Wichita. Once again, at Manhattan, it was 89 degrees under clear skies. Once again, at Topeka, it was 90 degrees under clear skies. For the following counties, in Kansas, Douglas, Geary, Jackson, Jefferson, Morris, Osage, Potawatomi, Riley, Shawnee, and Wabansee. Extreme heat warning in effect until 7 p.m. Tuesday. Dangerously hot conditions with heat index values up to 108. Where, portions of central, east central, north central, and northeast Kansas. When, until 7 p.m. Tuesday. Impacts, heat-related illnesses increase significantly during extreme heat and high humidity events. Take extra precautions when outside. Wear lightweight and loose-fitting clothing. Try to limit strenuous activities to early morning or evening. Take action when you see symptoms of heat exhaustion and heat stroke. To reduce risk during outdoor work, the Occupational Safety and Health Administration recommends scheduling frequent rest breaks in shaded or air-conditioned environments. Anyone overcome by heat should be moved to a cool and shaded location. Heat stroke is an emergency. Call 911. Do not leave young children and pets in unattended vehicles. Car interiors will reach lethal temperatures in a matter of minutes.

Now here is your National Weather Service forecast. Extreme heat warning in effect until 7 p.m. Tuesday. Tonight, mostly clear. Lows in the middle 70s. South winds 10 to 15 miles per hour. Friday, sunny, hot with highs in the upper 90s. South winds 5 to 10 miles per hour. Friday night, mostly clear. Humid with lows in the middle 70s. South winds 5 to 10 miles per hour. Saturday, sunny, hot with highs in the upper 90s. South winds around 5 miles per hour. Saturday night, mostly clear in the evening, then becoming partly cloudy. Humid with lows in the lower 70s. South winds around 5 miles per hour. Sunday, sunny, hot with highs in the upper 90s. Sunday night, partly cloudy. Lows in the lower 70s. Labor Day through Tuesday night, mostly clear. Hot. Highs in the upper 90s. Lows in the middle 70s. Wednesday, sunny. A slight chance of showers in the morning. Hot with highs in the upper 90s. Wednesday night, mostly clear in the evening, then becoming partly cloudy. A slight chance of showers and thunderstorms. Lows in the middle 70s. Thursday, mostly sunny. A slight chance of showers and thunderstorms in the morning. Highs in the middle 90s. Extreme heat warning in effect until 7 p.m. Tuesday. This hazardous weather outlook is for central Kansas, east central Kansas, north central Kansas, and northeast Kansas. For this afternoon and tonight, an extreme heat warning has been issued through Tuesday evening. Heat indices this afternoon are forecast to be around 100 to 106 degrees. For Friday through Wednesday, the prolonged stretch of heat continues at least through Tuesday evening with the extreme heat warning in effect. Heat index values are forecast to 100 to 108 degrees each afternoon. 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The current time is 8:38 p.m. Central Daylight Time. 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Here are the 8 p.m. conditions for the local area. At Topeka, it was clear. The temperature was 90 degrees, the dew point 67, and the relative humidity was 46%, producing a heat index of 93. The wind was southeast at 8 miles an hour. The pressure was 29.82 inches and steady. At Manhattan, it was clear. The temperature was 89 degrees, the dew point 68, and the relative humidity was 49%, producing a heat index of 93. The wind was south at 5 miles an hour. Around the region, it was clear, with a temperature of 84 at Lawrence, 94 at Kansas City, and 90 at Emporia. Under clear skies, Concordia reported 93, Beatrice reported 91, and Springfield reported 91. It was partly cloudy, with a temperature of 89 at Omaha, and 92 at Wichita. Once again, at Manhattan, it was 89 degrees under clear skies. Once again, at Topeka, it was 90 degrees under clear skies. For the following counties, in Kansas, Douglas, Geary, Jackson, Jefferson, Morris, Osage, Potawatomi, Riley, Shawnee, and Wabansee. Extreme heat warning in effect until 7 p.m. Tuesday. Dangerously hot conditions with heat index values up to 108. Where, portions of central, east central, north central, and northeast Kansas. When, until 7 p.m. Tuesday. Impacts, heat-related illnesses increase significantly during extreme heat and high humidity events. Take extra precautions when outside. Wear lightweight and loose-fitting clothing. Try to limit strenuous activities to early morning or evening. Take action when you see symptoms of heat exhaustion and heat stroke. To reduce risk during outdoor work, the Occupational Safety and Health Administration recommends scheduling frequent rest breaks in shaded or air-conditioned environments. Anyone overcome by heat should be moved to a cool and shaded location. Heat stroke is an emergency.
call 911. Do not leave young children and pets in unattended vehicles. Car interiors will reach lethal temperatures in a matter of minutes. Now here is your National Weather Service forecast. Extreme heat warning in effect until 7 p.m. Tuesday. Tonight, mostly clear. Lows in the middle 70s. South winds 10 to 15 miles per hour. Friday, sunny, hot with highs in the upper 90s. South winds 5 to 10 miles per hour. Friday night, mostly clear. Humid with lows in the middle to 10 miles per hour. Saturday, sunny, hot with highs in the upper 90s. South winds around 5 miles per hour. Saturday night, mostly clear in the evening, then becoming partly cloudy. Humid with lows in the lower 70s. South winds around 5 miles per hour. Sunday, sunny, hot with highs in the upper 90s. Sunday night, partly cloudy. Lows in the lower 70s. Labor Day through Tuesday night, mostly clear. Hot. Highs in the upper 90s. Lows in the middle 70s. Wednesday, sunny. A slight chance of showers in the morning. Hot with highs in the upper 90s. Wednesday night, mostly clear in the evening, then becoming partly cloudy. A slight chance of showers and thunderstorms. Lows in the middle 70s. Thursday, mostly sunny. A slight chance of showers and thunderstorms in the morning. Highs in the middle 90s. Extreme heat warning in effect until 7 p.m. Tuesday. This hazardous weather outlook is for Central Kansas, East Central Kansas, North Central Kansas, and Northeast Kansas. For this afternoon and tonight, an extreme heat warning has been issued through Tuesday evening. Heat indices this afternoon are forecast to be around 100 to 106 degrees. For Friday through Wednesday, the prolonged stretch of heat continues at least through Tuesday evening with the extreme heat warning in effect. Heat index values are forecast to 100 to 108 degrees each afternoon. This is NOAA Weather Radio Station WXK91 in Topeka. Here are the 8 p.m. conditions for the local area. At Topeka, it was clear. The temperature was 90 degrees, the dew point 67, and the relative humidity was 46%, producing a heat index of 93. The wind was southeast at 8 miles an hour. The pressure was 29.82 inches and steady. At Manhattan, it was clear. The temperature was 89 degrees, the dew point 68, and the relative humidity was 49%, producing a heat index of 93. The wind was south at 5 miles an hour. Around the region, it was clear, with a temperature of 84 at Lawrence, 94 at Kansas City, and 90 at Emporia. Under clear skies, Concordia reported 93, Beatrice reported 91, and Springfield reported 91. It was partly cloudy, with a temperature of 89 at Omaha, and 92 at Wichita. Once again, at Manhattan, it was 89 degrees under clear skies. Once again, at Topeka, it was 90 degrees under clear skies. For the following counties, in Kansas, Douglas, Geary, Jackson, Jefferson, Morris, Osage, Potawatomi, Riley, Shawnee, and Wabansee. Extreme heat warning in effect until 7 p.m. Tuesday. Dangerously hot conditions with heat index values up to 108. Where, portions of central, east central, north central, and northeast Kansas. When, until 7 p.m. Tuesday. Impacts, heat-related illnesses increase significantly during extreme heat and high humidity events. Take extra precautions when outside. Wear lightweight and loose-fitting clothing. Try to limit strenuous activities to early morning or evening. Take action when you see symptoms of heat exhaustion and heat stroke. To reduce risk during outdoor work, the Occupational Safety and Health Administration recommends scheduling frequent rest breaks in shaded or air-conditioned environments. Anyone overcome by heat should be moved to a cool and shaded location. Heat stroke is an emergency,

call 911. Do not leave young children and pets in unattended vehicles. Car interiors will reach lethal temperatures in a matter of minutes. Now here is your National Weather Service forecast. Extreme heat warning in effect until 7 p.m. Tuesday. Tonight, mostly clear. Lows in the middle 70s. South winds 10 to 15 miles per hour. Friday, sunny, hot with highs in the upper 90s. South winds 5 to 10 miles per hour. Friday night, mostly clear. Humid with lows in the middle 70s. South winds 5 to 10 miles per hour. Saturday, sunny, hot with highs in the upper 90s. South winds around 5 miles per hour. Saturday night, mostly clear in the evening, then becoming partly cloudy. Humid with lows in the lower 70s. South winds around 5 miles per hour. Sunday, sunny, hot with highs in the upper 90s. Sunday night, partly cloudy. Lows in the lower 70s. Labor Day through Tuesday night, mostly clear. Hot. Highs in the upper 90s. Lows in the middle 70s. Wednesday, sunny. A slight chance of showers in the morning. Hot with highs in the upper 90s. Wednesday night, mostly clear in the evening, then becoming partly cloudy. A slight chance of showers and thunderstorms. Lows in the middle 70s. Thursday, mostly sunny. A slight chance of showers and thunderstorms in the morning. Highs in the middle 90s. Extreme heat warning in effect until 7 p.m. Tuesday. This hazardous weather outlook is for central Kansas, east central Kansas, north central Kansas, and northeast Kansas. For this afternoon and tonight, an extreme heat warning has been issued through Tuesday evening. Heat indices this afternoon are forecast to be around 100 to 106 degrees. For Friday through Wednesday, the prolonged stretch of heat continues at least through Tuesday evening with the extreme heat warning in effect. Heat index values are forecast to 100 to 108 degrees each afternoon. This is NOAA Weather Radio Station WXK91 in Topeka. Here are the 8 p.m. conditions for the local area. At Topeka, it was clear. The temperature was 90 degrees, the dew point 67, and the relative humidity was 46%, producing a heat index of 93. The wind was southeast at 8 miles an hour. The pressure was 29.82 inches and steady. At Manhattan, it was clear. The temperature was 89 degrees, the dew point 68, and the relative humidity was 49%, producing a heat index of 93. The wind was south at 5 miles an hour. Around the region, it was clear, with a temperature of 84 at Lawrence, 94 at Kansas City, and 90 at Emporia. Under clear skies, Concordia reported 93, Beatrice reported 91, and Springfield reported 91. It was partly cloudy, with a temperature of 89 at Omaha, and 92 at Wichita. Once again, at Manhattan, it was 89 degrees under clear skies. Once again, at Topeka, it was 90 degrees under clear skies. For the following counties, in Kansas, Douglas, Geary, Jackson, Jefferson, Morris, Osage, Pottawatomie, Riley, Shawnee, and Wabansee. Extreme heat warning in effect until 7 p.m. Tuesday. Dangerously hot conditions with heat index values up to 108. Where, portions of central, east central, north central, and northeast Kansas. When, until 7 p.m. Tuesday. Impacts, heat-related illnesses increase significantly during extreme heat and high humidity events. Take extra precautions when outside. Wear lightweight and loose-fitting clothing. Try to limit strenuous activities to early morning or evening. Take action when you see symptoms of heat exhaustion and heat stroke. To reduce risk during outdoor work, the Occupational Safety and Health Administration recommends scheduling frequent rest breaks in shaded or air-conditioned environments. Anyone overcome by heat should be moved to a cool and shaded location. Heat stroke is an emergency.

emergency. Call 911. 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Car interiors will reach lethal temperatures in a matter of minutes. Now here is your National Weather Service forecast. Extreme heat warning in effect until 7 p.m. Tuesday. Tonight, mostly clear. Lows in the middle 70s. South winds 10 to 15 miles per hour. Friday, sunny, hot with highs in the upper 90s. South winds 5 to 10 miles per hour. Friday night, mostly clear. Humid with lows in the middle 70s. South winds 5 to 10 miles per hour. Saturday, sunny, hot with highs in the upper 90s. South winds around 5 miles per hour. Saturday night, mostly clear in the evening, then becoming partly cloudy. Humid with lows in the lower 70s. South winds around 5 miles per hour. Sunday, sunny, hot with highs in the upper 90s. Sunday night, partly cloudy. Lows in the lower 70s. Labor Day through Tuesday night, mostly clear. Hot. Highs in the upper 90s. Lows in the middle 70s. Wednesday, sunny. A slight chance of showers in the morning. Hot with highs in the upper 90s. Wednesday night, mostly clear in the evening, then becoming partly cloudy. A slight chance of showers and thunderstorms. Lows in the middle 70s. Thursday, mostly sunny. A slight chance of showers and thunderstorms in the morning. Highs in the middle 90s. The current time is 8:53 p.m. Central Daylight Time. Extreme heat warning in effect until 7 p.m. Tuesday. This hazardous weather outlook is for Central Kansas, East Central Kansas, North Central Kansas, and Northeast Kansas. For this afternoon and tonight, an extreme heat warning has been issued through Tuesday evening. Heat indices this afternoon are forecast to be around 100 to 106 degrees. For Friday through Wednesday, the prolonged stretch of heat continues at least through Tuesday evening with the extreme heat warning in effect. Heat index values are forecast to 100 to 108 degrees each afternoon. This is NOAA Weather Radio Station WXK91 in Topeka. Here are the 8 p.m. conditions for the local area. At Topeka, it was clear. The temperature was 90 degrees, the dew point 67, and the relative humidity was 46%, producing a heat index of 93. The wind was southeast at 8 miles an hour. The pressure was 29.82 inches and steady. At Manhattan, it was clear. The temperature was 89 degrees, the dew point 68, and the relative humidity was 49%, producing a heat index of 93. The wind was south at 5 miles an hour. Around the region, it was clear, with a temperature of 84 at Lawrence, 94 at Kansas City, and 90 at Emporia. Under clear skies, Concordia reported 93, Beatrice reported 91, and Springfield reported 91. It was partly cloudy, with a temperature of 89 at Omaha, and 92 at Wichita. Once again, at Manhattan, it was 89 degrees under clear skies. Once again, at Topeka, it was 90 degrees under clear skies. For the following counties, in Kansas, Douglas, Geary, Jackson, Jefferson, Morris, Osage, Potawatomi, Riley, Shawnee, and Wabansee. Extreme heat warning in effect until 7 p.m. Tuesday. Dangerously hot conditions with heat index values up to 108. Where, portions of Central, East Central, North Central, and Northeast Kansas. When, until 7 p.m. Tuesday. Impacts, heat-related illnesses increase significantly during extreme heat and high humidity events. Take extra precautions when outside. 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
to reduce risk during outdoor work. The Occupational Safety and Health Administration recommends scheduling frequent rest breaks in shaded or air-conditioned environments. Anyone overcome by heat should be moved to a cool and shaded location. Heat stroke is an emergency. Call 911. Do not leave young children and pets in unattended vehicles. Car interiors will reach lethal temperatures in a matter of minutes. Now here is your National Weather Service forecast. Extreme heat warning in effect until 7 p.m. Tuesday. Tonight, mostly clear. Lows in the middle 70s. South winds 10 to 15 miles per hour. Friday, sunny, hot with highs in the upper 90s. South winds 5 to 10 miles per hour. Friday night, mostly clear. Humid with lows in the middle 70s. South winds 5 to 10 miles per hour. Saturday, sunny, hot with highs in the upper 90s. South winds around 5 miles per hour. Saturday night, mostly clear in the evening, then becoming partly cloudy. Humid with lows in the lower 70s. South winds around 5 miles per hour. Sunday, sunny, hot with highs in the upper 90s. Sunday night, partly cloudy. Lows in the lower 70s. Labor Day through Tuesday night, mostly clear. Hot. Highs in the upper 90s. Lows in the middle 70s. Wednesday, sunny. A slight chance of showers in the morning. Hot with highs in the upper 90s. Wednesday night, mostly clear in the evening, then becoming partly cloudy. A slight chance of showers and thunderstorms. Lows in the middle 70s. Thursday, mostly sunny. A slight chance of showers and thunderstorms in the morning. Highs in the middle 90s. Extreme heat warning in effect until 7 p.m. Tuesday. This hazardous weather outlook is for central Kansas, east central Kansas, north central Kansas, and northeast Kansas. For this afternoon and tonight, an extreme heat warning has been issued through Tuesday evening. Heat indices this afternoon are forecast to be around 100 to 106 degrees. For Friday through Wednesday, the prolonged stretch of heat continues at least through Tuesday evening with the extreme heat warning in effect. Heat index values are forecast to 100 to 108 degrees each afternoon. This is NOAA Weather Radio Station WXK91 in Topeka. Here are the 8 p.m. conditions for the local area. At Topeka, it was clear. The temperature was 90 degrees, the dew point 67, and the relative humidity was 46%, producing a heat index of 93. The wind was southeast at 8 miles an hour. The pressure was 29.82 inches and steady. At temperature was 89 degrees, the dew point 68, and the relative humidity was 49%, producing a heat index of 93. The wind was south at 5 miles an hour. Around the region, it was clear, with a temperature of 84 at Lawrence, 94 at Kansas City, and 90 at Emporia. Under clear skies, Concordia reported 93, Beatrice reported 91, and Springfield reported 91. It was partly cloudy, with a temperature of 89 at Omaha, and 92 at Wichita. Once again, at Manhattan, it was 89 degrees under clear skies. Once again, at Topeka, it was 90 degrees under clear skies. For the following counties, in Kansas, Douglas, Geary, Jackson, Jefferson, Morris, Osage, Pottawatomie, Riley, Shawnee, and Wabansee. Extreme heat warning in effect until 7 p.m. Tuesday. Dangerously hot conditions with heat index values up to 108. Where, portions of central, east central, north central, and northeast Kansas. When, until 7 p.m. Tuesday. Impacts, heat-related illnesses increase significantly during extreme heat and high humidity events. Take extra precautions when outside. Wear lightweight and loose-fitting clothing. 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
to reduce risk during outdoor work. 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

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Car interiors will reach lethal temperatures in a matter of minutes. Now here is your National Weather Service forecast. Extreme heat warning in effect until 7 p.m. Tuesday. Tonight, mostly clear. Lows in the middle 70s. South winds 10 to 15 miles per hour. Friday, sunny, hot with highs in the upper 90s. South winds 5 to 10 miles per hour. Friday night, mostly clear. Humid with lows in the middle 70s. South winds 5 to 10 miles per hour. Saturday, sunny, hot with highs in the upper 90s. South winds around 5 miles per hour. Saturday night, mostly clear in the evening, then becoming partly cloudy. Humid with lows in the lower 70s. South winds around 5 miles per hour. Sunday, sunny, hot with highs in the upper 90s. Sunday night, partly cloudy. Lows in the lower 70s. Labor Day through Tuesday night, mostly clear. Hot. Highs in the upper 90s. Lows in the middle 70s. Wednesday, sunny. A slight chance of showers in the morning. Hot with highs in the upper 90s. Wednesday night, mostly clear in the evening, then becoming partly cloudy. A slight chance of showers and thunderstorms. Lows in the middle 70s. Thursday, mostly sunny. A slight chance of showers and thunderstorms in the morning. Highs in the middle 90s. Extreme heat warning in effect until 7 p.m. Tuesday. This hazardous weather outlook is for central Kansas, east central Kansas, north central Kansas, and northeast Kansas. For this afternoon and tonight, an extreme heat warning has been issued through Tuesday evening. Heat indices this afternoon are forecast to be around 100 to 106 degrees. For Friday through Wednesday, the prolonged stretch of heat continues at least through Tuesday evening with the extreme heat warning in effect. Heat index values are forecast to 100 to 108 degrees each afternoon. This is NOAA Weather Radio Station WXK91 in Topeka. Here are the 8 p.m. conditions for the local area. At Topeka, it was clear. The temperature was 90 degrees, the dew point 67, and the relative humidity was 46%, producing a heat index of 93. The wind was southeast at 8 miles an hour. The pressure was 29.82 inches and steady. At Manhattan, it was clear. The temperature was 89 degrees, the dew point 68, and the relative humidity was 49%, producing a heat index of 93. The wind was south at 5 miles an hour. Around the region, it was clear, with a temperature of 84 at Lawrence, 94 at Kansas City, and 90 at Emporia. Under clear skies, Concordia reported 93, Beatrice reported 91, and Springfield reported 91. It was partly cloudy, with a temperature of 89 at Omaha, and 92 at Wichita. Once again, at Manhattan, it was 89 degrees under clear skies. Once again, at Topeka, it was 90 degrees under clear skies. For the following counties, in Kansas, Douglas, Geary, Jackson, Jefferson, Morris, Osage, Pottawatomie, Riley, Shawnee, and Wabansee. Extreme heat warning in effect until 7 p.m. Tuesday. Dangerously hot conditions with heat index values up to 108. Where, portions of central, east central, north central, and northeast Kansas. When, until 7 p.m. Tuesday. Impacts, heat-related illnesses increase significantly during extreme heat and high humidity events. Take extra precautions when outside. Wear lightweight and loose-fitting clothing. Try to limit strenuous activities to early morning or evening. Take action when you see symptoms of heat exhaustion and heat stroke. To reduce risk during outdoor work,
The Occupational Safety and Health Administration recommends scheduling frequent rest breaks in shaded or air-conditioned environments. Anyone overcome by heat should be moved to a cool and shaded location. Heat stroke is an emergency. 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Do not leave young children and pets in unattended vehicles. Car interiors will reach lethal temperatures in a matter of minutes. Now here is your National Weather Service forecast. Extreme heat warning in effect until 7 p.m. Tuesday. Tonight, mostly clear. Lows in the middle 70s. South winds 10 to 15 miles per hour. Friday, sunny, hot with highs in the upper 90s. South winds 5 to 10 miles per hour. Friday night, mostly clear. Humid with lows in the middle 70s. South winds 5 to 10 miles per hour. Saturday, sunny, hot with highs in the upper 90s. South winds around 5 miles per hour. Saturday night, mostly clear in the evening, then becoming partly cloudy. Humid with lows in the lower 70s. South winds around 5 miles per hour. Sunday, sunny, hot with highs in the upper 90s. Sunday night, partly cloudy. Lows in the lower 70s. Labor Day through Tuesday night, mostly clear. Hot. Highs in the upper 90s. Lows in the middle 70s. Wednesday, sunny. A slight chance of showers in the morning. Hot with highs in the upper 90s. Wednesday night, mostly clear in the evening, then becoming partly cloudy. A slight chance of showers and thunderstorms. Lows in the middle 70s. Thursday, mostly sunny. A slight chance of showers and thunderstorms in the morning. Highs in the middle 90s. The current time is 9:08 p.m. Central Daylight Time. Extreme heat warning in effect until 7 p.m. Tuesday. This hazardous weather outlook is for Central Kansas, East Central Kansas, North Central Kansas, and Northeast Kansas. For this afternoon and tonight, an extreme heat warning has been issued through Tuesday evening. Heat indices this afternoon are forecast to be around 100 to 106 degrees. For Friday through Wednesday, the prolonged stretch of heat continues at least through Tuesday evening with the extreme heat warning in effect. Heat index values are forecast to 100 to 108 degrees each afternoon. This is NOAA Weather Radio Station WXK91 in Topeka. For the following counties, in Kansas, Douglas, Geary, Jackson, Jefferson, Morris, Osage, Potawatomi, Riley, Shawnee, and Wabansee. Extreme heat warning in effect until 7 p.m. Tuesday. Dangerously hot 8. Where, portions of Central, East Central, North Central, and Northeast Kansas. When, until 7 p.m. Tuesday. Impacts, heat-related illnesses increase significantly during extreme heat and high humidity events. Take extra precautions when outside. Wear lightweight and loose-fitting clothing. Try to limit strenuous activities to early morning or evening. Take action when you see symptoms of heat exhaustion and heat stroke. To reduce risk during outdoor work, the Occupational Safety and Health Administration recommends scheduling frequent rest breaks in shaded or air-conditioned environments. Anyone overcome by heat should be moved to a cool and shaded location. Heat stroke is an emergency. Call 911. Do not leave young children and pets in unattended vehicles. Car interiors will reach lethal temperatures in a matter of minutes. Now here is your National Weather Service forecast. Extreme heat warning in effect until 7 p.m. Tuesday. Tonight, mostly clear. Lows in the middle 70s. South winds 10 to 15 miles per hour. Friday, sunny, hot with highs in the upper 90s. South winds 5 to 10 miles per hour. Friday night, mostly clear. Humid with lows in the middle 70s. South winds 5 to 10 miles per hour. Saturday, sunny, hot with highs in the upper 90s. South winds around 5 miles per hour. Saturday night,
mostly clear in the evening, then becoming partly cloudy. Humid with lows in the lower 70s. South winds around 5 miles per hour. Sunday, sunny, hot with highs in the upper cloudy. Lows in the lower 70s. Labor Day through Tuesday night, mostly clear. Hot. Highs in the upper 90s. Lows in the middle 70s. Wednesday, sunny. A slight chance of showers in the morning. Hot with highs in the upper 90s. Wednesday night, mostly clear in the evening, then becoming partly cloudy. A slight chance of showers and thunderstorms. Lows in the middle 70s. Thursday, mostly sunny. A slight chance of showers and thunderstorms in the morning. Highs in the middle 90s. Extreme heat warning in effect until 7 p.m. Tuesday. This hazardous weather outlook is for central Kansas, east central Kansas, north central Kansas, and northeast Kansas. For this afternoon and tonight, an extreme heat warning has been issued through Tuesday evening. Heat indices this afternoon are forecast to be around 100 to 106 degrees. For Friday through Wednesday, the prolonged stretch of heat continues at least through Tuesday evening with the extreme heat warning in effect. Heat index values are forecast to 100 to 108 degrees each afternoon. This is NOAA Weather Radio Station WXK91 in Topeka. Here are the 9 p.m. conditions for the local area. At Topeka, it was clear. The temperature was 88 degrees, the dew point 67, and the relative humidity was 49%, producing a heat index of 91. The wind was southeast at 8 miles an hour. The pressure was 29.84 inches and rising. At Manhattan, it was clear. The temperature was 81 degrees, the dew point 68, and the relative humidity was 64%. The wind was calm. Around the region, it was clear, with a temperature of 82 at Lawrence, 92 at Kansas City, 86 at Emporia, and 89 at Concordia. Under clear skies, Beatrice reported 87, Omaha reported 87, and Springfield reported 89. At Wichita, it was partly cloudy, with a temperature of 88. Once again, at Manhattan, it was 81 degrees under clear skies. Once again, at Topeka, it was 88 degrees under clear skies. For the following counties, in Kansas, Douglas, Geary, Jackson, Jefferson, Morris, Osage, Potawatomi, Riley, Shawnee, and Wabansee. Extreme heat warning in effect until 7 p.m. Tuesday. Dangerously hot conditions with heat index values up to 108. Where, portions of central, east central, north central, and northeast Kansas. When, until 7 p.m. Tuesday. Impacts, heat-related illnesses increase significantly during extreme heat and high humidity events. Take extra precautions when outside. Wear lightweight and loose-fitting clothing. Try to limit strenuous activities to early morning or evening. Take action when you see symptoms of heat exhaustion and heat stroke. To reduce risk during outdoor work, the Occupational Safety and Health Administration recommends scheduling frequent rest breaks in shaded or air-conditioned environments. Anyone overcome by heat should be moved to a cool and shaded location. Heat stroke is an emergency. Call 911. Do not leave young children and pets in unattended vehicles. Car interiors will reach lethal temperatures in a matter of minutes. Now here is your National Weather Service forecast. Extreme heat warning in effect until 7 p.m. Tuesday. Tonight, mostly clear. Lows in the middle 70s. South winds 10 to 15 miles per hour. Friday, sunny, hot with highs in the upper 90s. South winds 5 to 10 miles per hour. Friday night, mostly clear. Humid with lows in the middle 70s. South winds 5 to 10 miles per hour. Saturday, sunny, hot with highs in the upper 90s. South winds around 5 miles per hour. Saturday night, mostly clear in the evening, then becoming partly cloudy.
humid with lows in the lower 70s. South winds around 5 miles per hour. Sunday.

sunny, hot with highs in the upper 90s. Sunday night, partly cloudy. Lows in the lower 70s. Labor Day through Tuesday night, mostly clear. Hot. Highs in the upper 90s. Lows in the middle 70s. Wednesday, sunny. A slight chance of showers in the morning. Hot with highs in the upper 90s. Wednesday night, mostly clear in the evening, then becoming partly cloudy. A slight chance of showers and thunderstorms. Lows in the middle 70s. Thursday, mostly sunny. A slight chance of showers and thunderstorms in the morning. Highs in the middle 90s. Extreme heat warning in effect until 7 p.m. Tuesday. This hazardous weather outlook is for central Kansas, east central Kansas, north central Kansas, and northeast Kansas. For this afternoon and tonight, an extreme heat warning has been issued through Tuesday evening. Heat indices this afternoon are forecast to be around 100 to 106 degrees. For Friday through Wednesday, the prolonged stretch of heat continues at least through Tuesday evening with the extreme heat warning in effect. Heat index values are forecast to 100 to 108 degrees each afternoon. This is NOAA Weather Radio Station WXK91 in Topeka. Here are the 9 p.m. conditions for the local area. At Topeka, it was clear. The temperature was 88 degrees, the dew point 67, and the relative humidity was 49%, producing a heat index of 91. The wind was southeast at 8 miles an hour. The pressure was 29.84 inches and rising. At Manhattan, it was clear. The temperature was 81 degrees, the dew point 68, and the relative humidity was 64%. The wind was calm. Around the region, it was clear, with a temperature of 82 at Lawrence, 92 at Kansas City, 86 at Emporia, and 89 at Concordia. Under clear skies, Beatrice reported 87, Omaha reported 87, and Springfield reported 89. At Wichita, it was partly cloudy, with a temperature of 88. Once again, at Manhattan, it was 81 degrees under clear skies. Once again, at Topeka, it was 88 degrees under clear skies. For the following counties, in Kansas, Douglas, Geary, Jackson, Jefferson, Morris, Osage, Pottawatomie, Riley, Shawnee, and Wabansee. Extreme heat warning in effect until 7 p.m. Tuesday. Dangerously hot conditions with heat index values up to 108. Where, portions of central, east central, north central, and northeast Kansas. When, until 7 p.m. Tuesday. Impacts, heat-related illnesses increase significantly during extreme heat and high humidity events. Take extra precautions when outside. Wear lightweight and loose-fitting clothing. Try to limit strenuous activities to early morning or evening. Take action when you see symptoms of heat exhaustion and heat stroke. To reduce risk during outdoor work, the Occupational Safety and Health Administration recommends scheduling frequent rest breaks in shaded or air-conditioned environments. Anyone overcome by heat should be moved to a cool and shaded location. Heat stroke is an emergency. Call 911. Do not leave young children and pets in unattended vehicles. Car interiors will reach lethal temperatures in a matter of minutes. Now here is your National Weather Service forecast. Extreme heat warning in effect until 7 p.m. Tuesday. Tonight, mostly clear. Lows in the middle 70s. South winds 10 to 15 miles per hour. Friday, sunny, hot with highs in the upper 90 miles per hour. Friday night, mostly clear. Humid with lows in the middle 70s. South winds 5 to 10 miles per hour. Saturday, sunny, hot with highs in the upper 90s. South winds around 5 miles per hour. Saturday night, mostly clear in the evening, then becoming partly cloudy. Humid with lows in the lower 70s. South winds around 5 miles per hour. Sunday, sunny, hot with highs in the upper 90s. Sunday night.

extreme heat warning in effect until 7 p.m. Tuesday. This hazardous weather outlook is for central Kansas, east central Kansas, north central Kansas, and northeast Kansas. For this afternoon and tonight, an extreme heat warning has been issued through Tuesday evening. Heat indices this afternoon are forecast to be around 100 to 106 degrees. For Friday through Wednesday, the prolonged stretch of heat continues at least through Tuesday evening with the extreme heat warning in effect. Heat index values are forecast to 100 to 108 degrees each afternoon. 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Here are the 9 p.m. conditions for the local area. At Topeka, it was clear. The temperature was 88 degrees, the dew point 67, and the relative humidity was 49%, producing a heat index of 91. The wind was southeast at 8 miles an hour. The pressure was 29.84 inches and rising. At Manhattan, it was clear. The temperature was 81 degrees, the dew point 68, and the relative humidity was 64%. The wind was calm. Around the region, it was clear, with a temperature of 82 at Lawrence, 92 at Kansas City, 86 at Emporia, and 89 at Concordia. Under clear skies, Beatrice reported 87, Omaha reported 87, and Springfield reported 89. At Wichita, it was partly cloudy, with a temperature of 88. Once again, at Manhattan, it was 81 degrees under clear skies. Once again, at Topeka, it was 88 degrees under clear skies. The current time is 9:24 p.m. Central Daylight Time. For the following counties, in Kansas, Douglas, Geary, Jackson, Jefferson, Morris, Osage, Pottawatomie, Riley, Shawnee, and Wabansee. Extreme heat warning in effect until 7 p.m. Tuesday. Dangerously hot conditions with heat index values up to 108. Where, portions of central, east central, north central, and northeast Kansas. When, until 7 p.m. Tuesday. Impacts, heat-related illnesses increase significantly during extreme heat and high humidity events. Take extra precautions when outside. 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Car interiors will reach lethal temperatures in a matter of minutes. Now here is your National Weather Service forecast. Extreme heat warning in effect until 7 p.m. Tuesday. Tonight, mostly clear. Lows in the middle 70s. South winds 10 to 15 miles per hour. Friday, sunny, hot with highs in the upper 90s. South winds 5 to 10 miles per hour. Friday night, mostly clear. Humid with lows in the middle 70s. South winds 5 to 10 miles per hour. Saturday, sunny, hot with highs in the upper 90s. South winds around 5 miles per hour. Saturday night, mostly clear in the evening, then becoming partly cloudy. Humid with lows in the lower 70s. South winds around 5 miles per hour. Sunday, sunny, hot with highs in the upper 90s. Sunday night, partly cloudy. Lows in the lower 70s. Labor Day through Tuesday night, mostly clear. Hot. Highs in the upper 90s. Lows in the middle 70s. Wednesday, sunny. A slight chance of showers in the morning. Hot with highs in the upper 90s. Wednesday night, mostly clear in the evening, then becoming partly cloudy. A slight chance of showers and thunderstorms. Lows in the middle 70s. Thursday, mostly sunny. A slight chance of showers and thunderstorms in the morning.

Warning. Highs in the middle 90s. Extreme heat warning in effect until 7 p.m. Tuesday. This hazardous weather outlook is for central Kansas, east central Kansas, north central Kansas, and northeast Kansas. For this afternoon and tonight, an extreme heat warning has been issued through Tuesday evening. Heat indices this afternoon are forecast to be around 100 to 106 degrees. For Friday through Wednesday, the prolonged stretch of heat continues at least through Tuesday evening with the extreme heat warning in effect. Heat index values are forecast to 100 to 108 degrees each afternoon. This is NOAA Weather Radio Station WXK91 in Topeka. Here are the 9 p.m. conditions for the local area. At Topeka, it was clear. The temperature was 88 degrees, the dew point 67, and the relative humidity was 49%, producing a heat index of 91. The wind was southeast at 8 miles an hour. The pressure was 29.84 inches and rising. At Manhattan, it was clear. The temperature was 81 degrees, the dew point 68, and the relative humidity was 64%. The wind was calm. Around the region, it was clear, with a temperature of 82 at Lawrence, 92 at Kansas City, 86 at Emporia, and 89 at Concordia. Under clear skies, Beatrice reported 87, Omaha reported 87, and Springfield reported 89. At Wichita, it was partly cloudy, with a temperature of 88. Once again, at Manhattan, it was 81 degrees under clear skies. Once again, at Topeka, it was 88 degrees under clear skies. For the following counties, in Kansas, Douglas, Geary, Jackson, Jefferson, Morris, Osage, Potawatomi, Riley, Shawnee, and Wabansee. Extreme heat warning in effect until 7 p.m. Tuesday. Dangerously hot conditions with heat index values up to 108. Where, portions of central, east central, north central, and northeast Kansas. When, until 7 p.m. Tuesday. Impacts, heat-related illnesses increase significantly during extreme heat and high humidity events. Take extra precautions when outside. Wear lightweight and loose-fitting clothing. Try to limit strenuous activities to early morning or evening. Take action when you see symptoms of heat exhaustion and heat stroke. To reduce risk during outdoor work, the Occupational Safety and Health Administration recommends scheduling frequent rest breaks in shaded or air-conditioned environments. Anyone overcome by heat should be moved to a cool and shaded location. Heat stroke is an emergency. Call 911. Do not leave young children and pets in unattended vehicles. Car interiors will reach lethal temperatures in a matter of minutes. Now here is your National Weather Service forecast. Extreme heat warning in effect until 7 p.m. Tuesday. Tonight, mostly clear. Lows in the middle 70s. South winds 10 to 15 miles per hour. Friday, sunny, hot with highs in the upper 90s. South winds 5 to 10 miles per hour. Friday night, mostly clear. Humid with lows in the middle 70s. South winds 5 to 10 miles per hour. Saturday, sunny, hot with highs in the upper 90s. South winds around 5 miles per hour. Saturday night, mostly clear in the evening, then becoming partly cloudy. Humid with lows in the lower 70s. South winds around 5 miles per hour. Sunday, sunny, hot with highs in the upper 90s. Sunday night, partly cloudy. Lows in the lower 70s. Labor Day through Tuesday night, mostly clear. Hot. Lows in the middle 70s. Wednesday, sunny. A slight chance of showers in the morning. Hot with highs in the upper 90s. Wednesday night, mostly clear in the evening, then becoming partly cloudy. A slight chance of showers and thunderstorms. Lows in the middle 70s. Thursday, mostly sunny. A slight chance of showers and thunderstorms in the morning. Highs in the middle 90s.
extreme heat warning in effect until 7 p.m. Tuesday. This hazardous weather outlook is for central Kansas, east central Kansas, north central Kansas, and northeast Kansas. For this afternoon and tonight, an extreme heat warning has been issued through Tuesday evening. Heat indices this afternoon are forecast to be around 100 to 106 degrees. For Friday through Wednesday, through Tuesday evening with the extreme heat warning in effect, heat index values are forecast to 100 to 108 degrees each afternoon. This is NOAA Weather Radio Station WXK91 in Topeka. Here are the 9 p.m. conditions for the local area. At Topeka, it was clear. The temperature was 88 degrees, the dew point 67, and the relative humidity was 49%, producing a heat index of 91. Temperature was 88 degrees, the dew point 67, and the relative humidity was 49%, producing a heat index of 91. The wind was southeast at 8 miles an hour. The pressure was 29. Manhattan, it was clear. The temperature was 81 degrees, the dew point 68, and the relative humidity was 64%. The wind was calm. Around the region, it was clear, with a temperature of 82 at Lawrence, 92 at Kansas City, 86 at Emporia, and 89 at Concordia. Under clear skies, Beatrice reported 87, Omaha reported 87, and Springfield reported 89. At Wichita, it was partly cloudy, with a temperature of 88. Once again, at Manhattan, it was 81 degrees under clear skies. Once again, at Topeka, it was 88 degrees under clear skies. For the following counties, in Kansas, Douglas, Geary, Jackson, Jefferson, Morris, Osage, Potawatomi, Riley, Shawnee, and Wabonsee. Extreme heat warning in effect until 7 p.m. Tuesday. Dangerously hot conditions with heat index values up to 108. Where, portions of central, east central, north central, and northeast Kansas. When, until 7 p.m. Tuesday. Impacts, heat-related illnesses increase significantly during extreme heat and high humidity events. Take extra precautions when outside. Wear lightweight and loose-fitting clothing. Try to limit strenuous activities to early morning or evening. Take action when you see symptoms of heat exhaustion and heat stroke. To reduce risk during outdoor work, the Occupational Safety and Health Administration recommends scheduling frequent rest breaks in shaded or air-conditioned environments. Anyone overcome by heat should be moved to a cool and shaded location. Heat stroke is an emergency. Call 911. Do not leave young children and pets in unattended vehicles. Car interiors will reach lethal temperatures in a matter of minutes. Now here is your National Weather Service forecast. Extreme heat warning in effect until 7 p.m. Tuesday. Tonight, mostly clear. Lows in the middle 70s. South winds 10 to 15 miles per hour. Friday, sunny, hot with highs in the upper 90s. South winds 5 to 10 miles per hour. Friday night, mostly clear. Humid with lows in the middle 70s. South winds 5 to 10 miles per hour. Saturday, sunny, hot with highs in the upper 90s. South winds around 5 miles per hour. Saturday night, mostly clear in the evening, then becoming partly cloudy. Humid with lows in the lower 70s. South winds around 5 miles per hour. Sunday, sunny, hot with highs in the upper 90s. Sunday night, partly cloudy. Lows in the lower 70s. Labor Day through Tuesday night, mostly clear. Hot. Highs in the upper 90s. Wednesday, sunny. A slight chance of showers in the morning. Hot with highs in the upper 90s. Wednesday night, mostly clear in the evening, then becoming partly cloudy. A slight chance of showers and thunderstorms. Lows in the middle 70s. Thursday, mostly sunny. A slight chance of showers and thunderstorms in the morning. Highs in the middle 90s. Extreme

heat warning in effect until 7 p.m. Tuesday. This hazardous weather outlook is for central Kansas, east central Kansas, north central Kansas, and northeast Kansas. For this afternoon and tonight, an extreme heat warning has been issued through Tuesday evening. Heat indices this afternoon are forecast to be around 100 to 106 degrees. For Friday through Wednesday, the prolonged stretch of heat continues at least through Tuesday evening with the extreme heat warning in effect. Heat index values are forecast to 100 to 108 degrees each afternoon. This is NOAA Weather Radio Station WXK91 in Topeka. Here are the 9 p.m. conditions for the local area. At Topeka, it was clear. The temperature was 88 degrees, the dew point 67, and the relative humidity was 49%, producing a heat index of 91. The wind was southeast at 8 miles an hour. The pressure was 29.84 inches and rising. At Manhattan, it was clear. The temperature was 81 degrees, the dew point 68, and the relative humidity was 64%. The wind was calm. Around the region, it was clear, with a temperature of 82 at Lawrence, 92 at Kansas City, 86 at Emporia, and 89 at Concordia. Under clear skies, Beatrice reported 87, Omaha reported 87, and Springfield reported 89. At Wichita, it was partly cloudy, with a temperature of 88. Once again, at Manhattan, it was 81 degrees under clear skies. Once again, at Topeka, it was 88 degrees under clear skies. 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The current time is 9:39 p.m. Central Daylight Time. For the following counties, in Kansas, Douglas, Geary, Jackson, Jefferson, Morris, Osage, Potawatomi, Riley, Shawnee, and Wabansee. Extreme heat. Dangerously hot conditions with heat index values up to 108. Where, portions of central, east central, north central, and northeast Kansas. When, until 7 p.m. Tuesday. Impacts, heat-related extreme heat and high humidity events. Take extra precautions when outside. Wear lightweight and loose-fitting clothing. Try to limit strenuous activities to early morning or evening. Take action when you see symptoms of heat exhaustion and heat stroke. To reduce risk during outdoor work, the Occupational Safety and Health Administration recommends scheduling frequent rest breaks in shaded or air-conditioned environments. Anyone overcome by heat should be moved to a cool and shaded location. Heat stroke is an emergency. Call 911. Do not leave young children and pets in unattended vehicles. Car interiors will reach lethal temperatures in a matter of minutes. Now here is your National Weather Service forecast. Extreme heat warning in effect until 7 p.m. Tuesday. Rest of tonight, mostly clear. Lows in the middle 70s. South winds 5 to 10 miles per hour with gusts up to 20 miles per hour. Friday, sunny, hot with highs in the upper 90s. South winds 5 to 10 miles per hour. Friday night, mostly clear. Humid with lows in the middle 70s. South winds 5 to 10 miles per hour. Saturday, sunny, hot with highs in the upper 90s. South winds around 5 miles per hour. Saturday night, mostly clear in the evening, then becoming partly cloudy. Humid with lows in the lower 70s. South winds around 5 miles per hour. Sunday, sunny, hot with highs in the upper 90s. Sunday night, partly cloudy. Lows in the lower 70s. Labor Day through Tuesday night, mostly clear. Hot. Highs in the upper 90s. Lows in the middle 70s. Wednesday, sunny. A slight chance of showers in the morning. Hot with highs in the upper 90s. Wednesday night, mostly clear in the evening, then becoming partly cloudy. A slight chance of showers and thunderstorms. Thursday, mostly sunny. A slight chance of showers and thunderstorms in the morning.

highs in the middle 90s. Extreme heat warning in effect until 7 p.m. Tuesday. This hazardous weather outlook is for central Kansas, east central Kansas, north central Kansas and northeast Kansas. For this afternoon and tonight, an extreme heat warning has been issued through Tuesday evening. Heat indices this afternoon are forecast to be around 100 to 106 degrees. For Friday through Wednesday, the prolonged stretch of heat continues at least through Tuesday evening with the extreme heat warning in effect. Heat index values are forecast to 100 to 100. This is NOAA Weather Radio Station WXK91 in Topeka. Here are the 9 p.m. conditions for the local area. At Topeka, it was clear. The temperature was 88 degrees, the dew point 67, and the relative humidity was 49%, producing a heat index of 91. The wind was southeast at 8 miles an hour. The pressure was 29.84 inches and rising. At Manhattan, it was clear. The temperature was 81 degrees, the dew point 68, and the relative humidity was 64%. The wind was calm. Around the region, it was clear, with a temperature of 82 at Lawrence, 92 at Kansas City, 86 at Emporia, and 89 at Concordia. Under clear skies, Beatrice reported 87, Omaha reported 87, and Springfield reported 89. At Wichita, it was partly cloudy, with a temperature of 88. Once again, at Manhattan, it was 81 degrees under clear skies. Once again, at Topeka, it was 88 degrees under clear skies. For the following counties, in Kansas, Douglas, Geary, Jackson, Jefferson, Morris, Osage, Pottawatomie, Riley, Shawnee and Wabansee. Extreme heat warning in effect until 7 p.m. Tuesday. Dangerously hot conditions with heat index values up to 108. Where, portions of central, east central, north central, and northeast Kansas. When, until 7 p.m. Tuesday. Impacts, heat-related illnesses increase significantly during extreme heat and high humidity events. Take extra precautions when outside. Wear lightweight and loose-fitting clothing. Try to limit strenuous activities to early morning or evening. Take action when you see symptoms of heat exhaustion and heat stroke. To reduce risk during outdoor work, the Occupational Safety and Health Administration recommends scheduling frequent rest breaks in shaded or air-conditioned environments. Anyone overcome by heat should be moved to a cool and shaded location. Heat stroke is an emergency. Call 911. Do not leave young children and pets in unattended vehicles. Car interiors will reach lethal temperatures in a matter of minutes. Now here is your National Weather Service forecast. Extreme heat warning in effect until 7 p.m. Tuesday. Rest of tonight, mostly clear. Lows in the middle 70s. South winds 5 to 10 miles per hour with gusts up to 20 miles per hour. Friday, sunny, hot with highs in the upper 90s. South winds 5 to 10 miles per hour. Friday night, mostly clear. Humid with lows in the middle 70s. South winds 5 to 10 miles per hour. Saturday, sunny, hot with highs in the upper 90s. South winds around 5 miles per hour. Saturday night, mostly clear in the evening, then becoming partly cloudy. Humid with lows in the lower 70s. South winds around 5 miles per hour. Sunday, sunny, hot with highs in the upper 90s. Sunday night, partly cloudy. Lows in the lower 70s. Labor Day through Tuesday night, mostly clear. Hot. Highs in the upper 90s. Lows in the middle 70s. Wednesday, sunny. A slight chance of showers in the morning. Hot with highs in the upper 90s. Wednesday night, mostly clear in the evening, then becoming partly cloudy. A slight chance of showers and thunderstorms. Lows in the middle 70s. Thursday, mostly sunny. A slight chance of showers and thunderstorms in the morning. Highs in the

middle 90s. Extreme heat warning in effect until 7 p.m. Tuesday. This hazardous weather outlook is for central Kansas, east central Kansas, north central Kansas, and northeast Kansas. For this afternoon and tonight, an extreme heat warning has been issued through Tuesday evening. Heat indices this afternoon are forecast to be around 100 to 106 degrees. For Friday through Wednesday, the prolonged stretch of heat continues at least through Tuesday evening with the extreme heat warning in effect. Heat index values are forecast to 100 to 108 degrees each afternoon. This is NOAA Weather Radio Station WXK91 in Topeka. Here are the 9 p.m. conditions for the local area. At Topeka, it was clear. The temperature was 88 degrees, the dew point 67, and the relative humidity was 49%, producing a heat index of 91. The wind was southeast at 8 miles an hour. The pressure was 29.84 inches and rising. At Manhattan, it was clear. The temperature was 81 degrees, the dew point 68, and the relative humidity was 64%. The wind was calm. Around the region, it was clear, with a temperature of 82 at Lawrence, 92 at Kansas City, 86 at Emporia, and 89 at Concordia. Under clear skies, Beatrice reported 87, Omaha reported 87, and Springfield reported 89. At Wichita, it was partly cloudy, with a temperature of 88. Once again, at Manhattan, it was 81 degrees under clear skies. Once again, at Topeka, it was 88 degrees under clear skies. For the following counties, in Kansas, Douglas, Geary, Jackson, Jefferson, Morris, Osage, Pottawatomie, Riley, Shawnee, and Wabansee. Extreme heat warning in effect until 7 p.m. Tuesday. Dangerously hot conditions with heat index values up to 108. Where, portions of central, east central, north central, and northeast Kansas. When, until 7 p.m. Tuesday. Impacts, heat-related illnesses increase significantly during extreme heat and high humidity events. Take extra precautions when outside. Wear lightweight and loose-fitting clothing. Try to limit strenuous activities to early morning or evening. Take action when you see symptoms of heat exhaustion and heat stroke. To reduce risk during outdoor work, the Occupational Safety and Health Administration recommends scheduling frequent rest breaks in shaded or air-conditioned environments. Anyone overcome by heat should be moved to a cool and shaded location. Heat stroke is an emergency. Call 911. Do not leave young children and pets in unattended vehicles. Car interiors will reach lethal temperatures in a matter of minutes. Now here is your National Weather Service forecast. Extreme heat warning in effect until 7 p.m. Tuesday. Rest of tonight, mostly clear. Lows in the middle 70s. South winds 5 to 10 miles per hour with gusts up to 20 miles per hour. Friday, sunny, hot with highs in the upper 90s. South winds 5 to 10 miles per hour. Friday night, mostly clear. Humid with lows in the middle 70s. South winds 5 to 10 miles per hour. Saturday, sunny, hot with highs in the upper 90s. South winds around 5 miles per hour. Saturday night, mostly clear in the evening, then becoming partly cloudy. Humid with lows in the lower 70s. South winds around 5 miles per hour. Sunday, sunny, hot with highs in the upper 90s. Sunday night, partly cloudy. Lows in the lower 70s. Labor Day through Tuesday night, mostly clear. Hot. Highs in the upper 90s. Lows in the middle 70s. Wednesday, sunny. A slight chance of showers in the morning. Hot with highs in the upper 90s. Wednesday night, mostly clear in the evening, then becoming partly cloudy. A slight chance of showers and thunderstorms. Lows in the middle 70s. Thursday, mostly sunny. A slight chance of showers and thunderstorms in the morning.

Highs in the middle 90s. Extreme heat warning in effect until 7 p.m. Tuesday. This hazardous weather outlook is for Central Kansas, East Central Kansas, North Central Kansas and Northeast Kansas. For this afternoon and tonight, an extreme heat warning has been issued through Tuesday evening. Heat indices this afternoon are forecast to be around 100 to 106 degrees. For Friday through Wednesday, the prolonged stretch of heat continues at least through Tuesday evening with the extreme heat warning in effect. Heat index values are forecast to 100 to 108 degrees each afternoon. The current time is 9:53 p.m. Central Daylight Time. 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Here are the 9 p.m. conditions for the local area. At Topeka, it was clear. The temperature was 88 degrees, the dew point 67, and the relative humidity was 49%, producing a heat index of 91. The wind was southeast at 8 miles an hour. The pressure was 29.84 inches and rising. At Manhattan, it was clear. The temperature was 81 degrees, the dew point 68, and the relative humidity was 64%. It was clear, with a temperature of 82 at Lawrence, 92 at Kansas City, 86 at Emporia, and 89 at Concordia. Under clear skies, Beatrice reported 87, Omaha reported 87, and Springfield reported 89. At Wichita, it was partly cloudy, with a temperature of 88. Once again, at Manhattan, it was 81 degrees under clear skies. Once again, at Topeka, it was 88 degrees under clear skies. For the following counties, in Kansas, Douglas, Geary, Jackson, Jefferson, Morris, Osage, Pottawatomie, Riley, Shawnee and Wabansee. Extreme heat warning in effect until 7 p.m. Tuesday. Dangerously hot conditions with heat index values up to 108. Where, portions of central, east central, north central, and northeast Kansas. When, until 7 p.m. Tuesday. Impacts, heat-related illnesses increase significantly during extreme heat and high humidity events. Take extra precautions when outside. Wear lightweight and loose-fitting clothing. Try to limit strenuous activities to early morning or evening. Take action when you see symptoms of heat exhaustion and heat stroke. To reduce risk during outdoor work, the Occupational Safety and Health Administration recommends scheduling frequent rest breaks in shaded or air-conditioned environments. Anyone overcome by heat should be moved to a cool and shaded location. Heat stroke is an emergency. Call 911. Do not leave young children and pets in unattended vehicles. Car interiors will reach lethal temperatures in a matter of minutes. Now here is your National Weather Service forecast. Extreme heat warning in effect until 7 p.m. Tuesday. Rest of tonight, mostly clear. Lows in the middle 70s. South winds 5 to 10 miles per hour with gusts up to 20 miles per hour. Friday, sunny, hot with highs in the upper 90s. South winds 5 to 10 miles per hour. Friday night, mostly clear. Humid with lows in the middle 70s. South winds 5 to 10 miles per hour. Saturday, sunny, hot with highs in the upper 90s. South winds around 5 miles per hour. Saturday night, mostly clear in the evening, then becoming partly cloudy. Humid with lows in the lower 70s. South winds around 5 miles per hour. Sunday, sunny, hot with highs in the upper 90s. Sunday night, partly cloudy. Lows in the lower 70s. Labor Day through Tuesday night, mostly clear. Hot. Highs in the upper 90s. Lows in the middle 70s. Wednesday, sunny. A slight chance of showers in the morning. Hot with highs in the upper 90s. Wednesday night, mostly clear in the evening, then becoming partly cloudy. A slight chance of showers and thunderstorms. Lows in the middle 70s. Thursday, mostly sunny.
a slight chance of showers and thunderstorms in the morning. Highs in the middle 90s. Extreme heat warning in effect until 7 p.m. Tuesday. This hazardous weather outlook is for central Kansas, east central Kansas, north central Kansas, and northeast Kansas. For this afternoon and tonight, an extreme heat warning has been issued through Tuesday evening. Heat indices this afternoon are forecast to be around 100 to 106 degrees. For Friday through Wednesday, the prolonged stretch of heat continues at least through Tuesday evening with the extreme heat warning in effect. Heat index values are forecast to 100 to 108 degrees each afternoon. This is NOAA Weather Radio Station WXK91 in Topeka. Here are the 9 p.m. conditions for the local area. At Topeka, it was clear. The temperature was 88 degrees, the dew point 67, and the relative humidity was 49%, producing a heat index of 91. The wind was southeast at 8 miles an hour. The pressure was 29.84 inches and rising. At Manhattan, it was clear. The temperature was 81 degrees, the dew point 68, and the relative humidity was 64%. The wind was calm. Around the region, it was clear, with a temperature of 82 at Lawrence, 92 at Kansas City, 86 at Emporia, and 89 at Concordia. Under clear skies, Beatrice reported 87, Omaha reported 87, and Springfield reported 89. At Wichita, it was partly cloudy, with a temperature of 88. Once again, at Manhattan, it was 81 degrees under clear skies. Once again, at Topeka, it was 88 degrees under clear skies. For the following counties, in Kansas, Douglas, Geary, Jackson, Jefferson, Morris, Osage, Potawatomi, Riley, Shawnee, and Wabansee. Extreme heat warning in effect until 7 p.m. Tuesday. Dangerously hot conditions with heat index values up to 108. Where, portions of central, east central, north central, and northeast Kansas. When, until 7 p.m. Tuesday. Impacts, heat-related illnesses increase significantly during extreme heat and high humidity events. Take extra precautions when outside. Wear lightweight and loose-fitting clothing. Try to limit strenuous activities to early morning or evening. Take action when you see symptoms of heat exhaustion and heat stroke. To reduce risk during outdoor work, the Occupational Safety and Health Administration recommends scheduling frequent rest breaks in shaded or air-conditioned environments. Anyone overcome by heat should be moved to a cool and shaded location. Heat stroke is an emergency. Call 911. Do not leave young children and pets in unattended vehicles. Car interiors will reach lethal temperatures in a matter of minutes. Now here is your National Weather Service forecast. Extreme heat warning in effect until 7 p.m. Tuesday. Rest of tonight, mostly clear. Lows in the middle 70s. South winds 5 to 10 miles per hour with gusts up to 20 miles per hour. Friday, sunny, hot with highs in the upper 90s. South winds 5 to 10 miles per hour. Friday night, mostly clear. Humid with lows in the middle 70s. South winds 5 to 10 miles per hour. Saturday, sunny, hot with highs in the upper 90s. South winds around 5 miles per hour. Saturday night, mostly clear in the evening, then becoming partly cloudy. Humid with lows in the lower 70s. South winds around 5 miles per hour. Sunday, sunny, hot with highs in the upper 90s. Sunday night, partly cloudy. Lows in the lower 70s. Labor Day through Tuesday night, mostly clear. Hot. Highs in the upper 90s. Lows in the middle 70s. Wednesday, sunny. A slight chance of showers in the morning. Hot with highs in the upper 90s. Wednesday night, mostly clear in the evening, then becoming partly cloudy. A slight chance of showers and thunderstorms. Thursday, mostly sunny.

light chance of showers and thunderstorms in the morning. Highs in the middle 90s. Extreme heat warning in effect until 7 p.m. Tuesday. This hazardous weather outlook is for central Kansas, east central Kansas, north central Kansas, and northeast Kansas. For this afternoon and tonight, an extreme heat warning has been issued through Tuesday evening. Heat indices this afternoon are forecast to be around 100 to 106 degrees. For Friday through Wednesday, the prolonged stretch of heat continues at least through Tuesday evening with the extreme heat warning in effect. Heat index values are forecast to 100 to 108 degrees each afternoon. This is NOAA Weather Radio Station WXK91 in Topeka. Here are the 9 p.m. conditions for the local area. At Topeka, it was clear. The temperature was 88 degrees, the dew point 67, and the relative humidity was 49%, producing a heat index of 91. The wind was southeast at 8 miles an hour. The pressure was 29.84 inches and rising. At Manhattan, it was clear. The temperature was 81 degrees, the dew point 68, and the relative humidity was 64%. The wind was calm. Around the region, it was clear, with a temperature of 82 at Lawrence, 92 at Kansas City, 86 at Emporia, and 89 at Concordia. Under clear skies, Beatrice reported 87, Omaha reported 87, and Springfield reported 89. At Wichita, it was partly cloudy, with a temperature of 88. Once again, at Manhattan, it was 81 degrees under clear skies. Once again, at Topeka, it was 88 degrees under clear skies. For the following counties, in Kansas, Douglas, Geary, Jackson, Jefferson, Morris, Osage, Potawatomi, Riley, Shawnee, and Wabansee. Extreme heat warning in effect until 7 p.m. Tuesday. Dangerously hot conditions with heat index values up to 108. Where, portions of central, east central, north central, and northeast Kansas. When, until 7 p.m. Tuesday. Impacts, heat-related illnesses increase significantly during extreme heat and high humidity events. Take extra precautions when outside. Wear lightweight and loose-fitting clothing. Try to limit strenuous activities to early morning or evening. Take action when you see symptoms of heat exhaustion and heat stroke. To reduce risk during outdoor work, the Occupational Safety and Health Administration recommends scheduling frequent rest breaks in shaded or air-conditioned environments. Anyone overcome by heat should be moved to a cool and shaded location. Heat stroke is an emergency. Call 911. Do not leave young children and pets in unattended vehicles. Car interiors will reach lethal temperatures in a matter of minutes. Now here is extreme heat warning in effect until 7 p.m. Tuesday. Rest of tonight, mostly clear. Lows in the middle 70s. South winds 5 to 10 miles per hour with gusts up to 20 miles per hour. Friday, sunny, hot with highs in the upper 90s. South winds 5 to 10 miles per hour. Friday night, mostly clear. Humid with lows in the middle 70s. South winds 5 to 10 miles per hour. Saturday, sunny, hot with highs in the upper 90s. South winds around 5 miles per hour. Saturday night, mostly clear in the evening, then becoming partly cloudy. Humid with lows in the lower 70s. South winds around 5 miles per hour. Sunday, sunny, hot with highs in the upper 90s. Sunday night, partly cloudy. Lows in the lower 70s. Labor Day through Tuesday night, mostly clear. Hot. Highs in the upper 90s. Lows in the middle 70s. Wednesday, sunny. A slight chance of showers in the morning. Hot with highs in the upper 90s. Wednesday night, mostly clear in the evening, then becoming partly cloudy. A slight chance of showers and thunderstorms. Lows in the middle 70s. Thursday, mostly sunny.
a slight chance of showers and thunderstorms in the morning. Highs in the middle 90s. Extreme heat warning in effect until 7 p.m. Tuesday. This hazardous weather outlook is for central Kansas, east central Kansas, north central Kansas, and northeast Kansas. For this afternoon and tonight, an extreme heat warning has been issued through Tuesday evening. Heat indices this afternoon are forecast to be around 100 to 106 degrees. For Friday through Wednesday, the prolonged stretch of heat continues at least through Tuesday evening with the extreme heat warning in effect. Heat index values are forecast to 100 to 108 degrees each afternoon. The current time is 10:08 p.m. Central Daylight Time. 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For the following counties, in Kansas, Douglas, Geary, Jackson, Jefferson, Morris, Osage, Pottawatomie, Riley, Shawnee, and Wabonsee. Extreme heat warning in effect until 7 p.m. Tuesday. Dangerously hot conditions with heat index values up to 108. Where, portions of central, east central, north central, and northeast Kansas, Tuesday. Impacts, heat-related illnesses increase significantly during extreme heat and high humidity events. Take extra precautions when outside. Wear lightweight and loose-fitting clothing. Try to limit strenuous activities to early morning or evening. Take action when you see symptoms of heat exhaustion and heat stroke. To reduce risk during outdoor work, the Occupational Safety and Health Administration recommends scheduling frequent rest breaks in shaded or air-conditioned environments. Anyone overcome by heat should be moved to a cool and shaded location. Heat stroke is an emergency. Call 911. Do not leave young children and pets in unattended vehicles. Car interiors will reach lethal temperatures in a matter of minutes. Now here is your National Weather Service forecast. Extreme heat warning in effect until 7 p.m. Tuesday. Rest of tonight, mostly clear. Lows in the middle 70s. South winds 5 to 10 miles per hour with gusts up to 20 miles per hour. Friday, sunny, hot with highs in the upper 90s. South winds 5 to 10 miles per hour. Friday night, mostly clear. Humid with lows in the middle 70s. South winds 5 to 10 miles per hour. Saturday, sunny, hot with highs in the upper 90s. South winds around 5 miles per hour. Saturday night, mostly clear in the evening, then becoming partly cloudy. Humid with lows in the lower 70s. South winds around 5 miles per hour. Sunday, sunny, hot with highs in the upper 90s. Sunday night, partly cloudy. Lows in the lower 70s. Labor Day through Tuesday night, mostly clear. Hot. Highs in the upper 90s. Lows in the middle 70s. Wednesday, sunny. A slight chance of showers in the morning. Hot with highs in the upper 90s. Wednesday night, mostly clear in the evening, then becoming partly cloudy. A slight chance of showers and thunderstorms. Lows in the middle 70s. Thursday, mostly sunny. A slight chance of showers and thunderstorms in the morning. Highs in the middle 90s. Extreme heat warning in effect until 7 p.m. Tuesday. This hazardous weather outlook is for central Kansas, east central Kansas, north central Kansas, and northeast Kansas. For this afternoon and tonight, an extreme heat warning has been issued through Tuesday evening. Heat indices this afternoon are forecast to be around 100 to 106 degrees. For Friday through Wednesday, the prolonged stretch of heat continues at least through Tuesday evening with the extreme heat warning in effect. Heat index values are forecast to 100 to 108 degrees each afternoon. This is NOAA Weather Radio Station WXK91 in Topeka. Here are the 10 p.m. conditions for the local area. At Topeka, it was clear. The temperature was 87 degrees, the dew point 66, and the relative humidity was 49%.
The wind was southeast at 7 miles an hour. The pressure was 29.86 inches and rising. At Manhattan, it was clear. The temperature was 78 degrees, the dew point 68, and the relative humidity was 71%. The wind was calm. Around the region, it was clear, with a temperature of 78 at Lawrence, 92 at Kansas City, 86 at Emporia, and 87 at Concordia. Under clear skies, Beatrice reported 85, Omaha reported 85, Springfield reported 87, and Wichita reported 86. Once again, at Manhattan, it was 78 degrees under clear skies. Once again, at Topeka, it was 87 degrees under clear skies. For the following counties, in Kansas, Douglas, Geary, Jackson, Jefferson, Morris, Osage, Potawatomi, Riley, Shawnee, and Wabansee. Extreme heat warning in effect until 7 p.m. Tuesday. Dangerously hot conditions with heat index values up to 108. Where, portions of central, east central, north central, and northeast Kansas. When, until 7 p.m. Tuesday. Impacts, heat-related illnesses increase significantly during extreme heat and high humidity events. Take extra precautions when outside. Wear lightweight and loose-fitting clothing. Try to limit strenuous activities to early morning or evening. Take action when you see symptoms of heat exhaustion and heat stroke. To reduce risk during outdoor work, the Occupational Safety and Health Administration recommends scheduling frequent rest breaks in shaded or air-conditioned environments. Anyone overcome by heat should be moved to a cool and shaded location. Heat stroke is an emergency. Call 911. Do not leave young children and pets in unattended vehicles. Car interiors will reach lethal temperatures in a matter of minutes. Now here is your National Weather Service forecast. Extreme heat warning in effect until 7 p.m. Tuesday. Rest of tonight, mostly clear. Lows in the middle 70s. South winds 5 to 10 miles per hour with gusts up to 20 miles per hour. Friday, sunny, hot with highs in the upper 90s. South winds 5 to 10 miles per hour. Friday night, mostly clear. Humid with lows in the middle 70s. South winds 5 to 10 miles per hour. Saturday, sunny, hot with highs in the upper 90s. South winds around 5 miles per hour. Saturday night, mostly clear in the evening, then becoming partly cloudy. Humid with lows in the lower 70s. South winds around 5 miles per hour. Sunday, sunny, hot with highs in the upper 90s. Sunday night, partly cloudy. Lows in the lower 70s. Labor Day through Tuesday night, mostly clear. Hot. Highs in the upper 90s. Lows in the middle 70s. Wednesday, sunny. A slight chance of showers in the morning. Hot with highs in the upper 90s. Wednesday night, mostly clear in the evening, then becoming partly cloudy. A slight chance of showers and thunderstorms. Lows in the middle 70s. Thursday, mostly sunny. A slight chance of showers and thunderstorms in the morning. Highs in the middle 90s. Extreme heat warning in effect until 7 p.m. Tuesday. This hazardous weather outlook is for central Kansas, east central Kansas, north central Kansas, and northeast Kansas. For this afternoon and tonight, an extreme heat warning has been issued through Tuesday evening. Heat indices this afternoon are forecast to be around 100 to 106 degrees. For Friday through Wednesday, the prolonged stretch of heat continues at least through Tuesday evening with the extreme heat warning in effect. Heat index values are forecast to 100 to 108 degrees each afternoon. This is NOAA Weather Radio Station WXK91 in Topeka. Here are the 10 p.m. conditions for the local area. At Topeka, it was clear. The temperature was 87 degrees, the dew point 66, and the relative humidity was 49%. The wind was southeast at 7 miles an hour.
The pressure was 29.86 inches and rising. At Manhattan, it was clear. The temperature was 78 degrees, the dew point 68, and the relative humidity was 71%. The wind was calm. Around the region, it was clear, with a temperature of 78 at Lawrence, 92 at Kansas City, 86 at Emporia, and 87 at Concordia. Under clear skies, Beatrice reported 85, Omaha reported 85, Springfield reported 87, and Wichita reported 86. Once again, at Manhattan, it was 78 degrees under clear skies. Once again, at Topeka, it was 87 degrees under clear skies. For the following counties, in Kansas, Douglas, Geary, Jackson, Jefferson, Morris, Osage, Potawatomi, Riley, Shawnee, and Wabansee. Extreme heat warning in effect until 7 p.m. Tuesday. Dangerously hot conditions with heat index values up to 108. Where, portions of central, east central, north central, and northeast Kansas. When, until 7 p.m. Tuesday. Impacts, heat-related illnesses increase significantly during extreme heat and high humidity events. Take extra precautions when outside. Wear lightweight and loose-fitting clothing. Try to limit strenuous activities to early morning or evening. Take action when you see symptoms of heat exhaustion and heat stroke. To reduce risk during outdoor work, the Occupational Safety and Health Administration recommends scheduling frequent rest breaks in shaded or air-conditioned environments. Anyone overcome by heat should be moved to a cool and shaded location. Heat stroke is an emergency. Call 911. Do not leave young children and pets in unattended vehicles. Car interiors will reach lethal temperatures in a matter of minutes. Now here is your National Weather Service forecast. Extreme heat warning in effect until 7 p.m. Tuesday. Rest of tonight, mostly clear. Lows in the middle 70s. South winds 5 to 10 miles per hour with gusts up to 20 miles per hour. Friday, sunny, hot with highs in the upper 90s. South winds 5 to 10 miles per hour. Friday night, mostly clear. Humid with lows in the middle 70s. South winds 5 to 10 miles per hour. Saturday, sunny, hot with highs in the upper 90s. South winds around 5 miles per hour. Saturday night, mostly clear in the evening, then becoming partly cloudy. Humid with lows in the lower 70s. South winds around 5 miles per hour. Sunday, sunny, hot with highs in the upper 90s. Sunday night, partly cloudy. Lows in the lower 70s. Labor Day through Tuesday night, mostly clear. Hot. Highs in the upper 90s. Lows in the middle 70s. Wednesday, sunny. A slight chance of showers in the morning. Hot with highs in the upper 90s. Wednesday night, mostly clear in the evening, then becoming partly cloudy. A slight chance of showers and thunderstorms. Lows in the middle 70s. Thursday, mostly sunny. A slight chance of showers and thunderstorms in the morning. Highs in the middle 90s. Extreme heat warning in effect until 7 p.m. Tuesday. This hazardous weather outlook is for central Kansas, east central Kansas, north central Kansas, and northeast Kansas. For this afternoon and tonight, an extreme heat warning has been issued through Tuesday evening. Heat indices this afternoon are forecast to be around 100 to 106 degrees. For Friday through Wednesday, the prolonged stretch of extreme heat warning in effect. Heat index values are forecast to 100 to 108 degrees each afternoon. 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Here are the 10 p.m. conditions for the local area.

under clear skies. Beatrice reported 85, Omaha reported 85, Springfield reported 87, and Wichita reported 86. Once again, at Manhattan, it was 78 degrees under clear skies. Once again, at Topeka, it was 87 degrees under clear skies. The current time is 10:23 p.m. Central Daylight Time. For the following counties, in Kansas, Douglas, Geary, Jackson, Jefferson, Morris, Osage, Pottawatomie, Riley, Shawnee, and Wabansee. Extreme heat warning in effect until 7 p.m. Tuesday. Dangerously hot conditions with heat index values up to 108. Wear portions of central, east central, north central, and northeast Kansas. When, until 7 p.m. Tuesday. Impacts, heat-related illnesses increase significantly during extreme heat and high humidity events. Take extra precautions when outside. Wear lightweight and loose-fitting clothing. Try to limit strenuous activities to early morning or evening. Take action when you see symptoms of heat exhaustion and heat stroke. To reduce risk during outdoor work, the Occupational Safety and Health Administration recommends scheduling frequent rest breaks in shaded or air-conditioned environments. Anyone overcome by heat should be moved to a cool and shaded location. Heat stroke is an emergency. Call 911. Do not leave young children and pets in unattended vehicles. Car interiors will reach lethal temperatures in a matter of minutes. Now here is your National Weather Service forecast. Extreme heat warning in effect until 7 p.m. Tuesday. Rest of tonight, mostly clear. Lows in the middle 70s. South winds 5 to 10 miles per hour with gusts up to 20 miles per hour. Friday, sunny, hot with highs in the upper 90s. South winds 5 to 10 miles per hour. Friday night, mostly clear. Humid with lows in the middle 70s. South winds 5 to 10 miles per hour. Saturday, sunny, hot with highs in the upper 90s. South winds around 5 miles per hour. Saturday night, mostly clear in the evening, then becoming partly cloudy. Humid with lows in the lower 70s. South winds around 5 miles per hour. Sunday, sunny, hot with highs in the upper 90s. Sunday night, partly cloudy. Lows in the lower 70s. Labor Day through Tuesday night, mostly clear. Hot. Highs in the upper 90s. Lows in the middle 70s. Wednesday, sunny. A slight chance of showers in the morning. Hot with highs in the upper 90s. Wednesday night, mostly clear in the evening, then becoming partly cloudy. A slight chance of showers and thunderstorms. Lows in the middle 70s. Thursday, mostly sunny. A slight chance of showers and thunderstorms in the morning. Highs in the middle 90s. Extreme heat warning in effect until 7 p.m. Tuesday. This hazardous weather outlook is for central Kansas, east central Kansas, north central Kansas, and northeast Kansas. For this afternoon and tonight, an extreme heat warning has been issued through Tuesday evening. Heat indices this afternoon are forecast to be around 100 to 106 degrees. For Friday through Wednesday, the prolonged stretch of heat continues at least through Tuesday evening with the extreme heat warning in effect. Heat index values are forecast to 100 to 108 degrees each afternoon. This is NOAA Weather Radio Station WXK91 in Topeka. Here are the 10 p.m. conditions for the local area. At Topeka, it was clear. The temperature was 87 degrees, the dew point 66, and the relative humidity was 49%. The wind was southeast at 7 miles an hour. The pressure was 29.86 inches and rising. At Manhattan, it was clear. The temperature was 78 degrees, the dew point 68, and the relative humidity was 71%. The wind was calm. Around the region, it was clear, with a temperature of 78 at Lawrence, 92 at Kansas City, 86 at

Concordia and 87 at Concordia. Under clear skies, Beatrice reported 85, Omaha reported 85, Springfield reported 87, and Wichita reported 86. Once again, at Manhattan, it was 78 degrees under clear skies. Once again, at Topeka, it was 87 degrees under clear skies. For the following counties, in Kansas, Douglas, Geary, Jackson, Jefferson, Morris, Osage, Pottawatomie, Riley, Shawnee, and Wabansee. Extreme heat warning in effect until 7 p.m. Tuesday. Dangerously hot conditions with heat index values up to 108. Where, portions of central, east central, north central, and northeast Kansas. When, until 7 p.m. Tuesday. Impacts, heat-related illnesses increase significantly during extreme heat and high humidity events. Take extra precautions when outside. Wear lightweight and loose-fitting clothing. Try to limit strenuous activities to early morning or evening. Take action when you see symptoms of heat exhaustion and heat stroke. To reduce risk during outdoor work, the Occupational Safety and Health Administration recommends scheduling frequent rest breaks in shaded or air-conditioned environments. Anyone overcome by heat should be moved to a cool and shaded location. Heat stroke is an emergency. Call 911. Do not leave young children and pets in unattended vehicles. Car interiors will reach lethal temperatures in a matter of minutes. Now here is your National Weather Service forecast. Extreme heat warning in effect until 7 p.m. Tuesday. Rest of tonight, mostly clear. Lows in the middle 70s. South winds 5 to 10 miles per hour with gusts up to 20 miles per hour. Friday, sunny, hot with highs in the upper 90s. South winds 5 to 10 miles per hour. Friday night, mostly clear. Humid with lows in the middle 70s. South winds 5 to 10 miles per hour. Saturday, sunny, hot with highs in the upper 90s. South winds around 5 miles per hour. Saturday night, mostly clear in the evening, then becoming partly cloudy. Humid with lows in the lower 70s. South winds around 5 miles per hour. Sunday, sunny, hot with highs in the upper 90s. Sunday night, partly cloudy. Lows in the lower 70s. Labor Day through Tuesday night, mostly clear. Hot. Highs in the upper 90s. Lows in the middle 70s. Wednesday, sunny. A slight chance of showers in the morning. Hot with highs in the upper 90s. Wednesday night, mostly clear in the evening, then becoming partly cloudy. A slight chance of showers and thunderstorms. Lows in the middle 70s. Thursday, mostly sunny. A slight chance of showers and thunderstorms in the morning. Highs in the middle 90s. Extreme heat warning in effect until 7 p.m. Tuesday. This hazardous weather outlook is for central Kansas, east central Kansas, north central Kansas, and northeast Kansas. For this afternoon and tonight, an extreme heat warning has been issued through Tuesday evening. Heat indices this afternoon are forecast to be around 100 to 106 degrees. For Friday through Wednesday, the prolonged stretch of heat continues at least through Tuesday evening with the extreme heat warning in effect. Heat index values are forecast to 100 to 108 degrees each afternoon. This is NOAA Weather Radio Station WXK91 in Topeka. Here are the 10 p.m. conditions for the local area. At Topeka, it was clear. The temperature was 87 degrees, the dew point 66, and the relative humidity was 49%. The wind was southeast at 7 miles an hour. The pressure was 29.86 inches and rising. At Manhattan, it was clear. The temperature was 78 degrees, the dew point 68, and the relative humidity was 71%. The wind was calm. Around the region, it was clear, with a temperature of 78 at Lawrence, 92 at Kansas City, 86 at Emporia, and 87 at Concordia.
Under clear skies, Beatrice reported 85, Omaha reported 85, Springfield reported 87, and Wichita reported 86. Once again, at Manhattan, it was 78 degrees under clear skies. Once again, at Topeka, it was 87 degrees under clear skies. 87 degrees under clear skies. For the following counties, in Kansas, Douglas, Geary, Jackson, Jefferson, Morris, Osage, Potawatomi, Riley, Shawnee, and Wabansee. Extreme heat warning in effect until 7 p.m. Tuesday. Dangerously hot conditions with heat index values up to 108. Where, portions of central, east central, north central, and northeast Kansas. When, until 7 p.m. Tuesday. Impacts, heat-related illnesses increase significantly during extreme heat and high humidity events. Take extra precautions when outside. Wear lightweight and loose-fitting clothing. Try to limit strenuous activities to early morning or evening. Take action when you see symptoms of heat exhaustion and heat stroke. To reduce risk during outdoor work, the Occupational Safety and Health Administration recommends scheduling frequent rest breaks in shaded or air-conditioned environments. Anyone overcome by heat should be moved to a cool and shaded location. Heat stroke is an emergency. Call 911. Do not leave young children and pets in unattended vehicles. Car interiors will reach lethal temperatures in a matter of minutes. Now here is your National Weather Service forecast. Extreme heat warning in effect until 7 p.m. Tuesday. Rest of tonight, mostly clear. Lows in the middle 70s. South winds 5 to 10 miles per hour with gusts up to 20 miles per hour. Friday, sunny, hot with highs in the upper 90s. South winds 5 to 10 miles per hour. Friday night, mostly clear. Humid with lows in the middle 70s. South winds 5 to 10 miles per hour. Saturday, sunny, hot with highs in the upper 90s. South winds around 5 miles per hour. Saturday night, mostly clear in the evening, then becoming partly cloudy. Humid with lows in the lower 70s. South winds around 5 miles per hour. Sunday, sunny, hot with highs in the upper 90s. Sunday night, partly cloudy. Lows in the lower 70s. Labor Day through Tuesday night, mostly clear. Hot. Highs in the upper 90s. Lows in the middle 70s. Wednesday, sunny. A slight chance of showers in the morning. Hot with highs in the upper 90s. Wednesday night, mostly clear in the evening, then becoming partly cloudy. A slight chance of showers and thunderstorms. Lows in the middle 70s. Thursday, mostly sunny. A slight chance of showers and thunderstorms in the morning. Highs in the middle 90s. Extreme heat warning in effect until 7 p.m. Tuesday. This hazardous weather outlook is for central Kansas, east central Kansas, north central Kansas, and northeast Kansas. For this afternoon and tonight, an extreme heat warning has been issued through Tuesday evening. Heat indices this afternoon are forecast to be around 100 to 106 degrees. For Friday through Wednesday, the prolonged stretch of heat continues at least through Tuesday evening with the extreme heat warning in effect. Heat index values are forecast to 100 to 108 degrees each afternoon. This is NOAA Weather Radio Station WXK91 in Topeka. Here are the 10 p.m. conditions for the local area. At Topeka, it was clear. The temperature was 87 degrees, the dew point 66, and the relative humidity was 49%. The wind was southeast at 7 miles an hour. The pressure was 29.86 inches and rising. At Manhattan, it was clear. The temperature was 78 degrees, the dew point 68, and the relative humidity was 71%. The wind was calm. Around the region, it was clear, with a temperature of 78 at Lawrence, 92 at Kansas City, 86 at Emporia, and 87 at Concordia.
Under clear skies, Beatrice reported 85, Omaha reported 85, Springfield reported 87, and Wichita reported 86. Once again, at Manhattan, it was 78 degrees under clear skies. Once again, at Topeka, it was 87 degrees under clear skies. This is NOAA Weather Radio WXK91 in Topeka. The current time is 10:38 p.m. Central Daylight Time. For the following counties, in Kansas, Douglas, Geary, Jackson, Jefferson, Morris, Osage, Potawatomi, Riley, Shawnee, and Wabansee. Extreme heat warning in effect until 7 p.m. Tuesday. Dangerously hot conditions with heat index values up to 108. Where, portions of central, east central, north central, and northeast Kansas. When, until 7 p.m. Tuesday. Impacts, heat-related illnesses increase significantly during extreme heat and high humidity events. Take extra precautions when outside. Wear lightweight and loose-fitting clothing. Try to limit strenuous activities to early morning or evening. Take action when you see symptoms of heat exhaustion and heat stroke. To reduce risk during outdoor work, the Occupational Safety and Health Administration recommends scheduling frequent rest breaks in shaded or air-conditioned environments. Anyone overcome by heat should be moved to a cool and shaded location. Heat stroke is an emergency. Call 911. Do not leave young children and pets in unattended vehicles. Car interiors will reach lethal temperatures in a matter of minutes. Now here is your National Weather Service forecast. Extreme heat warning in effect until 7 p.m. Tuesday. Rest of tonight, mostly clear. Lows in the middle 70s. South winds 5 to 10 miles per hour with gusts up to 20 miles per hour. Friday, sunny, hot with highs in the upper 90s. South winds 5 to 10 miles per hour. Friday night, mostly clear. Humid with lows in the middle 70s. South winds 5 to 10 miles per hour. Saturday, sunny, hot with highs in the upper 90s. South winds around 5 miles per hour. Saturday night, mostly clear in the evening, then becoming partly cloudy. Humid with lows in the lower 70s. South winds around 5 miles per hour. Sunday, sunny, hot with highs in the upper 90s. Sunday night, partly cloudy. Lows in the lower 70s. Labor Day through Tuesday night, mostly clear. Hot. Highs in the upper 90s. Lows in the middle 70s. Wednesday, sunny. A slight chance of showers in the morning. Hot with highs in the upper 90s. Wednesday night, mostly clear in the evening, then becoming partly cloudy. A slight chance of showers and thunderstorms. Lows in the middle 70s. Thursday, mostly sunny. A slight chance of showers and thunderstorms in the morning. Highs in the middle 90s. Extreme heat warning in effect until 7 p.m. Tuesday. This hazardous weather outlook is for central Kansas, east central Kansas, north central Kansas, and northeast Kansas. For this afternoon and tonight, an extreme heat warning has been issued through Tuesday evening. Heat indices this afternoon are forecast to be around 100 to 106 degrees. For Friday through Wednesday, the prolonged stretch of heat continues at least through Tuesday evening with the extreme heat warning in effect. Heat index values are forecast to 100 to 108 degrees each afternoon. This is NOAA Weather Radio Station WXK91 in Topeka. Here are the 10 p.m. conditions for the local area. At Topeka, it was clear. The temperature was 87 degrees, the dew point 66, and the relative humidity was 49%. The wind was southeast at 7 miles an hour. The pressure was 29.86 inches and rising. At Manhattan, it was clear. The temperature was 78 degrees, the dew point 68, and the relative humidity was 71%. The wind was calm.
around the region, it was clear, with a temperature of 78 at Lawrence, 92 at Kansas City, 86 at Emporia, and 87 at Concordia. Under clear skies, Beatrice reported 85, Omaha reported 85, Springfield reported 87, and Wichita reported 86. Once again, at Manhattan, it was 78 degrees under clear skies. Once again, at Topeka, it was 87 degrees under clear skies. For the following counties, in Kansas, Douglas, Geary, Jackson, Jefferson, Morris, Osage, Potawatomi, Riley, Shawnee and Wabansee. Extreme heat warning in effect until 7 p.m. Tuesday. Dangerously hot conditions with heat index values up to 108. Where, portions of central, east central, north central, and northeast Kansas. When, until 7 p.m. Tuesday. Impacts, heat-related illnesses increase significantly during extreme heat and high humidity events. Take extra precautions when outside. Wear lightweight and loose-fitting clothing. Try to limit strenuous activities to early morning or evening. Take action when you see symptoms of heat exhaustion and heat stroke. To reduce risk during outdoor work, the Occupational Safety and Health Administration recommends scheduling frequent rest breaks in shaded or air-conditioned environments. Anyone overcome by heat should be moved to a cool and shaded location. Heat stroke is an emergency. Call 911. Do not leave young children and pets in unattended vehicles. Car interiors will reach lethal temperatures in a matter of minutes. Now here is your National Weather Service forecast. Extreme heat warning in effect until 7 p.m. Tuesday. Rest of tonight, mostly clear. Lows in the middle 70s. South winds 5 to 10 miles per hour with gusts up to 20 miles per hour. Friday, sunny, hot with highs in the upper 90s. South winds 5 to 10 miles per hour. Friday night, mostly clear. Humid with lows in the middle 70s. South winds 5 to 10 miles per hour. Saturday, sunny, hot with highs in the upper 90s. South winds around 5 miles per hour. Saturday night, mostly clear in the evening, then becoming partly cloudy. Humid with lows in the lower 70s. South winds around 5 miles per hour. Sunday, sunny, hot with highs in the upper 90s. Sunday night, partly cloudy. Lows in the lower 70s. Labor Day through Tuesday night, mostly clear. Hot. Highs in the upper 90s. Lows in the middle 70s. Wednesday, sunny. A slight chance of showers in the morning. Hot with highs in the upper 90s. Wednesday night, mostly clear in the evening, then becoming partly cloudy. A slight chance of showers and thunderstorms. Lows in the middle 70s. Thursday, mostly sunny. A slight chance of showers and thunderstorms in the morning. Highs in the middle 90s. Extreme heat warning in effect until 7 p.m. Tuesday. This hazardous weather outlook is for central Kansas, east central Kansas, north central Kansas and northeast Kansas. For this afternoon and tonight, an extreme heat warning has been issued through Tuesday evening. Heat indices this afternoon are forecast to be around 100 to 106 degrees. For Friday through Wednesday, the prolonged stretch of heat continues at least through Tuesday evening with the extreme heat warning in effect. Heat index values are forecast to 100 to 108 degrees each afternoon. This is NOAA Weather Radio Station WXK91 in Topeka. Here are the 10 p.m. conditions for the local area. At Topeka, it was clear. The temperature was 87 degrees, the dew point 66, and the relative humidity was 49%. The wind was southeast at 7 miles an hour. The pressure was 29.86 inches and rising. At Manhattan, it was clear. The temperature was 78 degrees, the dew point 68, and the relative humidity was 71%. The wind was calm. Around the region,
It was clear, with a temperature of 78 at Lawrence, 92 at Kansas City, 86 at Emporia, and 87 at Concordia. Under clear skies, Beatrice reported 85, Omaha reported 85, Springfield reported 87, and Wichita reported 86. Once again, at Manhattan, it was 78 degrees under clear skies. Once again, at Topeka, it was 87 degrees under clear skies. For the following counties, in Kansas, Douglas, Geary, Jackson, Jefferson, Morris, Osage, Potawatomi, Riley, Shawnee, and Wabansee. Extreme heat warning in effect until 7 p.m. Tuesday. Dangerously hot conditions with heat index values up to 108. Where, portions of central, east central, north central, and northeast Kansas. When, until 7 p.m. Tuesday. Impacts, heat-related illnesses increase significantly during extreme heat and high humidity events. Take extra precautions when outside. Wear lightweight and loose-fitting clothing. Try to limit strenuous activities to early morning or evening. Take action when you see symptoms of heat exhaustion and heat stroke. To reduce risk during outdoor work, the Occupational Safety and Health Administration recommends scheduling frequent rest breaks in shaded or air-conditioned environments. Anyone overcome by heat should be moved to a cool and shaded location. Heat stroke is an emergency. Call 911. Do not leave young children and pets in unattended vehicles. Car interiors will reach lethal temperatures in a matter of minutes. Now here is your National Weather Service forecast. Extreme heat warning in effect until 7 p.m. Tuesday. Rest of tonight, mostly clear. Lows in the middle 70s. South winds 5 to 10 miles per hour with gusts up to 20 miles per hour. Friday, sunny, hot with highs in the upper 90s. South winds 5 to 10 miles per hour. Friday night, mostly clear. Humid with lows in the middle 70s. South winds 5 to 10 miles per hour. Saturday, sunny, hot with highs in the upper 90s. South winds around 5 miles per hour. Saturday night, mostly clear in the evening, then becoming partly cloudy. Humid with lows in the lower 70s. South winds around 5 miles per hour. Sunday, sunny, hot with highs in the upper 90s. Sunday night, partly cloudy. Lows in the lower 70s. Labor Day through Tuesday night, mostly clear. Hot. Highs in the upper 90s. Lows in the middle 70s. Wednesday, sunny. A slight chance of showers in the morning. Hot with highs in the upper 90s. Wednesday night, mostly clear in the evening, then becoming partly cloudy. A slight chance of showers and thunderstorms. Lows in the middle 70s. Thursday, mostly sunny. A slight chance of showers and thunderstorms in the morning. Highs in the middle 90s. Extreme heat warning in effect until 7 p.m. Tuesday. This hazardous weather outlook is for central Kansas, east central Kansas, north central Kansas, and northeast Kansas. For this afternoon and tonight, an extreme heat warning has been issued through Tuesday evening. Heat indices this afternoon are forecast to be around 100 to 106 degrees. For Friday through Wednesday, the prolonged stretch of heat continues at least through Tuesday evening with the extreme heat warning in effect. Heat index values are forecast to 100 to 108 degrees each afternoon. This is NOAA Weather Radio Station WXK91 in Topeka. Here are the 10 p.m. conditions for the local area. At Topeka, it was clear. The temperature was 87 degrees, the dew point 66, and the relative humidity was 49%. The wind was southeast at 7 miles an hour. The pressure was 29.86 inches and rising. At Manhattan, it was clear. The temperature was 78 degrees, the dew point 68, and the relative humidity was 71%. The wind was calm.
around the region, it was clear with a temperature of 78 at Lawrence, 92 at Kansas City, 86 at Emporia, and 87 at Concordia.

under clear skies. Beatrice reported 85. Omaha reported 85. Springfield reported 87. And Wichita reported 86. Once again, at Manhattan, it was 78 degrees under clear skies. Once again, at Topeka, it was 87 degrees under clear skies. The current time is 10:53 p.m. Central Daylight Time. For the following counties, in Kansas, Douglas, Geary, Jackson, Jefferson, Morris, Osage, Pottawatomie, Riley, Shawnee, and Wabansee. Extreme heat warning in effect until 7 p.m. Tuesday. Dangerously hot conditions with heat index values up to 108. Wear portions of central, east central, north central, and northeast Kansas. When, until 7 p.m. Tuesday. Impacts, heat-related illnesses increase significantly during extreme heat and high humidity events. Take extra precautions when outside. Wear lightweight and loose-fitting clothing. Try to limit strenuous activities to early morning or evening. Take action when you see symptoms of heat exhaustion and heat stroke. To reduce risk during outdoor work, the Occupational Safety and Health Administration recommends scheduling frequent rest breaks in shaded or air-conditioned environments. Anyone overcome by heat should be moved to a cool and shaded location. Heat stroke is an emergency. Call 911. Do not leave young children and pets in unattended vehicles. Car interiors will reach lethal temperatures in a matter of minutes. Now here is your National Weather Service forecast. Extreme heat warning in effect until 7 p.m. Tuesday. Rest of tonight, mostly clear. Lows in the middle 70s. South winds 5 to 10 miles per hour with gusts up to 20 miles per hour. Friday, sunny, hot with highs in the upper 90s. South winds 5 to 10 miles per hour. Friday night, mostly clear. Humid with lows in the middle 70s. South winds 5 to 10 miles per hour. Saturday, sunny, hot with highs in the upper 90s. South winds around 5 miles per hour. Saturday night, mostly clear in the evening, then becoming partly cloudy. Humid with lows in the lower 70s. South winds around 5 miles per hour. Sunday, sunny, hot with highs in the upper 90s. Sunday night, partly cloudy. Lows in the lower 70s. Labor Day through Tuesday night, mostly clear. Hot. Highs in the upper 90s. Lows in the middle 70s. Wednesday, sunny. A slight chance of showers in the morning. Hot with highs in the upper 90s. Wednesday night, mostly clear in the evening, then becoming partly cloudy. A slight chance of showers and thunderstorms. Lows in the middle 70s. Thursday, mostly sunny. A slight chance of showers and thunderstorms in the morning. Highs in the middle 90s. Extreme heat warning in effect until 7 p.m. Tuesday. This hazardous weather outlook is for central Kansas, east central Kansas, north central Kansas, and northeast Kansas. For this afternoon and tonight, an extreme heat warning has been issued through Tuesday evening. Heat indices this afternoon are forecast to be around 100 to 106 degrees. For Friday through Wednesday, the prolonged stretch of heat continues at least through Tuesday evening with the extreme heat warning in effect. Heat index values are forecast to 100 to 108 degrees each afternoon. This is NOAA Weather Radio Station WXK91 in Topeka. Here are the 10 p.m. conditions for the local area. At Topeka, it was clear. The temperature was 87 degrees, the dew point 66, and the relative humidity was 49%. The wind was southeast at 7 miles an hour. The pressure was 29.86 inches and rising. At Manhattan, it was clear. The temperature was 78 degrees, the dew point 68, and the relative humidity was 71%. The wind was calm. Around the region, it was clear, with a temperature of 78 at Lawrence, 92 at Kansas City,
86 at Emporia, and 87 at Concordia. Under clear skies, Beatrice reported 85, Omaha reported 85, Springfield reported 87, and Wichita reported 86. Once again, at Manhattan, it was 78 degrees under clear skies. Once again, at Topeka, it was 87 degrees under clear skies. For the following counties, in Kansas, Douglas, Geary, Jackson, Jefferson, Morris, Osage, Potawatomi, Riley, Shawnee, and Wabansee. Extreme heat warning in effect until 7 p.m. Tuesday. Dangerously hot conditions with heat index values up to 108. Where, portions of central, east central, north central, and northeast Kansas. When, until 7 p.m. Tuesday. Impacts, heat-related illnesses increase significantly during extreme heat and high humidity events. Take extra precautions when outside. Wear lightweight and loose-fitting clothing. Try to limit strenuous activities to early morning or evening. Take action when you see symptoms of heat exhaustion and heat stroke. To reduce risk during outdoor work, the Occupational Safety and Health Administration recommends scheduling frequent rest breaks in shaded or air-conditioned environments. Anyone overcome by heat should be moved to a cool and shaded location. Heat stroke is an emergency. Call 911. Do not leave young children and pets in unattended vehicles. Car interiors will reach lethal temperatures in a matter of minutes. Now here is your National Weather Service forecast. Extreme heat warning in effect until 7 p.m. Tuesday. Rest of tonight, mostly clear. Lows in the middle 70s. South winds 5 to 10 miles per hour with gusts up to 20 miles per hour. Friday, sunny, hot with highs in the upper 90s. South winds 5 to 10 miles per hour. Friday night, mostly clear. Humid with lows in the middle 70s. South winds 5 to 10 miles per hour. Saturday, sunny, hot with highs in the upper 90s. South winds around 5 miles per hour. Saturday night, mostly clear in the evening, then becoming partly cloudy. Humid with lows in the lower 70s. South winds around 5 miles per hour. Sunday, sunny, hot with highs in the upper 90s. Sunday night, partly cloudy. Lows in the lower 70s. Labor Day through Tuesday night, mostly clear. Hot. Highs in the upper 90s. Lows in the middle 70s. Wednesday, sunny. A slight chance of showers in the morning. Hot with highs in the upper 90s. Wednesday night, mostly clear in the evening, then becoming partly cloudy. A slight chance of showers and thunderstorms. Lows in the middle 70s. Thursday, mostly sunny. A slight chance of showers and thunderstorms in the morning. Highs in the middle 90s. Extreme heat warning in effect until 7 p.m. Tuesday. This hazardous weather outages, north central Kansas and northeast Kansas. For this afternoon and tonight, an extreme heat warning has been issued through Tuesday evening. Heat indices this afternoon are forecast to be around 100 to 106 degrees. For Friday through Wednesday, the prolonged stretch of heat continues at least through Tuesday evening with the extreme heat warning in effect. Heat index values are forecast to 100 to 108 degrees each afternoon. This is NOAA Weather Radio Station WXK91 in Topeka. Here are the at Topeka, it was clear. The temperature was 87 degrees, the dew point 66, and the relative humidity was 49%. The wind was southeast at 7 miles an hour. The pressure was 29.86 inches and rising. At Manhattan, it was clear. The temperature was 78 degrees, the dew point 68, and the relative humidity was 71%. The wind was calm. Around the region, it was clear, with a temperature of 78 at Lawrence, 92 at Kansas City, 86 at Emporia, and 87 at Concordia.
under clear skies. Beatrice reported 85. Omaha reported 85.

Springfield reported 87 and Wichita reported 86. Once again, at Manhattan, it was 78 degrees under clear skies. Once again, at Topeka, it was 87 degrees under clear skies. For the following counties, in Kansas, Douglas, Geary, Jackson, Jefferson, Morris, Osage, Potawatomi, Riley, Shawnee and Wabansee. Extreme heat warning in effect until 7 p.m. Tuesday. Dangerously hot conditions with heat index values up to 108. Where, portions of central, east central, north central, and northeast Kansas. When, until 7 p.m. Tuesday. Impacts, heat-related illnesses increase significantly during extreme heat and high humidity events. Take extra precautions when outside. Wear lightweight and loose-fitting clothing. Try to limit strenuous activities to early morning or evening. Take action when you see symptoms of heat exhaustion and heat stroke. To reduce risk during outdoor work, the Occupational Safety and Health Administration recommends scheduling frequent rest breaks in shaded or air-conditioned environments. Anyone overcome by heat should be moved to a cool and shaded location. Heat stroke is an emergency. Call 911. Do not leave young children and pets in unattended vehicles. Car interiors will reach lethal temperatures in a matter of minutes. Now here is your National Weather Service forecast. Extreme heat warning in effect until 7 p.m. Tuesday. Rest of tonight, mostly clear. Lows in the middle 70s. South winds 5 to 10 miles per hour with gusts up to 20 miles per hour. Friday, sunny, hot with highs in the upper 90s. South winds 5 to 10 miles per hour. Friday night, mostly clear. Humid with lows in the middle 70s. South winds 5 to 10 miles per hour. Saturday, sunny, hot with highs in the upper 90s. South winds around 5 miles per hour. Saturday night, mostly clear in the evening, then becoming partly cloudy. Humid with lows in the lower 70s. South winds around 5 miles per hour. Sunday, sunny, hot with highs in the upper 90s. Sunday night, partly cloudy. Lows in the lower 70s. Labor Day through Tuesday night, mostly clear. Hot. Highs in the upper 90s. Lows in the middle 70s. Wednesday, sunny. A slight chance of showers in the morning. Hot with highs in the upper 90s. Wednesday night, mostly clear in the evening, then becoming partly cloudy. A slight chance of showers and thunderstorms. Lows in the middle 70s. Thursday, mostly sunny. A slight chance of showers and thunderstorms in the morning. Highs in the middle 90s. Extreme heat warning in effect until 7 p.m. Tuesday. This hazardous weather outlook is for central Kansas, east central Kansas, north central Kansas and northeast Kansas. For this afternoon and tonight, an extreme heat warning has been issued through Tuesday evening. Heat indices this afternoon are forecast to be around 100 to 106 degrees. For Friday through Wednesday, the prolonged stretch of heat continues at least through Tuesday evening with the extreme heat warning in effect. Heat index values are forecast to 100 to 108 degrees each afternoon. This is NOAA Weather Radio Station WXK91 in Topeka. For the following counties, in Kansas, Douglas, Geary, Jackson, Jefferson, Morris, Osage, Potawatomi, Riley, Shawnee and Wabansee. Extreme heat warning in effect until 7 p.m. Tuesday. Dangerously hot conditions with heat index values up to 108. Where, portions of central, east central, north central, and northeast Kansas. When, until 7 p.m. Tuesday. Impacts, heat-related illnesses increase significantly during extreme heat and high humidity events. Take extra precautions when outside. Wear lightweight and loose-fitting clothing. Try to limit strenuous activities to early morning or evening. 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
to reduce risk during outdoor work. The Occupational Safety and Health Administration recommends scheduling frequent rest breaks in shaded or air-conditioned environments. Anyone overcome by heat should be moved to a cool and shaded location. Heat stroke is an emergency. Call 911. Do not leave young children and pets in unattended vehicles. Car interiors will reach lethal temperatures in a matter of minutes. The current time is 11:08 p.m. Central Daylight Time. Now here is your National Weather Service forecast. Extreme heat warning in effect until 7 p.m. Tuesday. Rest of tonight, mostly clear. Lows in the middle 70s. South winds 5 to 10 miles per hour with gusts up to 20 miles per hour. Friday, sunny, hot with highs in the upper 90s. South winds 5 to 10 miles per hour. Friday night, mostly clear. Humid with lows in the middle 70s. South winds 5 to 10 miles per hour. Saturday, sunny, hot with highs in the upper 90s. South winds around 5 miles per hour. Saturday night, mostly clear in the evening, then becoming partly cloudy. Humid with lows in the lower 70s. South winds around 5 miles per hour. Sunday, sunny, hot with highs in the upper 90s. Sunday night, partly cloudy. Lows in the lower 70s. Labor Day through Tuesday night, mostly clear. Hot. Highs in the upper 90s. Lows in the middle 70s. Wednesday, sunny. As hot with highs in the upper 90s. Wednesday night, mostly clear in the evening, then becoming partly cloudy. A slight chance of showers and thunderstorms. Lows in the middle 70s. Thursday, mostly sunny. A slight chance of showers and thunderstorms in the morning. Highs in the middle 90s. Extreme heat warning in effect until 7 p.m. Tuesday. This hazardous weather outlook is for Central Kansas, East Central Kansas, North Central Kansas and Northeast Kansas. For this afternoon and tonight, an extreme heat warning has been issued through Tuesday evening. Heat indices this afternoon are forecast to be around 100 to 106 degrees. For Friday through Wednesday, the prolonged stretch of heat continues at least through Tuesday evening with the extreme heat warning in effect. Heat index values are forecast to 100 to 108 degrees each afternoon. This is NOAA Weather Radio Station WXK91 in Topeka. For the following counties, in Kansas, Douglas, Geary, Jackson, Jefferson, Morris, Osage, Pottawatomie, Riley, Shawnee and Wabansee. Extreme heat warning in effect until 7 p.m. Tuesday. Dangerously hot conditions with heat index values up to 108. Where, portions of Central, East Central, North Central, and Northeast Kansas. When, until 7 p.m. Tuesday. Impacts, heat-related illnesses increase significantly during extreme heat and high humidity events. Take extra precautions when outside. Wear lightweight and loose-fitting clothing. Try to limit strenuous activities to early morning or evening. Take action. To reduce risk during outdoor work, the Occupational Safety and Health Administration recommends scheduling frequent rest breaks in shaded or air-conditioned environments. Anyone overcome by heat should be moved to a cool and shaded location. Heat stroke is an emergency. Do not leave young children and pets in unattended vehicles. Car interiors will reach lethal temperatures in a matter of minutes. Now here is your National Weather Service forecast. Extreme heat warning in effect until 7 p.m. Tuesday. Rest of tonight, mostly clear. Lows in the middle 70s. South winds 5 to 10 miles per hour with gusts up to 20 miles per hour. Friday, sunny, hot with highs in the upper 90s. South winds 5 to 10 miles per hour. Friday night, mostly clear. Humid with lows in the middle 70s. South winds 5 to 10 miles per hour. Saturday, sunny, hot with highs in the upper 90s. South winds around 5 miles per hour.

Saturday night, mostly clear in the evening, then becoming partly cloudy. Humid with lows in the lower 70s. South winds around 5 miles per hour. Sunday, sunny, hot with highs in the upper 90s. Sunday night, partly cloudy. Lows in the lower 70s. Labor Day through Tuesday night, mostly clear. Hot. Highs in the upper 90s. Lows in the middle 70s. Wednesday, sunny. A slight chance of showers in the morning. Hot with highs in the upper 90s. Wednesday night, mostly clear in the evening, then becoming partly cloudy. A slight chance of showers and thunderstorms. Lows in the middle 70s. Thursday, mostly sunny. A slight chance of showers and thunderstorms in the morning. Highs in the middle 90s. Extreme heat warning in effect until 7 p.m. Tuesday. This hazardous weather outlook is for central Kansas, east central Kansas, north central Kansas, and northeast Kansas. For this afternoon and tonight, an extreme heat warning has been issued through Tuesday evening. Heat indices this afternoon are forecast to be around 100 to 106 degrees. For Friday through Wednesday, the prolonged stretch of heat continues at least through Tuesday evening with the extreme heat warning in effect. Heat index values are forecast to 100 to 108 degrees each afternoon. This is NOAA Weather Radio Station WXK91, in TPM conditions for the local area. At Topeka, it was clear. The temperature was 82 degrees, the dew point 67, and the relative humidity was 60%. The wind was southeast at 5 miles an hour. The pressure was 29.87 inches and rising. At Manhattan, it was clear. The temperature was 83 degrees, the dew point 67, and the relative humidity was 58%. The wind was south at 6 miles an hour. Around the region, it was clear, with a temperature of 77 at Lawrence, 86 at Kansas City, 85 at Emporia, and 87 at Concordia. Under clear skies, Beatrice reported 84, Omaha reported 83, Springfield reported 85, and Wichita reported 83. Once again, at Manhattan, it was 83 degrees under clear skies. Once again, at Topeka, it was 82 degrees under clear skies. For the following counties, in Kansas, Douglas, Geary, Jackson, Jefferson, Morris, Osage, Pottawatomie, Riley, Shawnee, and Wabansee. Extreme heat warning in effect until 7 p.m. Tuesday. Dangerously hot conditions with heat index values up to 108. Where, portions of central, east central, north central, and northeast Kansas. When, until 7 p.m. Tuesday. Impacts, heat-related illnesses increase significantly during extreme heat and high humidity events. Take extra precautions when outside. Wear lightweight and loose-fitting clothing. Try to limit strenuous activities to early morning or evening. Take action when you see symptoms of heat exhaustion and heat stroke. To reduce risk during outdoor work, the Occupational Safety and Health Administration recommends scheduling frequent rest breaks in shaded or air-conditioned environments. Anyone overcome by heat should be moved to a cool and shaded location. Heat stroke is an emergency. Call 911. Do not leave young children and pets in unattended vehicles. Car interiors will reach lethal temperatures in a matter of minutes. Now here is your National Weather Service forecast. Extreme heat warning in effect until 7 p.m. Tuesday. Rest of tonight, mostly clear. Lows in the middle 70s. South winds 5 to 10 miles per hour with gusts up to 20 miles per hour. Friday, sunny, hot with highs in the upper 90s. South winds 5 to 10 miles per hour. Friday night, mostly clear. Humid with lows in the middle 70s. South winds 5 to 10 miles per hour. Saturday, sunny, hot with highs in the upper 90s. South winds around 5 miles per hour. Saturday night, mostly clear in the evening, then becoming partly cloudy.

humid with lows in the lower 70s. South winds around 5 miles per hour. Sunday, sunny, hot with highs in the upper 90s. Sunday night, partly cloudy. Lows in the lower 70s. Labor Day through Tuesday night, mostly clear. Hot. Highs in the upper 90s. Lows in the middle 70s. Wednesday, sunny. A slight chance of showers in the morning. Hot with highs in the upper 90s. Wednesday night, mostly clear in the evening, then becoming partly cloudy. A slight chance of showers and thunderstorms. Lows in the middle 70s. Thursday, mostly sunny. A slight chance of showers and thunderstorms in the morning. Highs in the middle 90s. Extreme heat warning in effect until 7 p.m. Tuesday. This hazardous weather outlook is for central Kansas, east central Kansas, north central Kansas, and northeast Kansas. For this afternoon and tonight, an extreme heat warning has been issued through Tuesday evening. Heat indices this afternoon are forecast to be around 100 to 106 degrees. For Friday through Wednesday, the prolonged stretch of heat continues at least through Tuesday evening with the extreme heat warning in effect. Heat index values are forecast to 100 to 108 degrees each afternoon. This is NOAA Weather Radio Station WXK91 in Topeka. Here are the 11 p.m. conditions for the local area. At Topeka, it was clear. The temperature was 82 degrees, the dew point 67, and the relative humidity was 60%. The wind was southeast at 5 miles an hour. The pressure was 29.87 inches and rising. At Manhattan, it was clear. The temperature was 83 degrees, the dew point 67, and the relative humidity was 58%. The wind was south at 6 miles an hour. Around the region, it was clear, with a temperature of 77 at Lawrence, 86 at Kansas City, 85 at Emporia, and 87 at Concordia. Under clear skies, Beatrice reported 84, Omaha reported 83, Springfield reported 85, and Wichita reported 83. Once again, at Manhattan, it was 83 degrees under clear skies. Once again, at Topeka, it was 82 degrees under clear skies. For the following counties, in Kansas, Douglas, Geary, Jackson, Jefferson, Morris, Osage, Potawatomi, Riley, Shawnee, and Wabansee. Extreme heat warning in effect until 7 p.m. Tuesday. Dangerously hot conditions with heat index values up to 108. Where, portions of central, east central. When, until 7 p.m. Tuesday. Impacts, heat-related illnesses increase significantly during extreme heat and high humidity events. Take extra precautions when outside. 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Try to limit strenuous activities to early morning or evening. Take action when you see symptoms of heat exhaustion and heat stroke. To reduce risk, Health Administration recommends scheduling frequent rest breaks in shaded or air-conditioned environments. Anyone overcome by heat should be moved to a cool and shaded location. Heat stroke is an emergency. Call 911. Do not leave young children and pets in unattended vehicles. Car interiors will reach lethal temperatures in a matter of minutes. Now here is your National Weather Service forecast. Extreme heat warning in effect until 7 p.m. Tuesday. Rest of tonight, mostly clear. Lows in the middle 70s. South winds 5 to 10 miles per hour with gusts up to 20 miles per hour. Friday, sunny, hot with highs in the upper 90s. South winds 5 to 10 miles per hour. Friday night, mostly clear. Humid with lows in the middle 70s. South winds 5 to 10 miles per hour. Saturday, sunny, hot with highs in the upper 90s. South winds around 5 miles per hour. Saturday night, mostly clear in the evening, then becoming partly cloudy. Humid with lows in the lower 70s. South winds around 5 miles per hour.

Wednesday night, mostly clear in the evening, then becoming partly cloudy. A slight chance of showers and thunderstorms. Lows in the middle 70s. Thursday, mostly sunny. A slight chance of showers and thunderstorms in the morning. Highs in the middle 90s. The current time is 11:24 p.m. Central Daylight Time. Extreme heat warning in effect until 7 p.m. Tuesday. This hazardous weather outlook is for Central Kansas, East Central Kansas, North Central Kansas and Northeast Kansas. For this afternoon and tonight, an extreme heat warning has been issued through Tuesday evening. Heat indices this afternoon are forecast to be around 100 to 106 degrees. For Friday through Wednesday, the prolonged stretch of heat continues at least through Tuesday evening with the extreme heat warning in effect. Heat index values are forecast to 100 to 108 degrees each afternoon. This is NOAA Weather Radio Station WXK91 in Topeka. Here are the 11 p.m. conditions for the local area. At Topeka, it was clear. The temperature was 82 degrees, the dew point 67, and the relative humidity was 60%. The wind was southeast at 5 miles an hour. The pressure was 29.87 inches and rising. At Manhattan, it was clear. The temperature was 83 degrees, the dew point 67, and the relative humidity was 58%. The wind was south at 6 miles an hour. Around the region, it was clear, with 86 at Kansas City, 85 at Emporia, and 87 at Concordia. Under clear skies, Beatrice reported 84, Omaha reported 83, Springfield reported 85, and Wichita reported 83. Once again, at Manhattan, it was 83 degrees under clear skies. Once again, at Topeka, it was 82 degrees under clear skies. For the following counties, in Kansas, Douglas, Geary, Jackson, Jefferson, Morris, Osage, Potawatomi, Riley, Shawnee and Wabansee. Extreme heat warning in effect until 7 p.m. Tuesday. Dangerously hot conditions with heat index values up to 108, East Central, North Central, and Northeast Kansas. When, until 7 p.m. Tuesday. Impacts, heat-related illnesses increase significantly during extreme heat and high humidity events. Take extra precautions when outside. Wear lightweight and loose-fitting clothing. Try to limit strenuous activities to early morning or evening. Take action when you see symptoms of heat exhaustion and heat stroke. To reduce risk during outdoor work, the Occupational Safety and Health Administration recommends scheduling frequent rest breaks and shaded. Anyone overcome by heat should be moved to a cool and shaded location. Heat stroke is an emergency. Call 911. Do not leave young children and pets in unattended vehicles. Car interiors will reach lethal temperatures in a matter of minutes. Now here is your National Weather Service forecast. Extreme heat warning in effect until 7 p.m. Tuesday. Rest of tonight, mostly clear. Lows in the middle 70s. South winds 5 to 10 miles per hour with gusts up to 20 miles per hour. Friday, sunny, hot with highs in the upper 90s. South winds 5 to 10 miles per hour. Friday night, mostly clear. Humid with lows in the middle 70s. South winds 5 to 10 miles per hour. Saturday, sunny, hot with highs in the upper 90s. South winds around 5 miles per hour. Saturday night, mostly clear in the evening, then becoming partly cloudy. Humid with lows in the lower 70s. South winds around 5 miles per hour. Sunday, sunny, hot with highs in the upper 90s. Sunday night, partly cloudy. Lows in the lower 70s. Labor Day through Tuesday night, mostly clear. Hot. Highs in the upper 90s. Lows in the middle 70s. Wednesday, sunny. A slight chance of showers in the morning. Hot with highs in the upper 90s. Wednesday night, mostly clear in the evening, then becoming partly

partly cloudy. A slight chance of showers and thunderstorms. Lows in the middle 70s. Thursday, mostly sunny. A slight chance of showers and thunderstorms in the morning. Highs in the middle 90s. Extreme heat warning in effect until 7 p.m. Tuesday. This hazardous weather outlook is for central Kansas, east central Kansas, north central Kansas, and northeast Kansas. For this afternoon and tonight, an extreme heat warning has been issued through Tuesday evening. Heat indices this afternoon are forecast to be around 100 to 106 degrees. For Friday through Wednesday, the prolonged stretch of heat continues at least through Tuesday evening with the extreme heat warning in effect. Heat index values are forecast to 100 to 108 degrees each afternoon. This is NOAA Weather Radio Station WXK91 in Topeka. Here are the 11 p.m. conditions for the local area. At Topeka, it was clear. The temperature was 82 degrees, the dew point 67, and the relative humidity was 60%. The wind was southeast at 5 miles an hour. The pressure was 29.87 inches and rising. At Manhattan, it was clear. The temperature was 83 degrees, the dew point 67, and the relative humidity was 58%. The wind was south at 6 miles an hour. Around the region, it was clear, with a temperature of 77 at Lawrence, 86 at Kansas City, 85 at Emporia, and 87 at Concordia. Under clear skies, Beatrice reported 84, Omaha reported 83, Springfield reported 85, and Wichita reported 83. Once again, at Manhattan, it was 83 degrees under clear skies. Once again, at Topeka, it was 82 degrees under clear skies. For the following counties, in Kansas, Douglas, Geary, Jackson, Jefferson, Morris, Osage, Potawatomi, Riley, Shawnee, and Wabansee. Extreme heat warning in effect until 7 p.m. Tuesday. Dangerously hot conditions with heat index values up to 108. Where, portions of central, east central, north central, and northeast Kansas. When, until 7 p.m. Tuesday. Impacts, heat-related illness increase significantly during extreme heat and high humidity events. Take extra precautions when outside. Wear lightweight and loose-fitting clothing. Try to limit strenuous activities to early morning or evening. Take action when you see symptoms of heat exhaustion and heat stroke. To reduce risk during outdoor work, the Occupational Safety and Health Administration recommends scheduling frequent rest breaks in shaded or air-conditioned environments. Anyone overcome by heat should be moved to a cool and shaded location. Heat stroke is an emergency. Call 911. Do not leave young children and pets in unattended vehicles. Car interiors will reach lethal temperatures in a matter of minutes. Now here is your National Weather Service forecast. Extreme heat warning in effect until 7 p.m. Tuesday. West of tonight, mostly clear. Lows in the middle 70s. South winds 5 to 10 miles per hour with gusts up to 20 miles per hour. Friday, sunny, hot with highs in the upper 90s. South winds 5 to 10 miles per hour. Friday night, mostly clear. Humid with lows in the middle 70s. South winds 5 to 10 miles per hour. Saturday, sunny, hot with highs in the upper 90s. South winds around 5 miles per hour. Saturday night, mostly clear in the evening, then becoming partly cloudy. Humid with lows in the lower 70s. South winds around 5 miles per hour. Sunday, sunny, hot with highs in the upper 90s. Sunday night, south winds around 5 miles per hour. Sunday, sunny, hot with highs in the upper 90s. Sunday night, partly cloudy. Lows in the lower 70s. Labor Day through Tuesday night, mostly clear. Hot. Highs in the upper 90s. Lows in the middle 70s. Wednesday, sunny. A slight chance of showers in the morning.

morning. Hot with highs in the upper 90s. Wednesday night, mostly clear in the evening, then becoming partly cloudy. A slight chance of showers and thunderstorms. Lows in the middle 70s. Thursday, mostly sunny. A slight chance of showers and thunderstorms in the morning. Highs in the middle 90s. Extreme heat warning in effect until 7 p.m. Tuesday. This hazardous weather outlook is for central Kansas, east central Kansas, north central Kansas, and northeast Kansas. For this afternoon and tonight, an extreme heat warning has been issued through Tuesday evening. Heat indices this afternoon are forecast to be around 100 to 106 degrees. For Friday through Wednesday, the prolonged stretch of heat continues at least through Tuesday evening with the extreme heat warning in effect. Heat index values are forecast to 100 to 108 degrees each afternoon. This is NOAA Weather Radio Station WXK91 in Topeka. Here are the 11 p.m. conditions for the local area. At Topeka, it was clear. The temperature was 82 degrees, the dew point 67, and the relative humidity was 60%. The wind was southeast at 5 miles an hour. The pressure was 29.87 inches and rising. At Manhattan, it was clear. The temperature was 83 degrees, the dew point 67, and the relative humidity was 58%. The wind was south at 6 miles an hour. Around the region, it was clear, with a temperature of 77 at Lawrence, 86 at Kansas City, 85 at Emporia, and 87 at Concordia. Under clear skies, Beatrice reported 84, Omaha reported 83, Springfield reported 85, and Wichita reported 83. Once again, at Manhattan, it was 83 degrees under clear skies. Once again, at Topeka, it was 82 degrees under clear skies. For the following counties, in Kansas, Douglas, Geary, Jackson, Jefferson, Morris, Osage, Pottawatomie, Riley, Shawnee, and Wabansee. Extreme heat warning in effect until 7 p.m. Tuesday. Dangerously hot conditions with heat index values up to 108. Where, portions of central, east central, north central, and northeast Kansas. When, until 7 p.m. Tuesday. Impacts, heat-related illnesses increase significantly during extreme heat and high humidity events. Take extra precautions when outside. Wear lightweight and loose-fitting clothing. Try to limit strenuous activities to early morning or evening. Take action when you see symptoms of heat exhaustion and heat stroke. To reduce risk during outdoor work, the Occupational Safety and Health Administration recommends scheduling frequent rest breaks in shaded or air-conditioned environments. Anyone overcome by heat should be moved to a cool and shaded location. Heat stroke is an emergency. Call 911. Do not leave young children and pets in unattended vehicles. Car interiors will reach lethal temperatures in a matter of minutes. Now here is your National Weather Service forecast. Extreme heat warning in effect until 7 p.m. Tuesday. Rest of tonight, mostly clear. Lows in the middle 70s. South winds 5 to 10 miles per hour with gusts up to 20 miles per hour. Friday, sunny, hot with highs in the upper 90s. South winds 5 to 10 miles per hour. Friday night, mostly clear. Humid with lows in the middle 70s. South winds 5 to 10 miles per hour. Saturday, sunny, hot with highs in the upper 90s. South winds around 5 miles per hour. Saturday night, mostly clear in the evening, then becoming partly cloudy. Humid with lows in the lower 70s. South winds around 5 miles per hour. Sunday, sunny, hot with highs in the upper 90s. Sunday night, partly cloudy. Lows in the lower 70s. Labor Day through Tuesday night, mostly clear. Hot. Highs in the upper 90s. Lows in the middle 70s. Wednesday, sunny. A slight chance of showers in the morning.
hot with highs in the upper 90s. Wednesday night, mostly clear in the evening, then becoming partly cloudy. A slight chance of showers and thunderstorms. Lows in the middle 70s. Thursday, mostly sunny. A slight chance of showers and thunderstorms in the morning. Highs in the middle 90s. 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The current time is 11:39 p.m. Central Daylight Time. Extreme heat warning in effect until 7 p.m. Tuesday. This hazardous weather outlook is for Central Kansas, East Central Kansas, North Central Kansas, and Northeast Kansas. For this afternoon and tonight, an extreme heat warning has been issued through Tuesday evening. Heat indices this afternoon are forecast to be around 100 to 106 degrees. For Friday through Wednesday, the prolonged stretch of heat continues at least through Tuesday evening with the extreme heat warning in effect. Heat index values are forecast to 100 to 108 degrees each afternoon. This is NOAA Weather Radio Station WXK91 in Topeka. Here are the 11 p.m. conditions for the local area. At Topeka, it was clear. The temperature was 82 degrees, the dew point 67, and the relative humidity was 60%. The wind was southeast at 5 miles an hour. The pressure was 29.87 inches and rising. At Manhattan, it was clear. The temperature was 83 degrees, the dew point 67, and the relative humidity was 58%. The wind was south at 6 miles an hour. Around the region, it was clear, with a temperature of 77 at Lawrence, 86 at Kansas City, 85 at Emporia, and 87 at Concordia. Under clear skies, Beatrice reported 84, Omaha reported 83, Springfield reported 85, and Wichita reported 83. Once again, at Manhattan, it was 83 degrees under clear skies. Once again, at Topeka, it was 82 degrees under clear skies. For the following counties, in Kansas, Douglas, Geary, Jackson, Jefferson, Morris, Osage, Potawatomi, Riley, Shawnee, and Wabansee. Extreme heat warning in effect until 7 p.m. Tuesday. Dangerously hot conditions with heat index values up to 108. Where, portions of central, east central, north central, and northeast Kansas. When, until 7 p.m. Tuesday. Impacts, heat-related illnesses increase significantly during extreme heat and high humidity events. Wear lightweight and loose-fitting clothing. Try to limit strenuous activities to early morning or evening. Take action when you see symptoms of heat exhaustion and heat stroke. To reduce risk during outdoor work, the Occupational Safety and Health Administration recommends scheduling frequent rest breaks in shaded or air-conditioned environments. Anyone overcome by heat should be moved to a cool and shaded location. Heat stroke is an emergency. Call 911. Do not leave young children and pets in unattended vehicles. Car interiors will Now here is your National Weather Service forecast. Extreme heat warning in effect until 7 p.m. Tuesday. Rest of tonight, mostly clear. Lows in the middle 70s. South winds 5 to 10 miles per hour with gusts up to 20 miles per hour. Friday, sunny, hot with highs in the upper 90s. South winds 5 to 10 miles per hour. Friday night, mostly clear. Humid with lows in the middle 70s. South winds 5 to 10 miles per hour. Saturday, sunny, hot with highs in the upper 90s. South winds around 5 miles per hour. Saturday night, mostly clear in the evening, then becoming partly cloudy. Humid with lows in the lower 70s. South winds around 5 miles per hour. Sunday, sunny, hot with highs in the upper 90s. Sunday night, partly cloudy. Lows in the lower 70s. Labor Day through Tuesday night, mostly clear. Hot. Highs in the upper 90s. Lows in the middle 70s. Wednesday, sunny.
A slight

chance of showers in the morning. Hot with highs in the upper 90s. Wednesday night, mostly clear in the evening, then becoming partly cloudy. A slight chance of showers and thunderstorms. Lows in the middle 70s. Thursday, mostly sunny. A slight chance of showers and thunderstorms in the morning. Highs in the middle 90s. Extreme heat warning in effect until 7 p.m. Tuesday. This hazardous weather outlook is for central Kansas, east central Kansas, north central Kansas and northeast Kansas. For this afternoon and tonight, an extreme heat warning has been issued through Tuesday evening. Heat indices this afternoon are forecast to be around 100 to 106 degrees. For Friday through Wednesday, the prolonged stretch of heat continues at least through Tuesday evening with the extreme heat warning in effect. Heat index values are forecast to 100 to 108 degrees each afternoon. This is NOAA Weather Radio Station WXK91 in Topeka. Here are the 11 p.m. conditions for the local area. At Topeka, it was clear. The temperature was 82 degrees, the dew point 67, and the relative humidity was 60%. The wind was southeast at 5 miles an hour. The pressure was 29.87 inches and rising. At Manhattan, it was clear. The temperature was 83 degrees, the dew point 67, and the relative humidity was 58%. The wind was south at 6 miles an hour. Around the region, it was clear, with a temperature of 77 at Lawrence, 86 at Kansas City, 85 at Emporia, and 87 at Concordia. Under clear skies, Beatrix reported 84, Omaha reported 83, Springfield reported 85, and Wichita reported 83. Once again, at Manhattan, it was 83 degrees under clear skies. Once again, at Topeka, it was 82 degrees under clear skies. For the following counties, in Kansas, Douglas, Geary, Jackson, Jefferson, Morris, Osage, Potawatomi, Riley, Shawnee and Wabansee. Extreme heat warning in effect until 7 p.m. Tuesday. Dangerously hot conditions with heat index values up to 108. Where, portions of central, east central, north central, and northeast Kansas. When, until 7 p.m. Tuesday. Impacts, heat-related illnesses increase significantly during extreme heat and high humidity events. Take extra precautions when outside. Wear lightweight and loose-fitting clothing. Try to limit strenuous activities to early morning or evening. Take action when you see symptoms of heat exhaustion and heat stroke. To reduce risk during outdoor work, the Occupational Safety and Health Administration recommends scheduling frequent rest breaks in shaded or air-conditioned environments. Anyone overcome by heat should be moved to a cool and shaded location. Heat stroke is an emergency. Call 911. Do not leave young children and pets in unattended vehicles. Car interiors will reach lethal temperatures in a matter of minutes. Now here is your National Weather Service forecast. Extreme heat warning in effect until 7 p.m. Tuesday. Rest of tonight, mostly clear. Lows in the middle 70s. South winds 5 to 10 miles per hour with gusts up to 20 miles per hour. Friday, sunny, hot with highs in the upper 90s. South winds 5 to 10 miles per hour. Friday night, mostly clear. Humid with lows in the middle 70s. South winds 5 to 10 miles per hour. Saturday, sunny, hot with highs in the upper 90s. South winds around 5 miles per hour. Saturday night, mostly clear in the evening, then becoming partly cloudy. Humid with lows in the lower 70s. South winds around 5 miles per hour. Sunday, sunny, hot with highs in the upper 90s. Sunday night, partly cloudy. Lows in the lower 70s. Labor Day through Tuesday night, mostly clear. Hot. Highs in the upper 90s. Lows in the middle 70s. Wednesday, sunny. A slight chance of showers in the morning.

hot with highs in the upper 90s. Wednesday night, mostly clear in the evening, then becoming partly cloudy. A slight chance of showers and thunderstorms. Lows in the middle 70s. Thursday, mostly sunny. A slight chance of showers and thunderstorms in the morning. Highs in the middle 90s. Extreme heat warning in effect until 7 p.m. Tuesday. This hazardous weather outlook is for central Kansas, east central Kansas, north central Kansas and northeast Kansas. For this afternoon and tonight, an extreme heat warning has been issued through Tuesday evening. Heat indices this afternoon are forecast to be around 100 to 106 degrees. For Friday through Wednesday, the prolonged stretch of heat continues at least through Tuesday evening with the extreme heat warning in effect. Heat index values are forecast to 100 to 108 degrees each afternoon. This is NOAA Weather Radio Station WXK91 in Topeka. Here are the 11 p.m. conditions for the local area. At Topeka, it was clear. The temperature was 82 degrees, the dew point 67, and the relative humidity was 60%. The wind was southeast at 5 miles an hour. The pressure was 29.87 inches and rising. At Manhattan, it was clear. The temperature was 83 degrees, the dew point 67, and the relative humidity was 58%. The wind was south at 6 miles an hour. Around the region, it was clear, with a temperature of 77 at Lawrence, 86 at Kansas City, 85 at Emporia, and 87 at Concordia. Under clear skies, Beatrice reported 84, Omaha reported 83, Springfield reported 85, and Wichita reported 83. Once again, at Manhattan, it was 83 degrees under clear skies. Once again, at Topeka, it was 82 degrees under clear skies. For the following counties, in Kansas, Douglas, Geary, Jackson, Jefferson, Morris, Osage, Potawatomi, Riley, Shawnee and Wabansee. Extreme heat warning in effect until 7 p.m. Tuesday. Dangerously hot conditions with heat index values up to 108. Where, portions of central, east central, north central, and northeast Kansas. When, until 7 p.m. Tuesday. Impacts, heat-related illnesses increase significantly during extreme heat and high humidity events. Take extra precautions when outside. Wear lightweight and loose-fitting clothing. Try to limit strenuous activities to early morning or evening. Take action when you see symptoms of heat exhaustion and heat stroke. To reduce risk during outdoor work, the Occupational Safety and Health Administration recommends scheduling frequent rest breaks in shaded or air-conditioned environments. Anyone overcome by heat should be moved to a cool and shaded location. Heat stroke is an emergency. Call 911. Do not leave young children and pets in unattended vehicles. Car interiors will reach lethal temperatures in a matter of minutes. Now here is your National Weather Service forecast. Extreme heat warning in effect until 7 p.m. Tuesday. Rest of tonight, mostly clear. Lows in the middle 70s. South winds 5 to 10 miles per hour with gusts up to 20 miles per hour. Friday, sunny, hot with highs in the upper 90s. South winds 5 to 10 miles per hour. Friday night, mostly clear. Humid with lows in the middle 70s. South winds 5 to 10 miles per hour. Saturday, sunny, hot with highs in the upper 90s. South winds around 5 miles per hour. Saturday night, mostly clear in the evening, then becoming partly cloudy. Humid with lows in the lower 70s. South winds around 5 miles per hour. Sunday, sunny, hot with highs in the upper 90s. Sunday night, partly cloudy. Lows in the lower 70s. Labor Day through Tuesday night, mostly clear. Hot. Highs in the upper 90s. Lows in the middle 70s. Wednesday, sunny. A slight chance of showers in the morning. Hot with highs in the upper 90s.

80s. Wednesday night, mostly clear in the evening, then becoming partly cloudy. A slight chance of showers and thunderstorms. Lows in the middle 70s. Thursday, mostly sunny. A slight chance of showers and thunderstorms in the morning. Highs in the middle 90s. The current time is 11:54 p.m. Central Daylight Time. Extreme heat warning in effect until 7 p.m. Tuesday. This hazardous weather outlook is for Central Kansas, East Central Kansas, North Central Kansas, and Northeast Kansas. For this afternoon and tonight, an extreme heat warning has been issued through Tuesday evening. Heat indices this afternoon are forecast to be around 100 to 106 degrees. For Friday through Wednesday, the prolonged stretch of heat continues at least through Tuesday evening with the extreme heat warning in effect. Heat index values are forecast to 100 to 108 degrees each afternoon. This is NOAA Weather Radio Station WXK91 in Topeka. Here are the 11 p.m. conditions for the local area. At Topeka, it was clear. The temperature was 82 degrees, the dew point 67, and the relative humidity was 60%. The wind was southeast at 5 miles an hour. The pressure was 29.87 inches and rising. At Manhattan, it was clear. The temperature was 83 degrees, the dew point 67, and the relative humidity was 58%. The wind was south at 6 miles an hour. Around the region, it was clear, with a temperature of 77 at Lawrence, 86 at Kansas City, 85 at Emporia, and 87 at Concordia. Under clear skies, Beatrice reported 84, Omaha reported 83, Springfield reported 85, and Wichita reported 83. Once again, at Manhattan, it was 83 degrees under clear skies. Once again, at Topeka, it was 82 degrees under clear skies. For the following counties, in Kansas, Douglas, Geary, Jackson, Jefferson, Morris, Osage, Potawatomi, Riley, Shawnee, and Wabansee. Extreme heat warning in effect until 7 p.m. Tuesday. Dangerously hot conditions with heat index values up to 108. Where, portions of central, east central, north central, and northeast Kansas. When, until 7 p.m. Tuesday. Impacts, heat-related illnesses increase significantly during extreme heat and high humidity events. Take extra precautions when outside. Wear lightweight and loose-fitting clothing. Try to limit strenuous activities to early morning or evening. Take action when you see symptoms of heat exhaustion and heat stroke. To reduce risk during outdoor work, the Occupational Safety and Health Administration recommends scheduling frequent rest breaks in shaded or air-conditioned environments. Anyone overcome by heat should be moved to a cool and shaded location. Heat stroke is an emergency. Call 911. Do not leave young children and pets in unattended vehicles. Car interiors will reach lethal temperatures in a matter of minutes. Now here is your National Weather Service forecast. Extreme heat warning in effect until 7 p.m. Tuesday. Rest of tonight, mostly clear. Lows in the middle 70s. South winds 5 to 10 miles per hour with gusts up to 20 miles per hour. Friday, sunny, hot with highs in the upper 90s. South winds 5 to 10 miles per hour. Friday night, mostly clear. Humid with lows in the middle 70s. South winds 5 to 10 miles per hour. Saturday, sunny, hot with highs in the upper 90s. South winds around 5 miles per hour. Saturday night, mostly clear in the evening, then becoming partly cloudy. Humid with lows in the lower 70s. South winds around 5 miles per hour. Sunday, sunny, hot with highs in the upper 90s. Sunday night, partly cloudy. Lows in the lower 70s. Labor Day through Tuesday night, mostly clear. Hot. Highs in the upper 90s. Lows in the middle 70s. Wednesday, sunny.
a slight chance of showers in the morning. Hot with highs in the upper 90s. Wednesday night, mostly clear in the evening, then becoming partly cloudy. A slight chance of showers and thunderstorms. Lows in the middle 70s. Thursday, mostly sunny. A slight chance of showers and thunderstorms in the morning. Highs in the middle 90s. Extreme heat warning in effect until 7 p.m. Tuesday. This hazardous weather outlook is for central Kansas, east central Kansas, north central Kansas and northeast Kansas. For this afternoon and tonight, an extreme heat warning has been issued through Tuesday evening. Heat indices this afternoon are forecast to be around 100 to 106 degrees. For Friday through Wednesday, the prolonged stretch of heat continues at least through Tuesday evening with the extreme heat warning in effect. Heat index values are forecast to 100 to 108 degrees each afternoon. This is NOAA Weather Radio Station WXK91 in Topeka. Here are the 11 p.m. conditions for the local area. At Topeka, it was clear. The temperature was 82 degrees, the dew point 67, and the relative humidity was 60%. The wind was southeast at 5 miles an hour. The pressure was 29.87 inches and rising. At Manhattan, it was clear. The temperature was 83 degrees, the dew point 67, and the relative humidity was 58%. The wind was south at 6 miles an hour. Around the region, it was clear, with a temperature of 77 at Lawrence, 86 at Kansas City, 85 at Emporia, and 87 at Concordia. Under clear skies, Beatrice reported 84, Omaha reported 83, Springfield reported 85, and Wichita reported 83. Once again, at Manhattan, it was 80. Once again, at Topeka, it was 82 degrees under clear skies. For the following counties, in Kansas, Douglas, Geary, Jackson, Jefferson, Morris, Osage, Pottawatomie, Riley, Shawnee and Wabansee. Extreme heat warning in effect until 7 p.m. Tuesday. Dangerously hot conditions with heat index values up to 108. Where, portions of central, east central, north central, and northeast Kansas. When, until 7 p.m. Tuesday. Impacts, heat-related illnesses increase significantly during extreme heat and high humidity events. Take extra precautions when outside. Wear lightweight and loose-fitting clothing. Try to limit strenuous activities to early morning or evening. Take action when you see symptoms of heat exhaustion and heat stroke. To reduce risk during outdoor work, the Occupational Safety and Health Administration recommends scheduling frequent rest breaks in shaded or air-conditioned environments. Anyone overcome by heat should be moved to a cool and shaded location. Heat stroke is an emergency. Call 911. Do not leave young children and pets in unattended vehicles. Car interiors will reach lethal temperatures in a matter of minutes. Now here is your National Weather Service forecast. Extreme heat warning in effect until 7 p.m. Tuesday. Rest of tonight, mostly clear. Lows in the middle 70s. South winds 5 to 10 miles per hour with gusts up to 20 miles per hour. Friday, sunny, hot with highs in the upper 90s. South winds 5 to 10 miles per hour. Friday night, mostly clear. Humid with lows in the middle 70s. South winds 5 to 10 miles per hour. Saturday, sunny, hot with highs in the upper 90s. South winds around 5 miles per hour. Saturday night, mostly clear in the evening, then becoming partly cloudy. Humid with lows in the lower 70s. South winds around 5 miles per hour. Sunday, sunny, hot with highs in the upper 90s. Sunday night, partly cloudy. Lows in the lower 70s. Labor Day through Tuesday night, mostly clear. Hot. Highs in the upper 90s. Lows in the middle 70s. Wednesday, sunny. A slight chance of showers in the morning. Hot with highs in the upper 90s.

Wednesday night, mostly clear in the evening, then becoming partly cloudy. A slight chance of showers and thunderstorms. Lows in the middle 70s. Thursday, mostly sunny. A slight chance of showers and thunderstorms in the morning. Highs in the middle 90s. Extreme heat warning in effect until 7 p.m. Tuesday. This hazardous weather outlook is for central Kansas, east central Kansas, north central Kansas and northeast Kansas. For this afternoon and tonight, an extreme heat warning has been issued through Tuesday evening. Heat indices this afternoon are forecast to be around 100 to 106 degrees. For Friday through Wednesday, the prolonged stretch of heat continues at least through Tuesday evening with the extreme heat warning in effect. Heat index values are forecast to 100 to 108 degrees each afternoon. This is NOAA Weather Radio Station WXK91 in Topeka. Here are the 11 p.m. conditions for the local area. At Topeka, it was clear. The temperature was 82 degrees, the dew point 67, and the relative humidity was 60%. The wind was southeast at 5 miles an hour. The pressure was 29.87 inches and rising. At Manhattan, it was clear. The temperature was 83 degrees, the dew point 67, and the relative humidity was 58%. The wind was south at 6 miles an hour. Around the region, it was clear, with a temperature of 77 at Lawrence, 86 at Kansas City, 85 at Emporia, and 87 at Concordia. Under clear skies, Beatrice reported 84, Omaha reported 83, Springfield reported 85, and Wichita reported 83. Once again, at Manhattan, it was 83 degrees under clear skies. Once again, at Topeka, it was 82 degrees under clear skies. For the following counties, in Kansas, Douglas, Geary, Jackson, Jefferson, Morris, Osage, Pottawatomie, Riley, Shawnee and Wabansee. Extreme heat warning in effect until 7 p.m. Tuesday. Dangerously hot conditions with heat index values up to 108. Where, portions of central, east central, north central, and northeast Kansas. When, until 7 p.m. Tuesday. Impacts, heat-related illnesses increase significantly during extreme heat and high humidity events. Take extra precautions when outside. Wear lightweight and loose-fitting clothing. Try to limit strenuous activities to early morning or evening. Take action when you see symptoms of heat exhaustion and heat stroke. To reduce risk during outdoor work, the Occupational Safety and Health Administration recommends scheduling frequent rest breaks in shaded or air-conditioned environments. Anyone overcome by heat should be moved to a cool and shaded location. Heat stroke is an emergency. Call 911. Do not leave young children and pets in unattended vehicles. Car interiors will reach lethal temperatures in a matter of minutes. Now here is your National Weather Service forecast. Extreme heat warning in effect until 7 p.m. Tuesday. Rest of tonight, mostly clear. Lows in the middle 70s. South winds 5 to 10 miles per hour with gusts up to 20 miles per hour. Friday, sunny, hot with highs in the upper 90s. South winds 5 to 10 miles per hour. Friday night, mostly clear. Humid with lows in the middle 70s. South winds 5 to 10 miles per hour. Saturday, sunny, hot with highs in the upper 90s. South winds around 5 miles per hour. Saturday night, mostly clear in the evening, then becoming partly cloudy. Humid with lows in the lower 70s. South winds around 5 miles per hour. Sunday, sunny, hot with highs in the upper 90s. Sunday night, partly cloudy. Lows in the lower 70s. Labor Day through Tuesday night, mostly clear. Hot. Highs in the upper 90s. Lows in the middle 70s. Wednesday, sunny. A slight chance of showers in the morning. Hot with highs in the upper 90s. Wednesday night, mostly clear.

the evening, then becoming partly cloudy. A slight chance of showers and thunderstorms. Lows in the middle 70s. Thursday, mostly sunny. A slight chance of showers and thunderstorms in the morning. Highs in the middle 90s. The current time is 12:09 a.m. Central Daylight Time. Extreme heat warning in effect until 7 p.m. Tuesday. This hazardous weather outlook is for Central Kansas, East Central Kansas, North Central Kansas and Northeast Kansas. For this afternoon and tonight, an extreme heat warning has been issued through Tuesday evening. Heat indices this afternoon are forecast to be around 100 to 106 degrees. For Friday through Wednesday, the prolonged stretch of heat continues at least through Tuesday evening with the extreme heat warning in effect. Heat index values are forecast to 100 to 108 degrees each afternoon. This is NOAA Weather Radio Station WXK91, in Topeka. For the following counties, in Kansas, Douglas, Geary, Jackson, Jefferson, Morris, Osage, Potawatomi, Riley, Shawnee and Wabansee. Extreme heat warning in effect until 7 p.m. Tuesday. Dangerously hot conditions with heat index values up to 108. Where, portions of central, east central, north central, and northeast Kansas. When, until 7 p.m. Tuesday. Impacts, heat-related illnesses increase significantly during extreme heat and high humidity events. Take extra precautions when outside. Wear lightweight and loose-fitting clothing. Try to limit strenuous activities to early morning or evening. Take action when you see symptoms of heat exhaustion and heat stroke. To reduce risk during outdoor work, the Occupational Safety and Health Administration recommends scheduling frequent rest breaks in shaded or air-conditioned environments. Anyone overcome by heat should be moved to a cool and shaded location. Heat stroke is an emergency. Call 911. Do not leave young children and pets in unattended vehicles. Car interiors will reach lethal temperatures in a matter of minutes. Now here is your National Weather Service forecast. Extreme heat warning in effect until 7 p.m. Tuesday. Rest of tonight, mostly clear. Lows in the middle 70s. South winds 5 to 10 miles per hour with gusts up to 20 miles per hour. Friday, sunny, hot with highs in the upper 90s. South winds 5 to 10 miles per hour. Friday night, mostly clear. Humid with lows in the middle 70s. South winds 5 to 10 miles per hour. Saturday, sunny, hot with highs in the upper 90s. South winds around 5 miles per hour. Saturday night, mostly clear in the evening, then becoming partly cloudy. Humid with lows in the lower 70s. South winds around 5 miles per hour. Sunday, sunny, hot with highs in the upper 90s. Sunday night, partly cloudy. Lows in the lower 70s. Labor Day through Tuesday night, mostly clear. Hot. Highs in the upper 90s. Lows in the middle 70s. Wednesday, sunny. A slight chance of showers in the morning. Hot with highs in the upper 90s. Wednesday night, mostly clear in the evening, then becoming partly cloudy. A slight chance of showers and thunderstorms. Lows in the middle 70s. Thursday, mostly sunny. A slight chance of showers and thunderstorms in the morning. Highs in the middle 90s. Extreme heat warning in effect until 7 p.m. Tuesday. This hazardous weather outlook is for Central Kansas, East Central Kansas, North Central Kansas and Northeast Kansas. For this afternoon and tonight, an extreme heat warning has been issued through Tuesday evening. Heat indices this afternoon are forecast to be around 100 to 106 degrees. For Friday through Wednesday, the prolonged stretch of heat continues at least through Tuesday evening with the extreme heat warning in effect. Heat index values are forecast to 100 to 108 degrees each afternoon. This is NOAA Weather Radio Station WXK91, in Topeka.
Here are the midnight conditions for the local area. At Topeka, it was clear. The temperature was 83 degrees, the dew point 67, and the relative humidity was 58%. The wind was calm. The pressure was 29.88 inches and rising. At Manhattan, it was clear. The temperature was 85 degrees, the dew point 68, and the relative humidity was 56%. The wind was south at 8 miles an hour. Around the region, it was clear, with a temperature of 76 at Lawrence, 85 at Kansas City, 83 at Emporia, and 85 at Concordia. Under clear skies, Beatrice reported 82, Omaha reported 85, Springfield reported 83, and Wichita reported 82. Once again, at Manhattan, it was 85 degrees under clear skies. Once again, at Topeka, it was 83 degrees under clear skies. For the following counties, in Kansas, Douglas, Geary, Jackson, Jefferson, Morris, Osage, Pottawatomie, Riley, Shawnee and Wabansee. Extreme heat warning in effect until 7 p.m. Tuesday. Dangerously hot conditions with heat index values up to 108. Where, portions of central, east central, north central, and northeast Kansas. When, until 7 p.m. Tuesday. Impacts, heat-related illnesses increase significantly during extreme heat and high humidity events. Take extra precautions when outside. 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Car interiors will reach lethal temperatures in a matter of minutes. Now here is your National Weather Service forecast. Extreme heat warning in effect until 7 p.m. Tuesday. Rest of tonight, mostly clear. Lows in the middle 70s. South winds 5 to 10 miles per hour with gusts up to 20 miles per hour. Friday, sunny, hot with highs in the upper 90s. South winds 5 to 10 miles per hour. Friday night, mostly clear. Humid with lows in the middle 70s. South winds 5 to 10 miles per hour. Saturday, sunny, hot with highs in the upper 90s. South winds around 5 miles per hour. Saturday night, mostly clear in the evening, then becoming partly cloudy. Humid with lows in the lower 70s. South winds around 5 miles per hour. Sunday, sunny, hot with highs in the upper 90s. Sunday night, partly cloudy. Lows in the lower 70s. Labor Day through Tuesday night, mostly clear. Hot. Highs in the upper 90s. Lows in the middle 70s. Wednesday, sunny. A slight chance of showers in the morning. Hot with highs in the upper 90s. Wednesday night, mostly clear in the evening, then becoming partly cloudy. A slight chance of showers and thunderstorms. Lows in the middle 70s. Thursday, mostly sunny. A slight chance of showers and thunderstorms in the morning. Highs in the middle 90s. Extreme heat warning in effect until 7 p.m. Tuesday. This hazardous weather outlook is for central Kansas, east central Kansas, north central Kansas and northeast Kansas. For this afternoon and tonight, an extreme heat warning has been issued through Tuesday evening. Heat indices this afternoon are forecast to be around 100 to 106 degrees. For Friday through Wednesday, the prolonged stretch of heat continues at least through Tuesday evening with the extreme heat warning in effect. Heat index values are forecast to 100 to 108 degrees each afternoon. 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Here are the midnight conditions for the local area. At Topeka.

Pika, it was clear. The temperature was 83 degrees, the dew point 67, and the relative humidity was 58%. The wind was calm. The pressure was 29.88 inches and rising. At Manhattan, it was clear. 0.68, and the relative humidity was 56%. The wind was south at 8 miles an hour. Around the region, it was clear, with a temperature of 76 at Lawrence, 85 at Kansas City, 83 at Emporia, and 85 at Concordia. Under clear skies, Beatrice reported 82, Omaha reported 85, Springfield reported 83, and Wichita reported 82. Once again, at Manhattan, it was 85 degrees under clear skies. Once again, at Topeka, it was 83 degrees under clear skies. For the following counties, in Kansas, Douglas, Geary, Jackson, Jefferson, Morris, Osage, Pottawatomie, Riley, Shawnee and Wabansee. Extreme heat warning in effect until 7 p.m. Tuesday. Dangerously hot conditions with heat index values up to 108. Where, portions of central, east central, north central, and northeast Kansas. When, until 7 p.m. Tuesday. Impacts, heat-related illnesses increase significantly during extreme heat and high humidity events. Take extra precautions when outside. Wear lightweight and loose-fitting clothing. Try to limit strenuous activities to early morning or evening. Take action when you see symptoms of heat exhaustion and heat stroke. To reduce risk during outdoor work, the Occupational Safety and Health Administration recommends scheduling frequent rest breaks in shaded or air-conditioned environments. Anyone overcome by heat should be moved to a cool and shaded location. Heat stroke is an emergency. Call 911. Do not leave young children and pets in unattended vehicles. Car interiors will reach lethal temperatures in a matter of minutes. Now here is your National Weather Service forecast. Extreme heat warning in effect until 7 p.m. Tuesday. Rest of tonight, mostly clear. Lows in the middle 70s. South winds 5 to 10 miles per hour with gusts up to 20 miles per hour. Friday, sunny, hot with highs in the upper 90s. South winds 5 to 10 miles per hour. Humid with lows in the middle 70s. South winds 5 to 10 miles per hour. Saturday, sunny, hot with highs in the upper 90s. South winds around 5 miles per hour. Saturday night, mostly clear in the evening, then becoming partly cloudy. Humid with lows in the lower 70s. South winds around 5 miles per hour. Sunday, sunny, hot with highs in the upper 90s. Sunday night, partly cloudy. Lows in the lower 70s. Labor Day through Tuesday night, mostly clear. Hot. Highs in the upper 90s. Lows in the middle 70s. Wednesday, sunny. A slight chance of showers in the morning. Hot with highs in the upper 90s. Wednesday night, mostly clear in the evening, then becoming partly cloudy. A slight chance of showers and thunderstorms. Lows in the middle 70s. Thursday, mostly sunny. A slight chance of showers and thunderstorms in the morning. Highs in the middle 90s. Extreme heat warning in effect until hazardous weather outlook is for central Kansas, east central Kansas, north central Kansas and northeast Kansas. For this afternoon and tonight, an extreme heat warning has been issued through Tuesday evening. Heat indices this afternoon are forecast to be around 100 to 106 degrees. For Friday through Wednesday, the prolonged stretch of heat continues at least through Tuesday evening with the extreme heat warning in effect. Heat index values are forecast to 100 to 108 degrees each afternoon. The current time is 12:23 a.m. Central Daylight Time. 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Here are the midnight conditions for the local area. At Topeka, it was clear. The temperature was 83 degrees.
the dew point 67, and the

85 at Concordia. Under clear skies, Beatrice reported 82, Omaha reported 85, Springfield reported 83, and Wichita reported 82. Once again, at Manhattan, it was 85 degrees under clear skies. Once again, at Topeka, it was 83 degrees under clear skies. For the following counties, in Kansas, Douglas, Geary, Jackson, Jefferson, Morris, Osage, Potawatomi, Riley, Shawnee, and Wabansee. Extreme heat warning in effect until 7 p.m. Tuesday. Dangerously hot conditions with heat index values up to 108. Where, portions of central, east central, north central, and northeast Kansas. When, until 7 p.m. Tuesday. Impacts, heat-related illnesses increase significantly during extreme heat and high humidity events. Take extra precautions when outside. Wear lightweight and loose-fitting clothing. Try to limit strenuous activities to early morning or evening. Take action when you see symptoms of heat exhaustion and heat stroke. To reduce risk during outdoor work, the Occupational Safety and Health Administration recommends scheduling frequent rest breaks in shaded or air-conditioned environments. Anyone overcome by heat should be moved to a cool and shaded location. Heat stroke is an emergency. Call 911. Do not leave young children and pets in unattended vehicles. Car interiors will reach lethal temperatures in a matter of minutes. Now here is your National Weather Service forecast. Extreme heat warning in effect until 7 p.m. Tuesday. Rest of tonight, mostly clear. Lows in the middle 70s. South winds 5 to 10 miles per hour with gusts up to 20 miles per hour. Friday, sunny, hot with highs in the upper 90s. South winds 10 to 15 miles per hour. Friday night, mostly clear. Humid with lows in the middle 70s. South winds 5 to 10 miles per hour. Saturday, sunny, hot with highs in the upper 90s. South winds around 5 miles per hour. Saturday night, mostly clear in the evening, then becoming partly cloudy. Humid with lows in the lower 70s. South winds around 5 miles per hour. Sunday, sunny, hot with highs in the upper 90s. Sunday night, partly cloudy. Lows in the lower 70s. Be clear. Hot. Highs in the upper 90s. Lows in the middle 70s. Wednesday, sunny. A slight chance of showers in the morning. Hot with highs in the upper 90s. Wednesday night, mostly clear in the evening, then becoming partly cloudy. A slight chance of showers and thunderstorms. Lows in the middle 70s. Third slight chance of showers and thunderstorms in the morning. Highs in the middle 90s. Extreme heat warning in effect until 7 p.m. Tuesday. This hazardous weather outlook is for central Kansas, east central Kansas, north central Kansas, and northeast Kansas. For this afternoon and tonight, an extreme heat warning has been issued through Tuesday evening. Heat indices this afternoon are forecast to be around 100 to 106 degrees. For Friday through Wednesday, the prolonged stretch of heat continues at least through Tuesday evening with the extreme heat warning in effect. Heat index values are forecast to 100 to 108 degrees each afternoon. This is NOAA Weather Radio Station WXK91 in Topeka. Here are the midnight conditions for the local area. At Topeka, it was clear. The temperature was 83 degrees, the dew point 67, and the relative humidity was 58%. The wind was calm. The pressure was 29.88 inches and rising. At Manhattan, it was clear. The temperature was 85 degrees, the dew point 68, and the relative humidity was 56%. The wind was south at 8 miles an hour. Around the region, it was clear, with a temperature of 76 at Lawrence, 85 at Kansas City, 83 at Emporia, and 85 at Concordia. Under clear skies, Beatrice reported 82, Omaha reported 85, Springfield reported 83,

and Wichita reported 82. Once again, at Manhattan, it was 85 degrees under clear skies. Once again, at Topeka, it was 83 degrees under clear skies. For the following counties, in Kansas, Douglas, Geary, Jackson, Jefferson, Morris, Osage, Potawatomi, Riley, Shawnee, and Wabansee. Extreme heat warning in effect until 7 p.m. Tuesday. Dangerously hot conditions with heat index values up to 108. Where, portions of central, east central, north central, and northeast Kansas. When, until 7 p.m. Tuesday. Impacts, heat-related illnesses increase significantly during extreme heat and high humidity events. Take extra precautions when outside. Wear lightweight and loose-fitting clothing. Try to limit strenuous activities to early morning or evening. Take action when you see symptoms of heat exhaustion and heat stroke. To reduce risk during outdoor work, the Occupational Safety and Health Administration recommends scheduling frequent rest breaks in shaded or air-conditioned environments. Anyone overcome by heat should be moved to a cool and shaded location. Heat stroke is an emergency. Call 911. Do not leave young children and pets in unattended vehicles. Car interiors will reach lethal temperatures in a matter of minutes. Now here is your National Weather Service forecast. Extreme heat warning in effect until 7 p.m. Tuesday. Rest of tonight, mostly clear. Lows in the middle 70s. South winds 5 to 10 miles per hour with gusts up to 20 miles per hour. Friday, sunny, hot with highs in the upper 90s. South winds 10 to 15 miles per hour. Friday night, mostly clear. Humid with lows in the middle 70s. South winds 5 to 10 miles per hour. Saturday, sunny, hot with highs in the upper 90 miles per hour. Saturday night, mostly clear in the evening, then becoming partly cloudy. Humid with lows in the lower 70s. South winds around 5 miles per hour. Sunday, sunny, hot with highs in the upper 90s. Sunday night, partly cloudy. Lows in the lower 70s. Labor Day through Tuesday night, mostly clear. Hot. Highs in the upper 90s. Lows in the middle 70s. Wednesday, sunny. A slight chance of showers in the morning. Hot with highs in the upper 90s. Wednesday night, mostly clear in the evening, then becoming partly cloudy. A slight chance of showers and thunderstorms. Lows in the middle 70s. Thursday, mostly sunny. A slight chance of showers and thunderstorms in the morning. Highs in the middle 90s. Extreme heat warning in effect until 7 p.m. Tuesday. This hazardous weather outlook is for central Kansas, east central Kansas, north central Kansas, and northeast Kansas. For this afternoon and tonight, an extreme heat warning has been issued through Tuesday evening. Heat indices this afternoon are forecast to be around 100 to 106 degrees. For Friday through Wednesday, extreme heat warning has been issued through Tuesday evening. Heat indices this afternoon are forecast to be around 100 to 106 degrees. For Friday through Wednesday, the prolonged stretch of heat continues at least through Tuesday evening with the extreme heat warning in effect. Heat index values are forecast to 100 to 108 degrees each afternoon. This is NOAA Weather Radio Station WXK91 in Topeka. Here are the midnight conditions for the local area. At Topeka, it was clear. The temperature was 83 degrees, the dew point 67, and the relative humidity was 58%. The wind was calm. The pressure was 29.88 inches and rising. At Manhattan, it was clear. The temperature was 85 degrees, the dew point 68, and the relative humidity was 56%. The wind was south at 8 miles an hour. Around the region, it was clear, with a temperature of 76 at Lawrence, 85 at Kansas City, 83 at Emporia, and 85 at Concordia. Under clear skies, Beatrice reported

82, Omaha reported 85, Springfield reported 83, and Wichita reported 82. Once again, at Manhattan, it was 85 degrees under clear skies. Once again, at Topeka, it was 83 degrees under clear skies. For the following counties, in Kansas, Douglas, Geary, Jackson, Jefferson, Morris, Osage, Potawatomi, Riley, Shawnee, and Wabansee. Extreme heat warning in effect until 7 p.m. Tuesday. Dangerously hot conditions with heat index values up to 108. Where, portions of central, east central, north central, and northeast Kansas. When, until 7 p.m. Tuesday. Impacts, heat-related illnesses increase significantly during extreme heat and high humidity events. Take extra precautions when outside. Wear lightweight and loose-fitting clothing. Try to limit strenuous activities to early morning or evening. Take action when you see symptoms of heat exhaustion and heat stroke. To reduce risk during outdoor work, the Occupational Safety and Health Administration recommends scheduling frequent rest breaks in shaded or air-conditioned environments. Anyone overcome by heat should be moved to a cool and shaded location. Heat stroke is an emergency. Call 911. Do not leave young children and pets in unattended vehicles. Car interiors will reach lethal temperatures in a matter of minutes. Now here is your National Weather Service forecast. Extreme heat warning in effect until 7 p.m. Tuesday. Rest of tonight, mostly clear. Lows in the middle 70s. South winds 5 to 10 miles per hour with gusts up to 20 miles per hour. Friday, sunny, hot with highs in the upper 90s. South winds 10 to 15 miles per hour. Friday night, mostly clear. Humid with lows in the middle 70s. South winds 5 to 10 miles per hour. Saturday, sunny, hot with highs in the upper 90s. South winds around 5 miles per hour. Saturday night, mostly clear in the evening, then becoming partly cloudy. Humid with lows in the lower 70s. South winds around 5 miles per hour. Sunday, sunny, hot with highs in the upper 90s. Sunday night, partly cloudy. Lows in the lower 70s. Labor Day through Tuesday night, mostly clear. Hot. Highs in the upper 90s. Lows in the middle 70s. Wednesday, sunny. A slight chance of showers in the morning. Hot with highs in the upper 90s. Wednesday night, mostly clear in the evening, then becoming partly cloudy. A slight chance of showers and thunderstorms. Lows in the middle 70s. Thursday, mostly sunny. A slight chance of showers and thunderstorms in the morning. Highs in the middle 90s. Extreme heat warning in effect until 7 p.m. Tuesday. This hazardous weather outlook is for central Kansas, east central Kansas, north central Kansas, and northeast Kansas. For this afternoon and tonight, an extreme heat warning has been issued through Tuesday evening. Heat indices this afternoon are forecast to be around 100 to 106 degrees. For Friday through Wednesday, the prolonged stretch of heat continues at least through Tuesday evening with the extreme heat warning in effect. Heat index values are forecast to 100 to 108 degrees each afternoon. 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The current time is 12:38 a.m. Central Daylight Time. 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Here are the midnight conditions for the local area. At Topeka was 83 degrees, the dew point 67, and the relative humidity was 58%. The wind was calm. The pressure was 29.88 inches and rising. At Manhattan, it was clear. The temperature was 85 degrees, the dew point 68, and the relative humidity was 56%. The wind was south at 8 miles an hour. Around the region, it was clear, with a temperature of 76 at Lawrence, 85 at Kansas City,
83 at Emporia and 85 at Concordia. Under clear skies, Beatrice reported 82, Omaha reported 85, Springfield reported 83, and Wichita reported 82. Once again, at Manhattan, it was 85 degrees under clear skies. Once again, at Topeka, it was 83 degrees under clear skies. For the following counties, in Kansas, Douglas, Geary, Jackson, Jefferson, Morris, Osage, Potawatomi, Riley, Shawnee, and Wabansee. Extreme heat warning in effect until 7 p.m. Tuesday. Dangerously hot conditions with heat index values up to 108. Where, portions of central, east central, north central, and northeast Kansas. When, until 7 p.m. Tuesday. Impacts, heat-related illnesses increase significantly during extreme heat and high humidity events. Take extra precautions when outside. Wear lightweight and loose-fitting clothing. Try to limit strenuous activities to early morning or evening. Take action when you see symptoms of heat exhaustion and heat stroke. To reduce risk during outdoor work, the Occupational Safety and Health Administration recommends scheduling frequent rest breaks in shaded or air-conditioned environments. Anyone overcome by heat should be moved to a cool and shaded location. Heat stroke is an emergency. Call 911. Do not leave young children and pets in unattended vehicles. Car interiors will reach lethal temperatures in a matter of minutes. Now here is your National Weather Service forecast. Extreme heat warning in effect until 7 p.m. Tuesday. West of tonight, mostly clear. Lows in the middle 70s. South winds 5 to 10 miles per hour with gusts up to 20 miles per hour. Friday, sunny, hot with highs in the upper 90s. South winds 10 to 15 miles per hour. Friday night, mostly clear. Humid with lows in the middle 70s. South winds 5 to 10 miles per hour. Saturday, sunny, hot with highs in the upper 90s. South winds around 5 miles per hour. Saturday night, mostly clear in the evening, then becoming partly cloudy. Humid with lows in the lower 70s. South winds around 5 miles per hour. Sunday, sunny, hot with highs in the upper 90s. Sunday night, partly cloudy. Lows in the lower 70s. Labor Day through Tuesday night, mostly clear. Hot. Highs in the upper 90s. Lows in the middle 70s. Wednesday, sunny. A slight chance of showers in the morning. Hot with highs in the upper 90s. Wednesday night, mostly clear in the evening, then becoming partly cloudy. A slight chance of showers and thunderstorms. Lows in the middle 70s. Thursday, mostly sunny. A slight chance of showers and thunderstorms in the morning. Highs in the middle 90s. Extreme heat warning in effect until 7 p.m. Tuesday. This hazardous weather outlook is for central Kansas, east central Kansas, north central Kansas, and northeast Kansas. For this afternoon and tonight, an extreme heat warning has been issued through Tuesday evening. Heat indices this afternoon are forecast to be around 100 to 106 degrees. For Friday through Wednesday, the prolonged stretch of heat continues at least through Tuesday evening with the extreme heat warning in effect. Heat index values are forecast to 100 to 108 degrees each afternoon. This is NOAA Weather Radio Station WXK91 in Topeka. Here are the midnight conditions for the local area. At Topeka, it was clear. The temperature was 83 degrees, the dew point 67, and the relative humidity was 58%. The wind was calm. The pressure was 29.88 inches and rising. At Manhattan, it was clear. The temperature was 85 degrees, the dew point 68, and the relative humidity was 56%. The wind was south at 8 miles an hour. Around the region, it was clear, with a temperature of 76 at Lawrence, 85 at Kansas City, 83 at Emporia, and 85 at Concordia.
under clear skies. Beatrice reported 82, Omaha reported 85, Springfield reported 83, and Wichita reported 82. Once again, at Manhattan, it was 85 degrees under clear skies. Once again, at Topeka, it was 83 degrees under clear skies. For the following counties, in Kansas, Douglas, Geary, Jackson, Jefferson, Morris, Osage, Pottawatomie, Riley, Shawnee, and Wabansee. Extreme heat warning in effect until 7 p.m. Tuesday. Dangerously hot conditions with heat index values up to 108. Where, portions of central, east central, north central, and northeast Kansas. When, until 7 p.m. Tuesday. Impacts, heat-related illnesses increase significantly during extreme heat and high humidity events. Take extra precautions when outside. Wear lightweight and loose-fitting clothing. Try to limit strenuous activities to early morning or evening. Take action when you see symptoms of heat exhaustion and heat stroke. To reduce risk during outdoor work, the Occupational Safety and Health Administration recommends scheduling frequent rest breaks in shaded or air-conditioned environments. Anyone overcome by heat should be moved to a cool and shaded location. Heat stroke is an emergency. Call 911. Do not leave young children and pets in unattended vehicles. Car interiors will reach lethal temperatures in a matter of minutes. Now here is your National Weather Service forecast. Extreme heat warning in effect until 7 p.m. Tuesday. Rest of tonight, mostly clear. Lows in the middle 70s. South winds 5 to 10 miles per hour with gusts up to 20 miles per hour. Friday, sunny, hot with highs in the upper 90s. South winds 10 to 15 miles per hour. Friday night, mostly clear. Humid with lows in the middle 70s. South winds 5 to 10 miles per hour. Saturday, sunny, hot with highs in the upper 90s. South winds around 5 miles per hour. Saturday night, mostly clear in the evening, then becoming partly cloudy. Humid with lows in the lower 70s. South winds around 5 miles per hour. Sunday, sunny, hot with highs in the upper 90s. Sunday night, partly cloudy. Lows in the lower 70s. Labor Day through Tuesday night, mostly clear. Hot. Highs in the upper 90s. Lows in the middle 70s. Wednesday, sunny. A slight chance of showers in the morning. Hot with highs in the upper 90s. Wednesday night, mostly clear in the evening, then becoming partly cloudy. A slight chance of showers and thunderstorms. Lows in the middle 70s. Thursday, mostly sunny. A slight chance of showers and thunderstorms in the morning. Highs in the middle 90s. Extreme heat warning in effect until 7 p.m. Tuesday. This hazardous weather outlook is for central Kansas, east central Kansas, north central Kansas, and northeast Kansas. For this afternoon and tonight, an extreme heat warning has been issued through Tuesday evening. Heat indices this afternoon are forecast to be around 100 to 106 degrees. For Friday through Wednesday, the prolonged stretch of heat continues at least through Tuesday evening with the extreme heat warning in effect. Heat index values are forecast to 100 to 108 degrees each afternoon. This is NOAA Weather Radio Station WXK91 in Topeka. Here are the midnight conditions for the local area. At Topeka, it was clear. The temperature was 83 degrees, the dew point 67, and the relative humidity was 58%. The wind was calm. The pressure was 29.88 inches and rising. At Manhattan, it was clear. The temperature was 85 degrees, the dew point 68, and the relative humidity was 56%. The wind was south at 8 miles an hour. Around the region, it was clear, with a temperature of 76 at Lawrence, 85 at Kansas City, 83 at Emporia, and 85 at Concordia,
reported 82, Omaha reported 85, Springfield reported 83, and Wichita reported 82.

once again, at Manhattan, it was 85 degrees under clear skies. Once again, at Topeka, it was 83 degrees under clear skies. For the following counties, in Kansas, Douglas, Geary, Jackson, Jefferson, Morris, Osage, Pottawatomie, extreme heat warning in effect until 7 p.m. Tuesday. Dangerously hot conditions with heat index values up to 108. Where, portions of central, east central, north central, and northeast Kansas. When, until 7 p.m. Tuesday. Impacts, heat-related illnesses increase significantly during extreme heat and high humidity events. Take extra precautions when outside. Wear lightweight and loose-fitting clothing. Try to limit strenuous activities to early morning or evening. Take action when you see symptoms of heat exhaustion and heat stroke. To reduce risk during outdoor work, the Occupational Safety and Health Administration recommends scheduling frequent rest breaks in shaded or air-conditioned environments. Anyone overcome by heat should be moved to a cool and shaded location. Heat stroke is an emergency. Call 911. Do not leave young children and pets in unattended vehicles. Car interiors will reach lethal temperatures in a matter of minutes. Now here is your National Weather Service forecast. Extreme heat warning in effect until 7 p.m. Tuesday. Rest of tonight, mostly clear. Lows in the middle 70s. South winds 5 to 10 miles per hour with gusts Friday, sunny, hot with highs in the upper 90s. South winds 10 to 15 miles per hour. Friday night, mostly clear. Humid with lows in the middle 70s. South winds 5 to 10 miles per hour. Saturday, sunny, hot with highs in the upper 90s. South winds around 5 miles per hour. Saturday night, mostly clear in the evening, then becoming partly cloudy. Humid with lows in the lower 70s. South winds around 5 miles per hour. Sunday, sunny, hot with highs in the upper 90s. Sunday night, partly cloudy. Lows in the lower 70s. Labor Day through Tuesday night, mostly clear. Hot. Highs in the upper 90s. Lows in the middle 70s. Wednesday, sunny. A slight chance of showers in the morning. Hot with highs in the upper 90s. Wednesday night, mostly clear in the evening, then becoming partly cloudy. A slight chance of showers and thunderstorms. Lows in the middle 70s. Thursday, mostly sunny. A slight chance of showers and thunderstorms in the morning. Highs in the middle 90s. Extreme heat warning in effect until 7 p.m. Tuesday. This hazardous weather outlook is for central Kansas, east central Kansas, north central Kansas, and northeast Kansas. For this afternoon and tonight, an extreme heat warning has been issued through Tuesday evening. Heat indices this afternoon are forecast to be around 100 to 106 degrees. For Friday through Wednesday, the prolonged stretch of heat continues at least through Tuesday evening with the extreme heat warning in effect. Heat index values are forecast to 100 to 108 degrees each afternoon. The current time is 12:53 a.m. Central Daylight Time. 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Here are the midnight conditions for the local area. At Topeka, it was clear. The temperature was 83 degrees, the dew point 67, and the relative humidity was 58%. The wind was calm. The pressure was 29.88 inches and rising. At Manhattan, it was clear. The temperature was 85 degrees, the dew point 68, and the relative humidity was 56%. The wind was south at 8 miles an hour. Around the region, it was clear, with a temperature of 76 at Lawrence, 85 at Kansas City, 83 at Emporia, and 85 at Concordia. Under clear skies, Beatrice reported 82, Omaha reported 85, Springfield reported 83, and Wichita reported 82. Once again, at Manhattan, it was 85.

5 degrees under clear skies. Once again, at Topeka, it was 83 degrees under clear skies. For the following counties, in Kansas, Douglas, Geary, Jackson, Jefferson, Morris, Osage, Potawatomi, Riley, Shawnee and Wabansee. Extreme heat warning in effect until 7 p.m. Tuesday. Dangerously hot conditions with heat index values up to 108. Where, portions of central, east central, north central, and northeast Kansas. When, until 7 p.m. Tuesday. Impacts, heat-related illnesses increase significantly during extreme heat and high humidity events. Take extra precautions when outside. Wear lightweight and loose-fitting clothing. Try to limit strenuous activities to early morning or evening. Take action when you see symptoms of heat exhaustion and heat stroke. To reduce risk during outdoor work, the Occupational Safety and Health Administration recommends scheduling frequent rest breaks in shaded or air-conditioned environments. Anyone overcome by heat should be moved to a cool and shaded location. Heat stroke is an emergency. Call 911. Do not leave young children and pets in unattended vehicles. Car interiors will reach lethal temperatures in a matter of minutes. Now here is your National Weather Service forecast. Extreme heat warning in effect until 7 p.m. Tuesday. Rest of tonight, mostly clear. Lows in the middle 70s. South winds 5 to 10 miles per hour with gusts up to 20 miles per hour. Friday, sunny, hot with highs in the upper 90s. South winds 10 to 15 miles per hour. Friday night, mostly clear. Humid with lows in the middle 70s. South winds 5 to 10 miles per hour. Saturday, sunny, hot with highs in the upper 90s. South winds around 5 miles per hour. Saturday night, mostly clear in the evening, then becoming partly cloudy. Humid with lows in the lower 70s. South winds around 5 miles per hour. Sunday, sunny, hot with highs in the upper 90s. Sunday night, partly cloudy. Lows in the lower 70s. Labor Day through Tuesday night, mostly clear. Hot. Highs in the upper 90s. Lows in the middle 70s. Wednesday, sunny. A slight chance of showers in the morning. Hot with highs in the upper 90s. Wednesday night, mostly clear in the evening, then becoming partly cloudy. A slight chance of showers and thunderstorms. Lows in the middle 70s. Thursday, mostly sunny. A slight chance of showers and thunderstorms in the morning. Highs in the middle 90s. Extreme heat warning in effect until 7 p.m. Tuesday. This hazardous weather outlook is for central Kansas, east central Kansas, north central Kansas and northeast Kansas. For this afternoon and tonight, an extreme heat warning has been issued through Tuesday evening. Heat indices this afternoon are forecast to be around 100 to 106 degrees. For Friday through Wednesday, the prolonged stretch of heat continues at least through Tuesday evening with the extreme heat warning in effect. Heat index values are forecast to 100 to 108 degrees each afternoon. This is NOAA Weather Radio Station WXK91 in Topeka. Here are the midnight conditions for the local area. At Topeka, it was clear. The temperature was 83 degrees, the dew point 67, and the relative humidity was 58%. The wind was calm. The pressure was 29.88 inches and rising. At Manhattan, it was clear. The temperature was 85 degrees, the dew point 68, and the relative humidity was 56%. The wind was south at 8 miles an hour. Around the region, it was clear, with a temperature of 76 at Lawrence, 85 at Kansas City, 83 at Emporia, and 85 at Concordia. Under clear skies, Beatrice reported 82, Omaha reported 85, Springfield reported 83, and Wichita reported 82. Once again, at Manhattan, it was 85 degrees under clear skies. Once again,
at Topeka.

Alaska, it was 83 degrees under clear skies. For the following counties, in Kansas, Douglas, Geary, Jackson, Jefferson, Morris, Osage, Pottawatomie, Riley, Shawnee, and Wabansee. Extreme heat warning in effect until 7 p.m. Tuesday. Dangerously hot conditions with heat index values up to 108. Where, portions of central, east central, north central, and northeast Kansas. When, until 7 p.m. Tuesday. Impacts, heat-related illnesses increase significantly during extreme heat and high humidity events. Take extra precautions when outside. Wear lightweight and loose-fitting clothing. Try to limit strenuous activities to early morning or evening. Take action when you see symptoms of heat exhaustion and heat stroke. To reduce risk during outdoor work, the Occupational Safety and Health Administration recommends scheduling frequent rest breaks in shaded or air-conditioned environments. Anyone overcome by heat should be moved to a cool and shaded location. Heat stroke is an emergency. Call 911. Do not leave young children and pets in unattended vehicles. Car interiors will reach lethal temperatures in a matter of minutes. Now here is your National Weather Service forecast. Extreme heat warning in effect until 7 p.m. Tuesday. Rest of tonight, mostly clear. South winds 5 to 10 miles per hour with gusts up to 20 miles per hour. Friday, sunny, hot with highs in the upper 90s. South winds 10 to 15 miles per hour. Friday night, mostly clear. Humid with lows in the middle 70s. South winds 5 to 10 miles per hour. Saturday, sunny, hot with highs in the upper 90s. South winds around 5 miles per hour. Saturday night, mostly clear in the evening, then becoming partly cloudy. Humid with lows in the lower 70s. South winds around 5 miles per hour. Sunday, sunny, hot with highs in the upper 90s. Sunday night, partly cloudy. Lows in the lower 70s. Labor Day through Tuesday night, mostly clear. Hot. Highs in the upper 90s. Lows in the middle 70s. Wednesday, sunny. A slight chance of showers in the morning. Hot with highs in the upper 90s. Wednesday night, mostly clear in the evening, then becoming partly cloudy. A slight chance of showers and thunderstorms. Lows in the middle 70s. Thursday, mostly sunny. A slight chance of showers and thunderstorms in the morning. Highs in the middle 90s. Extreme heat warning in effect until 7 p.m. Tuesday. This hazardous weather outlook is for central Kansas, east central Kansas, north central Kansas, and northeast Kansas. For this afternoon and tonight, an extreme heat warning has been issued through Tuesday evening. Heat indices this afternoon are forecast to be around 100 to 106 degrees. For Friday through Wednesday, the prolonged stretch of heat continues at least through Tuesday evening with the extreme heat warning in effect. Heat index values are forecast to 100 to 108 degrees each afternoon. This is NOAA Weather Radio Station WXK91 in Topeka. Here are the midnight conditions for the local area. At Topeka, it was clear. The temperature was 83 degrees, the dew point 67, and the wind was calm. The pressure was 29.88 inches and rising. At Manhattan, it was clear. The temperature was 85 degrees, the dew point 68, and the relative humidity was 56%. The wind was south at 8 miles an hour. Around the region, it was clear, with a temperature of 76 at Lawrence, 85 at Kansas City, 83 at Emporia, and 85 at Concordia. Under clear skies, Beatrice reported 82, Omaha reported 85, Springfield reported 83, and Wichita reported 82. Once again, at Manhattan, it was 85 degrees under clear skies. Once again, at Topeka, it was 83 degrees under clear skies. For the following counties, in Kansas, Douglas, Geary, Jackson,

Jefferson, Morris, Osage, Potawatomi, Riley, Shawnee, and Wabonsee. Extreme heat warning in effect until 7 p.m. Tuesday. Dangerously hot conditions with heat index values up to 108. Where, portions of central, east central, north central, and northeast Kansas. When, until 7 p.m. Tuesday. Impacts, heat-related illnesses increase significantly during extreme heat and high humidity events. Take extra precautions when outside. Wear lightweight and loose-fitting clothing. Try to limit strenuous activities to early morning or evening. Take action when you see symptoms of heat exhaustion and heat stroke. To reduce risk during outdoor work, the Occupational Safety and Health Administration recommends scheduling frequent rest breaks in shaded or air-conditioned environments. Anyone overcome by heat should be moved to a cool and shaded location. Heat stroke is an emergency. Call 911. Do not leave young children and pets in unattended vehicles. Car interiors will reach lethal temperatures in a matter of minutes. Now here is your National Weather Service forecast. Extreme heat warning in effect until 7 p.m. Tuesday. Rest of tonight, mostly clear. Lows in the middle 70s. South winds 5 to 10 miles per hour with gusts up to 20 miles per hour. Friday, sunny, hot with highs in the upper 90s. South winds 10 to 15 miles per hour. Friday night, mostly clear. Humid with lows in the middle 70s. South winds 5 to 10 miles per hour. Saturday, sunny, hot with highs in the upper 90s. South winds around 5 miles per hour. Saturday night, mostly clear in the evening, then becoming partly cloudy. Humid with lows in the lower 70s. South winds around 5 miles per hour. Sunday, sunny, hot with highs in the upper 90s. Sunday night, partly cloudy. Lows in the lower 70s. Labor Day through Tuesday night, mostly clear. Hot. Highs in the upper 90s. Lows in the middle 70s. Wednesday, sunny. A slight chance of showers in the morning. Hot with highs in the upper 90s. Wednesday night, mostly clear in the evening, then becoming partly cloudy. A slight chance of showers and thunderstorms. Lows in the middle 70s. Thursday, mostly sunny. A slight chance of showers and thunderstorms in the morning. Highs in the middle 90s. Extreme heat warning in effect until 7 p.m. Tuesday. This hazardous weather outlook is for central Kansas, east central Kansas, north central Kansas, and northeast Kansas. For this afternoon and tonight, an extreme heat warning has been issued through Tuesday evening. Heat indices this afternoon are forecast to be around 100 to 106 degrees. For Friday through Wednesday, the prolonged stretch of heat continues at least through Tuesday evening with the extreme heat warning in effect. Heat index values are forecast to 100 to 108 degrees each afternoon. The current time is 1:08 a.m. Central Daylight Time. This is NOAA Weather Radio Station WXK91 in Topeka. For the following counties, in Kansas, Douglas, Geary, Jackson, Jefferson, Morris, Osage, Potawatomi, Riley, Shawnee, and Wabonsee. Extreme heat warning in effect until 7 p.m. Tuesday. Dangerously hot conditions with heat index values up to 108. Where, portions of central, east central, north central, and northeast Kansas. When, until 7 p.m. Tuesday. Impacts, heat-related illnesses increase significantly during extreme heat and high humidity events. Take extra precautions when outside. Wear lightweight and loose-fitting clothing. Try to limit strenuous activities to early morning or evening. Take action when you see symptoms of heat exhaustion and heat stroke. To reduce risk during outdoor work, the Occupational Safety and Health Administration recommends scheduling frequent rest breaks in shaded or air-conditioned environments. Anyone overcome by heat should be moved to a cool and shaded location.
heat stroke is an emergency. Call 911. Do not leave young children and pets in unattended vehicles. Car interiors will reach lethal temperatures in a matter of minutes. Now here is your National Weather Service forecast. Extreme heat warning in effect until 7 p.m. Tuesday. Rest of tonight, mostly clear. Lows in the middle 70s. South winds 5 to 10 miles per hour with gusts up to 20 miles per hour. Friday, sunny, hot with highs in the upper 90s. South winds 10 to 15 miles per hour. Friday night, mostly clear. Humid with lows in the middle 70s. South winds 5 to 10 miles per hour. Saturday, sunny, hot with highs in the upper 90s. South winds around 5 miles per hour. Saturday night, mostly clear in the evening, then becoming partly cloudy. Humid with lows in the lower 70s. South winds around 5 miles per hour. Sunday, sunny, hot with highs in the upper 90s. Sunday night, partly cloudy. Lows in the lower 70s. Labor Day through Tuesday night, mostly clear. Hot. Highs in the upper 90s. Lows in the middle 70s. Wednesday, sunny. A slight chance of showers in the morning. Hot with highs in the upper 90s. Wednesday night, mostly clear in the evening, then becoming partly cloudy. A slight chance of showers and thunderstorms. Lows in the middle 70s. Thursday, mostly sunny. A slight chance of shower. Highs in the middle 90s. Extreme heat warning in effect until 7 p.m. Tuesday. This hazardous weather outlook is for central Kansas, east central Kansas, north central Kansas, and northeast Kansas. For this afternoon and tonight, an extreme heat warning has been issued through Tuesday evening. Heat indices this afternoon are forecast to be around 100 to 106 degrees. Front stretch of heat continues at least through Tuesday evening with the extreme heat warning in effect. Heat index values each afternoon. This is NOAA Weather Radio Station WXK 91 in Topeka. Here are the 1 a.m. conditions for the local area. At Topeka, it was clear. The temperature was 80 degrees, the dew point 68, and the relative humidity was 66%. The wind was calm. The pressure was 29.89 inches and rising. At Manhattan, it was clear. The temperature was 84 degrees, the dew point 68, and the relative humidity was 58%. The wind was southwest at 12 miles an hour, gusting to 21. Around the region, it was clear, with a temperature of 76 at Lawrence, 85 at Kansas City, 78 at Emporia, and 83 at Concordia. Under clear skies, Beatrice reported 83, Omaha reported 83, Springfield reported 82, and Wichita reported 82. Once again, at Manhattan, it was 84 degrees under clear skies. Once again, at Topeka, it was 80 degrees under clear skies. For the following counties, in Kansas, Douglas, Geary, Jackson, Jefferson, Morris, Osage, Potawatomi, Riley, Shawnee, and Wabonsee. Extreme heat warning in effect until 7 p.m. Tuesday. Dangerously hot conditions with heat index values up to 108. Where, portions of central, east central, north central, and northeast Kansas. When, until 7 p.m. Tuesday. Impacts, heat-related illnesses increase significantly during extreme heat and high humidity events. Take extra precautions when outside. Wear lightweight and loose-fitting clothing. Try to limit strenuous activities to early morning or evening. 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To reduce risk during outdoor work, the Occupational Safety and Health Administration recommends scheduling frequent rest breaks in shaded or air-conditioned environments. Anyone overcome by heat should be moved to a cool and shaded location. Heat stroke is an emergency. Call 911. Do not leave young children and pets in unattended vehicles.
Car interiors will reach lethal temperatures in a matter of minutes.

Now here is your National Weather Service forecast. Extreme heat warning in effect until 7 p.m. Tuesday. Rest of tonight, mostly clear. Lows in the middle 70s. South winds 5 to 10 miles per hour with gusts up to 20 miles per hour. Friday, sunny, hot with highs in the upper 90s. South winds 10 to 15 miles per hour. Friday night, mostly clear. Humid with lows in the middle 70s. South winds 5 to 10 miles per hour. Saturday, sunny, hot with highs in the upper 90s. South winds around 5 miles per hour. Saturday night, mostly clear in the evening, then becoming partly cloudy. Humid with lows in the lower 70s. South winds around 5 miles per hour. Sunday, sunny, hot with highs in the upper 90s. Sunday night, partly cloudy. Lows in the lower 70s. Labor Day through Tuesday night, mostly clear. Hot. Highs in the upper 90s. Lows in the middle 70s. Wednesday, sunny. A slight chance of showers in the morning. Hot with highs in the upper 90s. Wednesday night, mostly clear in the evening, then becoming partly cloudy. A slight chance of showers and thunderstorms. Lows in the middle 70s. Thursday, mostly sunny. A slight chance of showers and thunderstorms in the morning. Highs in the middle 90s. Extreme heat warning in effect until 7 p.m. Tuesday. This hazardous weather outlook is for central Kansas, east central Kansas, north central Kansas, and northeast Kansas. For this afternoon and tonight, an extreme heat warning has been issued through Tuesday evening. Heat indices this afternoon are forecast to be around 100 to 106 degrees. For Friday through Wednesday, the prolonged stretch of heat continues at least through Tuesday evening with the extreme heat warning in effect. Heat index values are forecast to 100 to 108 degrees each afternoon. This is NOAA Weather Radio Station WXK91 in Topeka. Here are the 1 a.m. conditions for the local area. At Topeka, it was clear. The temperature was 80 degrees, the dew point 68, and the relative humidity was 66%. The wind was calm. The pressure was 29.89 inches and rising. At Manhattan, it was clear. The temperature was 84 degrees, the dew point 68, and the relative humidity was 58%. The wind was southwest at 12 miles an hour, gusting to 21. Around the region, it was clear, with a temperature of 76 at Lawrence, 85 at Kansas City, 78 at Emporia, and 83 at Concordia. Under clear skies, Beatrice reported 83, Omaha reported 83, Springfield reported 82, and Wichita reported 82. Once again, at Manhattan, it was 84 degrees under clear skies. Once again, at Topeka, it was 80 degrees under clear skies. For the following counties, in Kansas, Douglas, Geary, Jackson, Jefferson, Morris, Osage, Pottawatomie, Riley, Shawnee, and Wabansee. Extreme heat warning in effect until 7 p.m. Tuesday. Dangerously hot conditions with heat index values up to 108. Where, portions of central, east central, north central, and northeast Kansas. When, until 7 p.m. Tuesday. Impacts, heat-related illnesses increase significantly during extreme heat and high humidity events. Take extra precautions when outside. Wear lightweight and loose-fitting clothing. Try to limit strenuous activities to early morning or evening. Take action when you see symptoms of heat exhaustion and heat stroke. To reduce risk during outdoor work, the Occupational Safety and Health Administration recommends scheduling frequent rest breaks in shaded or air-conditioned environments. Anyone overcome by heat should be moved to a cool and shaded location. Heat stroke is an emergency. Call 911. Do not leave young children and pets in unattended vehicles. Car interiors will reach lethal temperatures in a matter of minutes.
Now here is your National Weather Service forecast. Extreme heat warning in effect until 7 p.m. Tuesday. Rest of tonight, mostly clear. Lows in the middle 70s. South winds 5 to 10 miles per hour with gusts up to 20 miles per hour. Friday, sunny, hot with highs in the upper 90s. South winds 10 to 15 miles per hour. Friday night, mostly clear. Humid with lows in the middle 70s. South winds 5 to 10 miles per hour. Saturday, sunny, hot with highs in the upper 90s. South winds around 5 miles per hour. Saturday night, mostly clear in the evening, then becoming partly cloudy. Humid with lows in the lower 70s. South winds around 5 miles per hour. Sunday, sunny, hot with highs in the upper 90s. Sunday night, partly cloudy. Lows in the lower 70s. Labor Day through Tuesday night, mostly clear. Hot. Highs in the upper 90s. Lows in the middle 70s. Wednesday, sunny. A slight chance of showers in the morning. Hot with highs in the upper 90s. Wednesday night, mostly clear in the evening, then becoming partly cloudy. A slight chance of showers and thunderstorms. Lows in the middle 70s. Thursday, mostly sunny. A slight chance of showers and thunderstorms in the morning. Highs in the middle 90s. Extreme heat warning in effect until 7 p.m. Tuesday. This hazardous weather outlook is for central Kansas, east central Kansas, north central Kansas, and northeast Kansas. For this afternoon and tonight, an extreme heat warning has been issued through Tuesday evening. Heat indices this afternoon are forecast to be around 100 to 106 degrees. For Friday through Wednesday, the prolonged stretch of heat continues at least through Tuesday evening with the extreme heat warning in effect. Heat index values are forecast to 100 to 108 degrees each afternoon. This is NOAA Weather Radio Station WXK91 in Topeka. Here are the 1 a.m. conditions for the local area. At Topeka, it was clear. The temperature was 80 degrees, the dew point 68, and the relative humidity was 66%. The wind was calm. The pressure was 29.89 inches and rising. At Manhattan, it was clear. The temperature was 84 degrees, the dew point 68, and the relative humidity was 58%. The wind was southwest at 12 miles an hour, gusting to 21. Around the region, it was clear, with a temperature of 76 at Lawrence, 85 at Kansas City, 78 at Emporia, and 83 at Concordia. 83, Omaha reported 83, Springfield reported 82, and Wichita reported 82. Once again, at Manhattan, it was 84 degrees under clear skies. Once again, at Topeka, it was 80 degrees under clear skies. The current time is 1:23 a.m. Central Daylight Time. For the following counties, in Kansas, Douglas, Geary, Jackson, Jefferson, Morris, Osage, Potawatomi, Riley, Shawnee, and Wabansee. Extreme heat warning in effect until 7 p.m. Tuesday. Dangerously hot conditions with heat index values up to 108. Where, portions of central, east central, north central, and northeast Kansas. When, until 7 p.m. Tuesday. Impacts, heat-related illnesses increase significantly during extreme heat and high humidity events. Take extra precautions when outside. Wear lightweight and loose-fitting clothing. Try to limit strenuous activities to early morning or evening. Take action when you see symptoms of heat exhaustion and heat stroke. To reduce risk during outdoor work, the Occupational Safety and Health Administration recommends scheduling frequent rest breaks and shaded

south winds 10 to 15 miles per hour. Friday night, mostly clear. Humid with lows in the middle 70s. South winds 5 to 10 miles per hour. Saturday, sunny, hot with highs in the upper 90s. South winds around 5 miles per hour. Saturday night, mostly clear in the evening, then becoming partly cloudy. Humid with lows in the lower 70s. South winds around 5 miles per hour. Sunday, sunny, hot with highs in the upper 90s. Sunday night, partly cloudy. Lows in the lower 70s. Labor Day through Tuesday night, mostly clear. Hot. Highs in the upper 90s. Lows in the middle 70s. Wednesday, sunny. A slight chance of showers in the morning. Hot with highs in the upper 90s. Wednesday night, mostly clear in the evening, then becoming partly cloudy. A slight chance of showers and thunderstorms. Lows in the middle 70s. Thursday, mostly sunny. A slight chance of showers and thunderstorms in the morning. Highs in the middle 90s. Extreme heat warning in effect until 7 p.m. Tuesday. This hazardous weather outlook is for central Kansas, east central Kansas, north central Kansas, and northeast Kansas. For this afternoon and tonight, an extreme heat warning has been issued through Tuesday evening. Heat indices this afternoon are forecast to be around 100 to 106 degrees. For Friday through Wednesday, the prolonged stretch of heat continues at least through Tuesday evening with the extreme heat warning in effect. Heat index values are forecast to 100 to 108 degrees each afternoon. This is NOAA Weather Radio Station WXK91 in Topeka. Here are the 1 a.m. conditions for the local area. At Topeka, it was clear. The temperature was 80 degrees, the dew point 68, and the relative humidity was 66%. The wind was calm. The pressure was 29.89 inches and rising. At Manhattan, it was clear. The temperature was 84 degrees, the dew point 68, and the relative humidity was 58%. The wind was southwest at 12 miles an hour, gusting to 21. Around the region, it was clear, with a temperature of 76 at Lawrence, 85 at Kansas City, 78 at Emporia, and 83 at Concordia. Under clear skies, Beatrice reported 83, Omaha reported 83, Springfield reported 82, and Wichita reported 82. Once again, at Manhattan, it was 84 degrees under clear skies. Once again, at Topeka, it was 80 degrees under clear skies. For the following counties, in Kansas, Douglas, Geary, Jackson, Jefferson, Morris, Osage, Pottawatomie, Riley, Shawnee, and Wabansee. Extreme heat warning in effect until 7 p.m. Tuesday. Dangerously hot conditions with heat index values up to 108. Where, portions of central, east central, north central, and northeast Kansas. When, until 7 p.m. Tuesday. Impacts, heat-related illnesses increase significantly during extreme heat and high humidity events. Take extra precautions when outside. Wear lightweight and loose-fitting clothing. Try to limit strenuous activities to early morning or evening. Take action when you see symptoms of heat exhaustion and heat stroke. To reduce risk during outdoor work, the Occupational Safety and Health Administration recommends scheduling frequent rest breaks in shaded or air-conditioned environments. Anyone overcome by heat should be moved to a cool and shaded location. Heat stroke is an emergency. Call 911. Do not leave young children and pets in unattended vehicles. Car interiors will reach lethal temperatures in a matter of minutes. Now here is your National Weather Service forecast. Extreme heat warning in effect until 7 p.m. Tuesday. Rest of tonight, mostly clear. Lows in the middle 70s. South winds 5 to 10 miles per hour with gusts up to 20 miles per hour. Friday, sunny, hot with highs in the upper 90s. South winds 10 to 15 miles per hour.

Friday night, mostly clear. Humid with lows in the middle 70s. South winds 5 to 10 miles per hour. Saturday, sunny, hot with highs around 100. South winds 5 to 10 miles per hour. Saturday night, partly cloudy. Humid with lows in the middle 70s. Southeast winds around 5 miles per hour. Sunday, mostly sunny. Hot with highs in the upper 90s. Sunday night through Tuesday night, mostly clear. Hot. Lows in the middle 70s. Highs in the upper 90s. Wednesday and Wednesday night, mostly clear. A slight chance of showers and thunderstorms. Hot. Highs in the upper 90s. Lows in the middle 70s. Thursday, mostly sunny with a slight chance of showers. A slight chance of thunderstorms in the afternoon. Hot with highs in the middle 90s. Extreme heat warning in effect until 7 p.m. Tuesday. This hazardous weather outlook is for central Kansas, east central Kansas, north central Kansas, and northeast Kansas. For this afternoon and tonight, an extreme heat warning has been issued through Tuesday evening. Heat indices this afternoon are forecast to be around 100 to 106 degrees. For Friday through Wednesday, the prolonged stretch of heat continues at least through Tuesday evening with the extreme heat warning in effect. Heat index values are forecast to 100 to 108 degrees each afternoon. The Topeka, Kansas climate summary for yesterday, September 3, 2026. Yesterday's high temperature was 99 degrees. The normal high is 85. The record high is 110 degrees, which was set in 1947. Yesterday's low temperature was 73 degrees. The normal low is 62. The record low is 43 degrees, which was set in 1891. No precipitation fell yesterday, which leaves the monthly total at 0.00 inches. This is 0.39 inches below the normal amount of 0.39 inches for September. The total precipitation for the year still stands at 29.37 inches, which is 2.09 inches above normal. Yesterday the maximum wind observed was 18 miles an hour from the south. The highest wind gust observed was 29 miles per hour from the southeast. The normal high temperature for today is 85 degrees, and the normal low is 62. The record high for today is 103, which occurred in 1954, and the record low is 39, which occurred in 1985 degrees, and the normal low is 62. The record high for today is 103, which occurred in 1954, and the record low is 39, which occurred in 1974. Sunrise today is at 6:54 a.m. and sunset is at 7:48 p.m. The Manhattan, Kansas climate summary for yesterday, September 3, 2026. Yesterday's high temperature was 100 degrees. The normal high is 86. Yesterday's low temperature was 75 degrees. The normal low is 61. No precipitation fell yesterday, which leaves the monthly total at 0.00 inches. This is 0.35 inches below the normal amount of 0.35 inches for September. The total precipitation for the year still stands at 24.38 inches, which is 0.67 inches below normal. Yesterday the maximum wind observed was 20 miles an hour from the south. The highest wind gust observed was 28 miles per hour from the south. The normal high temperature for today is 86 degrees, and the normal low is 60. Sunrise today is at 6:58 a.m. and sunset is at 7:52 p.m. This is NOAA Weather Radio Station WXK91 in Topeka. Here are the 1 a.m. conditions for the local area. At Topeka, it was clear. The temperature was 80 degrees, the dew point 68, and the relative humidity was 66%. The wind was calm. The pressure was 29.89 inches and rising. At Manhattan, it was clear. The temperature was 84 degrees, the dew point 68, and the relative humidity was

58%. The wind was southwest at 12 miles an hour, gusting to 21. Around the region, it was clear, with a temperature of 76 at Lawrence, 85 at Kansas City, 78 at Emporia, and 83 at Concordia. Under clear skies, Beatrice reported 83, Omaha reported 83, Springfield reported 82, and Wichita reported 82. Once again, at Manhattan, it was 84 degrees under clear skies. Once again, at Topeka, it was 80 degrees under clear skies. For the following counties, in Kansas, Douglas, Geary, Jackson, Jefferson, Morris, Osage, Potawatomi, Riley, Shawnee, and Wabansee. Extreme heat warning in effect until 7 p.m. Tuesday. Dangerously hot conditions with heat index values up to 108. Where, portions of central, east central, north central, and northeast Kansas. When, until 7 p.m. Tuesday. Impacts, heat-related illnesses increase significantly during extreme heat and high humidity events. Take extra precautions when outside. Wear lightweight and loose-fitting clothing. Try to limit strenuous activities to early morning or evening. Take action when you see symptoms of heat exhaustion and heat stroke. To reduce risk during outdoor work, the Occupational Safety and Health Administration recommends scheduling frequent rest breaks in shaded or air-conditioned environments. Anyone overcome by heat should be moved to a cool and shaded location. Heat stroke is an emergency. Call 911. Do not leave young children and pets in unattended vehicles. Car interiors will reach lethal temperatures in a matter of minutes. Now here is your National Weather Service forecast. Extreme heat warning in effect until 7 p.m. Tuesday. Rest of tonight, mostly clear. Lows in the middle 70s. South winds 5 to 10 miles per hour with gusts up to 20 miles per hour. Friday, sunny, hot with highs in the upper 90s. South winds 10 to 15 miles per hour. Friday night, mostly clear. Humid with lows in the middle 70s. South winds 5 to 10 miles per hour. Saturday, sunny, hot with highs around 100. South winds 5 to 10 miles per hour. Saturday night, partly cloudy. Humid with lows in the middle 70s. Southeast winds around 5 miles per hour. Sunday, mostly sunny. Hot with highs in the upper 90s. Sunday night through Tuesday night, mostly clear. Hot. Lows in the middle 70s. Highs in the upper 90s. Wednesday and Wednesday night, mostly clear. A slight chance of showers and thunderstorms. Hot. Highs in the upper 90s. Lows in the middle 70s. Thursday, mostly sunny with a slight chance of showers. A slight chance of thunderstorms in the afternoon. Hot with highs in the middle 90s. This is NOAA Weather Radio WXK91 in Topeka. The current time is 1:38 a.m. Central Daylight Time. Extreme heat warning in effect until 7 p.m. Tuesday. This hazardous weather outlook is for Central Kansas, East Central Kansas, North Central Kansas, and Northeast Kansas. For this afternoon and tonight, an extreme heat warning has been issued through Tuesday evening. Heat indices this afternoon are forecast to be around 100 to 106 degrees. For Friday through Wednesday, the prolonged stretch of heat continues at least through Tuesday evening with the extreme heat warning in effect. Heat index values are forecast to 100 to 108 degrees each afternoon. The Topeka, Kansas climate summary for yesterday, September 3, 2026. Yesterday's high temperature was 99 degrees. The normal high is 85. The record high is 110 degrees, which was set in 1947. Yesterday's low temperature was 73 degrees. The normal low is 62. The record low is 43 degrees, which was set in 1891. No precipitation fell yesterday, which leaves the monthly total at 0.00 inches.
This is 0.39 inches below the normal amount of 0.39 inches for September. The total precipitation for the year still stands at 29.37 inches, which is 2.09 inches above normal. Yesterday, the maximum wind observed was 18 miles an hour from the south. The highest wind gust observed was 29 miles per hour from the southeast. The normal high temperature for today is 85 degrees, and the normal low is 62. The record high for today is 103, which occurred in 1954, and the record low is 39, which occurred in 1974. Sunrise today is at 6:54 a.m. and sunset is at 7:48 p.m. The Manhattan, Kansas climate summary for yesterday, September 3, 2026. Yesterday's high temperature was 100 degrees. The normal high is 86. Yesterday's low temperature was 75 degrees. The normal low is 61. No precipitation fell yesterday, which leaves the monthly total at 0.00 inches. This is 0.35 inches below the normal amount of 0.35 inches for September. The total precipitation for the year still stands at 24.38 inches, which is 0.67 inches below normal. Yesterday, the maximum wind observed was 20 miles an hour from the south. The highest wind gust observed was 28 miles per hour from the south. The normal high temperature for today is 86 degrees, and the normal low is 60. Sunrise today is at 6:58 a.m. and sunset is at 7:52 p.m. This is NOAA Weather Radio Station WXK91 in Topeka. Here are the 1 a.m. conditions for the local area. At Topeka, it was clear. The temperature was 80 degrees, the dew point 68, and the relative humidity was 66%. The wind was calm. The pressure was 29.89 inches and rising. At Manhattan, it was clear. The temperature was 84 degrees, the dew point 68, and the relative humidity was 58%. The wind was southwest at 12 miles an hour, gusting to 21. Around the region, it was clear, with a temperature of 76 at Lawrence, 85 at Kansas City, 78 at Emporia, and 83 at Concordia. Under clear skies, Beatrice reported 83, Omaha reported 83, Springfield reported 82, and Wichita reported 82. Once again, at Manhattan, it was 84 degrees under clear skies. Once again, at Topeka, it was 80 degrees under clear skies. For the following counties, in Kansas, Douglas, Geary, Jackson, Jefferson, Morris, Osage, Pottawatomie, Riley, Shawnee and Wabansee. Extreme heat warning in effect until 7 p.m. Tuesday. Dangerously hot conditions with heat index values up to 108. Where, portions of central, east central, north central, and northeast Kansas. When, until 7 p.m. Tuesday. Impacts, heat-related illnesses increase significantly during extreme heat and high humidity events. Take extra precautions when outside. Wear lightweight and loose-fitting clothing. Try to limit strenuous activities to early morning or evening. Take action when you see symptoms of heat exhaustion and heat stroke. To reduce risk during outdoor work, the Occupational Safety and Health Administration recommends scheduling frequent rest breaks in shaded or air-conditioned environments. Anyone overcome by heat should be moved to a cool and shaded location. Heat stroke is an emergency. Call 911. Do not leave young children and pets in unattended vehicles. Car interiors will reach lethal temperatures in a matter of minutes. For the following counties, in Kansas, Douglas, Geary, Jackson, Jefferson, Morris, Osage, Pottawatomie, Riley, Shawnee and Wabansee. Extreme heat warning remains in effect until 7 p.m. Tuesday. Dangerously hot conditions with afternoon heat index values of 100 to 107. Heat-related illnesses increase significantly during extreme heat and high humidity events. Take extra precautions when outside. Wear lightweight and loose-fitting clothing.
Try to limit strenuous activities to early morning or evening. Take action when you see symptoms of heat exhaustion and heat stroke. Do not leave young children and pets in unattended vehicles. Car interiors will reach lethal temperatures in a matter of minutes. Drink plenty of fluids, stay in an air-conditioned room, stay out of the sun, and check up on relatives and neighbors. Now here is your National Weather Service forecast. Extreme heat warning in effect until 7 p.m. Tuesday. Rest of tonight, mostly clear. Lows in the middle 70s. South winds 5 to 10 miles per hour with gusts up to 20 miles per hour. Friday, sunny, hot with highs in the upper 90s. South winds 10 to 15 miles per hour. Friday night, mostly clear. Humid with lows in the middle 70s. South winds 5 to 10 miles per hour. Saturday, sunny, hot with highs around 100. South winds 5 to 10 miles per hour. Saturday night, partly cloudy. Humid with lows in the middle 70s. Southeast winds around 5 miles per hour. Sunday, mostly sunny. Hot with highs in the upper 90s. Sunday night through Tuesday night, mostly clear. Hot. Lows in the middle 70s. Highs in the upper 90s. Wednesday and Wednesday night, mostly clear. A slight chance of showers and thunderstorms. Hot. Highs in the upper 90s. Lows in the middle 70s. Thursday, mostly sunny with a slight chance of showers. A slight chance of thunderstorms in the afternoon. Hot with highs in the middle 90s. Extreme heat warning in effect until 7 p.m. Tuesday. This hazardous weather outlook is for central Kansas, east central Kansas, north central Kansas, and northeast Kansas. For this afternoon and tonight, an extreme heat warning has been issued through Tuesday evening. Heat indices this afternoon are forecast to be around 100 to 106 degrees. For Friday through Wednesday, the prolonged stretch of heat continues at least through Tuesday evening with the extreme heat warning in effect. Heat index values are forecast to 100 to 108 degrees each afternoon. The Topeka, Kansas climate summary for yesterday, September 3, 2026. Yesterday's high temperature was 99 degrees. The normal high is 85. The record high is 110 degrees, which was set in 1947. Yesterday's low temperature was 73 degrees. The normal low is 62. The record low is 43 degrees, which was set in 1891. No precipitation fell yesterday, which leaves the monthly total at 0.00 inches. This is 0.39 inches below the normal amount of 0.39 inches for September. The total precipitation for the year still stands at 29.37 inches, which is 2.09 inches above normal. Yesterday the maximum wind observed was 18 miles an hour from the south. The highest wind gust observed was 29 miles per hour from the southeast. The normal high temperature for today is 85 degrees, and the normal low is 62. The record high for today is 103, which occurred in 1954, and the record low is 39, which occurred in 1974. Sunrise today is at 6:54 a.m. and sunset is at 7:48 p.m. The Manhattan, Kansas climate summary for yesterday, September 3, 2026. Yesterday's high temperature was 100 degrees. The normal high is 86. Yesterday's low temperature was 75 degrees. The normal low is 61. No precipitation fell yesterday, which leaves the monthly total at 0.00 inches. This is 0.35 inches below the normal amount of 0.35 inches for September. The total precipitation for the year still stands at 24.38 inches, which is 0.67 inches below normal. Yesterday the maximum wind observed was 20 miles an hour from the south. The highest wind gust observed was 28 miles per hour from the south. The normal high temperature for today is 86 degrees, and the normal low is 60.
Sunrise today is at 6:58 a.m. and sunset is at 7:52 p.m. This is NOAA Weather Radio Station WXK91 in Topeka. Here are the 1 a.m. conditions for the local area. At Topeka, it was clear. The temperature was 80 degrees, the dew point 68, and the relative humidity was 66%. The wind was calm. The pressure was 29.89 inches and rising. At Manhattan, it was clear. The temperature was 84 degrees, the dew point 68, and the relative humidity was 58%. The wind was southwest at 12 miles an hour, gusting to 21. Around the region, it was clear, with a temperature of 76 at Lawrence, 85 at Kansas City, 78 at Emporia, and 83 at Concordia. Under clear skies, Beatrice reported 83, Omaha reported 83, Springfield reported 82, and Wichita reported 82. Once again, at Manhattan, it was 84 degrees under clear skies. Once again, at Topeka, it was 80 degrees under clear skies. For the following counties, in Kansas, Douglas, Geary, Jackson, Jefferson, Morris, Osage, Potawatomi, Riley, Shawnee and Wabansee. Extreme heat warning remains in effect until 7 p.m. Tuesday. Dangerously hot conditions with afternoon heat index values of 100 to 107. Heat-related illnesses increase significantly during extreme heat and high humidity events. Take extra precautions when outside. Wear lightweight and loose-fitting clothing. Try to limit strenuous activities to early morning or evening. Take action when you see symptoms of heat exhaustion and heat stroke. Do not leave young children and pets in unattended vehicles. Car interiors will reach lethal temperatures in a matter of minutes. Drink plenty of fluids, stay in an air-conditioned room, stay out of the sun, and check up on relatives and neighbors. Now here is your National Weather Service forecast. Extreme heat warning in effect until 7 p.m. Tuesday. Rest of tonight, mostly clear. Lows in the middle 70s. South winds 5 to 10 miles per hour with gusts up to 20 miles per hour. Friday, sunny, hot with highs in the upper 90s. South winds 10 to 15 miles per hour. Friday night, mostly clear. Humid with lows in the middle 70s. South winds 5 to 10 miles per hour. Saturday, sunny, hot with highs around 100. South winds 5 to 10 miles per hour. Saturday night, partly cloudy. Humid with lows in the middle 70s. Southeast winds around 5 miles per hour. Sunday, mostly sunny. Hot with highs in the upper 90s. Sunday night through Tuesday night, mostly clear. Hot. Lows in the middle 70s. Highs in the upper 90s. Wednesday and Wednesday night, mostly clear. A slight chance of showers and thunderstorms. Hot. Highs in the upper 90s. Lows in the middle 70s. Thursday, mostly sunny with a slight chance of showers. A slight chance of thunderstorms in the afternoon. Hot with highs in the middle 90s. The current time is 1:53 a.m. Central Daylight Time. Extreme heat warning in effect until 7 p.m. Tuesday. This hazardous weather outlook is for Central Kansas, East Central Kansas, North Central Kansas and Northeast Kansas. For this afternoon and tonight, an extreme heat warning has been issued through Tuesday evening. Heat indices this afternoon are forecast to be around 100 to 106 degrees. For Friday through Wednesday, the prolonged stretch of heat continues at least through Tuesday evening with the extreme heat warning in effect. Heat index values are forecast to 100 to 108 degrees each afternoon. The Topeka, Kansas climate summary for yesterday, September 3, 2026. Yesterday's high temperature was 99 degrees. The normal high is 85. The record high is 110 degrees, which was set in 1947. Yesterday's low temperature was 73 degrees.
The normal low is 62. The record low is 43 degrees, which was set in 1891. No precipitation fell yesterday, which leaves the monthly total at 0.00 inches. This is 0.39 inches below the normal amount of 0.39 inches for September. The total precipitation for the year still stands at 29.37 inches, which is 2.09 inches above normal. Yesterday the maximum wind observed was 18 miles an hour from the south. The highest wind gust observed was 29 miles per hour from the southeast. The normal high temperature for today is 85 degrees, and the normal low is 62. The record high for today is 103, which occurred in 1954, and the record low is 39, which occurred in 1974. Sunrise today is at 6:54 a.m. and sunset is at 7:48 p.m. The Manhattan, Kansas climate summary for yesterday, September 3, 2026. Yesterday's high temperature was 100 degrees. The normal high is 86. Yesterday's low temperature was 75 degrees. The normal low is 61. No precipitation fell yesterday, which leaves the monthly total at 0.00 inches. This is 0.35 inches below the normal amount of 0.35 inches for September. The total precipitation for the year still stands at 24.38 inches, which is 0.67 inches below normal. Yesterday the maximum wind observed was 20 miles an hour from the south. The highest wind gust observed was 28 miles per hour from the south. The normal high temperature for today is 86 degrees, and the normal low is 60. Sunrise today is at 6:58 a.m. and sunset is at 7:52 p.m. This is NOAA Weather Radio Station WXK91 in Topeka. Here are the 1 a.m. conditions for the local area. At Topeka, it was clear. The temperature was 80 degrees, the dew point 68, and the relative humidity was 66%. The wind was calm. The pressure was 29.89 inches and rising. At Manhattan, it was clear. The temperature was 84 degrees, the dew point 68, and the relative humidity was 58%. The wind was southwest at 12 miles an hour, gusting to 21. Around the region, it was clear, with a temperature of 76 at Lawrence, 85 at Kansas City, 78 at Emporia, and 83 at Concordia. Under clear skies, Beatrice reported 83, Omaha reported 83, Springfield reported 82, and Wichita reported 82. Once again, at Manhattan, it was 84 degrees under clear skies. Once again, at Topeka, it was 80 degrees under clear skies. For the following counties, in Kansas, Douglas, Jackson, Jared, Morris, Osage, Potawatomi, Riley, Shawnee, and Pomunkey. Extreme heat warning remains in effect until 7 p.m. Tuesday. Dangerously hot conditions with afternoon heat index values of 100-107. Heat-related illnesses increase significantly during extreme heat and high humidity events. Take extra precautions when outside. Wear lightweight and loose clothing. Try to limit strenuous activities to early morning or evening. Take action when you see symptoms of heat exhaustion and heat stroke. Do not leave young children and pets in unattended vehicles. Car interiors will reach lethal temperatures in a matter of minutes. Drink plenty of fluids, stay in an air-conditioned room, stay out of the sun, and check up on relatives and neighbors. Now here is your National Weather Service forecast. Extreme heat warning in effect until 7 p.m. Tuesday. Rest of tonight, mostly clear. Lows in the middle 70s. South winds 5 to 10 miles per hour with gusts up to 20 miles per hour. Friday, sunny, hot with highs in the upper 90s. South winds 10 to 15 miles per hour. Friday night, mostly clear. Humid with lows in the middle 70s. South winds 5 to 10 miles per hour. Saturday,
sunny, hot with highs around

100. South winds 5 to 10 miles per hour. Saturday night, partly cloudy. Humid with lows in the middle 70s. Southeast winds around 5 miles per hour. Sunday, mostly sunny. Hot with highs in the upper 90s. Sunday night through Tuesday night, mostly clear. Hot. Lows in the middle 70s. Highs in the upper 90s. Wednesday and Wednesday night, mostly clear. A slight chance of showers and thunderstorms. Hot. Highs in the upper 90s. Lows in the middle 70s. Thursday, mostly sunny with a slight chance of showers. A slight chance of thunderstorms in the afternoon. Hot with highs in the middle 90s. Extreme heat warning in effect until 7 p.m. Tuesday. This hazardous weather outlook is for central Kansas, east central Kansas, north central Kansas, and northeast Kansas. For this afternoon and tonight, an extreme heat warning has been issued through Tuesday evening. Heat indices this afternoon are forecast to be around 100 to 106 degrees. For Friday through Wednesday, the prolonged stretch of heat continues at least through Tuesday evening with the extreme heat warning in effect. Heat index values are forecast to 100 to 108 degrees each afternoon. The Topeka, Kansas climate summary for yesterday, September 3, 2026. Yesterday's high temperature was 99 degrees. The normal high is 85. The record high is 110 degrees, which was set in 1947. Yesterday's low temperature was 73 degrees. The normal low is 62. The record low is 43 degrees, which was set in 1891. No precipitation fell yesterday, which leaves the monthly total at 0.00 inches. This is 0.39 inches below the normal amount of 0.39 inches for September. The total precipitation for the year still stands at 29.37 inches, which is 2.09 inches above normal. Yesterday the maximum wind observed was 18 miles an hour from the south. The highest wind gust observed was 29 miles per hour from the southeast. The normal high temperature for today is 85 degrees, and the normal low is 62. The record high for today is 103, which occurred in 1954, and the record low is 39, which occurred in 1974. Sunrise today is at 6:54 a.m. and sunset is at 7:48 p.m. The Manhattan, Kansas climate summary for yesterday, September 3, 2026. Yesterday's high temperature was 100 degrees. The normal high is 86. Yesterday's low temperature was 75 degrees. The normal low is 60 yesterday, which leaves the monthly total at 0.00 inches. This is 0.35 inches below the normal amount of 0.35 inches for September. The total precipitation for the year still stands at 24.38 inches, which is 0.67 inches below normal. Yesterday the maximum wind observed was 20 miles an hour from the south. The highest wind gust observed was 28 miles per hour from the south. The normal high temperature for today is 86 degrees, and the normal low is 60. Sunrise today is at 6:58 a.m. and sunset is at 7:52 p.m. This is NOAA Weather Radio Station WXK91 in Topeka. Here are the 1 a.m. conditions for the local area. At Topeka, it was clear. The temperature was 80 degrees, the dew point 68, and the relative humidity was 66%. The wind was calm. The pressure was 29.89 inches and rising. At Manhattan, it was clear. The temperature was 84 degrees, the dew point 68, and the relative humidity was 58%. The wind was southwest at 12 miles an hour, gusting to 21. Around the region, it was clear, with a temperature of 76 at Lawrence, 85 at Kansas City, 78 at Emporia, and 83 at Concordia. Under clear skies, Beatrice reported 83, Omaha reported 83, Springfield reported 82, and Wichita reported 82. Once again,

Manhattan, it was 84 degrees under clear skies. Once again, at Topeka, it was 80 degrees under clear skies. For the following counties, in Kansas, Douglas, Geary, Jackson, Jefferson, Morris, Osage, Potawatomie, Riley, Shawnee and Wabanse. Extreme heat warning remains in effect until 7 p.m. Tuesday. Dangerously hot conditions with afternoon heat index values of 100 to 107. Heat-related illnesses increase significantly during extreme heat and high humidity events. Take extra precautions when outside. Wear lightweight and loose-fitting clothing. Try to limit strenuous activities to early morning or evening. Take action when you see symptoms of heat exhaustion and heat stroke. Do not leave young children and pets in unattended vehicles. Car interiors will reach lethal temperatures in a matter of minutes. Drink plenty of fluids, stay in an air-conditioned room, stay out of the sun, and check up on relatives and neighbors. Now here is your National Weather Service forecast. Extreme heat warning in effect until 7 p.m. Tuesday. Rest of tonight, mostly clear. Lows in the middle 70s. South winds 5 to 10 miles per hour with gusts up to 20 miles per hour. Friday, sunny, hot with highs in the upper 90s. South winds 10 to 15 miles per hour. Friday night, mostly clear. Humid with lows in the middle 70s. South winds 5 to 10 miles per hour. Saturday, sunny, hot with highs around 100. South winds 5 to 10 miles per hour. Saturday night, partly cloudy. Humid with lows in the middle 70s. Southeast winds around 5 miles per hour. Sunday, mostly sunny. Hot with highs in the upper 90s. Sunday night through Tuesday night, mostly clear. Hot. Lows in the middle 70s. Highs in the upper 90s. Wednesday and Wednesday night, mostly clear. A slight chance of showers and thunderstorms. Hot. Highs in the upper 90s. Lows in the middle 70s. Thursday, mostly sunny with a slight chance of showers. A slight chance of thunderstorms in the afternoon. Hot with highs in the middle 90s. Extreme heat warning in effect until 7 p.m. Tuesday. This hazardous weather outlook is for central Kansas, east central Kansas, north central Kansas and northeast Kansas. For this afternoon and tonight, an extreme heat warning has been issued through Tuesday evening. Heat indices this afternoon are forecast to be around 100 to 106 degrees. For Friday through Wednesday, the prolonged stretch of heat continues at least through Tuesday evening with the extreme heat warning in effect. Heat index values are forecast to 100 to 108 degrees each afternoon. The current time is 2:08 a.m. Central Daylight Time. The Topeka, Kansas climate summary for yesterday, September 3, 2026. Yesterday's high temperature was 99 degrees. The normal high is 85. The record high is 110 degrees, which was set in 1947. Yesterday's low temperature was 73 degrees. The normal low is 62. The record low is 43 degrees, which was set in 1891. No precipitation fell yesterday, which leaves the monthly total at 0.00 inches. This is 0.39 inches below the normal amount of 0.39 inches for September. The total precipitation for the year still stands at 29.37 inches, which is 2.09 inches above normal. Yesterday the maximum wind observed was 18 miles an hour from the south. The highest wind gust observed was 29 miles per hour from the southeast. The normal high temperature for today is 85 degrees, and the normal low is 62. The record high for today is 103, which occurred in 1954, and the record low is 39, which occurred in 1974. Sunrise today is at 6:54 a.m. and sunset is at 7:48 p.m. The Manhattan, Kansas climate summary for yesterday, September 3, 2026.
Yesterday's high temperature was 100 degrees. The normal high is 86. Yesterday's low temperature was 75 degrees. The normal low is 61. No precipitation fell yesterday, which leaves the monthly total at 0.00 inches. This is 0.35 inches below the normal amount of 0.35 inches for September. The total precipitation for the year still stands at 24.38 inches, which is 0.67 inches below normal. Yesterday the maximum wind observed was 20 miles an hour from the south. The highest wind gust observed was 28 miles per hour from the south. The normal high temperature for today is 86 degrees, and the normal low is 60. Sunrise today is at 6:58 a.m. and sunset is at 7:52 p.m. This is NOAA Weather Radio Station WXK91 in Topeka. For the following counties, in Kansas, Douglas, Geary, Jackson, Jefferson, Morris, Osage, Pottawatomie, Riley, Shawnee, and Wabonsee. Extreme heat warning remains in effect until 7 p.m. Tuesday. Dangerously hot conditions with afternoon heat index values of 100 to 107. Heat-related illnesses increase significantly during extreme heat and high humidity events. Take extra precautions when outside. Wear lightweight and loose-fitting clothing. Try to limit strenuous activities to early morning or evening. Take action when you see symptoms of heat exhaustion and heat stroke. Do not leave young children and pets in unattended vehicles. Car interiors will reach lethal temperatures in a matter of minutes. Drink plenty of fluids, stay in an air-conditioned room, stay out of the sun, and check up on relatives and neighbors. Now here is your National Weather Service forecast. Extreme heat warning in effect until 7 p.m. Tuesday. Rest of tonight, mostly clear. Lows in the middle 70s. South winds 5 to 10 miles per hour with gusts up to 20 miles per hour. Friday, sunny, hot with highs in the upper 90s. South winds 10 to 15 miles per hour. Friday night, mostly clear. Humid with lows in the middle 70s. South winds 5 to 10 miles per hour. Saturday, sunny, hot with highs around 100. South winds 5 to 10 miles per hour. Saturday night, partly cloudy. Humid with lows in the middle 70s. Southeast winds around 5 miles per hour. Sunday, mostly sunny. Hot with highs in the upper 90s. Sunday night through Tuesday night, mostly clear. Hot. Lows in the middle 70s. Highs in the upper 90s. Wednesday and Wednesday night, mostly clear. A slight chance of showers and thunderstorms. Hot. Highs in the upper 90s. Lows in the middle 70s. Thursday, mostly sunny with a slight chance of showers. A slight chance of thunderstorms in the afternoon. Hot with highs in the middle 90s. Extreme heat warning in effect until 7 p.m. Tuesday. This hazardous weather outlook is for central Kansas, east central Kansas, north central Kansas, and northeast Kansas. For this afternoon and tonight, an extreme heat warning has been issued through Tuesday evening. Heat indices this afternoon are forecast to be around 100 to 106 degrees. For Friday through Wednesday, the prolonged stretch of heat continues at least through Tuesday evening with the extreme heat warning in effect. Heat index values are forecast to 100 to 108 degrees each afternoon. The Topeka, Kansas climate summary for yesterday, September 3, 2026. The normal high is 85. The record high is 110 degrees, which was set in 1947. Yesterday's low temperature was 73 degrees. The normal low is 62. The record low is 43 degrees, which was set in 1891. No precipitation fell yesterday, which leaves the monthly total at 0.00 inches. This is 0.39 inches below the normal amount of 0.39 inches for September.
The total precipitation for the year still stands at 29.37 inches, which is 2.09 inches above normal. Yesterday, the maximum wind observed was 18 miles an hour from the south. The highest wind gust observed was 29 miles per hour from the southeast. The normal high temperature for today is 85 degrees, and the normal low is 62. The record high for today is 103, which occurred in 1954, and the record low is 39, which occurred in 1974. Sunrise today is at 6:54 a.m. and sunset is at 7:48 p.m. The Manhattan, Kansas climate summary for yesterday, September 3, 2026. Yesterday's high temperature was 100 degrees. The normal high is 86. Yesterday's low temperature was 75 degrees. The normal low is 61. No precipitation fell yesterday, which leaves the monthly total at 0.00 inches. This is 0.35 inches below the normal amount of 0.35 inches for September. The total precipitation for the year still stands at 24.38 inches, which is 0.67 inches below normal. Yesterday, the maximum wind observed was 20 miles an hour from the south. The highest wind gust observed was 28 miles per hour from the south. The normal high temperature for today is 86 degrees, and the normal low is 60. Sunrise today is at 6:58 a.m. and sunset is at 7:52 p.m. This is NOAA Weather Radio Station WXK91 in Topeka. Here are the 2 a.m. conditions for the local area. At Topeka, it was clear. The temperature was 77 degrees, the dew point 68, and the relative humidity was 73%. The wind was calm. The pressure was 29.89 inches and steady. At Manhattan, it was clear. The temperature was 83 degrees, the dew point 69, and the relative humidity was 62%. The wind was southwest at 10 miles an hour. Around the region, it was clear, with a temperature of 75 at Lawrence, 83 at Kansas City, 76 at Emporia, and 83 at Concordia. Under clear skies, Beatrice reported 81, Omaha reported 84, and Springfield reported 80. At Wichita, it was partly cloudy, with a temperature of 80. Once again, at Manhattan, it was 83 degrees under clear skies. Once again, at Topeka, it was 77 degrees under clear skies. For the following counties, in Kansas, Douglas, Geary, Jackson, Jefferson, Morris, Osage, Potawatomi, Riley, Shawnee, and Wabansee. Extreme heat warning remains in effect until 7 p.m. Tuesday. Dangerously hot conditions with afternoon heat index values of 100 to 107. Heat-related illnesses increase significantly during extreme heat and high humidity events. Take extra precautions when outside. Wear lightweight and loose-fitting clothing. Try to limit strenuous activities to early morning or evening. Take action when you see symptoms of heat exhaustion and heat stroke. Do not leave young children and pets in unattended vehicles. Car interiors will reach lethal temperatures in a matter of minutes. Drink plenty of fluids, stay in an air-conditioned room, stay out of the sun, and check up on relatives and neighbors. Now here is your National Weather Service forecast. Extreme heat warning in effect until 7 p.m. Tuesday. Today, sunny, hot with highs in the upper 90s. South winds 10 to 15 miles per hour. Tonight, mostly clear. Humid with lows in the middle 70s. South winds 5 to 10 miles per hour. Saturday, sunny, hot with highs around 100. South winds 5 to 10 miles per hour. Saturday night, partly cloudy. Humid with lows in the middle 70s. Southeast winds around 5 miles per hour. Sunday, mostly sunny. Hot with highs in the upper 90s. Southeast winds around 5 miles per hour. Sunday night through Tuesday night, mostly clear. Hot. Lows in the middle 70s.
highs in the upper 90s. Wednesday and Wednesday night, mostly clear. A slight chance of showers and thunderstorms. Hot. Highs in the upper 90s. Lows in the middle 70s. Thursday, mostly sunny with a slight chance of showers. A slight chance of thunderstorms in the afternoon. Hot with highs in the middle 90s. Extreme heat warning in effect until 7 p.m. Tuesday. This hazardous weather outlook is for central Kansas, east central Kansas, north central Kansas and northeast Kansas. For today and tonight, an extreme heat warning remains in effect through Tuesday evening. Heat index values of 101 to 107 degrees are expected this afternoon. For Saturday through Thursday, the prolonged stretch of heat continues through at least Tuesday. An extreme heat warning remains in effect through Tuesday evening with heat index values forecast to reach 100 to 107 degrees each afternoon. The Topeka, Kansas climate summary for yesterday, September 3, 2026. Yesterday's high temperature was 99 degrees. The normal high is 85. The record high is 110 degrees, which was set in 1947. Yesterday's low temperature was 73 degrees. The normal low is 62. The record low is 43 degrees, which was set in 1891. No precipitation fell yesterday, which leaves the monthly total at 0.00 inches. This is 0.39 inches below the normal amount of 0.39 inches for September. The total precipitation for the year still stands at 29.37 inches, which is 2.09 inches above normal. Yesterday the maximum wind observed was 18 miles an hour from the south. The highest wind gust observed was 29 miles per hour from the southeast. The normal high temperature for today is 85 degrees, and the normal low is 62. The record high for today is 103, which occurred in 1954, and the record low is 39, which occurred in 1974. Sunrise today is at 6:54 a.m. and sunset is at 7:48 p.m. The Manhattan, Kansas climate summary for yesterday, September 3, 2026. Yesterday's high temperature was 100 degrees. The normal high is 86. Yesterday's low temperature was 75 degrees. The normal low is 61. No precipitation fell yesterday, which leaves the monthly total at 0.00 inches. This is 0.35 inches below the normal amount of 0.35 inches for September. The total precipitation for the year still stands at 24.38 inches, which is 0.67 inches below normal. Yesterday the maximum wind observed was 20 miles an hour from the south. The highest wind gust observed was 28 miles per hour from the south. The normal high temperature for today is 86 degrees, and the normal low is 60. Sunrise today is at 6:58 a.m. and sunset is at 7:52 p.m. The current time is 2:23 a.m. Central Daylight Time. 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Here are the 2 a.m. conditions for the local area. At Topeka, it was clear. The temperature was 77 degrees, the dew point 68, and the relative humidity was 73%. The wind was calm. The pressure was 29.89 inches and steady. At Manhattan, it was clear. The temperature was 83 degrees, the dew point 69, and the relative humidity was 62%. The wind was southwest at 10 miles an hour. Around the region, it was clear, with a temperature of 75 at Lawrence, 83 at Kansas City, 76 at Emporia, and 83 at Concordia. Under clear skies, Beatrice reported 81, Omaha reported 84, and Springfield reported 80. At Wichita, it was partly cloudy, with a temperature of 80. Once again, at Manhattan, it was 83 degrees under clear skies. Once again, at Topeka, it was 77 degrees under clear skies. For the following counties, in Kansas, Douglas,
Geary, Jackson, Jefferson, Morris, Osage.

Now here is your National Weather Service forecast. Extreme heat warning in effect until 7 p.m. Tuesday. Today, sunny, hot with highs in the upper 90s. South winds 10 to 15 miles per hour. Tonight, mostly clear. Humid with lows in the middle 70s. South winds 5 to 10 miles per hour. Saturday, sunny, hot with highs around 100. South winds 5 to 10 miles per hour. Saturday night, partly cloudy. Humid with lows in the middle 70s. Southeast winds around 5 miles per hour. Sunday, mostly sunny. Hot with highs in the upper 90s. Southeast winds around 5 miles per hour. Sunday night through Tuesday night, mostly clear. Hot. Lows in the middle 70s. Highs in the upper 90s. Wednesday and Wednesday night, mostly clear. A slight chance of showers and thunderstorms. Hot. Highs in the upper 90s. Lows in the middle 70s. Thursday, mostly sunny with a slight chance of showers. A slight chance of thunderstorms in the afternoon. Hot with highs in the middle 90s. Extreme heat warning in effect until 7 p.m. Tuesday. This hazardous weather outlook is for Central Kansas, East Central Kansas, North Central Kansas and Northeast Kansas. For today and tonight, an extreme heat warning remains in effect through Tuesday evening. Heat index values of 101 to 107 degrees are expected this afternoon. For Saturday through Thursday, the prolonged stretch of heat continues through at least Tuesday. An extreme heat warning remains in effect through Tuesday evening with heat index values forecast to reach 100 to 107 degrees each afternoon. The Topeka, Kansas climate summary for yesterday, September 3, 2026. Yesterday's high temperature was 99 degrees. The normal high is 85. The record high is 110 degrees, which was set in 1947. Yesterday's low temperature was 73 degrees. The normal low is 62. The record low is 43 degrees, which was set in 1891. No precipitation fell yesterday, which leaves the monthly total at 0.00 inches. This is 0.39 inches below the normal amount of 0.39 inches for September. The total precipitation for the year still stands at 29.37 inches, which is 2.09 inches above normal. Yesterday the maximum wind observed was 18 miles an hour from the south. The highest wind gust observed was 29 miles per hour from the southeast. The normal high temperature for today is 85 degrees, and the normal low is 62. The record high for today is 103, which occurred in 1954, and the record low is 39, which occurred in 1974. Sunrise today is at 6:54 a.m. and sunset is at 7:48 p.m. The Manhattan, Kansas climate summary for yesterday, September 3, 2026. Yesterday's high temperature was 100 degrees. The normal high is 86. Yesterday's low temperature was 75 degrees. The normal low is 61. No precipitation fell yesterday, which leaves the monthly total at 0.00 inches. This is 0.35 inches below the normal amount of 0.35 inches for September. The total precipitation for the year still stands at 24.38 inches, which is 0.67 inches below normal. Yesterday the maximum wind observed was 20 miles an hour from the south. The highest wind gust observed was 28 miles per hour from the south. The normal high temperature for today is 86 degrees. And the normal low is 60. Sunrise today is at 6:58 a.m. and sunset is at 7:52 p.m. This is NOAA Weather Radio Station WXK91 in Topeka. Here are the two a.m. conditions for the local area. At Topeka, it was clear. The temperature was 77 degrees, the dew point 68, and the relative humidity was 73%. The wind was calm. The pressure was 29.89.

inches and steady. At Manhattan, it was clear. The temperature was 83 degrees, the dew point 69, and the relative humidity was 62%. The wind was southwest at 10 miles an hour. Around the region, it was clear, with a temperature of 75 at Lawrence, 83 at Kansas City, 76 at Emporia, and 83 at Concordia. Under clear skies, Beatrice reported 81, Omaha reported 84, and Springfield reported 80. At Wichita, it was partly cloudy, with a temperature of 80. Once again, at Manhattan, it was 83 degrees under clear skies. Once again, at Topeka, it was 77 degrees under clear skies. For the following counties, in Kansas, Douglas, Geary, Jackson, Jefferson, Morris, Osage, Pottawatomie, Riley, Shawnee, and Wabansee. Extreme heat warning remains in effect until 7 p.m. Tuesday. Dangerously hot conditions with afternoon heat index values of 100 to 107. Heat-related illnesses increase significantly during extreme heat and high humidity events. Take extra precautions when outside. Wear lightweight and loose-fitting clothing. Try to limit strenuous activities to early morning or evening. Take action when you see symptoms of heat exhaustion and heat stroke. Do not leave young children and pets in unattended vehicles. Car interiors will reach lethal temperatures in a matter of minutes. Drink plenty of fluids, stay in an air-conditioned room, stay out of the sun, and check up on relatives and neighbors. Now here is your National Weather Service forecast. Extreme heat warning in effect until 7 p.m. Tuesday. Today, sunny, hot with highs in the upper 90s. South winds 10 to 15 miles per hour. Tonight, mostly clear. Humid with lows in the middle 70s. South winds 5 to 10 miles per hour. Saturday, sunny, hot with highs around 100. Humid with lows in the middle 70s. South winds 5 to 10 miles per hour. Saturday, sunny, hot with highs around 100. South winds 5 to 10 miles per hour. Saturday night, partly cloudy. Humid with lows in the middle 70s. Southeast winds around 5 miles per hour. Sunday, mostly sunny. Hot with highs in the upper 90s. Southeast winds around 5 miles per hour. Sunday night through Tuesday night, mostly clear. Hot. Lows in the middle 70s. Highs in the upper 90s. Wednesday and Wednesday night, mostly clear. A slight chance of showers and thunderstorms. Hot. Highs in the upper 90s. Lows in the middle 70s. Thursday, mostly sunny with a slight chance of showers. A slight chance of thunderstorms in the afternoon. Hot with highs in the middle 90s. Extreme heat warning in effect until 7 p.m. Tuesday. This hazardous weather outlook is for Central Kansas, East Central Kansas, North Central Kansas, and Northeast Kansas. For today and tonight, an extreme heat warning remains in effect through Tuesday evening. Heat index values of 101 to 107 degrees are expected this afternoon. For Saturday through Thursday, the prolonged stretch of heat continues through at least Tuesday. An extreme heat warning remains in effect through Tuesday evening with heat index values forecast to reach 100 to 107 degrees each afternoon. The Topeka, Kansas climate summary for yesterday, September 3, 2026. Yesterday's high temperature was 99 degrees. The normal high is 85. The record high is 110 degrees, which was set in 1947. Yesterday's low temperature was 73 degrees. The normal low is 62. The record low is 43 degrees, which was set in 1891. No precipitation fell yesterday, which leaves the monthly total at 0.00 inches. This is 0.39 inches below the normal amount of 0.39 inches for September. The total precipitation for the year still stands at 29.37 inches, which is 2.09 inches above normal.

miles an hour from the south. The highest wind gust observed was 29 miles per hour from the southeast. The normal high temperature for today is 85 degrees, and the normal low is 62. The record high for today is 103, which occurred in 1954, and the record low is 39, which occurred in 1974. Sunrise today is at 6:54 a.m. and sunset is at 7:48 p.m. The Manhattan, Kansas climate summary for yesterday, September 3, 2026. Yesterday's high temperature was 100 degrees. The normal high is 86. Yesterday's low temperature was 75 degrees. The normal low is 61. No precipitation fell yesterday, which leaves the monthly total at 0.00 inches. This is 0.35 inches below the normal amount of 0.35 inches for September. The total precipitation for the year still stands at 24.38 inches, which is 0.67 inches below normal. Yesterday the maximum wind observed was 20 miles an hour from the south. The highest wind goes south. The normal high temperature for today is 86 degrees, and the normal low is 60. Sunrise today is at 6:58 a.m. and sunset is at 7:52 p.m. This is NOAA Weather Radio Station WXK91 in Topeka. Here are the 2 a.m. conditions for the local area. At Topeka, it was clear. The temperature was 77 degrees, the dew point 68, and the relative humidity was 73%. The wind was calm. The pressure was 29.89 inches and steady. At Manhattan, it was clear. The temperature was 83 degrees, the dew point 69, and the relative humidity was 62%. The wind was southwest at 10 miles an hour. Around the region, it was clear, with a temperature of 75 at Lawrence, 83 at Kansas City, 76 at Emporia, and 83 at Concordia. Under clear skies, Beatrice reported 81, Omaha reported 84, and Springfield reported 80. At Wichita, it was partly cloudy, with a temperature of 80. Once again, at Manhattan, it was 83 degrees under clear skies. Once again, at Topeka, it was 77 degrees under clear skies. 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The current time is 2:38 a.m. Central Daylight Time. For the following counties, in Kansas, Douglas, Geary, Jackson, Jefferson, Morris, Osage, Pottawatomie, Riley, Shawnee, and Wabonsee. Extreme heat warning remains in effect until 7 p.m. Tuesday. Dangerously hot conditions with afternoon heat index values of 100 to 107. Heat-related illnesses increase significantly during extreme heat and high humidity events. Take extra precautions when outside. Wear lightweight and loose-fitting clothing. Try to limit strenuous activities to early morning or evening. Take action when you see symptoms of heat exhaustion and heat stroke. Do not leave young children and pets in unattended vehicles. Car interiors will reach lethal temperatures in a matter of minutes. Drink plenty of fluids, stay in an air-conditioned room, stay out of the sun, and check up on relatives and neighbors. Now here is your National Weather Service forecast. Extreme heat warning in effect until 7 p.m. Tuesday. Today, sunny, hot with highs in the upper 90s. South winds 10 to 15 miles per hour. Tonight, mostly clear. Humid with lows in the middle 70s. South winds 5 to 10 miles per hour. Saturday, sunny, hot with highs around 100. South winds 5 to 10 miles per hour. Saturday night, partly cloudy. Humid with lows in the middle 70s. Southeast winds around 5 miles per hour. Sunday, mostly sunny. Hot with highs in the upper 90s. Southeast winds around 5 miles per hour. Sunday night through Tuesday night, mostly clear. Hot. Lows in the middle 70s. Highs in the upper 90s.

Wednesday and Wednesday night, mostly clear. A slight chance of showers and thunderstorms. Hot. Highs in the upper 90s. Lows in the middle 70s. Thursday, mostly sunny with a slight chance of showers. A slight chance of thunderstorms in the afternoon. Hot with highs in the middle 90s. Extreme heat warning in effect until 7 p.m. Tuesday. This hazardous weather outlook is for central Kansas, east central Kansas, north central Kansas, and northeast Kansas. For today and tonight, an extreme heat warning remains in effect through Tuesday evening. Heat index values of 101 to 107 degrees are expected this afternoon. For Saturday through Thursday, the prolonged stretch of heat continues through at least Tuesday. An extreme heat warning remains in effect through Tuesday evening with heat index values forecast to reach 100 to 107 degrees each afternoon. The Topeka, Kansas climate summary for yesterday, September 3, 2026. Yesterday's high temperature was 99 degrees. The normal high is 85. The record high is 110 degrees, which was set in 1947. Yesterday's low temperature was 73 degrees. The normal low is 62. The record low is 43 degrees, which was set in 1891. No precipitation fell yesterday, which leaves the monthly total at 0.00 inches. This is 0.39 inches below the normal amount of 0.39 inches for September. The total precipitation for the year still stands at 29.37 inches, which is 2.09 inches above normal. Yesterday the maximum wind observed was 18 miles an hour from the south. The highest wind gust observed was 29 miles per hour from the southeast. The normal high temperature for today is 85 degrees, and the normal low is 62. The record high for today is 103, which occurred in 1954. And the record low is 39, which occurred in 1974. Sunrise today is at 6:54 a.m. and sunset is at 7:48 p.m. The Manhattan, Kansas climate summary for yesterday, September 3, 2026. Yesterday's high temperature was 100 degrees. The normal high is 86. Yesterday's low temperature was 75 degrees. The normal low is 61. No precipitation fell yesterday, which leaves the monthly total at 0.00 inches. This is 0.35 inches below the normal amount of 0.35 inches for September. The total precipitation for the year still stands at 24.38 inches, which is 0.67 inches below normal. Yesterday the maximum wind observed was 20 miles an hour from the south. The highest wind gust observed was 28 miles per hour from the south. The normal high temperature for today is 86 degrees, and the normal low is 60. Sunrise today is at 6:58 a.m. and sunset is at 7:52 p.m. This is NOAA Weather Radio Station WXK91 in Topeka. Here are the 2 a.m. conditions for the local area. At Topeka, it was clear. The temperature was 77 degrees, the dew point 68, and the relative humidity was 73%. The wind was calm. The pressure was 29.89 inches and steady. At Manhattan, it was clear. The temperature was 83 degrees, the dew point 69, and the relative humidity was 62%. The wind was southwest at 10 miles an hour. Around the region, it was clear, with a temperature of 75 at Lawrence, 83 at Kansas City, 76 at Emporia, and 83 at Concordia. Under clear skies, Beatrice reported 80, Ringfield reported 80. At Wichita, it was partly cloudy, with a temperature of 80. Once again, at Manhattan, it was 83 degrees under clear skies. Once again, at Topeka, it was 77 degrees under clear skies. For the following counties, in Kansas, Douglas, Geary, Jackson, Jefferson, Morris, Osage, Pottawatomie, Riley, Shawnee, and Wabonsee.
Extreme heat warning remains in effect until 7 p.m. Tuesday. Dangerously hot conditions with afternoon heat index values of 100 to 107. Heat-related illnesses increase significantly during extreme heat and high humidity events. Wear lightweight and loose-fitting clothing. Try to limit strenuous activities to early morning or evening. Take action when you see symptoms of heat exhaustion and heat stroke. Do not leave young children and pets in unattended vehicles. Car interiors will reach lethal temperatures in a matter of minutes. Drink plenty of fluids, stay in an air-conditioned room, stay out of the sun, and check up on relatives and neighbors. Now here is your National Weather Service forecast. Extreme heat warning in effect until 7 p.m. Tuesday. Today, sunny, hot with highs in the upper 90s. South winds 10 to 15 miles per hour. Tonight, mostly clear. Humid with lows in the middle 70s. South winds 5 to 10 miles per hour. Saturday, sunny, hot with highs around 100. South winds 5 to 10 miles per hour. Saturday night, partly cloudy. Humid with lows in the middle 70s. Southeast winds around 5 miles per hour. Sunday, mostly sunny. Hot with highs in the upper 90s. Southeast winds around 5 miles per hour. Sunday night through Tuesday night, mostly clear. Hot. Lows in the middle 70s. Highs in the upper 90s. Wednesday and Wednesday night, mostly clear. A slight chance of showers and thunderstorms. Hot. Highs in the upper 90s. Lows in the middle 70s. Thursday, mostly sunny with a slight chance of showers. A slight chance of thunderstorms in the afternoon. Hot with highs in the middle 90s. Extreme heat warning in effect until 7 p.m. Tuesday. This hazardous weather outlook is for Central Kansas, East Central Kansas, North Central Kansas, and Northeast Kansas. For today and tonight, an extreme heat warning remains in effect through Tuesday evening. Heat index values of 101 to 107 degrees are expected this afternoon. For Saturday through Thursday, the prolonged stretch of heat continues through at least Tuesday. An extreme heat warning remains in effect through Tuesday evening with heat index values forecast to reach 100 to 107 degrees each afternoon. The Topeka, Kansas climate summary for yesterday, September 3, 2026. Yesterday's high temperature was 99 degrees. The normal high is 85. The record high is 110 degrees, which was set in 1947. Yesterday's low temperature was 73 degrees. The normal low is 62. The record low is 43 degrees, which was set in 1891. No precipitation fell yesterday, with 0 inches. This is 0.39 inches below the normal amount of 0.39 inches for September. The total precipitation for the year still stands at 29.37 inches, which is 2.09 inches above normal. Yesterday the maximum wind observed was 18 miles an hour from the south. The highest wind gust observed was 29 miles per hour from the southeast. The normal high temperature for today is 85 degrees, and the normal low is 62. The record high for today is 103, which occurred in 1954, and the record low is 39, which occurred in 1974. Sunrise today is at 6:54 a.m. and sunset is at 7:48 p.m. The Manhattan, Kansas climate summary for yesterday, September 3, 2026. Yesterday's high temperature was 100 degrees. The normal high is 86. Yesterday's low temperature was 75 degrees. The normal low is 61. No precipitation fell yesterday, which leaves the monthly total at 0.00 inches. This is 0.35 inches below the normal amount of 0.35 inches for September. The total precipitation for the year still stands at 24.38 inches, which is 0.67 inches below normal.
Yesterday, the maximum wind observed was 20 miles an hour from the south. The highest wind gust observed was 20

38 miles per hour from the south. The normal high temperature for today is 86 degrees, and the normal low is 60. Sunrise today is at 6:58 a.m. and sunset is at 7:52 p.m. This is NOAA Weather Radio Station WXK91 in Topeka. Here are the two a.m. conditions for the local area. At Topeka, it was clear. The temperature was 77 degrees, the dew point 68, and the relative humidity was 73%. The wind was calm. The pressure was 29.89 inches and steady. At Manhattan, it was clear. The temperature was 83 degrees, the dew point 69, and the relative humidity was 62%. The wind was southwest at 10 miles an hour. Around the region, it was clear, with a temperature of 75 at Lawrence, 83 at Kansas City, 76 at Emporia, and 83 at Concordia. Under clear skies, Beatrice reported 81, Omaha reported 84, and Springfield reported 80. At Wichita, it was partly cloudy, with a temperature of 80. Once again, at Manhattan, it was 83 degrees under clear skies. Once again, at Topeka, it was 77 degrees under clear skies. For the following counties, in Kansas, Douglas, Geary, Jackson, Jefferson, Morris, Osage, Potawatomi, Riley, Shawnee, and Wabansee. Extreme heat warning remains in effect until 7 p.m. Tuesday. Dangerously hot conditions with afternoon heat index values of 100 to 107. Heat-related illnesses increase significantly during extreme heat and high humidity events. Take extra precautions when outside. Wear lightweight and loose-fitting clothing. Try to limit strenuous activities to early morning or evening. Take action when you see symptoms of heat exhaustion and heat stroke. Do not leave young children and pets in unattended vehicles. Car interiors will reach lethal temperatures in a matter of minutes. Drink plenty of fluids, stay in an air-conditioned room, stay out of the sun, and check up on relatives and neighbors. The current time is 2:53 a.m. Central Daylight Time. Now here is your National Weather Service forecast. Extreme heat warning in effect until 7 p.m. Tuesday. Today, sunny, hot with highs in the upper 90s. South winds 10 to 15 miles per hour. Tonight, mostly clear. Humid with lows in the middle 70s. South winds 5 to 10 miles per hour. Saturday, sunny, hot with highs around 100. South winds 5 to 10 miles per hour. Saturday night, partly cloudy. Humid with lows in the middle 70s. Southeast winds around 5 miles per hour. Sunday, mostly sunny. Hot with highs in the upper 90s. Southeast winds around 5 miles per hour. Sunday night through Tuesday night, mostly clear. Hot. Lows in the middle 70s. Highs in the upper 90s. Wednesday and Wednesday night, mostly clear. A slight chance of showers and thunderstorms. Hot. Highs in the upper 90s. Lows in the middle 70s. Thursday, mostly sunny with a slight chance of showers. A slight chance of thunderstorms in the afternoon. Hot with highs in the middle 90s. Extreme heat warning in effect until 7 p.m. Tuesday. This hazardous weather outlook is for Central Kansas, East Central Kansas, North Central Kansas, and Northeast Kansas. For today and tonight, an extreme heat warning remains in effect through Tuesday evening. Heat index values of 101 to 107 degrees are expected this afternoon. For Saturday through Thursday, the prolonged stretch of heat continues through at least Tuesday. An extreme heat warning remains in effect through Tuesday evening with heat index values forecast to reach noon. The Topeka, Kansas climate summary for yesterday, September 3, 2026. Yesterday's high temperature was 99 degrees. The normal high is 85. The record high is 110 degrees, which was set in 1947.
Yesterday's low temperature was

73 degrees. The normal low is 62. The record low is 43 degrees, which was set in 1891. No precipitation fell yesterday, which leaves the monthly total at 0.00 inches. This is 0.39 inches below the normal amount of 0.39 inches for September. The total precipitation for the year still stands at 29.37 inches, which is 2.09 inches above normal. Yesterday the maximum wind observed was 18 miles an hour from the south. The highest wind gust observed was 29 miles per hour from the southeast. The normal high temperature for today is 85 degrees, and the normal low is 62. The record high for today is 103, which occurred in 1954, and the record low is 39, which occurred in 1974. Sunrise today is at 6:54 a.m. and sunset is at 7:48 p.m. The Manhattan, Kansas climate summary for yesterday, September 3, 2026. Yesterday's high temperature was 100 degrees. The normal high is 86. Yesterday's low temperature was 75 degrees. The normal low is 61. No precipitation fell yesterday, which leaves the monthly total at 0.00 inches. This is 0.35 inches below the normal amount of 0.35 inches for September. The total precipitation for the year still stands at 24.38 inches, which is 0.67 inches below normal. Yesterday the maximum wind observed was 20 miles an hour from the south. The highest wind gust observed was 28 miles per hour from the south. The normal high temperature for today is 86 degrees, and the normal low is 60. Sunrise today is at 6:58 a.m. and sunset is at 7:52 p.m. This is NOAA Weather Radio Station WXK91 in Topeka. Here are the 2 a.m. conditions for the local area. At Topeka, it was clear. The temperature was 77 degrees, the dew point 68, and the relative humidity was 73%. The wind was calm. The pressure was 29.89 inches and steady. At Manhattan, it was clear. The temperature was 83 degrees, the dew point 69, and the relative humidity was 62%. The wind was southwest at 10 miles an hour. Around the region, it was clear, with a temperature of 75 at Lawrence, 83 at Kansas City, 76 at Emporia, and 83 at Concordia. Under clear skies, Beatrice reported 81, Omaha reported 84, and Springfield reported 80. At Wichita, it was partly cloudy, with a temperature of 80. Once again, at Manhattan, it was 83 degrees under clear skies. Once again, at Topeka, it was 77 degrees under clear skies. For the following counties, in Kansas, Douglas, Geary, Jackson, Jefferson, Morris, Osage, Pottawatomie, Riley, Shawnee and Wabonsee. Extreme heat warning remains in effect until 7 p.m. Tuesday. Dangerously hot conditions with afternoon heat index values of 100 to 107. Heat-related illnesses increase significantly during extreme heat and high humidity events. Take extra precautions when outside. Wear lightweight and loose-fitting clothing. Try to limit strenuous activities to early morning or evening. Take action when you see symptoms of heat exhaustion and heat stroke. Do not leave young children and pets in unattended vehicles. Car interiors will reach lethal temperatures in a matter of minutes. Drink plenty of fluids, stay in an air-conditioned room, stay out of the sun, and check up on relatives and neighbors. Now here is your National Weather Service forecast. Extreme heat warning in effect until 7 p.m. Tuesday. Today, sunny, hot with highs in the upper 90s. South winds 10 to 15 miles per hour. Tonight, mostly clear. Humid with lows in the middle 70s. South winds 5 to 10 miles per hour. Saturday, sunny, hot with highs around 100. South winds 5 to 10 miles per hour. Saturday night, partly cloudy,

humid with lows in the middle 70s. Southeast winds around 5 miles per hour. Sunday, mostly sunny. Hot with highs in the upper 90s. Southeast winds around 5 miles per hour. Sunday night through Tuesday night, mostly clear. Hot. Lows in the middle 70s. Highs in the upper 90s. Wednesday and Wednesday night, mostly clear. A slight chance of showers and thunderstorms. Hot. Highs in the upper 90s. Lows in the middle 70s. Thursday, mostly sunny with a slight chance of showers. A slight chance of thunderstorms in the afternoon. Hot with highs in the middle 90s. Extreme heat warning in effect until 7 p.m. Tuesday. This hazardous weather outlook is for central Kansas, east central Kansas, north central Kansas, and northeast Kansas. For today and tonight, an extreme heat warning remains in effect through Tuesday evening. Heat index values of 101 to 107 degrees are expected this afternoon. For Saturday through Thursday, the prolonged stretch of heat continues through at least Tuesday. An extreme heat warning remains in effect through Tuesday evening with heat index values forecast to reach 100 to 107 degrees each afternoon. The Topeka, Kansas climate summary for yesterday, September 3, 2026. Yesterday's high temperature was 99 degrees. The normal high is 85. The record high is 110 degrees, which was set in 1947. Yesterday's low temperature was 73 degrees. The normal low is 62. The record low is 43 degrees, which was set in 1891. No precipitation fell yesterday, which leaves the monthly total at 0.00 inches. This is 0.39 inches below the normal amount of 0.39 inches for September. The total precipitation for the year still stands at 29.37 inches, which is 2.09 inches above normal. Yesterday the maximum wind observed was 18 miles an hour from the south. The highest wind gust observed was 29 miles per hour from the southeast. The normal high temperature for today is 85 degrees, and the normal low is 62. The record high for today is 103, which occurred in 1954, and the record low is 39, which occurred in 1974. Sunrise today is at 6:54 a.m. and sunset is at 7:48 p.m. The Manhattan, Kansas climate summary for yesterday, September 3, 2026. Yesterday's high temperature was 100 degrees. The normal high is 86. Yesterday's low temperature was 75 degrees. The normal low is 61. No precipitation fell yesterday, which leaves the monthly total at 0.00 inches. This is 0.35 inches below the normal amount of 0.35 inches for September. The total precipitation for the year still stands at 24.38 inches, which is 0.67 inches below normal. Yesterday the maximum wind observed was 20 miles an hour from the south. The highest wind gust observed was 28 miles per hour from the south. The normal high temperature for today is 86 degrees, and the normal low is 60. Sunrise today is at 6:58 a.m. and sunset is at 7:52 p.m. Radio station WXK91 in Topeka. For the following counties, in Kansas, Douglas, Geary, Jackson, Jefferson, Morris, Osage, Potawatomi, Riley, Shawnee, and Wabansee. Extreme heat warning remains in effect until 7 p.m. Tuesday. Dangerously hot conditions with afternoon heat index values of 100 to 107. Heat-related illnesses increase significantly during extreme heat and high humidity events. Take extra precautions when outside. Wear lightweight and loose-fitting clothing. Try to limit strenuous activities to early morning or evening. Take action when you see symptoms of heat exhaustion and heat stroke. Do not leave young children and pets in unattended vehicles. Car interiors will reach lethal temperatures in a matter of minutes. Conditioned room, stay out of the sun, and check up on relatives and neighbors.

Now here is your National Weather Service forecast. Extreme heat warning in effect until 7 p.m. Tuesday. Today, sunny, hot with highs in the upper 90s. South winds 10 to 15 miles per hour. Tonight, mostly clear. Humid with lows in the middle 70s. South winds 5 to 10 miles per hour. Saturday, sunny, hot with highs around 100. South winds 5 to 10 miles per hour. Saturday night, partly cloudy. Humid with lows in the middle 70s. Southeast winds around 5 miles per hour. Sunday, mostly sunny. Hot with highs in the upper 90s. Southeast winds around 5 miles per hour. Sunday night through Tuesday night, mostly clear. Hot. Lows in the middle 70s. Highs in the upper 90s. Wednesday and Wednesday night, mostly clear. A slight chance of showers and thunderstorms. Hot. Highs in the upper 90s. Lows in the middle 70s. Thursday, mostly sunny with a slight chance of showers. A slight chance of thunderstorms in the afternoon. Hot with highs in the middle 90s. Extreme heat warning in effect until 7 p.m. Tuesday. This hazardous weather outlook, north central Kansas and northeast Kansas. For today and tonight, an extreme heat warning remains in effect through Tuesday evening. Heat index values of 101 to 107 degrees are expected this afternoon. For Saturday through Thursday, the prolonged stretch of heat continues through at least Tuesday. An extreme heat warning remains in effect through Tuesday evening with heat index values forecast to reach 100 to 107 degrees each afternoon. The current time is 3:08 a.m. Central Daylight Time. The Topeka, Kansas climate summary for yesterday, September 3, 2026. Yesterday's high temperature was 99 degrees. The normal high is 85. The record high is 110 degrees, which was set in 1947. Yesterday's low temperature was 73 degrees. The normal low is 62. The record low is 43 degrees, which was set in 1891. No precipitation fell yesterday, which leaves the monthly total at 0.00 inches. This is 0.39 inches below the normal amount of 0.39 inches for September. The total precipitation for the year still stands at 29.37 inches, which is 2.09 inches above normal. Yesterday the maximum wind observed was 18 miles an hour from the south. The highest wind gust observed was 29 miles per hour from the southeast. The normal high temperature for today is 85 degrees, and the normal low is 62. The record high for today is 103, which occurred in 1954, and the record low is 39, which occurred in 1974. Sunrise today is at 6:54 a.m. and sunset is at 7:48 p.m. The Manhattan, Kansas climate summary for yesterday, September 3, 2026. Yesterday's high temperature was 100 degrees. The normal high is 86. Yesterday's low temperature was 75 degrees. The normal low is 61. No precipitation fell yesterday, which leaves the monthly total at 0.00 inches. This is 0.35 inches below the normal amount of 0.35 inches for September. The total precipitation for the year still stands at 24.38 inches, which is 0.67 inches below normal. Yesterday the maximum wind observed was 20 miles an hour from the south. The highest wind gust observed was 28 miles per hour from the south. The normal high temperature for today is 86 degrees, and the normal low is 60. Sunrise today is at 6:58 a.m. and sunset is at 7:52 p.m. This is NOAA Weather Radio Station WXK91 in Topeka. For the following counties, in Kansas, Douglas, Geary, Jackson, Jefferson, Morris, Osage, Pottawatomie, Riley, Shawnee and Wabonsee. Extreme heat warning remains in effect until 7 p.m. Tuesday.
dangerously hot conditions with afternoon heat index values of 100 to 107. Heat-related illnesses increase significantly during extreme heat and high humidity events. Take extra precautions when outside. Wear lightweight and loose-fitting clothing. Try to limit strenuous activities to early morning or evening. Take action when you see symptoms of heat exhaustion and heat stroke. Do not leave young children and pets in unattended vehicles. Car interiors will reach lethal temperatures in a matter of minutes. Drink plenty of fluids, stay in an air-conditioned room, stay out of the sun, and check up on relatives and neighbors. Now here is your National Weather Service forecast. Extreme heat warning in effect until 7 p.m. Tuesday. Today, sunny, hot with highs in the upper 90s. South winds 10 to 15 miles per hour. Tonight, mostly clear. Humid with lows in the middle 70s. South winds 5 to 10 miles per hour. Saturday, sunny, hot with highs around 100. South winds 5 to 10 miles per hour. Saturday night, partly cloudy. Humid with lows in the middle 70s. Southeast winds around 5 miles per hour. Sunday, mostly sunny. Hot with highs in the upper 90s. Southeast winds around 5 miles per hour. Sunday night through Tuesday night, mostly clear. Hot. Lows in the middle 70s. Highs in the upper 90s. Wednesday and Wednesday night, mostly clear. A slight chance of showers and thunderstorms. Hot. Highs in the upper 90s. Lows in the middle 70s. Thursday, mostly sunny with a slight chance of showers. A slight chance of thunderstorms in the afternoon. Hot with highs in the middle 90s. Extreme heat warning in effect until 7 p.m. Tuesday. This hazardous weather outlook is for central Kansas, east central Kansas, north central Kansas, and northeast Kansas. For today and tonight, an extreme heat warning remains in effect through Tuesday evening. Heat index values of 101 to 107 degrees are expected this afternoon. For Saturday through Thursday, the prolonged stretch of heat continues through at least Tuesday. An extreme heat warning remains in effect through Tuesday evening with heat index values forecast to reach 100 to 107 degrees each afternoon. And its summary for yesterday, September 3, 2026. Yesterday's high temperature was 99 degrees. The normal high is 85. The record high is 110 degrees, which was set in 1947. Yesterday's low temperature was 73 degrees. The normal low is 62. The record low is 43 degrees, which was set in 1891. No precipitation fell yesterday, which leaves the monthly total at 0.00 inches. This is 0.39 inches below the normal amount of 0.39 inches for September. The total precipitation for the year still stands at 29.37 inches, which is 2.09 inches above normal. Yesterday the maximum wind observed was 18 miles an hour from the south. The highest wind gust observed was 29 miles per hour from the southeast. The normal high temperature for today is 85 degrees, and the normal low is 62. The record high for today is 103, which occurred in 1954, and the record low is 39, which occurred in 1974. Sunrise today is at 6:54 a.m. and sunset is at 7:48 p.m. The Manhattan, Kansas climate summary for yesterday, September 3, 2026. Yesterday's high temperature was 100 degrees. The normal high is 86. Yesterday's low temperature was 75 degrees. The normal low is 61. No precipitation fell yesterday, which leaves the monthly total at 0.00 inches. This is 0.35 inches below the normal amount of 0.35 inches for September. The total precipitation for the year still stands at 24.38 inches, which is 0.67 inches below normal. Yesterday the maximum wind observed was 20 miles an hour from the south.
the highest wind gust observed was 28 miles per hour from the south. The normal high temperature for today is 86 degrees, and the normal low is 60. Sunrise today is at 6:58 a.m. and sunset is at 7:52 p.m. This is NOAA Weather Radio Station WXK91 in Topeka. Here are the 3 a.m. conditions for the local area. At Topeka, it was clear. The temperature was 75 degrees, the dew point 69, and the relative humidity was 81%. The wind was calm. The pressure was 29.88 inches and falling. At Manhattan, it was clear. The temperature was 81 degrees, the dew point 69, and the relative humidity was 67%. The wind was southwest at 10 miles an hour. Around the region, it was clear, with a temperature of 72 at Lawrence, 81 at Kansas City, and 75 at Emporia. Under clear skies, Concordia reported 82, Beatrice reported 78, and Springfield reported 79. At Wichita, it was partly cloudy, with a temperature of 78. Once again, at Manhattan, it was 81 degrees under clear skies. Once again, at Topeka, it was 75 degrees under clear skies. For the following counties, in Kansas, Douglas, Geary, Jackson, Jefferson, Morris, Osage, Potawatomi, Riley, Shawnee, and Wabansee. Extreme heat warning remains in effect until 7 p.m. Tuesday. Dangerously hot conditions with afternoon heat index values of 100 to 107. Heat-related illnesses increase significantly during extreme heat and high humidity events. Take extra precautions when outside. Wear lightweight and loose-fitting clothing. Try to limit strenuous activities to early morning or evening. Take action when you see symptoms of heat exhaustion and heat stroke. Do not leave young children and pets in unattended vehicles. Car interiors will reach lethal temperatures in a matter of minutes. Drink plenty of fluids, stay in an air-conditioned room, stay out of the sun, and check up on relatives and neighbors. Now here is your National Weather Service forecast. Extreme heat warning in effect until 7 p.m. Tuesday. Today, sunny, hot with highs in the upper 90s. South winds 10 to 15 miles per hour. Tonight, mostly clear. Humid with lows in the middle 70s. South winds 5 to 10 miles per hour. Saturday, sunny, hot with highs around 100. South winds 5 to 10 miles per hour. Saturday night, partly cloudy. Humid with lows in the middle 70s. Southeast winds around 5 miles per hour. Sunday, mostly sunny. Hot with highs in the upper 90s. Southeast winds around 5 miles per hour. Sunday night through Tuesday night, mostly clear. Hot. Lows in the middle 70s. Highs in the upper 90s. Wednesday and Wednesday night, mostly clear. A slight chance of showers and thunderstorms. Hot. Highs in the upper 90s. Lows in the middle 70s. Thursday, mostly sunny with a slight chance of showers. A slight chance of thunderstorms in the afternoon. Hot with highs in the middle 90s. Extreme heat warning in effect until 7 p.m. Tuesday. This hazardous weather outlook is for central Kansas, east central Kansas, north central Kansas, and northeast Kansas. For today and tonight, an extreme heat warning remains in effect through Tuesday evening. Heat index values of 101 to 107 degrees are expected this afternoon. For Saturday through Thursday, the prolonged stretch of heat continues through at least Tuesday. An extreme heat warning remains in effect through Tuesday evening with heat index values forecast to reach 100 to 107 degrees each afternoon. The Topeka, Kansas climate summary for yesterday, September 3, 2026. Yesterday's high temperature was 99 degrees. The normal high is 85. The record high is 110 degrees, which was set in 1947. Yesterday's low temperature was 73 degrees.
The normal low

62. The record low is 43 degrees, which was set in 1891. No precipitation fell yesterday, which leaves the monthly total at 0.00 inches. This is 0.39 inches below the normal amount of 0.39 inches for September. The total precipitation for the year still stands at 29.37 inches, which is 2.09 inches above normal. Yesterday the maximum wind observed was 18 miles an hour from the south. The highest wind gust observed was 29 miles per hour from the southeast. The normal high temperature for today is 85 degrees, and the normal low is 62. The record high for today is 103, which occurred in 1954, and the record low is 39, which occurred in 1974. Sunrise today is at 6:54 a.m. and sunset. The Manhattan, Kansas climate summary for yesterday, September 3, 2026. Yesterday's high temperature was 100 degrees. The normal high is 86. Yesterday's low temperature was 75 degrees. The normal low is 61. No precipitation fell yesterday, which leaves the monthly total at 0.00 inches. This is 0.35 inches below the normal amount of 0.35 inches for September. The total precipitation for the year still stands at 24.38 inches, which is 0.67 inches below normal. Yesterday the maximum wind observed was 20 miles an hour from the south. The highest wind gust observed was 28 miles per hour from the south. The normal high temperature for today is 86 degrees, and the normal low is 60. Sunrise today is at 6:58 a.m. and sunset is at 7:52 p.m. The current time is 3:23 a.m. Central Daylight Time. The Rangeland Fire Danger Index will be in a low category this afternoon. Low fire danger means controlled burns can be executed with reasonable safety. Check with local authorities to ensure burning is allowed before starting a planned burn. 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Here are the 3 a.m. conditions for the local area. At Topeka, it was clear. The temperature was 75 degrees, the dew point 69, and the relative humidity was 81%. The wind was calm. The pressure was 29.88 inches and falling. At Manhattan, it was clear. The temperature was 81 degrees, the dew point 69, and the relative humidity was 67%. The wind was southwest at 10 miles an hour. Around the region, it was clear, with a temperature of 72 at Lawrence, 81 at Kansas City, and 75 at Emporia. Under clear skies, Concordia reported 82, Beatrice reported 78, and Springfield reported 79. At Wichita, it was partly cloudy, with a temperature of 78. Once again, at Manhattan, it was 81 degrees under clear skies. Once again, at Topeka, it was 75 degrees under clear skies. For the following counties, in Kansas, Douglas, Geary, Jackson, Jefferson, Morris, Osage, Pottawatomie, Riley, Shawnee, and Wabonsee. Extreme heat warning remains in effect until 7 p.m. Tuesday. Dangerously hot conditions with afternoon heat index values of 100 to 107. Heat-related illnesses increase significantly during extreme heat and high humidity events. Take extra precautions when outside. Wear lightweight and loose-fitting clothing. Try to limit strenuous activities to early morning or evening. Take action when you see symptoms of heat exhaustion and heat stroke. Do not leave young children and pets in unattended vehicles. Car interiors will reach lethal temperatures in a matter of minutes. Drink plenty of fluids, stay in an air-conditioned room, stay out of the sun, and check up on relatives and neighbors. Now here is your National Weather Service forecast. Extreme heat warning in effect until 7 p.m. Tuesday. Today, sunny, hot with highs in the upper 90s. South winds 10 to 15 miles per hour. Tonight, mostly clear. Humid with lows in the middle.

year. Hot. Lows in the middle 70s. Highs in the upper 90s. Wednesday and Wednesday night, mostly clear. A slight chance of showers and thunderstorms. Hot. Highs in the upper 90s. Lows in the middle 70s. Thursday, mostly sunny with a slight chance of showers. A slight chance of thunderstorms in the afternoon. Hot with highs in the middle 90s. The Rangeland Fire Danger Index will be in a low category this afternoon. Low fire danger means controlled burns can be executed with reasonable safety. Check with local authorities to ensure burning is allowed before starting a planned burn. Extreme heat warning in effect until 7 p.m. Tuesday. This hazardous weather outlook is for Central Kansas, East Central Kansas, North Central Kansas, and Northeast Kansas. For today and tonight, an extreme heat warning remains in effect through Tuesday evening. Heat index values of 101 to 107 degrees are expected this afternoon. For Saturday through Thursday, the prolonged stretch of heat continues through at least Tuesday. An extreme heat warning remains in effect through Tuesday evening with heat index values forecast to reach 100 to 107 degrees each afternoon. This is NOAA Weather Radio Station WXK91 in Topeka. Here are the 3 a.m. conditions for the local area. At Topeka, it was clear. The temperature was 75 degrees, the dew point 69, and the relative humidity was 81%. The wind was calm. The pressure was 29.88 inches and falling. At Manhattan, it was clear. The temperature was 81 degrees, the dew point 69, and the relative humidity was 67%. The wind was southwest at 10 miles an hour. Around the region, it was clear, with a temperature of 72 at Lawrence, 81 at Kansas City, and 75 at Emporia. Under clear skies, Concordia reported 82, Beatrice reported 78, and Springfield reported 79. At Wichita, it was partly cloudy, with a temperature of 78. Once again, at Manhattan, it was 81 degrees under clear skies. Once again, at Topeka, it was 75 degrees under clear skies. For the following counties, in Kansas, Douglas, Geary, Jackson, Jefferson, Morris, Osage, Pottawatomie, Riley, Shawnee, and Waubonsee. Extreme heat warning remains in effect until 7 p.m. Tuesday. Dangerously hot conditions with afternoon heat index values of 100 to 107. Heat-related illnesses increase significantly during extreme heat and high humidity events. Take extra precautions when outside. Wear lightweight and loose-fitting clothing. Try to limit strenuous activities to early morning or evening. Take action when you see symptoms of heat exhaustion and heat stroke. Do not leave young children and pets in unattended vehicles. Car interiors will reach lethal temperatures in a matter of minutes. Drink plenty of fluids, stay in an air-conditioned room, stay out of the sun, and check up on relatives and neighbors. Now here is your National Weather Service forecast. Extreme heat warning in effect until 7 p.m. Tuesday. Today, sunny, hot with highs in the upper 90s. South winds 10 to 15 miles per hour. Tonight, mostly clear. Humid with lows in the middle 70s. South winds 5 to 10 miles per hour. Saturday, sunny, hot with highs around 100. South winds 5 to 10 miles per hour. Saturday night, partly cloudy. Humid with lows in the middle 70s. Southeast winds around 5 miles per hour. Sunday, mostly sunny. Hot with highs in the upper 90s. Southeast winds around 5 miles per hour. Sunday night through Tuesday night, mostly clear. Hot. Lows in the middle 70s. Highs in the upper 90s. Wednesday and Wednesday night, mostly clear. A slight chance of showers and thunderstorms. Hot. Highs in the upper 90s. Lows in the middle 70s. Thursday, mostly

mostly sunny with a slight chance of showers. A slight chance of thunderstorms in the afternoon. Hot with highs in the middle 90s. Extreme heat warning in effect until 7 p.m. Tuesday. This hazardous weather outlook is for central Kansas, east central Kansas, north central Kansas and northeast Kansas. For today and tonight, an extreme heat warning remains in effect through Tuesday evening. Heat index values of 101 to 107 degrees are expected this afternoon. For Saturday through Thursday, the prolonged stretch of heat continues through at least Tuesday. An extreme heat warning remains in effect through Tuesday evening with heat index values forecast to reach 100 to 107 degrees each afternoon. The Topeka, Kansas climate summary for yesterday, September 3, 2026. Yesterday's high temperature was 99 degrees. The normal high is 85. The record high is 110 degrees, which was set in 1947. Yesterday's low temperature was 73 degrees. The normal low is 62. The record low is 43 degrees, which was set in 1891. No precipitation fell yesterday, which leaves the monthly total at 0.00 inches. This is 0.39 1891. No precipitation fell yesterday, which leaves the monthly total at 0.00 inches. This is 0.39 inches below the normal amount of 0.39 inches for September. The total precipitation for the year still stands at 29.37 inches, which is 2.09 inches above normal. Yesterday the maximum wind observed was 18 miles an hour from the south. The highest wind gust observed was 29 miles per hour from the southeast. The normal high temperature for today is 85 degrees, and the normal low is 62. The record high for today is 103, which occurred in 1954, and the record low is 39, which occurred in 1974. Sunrise today is at 6:54 a.m. and sunset is at 7:48 p.m. The Manhattan, Kansas climate summary for yesterday, September 3, 2026. Yesterday's high temperature was 100 degrees. The normal high is 86. Yesterday's low temperature was 75 degrees. The normal low is 61. No precipitation fell yesterday, which leaves the monthly total at 0.00 inches. This is 0.35 inches below the normal amount of 0.35 inches for September. The total precipitation for the year still stands at 24.38 inches, which is 0.67 inches below normal. Yesterday the maximum wind observed was 20 miles an hour from the south. The highest wind gust observed was the normal high temperature for today is 86 degrees, and the normal low is 60. Sunrise today is at 6:58 a.m. and sunset is at 7:52 p.m. This is NOAA Weather Radio Station WXK91 in Topeka. Here are the 3 a.m. conditions for the local area. At Topeka, it was clear. The temperature was 75 degrees, city was 81%. The wind was calm. The pressure was 29.88 inches and falling. At Manhattan, it was clear. The temperature was 81 degrees, the dew point 69, and the relative humidity was 67%. The wind was southwest at 10 miles an hour. Around the region, it was clear, with a temperature of 72 at Lawrence, 81 at Kansas City, and 75 at Emporia. Under clear skies, Concordia reported 82, Beatrice reported 78, and Springfield reported 79. At Wichita, it was partly cloudy, with a temperature of 78. Once again, at Manhattan, it was 81 degrees under clear skies. Once again, at Topeka, it was 75 degrees under clear skies. For the following counties, in Kansas, Douglas, Geary, Jackson, Jefferson, Morris, Osage, Potawatomi, Riley, Shawnee and Wabansee. Extreme heat warning remains in effect until 7 p.m. Tuesday. Dangerously hot conditions with afternoon heat index values of 100 to 107. Heat-related illness.

sinuses increase significantly during extreme heat and high humidity events. Take extra precautions when outside. Wear lightweight and loose-fitting clothing. Try to limit strenuous activities to early morning or evening. Take action when you see symptoms of heat exhaustion and heat stroke. Do not leave young children and pets in unattended vehicles. Car interiors will reach lethal temperatures in a matter of minutes. Drink plenty of fluids, stay in an air-conditioned room, stay out of the sun, and check up on relatives and neighbors. The Rangeland Fire Danger Index will be in a low category this afternoon. Low fire danger means controlled burns can be executed with reasonable safety. Check with local authorities to ensure burning is allowed before starting a planned burn. Now here is your National Weather Service forecast. Extreme heat warning in effect until 7 p.m. Tuesday. Today, sunny, hot with highs in the upper 90s. South winds 10 to 15 miles per hour. Tonight, mostly clear. Humid with lows in the middle 70s. South winds 5 to 10 miles per hour. Saturday, sunny, hot with highs around 100. South winds 5 to 10 miles per hour. Saturday night, partly cloudy. Humid with lows in the middle 70s. Southeast winds around 5 miles per hour. Sunday, mostly sunny. Hot with highs in the upper 90s. Southeast winds around 5 miles per hour. Sunday night through Tuesday night, mostly clear. Hot. Lows in the middle 70s. Highs in the upper 90s. Wednesday and Wednesday night, mostly clear. A slight chance of showers and thunderstorms. Hot. Highs in the upper 90s. Lows in the middle 70s. Thursday, mostly sunny with a slight chance of showers. A slight chance of thunderstorms in the afternoon. Hot with highs in the middle 90s. This is NOAA Weather Radio WXK91 in Topeka. The current time is 3:39 a.m. Central Daylight Time. Extreme heat warning in effect until 7 p.m. Tuesday. This hazardous weather outlook is for Central Kansas, East Central Kansas, North Central Kansas, and Northeast Kansas. For today and tonight, an extreme heat warning remains in effect through Tuesday evening. Heat index values of 101 to 107 degrees are expected this afternoon. For Saturday through Thursday, the prolonged stretch of heat continues through at least Tuesday. An extreme heat warning remains in effect through Tuesday evening with heat index values forecast to reach 100 to 107 degrees each afternoon. The Topeka, Kansas climate summary for yesterday, September 3, 2026. Yesterday's high temperature was 99 degrees. The normal high is 85. The record high is 110 degrees, which was set in 1947. Yesterday's low temperature was 73 degrees. The normal low is 62. The record low is 43 degrees, which was set in 1891. No precipitation fell yesterday, which leaves the monthly total at 0.00 inches. This is 0.39 inches below the normal amount of 0.39 inches for September. The total precipitation for the year still stands at 29.37 inches, which is 2.09 inches above normal. Yesterday the maximum wind observed was 18 miles an hour from the south. The highest wind gust observed was 29 miles per hour from the southeast. The normal high temperature for today is 85 degrees, and the normal low is 62. The record high for today is 103, which occurred in 1954, and the record low is 39, which occurred in 1974. Sunrise today is at 6:54 a.m. and sunset is at 7:48 p.m. The Manhattan, Kansas climate summary for yesterday, September 3, 2026. Yesterday's high temperature was 100 degrees. The normal high is 86. Yesterday's low temperature was 75 degrees. The normal low is 61. No precipitation fell yesterday, which leaves the monthly total at 0.00.

0 inches. This is 0.35 inches below the normal amount of 0.35 inches for September. The total precipitation for the year still stands at 24.38 inches, which is 0.67 inches below normal. Yesterday the maximum wind observed was 20 miles an hour from the south. The highest wind gust observed was 28 miles per hour from the south. The normal high temperature for today is 86 degrees, and the normal low is 60. Sunrise today is at 6:58 a.m. and sunset is at 7:52 p.m. This is NOAA Weather Radio Station WXK91 in Topeka. Here are the 3 a.m. conditions for the local area. At Topeka, it was clear. The temperature was 75 degrees, the dew point 69, and the relative humidity was 81%. The wind was calm. The pressure was 29.88 inches and falling. At Manhattan, it was clear. The 69, and the relative humidity was 67%. The wind was southwest at 10 miles an hour. Around the region, it was clear, with a temperature of 72 at Lawrence, 81 at Kansas City, and 75 at Emporia. Under clear skies, Concordia reported 82, Beatrice reported 78, and Springfield reported 79. At Wichita, it was partly cloudy, with a temperature of 78. Once again, at Manhattan, it was 81 degrees under clear skies. Once again, at Topeka, it was 75 degrees under clear skies. For the following counties, in Kansas, Douglas, Geary, Jackson, Jefferson, Riley, Shawnee and Wabansee. Extreme heat warning remains in effect until 7 p.m. Tuesday. Dangerously hot conditions with afternoon heat index values of 100 to 107. Heat-related illnesses increase significantly during extreme heat and high humidity events. Take extra precautions when outside. Wear lightweight and loose-fitting clothing. Try to limit strenuous activities to early morning or evening. Take action when you see symptoms of heat exhaustion and heat stroke. Do not leave young children and pets in unattended vehicles. Car interiors will reach lethal temperatures in a matter of minutes. Drink plenty of fluids, stay in an air-conditioned room, stay out of the sun, and check up on relatives and neighbors. Now here is your National Weather Service forecast. Extreme heat warning in effect until 7 p.m. Tuesday. Today, sunny, hot with highs in the upper 90s. South winds 10 to 15 miles per hour. Tonight, mostly clear. Humid with lows in the middle 70s. South winds 5 to 10 miles per hour. Saturday, sunny, hot with highs around 100. South winds 5 to 10 miles per hour. Saturday night, partly cloudy. Humid with lows in the middle 70s. Southeast winds around 5 miles per hour. Sunday, mostly sunny. Hot with highs in the upper 90s. Southeast winds around 5 miles per hour. Sunday night through Tuesday night, mostly clear. Hot. Lows in the middle 70s. Highs in the upper 90s. Wednesday and Wednesday night, mostly clear. A slight chance of showers and thunderstorms. Hot. Highs in the upper 90s. Lows in the middle 70s. Thursday, mostly sunny with a slight chance of showers. A slight chance of thunderstorms in the afternoon. Hot with highs in the middle 90s. Extreme heat warning in effect until 7 p.m. Tuesday. This hazardous weather outlook is for Central Kansas, East Central Kansas. For today and tonight, an extreme heat warning remains in effect through Tuesday evening. Heat index values of 101 to 107 degrees are expected this afternoon. For Saturday through Thursday, the prolonged stretch of heat continues through at least Tuesday. An extreme heat warning remains in effect through Tuesday evening with heat index values forecast to reach 100 to 107 degrees each afternoon. The Topeka, Kansas climate summary for yesterday, September 3, 2026. Yesterday's high temperature

temperature was 99 degrees. The normal high is 85. The record high is 110 degrees, which was set in 1947. Yesterday's low temperature was 73 degrees. The normal low is 62. The record low is 43 degrees, which was set in 1891. No precipitation fell yesterday, which leaves the monthly total at 0.00 inches. This is 0.39 inches below the normal amount of 0.39 inches for September. The total precipitation for the year still stands at 29.37 inches, which is 2.09 inches above normal. Yesterday the maximum wind observed was 18 miles an hour from the south. The highest wind gust observed was 29 miles per hour from the southeast. The normal high temperature for today is 85 degrees, and the normal low is 62. The record high for today is 103, which occurred in 1954, and the record low is 39, which occurred in 1974. Sunrise today is at 6:54 a.m. and sunset is at 7:48 p.m. The Rangeland Fire Danger Index will be in a low category this afternoon. Low fire danger means controlled burns can be executed with reasonable safety. Check with local authorities to ensure burning is allowed before starting a planned burn. The Manhattan, Kansas climate summary for yesterday, September 3, 2026. Yesterday's high temperature was 100 degrees. The normal high is 86. Yesterday's low temperature was 75 degrees. The normal low is 61. No precipitation fell yesterday, which leaves the monthly total at 0.00 inches. This is 0.35 inches below the normal amount of 0.35 inches for September. The total precipitation for the year still stands at 24.38 inches, which is 0.67 inches below normal. Yesterday the maximum wind observed was 20 miles an hour from the south. The highest wind gust observed was 28 miles per hour from the south. The normal high temperature for today is 86 degrees, and the normal low is 60. Sunrise today is at 6:58 a.m. and sunset is at 7:52 p.m. This is NOAA Weather Radio Station WXK91 in Topeka. Here are the 3 a.m. conditions for the local area. At Topeka, it was clear. The temperature was 75 degrees, the dew point 69, and the relative humidity was 81%. The wind was calm. The pressure was 29.88 inches and falling. At Manhattan, it was clear. The temperature was 81 degrees, the dew point 69, and the relative humidity was 67%. The wind was southwest at 10 miles an hour. Around the region, it was clear, with a temperature of 72 at Lawrence, 81 at Kansas City, and 75 at Emporia. Under clear skies, Concordia reported 82, Beatrice reported 78, and Springfield reported 79. At Wichita, it was partly cloudy, with a temperature of 78. Once again, at Manhattan, it was 81 degrees under clear skies. Once again, at Topeka, it was 75 degrees under clear skies. For the following counties, in Kansas, Douglas, Geary, Jackson, Jefferson, Morris, Osage, Pottawatomie, Riley, Shawnee and Wabansee. Extreme heat warning remains in effect until 7 p.m. Tuesday. Dangerously hot conditions with afternoon heat index values of 100 to 107. Heat-related illnesses increase significantly during extreme heat and high humidity events. Take extra precautions when outside. Wear lightweight and loose-fitting clothing. Try to limit strenuous activities to early morning or evening. Take action when you see symptoms of heat exhaustion and heat stroke. Do not leave young children and pets in unattended vehicles. Car interiors will reach lethal temperatures in a matter of minutes. Drink plenty of fluids, stay in an air-conditioned room, stay out of the sun, and check up on relatives and neighbors. Now here is your National Weather Service forecast. Extreme heat warning in effect until 7 p.m. Tuesday.

Today, sunny, hot with highs in the upper 90s. South winds 10 to 15 miles per hour. Tonight, mostly clear. Humid with lows in the middle 70s. South winds 5 to 10 miles per hour. Saturday, sunny, hot with highs around 100. South winds 5 to 10 miles per hour. Saturday night, partly cloudy. Humid with lows in the middle 70s. Southeast winds around 5 miles per hour. Sunday, mostly sunny. Hot with highs in the upper 90s. Southeast winds around 5 miles per hour. Sunday night through Tuesday night, mostly clear. Hot. Lows in the middle 70s. Highs in the upper 90s. Wednesday and Wednesday night, mostly clear. A slight chance of showers and thunderstorms. Hot. Highs in the upper 90s. Lows in the middle 70s. Thursday, mostly sunny with a slight chance of showers. A slight chance of thunderstorms in the afternoon. Hot with highs in the middle 90s. The current time is 3:53 a.m. Central Daylight Warning in effect until 7 p.m. Tuesday. This hazardous weather outlook is for Central Kansas, East Central Kansas, North Central Kansas and Northeast Kansas. For today and tonight, an extreme heat warning remains in effect through Tuesday evening. Heat index values of 101 to 107 degrees are expected this afternoon. For Saturday through Thursday, the prolonged stretch of heat continues through at least Tuesday. An extreme heat warning remains in effect through Tuesday evening with heat index values forecast to reach 100 to 107 degrees each afternoon. The Topeka, Kansas climate summary for yesterday, September 3, 2026. Yesterday's high temperature was 99 degrees. The normal high is 85. The record high is 110 degrees, which was set in 1947. Yesterday's low temperature was 73 degrees. The normal low is 62. The record low is 43 degrees, which was set in 1891. No precipitation fell yesterday, which leaves the monthly total at 0.00 inches. This is 0.39 inches below the normal amount of 0.39 inches for September. The total precipitation for the year still stands at 29.37 inches, which is 2.09 inches above normal. Yesterday the maximum wind observed was 18 miles an hour from the south. The highest wind gust observed was 29 miles per hour from the southeast. The normal high temperature for today is 85 degrees, and the normal low is 62. The record high for today is 103, which occurred in 1954, and the record low is 39, which occurred in 1974. Sunrise today is at 6:54 a.m. and sunset is at 7:48 p.m. The Manhattan, Kansas climate summary for yesterday, September 3, 2026. Yesterday's high temperature was 100 degrees. The normal high is 86. Yesterday's low temperature was 75 degrees. The normal low is 61. No precipitation fell yesterday, which leaves the monthly total at 0.00 inches. This is 0.35 inches below the normal amount of 0.35 inches for September. The total per 0.38 inches, which is 0.67 inches below normal. Yesterday the maximum wind observed was 20 miles an hour from the south. The highest wind gust observed was 28 miles per hour from the south. The normal high temperature for today is 86 degrees, and the normal low is 60. Sunrise today is at 6:58 a.m. and sunset is at 7:52 p.m. This is NOAA Weather Radio Station WXK91 in Topeka. Here are the 3 a.m. conditions for the local area. The temperature was 75 degrees, the dew point 69, and the relative humidity was 81%. The wind was calm. The pressure was 29.88 inches and falling. At Manhattan, it was clear. The temperature was 81 degrees, the dew point 69, and the relative humidity was 67%.

southwest at 10 miles an hour. Order of 72 at Lawrence, 81 at Kansas City, and 75 at Emporia. Under clear skies, Concordia reported 82, Beatrice reported 78, and Springfield reported 79. At Wichita, it was partly cloudy, with a temperature of 78. Once again, at Manhattan, it was 81 degrees under clear skies. Once again, at Topeka, it was 75 degrees under clear skies. The Rangeland Fire Danger Index will be in a low category this afternoon. Low fire danger means controlled burns can be executed with reasonable safety. Check with local authorities to ensure burning is allowed before starting a planned burn. For the following counties, in Kansas, Douglas, Geary, Jackson, Jefferson, Morris, Osage, Potawatomi, Riley, Shawnee, and Wabansee. Extreme heat warning remains in effect until 7 p.m. Tuesday. Dangerously hot conditions with afternoon heat index values of 100 to 107. Heat-related illnesses increase significantly during extreme heat and high humidity events. Take extra precautions when outside. Wear lightweight and loose-fitting clothing. Try to limit strenuous activities to early morning or evening. Take action when you see symptoms of heat exhaustion and heat stroke. Do not leave young children and pets in unattended vehicles. Car interiors will reach lethal temperatures in a matter of minutes. Drink plenty of fluids, stay in an air-conditioned room, stay out of the sun, and check up on relatives and neighbors. Now here is your National Weather Service forecast. Extreme heat warning in effect until 7 p.m. Tuesday. Today, sunny, hot with highs in the upper 90s. South winds 10 to 15 miles per hour. Tonight, mostly clear. Humid with lows in the middle 70s. South winds 5 to 10 miles per hour. Saturday, sunny, hot with highs around 100. South winds 5 to 10 miles per hour. Saturday night, partly cloudy. Humid with lows in the middle 70s. Southeast winds around 5 miles per hour. Sunday, mostly sunny. Hot with highs in the upper 90s. Southeast winds around 5 miles per hour. Sunday night through Tuesday night, mostly clear. Hot. Lows in the middle 70s. Highs in the upper 90s. Wednesday and Wednesday night, mostly clear. A slight chance of showers and thunderstorms. Hot. Highs in the upper 90s. Lows in the middle 70s. Thursday, mostly sunny with a slight chance of showers. A slight chance of thunderstorms in the afternoon. Hot with highs in the middle 90s. Extreme heat warning in effect until 7 p.m. Tuesday. This hazardous weather outlook is for central Kansas, east central Kansas, north central Kansas, and northeast Kansas. For today and tonight, an extreme heat warning remains in effect through Tuesday evening. Heat index values of 101 to 107 degrees are expected this afternoon. For Saturday through Thursday, the prolonged stretch of heat continues through at least Tuesday. An extreme heat warning remains in effect through Tuesday evening with heat index values forecast to reach 100 to 107 degrees each afternoon. The Topeka, Kansas climate summary for yesterday, September 3, 2026. Yesterday's high temperature was 99 degrees. The normal high is 85. The record high is 110 degrees, which was set in 1947. Yesterday's low temperature was 73 degrees. The normal low is 62. The record low is 43 degrees, which was set in 1891. No precipitation fell yesterday, which leaves the monthly total at 0.00 inches. This is 0.39 inches below the normal amount of 0.39 inches for September. The total precipitation for the year still stands at 29.37 inches, which is 2.09 inches above normal. Yesterday the maximum wind observed was 18 miles an hour from the south. The highest wind gust observed was 29 miles per hour from the southeast.
The normal high temperature for today is 85 degrees, and the normal low is 62. The record high for today is 103, which occurred in 1954, and the record low is 39, which occurred in 1974. Sunrise today is at 6:54 a.m. and sunset is at 7:48 p.m. The Manhattan, Kansas climate summary for yesterday, September 3, 2026. Yesterday's high temperature was 100 degrees. The normal high is 86. Yesterday's low temperature was 75 degrees. The normal low is 61. No precipitation fell yesterday, which leaves the monthly total at 0.00 inches. This is 0.35 inches below the normal amount of 0.35 inches for September. The total precipitation for the year still stands at 24.38 inches, which is 0.67 inches below normal. Yesterday the maximum wind observed was 20 miles an hour from the south. The highest wind gust observed was 28 miles per hour from the south. The normal high temperature for today is 86 degrees, and the normal low is 60. Sunrise today is at 6:58 a.m. and sunset is at 7:52 p.m. This is NOAA Weather Radio Station WXK91 in Topeka. Here are the 3 a.m. conditions for the local area. At Topeka, it was clear. The temperature was 75 degrees, the dew point 69, and the relative humidity was 81%. The wind was calm. The pressure was 29.88 inches and falling. At Manhattan, it was clear. The temperature was 81 degrees, the dew point 69, and the relative humidity was 67%. The wind was southwest at 10 miles an hour. Around the region, it was clear, with a temperature of 72 at Lawrence, 81 at Kansas City, and 75 at Emporia. Under clear skies, Concordia reported 82, Beatrice reported 78, and Springfield reported 79. At Wichita, it was partly cloudy, with a temperature of 78. Once again, at Manhattan, it was 81 degrees under clear skies. Once again, at Topeka, it was 75 degrees under clear skies. For the following counties, in Kansas, Douglas, Geary, Jackson, Jefferson, Morris, Osage, Pottawatomie, Riley, Shawnee and Waubonsee. Extreme heat warning remains in effect until 7 p.m. Tuesday. Dangerously hot conditions with afternoon heat index values of 100 to 107. Heat-related illnesses increase significantly during extreme heat and high humidity events. Take extra precautions when outside. Wear lightweight and loose-fitting clothing. Try to limit strenuous activities to early morning or evening. Take action when you see symptoms of heat exhaustion and heat stroke. Do not leave young children and pets in unattended vehicles. Car interiors will reach lethal temperatures in a matter of minutes. Drink plenty of fluids, stay in an air-conditioned room, stay out of the sun, and check up on relatives and neighbors. Now here is your National Weather Service forecast. Extreme heat warning in effect until 7 p.m. Tuesday. Today, sunny, hot with highs in the upper 90s. South winds 10 to 15 miles per hour. Tonight, mostly clear. Humid with lows in the middle 70s. South winds 5 to 10 miles per hour. Saturday, sunny, hot with highs around 100. South winds 5 to 10 miles per hour. Saturday night, partly cloudy. Humid with lows in the middle 70s. Southeast winds around 5 miles per hour. Sunday, mostly sunny. Hot with highs in the upper 90s. Southeast winds around 5 miles per hour. Sunday night through Tuesday night, mostly clear. Hot. Lows in the middle 70s. Highs in the upper 90s. Wednesday and Wednesday night, mostly clear. A slight chance of showers and thunderstorms. Hot. Highs in the upper 90s. Lows in the middle 70s. Thursday, mostly sunny with a slight chance of showers.

A slight chance of thunderstorms in the afternoon. Hot with highs in the middle 90s. The Rangeland Fire Danger Index will be in a low category this afternoon. Low fire danger means controlled burns can be executed with reasonable safety. Check with local authorities to ensure burning is allowed before starting a planned burn. Extreme heat warning in effect until 7 p.m. Tuesday. This hazardous weather outlook is for Central Kansas, East Central Kansas, North Central Kansas and Northeast Kansas. For today and tonight, an extreme heat warning remains in effect through Tuesday evening. Heat index values of 101 to 107 degrees are expected this afternoon. For Saturday through Thursday, the prolonged stretch of heat continues through at least Tuesday. An extreme heat warning remains in effect through Tuesday evening with heat index values forecast to reach 100 to 107 degrees each afternoon. The current time is 4:08 a.m. Central Daylight Time. The Topeka, Kansas Climate Summary for yesterday, September 3, 2026. Yesterday's high temperature was 99 degrees. The normal high is 810 degrees, which was set in 1947. Yesterday's low temperature was 73 degrees. The normal low is 62. The record low is 43 degrees, which was set in 1891. No precipitation fell yesterday, which leaves the monthly total at 0.00 inches. This is 0.39 inches below the normal amount of 0.39 inches for September. The total precipitation for the year still stands at 29.37 inches, which is 2.09 inches above normal. Yesterday the maximum wind observed was 18 miles an hour from the south. The highest wind gust observed was 29 miles per hour from the southeast. The normal high temperature for today is 85 degrees, and the normal low is 62. The record high for today is 103, which occurred in 1954, and the record low is 39, which occurred in 1974. Sunrise today is at 6:54 a.m. and sunset is at 7:48 p.m. The Manhattan, Kansas Climate Summary for yesterday, September 3, 2026. Yesterday's high temperature was 100 degrees. The normal high is 86. Yesterday's low temperature was 75 degrees. The normal low is 61. No precipitation fell yesterday, which leaves the monthly total at 0.00 inches. This is 0.35 inches below the normal amount of 0.35 inches for September. The total precipitation for the year still stands at 24.38 inches, which is 0.67 inches below normal. Yesterday the maximum wind observed was 20 miles an hour from the south. The highest wind gust observed was 28 miles per hour from the south. The normal high temperature for today is 86 degrees, and the normal low is 60. Sunrise today is at 6:58 a.m. and sunset is at 7:52 p.m. This is NOAA Weather Radio Station WXK91 in Topeka. For the following counties, in Kansas, Douglas, Geary, Jackson, Jefferson, Morris, Osage, Pottawatomie, Riley, Shawnee and Wabonsee. Extreme heat warning remains in effect until 7 p.m. Tuesday. Dangerously hot conditions with afternoon heat index values of 100 to 107. Heat-related illnesses increase significantly during extreme heat and high humidity events. Take extra precautions when outside. Wear lightweight and loose-fitting clothing. Try to limit strenuous activities to early morning or evening. Take action when you see symptoms of heat exhaustion and heat stroke. Do not leave young children and pets in unattended vehicles. Car interiors will reach lethal temperatures in a matter of minutes. Drink plenty of fluids, stay in an air-conditioned room, stay out of the sun, and check up on relatives and neighbors. Now here is your National Weather Service forecast. Extreme heat warning in effect until 7 p.m. Tuesday. Today, sunny, hot with highs in the upper 90s. South winds 10 to 15 miles per hour. Tonight,
mostly clear. Humid with lows in the middle 70s. South winds 5 to 10 miles per hour. Saturday, sunny, hot with highs around 100. South winds 5 to 10 miles per hour. Saturday night, partly cloudy. Humid with lows in the middle 70s. Southeast winds around 5 miles per hour. Sunday, mostly sunny. Hot with highs in the upper 90s. Southeast winds around 5 miles per hour. Sunday night through Tuesday night, mostly clear. Hot. Lows in the middle 70s. Highs in the upper 90s. Wednesday and Wednesday night, mostly clear. A slight chance of showers and thunderstorms. Hot. Highs in the upper 90s. Lows in the middle 70s. Thursday, mostly sunny with a slight chance of showers. A slight chance of thunderstorms in the afternoon. Hot with highs in the middle 90s. Extreme heat warning in effect until 7 p.m. Tuesday. This hazardous weather outlook is for central Kansas, east central Kansas, north central Kansas, and northeast Kansas. For today and tonight, an extreme heat warning remains in effect through Tuesday evening. Heat index values of 101 to

Tuesday evening with heat index values forecast to reach 100 to 107 degrees each afternoon. The Topeka, Kansas climate summary for yesterday, September 3, 2026. Yesterday's high temperature was 99 degrees. The normal high is 85. The record high is 110 degrees, which was set in 1947. Yesterday's low temperature was 73 degrees. The normal low is 62. The record low is 43 degrees, which was set in 1891. No precipitation fell yesterday, which leaves the monthly total at 0.00 inches. This is 0.39 inches below the normal amount of 0.39 inches for September. The total precipitation for the year still stands at 29.37 inches, which is 2.09 inches above normal. Yesterday the maximum wind observed was 18 miles an hour from the south. The highest wind gust observed was 29 miles per hour from the southeast. The normal high temperature for today is 85 degrees, and the normal low is 62. The record high for today is 103, which occurred in 1954, and the record low is 39, which occurred in 1974. Sunrise today is at 6:54 a.m. and sunset is at 7:48 p.m. The Manhattan, Kansas climate summary for yesterday, September 3, 2026. Yesterday's high temperature was 100 degrees. The normal high is 86. Yesterday's low temperature was 75 degrees. The normal low is 61. No precipitation fell yesterday, which leaves the monthly total at 0.00 inches. This is 0.35 inches below the normal amount of 0.35 inches for September. The total precipitation for the year still stands at 24.38 inches, which is 0.67 inches below normal. Yesterday the maximum wind observed was 20 miles an hour from the south. The highest wind gust observed was 28 miles per hour from the south. The normal high temperature for today is 86 degrees. And the normal low is 60. Sunrise today is at 6:58 a.m. and sunset is at 7:52 p.m. This is NOAA Weather Radio Station WXK91 in Topeka. Here are the 4 a.m. conditions for the local area. At Topeka, it was clear. The temperature was 74 degrees, the dew point 69, and the relative humidity was 85%. The wind was calm. The pressure was 20. At Manhattan, it was clear. The temperature was 79 degrees, the dew point 68, and the relative humidity was 69%. The wind was southwest at 8 miles an hour. Around the region, it was clear, with a temperature of 72 at Lawrence, 80 at Kansas City, 73 at Emporia, and 80 at Concordia. Under clear skies, Beatrice reported 78, Omaha reported 78, and Springfield reported 78. At Wichita, it was partly cloudy, with a temperature of 77. Once again, at Manhattan, it was 79 degrees under clear skies. Once again, at Topeka, it was 74 degrees under clear skies. The Rangeland Fire Danger Index will be in a low category this afternoon. Low fire danger means controlled burns can be executed with reasonable safety. Check with local authorities to ensure burning is allowed before starting a planned burn. For the following counties, in Kansas, Douglas, Geary, Jackson, Jefferson, Morris, Osage, Pottawatomie, Riley, Shawnee, and Wabonsee. Extreme heat warning remains in effect until 7 p.m. Tuesday. Dangerously hot conditions with afternoon heat index values of 100 to 107. Heat-related illnesses increase significantly during extreme heat and high humidity events. Take extra precautions when outside. Wear lightweight and loose-fitting clothing. Try to limit strenuous activities to early morning or evening. Take action when you see symptoms of heat exhaustion and heat stroke. Do not leave young children and pets in unattended vehicles. Car interiors will reach lethal temperatures in a matter of minutes. Drink plenty of fluids,
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stay out of the sun and check up on relatives and neighbors. Now here is your National Weather Service forecast. Extreme heat warning in effect until 7 p.m. Tuesday. Today, sunny, hot with highs in the upper 90s. South winds 10 to 15 miles per hour. Tonight, mostly clear. Humid with lows in the middle 70s. South winds 5 to 10 miles per hour. Saturday, sunny, hot with highs around 100. South winds 5 to 10 miles per hour. Saturday night, partly cloudy. Humid with lows in the middle 70s. Southeast winds around 5 miles per hour. Sunday, mostly sunny. Hot with highs in the upper 90s. Southeast winds around 5 miles per hour, mostly clear. Hot. Lows in the middle 70s. Highs in the upper 90s. Wednesday and Wednesday night, mostly clear. A slight chance of showers and thunderstorms. Hot. Highs in the upper 90s. Lows in the middle 70s. Thursday, mostly sunny with a slight chance of showers. A slight chance of thunderstorms in the afternoon. Hot with highs in the middle 90s. Extreme heat warning in effect until 7 p.m. Tuesday. This hazardous weather outlook is for Central Kansas, East Central Kansas, North Central Kansas and Northeast Kansas. For today and tonight, an extreme heat warning remains in effect through Tuesday evening. Heat index values of 101 to 107 degrees are expected this afternoon. For Saturday through Thursday, the prolonged stretch of heat continues through at least Tuesday. An extreme heat warning remains in effect through Tuesday evening with heat index values forecast to reach 100 to 107 degrees each afternoon. The Topeka, Kansas climate summary for yesterday, September 3, 2026. Yesterday's high temperature was 99 degrees. The normal high is 85. The record high is 110 degrees, which was set in 1947. Yesterday's low temperature was 73 degrees. The normal low is 62. The record low is 43 degrees, which was set in 1891. No precipitation fell yesterday, which leaves the monthly total at 0.00 inches. This is 0.39 inches below the normal amount of 0.39 inches for September. The total precipitation for the year still stands at 29.37 inches, which is 2.09 inches above normal. Yesterday the maximum wind observed was 18 miles an hour from the south. The highest wind gust observed was 29 miles per hour from the southeast. The normal high temperature for today is 85 degrees, and the normal low is 62. The record high for today is 103, which occurred in 1954, and the record low is 39, which occurred in 1974. Sunrise today is at 6:54 a.m. and sunset is at 7:48 p.m. The Manhattan, Kansas climate summary for yesterday, September 3, 2026. Yesterday's high temperature was 100 degrees. The normal high is 86. Yesterday's low temperature was 75 degrees. The normal low is 61. No precipitation fell yesterday, which leaves the monthly total at 0.00 inches. This is 0.35 inches below the normal amount of 0.35 inches for September. The total precipitation for the year still stands at 24.38 inches, which is 0.67 inches below normal. Yesterday the maximum wind observed was 20 miles an hour from the south. The highest wind gust observed was 28 miles per hour from the south. The normal high temperature for today is 86 degrees, and the normal low is 60. Sunrise today is at 6:58 a.m. and sunset is at 7:52 p.m. The current time is 4:23 a.m. Central Daylight Time. 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Here are the 4 a.m. conditions for the local area. At Topeka, it was clear. The temperature was 74 degrees, the dew point 69,
and the relative humidity was 85%. The wind was calm. The pressure was 29.88 inches and steady. At Manhattan, it was clear. The temperature was 79 degrees, the dew point 68, and the relative humidity was 69%. The wind was southwest at 8 miles an hour. Around the region, it was clear, with a temperature of 72 at Lawrence, 80 at Kansas City, 73 at Emporia, and 80 at Concordia. Under clear skies, Beatrice reported 78, Omaha reported 78, and Springfield reported 78. At Wichita, it was partly cloudy, with a temperature of 77. Once again, at Manhattan, it was 79 degrees under clear skies. Once again, at Topeka, it was 74 degrees under clear skies. For the following counties, in Kansas, Douglas, Geary, Jackson, Jefferson, Morris, Osage, Pottawatomie, Riley, Shawnee, and Wabonsee. Extreme heat warning remains in effect until 7 p.m. Tuesday. Dangerously hot conditions with afternoon heat index values of 100 to 107. Heat-related illnesses increase significantly during extreme heat and high humidity events. Take extra precautions when outside. Wear lightweight and loose-fitting clothing. Try to limit strenuous activities to early morning or evening. Take action when you see symptoms of heat exhaustion and heat stroke. Do not leave young children and pets in unattended vehicles. Car interiors will reach lethal temperatures in a matter of minutes. Drink plenty of fluids, stay in an air-conditioned room, stay out of the sun, and check up on relatives and neighbors. Now here is your National Weather Service forecast. Extreme heat warning in effect until 7 p.m. Tuesday. Today, sunny, hot with highs in the upper 90s. South winds 10 to 15 miles per hour. Tonight, mostly clear. Humid with lows in the middle 70s. South winds 5 to 10 miles per hour. Saturday, sunny, hot with highs around 100. South winds 5 to 10 miles per hour. Saturday night, partly cloudy. Humid with lows in the middle 70s. Southeast winds around 5 miles per hour. Sunday, mostly sunny. Hot with highs in the upper 90s. Southeast winds around 5 miles per hour. Sunday night through Tuesday night, mostly clear. Hot. Lows in the middle 70s. Highs in the upper 90s. Wednesday and Wednesday night, mostly clear. A slight chance of showers and thunderstorms.

is allowed before starting a planned burn. Extreme heat warning in effect until 7 p.m. Tuesday. This hazardous weather outlook is for Central Kansas, East Central Kansas, North Central Kansas, and Northeast Kansas. For today and tonight, an extreme heat warning remains in effect through Tuesday evening. Heat index values of 101 to 107 degrees are expected this afternoon. For Saturday through Thursday, the prolonged stretch of heat continues through at least Tuesday. An extreme heat warning remains in effect through Tuesday evening with heat index values forecast to reach 100 to 107 degrees each afternoon. The Topeka, Kansas climate summary for yesterday, September 3, 2026. Yesterday's high temperature was 99 degrees. The normal high is 85. The record high is 110 degrees, which was set in 1947. Yesterday's low temperature was 73 degrees. The normal low is 62. The record low is 43 degrees, which was set in 1891. No precipitation fell yesterday, which leaves the monthly total at 0.00 inches. This is 0.39 inches below the normal amount of 0.39 inches for September. The total precipitation for the year still stands at 29.37 inches, which is 2.09 inches above normal. Yesterday, the maximum wind observed was 18 miles an hour from the south. The highest wind gust observed was 29 miles per hour from the southeast. The normal high temperature for today is 85 degrees, and the normal low is 62. The record high for today is 103, which occurred in 1954. And the record low is 39, which occurred in 1974. Sunrise today is at 6:54 a.m. and sunset is at 7:48 p.m. The Manhattan, Kansas climate summary for yesterday, September 3, 2026. Yesterday's high temperature was 100 degrees. The normal high is 86. Yesterday's low temperature was 75 degrees. The normal low is 61. No precipitation fell yesterday, which leaves the monthly total at 0.00 inches. This is 0.35 inches below the normal amount of 0.35 inches for September. The total precipitation for the year still stands at 24.38 inches, which is 0.67 inches below normal. Yesterday, the maximum wind observed was 20 miles an hour from the south. The highest wind gust observed was 28 miles per hour from the south. The normal high temperature for today is 86 degrees, and the normal low is 60. Sunrise today is at 6:58 a.m. and sunset is at 7:52 p.m. This is NOAA Weather Radio Station WXK91 in Topeka. Here are the 4 a.m. conditions for the local area. At Topeka, it was clear. The temperature was 74 degrees, the dew point 69, and the relative humidity was 85%. The wind was calm. The pressure was 29.88 inches and steady. At Manhattan, it was clear. The temperature was 79 degrees, the dew point 68, and the relative humidity was 69%. The wind was southwest at 8 miles an hour. Around the region, it was clear, with a temperature of 72 at Lawrence, 80, and 80 at Concordia. Under clear skies, Beatrice reported 78, Omaha reported 78, and Springfield reported 78. At Wichita, it was partly cloudy, with a temperature of 77. Once again, at Manhattan, it was 79 degrees under clear skies. Once again, at Topeka, it was 74 degrees under clear skies. For the following counties, in Kansas, Douglas, Geary, Jackson, Jefferson, Morris, Osage, Potawatomi, Riley, Shawnee, and Wabonsee. Extreme heat warning remains in effect until 7 p.m. Tuesday. Dangerously hot conditions with afternoon heat index values of 100 to 107. Heat-related illnesses increase significantly during extreme heat and high humidity events. Take extra precautions when outside. Wear lightweight and loose-fitting clothing,

Night to limit strenuous activities to early morning or evening. 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Do not leave young children and pets in unattended vehicles. Car interiors will reach lethal temperatures in a matter of minutes. 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Now here is your National Weather Service forecast. Extreme heat warning in effect until 7 p.m. Tuesday. Today, sunny, hot with highs in the upper 90s. South wind Tuesday. Today, sunny, hot with highs in the upper 90s. South winds 10 to 15 miles per hour. Tonight, mostly clear. Humid with lows in the middle 70s. South winds 5 to 10 miles per hour. Saturday, sunny, hot with highs around 100. South winds 5 to 10 miles per hour. Saturday night, partly cloudy. Humid with lows in the middle 70s. Southeast winds around 5 miles per hour. Sunday, mostly sunny. Hot with highs in the upper 90s. Southeast winds around 5 miles per hour. Sunday night through Tuesday night, mostly clear. Hot. Lows in the middle 70s. Highs in the upper 90s. Wednesday and Wednesday night, mostly clear. A slight chance of showers and thunderstorms. Hot. Highs in the upper 90s. Lows in the middle 70s. Thursday, mostly sunny with a slight chance of showers.

Their outlook is for Central Kansas, East Central Kansas, North Central Kansas, and Northeast Kansas. For today and tonight, an extreme heat warning remains in effect through Tuesday evening. Heat index values of 101 to 107 degrees are expected this afternoon. For Saturday through Thursday, the prolonged stretch of heat continues through at least Tuesday. An extreme heat warning remains in effect through Tuesday evening with heat index values forecast to reach 100 to 107 degrees each afternoon. The Topeka, Kansas climate summary for yesterday, September 3, 2026. Yesterday's high temperature was 99 degrees. The normal high is 85. The record high is 110 degrees, which was set in 1947. Yesterday's low temperature was 73 degrees. The normal low is 62. The record low is 43 degrees, which was set in 1891. No precipitation fell yesterday, which leaves the monthly total at 0.00 inches. This is 0.39 inches below the normal amount of 0.39 inches for September. The total precipitation for the year still stands at 29.37 inches, which is 2.09 inches above normal. Yes, 18 miles an hour from the south. The highest wind gust observed was 29 miles per hour from the southeast. The normal high temperature for today is 85 degrees, and the normal low is 62. The record high for today is 103, which occurred in 1954. And the record low is 39, which occurred in 1974. Sunrise today is at 6:54 a.m. and sunset is at 7:48 p.m. The Manhattan, Kansas climate summary for yesterday, September 3, 2026. Yesterday's high temperature was 100 degrees. The normal high is 86. Yesterday's low temperature was 75 degrees. The normal low is 61. No precipitation fell yesterday, which leaves the monthly total at 0.00 inches. This is 0.35 inches below the normal amount of 0.35 inches for September. The total precipitation for the year still stands at 24.38 inches, which is 0.67 inches below normal. Yesterday the maximum wind observed was 20 miles an hour from the south. The highest wind gust observed was 28 miles per hour from the south. The normal high temperature for today is 86 degrees, and the normal low is 60. Sunrise today is at 6:58 a.m. and sunset is at 7:52 p.m. The Rangeland Fire Danger Index will be in a low category this afternoon. Low fire danger means controlled burns can be executed with reasonable safety. Check with local authorities to ensure burning is allowed before starting a planned burn. 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Here are the 4 a.m. conditions for the local area. At Topeka, it was clear. The temperature was 74 degrees, the dew point 69, and the relative humidity was 85%. The wind was calm. The pressure was 29.88 inches and steady. At Manhattan, it was clear. The temperature was 79 degrees, the dew point 68, and the relative humidity was 69%. The wind was southwest at 8 miles an hour. Around the region, it was clear, with a temperature of 72 at Lawrence, 80 at Kansas City, 73 at Emporia, and 80 at Concordia. Under clear skies, Beatrice reported 78, Omaha reported 78, and Springfield reported 78. At Wichita, it was partly cloudy, with a temperature of 77. Once again, at Manhattan, it was 79 degrees under clear skies. Once again, at Topeka, it was 74 degrees under clear skies. This is NOAA Weather Radio WXK91 in Topeka. The current time is 4:39 a.m. Central Daylight Time. For the following counties, in Kansas, Douglas, Geary, Jackson, Jefferson, Morris, Osage, Pottawatomie, Riley, Shawnee, and Wabansee.
Extreme heat warning remains in effect until 7 p.m. Tuesday.

dangerously hot conditions with afternoon heat index values of 100 to 107. Heat-related illnesses increase significantly during extreme heat and high humidity events. Take extra precautions when outside. Wear lightweight and loose-fitting clothing. Try to limit strenuous activities to early morning or evening. Take action when you see symptoms of heat exhaustion and heat stroke. Do not leave young children and pets in unattended vehicles. Car interiors will reach lethal temperatures in a matter of minutes. Drink plenty of fluids, stay in an air-conditioned room, stay out of the sun, and check up on relatives and neighbors. Now here is your National Weather Service forecast. Extreme heat warning in effect until 7 p.m. Tuesday. Today, sunny, hot with highs in the upper 90s. South winds 10 to 15 miles per hour. Tonight, mostly clear. Humid with lows in the middle 70s. South winds 5 to 10 miles per hour. Saturday, sunny, hot with highs around 100. South winds 5 to 10 miles per hour. Saturday night, partly cloudy. Humid with lows in the middle 70s. Southeast winds around 5 miles per hour. Sunday, mostly sunny. Hot with highs in the upper 90s. Southeast winds around 5 miles per hour. Sunday night through Tuesday night, mostly clear. Hot. Lows in the middle 70s. Highs in the upper 90s. Wednesday and Wednesday night, mostly clear. A slight chance of showers and thunderstorms. Hot. Highs in the upper 90s. Lows in the middle 70s. Thursday, mostly sunny with a slight chance of showers. A slight chance of thunderstorms in the afternoon. Hot with highs in the middle 90s. Extreme heat warning in effect until 7 p.m. Tuesday. This hazardous weather outlook is for central Kansas, east central Kansas, north central Kansas, and northeast Kansas. For today and tonight, an extreme heat warning remains in effect through Tuesday evening. Heat index values of 101 to 107 degrees are expected this afternoon. For Saturday through Thursday, the prolonged stretch of heat continues through at least Tuesday. An extreme heat warning remains in effect through Tuesday evening with heat index values forecast to reach 100 to 107 degrees each afternoon. The Topeka, Kansas climate summary for yesterday, September 3, 2026. Yesterday's high temperature was 99 degrees. The normal high is 85. The record high is 110 degrees, which was set in 1947. Yesterday's low temperature was 73 degrees. The normal low is 62. The record low is 43 degrees, which was set in 1891. No precipitation fell yesterday, which leaves the monthly total at 0.00 inches. This is 0.39 inches below the normal amount of 0.39 inches for September. The total precipitation for the year still stands at 29.37 inches, which is 2.09 inches above normal. Yesterday the maximum wind observed was 18 miles an hour from the south. The highest wind gust observed was 29 miles per hour from the southeast. The normal high temperature for today is 85 degrees, and the normal low is 62. The record high for today is 103, which occurred in 1954, and the record low is 39, which occurred in 1974. Sunrise today is at 6:54 a.m. and sunset is at 7:48 p.m. The Manhattan, Kansas climate summary for yesterday, September 3, 2026. Yesterday's high temperature was 100 degrees. The normal high is 86. Yesterday's low temperature was 75 degrees. The normal low is 61. No precipitation fell yesterday, which leaves the monthly total at 0.00 inches. This is 0.35 inches below the normal amount of 0.35 inches for September. The total precipitation for the year still stands at 24.38 inches, which is 0.67 inches below normal.
Yesterday the maximum wind observed was 20 miles an hour from the south. The highest wind gust observed was 28 miles per hour from the south. The normal high temperature for today is 86 degrees, and the normal low is 60. Sunrise today is at 6:58 a.m. and sunset is at 7:52 p.m. This is NOAA Weather Radio Station WXK91 in Topeka. Here are the 4 a.m. conditions for the local area. At Topeka, it was clear. The temperature was 74 degrees, the dew point 69, and the relative humidity was 85%. The wind was calm. The pressure was 29.88 inches and steady. At Manhattan, it was clear. The temperature was 79 degrees, the dew point 68, and the relative humidity was 69%. The wind was southwest at 8 miles an hour. Around the region, it was clear, with a temperature of 72 at Lawrence, 80 at Kansas City, 73 at Emporia, and 80 at Concordia. Under clear skies, Beatrice reported 78, Omaha reported 78, and Springfield reported 78. At Wichita, it was partly cloudy, with a temperature of 77. Once again, at Manhattan, it was 79 degrees under clear skies. Once again, at Topeka, it was 74 degrees under clear skies. For the following counties, in Kansas, Douglas, Geary, Jackson, Jefferson, Morris, Osage, Potawatomi, Riley, Shawnee, and Wabonsee. Extreme heat warning remains in effect until 7 p.m. Tuesday. Dangerously hot conditions with afternoon heat index values of 100 to 107. Heat-related illnesses increase significantly during extreme heat and high humidity events. Take extra precautions when outside. Wear lightweight and loose-fitting clothing. Try to limit strenuous activities to early morning or evening. Take action when you see symptoms of heat exhaustion and heat stroke. Do not leave young children and pets in unattended vehicles. Car interiors will reach lethal temperatures in a matter of minutes. Drink plenty of fluids, stay in an air-conditioned room, stay out of the sun, and check up on relatives and neighbors. The Rangeland Fire Danger Index will be in a low category this afternoon. Low fire danger means controlled burns can be executed with reasonable safety. Check with local authorities to ensure burning is allowed before starting a planned burn. Now here is your National Weather Service forecast. Extreme heat warning in effect until 7 p.m. Tuesday. Today, sunny, hot with highs in the upper 90s. South winds 10 to 15 miles per hour. Tonight, mostly clear. Humid with lows in the middle 70s. South winds 5 to 10 miles per hour. Saturday, sunny, hot with highs around 100. South winds 5 to 10 miles per hour. Saturday night, partly cloudy. Humid with lows in the middle 70s. Southeast winds around 5 miles per hour. Sunday, mostly sunny. Hot with highs in the upper 90s. Southeast winds around 5 miles per hour. Sunday night through Tuesday night, mostly clear. Hot. Lows in the middle 70s. Highs in the upper 90s. Wednesday and Wednesday night, mostly clear. A slight chance of showers and thunderstorms. Hot. Highs in the upper 90s. Lows in the middle 70s. Thursday, mostly sunny with a slight chance of showers. A slight chance of thunderstorms in the afternoon. Hot with highs in the middle 90s. Extreme heat warning in effect until 7 p.m. Tuesday. This hazardous weather outlook is for Central Kansas, East Central Kansas, North Central Kansas, and Northeast Kansas. For today and tonight, an extreme heat warning remains in effect through Tuesday evening. Heat index values of 101 to 107 degrees are expected this afternoon. For Saturday through Thursday, the prolonged stretch of heat continues through at least Tuesday.
An extreme heat warning remains in effect through Tuesday evening, with heat index values forecast to reach 100 to 107 degrees each afternoon.

the Topeka, Kansas climate summary for yesterday, September 3, 2026. Yesterday's high temperature was 99 degrees. The normal high is 85. The record high is 110 degrees, which was set in 1947. Yesterday's low temperature was 73 degrees. The normal low is 62. The record low is 43 degrees, which was set in 1891. No precipitation fell yesterday, which leaves the monthly total at 0.00 inches. This is 0.39 inches below the normal amount of 0.39 inches for September. The total precipitation for the year still stands at 29.37 inches, which is 2.09 inches above normal. Yesterday the maximum wind observed was 18 miles an hour from the south. The highest wind gust observed was 29 miles per hour from the southeast. The normal high temperature for today is 85 degrees, and the normal low is 62. The record high for today is 103, which occurred in 1954, and the record low is 39, which occurred in 1974. Sunrise today is at 6:54 a.m. and sunset is at 7:48 p.m. The Manhattan, Kansas climate summary for yesterday, September 3, 2026. Yesterday's high temperature was 100 degrees. The normal high is 86. Yesterday's low temperature was 75 degrees. The normal low is 61. No precipitation fell yesterday, which leaves the monthly total at 0.00 inches. This is 0.35 inches below the normal amount of 0.35 inches for September. The total precipitation for the year still stands at 24.38 inches, which is 0.67 inches below normal. Yesterday the maximum wind observed was 20 miles an hour from the south. The highest wind gust observed was 28 miles per hour from the south. The normal high temperature for today is 86 degrees, and the normal low is 60. Sunrise today is at 6:58 a.m. and sunset is at 7:52 p.m. This is NOAA Weather Radio Station WXK91 in Topeka. Here are the 4 a.m. conditions for the local area. At Topeka, it was clear. The temperature was 74 degrees, the dew point 69, and the relative humidity was 85%. The wind was calm. The pressure was 29.88 inches and steady. At Manhattan, it was clear. The temperature was 79 degrees, the dew point 68, and the relative humidity was 69%. The wind was southwest at 8 miles an hour. Around the region, it was clear, with a temperature of 72 at Lawrence, 80 at Kansas City, 73 at Emporia, and 80 at Concordia. Under clear skies, Beatrice reported 78, Omaha reported 78, and Springfield reported 78. At Wichita, it was partly cloudy, with a temperature of 77. Once again, at Manhattan, it was 79 degrees under clear skies. Once again, at Topeka, it was 74 degrees under clear skies. The current time is 4:53 a.m. Central Daylight Time. For the following counties, in Kansas, Douglas, Geary, Jackson, Jefferson, Morris, Osage, Pottawatomie, Riley, Shawnee and Wabonsee. Extreme heat warning remains in effect until 7 p.m. Tuesday. Dangerously hot conditions with afternoon heat index values of 100 to 107. Heat-related illnesses increase significantly during extreme heat and high humidity events. Take extra precautions when outside. Wear lightweight and loose-fitting clothing. Try to limit strenuous activities to early morning or evening. Take action when you see symptoms of heat exhaustion and heat stroke. Do not leave young children and pets in unattended vehicles. Car interiors will reach lethal temperatures in a matter of minutes. Drink plenty of fluids, stay in an air-conditioned room, stay out of the sun, and check up on relatives and neighbors. Now here is your National Weather Service forecast. Extreme heat warning in effect until 7 p.m. Tuesday. Today,
Sunny, hot with highs in the upper 90s. South winds 10 to 15 miles per hour. Tonight, mostly clear. Humid with lows in the middle 70s. South winds 5 to 10 miles per hour. Saturday, sunny, hot with highs around 100. South winds 5 to 10 miles per hour. Saturday night, partly cloudy. Humid with lows in the middle 70s. Southeast winds around 5 miles per hour. Sunday, mostly sunny. Hot with highs in the upper 90s. Southeast winds around 5 miles per hour. Sunday night through Tuesday night, mostly clear. Hot. Lows in the middle 70s. Highs in the upper 90s. Wednesday and Wednesday night, mostly clear. A slight chance of showers and thunderstorms. Hot. Highs in the upper 90s. Lows in the middle 70s. Thursday, mostly sunny with a slight chance of showers. A slight chance of thunderstorms in the afternoon. Hot with highs in the middle 90s. Extreme heat warning in effect until 7 p.m. Tuesday. This hazardous weather outlook is for central Kansas, east central Kansas, north central Kansas, and northeast Kansas. For today and tonight, an extreme heat warning remains in effect through Tuesday evening. Heat index values of 101 to 107 degrees are expected this afternoon. For Saturday through Thursday, the prolonged stretch of heat continues through at least Tuesday. An extreme heat warning remains in effect through Tuesday evening with heat index values forecast to reach 100 to 107 degrees each afternoon. The Topeka, Kansas climate summary for yesterday, September 3, 2026. Yesterday's high temperature was 99 degrees. The normal high is 85. The record high is 110 degrees, which was set in 1947. Yesterday's low temperature was 73 degrees. The normal low is 62. The record low is 43 degrees, which was set in 1891. No precipitation fell yesterday, which leaves the monthly total at 0.00 inches. This is 0.39 inches below the normal amount of 0.39 inches for September. The total precipitation for the year still stands at 29.37 inches, which is 2.09 inches above normal. Yesterday the maximum wind observed was 18 miles an hour, observed was 29 miles per hour from the southeast. The normal high temperature for today is 85 degrees, and the normal low is 62. The record high for today is 103, which occurred in 1954, and the record low is 39, which occurred in 1974. Sunrise today is at 6:54 a.m. and sunset is at 7:48 p.m. The Rangeland Fire Danger Index will be in a low category this afternoon. Low fire danger means controlled burns can be executed with reasonable safety. Check with local authorities to ensure burning is allowed before starting a planned burn. The Manhattan, Kansas climate summary for yesterday, September 3, 2026. Yesterday's high temperature was 100 degrees. The normal high is 86. Yesterday's low temperature normal low is 61. No precipitation fell yesterday, which leaves the monthly total at 0.00 inches. This is 0.35 inches below the normal amount of 0.35 inches for September. The total precipitation for the year still stands at 24.38 inches, which is 0.67 inches below normal. Yesterday the maximum wind observed was 20 miles an hour from the south. The highest wind gust observed was 28 miles per hour from the south. The normal high temperature for today is 86 degrees, and the normal low is 60. Sunrise today is at 6:58 a.m. and sunset is at 7:52 p.m. This is NOAA Weather Radio Station WXK91 in Topeka. Here are the 4 a.m. conditions for the local area. At Topeka, it was clear. The temperature was 74 degrees, the dew point 69, and the relative humidity was 85%. The wind was calm.
The pressure was 29.88 inches and steady.

at Manhattan, it was clear. The temperature was 79 degrees, the dew point 68, and the relative humidity was 69%. The wind was southwest at 8 miles an hour. Around the region, it was clear, with a temperature of 72 at Lawrence, 80 at Kansas City, 73 at Emporia, and 80 at Concordia. Under clear skies, Beatrice reported 78, Omaha reported 78, and Springfield reported 78. At Wichita, it was partly cloudy, with a temperature of 77. Once again, at Manhattan, it was 79 degrees under clear skies. Once again, at Topeka, it was 74 degrees under clear skies. For the following counties, in Kansas, Douglas, Geary, Jackson, Jefferson, Morris, Osage, Pottawatomie, Riley, Shawnee and Wabansee. Extreme heat warning remains in effect until 7 p.m. Tuesday. Dangerously hot conditions with afternoon heat index values of 100 to 107. Heat-related illnesses increase significantly during extreme heat and high humidity events. Take extra precautions when outside. Wear lightweight and loose-fitting clothing. Try to limit strenuous activities to early morning or evening. Take action when you see symptoms of heat exhaustion and heat stroke. Do not leave young children and pets in unattended vehicles. Car interiors will reach lethal temperatures in a matter of minutes. Drink plenty of fluids. Stay in an air-conditioned room with relatives and neighbors. Now here is your National Weather Service forecast. Extreme heat warning in effect until 7 p.m. Tuesday. Today, sunny, hot with highs in the upper 90s. South winds 10 to 15 miles per hour. Tonight, mostly clear. Humid with lows in the middle 70s. South winds 5 to 10 miles per hour. Saturday, sunny, hot with highs around 100. South winds 5 to 10 miles per hour. Saturday night, partly cloudy. Humid with lows in the middle 70s. Southeast winds around 5 miles per hour. Sunday, mostly sunny. Hot with highs in the upper 90s. Southeast winds around 5 miles per hour. Sunday night through Tuesday night, mostly clear. Hot. Lows in the middle 70s. Highs in the upper 90s. Wednesday and Wednesday night, mostly clear. A slight chance of showers and thunderstorms. Hot. Highs in the upper 90s. Lows in the middle 70s. Thursday, mostly sunny with a slight chance of showers. A slight chance of thunderstorms in the afternoon. Hot with highs in the middle 90s. Extreme heat warning in effect until 7 p.m. Tuesday. This hazardous weather outlook is for central Kansas, east central Kansas, north central Kansas and northeast Kansas. For today and tonight, an extreme heat warning remains in effect through Tuesday evening. Heat index values of 101 to 107 degrees are expected this afternoon. For Saturday through Thursday, the prolonged stretch of heat continues through at least Tuesday. An extreme heat warning remains in effect through Tuesday evening with heat index values forecast to reach 100 to 107 degrees each afternoon. The Topeka, Kansas climate summary for yesterday, September 3, 2026. Yesterday's high temperature was 99 degrees. The normal high is 85. The record high is 110 degrees, which was set in 1947. Yesterday's low temperature was 73 degrees. The normal low is 62. The record low is 43 degrees, which was set in 1891. No precipitation fell yesterday, which leaves the monthly total at 0.00 inches. This is 0.39 inches below the normal amount of 0.39 inches for September. The total precipitation for the year still stands at 29.37 inches, which is 2.09 inches above normal. Yesterday the maximum wind observed was 18 miles an hour from the south. The highest wind gust observed was 29 miles per hour from the southeast. The normal high temperature for today is 85 degrees, and the normal low

is 62. The record high for today is 103, which occurred in 1954, and the record low is 39, which occurred in 1974. Sunrise today is at 6:54 a.m. and sunset is at 7:48 p.m. The Manhattan, Kansas climate summary for yesterday, September 3, 2026. Yesterday's high temperature was 100 degrees. The normal high is 86. Yesterday's low temperature was 75 degrees. The normal low is 61. No precipitation fell yesterday, which leaves the monthly total at 0.00 inches. This is 0.35 inches below the normal amount of 0.35 inches for September. The total precipitation for the year still stands at 24.38 inches, which is 0.67 inches below normal. Yesterday the maximum wind observed was 20 miles an hour from the south. The highest wind gust observed was 28 miles per hour from the south. The normal high temperature for today is 86 degrees, and the normal low is 60. Sunrise today is at 6:58 a.m. and sunset is at 7:52 p.m. This is NOAA Weather Radio Station WXK91 in Topeka. For the following counties, in Kansas, Douglas, Geary, Jackson, Jefferson, Morris, Osage, Potawatomi, Riley, Shawnee and Wabonsee. Extreme heat warning remains in effect until 7 p.m. Tuesday. Dangerously hot conditions with afternoon heat index values of 100 to 107. Heat-related illnesses increase significantly during extreme heat and high humidity events. Take extra precautions when outside. Wear lightweight and loose-fitting clothing. Try to limit strenuous activities to early morning or evening. Take action when you see symptoms of heat exhaustion and heat stroke. Do not leave young children and pets in unattended vehicles. Car interiors will reach lethal temperatures in a matter of minutes. Drink plenty of fluids, stay in an air-conditioned room, stay out of the sun, and check up on relatives and neighbors. The Rangeland Fire Danger Index will be in a low category this afternoon. Low fire danger means controlled burns can be executed with reasonable safety. Check with local authorities to ensure burning is allowed before starting a planned burn. Now here is your National Weather Service forecast. Extreme heat warning in effect until 7 p.m. Tuesday. Today, sunny, hot with highs in the upper 90s. South winds 10 to 15 miles per hour. Tonight, mostly clear. Humid with lows in the middle 70s. South winds 5 to 10 miles per hour. Saturday, sunny, hot with highs around 100. South winds 5 to 10 miles per hour. Saturday night, partly cloudy. Humid with lows in the middle 70s. Southeast winds around 5 miles per hour. Sunday, mostly sunny. Hot with highs in the upper 90s. Southeast winds around 5 miles per hour. Sunday night through Tuesday night, mostly clear. Hot. Lows in the middle 70s. Highs in the upper 90s. Wednesday and Wednesday night, mostly clear. A slight chance of showers and thunderstorms. Hot. Highs in the upper 90s. Lows in the middle 70s. Thursday, mostly sunny with a slight chance of showers. A slight chance of thunderstorms in the afternoon. Hot with highs in the middle 90s. The current time is 5:08 a.m. Central Daylight Time. Extreme heat warning in effect until 7 p.m. Tuesday. This hazardous weather outlook is for Central Kansas, East Central Kansas, North Central Kansas and Northeast Kansas. For today and tonight, an extreme heat warning remains in effect through Tuesday evening. Heat index values of 101 to 107 degrees are expected this afternoon. For Saturday through Thursday, the prolonged stretch of heat continues through at least Tuesday. An extreme heat warning remains in effect through Tuesday evening with heat index values forecast to reach 100 to 107 degrees each afternoon.
the Topeka, Kansas climate summary for yesterday, September 3, 2026. Yesterday's high temperature was 99 degrees. The normal high is 85. The record high is 110 degrees, which was set in 1947. Yesterday's low temperature was 73 degrees. The normal low is 62. The record low is 43 degrees, which was set in 1891. No precipitation fell yesterday, which leaves the monthly total at 0.00 inches. This is 0.39 inches below the normal amount of 0.39 inches for September. The total precipitation for the year still stands at 29.37 inches, which is 2.09 inches above normal. Yesterday the maximum wind observed was 18 miles an hour from the south. The highest wind gust observed was 29 miles per hour from the southeast. The normal high temperature for today is 85 degrees, and the normal low is 62. The record high for today is 103, which occurred in 1954, and the record low is 39, which occurred today is at 6:54 a.m. and sunset is at 7:48 p.m. The Manhattan Can 3rd, 2026. Yesterday's high temperature was 100 degrees. The normal high is 80, was 75 degrees. The normal low is 61. No precipitation fell yesterday, which leaves the monthly total at 0.00 inches. This is 0.35 inches below the normal amount of 0.35 inches for September. The total precipitation for the year still stands at 24.38 inches, which is 0.67 inches below normal. Yesterday the maximum wind observed was 20 miles an hour from the south. The highest wind gust observed was 28 miles per hour from the south. The normal high temperature for today is 86 degrees, and the normal low is 60. Sunrise today is at 6:58 a.m. and sunset is at 7:52 p.m. This is NOAA Weather Radio Station WXK91 in Topeka. Here are the 5 a.m. conditions for the local area. At Topeka, it was clear. The temperature was 74 degrees, the dew point 69, and the relative humidity was 85%. The wind was calm. The pressure was 29.90 inches and rising. At Manhattan, it was clear. The temperature was 76 degrees, the dew point 68, and the relative humidity was 76%. The wind was southwest at 6 miles an hour. Around the region, it was clear, with a temperature of 72 at Lawrence, 80 at Kansas City, and 75 at Emporia. Under clear skies, Beatrice reported 77, Omaha reported 77, and Springfield reported 77. It was partly cloudy, with a temperature of 78 at Concordia, and 76 at Wichita. Once again, at Manhattan, it was 76 degrees under clear skies. Once again, at Topeka, it was 74 degrees under clear skies. For the following counties, in Kansas, Douglas, Geary, Jackson, Jefferson, Morris, Osage, Potawatomi, Riley, Shawnee, and Wabansee. Extreme heat warning remains in effect until 7 p.m. Tuesday. Dangerously hot conditions with afternoon heat index values of 100 to 107. Heat-related illnesses increase significantly during extreme heat and high humidity events. Take extra precautions when outside. Wear lightweight and loose-fitting clothing. Try to limit strenuous activities to early morning or evening. Take action when you see symptoms of heat exhaustion and heat stroke. Do not leave young children and pets in unattended vehicles. Car interiors will reach lethal temperatures in a matter of minutes. Drink plenty of fluids, stay in an air-conditioned room, stay out of the sun, and check up on relatives and neighbors. Now here is your National Weather Service forecast. Extreme heat warning in effect until 7 p.m. Tuesday. Today, sunny, hot with highs in the upper 90s. South winds 10 to 15 miles per hour. Tonight, mostly clear. Humid with lows in the middle 70s.
south winds 5 to 10 miles per hour.

Saturday, sunny, hot with highs around 100. South winds 5 to 10 miles per hour. Saturday night, partly cloudy. Humid with lows in the middle 70s. Southeast winds around 5 miles per hour. Sunday, mostly sunny. Hot with highs in the upper 90s. Southeast winds around 5 miles per hour. Sunday night through Tuesday night, mostly clear. Hot. Lows in the middle 70s. Highs in the upper 90s. Wednesday and Wednesday night, mostly clear. A slight chance of showers and thunderstorms. Hot. Highs in the upper 90s. Lows in the middle 70s. Thursday, mostly sunny with a slight chance of showers. A slight chance of thunderstorms in the afternoon. Hot with highs in the middle 90s. Extreme heat warning in effect until 7 p.m. Tuesday. This hazardous weather outlook is for central Kansas, east central Kansas, north central Kansas, and northeast Kansas. For today and tonight, an extreme heat warning remains in effect through Tuesday evening. Heat index values of 101 to 107 degrees are expected this afternoon. For Saturday through Thursday, the prolonged stretch of heat continues through at least Tuesday. An extreme heat warning remains in effect through Tuesday evening with heat index values forecast to reach 100 to 107 degrees each afternoon. The Topeka, Kansas climate summary for yesterday, September 3, 2026. Yesterday's high temperature was 99 degrees. The normal high is 85. The record high is 110 degrees, which was set in 1947. Yesterday's low temperature was 73 degrees. The normal low is 62. The record low is 43 degrees, which was set in 1891. No precipitation fell yesterday, which leaves the monthly total at 0.00 inches. This is 0.39 inches below the normal amount of 0.39 inches for September. The total precipitation for the year still stands at 29.37 inches, which is 2.09 inches above normal. Yesterday the maximum wind observed was 18 miles an hour from the south. The highest wind gust observed was 29 miles per hour from the southeast. The normal high temperature for today is 85 degrees, and the normal low is 62. The record high for today is 103, which occurred in 1954, and the record low is 39, which occurred in 1974. Sunrise today is at 6:54 a.m. and sunset is at 7:48 p.m. The Rangeland Fire Danger Index will be in a low category this afternoon. Low fire danger means controlled burns can be executed with reasonable safety. Check with local authorities to ensure burning is allowed before starting a planned burn. The Manhattan, Kansas climate summary for yesterday, September 3, 2026. Yesterday's high temperature was 100 degrees. The normal high is 86. Yesterday's low temperature was 75 degrees. The normal low is 61. No precipitation fell yesterday, which leaves the monthly total at 0.00 inches. This is 0.35 inches below the normal amount of 0.35 inches for September. The total precipitation for the year still stands at 24.38 inches, which is 0.67 inches below normal. Yesterday the maximum wind observed was 20 miles an hour from the south. The highest wind gust observed was 28 miles per hour from the south. The normal high temperature for today is 86 degrees, and the normal low is 60. Sunrise today is at 6:58 a.m. and sunset is at 7:52 p.m. This is NOAA Weather Radio Station WXK91 in Topeka. Here are the 5 a.m. conditions for the local area. At Topeka, it was clear. The temperature was 74 degrees, the dew point 69, and the relative humidity was 85%. The wind was calm. The pressure was 29.90 inches and rising. At Manhattan, it was clear. The temperature was 76 degrees,
the dew point 68, and the relative humidity.

humidity was 76%. The wind was southwest at 6 miles an hour. Around the region, it was clear, with a temperature of 72 at Lawrence, 80 at Kansas City, and 75 at Emporia. Under clear skies, Beatrice reported 77, Omaha reported 77, and Springfield reported 77. It was partly cloudy, with a temperature of 78 at Concordia, and 76 at Wichita. Once again, at Manhattan, it was 76 degrees under clear skies. Once again, at Topeka, it was 74 degrees under clear skies. For the following counties, in Kansas, Douglas, Geary, Jackson, Jefferson, Morris, Osage, Potawatomi, Riley, Shawnee, and Wabansee. Extreme heat warning remains in effect until 7 p.m. Tuesday. Dangerously hot conditions with afternoon heat index values of 100 to 107. Heat-related illnesses increase the events. Take extra precautions when outside. Wear lightweight and loose-fitting clothing. Try to limit strenuous activities to early morning or evening. Take action when you see symptoms of heat exhaustion and heat stroke. Do not leave young children and pets in unattended vehicles. Car interiors will reach lethal temperatures in a matter of minutes. Drink plenty of fluids, stay in an air-conditioned room, stay out of the sun, and check up on relatives and neighbors. Now here is your National Weather Service forecast. Extreme heat warning in effect until 7 p.m. Tuesday. Today, sunny, hot with highs in the upper 90s. South winds tonight, mostly clear. Humid with lows in the middle 70s. South winds 5 to 10 miles per hour. Saturday, sunny, hot with highs around 100. South winds 5 to 10 miles per hour. Saturday night, partly cloudy. Humid with lows in the middle 70s. Southeast winds around 5 miles per hour. Sunday, mostly sunny. Hot with highs in the upper 90s. Southeast winds around 5 miles per hour. Sunday night through Tuesday night, mostly clear. Hot. Lows in the middle 70s. Highs in the upper 90s. Wednesday and Wednesday night, mostly clear. A slight chance of showers and thunderstorms. Hot. Highs in the upper 90s. Lows in the middle 70s. Thursday, mostly sunny with a slight chance of showers. A slight chance of thunderstorms in the afternoon. Hot with highs in the middle 90s. Extreme heat warning in effect until 7 p.m. Tuesday. This hazardous weather outlook is for central Kansas, east central Kansas, north central Kansas, and northeast Kansas. For today and tonight, an extreme heat warning remains in effect through Tuesday evening. Heat index values of 101 to 107 degrees are expected this afternoon. For Saturday through Thursday, the prolonged stretch of heat continues through at least Tuesday. An extreme heat warning remains in effect through Tuesday evening with heat index values forecast to reach 100 to 107 degrees each afternoon. The current time is 5:23 a.m. Central Daylight Time. The Topeka, Kansas climate summary for yesterday, September 3, 2026. Yesterday's high temperature was 99 degrees. The normal high is 85. The record high is 110 degrees, which was set in 1947. Yesterday's low temperature was 73 degrees. The normal low is 62. The record low is 43 degrees, which was set in 1891. No precipitation fell yesterday, which leaves the monthly total at 0.00 inches. This is 0.39 inches below the normal amount of 0.39 inches for September. The total precipitation for the year still stands at 29.37 inches, which is 2.09 inches above normal. Yesterday the maximum wind observed was 18 miles an hour from the south. The highest wind gust observed was 29 miles per hour from the southeast. The normal high temperature for today is 85 degrees, and the normal low is 62. The record high for today is 103.

which occurred in 1954, and the record low is 39, which occurred in 1974. Sunrise today is at 6:54 a.m. and sunset is at 7:48 p.m. The Manhattan, Kansas climate summary for yesterday, September 3, 2026. Yesterday's high temperature was 100 degrees. The normal high is 86. Yesterday's low temperature was 75 degrees. The normal low is 61. No precipitation fell yesterday, which leaves the monthly total at 0.00 inches. This is 0.35 inches below the normal amount of 0.35 inches for September. The total precipitation for the year still stands at 24.38 inches, which is 0.67 inches below normal. Yesterday the maximum wind observed was 20 miles an hour from the south. The highest wind gust observed was 28 miles per hour from the south. The normal high temperature for today is 86 degrees, and the normal low is 60. Sunrise today is at 6:58 a.m. and sunset is at 7:52 p.m. This is NOAA Weather Radio Station WXK91 in Topeka. Here are the 5 a.m. conditions for the local area. At Topeka, it was clear. The temperature was 74 degrees, the dew point 69, and the relative humidity was 85%. The wind was calm. The pressure was 29.90 inches and rising. At Manhattan, it was clear. The temperature was 76 degrees, the dew point 68, and the relative humidity was 76%. The wind was southwest at 6 miles an hour. Around the region, it was clear, with a temperature of 72 at Lawrence, 80 at Kansas City, and 75 at Emporia. Under clear skies, Beatrice reported 77, Omaha reported 77, and Springfield reported 77. It was partly cloudy, with a temperature of 78 at Concordia.

and loose-fitting clothing. Try to limit strenuous activities to early morning or evening. Take action when you see symptoms of heat exhaustion and heat stroke. Do not leave young children and pets in unattended vehicles. Car interiors will reach lethal temperatures in a matter of minutes. Drink plenty of fluids, stay in an air-conditioned room, stay out of the sun, and check up on relatives and neighbors. Forecast. Extreme heat warning in effect until 7 p.m. Tuesday. Today, sunny, hot with highs in the upper 90s. South winds 10 to 15 miles per hour. Tonight, mostly clear. Humid with lows in the middle 70s. South winds 5 to 10 miles per hour. Saturday, sunny, hot with highs around 100. South winds 5 to 10 miles per hour. Saturday night, partly cloudy. Humid with lows in the middle 70s. Southeast winds around 5 miles per hour. Sunday, mostly sunny. Hot with highs in the upper 90s. Southeast winds around 5 miles per hour. Sunday night through Tuesday night, mostly clear. Hot. Lows in the middle 70s. Highs in the upper 90s. Wednesday and Wednesday night, mostly clear. A slight chance of showers and thunderstorms. Hot. Highs in the upper 90s. Lows in the middle 70s. Thursday, mostly sunny with a slight chance of showers. A slight chance of thunderstorms in the afternoon. Hot with highs in the middle 90s. 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Here are the 5 a.m. conditions for the local area. At Topeka, it was clear. The temperature was 74 degrees, the dew point 69, and the relative humidity was 85%. The wind was calm. The pressure was 29.90 inches and rising. At Manhattan, it was clear. The temperature was 76 degrees, the dew point 68, and the relative humidity was 76%. The wind was southwest at 6 miles an hour. Around the region, it was clear, with a temperature of 72 at Lawrence, 80 at Kansas City, and 75 at Emporia. Under clear skies, Beatrice reported 77, Omaha reported 77, and Springfield reported 77. It was partly cloudy, with a temperature of 78 at Concordia, and 76 at Wichita. Once again, at Manhattan, it was 76 degrees under clear skies. Once again, at Topeka, it was 74 degrees under clear skies. For the following counties, in Kansas, Douglas, Geary, Jackson, Jefferson, Morris, Osage, Pottawatomie, Riley, Shawnee and Waubonsee. Extreme heat warning remains in effect until 7 p.m. Tuesday. Dangerously hot conditions with afternoon heat index values of 100 to 107. Heat-related illnesses increase significantly during extreme heat and high humidity events. Take extra precautions when outside. Wear lightweight and loose-fitting clothing. Try to limit strenuous activities to early morning or evening. Take action when you see symptoms of heat exhaustion and heat stroke. Do not leave young children and pets in unattended vehicles. Car interiors will reach lethal temperatures in a matter of minutes. Drink plenty of fluids, stay in an air-conditioned room, stay out of the sun, and check up on relatives and neighbors. Now here is your National Weather Service forecast. Extreme heat warning in effect until 7 p.m. Tuesday. Today, sunny, hot with highs in the upper 90s. South winds 10 to 15 miles per hour. Tonight, mostly clear. Humid with lows in the middle 70s. South winds 5 to 10 miles per hour. Saturday, sunny, hot with highs around 100. South winds 5 to 10 miles per hour. Saturday night, partly cloudy. Humid with lows in the middle 70s. Southeast winds around 5 miles per hour. Sunday, mostly sunny. Hot with highs in the upper 90s. Southeast winds around 5 miles per hour. Southeast winds around

5 miles per hour. Sunday, mostly sunny. Hot with highs in the upper 90s. Southeast winds around 5 miles per hour. Sunday night through Tuesday night, mostly clear. Hot. Lows in the middle 70s. Highs in the upper 90s. Wednesday and Wednesday night, mostly clear. A slight chance of showers and thunderstorms. Hot. Highs in the upper 90s. Lows in the middle 70s. Thursday, mostly sunny with a slight chance of showers. A slight chance of thunderstorms in the afternoon. Hot with highs in the middle 90s. Extreme heat warning in effect until 7 p.m. Tuesday. This hazardous weather outlook is for central Kansas, east central Kansas, north central Kansas, and northeast Kansas. For today and tonight, an extreme heat warning remains in effect through Tuesday evening. Heat index values of 101 to 107 degrees are expected this afternoon. For Saturday through Thursday, the prolonged stretch of heat continues through at least Tuesday. An extreme heat warning remains in effect through Tuesday evening with heat index values forecast to reach 100 to 107 degrees each afternoon. The Topeka, Kansas climate summary for yesterday, September 3, 2026. Yesterday's high temperature was 99 degrees. The normal high is 85. The record high is 110 degrees, which was set in 1947. Yesterday's low temperature was 73 degrees. The normal low is 62. The record low is 43 degrees, which was set in 1891. No precipitation fell yesterday, which leaves the monthly total at 0.00 inches. This is 0.39 inches below the normal amount of 0.39 inches for September. The total precipitation for the year still stands at 29.37 inches, which is 2.09 inches above normal. Yesterday the maximum wind observed was 18 miles an hour from the south. The highest wind gust observed was 29 miles per hour from the southeast. The normal high temperature for today is 85 degrees, and the normal low is 62. The record high for today is 103, which occurred in 1954, and the record low is 39, which occurred in 1974. Sunrise today is at 6:54 a.m. and sunset is at 7:48 p.m. The Manhattan, Kansas climate summary for yesterday, September 3, 2026. Yesterday's high temperature was 100 degrees. The normal high is 86. Yesterday's low temperature was 75 degrees. The normal low is 61. No precipitation fell yesterday, which leaves the monthly total at 0.00 inches. This is 0.35 inches below the normal amount of 0.35 inches for September. The total precipitation for the year still stands at 24.38 inches, which is 0.67 inches below normal. Yesterday the maximum wind observed was 20 miles an hour from the south. The highest wind gust observed was 28 miles per hour from the south. The normal high temperature for today is 86 degrees, and the normal low is 60. Sunrise today is at 6:58 a.m. and sunset is at 7:52 p.m. The Rangeland Fire Danger Index will be in a low category this afternoon. Low fire danger means controlled burns can be executed with reasonable safety. Check with local authorities to ensure burning is allowed before starting a planned burn. 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Here are the 5 a.m. conditions for the local area. At Topeka, it was clear. The temperature was 74 degrees, the dew point 69, and the relative humidity was 85%. The wind was calm. The pressure was 29.90 inches and rising. At Manhattan, it was clear. The temperature was 76 degrees, the dew point 68, and the relative humidity was 76%. The wind was southwest at 6 miles an hour. Around the region, it was clear, with a temperature of 72 at Lawrence, 80 at Kansas City, and 75 at Emporia.

under clear skies. Beatrice reported 77. Omaha reported 77. And Springfield reported 77. It was partly cloudy, with a temperature of 78 at Concordia and 76 at Wichita. Once again, at Manhattan, it was 76 degrees under clear skies. Once again, at Topeka, it was 74 degrees under clear skies. This is NOAA Weather Radio WXK91 in Topeka. The current time is 5:38 a.m. Central Daylight Time. 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Here are the 5 a.m. conditions for the local area. At Topeka, it was clear. The temperature was 74 degrees, the dew point 69, and the relative humidity was 85%. The wind was calm. The pressure was 29.90 inches and rising. At Manhattan, it was clear. The temperature was 76 degrees, the dew point 68, and the relative humidity was 76%. The wind was southwest at 6 miles an hour. Around the region, it was clear, with a temperature of 72 at Lawrence, 80 at Kansas City, and 75 at Emporia. Under clear skies, Beatrice reported 77, Omaha reported 77, and Springfield reported 77. It was partly cloudy, with a temperature of 78 at Concordia and 76 at Wichita. Once again, at Manhattan, it was 76 degrees under clear skies. Once again, at Topeka, it was 74 degrees under clear skies. For the following counties, in Kansas, Douglas, Geary, Jackson, Jefferson, Morris, Osage, Pottawatomie, Riley, Shawnee, and Waubonsee. Extreme heat warning remains in effect until 7 p.m. Tuesday. Index values of 100 to 107. Heat-related illnesses increase significantly during extreme heat and high humidity events. Take extra precautions when outside. Wear lightweight and loose-fitting clothing. Try to limit strenuous activities to early morning or evening. Take action when you see symptoms of heat exhaustion and heat stroke. Do not leave young children and pets in unattended vehicles. Car interiors will reach lethal temperatures in a matter of minutes. Drink plenty of fluids, stay in an air-conditioned room, stay out of the sun, and check up on relatives and neighbors. Now here is your National Weather Service forecast. Extreme heat warning in effect until 7 p.m. Tuesday. Today, sunny, hot with highs in the upper 90s. South winds 10 to 15 miles per hour. Tonight, mostly clear. Humid with lows in the middle 70s. South winds 5 to 10 miles per hour. Around 100. South winds 5 to 10 miles per hour. Saturday night, partly cloudy. Humid with lows in the middle 70s. Southeast winds around 5 miles per hour. Sunday, mostly sunny. Hot with highs in the upper 90s. Southeast winds around 5 miles per hour. Sunday night through Tuesday night, mostly clear. Hot. Lows in the middle 70s. Highs in the upper 90s. Wednesday and Wednesday night, mostly clear. A slight chance of showers and thunderstorms. Hot. Highs in the upper 90s. Lows in the middle 70s. Thursday, mostly sunny with a slight chance of showers. A slight chance of thunderstorms in the afternoon. Hot with highs in the middle 90s. Extreme heat warning in effect until 7 p.m. Tuesday. This hazardous weather outlook is for Central Kansas, East Central Kansas, North Central Kansas, and Northeast Kansas. For today and tonight, an extreme heat warning remains in effect through Tuesday evening.

For Saturday through Thursday. The prolonged stretch of heat continues through at least Tuesday. An extreme heat warning remains in effect through Tuesday evening, with heat index values forecast to reach 100 to 107 degrees each afternoon. The Topeka, Kansas climate summary for yesterday, September 3, 2026. Yesterday's high temperature was 99 degrees. The normal high is 85. The record high is 110 degrees, which was set in 1947. Yesterday's low temperature was 73 degrees. The normal low is 62. The record low is 43 degrees, which was set in 1891. No precipitation fell yesterday, which the monthly total at 0.00 inches. This is 0.39 inches below the normal amount of 0.39 inches for September. The total precipitation for the year still stands at 29.37 inches, which is 2.09 inches above normal. Yesterday, the maximum wind observed was 18 miles an hour from the south. The highest wind gust observed was 29 miles per hour from the southeast. The normal high temperature for today is 85 degrees, and the normal low is 62. The record high for today is 103, which occurred in 1954. And the record low is 39, which occurred in 1974. Sunrise today is at 6:54 a.m. and sunset is at 7:48 p.m. The Manhattan, Kansas climate summary for yesterday, September 3, 2026. Yesterday's high temperature was 100 degrees. The normal high is 86. Yesterday's low temperature was 75 degrees. The normal low is 61. No precipitation fell yesterday, which leaves the monthly total at 0.00 inches. This is 0.35 inches below the normal amount of 0.35 inches for September. The total precipitation for the year still stands at 24.38 inches, which is 0.67 inches below normal. Yesterday, the maximum wind observed was 20 miles an hour from the south. The highest wind gust observed was 28 miles per hour from the south. The normal high temperature for today is 86 degrees, and the normal low is 60. Sunrise today is at 6:58 a.m. and sunset is at 7:52 p.m. This is NOAA Weather Radio Station WXK91 in Topeka. Here are the 5 a.m. conditions for the local area. At Topeka, it was clear. The temperature was 74 degrees, the dew point 69, and the relative humidity was 85%. The wind was calm. The pressure was 29.90 inches and rising. At Manhattan, it was clear. The temperature was 76 degrees, the dew point 68, and the relative humidity was 76%. The wind was southwest at 6 miles an hour. Around the region, it was clear, with a temperature of 72 at Lawrence, 80 at Kansas City, and 75 at Emporia. Under clear skies, Beatrice reported 77, Omaha reported 77, and Springfield reported 77. It was partly cloudy, with a temperature of 78 at Concordia, and 76 at Wichita. Once again, at Manhattan, it was 76 degrees under clear skies. Once again, at Topeka, it was 74 degrees under clear skies. For the following counties, in Kansas, Douglas, Geary, Jackson, Jefferson, Morris, Osage, Potawatomi, Riley, Shawnee, and Wabansee. Extreme heat warning remains in effect until 7 p.m. Tuesday. Dangerously hot conditions with afternoon heat index values of 100 to 107. Heat-related illnesses increase significantly during extreme heat and high humidity events. Take extra precautions when outside. Wear lightweight and loose-fitting clothing. Try to limit strenuous activities to early morning or evening. Take action when you see symptoms of heat exhaustion and heat stroke. Do not leave young children and pets in unattended vehicles. Car interiors will reach lethal temperatures in a matter of minutes. Drink plenty of fluids, stay in an air-conditioned room, stay out of the sun, and check up on relatives and neighbors.

The Rangeland Fire Danger Index will be in a low category this afternoon. Low fire danger means controlled burns can be executed with reasonable safety. Check with local authorities to ensure burning is allowed before starting a planned burn. Now here is your National Weather Service forecast. Extreme heat warning in effect until 7 p.m. Tuesday. Today, sunny, hot with highs in the upper 90s. South winds 10 to 15 miles per hour. Tonight, mostly clear. Humid with lows in the middle 70s. South winds 5 to 10 miles per hour. Saturday, sunny, hot with highs around 100. South winds 5 to 10 miles per hour. Saturday night, partly cloudy. Humid with lows in the middle 70s. Southeast winds around 5 miles per hour. Sunday, mostly sunny. Hot with highs in the upper 90s. Southeast winds around 5 miles per hour. Sunday night through Tuesday night, mostly clear. Hot. Lows in the middle 70s. Highs in the upper 90s. Wednesday and Wednesday night, mostly clear. A slight chance of showers and thunderstorms. Hot. Highs in the upper 90s. Lows in the middle 70s. Thursday, mostly sunny with a slight chance of showers. A slight chance of thunderstorms in the afternoon. Hot with highs in the middle 90s. Extreme heat warning in effect until 7 p.m. Tuesday. This hazardous weather outlook is for central Kansas, east central Kansas, north central Kansas, and northeast Kansas. For today and tonight, an extreme heat warning remains in effect through Tuesday evening. Heat index values of 101 to 107 degrees are expected this afternoon. For Saturday through Thursday, the prolonged stretch of heat continues through at least Tuesday. An extreme heat warning remains in effect through Tuesday evening with heat index values forecast to reach 100 to 107 degrees each afternoon. The Topeka, Kansas climate summary for yesterday, September 3, 2026. Yesterday's high temperature was 99 degrees. The normal high is 85. The record high is 110 degrees, which was set in 1947. Yesterday's low temperature was 73 degrees. The record low is 43 degrees, which was set in 1891. No precipitation fell yesterday, which leaves the monthly total at 0.00 inches. This is 0.39 inches below the normal amount of 0.39 inches for September. The total precipitation for the year still stands at 29.37 inches, which is 2.09 inches above normal. Yesterday the maximum wind observed was 18 miles an hour from the south. The highest wind gust observed was 29 miles per hour from the southeast. The normal high temperature for today is 85 degrees, and the normal low is 62. The record high for today is 103, which occurred in 1954. And the record low is 39, which occurred in 1974. Sunrise today is at 6:54 a.m. and sunset is at 7:48 p.m. The Manhattan, Kansas climate summary for yesterday, September 3, 2026. Yesterday's high temperature was 100 degrees. The normal high is 86. Yesterday's low temperature was 75 degrees. The normal low is 61. No precipitation fell yesterday, which leaves the monthly total at 0.00 inches. This is 0.35 inches below the normal amount of 0.35 inches for September. The total precipitation for the year still stands at 24.38 inches, which is 0.67 inches below normal. Yesterday the maximum wind observed was 20 miles an hour from the south. The highest wind gust observed was 28 miles per hour from the south. The normal high temperature for today is 86 degrees, and the normal low is 60. Sunrise today is at 6:58 a.m. and sunset is at 7:52 p.m. This is NOAA Weather Radio Station WXK91 in Topeka. Here are the 5 a.m. conditions for the local area. At Topeka,

clear. The temperature was 74 degrees, the dew point 69, and the relative humidity was 85%. The wind was calm. The pressure was 29.90 inches and rising. At Manhattan, it was clear. The temperature was 76 degrees, the dew point 68, and the relative humidity was 76%. The wind was southwest at 6 miles an hour. Around the region, it was clear, with a temperature of 72 at Lawrence, 80 at Kansas City, and 75 at Emporia. Under clear skies, Beatrice reported 77, Omaha reported 77, and Springfield reported 77. It was partly cloudy, with a temperature of 78 at Concordia, and 76 at Wichita, was 76 degrees under clear skies. Once again, at Topeka, it was 74 degrees under clear skies. The current time is 5:54 a.m. Central Daylight Time. For the following counties, in Kansas, Douglas, Geary, Jackson, Jefferson, Morris, Osage, Potawatomi, Riley, Shawnee, and Wabansee. Extreme heat warning remains in effect until 7 p.m. Tuesday. Dangerously hot conditions with afternoon heat index values of 100 to 107. Heat-related illnesses increase significantly during extreme heat and high humidity events. Take extra precautions when outside. Wear lightweight and loose-fitting clothing. Try to limit strenuous activities to early morning or evening. Take action when you see symptoms of heat exhaustion and heat stroke. Do not leave young children and pets in unattended vehicles. Car interiors will reach lethal temperatures in a matter of minutes. Drink plenty of fluids, stay in an air-conditioned room, stay out of the sun, and check up on relatives and neighbors. Now here is your National Weather Service forecast. Extreme heat warning in effect until 7 p.m. Tuesday. Today, sunny, hot with highs in the upper 90s. South winds 10 to 15 miles per hour. Tonight, mostly clear. Humid with lows in the middle 70s. South winds 5 to 10 miles per hour. Saturday, sunny, hot with highs around 100. South winds 5 to 10 miles per hour. Saturday night, partly cloudy. Humid with lows in the middle 70s. Southeast winds around 5 miles per hour. Sunday, mostly sunny. Hot with highs in the upper 90s. Southeast winds around 5 miles per hour. Sunday night through Tuesday night, mostly clear. Hot. Lows in the middle 70s. Highs in the upper 90s. Wednesday and Wednesday night, mostly clear. A slight chance of showers and thunderstorms. Hot. Highs in the upper 90s. Lows in the middle 70s. Thursday, mostly sunny with a slight chance of showers. A slight chance of thunderstorms in the afternoon. Hot with highs in the middle 90s. Extreme heat warning in effect until 7 p.m. Tuesday. This hazardous weather outlook is for Central Kansas, East Central Kansas, North Central Kansas, and Northeast Kansas. For today and tonight, an extreme heat warning remains in effect through Tuesday evening. Heat index values of 101 to 107 degrees are expected this afternoon. For Saturday through Thursday, the prolonged stretch of heat continues through at least Tuesday. An extreme heat warning remains in effect through Tuesday evening with heat index values forecast to reach 100 to 107 degrees each afternoon. The Rangeland Fire Danger Index will be in a low category this afternoon. Low fire danger means controlled burns can be executed with reasonable safety. Check with local authorities to ensure burning is allowed before starting a planned burn. The Topeka, Kansas climate summary for yesterday, September 3, 2026. Yesterday's high temperature was 99 degrees. The normal high is 85. The record high is 110 degrees, which was set in 1947. Yesterday's low temperature was 73 degrees. The normal low is 62.
The record low is 43 degrees, which was set in 1891. No precipitation fell yesterday, which leaves the monthly total at 0.00 inches. This is 0.39 inches below the normal amount of 0.39 inches for September. The total precipitation for the year still stands at 29.37 inches, which is 2.09 inches above normal. Yesterday the maximum wind observed was 18 miles an hour from the south. The highest wind gust observed was 29 miles per hour from the southeast. The normal high temperature for today is 85 degrees, and the normal low is 62. The record high for today is 103, which occurred in 1954, and the record low is 39, which occurred in 1974. Sunrise today is at 6:54 a.m. and sunset is at 7:48 p.m. The Manhattan, Kansas climate summary for yesterday, September 3, 2026. Yesterday's high temperature was 100 degrees. The normal high is 86. Yesterday's low temperature was 75 degrees. The normal low is 61. No precipitation fell yesterday, which leaves the monthly total at 0.00 inches. This is 0.35 inches below the normal amount of 0.35 inches for September. The total precipitation for the year still stands at 24.38 inches, which is 0.67 inches below normal. Yesterday the maximum wind observed was 20 miles an hour from the south. The highest wind gust observed was 28 miles per hour from the south. The normal high temperature for today is 86 degrees, and the normal low is 60. Sunrise today is at 6:58 a.m. and sunset is at 7:52 p.m. This is NOAA Weather Radio Station WXK91 in Topeka. Here are the 5 a.m. conditions for the local area. At Topeka, it was clear. The temperature was 74 degrees, the dew point 69, and the relative humidity was 85%. The wind was calm. The pressure was 29.90 inches and rising. At Manhattan, it was clear. The temperature was 76 degrees, the dew point 68, and the relative humidity was 76%. The wind was southwest at 6 miles an hour. Around the region, it was clear, with a temperature of 72 at Lawrence, 80 at Kansas City, and 75 at Emporia. Under clear skies, Beatrice reported 77, Omaha reported 77, and Springfield reported 77. It was partly cloudy, with a temperature of 78 at Concordia, and 76 at Wichita. Once again, at Manhattan, it was 76 degrees under clear skies. Once again, at Topeka, it was 74 degrees under clear skies. For the following counties, in Kansas, Douglas, Geary, Jackson, Jefferson, Morris, Osage, Potawatomi, Riley, Shawnee and Wabonsee. Extreme heat warning remains in effect until 7 p.m. Tuesday. Dangerously hot conditions with afternoon heat index values of 100 to 107. Heat-related illnesses increase significantly during extreme heat and high humidity events. Take extra precautions when outside. Wear lightweight and loose-fitting clothing. Try to limit strenuous activities to early morning or evening. Take action when you see symptoms of heat exhaustion and heat stroke. Do not leave young children and pets in unattended vehicles. Car interiors will reach lethal temperatures in a matter of minutes. Drink plenty of fluids, stay in an air-conditioned room, stay out of the sun, and check up on relatives and neighbors. Now here is your National Weather Service forecast. Extreme heat warning in effect until 7 p.m. Tuesday. Today, sunny, hot with highs in the upper 90s. South winds 10 to 15 miles per hour. Tonight, mostly clear. Humid with lows in the middle 70s. South winds 5 to 10 miles per hour. Saturday, sunny, hot with highs around 100. South winds 5 to 10 miles per hour. Saturday night, partly cloudy. Humid with lows in the middle 70s.
southeast winds around 5 miles per hour. Sunday, mostly sunny. Hot with highs in the upper 90s. Southeast winds around 5 miles per hour. Sunday night through Tuesday night, mostly clear. Hot. Lows in the middle 70s. Highs in the upper 90s. Wednesday and Wednesday night, mostly clear. A slight chance of showers and thunderstorms. Hot. Highs in the upper 90s. Lows in the middle 70s. Thursday, mostly sunny with a slight chance of showers. A slight chance of thunderstorms in the afternoon. Hot with highs in the middle 90s. Extreme heat warning in effect until 7 p.m. Tuesday. This hazardous weather outlook is for central Kansas, east central Kansas, north central Kansas, and northeast Kansas. For today and tonight, an extreme heat warning remains in effect through Tuesday evening. Heat index values of 101 to 107 degrees are expected this afternoon. For Saturday through Thursday, the prolonged stretch of heat continues through at least Tuesday. An extreme heat warning remains in effect through Tuesday evening with heat index values forecast to reach 100 to 107 degrees each afternoon. The Topeka, Kansas climate summary for yesterday, September 3, 2026. Yesterday's high temperature was 99 degrees. The normal high is 85. The record high is 110 degrees, which was set in 1947. Yesterday's low temperature was 73 degrees. The normal low is 62. The record low is 43 degrees, which was set in 1891. No precipitation fell yesterday, which leaves the monthly total at 0.00 inches. This is 0.39 inches below the normal amount of 0.39 inches for September. The total precipitation for the year still stands at 29.37 inches, which is 2.09 inches above normal. Yesterday the maximum wind observed was 18 miles an hour from the south. The highest wind gust observed was 29 miles per hour from the southeast. The normal high temperature for today is 85 degrees, and the normal low is 62. The record high for today is 103, which occurred in 1954, and the record low is 39, which occurred in 1974. Sunrise today is at 6:54 a.m. and sunset is at 7:48 p.m. The Manhattan, Kansas climate summary for yesterday, September 3, 2026. Yesterday's high temperature was 100 degrees. The normal high is 86. Yesterday's low temperature was 75 degrees. The normal low is 61. No precipitation fell yesterday, which leaves the monthly total at 0.00 inches. This is 0.35 inches below the normal amount of 0.35 inches for September. The total precipitation for the year still stands at 24.38 inches, which is 0.67 inches below normal. Yesterday the maximum wind observed was 20 miles an hour from the south. The highest wind gust observed was 28 miles per hour from the south. The normal high temperature for today is 86 degrees, and the normal low is 60. Sunrise today is at 6:58 a.m. and sunset is at 7:52 p.m. This is NOAA Weather Radio Station WXK91 in Topeka. For the following counties, in Kansas, Douglas, Geary, Jackson, Jefferson, Morris, Osage, Potawatomi, Riley, Shawnee, and Wabonsee. Extreme heat warning remains in effect until 7 p.m. Tuesday. Dangerously hot conditions with afternoon heat index values of 100 to 107. Heat-related illnesses increase significantly during extreme heat and high humidity events. Take extra precautions when outside. Wear lightweight and loose-fitting clothing. Try to limit strenuous activities to early morning or evening. Take action when you see symptoms of heat exhaustion and heat stroke. Do not leave young children and pets in unattended vehicles. Car interiors will reach lethal temperatures in a matter of minutes. Drink plenty of fluids, stay in an air-conditioned room,
stay out of the sun and check up on relatives and neighbors. The Rangeland Fire Danger Index will be in the low category this afternoon. Low fire danger means controlled burns can be executed with reasonable safety. Check with local authorities to ensure burning is allowed before starting a planned burn. The current time is 6:08 a.m. Central Daylight Time. Now here is your National Weather Service forecast. Extreme heat warning in effect until 7 p.m. Tuesday. Today, sunny, hot with highs in the upper 90s. South winds 10 to 15 miles per hour. Tonight, mostly clear. Humid with lows in the middle 70s. South winds 5 to 10 miles per hour. Saturday, sunny, hot with highs around 100. South winds 5 to 10 miles per hour. Saturday night, partly cloudy. Humid with lows in the middle 70s. Southeast winds around 5 miles per hour. Sunday, mostly sunny. Hot with highs in the upper 90s. Southeast winds around 5 miles per hour. Sunday night through Tuesday night, mostly clear. Hot. Lows in the middle 70s. Highs in the upper 90s. Wednesday and Wednesday night, mostly clear. A slight chance of showers and thunderstorms. Hot. Highs in the upper 90s. Lows in the middle 70s. Thursday, mostly sunny with a slight chance of showers. A slight chance of thunderstorms in the afternoon. Hot with highs in the middle 90s. Extreme heat warning in effect until 7 p.m. Tuesday. This hazardous weather outlook is for Central Kansas, East Central Kansas, North Central Kansas, and Northeast Kansas. For today and tonight, an extreme heat warning remains in effect through Tuesday evening. Heat index values of 101 to 107 degrees are expected this afternoon. For Saturday through Thursday, the prolonged stretch of heat continues through at least Tuesday. An extreme heat warning remains in effect through Tuesday evening with heat index values forecast to reach 100 to 107 degrees each afternoon. The Topeka, Kansas climate summary for yesterday, September 3, 2026. Yesterday's high temperature was 99 degrees. The normal high is 85. The record high is 110 degrees, which was set in 1947. Yesterday's low temperature was 73 degrees. The normal low is 62. The record low is 43 degrees, which was set in 1891. No precipitation fell yesterday, which leaves the monthly total at 0.00 inches. This is 0.39 inches below the normal amount of 0.39 inches for September. The total precipitation for the year still stands at 29.37 inches, which is 2.09 inches above normal. Yesterday the maximum wind observed was 18 miles an hour from the south. The highest wind gust observed was 29 miles per hour from the southeast. The normal high temperature for today is 85 degrees, and the normal low is 62. The record high for today is 103, which occurred in 1954, and the record low is 39, which occurred in 1974. Sunrise today is at 6:54 a.m. and sunset is at 7:48 p.m. This is NOAA Weather Radio Station WXK91 in Topeka. Here are the 6 a.m. conditions for the local area. At Topeka, it was clear. The temperature was 73 degrees, the dew point 68, and the relative humidity was 84%. The wind was southeast at 6 miles an hour. The pressure was 29.91 inches and rising. At Manhattan, it was clear. The temperature was 74 degrees, the dew point 68, and the relative humidity was 81%. The wind was southwest at 3 miles an hour. Around the region, it was clear, with a temperature of 71 at Lawrence, 79 at Kansas City, and 74 at Emporia. Under clear skies, Beatrice reported 76, Omaha reported 77, and Springfield reported 76.
It was partly cloudy, with a temperature of 78 at Concordia and 74 at Wichita. Once again, at Manhattan, it was 74 degrees under clear skies. Once again, at Topeka, it was 73 degrees under clear skies. For the following counties, in Kansas, Douglas, Geary, Jackson, Jefferson, Morris, Osage, Potawatomi, Riley, Shawnee and Wabansee. Extreme heat warning remains in effect until 7 p.m. Tuesday. Dangerously hot conditions with afternoon heat index values of 100 to 107. Heat-related illnesses increase significantly during extreme heat and high humidity events. Take extra precautions when outside. Wear lightweight and loose-fitting activities to early morning or evening. Take action when you see symptoms of heat exhaustion and heat stroke. Do not leave young children and pets in unattended vehicles. Car interiors will reach lethal temperatures in a matter of minutes. Drink plenty of fluids, stay in an air-conditioned room, stay out of the sun, and check up on relatives and neighbors. Now here is your National Weather Service forecast. Extreme heat warning in effect until 7 p.m. Tuesday. Today, sunny, hot with highs in the upper 90s. South winds 10 to 15 miles per hour. Tonight, mostly clear. Humid with lows in the middle 70s. South winds 5 to 10 miles per hour. Saturday, sunny, hot with highs around 100. South winds 5 to 10 miles per hour. Saturday night, partly cloudy. Humid with lows in the middle 70s. Southeast winds around 5 miles per hour. Sunday, mostly sunny. Hot with highs in the upper 90s. Southeast winds around 5 miles per hour. Sunday night through Tuesday, hot. Lows in the middle 70s. Highs in the upper 90s. Wednesday and Wednesday night, mostly clear. A slight chance of showers and thunderstorms. Hot. Highs in the upper 90s. Lows in the middle 70s. Thursday, mostly sunny with a slight chance of showers. A slight chance of thunderstorms in the afternoon. Hot with highs in the middle 90s. Extreme heat warning in effect until 7 p.m. Tuesday. This hazardous weather outlook is for central Kansas, east central Kansas, north central Kansas and northeast Kansas. For today and tonight, an extreme heat warning remains in effect through Tuesday evening. Heat index values of 101 to 107 degrees are expected this afternoon. For Saturday through Thursday, the prolonged stretch of heat continues through at least Tuesday. An extreme heat warning remains in effect through Tuesday evening with heat index values forecast to reach 100 to 107 degrees each afternoon. The Topeka, Kansas climate summary for yesterday, September 3, 2026. Yesterday's high temperature was 99 degrees. The normal high is 85. The record high is 110 degrees, which was set in 1947. Yesterday's low temperature was 73 degrees. The normal low is 62. The record low is 43 degrees, which was set in 1891. No precipitation fell yesterday, which leaves the monthly total at 0.00 inches. This is 0.39 inches below the normal amount of 0.39 inches for September. The total precipitation for the year still stands at 29.37 inches, which is 2.09 inches above normal. Yesterday the maximum wind observed was 18 miles an hour from the south. The highest wind gust observed was 29 miles per hour from the southeast. The normal high temperature for today is 85 degrees, and the normal low is 62. The record high for today is 103, which occurred in 1954, and the record low is 39, which occurred in 1974. Sunrise today is at 6:54 a.m. and sunset is at 7:48 p.m. The Rangeland Fire Danger Index will be in a low category this afternoon. Low fire danger means controlled burns can be executed with reasonable safety.
check with local authorities to ensure burning is allowed before starting a planned burn. The Manhattan, Kansas Climate Summary for yesterday, September 3rd, 2026. Yesterday's high temperature was 1.

100 degrees. The normal high is 86. Yesterday's low temperature was 75 degrees. The normal low is 61. No precipitation fell yesterday, which leaves the monthly total at 0.00 inches. This is 0.35 inches below the normal amount of 0.35 inches for September. The total precipitation for the year still stands at 24.38 inches, which is 0.67 inches below normal. Yesterday the maximum wind observed was 20 miles an hour from the south. The highest wind gust observed was 28 miles per hour from the south. The normal high temperature for today is 86 degrees, and the normal low is 60. Sunrise today is at 6:58 a.m. and sunset is at 7:52 p.m. This is NOAA Weather Radio Station WXK91 in Topeka. Here are the 6 a.m. conditions for the local area. At Topeka, it was clear. The temperature was 73 degrees, the dew point 68, and the relative humidity was 84%. The wind was southeast at 6 miles an hour. The pressure was 29.91 inches and rising. At Manhattan, it was clear. The temperature was 74 degrees, the dew point 68, and the relative humidity was 81%. The wind was southwest at 3 miles an hour. Around the region, it was clear, with a temperature of 71 at Lawrence, 79 at Kansas City, and 74 at Emporia. Under clear skies, Beatrice reported 76, Omaha reported 77, and Springfield reported 76. It was partly cloudy, with a temperature of 78 at Concordia, and 74 at Wichita. Once again, at Manhattan, it was 74 degrees under clear skies. Once again, at Topeka, it was 73 degrees under clear skies. For the following counties, in Kansas, Douglas, Geary, Jackson, Jefferson, Morris, Osage, Potawatomi, Riley, Shawnee and Wabonsee. Extreme heat warning remains in effect until 7 p.m. Tuesday. Dangerously hot conditions with afternoon heat index values of 100 to 107. Heat-related illnesses increase significantly during extreme heat and high humidity events. Take extra precautions when outside. Wear lightweight and loose-fitting clothing. Try to limit strenuous activities to early morning or evening. Take action when you see symptoms of heat exhaustion and heat stroke. Do not leave young children and pets in unattended vehicles. Car interiors will reach lethal temperatures in a matter of minutes. Drink plenty of fluids, stay in an air-conditioned room, stay out of the sun, and check up on relatives and neighbors. Now here is your National Weather Service forecast. Extreme heat warning in effect until 7 p.m. Tuesday. Today, sunny, hot with highs in the upper 90s. South winds 10 to 15 mostly clear. Humid with lows in the middle 70s. South winds 5 to 10 miles per hour. Saturday, sunny, hot with highs around 100. South winds 5 to 10 miles per hour. Saturday night, partly cloudy. Humid with lows in the middle 70s. Southeast winds around 5 miles per hour. Sunday, mostly sunny. Hot with highs in the upper 90s. Southeast winds around 5 miles per hour. Sunday night through Tuesday night, mostly clear. Hot. Lows in the middle 70s. Highs in the upper 90s. Wednesday and Wednesday night, mostly clear. A slight chance of showers and thunderstorms. Hot. Highs in the upper 90s. Lows in the middle 70s. Thursday, mostly sunny with a slight chance of showers. A slight chance of thunderstorms in the afternoon. Hot with highs in the middle 90s. Extreme heat warning in effect until 7 p.m. Tuesday. This hazardous weather outlook is for central Kansas, east central Kansas, north central Kansas and northeast Kansas. For today and tonight, an extreme heat warning remains in effect through Tuesday evening.
heat index values of 101 to 107 degrees are expected this afternoon.

for Saturday through Thursday. The prolonged stretch of heat continues through at least Tuesday. An extreme heat warning remains in effect through Tuesday evening with heat index values forecast to reach 100 to 107. The current time is 6:23 a.m. Central Daylight Time. The Topeka, Kansas climate summary for yesterday, September 3, 2026. Yesterday's high temperature was 99 degrees. The normal high is 85. The record high is 110 degrees, which was set in 1947. Yesterday's low temperature was 73 degrees. The normal low is 62. The record low is 43 degrees, which was set in 1891. No precipitation fell yesterday, which leaves the monthly total at 0.00 inches. This is 0.39 inches below the normal amount of 0.39 inches for September. The total precipitation for the year still stands at 29.37 inches, which is 2.09 inches above normal. Yesterday, the wind from the south. The highest wind gust observed was 29 miles per hour from the southeast. The normal high temperature for today is 85 degrees, and the normal low is 62. The record high for today is 103, which occurred in 1954, and the record low is 39, which occurred in 1974. Sunrise today is at 6:54 a.m. and sunset is at 7:48 p.m. The Manhattan, Kansas climate summary for yesterday, September 3, 2026. Yesterday's high temperature was 100 degrees. The normal high is 86. Yesterday's low temperature was 75 degrees. The normal low is 61. No precipitation fell yesterday, which leaves the monthly total at 0.00 inches. This is 0.35 inches below the normal amount of 0.35 inches for September. The total precipitation for the year still stands at 24.38 inches, which is 0.67 inches below normal. Yesterday, the maximum wind observed was 20 miles an hour from the south. The highest wind gust observed was 28 miles per hour from the south. The normal high temperature for today is 86 degrees, and the normal low is 60. Sunrise today is at 6:58 a.m. and sunset is at 7:52 p.m. This is NOAA Weather Radio Station WXK91 in Topeka. Here are the 6 a.m. conditions for the local area. At Topeka, it was clear. The temperature was 73 degrees, the dew point 68, and the relative humidity was 84%. The wind was southeast at 6 miles an hour. The pressure was 29.91 inches and rising. At Manhattan, it was clear. The temperature was 74 degrees, the dew point 68, and the relative humidity was 81%. The wind was southwest at 3 miles an hour. Around the region, it was clear, with a temperature of 71 at Lawrence, 79 at Kansas City, and 74 at Emporia. Under clear skies, Beatrice reported 76, Omaha reported 77, and Springfield reported 76. It was partly cloudy, with a temperature of 78 at Concordia, and 74 at Wichita. Once again, at Manhattan, it was 74 degrees under clear skies. Once again, at Topeka, it was 73 degrees under clear skies. The Rangeland Fire Danger Index will be in the low category this afternoon. Low fire danger means controlled burns can be executed with reasonable safety. Check with local authorities to ensure burning is allowed before starting a planned burn. For the following counties, in Kansas, Douglas, Geary, Jackson, Jefferson, Morris, Osage, Pottawatomie, Riley, Shawnee and Wabonsee. Extreme heat warning remains in effect until 7 p.m. Tuesday. Dangerously hot conditions with afternoon heat index values of 100 to 107. Heat-related illnesses increase significantly during extreme heat and high humidity events. Take extra precautions when outside. Wear lightweight and loose-fitting clothing. 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Take action when you see

humid with lows in the middle 70s. Southeast winds around 5 miles per hour. Sunday, mostly sunny. Hot with highs in the upper 90s. Southeast winds around 5 miles per hour. Sunday night through Tuesday night, mostly clear. Hot. Lows in the middle 70s. Highs in the upper 90s. Wednesday and Wednesday night, mostly clear. A slight chance of showers and thunderstorms. Hot. Highs in the upper 90s. Lows in the middle 70s. Thursday, mostly sunny with a slight chance of showers. A slight chance of thunderstorms in the afternoon. Hot with highs in the middle 90s. Extreme heat warning in effect until 7 p.m. Tuesday. This hazardous weather outlook is for central Kansas, east central Kansas, north central Kansas, and northeast Kansas. For today and tonight, an extreme heat warning remains in effect through Tuesday evening. Heat index values of 101 to 107 degrees are expected this afternoon. For Saturday through Thursday, the prolonged stretch of heat continues through at least Tuesday. An extreme heat warning remains in effect through Tuesday evening with heat index values forecast to reach 100 to 107 degrees each afternoon. This is NOAA Weather Radio Station WXK91 in Topeka. Here are the 6 a.m. conditions for the local area. At Topeka, it was clear. The temperature was 73 degrees, the dew point 68, and the relative humidity was 84%. The wind was southeast at 6 miles an hour. The pressure was 29.91 inches and rising. At Manhattan, it was clear. The temperature was 74 degrees, the dew point 68, and the relative humidity was 81%. The wind was southwest at 3 miles an hour. Around the region, it was clear, with a temperature of 71 at Lawrence, 79 at Kansas City, and 74 at Emporia. Under clear skies, Beatrice reported 76, Omaha reported 77, and Springfield reported 76. It was partly cloudy, with a temperature of 78 at Concordia, and 74 at Wichita. Once again, at Manhattan, it was 74 degrees under clear skies. Once again, at Topeka, it was 73 degrees under clear skies. For the following counties, in Kansas, Douglas, Geary, Jackson, Jefferson, Morris, Osage, Pottawatomie, Riley, Shawnee, and Wabonsee. Extreme heat warning remains in effect until 7 p.m. Tuesday. Dangerously hot conditions with afternoon heat index values of 100 to 107. Heat-related illnesses increase significantly during extreme heat and high humidity events. Take extra precautions when outside. Wear lightweight and loose-fitting clothing. Try to limit strenuous activities to early morning or evening. Take action when you see symptoms of heat exhaustion and heat stroke. Do not leave young children and pets in unattended vehicles. Car interiors will reach lethal temperatures in a matter of minutes. Drink plenty of fluids, stay in an air-conditioned room, and neighbors. Now here is your National Weather Service forecast. Extreme heat warning in effect until 7 p.m. Tuesday. Today, sunny, hot with highs in the upper 90s. South winds 10 to 15 miles per hour. Tonight, mostly clear. 90s. South winds 10 to 15 miles per hour. Tonight, mostly clear. Humid with lows in the middle 70s. South winds 5 to 10 miles per hour. 100. South winds 5 to 10 miles per hour. Saturday night, partly cloudy. Humid with lows in the middle 70s. Southeast winds around 5 miles per hour. Sunday, mostly sunny. Hot with highs in the upper 90s. Southeast winds around 5 miles per hour. Sunday night through Tuesday night, mostly clear. Highs in the upper 90s. Wednesday and Wednesday night, mostly clear. A slight chance of showers and thunderstorms. Hot. Highs in the upper 90s.

lows in the middle 70s. Thursday, mostly sunny with a slight chance of showers. A slight chance of thunderstorms in the afternoon. Hot with highs in the middle 90s. And Tuesday. This hazardous weather outlook is for central Kansas, east central Kansas, north central Kansas and northeast Kansas. For today and tonight, an extreme heat warning remains in effect through Tuesday evening. Heat index values of 101 to 107 degrees are expected this afternoon. For Saturday through Thursday, the prolonged stretch of heat continues through at least Tuesday. An extreme heat warning remains in effect through Tuesday evening with heat index values forecast to reach 100 to 107 degrees each afternoon. The Topeka, Kansas climate summary for yesterday, September 3, 2026. Yesterday's high temperature was 99 degrees. The normal high is 85. The record high is 110 degrees, which was set in 1947. Yesterday's low temperature was 73 degrees. The normal low is 62. The record low is 43 degrees, which was set in 1891. No monthly total at 0.00 inches. This is 0.39 inches below the normal amount of 0.39 inches for September. The total precipitation for the year still stands at 29.37 inches, which is 2.09 inches above normal. Yesterday the maximum wind observed was 18 miles an hour from the south. The highest wind gust observed was 29 miles per hour from the southeast. The normal high temperature for today is 85 degrees, and the normal low is 62. The record high for today 4, and the record low is 39, which occurred in 1974. Sunrise today is at 6:54 a.m. and sunset is at 7:48 p.m. The Manhattan, Kansas climate summary for yesterday, September 3, 2026. Yesterday's high temperature was 100 degrees. The normal high is 86. Yesterday's low temperature was 75 degrees. The normal low is 61. No precipitation fell yesterday, which leaves the monthly total at 0.00 inches. This is 0.35 inches below the normal amount of 0.35 inches for September. The total precipitation for the year still stands at 24.38 inches, which is 0.67 inches below normal. Yesterday the maximum wind observed was 20 miles an hour from the south. The highest wind gust observed was 28 miles per hour from the south. The normal high temperature for today is 86 degrees, and the normal low is 60. Sunrise today is at 6:58 a.m. and sunset is at 7:52 p.m. The Rangeland Fire Danger Index will be in a low category this afternoon. Low fire danger means controlled burns can be executed with reasonable safety. Check with local authorities to ensure burning is allowed before starting a planned burn. 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Here are the 6 a.m. conditions for the local area. At Topeka, it was clear. The temperature was 73 degrees, the dew point 68, and the relative humidity was 84%. The wind was southeast at 6 miles an hour. The pressure was 29.91 inches and rising. At Manhattan, it was clear. The temperature was 74 degrees, the dew point 68, and the relative humidity was 81%. The wind was southwest at 3 miles an hour. Around the region, it was clear, with a temperature of 71 at Lawrence, 79 at Kansas City, and 74 at Emporia. Under clear skies, Beatrice reported 76, Omaha reported 77, and Springfield reported 76. It was partly cloudy, with a temperature of 78 at Concordia, and 74 at Wichita. Once again, at Manhattan, it was 74 degrees under clear skies. Once again, at Topeka, it was 73 degrees under clear skies. This is NOAA Weather Radio WXK91 in Topeka. The current time is 6:39 a.m. Central Daylight Time. For the following county,

in Kansas, Douglas, Geary, Jackson, Jefferson, Morris, Osage, Potawatomi, Riley, Shawnee, and Wabansee. Extreme heat warning remains in effect until 7 p.m. Tuesday. Dangerously hot conditions with afternoon heat index values of 100 to 107. Heat-related illnesses increase significantly during extreme heat and high humidity events. Take extra precautions when outside. Wear lightweight and loose-fitting clothing. Try to limit strenuous activities to early morning or evening. Take action when you see symptoms of heat exhaustion and heat stroke. Do not leave young children and pets in unattended vehicles. Car interiors will reach lethal temperatures in a matter of minutes. Drink plenty of fluids, stay in an air-conditioned room, stay out of the sun, and check up on relatives and neighbors. Now here is your National Weather Service forecast. Extreme heat warning in effect until 7 p.m. Tuesday. Today, sunny, hot with highs in the upper 90s. South winds 10 to 15 miles per hour. Tonight, mostly clear. Humid with lows in the middle 70s. South winds 5 to 10 miles per hour. Saturday, sunny, hot with highs around 100. South winds 5 to 10 miles per hour. Saturday night, partly cloudy. Humid with lows in the middle 70s. Southeast winds around 5 miles per hour. Sunday, mostly sunny. Hot with highs in the upper 90s. Southeast winds around 5 miles per hour. Sunday night through Tuesday night, mostly clear. Hot. Lows in the middle 70s. Highs in the upper 90s. Wednesday and Wednesday night, mostly clear. A slight chance of showers and thunderstorms. Hot. Highs in the upper 90s. Lows in the middle 70s. Thursday, mostly sunny with a slight chance of showers. A slight chance of thunderstorms in the afternoon. Hot with highs in the middle 90s. Extreme heat warning in effect until 7 p.m. Tuesday. This hazardous weather outlook is for central Kansas, east central Kansas, north central Kansas, and northeast Kansas. For today and tonight, an extreme heat warning remains in effect through Tuesday evening. Heat index values of 101 to 107 degrees are expected this afternoon. For Saturday through Thursday, the prolonged stretch of heat continues through at least Tuesday. An extreme heat warning remains in effect through Tuesday evening with heat index values forecast to reach 100 to 107 degrees each afternoon. The Topeka, Kansas climate summary for yesterday, September 3, 2026. Yesterday's high temperature was 99 degrees. The normal high is 85. The record high is 110 degrees, which was set in 1947. Yesterday's low temperature was 73 degrees. The normal low is 62. The record low is 43 degrees, which was set in 1891. No precipitation fell yesterday, which leaves the monthly total at 0.00 inches. This is 0.39 inches below the normal amount of 0.39 inches for September. The total precipitation for the year still stands at 29.37 inches, which is 2.09 inches above normal. Yesterday the maximum wind observed was 18 miles an hour from the south. The highest wind gust observed was 29 miles per hour from the southeast. The normal high temperature for today is 85 degrees, and the normal low is 62. The record high for today is 103, which occurred in 1954, and the record low is 39, which occurred in 1974. Sunrise today is at 6:54 a.m. and sunset is at 7:48 p.m. The Manhattan, Kansas climate summary for yesterday, September 3, 2026. Yesterday's high temperature was 100 degrees. The normal high is 86. Yesterday's low temperature was 75 degrees. The normal low is 61. No precipitation fell yesterday, which leaves the monthly total at 0.00 inches. This is 0.35 inches below the normal amount of

0.35 inches for September. The total precipitation for the year still stands at 24.38 inches, which is 0.67 inches below normal. Yesterday the maximum wind observed was 20 miles an hour from the south. Miles per hour from the south. The normal high temperature for today is 86 degrees, and the normal low is 60. Sunrise today is at 6:58 a.m. and sunset is at 7:52 p.m. This is NOAA Weather Radio Station WXK91 in Topeka. Here are the 6 a.m. conditions for the local area. At Topeka, it was clear. The temperature was 73 degrees, the dew point 68, and the relative humidity was 84%. The wind was southeast at 6 miles an hour. The pressure was 29.91 inches and rising. At Manhattan, it was clear. The temperature was 74 degrees, the dew point 68, and the relative humidity was 81%. The wind was southwest at 3 miles an hour. Around the region, it was 79 at Kansas City, and 74 at Emporia. Under clear skies, Beatrice reported 76, Omaha reported 77, and Springfield reported 76. It was partly cloudy, with a temperature of 78 at Concordia, and 74 at Wichita. Once again, at Manhattan, it was 74 degrees under clear skies. Once again, at Topeka, it was 73 degrees under clear skies. For the following counties, in Kansas, Douglas, Geary, Jackson, Jefferson, Moy, Shawnee and Wabansee. Extreme heat warning remains in effect until 7 p.m. Tuesday. Dangerously hot conditions with afternoon heat index values of 100 to 107. Heat-related illnesses increase significantly during extreme heat and high humidity events. Take extra precautions when outside. Wear lightweight and loose-fitting clothing. Try to limit strenuous activities to early morning or evening. Take action when you see symptoms of heat exhaustion and heat stroke. Do not leave young children and pets in unattended vehicles. Car interiors will reach lethal temperatures in a matter of minutes. Drink plenty of fluids, stay in an air-conditioned room, stay out of the sun, and check up on relatives and neighbors. The Rangeland Fire Danger Index will be in a low category this afternoon. Burns can be executed with reasonable safety. Check with local authorities to ensure burning is allowed before starting a planned burn. Now here is your National Weather Service forecast. Extreme heat warning in effect until 7 p.m. Tuesday. Today, sunny, hot with highs in the upper 90s. South winds 10 to 15 miles per hour. Tonight, mostly clear. Humid with lows in the middle 70s. South winds 5 to 10 miles per hour. Saturday, sunny, hot with highs around 100. South winds 5 to 10 miles per hour. Saturday night, partly cloudy. Humid with lows in the middle 70s. Southeast winds around 5 miles per hour. Sunday, mostly sunny. Hot with highs in the upper 90s. Southeast winds around 5 miles per hour. Sunday night through Tuesday night, mostly clear. Hot. Lows in the middle 70s. Highs in the upper 90s. Wednesday and Wednesday night, mostly clear. A slight chance of showers and thunderstorms. Hot. Highs in the upper 90s. Lows in the middle 70s. Thursday, mostly sunny with a slight chance of showers. A slight chance of thunderstorms in the afternoon. Hot with highs in the middle 90s. Extreme heat warning in effect until 7 p.m. Tuesday. This hazardous weather outlook is for Central Kansas, East Central Kansas, North Central Kansas and Northeast Kansas. For today and tonight, an extreme heat warning remains in effect through Tuesday evening. Heat index values of 101 to 107 degrees are expected this afternoon. For Saturday through Thursday, the prolonged stretch of heat continues through at least Tuesday. An extreme heat warning remains in effect through Tuesday evening with heat index values for

tests reach 100 to 107 degrees each afternoon. The Topeka, Kansas climate summary for yesterday, September 3, 2026. Yesterday's high temperature was 99 degrees. The normal high is 85. The record high is 110 degrees, which was set in 1947. Yesterday's low temperature was 73 degrees. The normal low is 62. The record low is 43 degrees, which was set in 1891. No precipitation fell yesterday, which leaves the monthly total at 0.00 inches. This is 0.39 inches below the normal amount of 0.39 inches for September. The total precipitation for the year still stands at 29.37 inches, which is 2.09 inches above normal. Yesterday the maximum wind observed was 18 miles an hour from the south. The highest wind gust observed was 29 miles per hour from the southeast. The normal high temperature for today is 85 degrees, and the normal low is 62. The record high for today is 103, which occurred in 1954, and the record low is 39, which occurred in 1974. Sunrise today is at 6:54 a.m. and sunset is at 7:48 p.m. The Manhattan, Kansas climate summary for yesterday, September 3, 2026. Yesterday's high temperature was 100 degrees. The normal high is 86. Yesterday's low temperature was 75 degrees. The normal low is 61. No precipitation fell yesterday, which leaves the monthly total at 0.00 inches. This is 0.35 inches below the normal amount of 0.35 inches for September. The total precipitation for the year still stands at 24.38 inches, which is 0.67 inches below normal. Yesterday the maximum wind observed was 20 miles an hour from the south. The highest wind gust observed was 28 miles per hour from the south. The normal high temperature for today is 86 degrees, and the normal low is 60. Sunrise today is at 6:58 a.m. and sunset is at 7:52 p.m. This is NOAA Weather Radio Station WXK91 in Topeka. Here are the 6 a.m. conditions for the local area. At Topeka, it was clear. The temperature was 73 degrees, the dew point 68, and the relative humidity was 84%. The wind was southeast at 6 miles an hour. The pressure was 29.91 inches and rising. At Manhattan, it was clear. The temperature was 74 degrees, the dew point 68, and the relative humidity was 81%. The wind was southwest at 3 miles an hour. Around the region, it was clear, with a temperature of 71 at Lawrence, 79 at Kansas City, and 74 at Emporia. Under clear skies, Beatrice reported 76, Omaha reported 77, and Springfield reported 76. It was partly cloudy, with a temperature of 78 at Concordia, and 74 at Wichita. Once again, at Manhattan, it was 74 degrees under clear skies. Once again, at Topeka, it was 73 degrees under clear skies. The current time is 6:53 a.m. Central Daylight Time. For the following counties, in Kansas, Douglas, Geary, Jackson, Jefferson, Morris, Osage, Pottawatomie, Riley, Shawnee, and Wabonsee. Extreme heat warning remains in effect until 7 p.m. Tuesday. Dangerously hot conditions with afternoon heat index values of 100 to 107, significantly during extreme heat and high humidity events. Take extra precautions when outside. Wear lightweight and loose-fitting clothing. Try to limit strenuous activities to early morning or evening. Take action when you see symptoms of heat exhaustion and heat stroke. Do not leave young children and pets in unattended vehicles. Car interiors will reach lethal temperatures in a matter of minutes. Drink plenty of fluids, stay in an air-conditioned room, stay out of the sun, and check up on relatives and neighbors. Now here is your National Weather Service forecast. Extreme heat warning in effect until 7.

p.m. Tuesday. Today, sunny, hot with highs in the upper 90s. South winds 10 to 15 miles per hour. Tonight, mostly clear. Humid with lows in the middle 70s. South winds 5 to 10 miles per hour. Saturday, sunny, hot with highs around 100. South winds 5 to 10 miles per hour. Saturday night, partly cloudy. Humid with lows in the middle 70s. Southeast winds around 5 miles per hour. Sunday, mostly sunny. Hot with highs in the upper 90s. Southeast winds around 5 miles per hour. Sunday night through Tuesday night, mostly clear. Hot. Lows in the middle 70s. Highs in the upper 90s. Wednesday and Wednesday night, mostly clear. A slight chance of showers and thunderstorms. Hot. Highs in the upper 90s. Lows in the middle 70s. Thursday, mostly sunny with a slight chance of showers. A slight chance of thunderstorms in the afternoon. Hot with highs in the middle 90s. Extreme heat warning in effect until 7 p.m. Tuesday. This hazardous weather outlook is for central Kansas, east central Kansas, north central Kansas, and northeast Kansas. For today and tonight, an extreme heat warning. Heat index values of 101 to 107 degrees are expected this afternoon. For Saturday, if heat continues through at least Tuesday. An extreme heat warning remains in effect through Tuesday evening with heat index values forecast to reach 100 to 107 degrees each afternoon. The Topeka, Kansas climate summary for yesterday, September 3rd, high temperature was 99 degrees. The normal high is 85. The record high is 110 degrees, which was set in 1947. Yesterday's low temperature was 73 degrees. The normal low is 62. The record low is 43 degrees, which was set in 1891. No precipitation fell yesterday, which leaves the monthly total at 0.00 inches. This is 0.39 inches below the normal amount of 0.39 inches for September. The total precipitation for the year still stands at 29.37 inches, which is 2.09 inches above normal. Yesterday the maximum wind observed was 18 miles an hour from the south. The highest wind gust observed was 29 miles per hour from the southeast. The normal high temperature for today is 85 degrees, and the normal low is 62. The record high for today is 103, which occurred in 1954, and the record low is 39, which occurred in 1974. Sunrise today is at 6:54 a.m. and sunset is at 7:48 p.m. The Rangeland Fire Danger Index will be in a low category this afternoon. Low fire danger means controlled burns can be executed with reasonable safety. Check with local authorities to ensure burning is allowed before starting a planned burn. The Manhattan, Kansas climate summary for yesterday, September 3, 2026. Yesterday's high temperature was 100 degrees. The normal high is 86. Yesterday's low temperature was 75 degrees. The normal low is 61. No precipitation fell yesterday, which leaves the monthly total at 0.00 inches. This is 0.35 inches below the normal amount of 0.35 inches for September. The total precipitation for the year still stands at 24.38 inches, which is 0.67 inches below normal. Yesterday the maximum wind observed was 20 miles an hour from the south. The highest wind gust observed was 28 miles per hour from the south. The normal high temperature for today is 86 degrees, and the normal low is 60. Sunrise today is at 6:58 a.m. and sunset is at 7:52 p.m. This is NOAA Weather Radio Station WXK91, in Topeka. Here are the 6 a.m. conditions for the local area. At Topeka, it was clear. The temperature was 73 degrees, the dew point 68, and the relative humidity was 84%. The wind was southeast at 6 miles an hour.

pressure was 29.91 inches and rising. At Manhattan, it was clear. The temperature was 74 degrees, the dew point 68, and the relative humidity was 81%. The wind was southwest at 3 miles an hour. Around the region, it was clear, with a temperature of 71 at Lawrence, 79 at Kansas City, and 74 at Emporia. Under clear skies, Beatrice reported 76, Omaha reported 77, and Springfield reported 76. It was partly cloudy, with a temperature of 78 at Concordia, and 74 at Wichita. Once again, at Manhattan, it was 74 degrees under clear skies. Once again, at Topeka, it was 73 degrees under clear skies. For the following counties, in Kansas, Douglas, Geary, Jackson, Jefferson, Morris, Osage, Potawatomi, Riley, Shawnee and Wabansee. Extreme heat warning remains in effect until 7 p.m. Tuesday. Dangerously hot conditions with afternoon heat index values of 100 to 107. Heat-related illnesses increase significantly during extreme heat and high humidity events. Take extra precautions when outside. Wear lightweight and loose-fitting clothing. Try to limit strenuous activities to early morning or evening. Take action when you see symptoms of heat exhaustion and heat stroke. Do not leave young children and pets in unattended vehicles. Car interiors will reach lethal temperatures in a matter of minutes. Drink plenty of fluids, stay in an air-conditioned room, stay out of the sun, and check up on relatives and neighbors. Now here is your National Weather Service forecast. Extreme heat warning in effect until 7 p.m. Tuesday. Today, sunny, hot with highs in the upper 90s. South winds 10 to 15 miles per hour. Tonight, mostly clear. Humid with lows in the middle 70s. South winds 5 to 10 miles per hour. Saturday, sunny, hot with highs around 100. South winds 5 to 10 miles per hour. Saturday night, partly cloudy. Humid with lows in the middle 70s. Southeast winds around 5 miles per hour. Sunday, mostly sunny. Hot with highs in the upper 90s. Southeast winds around 5 miles per hour. Sunday night through Tuesday night, mostly clear. Hot. Lows in the middle 70s. Highs in the upper 90s. Wednesday and Wednesday night, mostly clear. A slight chance of showers and thunderstorms. Hot. Highs in the upper 90s. Lows in the middle 70s. Thursday, mostly sunny with a slight chance of showers.

March afternoon. The Topeka, Kansas climate summary for yesterday, September 3, 2026, 29 degrees. The normal high is 85. The record high is 110 degrees, which was set in 1947. Yesterday's low temperature was 73 degrees. The normal low is 62. The record low is 43 degrees, which was set in 1891. No precipitation fell yesterday, which leaves the monthly total at 0.00 inches. This is 0.39 inches below the normal amount of 0.39 inches for September. The total precipitation for the year still stands at 29.37 inches, which is 2.09 inches above normal. Yesterday the maximum wind observed was 18 miles an hour from the south. The highest wind gust observed was 29 miles per hour from the southeast. The normal high temperature for today is 85 degrees, and the normal low is 62. The record high for today is 103, which occurred in 1954, and the record low is 39, which occurred in 1974. Sunrise today is at 6:54 a.m. and sunset is at 7:48 p.m. The Manhattan, Kansas climate summary for yesterday, September 3, 2026. Yesterday's high temperature was 100 degrees. The normal high is 86, 25 degrees. The normal low is 61. No precipitation fell yesterday, which leaves the monthly total at 0.00 inches. This is 0.35 inches below the normal amount of 0.35 inches for September. The total precipitation for the year still stands at 24.38 inches, which is 0.67 inches below normal. Yesterday the maximum wind observed was 20 miles an hour from the south. The highest wind gust observed was 28 miles per hour from the south. The normal high temperature for today is 86 degrees, and the normal low is 60. Sunrise today is at 6:58 a.m. and sunset is at 7:52 p.m. This is NOAA Weather Radio Station WXK91 in Topeka. For the following counties, in Kansas, Douglas, Geary, Jackson, Jefferson, Morris, Osage, Potawatomi, Riley, Shawnee, and Wabonsee. Extreme heat warning remains in effect until 7 p.m. Tuesday. Dangerously hot conditions with afternoon heat index values of 100 to 107. Heat-related illnesses increase significantly during extreme heat and high humidity events. Take extra precautions when outside. Wear lightweight and loose-fitting clothing. Try to limit strenuous activities to early morning or evening. Take action when you see symptoms of heat exhaustion and heat stroke. Do not leave young children and pets in unattended vehicles. Car interiors will reach lethal temperatures in a matter of minutes. Drink plenty of fluids, stay in an air-conditioned room, stay out of the sun, and check up on relatives and neighbors. The Rangeland Fire Danger Index will be in a low category this afternoon. Low fire danger means controlled burns can be executed with reasonable safety. Check with local authorities to ensure burning is allowed before starting a planned burn. Now here is your National Weather Service forecast. Extreme heat warning in effect until 7 p.m. Tuesday. Today, sunny, hot with highs in the upper 90s. South winds 10 to 15 miles per hour. Tonight, mostly clear. Humid with lows in the middle 70s. South winds 5 to 10 miles per hour. Saturday, sunny, hot with highs around 100. South winds 5 to 10 miles per hour. Saturday night, partly cloudy. Humid with lows in the middle 70s. Southeast winds around 5 miles per hour. Sunday, mostly sunny. Hot with highs in the upper 90s. Southeast winds around 5 miles per hour. Sunday night through Tuesday night, mostly clear. Hot. Lows in the middle 70s. Highs in the upper 90s. Wednesday and Wednesday night, mostly clear. A slight chance of showers and thunderstorms. Hot. Highs in the upper 90s.

Lows in the middle 70s. Thursday, mostly sunny with a slight chance of showers. A slight chance of thunderstorms in the afternoon. Hot with highs in the middle 90s. The current time is 7:08 a.m. Central Daylight Time. Extreme heat warning in effect until 7 p.m. Tuesday. This hazardous weather outlook is for Central Kansas, East Central Kansas, North Central Kansas and Northeast Kansas. For today and tonight, an extreme heat warning remains in effect through Tuesday evening. Heat index values of 101 to 107 degrees are expected this afternoon. The prolonged stretch of heat continues through at least Tuesday. An extreme heat warning remains in effect through Tuesday evening with heat index values forecast to reach 100 to 107 degrees each afternoon. The Topeka, Kansas climate summary for yesterday, September 3, 2026. Yesterday's high temperature was 99 degrees. The normal high is 85. The record high is 110 degrees, which was set in 1947. Yesterday's low temperature was 73 degrees. The normal low is 62. The record low is 43 degrees, which was set in 1891. No precipitation fell yesterday, which leaves the monthly total at 0.00 inches. This is 0.39 inches below the normal amount of 0.39 inches for September. The total precipitation for the year still stands at 29.37 inches, which is 2.09 inches above normal. Yesterday the maximum wind observed was 18 miles an hour from the south. The highest wind gust observed was 29 miles per hour from the southeast. The normal high temperature for today is 85 degrees, and the normal low is 62. The record high for today is 103, which occurred in 1974. Sunrise today is at 6:54 a.m. and sunset is at 7:48 p.m. The Manhattan, Kansas climate summary for yesterday, September 3, 2026. Yesterday's high temperature was 100 degrees. The normal high is 86. Yesterday's low temperature was 75 degrees. The normal low is 61, which leaves the monthly total at 0.00 inches. This is 0.35 inches below September. The total precipitation for the year still stands at 24.38 inches, which is 0.67 inches below normal. Yesterday the maximum wind observed was 20 miles an hour from the south. The highest wind gust observed was 28 miles per hour from the south. The normal high temperature for today is 86 degrees, and the normal low is 60. Sunrise today is 7:52 p.m. This is NOAA Weather Radio Station WXK91, in Topeka. Here are the 7 a.m. conditions for the local area. At Topeka, it was clear. The temperature was 73 degrees, the dew point 69, and the relative humidity was 87%. The wind was southeast at 3 miles an hour. The pressure was 29.93 inches and rising. At Manhattan, it was clear. The temperature was 73 degrees, the dew point 67, and the relative humidity was 81%. The wind was south at 3 miles an hour. Around the region, it was clear, with a temperature of 71 at Lawrence, 79 at Kansas City, and 73 at Emporia. Under clear skies, Beatrice reported 76, Springfield reported 75, and Wichita reported 74. It was partly cloudy, with a temperature of 75 at Concordia, and 77 at Omaha. Once again, at Manhattan, it was 73 degrees under clear skies. Once again, at Topeka, it was 73 degrees under clear. Following counties, in Kansas, Douglas, Geary, Jackson, Jefferson, Morris, Osage, Potawatomi, Riley, Shawnee and Wabansee. Extreme heat warning remains in effect until 7 p.m. Tuesday. Dangerously hot conditions with afternoon heat index values of 100 to 107. Heat-related illnesses increase significantly during extreme heat and high humidity events. Take extra precautions when outside.

Wear lightweight and loose-fitting clothing. 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Take action when you see symptoms of heat exhaustion and heat stroke. Do not leave young children and pets in unattended vehicles. Car interiors will reach lethal temperatures in a matter of minutes. Drink plenty of fluids, stay in an air-conditioned room, stay out of the sun, and check up on relatives and neighbors. Now here is your National Weather Service forecast. Extreme heat warning in effect until 7 p.m. Tuesday. Today, sunny, hot with highs in the upper 90s. South winds 10 to 15 miles per hour. Tonight, mostly clear. Humid with lows in the middle 70s. South winds 5 to 10 miles per hour. Saturday, sunny, hot with highs around 100. South winds 5 to 10 miles per hour. Saturday night, partly cloudy. Humid with lows in the middle 70s. Southeast winds around 5 miles per hour. Sunday, mostly sunny. Hot with highs in the upper 90s. Southeast winds around 5 miles per hour. Sunday night through Tuesday night, mostly clear. Hot. Lows in the middle 70s. Highs in the upper 90s. Wednesday and Wednesday night, mostly clear. A slight chance of showers and thunderstorms. Hot. Highs in the upper 90s. Lows in the middle 70s. Thursday, mostly sunny with a slight chance of showers. A slight chance of thunderstorms in the afternoon. Hot with highs in the middle 90s. Extreme heat warning in effect until 7 p.m. Tuesday. This hazardous weather outlook is for Central Kansas, East Central Kansas, North Central Kansas, and Northeast Kansas. For today and tonight, an extreme heat warning remains in effect through Tuesday evening. Heat index values of 101 to 107 degrees are expected this afternoon. For Saturday through Thursday, the prolonged stretch of heat continues through at least Tuesday. An extreme heat warning remains in effect through Tuesday evening with heat index values forecast to reach 100 to 107 degrees each afternoon. The Topeka, Kansas climate summary for yesterday, September 3, 2026. Yesterday's high temperature was 99 degrees. The normal high is 85. The record high is 110 degrees, which was set in 1947. Yesterday's low temperature was 73 degrees. The normal low is 62. The record low is 43 degrees, which was set in 1891. No precipitation fell yesterday, which leaves the monthly total at 0.00 inches. This is 0.39 inches below the normal amount of 0.39 inches for September. The total precipitation for the year still stands at 29.37 inches, which is 2.09 inches above normal. Yesterday the maximum wind observed was 18 miles an hour from the south. The highest wind gust observed was 29 miles per hour from the southeast. The normal high temperature for today is 85 degrees, and the normal low is 62. The record high for today is 103, which occurred in 1954, and the record low is 39, which occurred in 1974. Sunrise today is at 6:54 a.m. and sunset is at 7:48 p.m. The Manhattan, Kansas climate summary for yesterday, September 3, 2026. Yesterday's high temperature was 100 degrees. The normal high is 86. Yesterday's low temperature was 75 degrees. The normal low is 61. No precipitation fell yesterday, which leaves the monthly total at 0.00 inches. This is 0.35 inches below the normal amount of 0.35 inches for September. The total precipitation for the year still stands at 24.38 inches, which is 0.67 inches below normal. Yesterday the maximum wind observed was 20 miles an hour from the south. The highest wind gust observed was 28 miles per hour from the south. The normal high temperature for today is 86 degrees, and the normal low is 60. Sunrise today is at 6:58.

a.m. and sunset is at 7:52 p.m. This is NOAA Weather Radio Station WXK91 in Topeka. Here are the 7 a.m. conditions for the local area. At Topeka, it was clear. The temperature was 73 degrees, the dew point 69, and the relative humidity was 87%. The wind was southeast at 3 miles an hour. The pressure was 29.93 inches and rising. At Manhattan, it was clear. The temperature was 73 degrees, the dew point 67, and the relative humidity was 81%. The wind was south at 3 miles an hour. Around the region, it was clear, with a temperature of 71 at Lawrence, 79 at Kansas City, and 73 at Emporia. Under clear skies, Beatrice reported 76, Springfield reported 75, and Wichita reported 74. It was partly cloudy, with a temperature of 75 at Concordia, and 77 at Omaha. Once again, at Manhattan, it was 73 degrees under clear skies. Once again, at Topeka, it was 73 degrees under clear skies. For the following counties, in Kansas, Douglas, Geary, Jackson, Jefferson, Morris, Osage, Pottawatomie, Riley, Shawnee, and Wabonsee. Extreme heat warning remains in effect until 7 p.m. Tuesday. Dangerously hot conditions with afternoon heat index values of 100 to 107. Heat-related illnesses increase significantly during extreme heat and high humidity events. Take extra precautions when outside. Wear lightweight and loose-fitting clothing. Try to limit strenuous activities to early morning or evening. Take action when you see symptoms of heat exhaustion and heat stroke.

and check up on relatives and neighbors. Now here is your National Weather Service forecast. Extreme heat warning in effect until 7 p.m. Tuesday. Today, sunny, hot with highs in the upper 90s. South winds 10 to 15 miles per hour. Tonight, mostly clear. Humid with lows in the middle 70s. South winds 5 to 10 miles per hour. Saturday, sunny, hot with highs around 100. South winds 5 to 10 miles per hour. Saturday night, partly cloudy. Southeast winds around 5 miles per hour. Sunday, mostly sunny. Hot with highs in the upper 90s. Southeast winds around 5 miles per hour. Sunday night through Tuesday night, mostly clear. Hot. Lows in the middle 70s. Highs in the upper 90s. Wednesday and Wednesday night, mostly clear. A slight chance of showers and thunderstorms. Hot. Highs in the upper 90s. Lows in the middle 70s. Thursday, mostly sunny with a slight chance of showers. A slight chance of thunderstorms in the afternoon. Hot with highs in the middle 90s. 7 p.m. Tuesday. This hazardous weather outlook is for central Kansas, east central Kansas, north, for today and tonight. An extreme heat warning remains in effect through Tuesday evening. Heat index values of 101 to 107 degrees are expected this afternoon. For Saturday through Thursday, the prolonged stretch of heat continues through at least Tuesday. An extreme heat warning remains in effect through Tuesday evening with heat index values forecast to reach 100 to 107 degrees each afternoon. The current time is 7:23 a.m. Central Daylight Time. The Topeka, Kansas climate summary for yesterday, September 3, 2026. Yesterday's high temperature was 99 degrees. The normal high is 85. The record high is 110 degrees, which was set in 1947. Yesterday's low temperature was 73 degrees. The normal low is 43 degrees, which was set in 1891. No precipitation fell yesterday, which leaves the monthly total at 0.00 inches. This is 0.39 inches below the normal amount of 0.39 inches for September. The total precipitation for the year still stands at 29.37 inches, which is 2.09 inches above normal. Yesterday the maximum wind observed was 18 miles an hour from the south. The highest wind gust observed was 29 miles per hour from the southeast. The normal high temperature for today is 85 degrees, and the normal low is 62. The record high for today is 103, which occurred in 1954, and the record low is 39, which occurred in 1974. Sunrise today is at 6:54 a.m. and sunset is at 7:48 p.m. The Manhattan, Kansas climate summary for yesterday, September 3, 2026. Yesterday's high temperature was 100 degrees. The normal high is 86. Yesterday's low temperature was 75 degrees. The normal low is 61. No precipitation fell yesterday, which leaves the monthly total at 0.00 inches. This is 0.35 inches below the normal amount of 0.35 inches for September. The total precipitation for the year still stands at 24.38 inches, which is 0.67 inches below normal. Yesterday the maximum wind observed was 20 miles an hour from the south. The highest wind gust observed was 28 miles per hour from the south. The normal high temperature for today is 86 degrees, and the normal low is 60. Sunrise today is at 6:58 a.m. and sunset is at 7:52 p.m. This is NOAA Weather Radio Station WXK91 in Topeka. Here are the 7 a.m. conditions for the local area. At Topeka, it was clear. The temperature was 73 degrees, the dew point 69, and the relative humidity was 87%. The wind was southeast at 3 miles an hour. The pressure was 29.93 inches and rising.

at Manhattan, it was clear. The temperature was 73 degrees, the dew point 67, and the relative humidity was 81%. The wind was south at 3 miles an hour. Around the region, it was clear, with a temperature of 71 at Lawrence, 79 at Kansas City, and 73 at Emporia. Under clear skies, Beatrice reported 76, Springfield reported 75, and Wichita reported 74. It was partly cloudy, with a temperature of 75 at Concordia, and 77 at Omaha. Once again, at Manhattan, it was 73 degrees under clear skies. Once again, at Topeka, it was 73 degrees under clear skies. For the following counties, in Kansas, Douglas, Geary, Jackson, Jefferson, Morris, Osage, Pottawatomie, Riley, Shawnee, and Wabansee. Extreme heat warning remains in effect until 7 p.m. Tuesday. Dangerously hot conditions with afternoon heat index values of 100 to 107. Heat-related illnesses increase significantly during extreme heat and high humidity events. Take extra precautions when outside. Wear lightweight and loose-fitting clothing. Try to limit strenuous activities to early morning or evening. Take action when you see symptoms of heat exhaustion and heat stroke. Do not leave young children and pets in unattended vehicles. Car interiors will reach lethal temperatures in a matter of minutes. Drink plenty of fluids, stay in an air-conditioned room, stay out of the sun, and check up on relatives and neighbors. Now here is your National Weather Service forecast. Extreme heat warning in effect until 7 p.m. Tuesday. Today, sunny, hot with highs in the upper 90s. South winds 10 to 15 miles per hour. Tonight, mostly clear. Humid with lows in the middle 70s. South winds 5 to 10 miles per hour. Saturday, sunny, hot with highs around 100.

7 p.m. Tuesday. This hazardous weather outlook is for Central Kansas, East Central Kansas, North Central Kansas, and Northeast Kansas. For today and tonight, an extreme heat warning remains in effect through Tuesday evening. Heat index values of 101 to 107 degrees are expected this afternoon. For Saturday through Thursday, the prolonged stretch of heat continues through at least Tuesday. An extreme heat warning remains in effect through Tuesday evening, with heat index values forecast to reach 100 to 107 degrees each afternoon. The Topeka, Kansas climate summary for yesterday, September 3, 2026. Yesterday's high temperature was 99 degrees. The normal high is 85. The record high is 110 degrees, which was set in 1947. Yesterday's low temperature was 73 degrees. The normal low is 62. The record low is 43 degrees, which was set in 1891. No precipitation fell yesterday, which leaves the monthly total at 0.00 inches. This is 0.39 inches below the normal amount of 0.39 inches for September. The total precipitation for the year still stands at 29.37 inches, which is 2.09 inches above normal. Yesterday, the maximum wind observed was 18 miles an hour from the south. The highest wind gust observed was 29 miles per hour from the southeast. The normal high temperature for today is 85 degrees, and the normal low is 62. The record high for today is 103, which occurred in 1954, and the record low is 39, which occurred in 1974. Sunrise today is at 6:54 a.m. and sunset is at 7:48 p.m. The Manhattan, Kansas climate summary for yesterday, September 3, 2026. Yesterday's high temperature was 100 degrees. The normal high is 86. Yesterday's low temperature was 75 degrees. The normal low is 61. No precipitation fell yesterday, which leaves the monthly total at 0.00 inches. This is 0.35 inches below the normal amount of 0.35 inches for September. The total precipitation for the year still stands at 24.38 inches, which is 0.67 inches below normal. Yesterday, the maximum wind observed was 20 miles an hour from the south. The highest wind gust observed was 28 miles per hour from the south. The normal high temperature for today is 86 degrees, and the normal low is 60. Sunrise today is at 6:58 a.m. and sunset is at 7:52 p.m. This is NOAA Weather Radio Station WXK9. Here are the 7 a.m. conditions for the local area. At Topeka, it was clear. The temperature was 73 degrees, the dew point 69, and the relative humidity was 87%. The wind was southeast at 3 miles an hour. The pressure was 29.93 inches and rising. At Manhattan, 69, and the relative humidity was 87%. The wind was southeast at 3 miles an hour. The pressure was 29.93 inches and rising. At Manhattan, it was clear. The temperature was 73 degrees, the dew point 67, and the relative humidity was 81%. The wind was south at 3 miles an hour. Around the region, it was clear, with a temperature of 71 at Lawrence, 79 at Kansas City, and 73 at Emporia. Under clear skies, Beatrice reported 76, Springfield reported 75, and Wichita reported 74. It was partly cloudy, with a temperature of 75 at Concordia, and 77 at Omaha. Once again, at Manhattan, it was 73 degrees under clear skies. Once again, at Topeka, it was 73 degrees under clear skies. For the following counties, in Kansas, Douglas, Geary, Jackson, Jefferson, Morris, Osage, Pottawatomie, Riley, Shawnee, and Wabonsee. Extreme heat warning remains in effect until 7 p.m. Tuesday. Dangerously hot conditions with afternoon heat index values of 100 to 107. Heat-related illnesses increase significantly during extreme heat.

and high humidity events. 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Wear lightweight and loose-fitting clothing. 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Take action when you see symptoms of heat exhaustion and heat stroke. Do not leave young children and pets in unattended vehicles. Car interiors will reach lethal temperatures in a matter of minutes. Drink plenty of fluids, stay in an air-conditioned room, stay out of the sun, and check up on relatives and neighbors. Now here is your National Weather Service forecast. Extreme heat warning in effect until 7 p.m. Tuesday. Today, sunny, hot with highs in the upper 90s. South winds 10 to 15 miles per hour. Tonight, mostly clear. Humid with lows in the middle 70s. South winds 5 to 10 miles per hour. Saturday, sunny, hot with highs around 100. South winds 5 to 10 miles per hour. Saturday night, partly cloudy. Humid with lows in the middle 70s. Southeast winds around 5 miles per hour. Sunday, mostly sunny. Hot with highs in the upper 90s. Southeast winds around 5 miles per hour. Sunday night through Tuesday night, mostly clear. Hot. Lows in the middle 70s. Highs in the upper 90s. Wednesday and Wednesday night, mostly clear. A slight chance of showers and thunderstorms. Hot. Highs in the upper 90s. Lows in the middle 70s. Thursday, mostly sunny with a slight chance of showers. A slight chance of thunderstorms in the afternoon. Hot with highs in the middle 90s. Extreme heat warning in effect until 7 p.m. Tuesday. This hazardous weather outlook is for central Kansas, east central Kansas, north central Kansas, and northeast Kansas. For today and tonight, an extreme heat warning remains in effect through Tuesday evening. Heat index values of 101 to 107 degrees are expected this afternoon. For Saturday through Thursday, the prolonged stretch of heat continues through at least Tuesday. An extreme heat warning remains in effect through Tuesday evening with heat index values forecast to reach 100 to 107 degrees each afternoon. The Topeka, Kansas climate summary for yesterday, September 3, 2026. Yesterday's high temperature was 99 degrees. The normal high is 85. The record high is 110 degrees, which was set in 1947. Yesterday's low temperature was 73 degrees. The normal low is 62. The record low is 43 degrees, which was set in 1891. No precipitation fell yesterday, which leaves the monthly total at 0.00 inches. This is 0.39 inches below the normal amount of 0.39 inches for September. The total precipitation for the year still stands at 29.37 inches, which is 2.09 inches above normal. Yesterday the maximum wind observed was 18 miles an hour from the south. The highest wind gust observed was 29 miles per hour from the southeast. The normal high temperature for today is 85 degrees, and the normal low is 62. The record high for today is 103, which occurred in 1954. And the record low is 39, which occurred in 1974. Sunrise today is at 6:54 a.m. and sunset is at 7:48 p.m. This is NOAA Weather Radio WXK91 in Topeka. The current time is 7:38 a.m. Central Daylight Time. The Manhattan, Kansas climate summary for yesterday, September 3, 2026. Yesterday's high temperature was 100 degrees. The normal high is 86. Yesterday's low temperature was 75 degrees. The normal low is 61. No precipitation fell yesterday, which leaves the monthly total at 0.00 inches. This is 0.35 inches below the normal amount of 0.35 inches for September. The total precipitation for the year still stands at 24.38 inches, which is 0.67 inches below normal.
Yesterday, the maximum wind observed was 20 miles an hour from the south. The highest wind gust observed was 28 miles per hour from the south. The normal high temperature for today is 86 degrees, and the normal low is 60. Sunrise today is at 6:58 a.m. and sunset is at 7:52 p.m. This is NOAA Weather Radio Station WXK91 in Topeka. Here are the 7 a.m. conditions for the local area. At Topeka, it was clear. The temperature was 73 degrees, the dew point 69, and the relative humidity was 87%. The wind was southeast at 3 miles an hour. The pressure was 29.93 inches and rising. At Manhattan, it was clear. The temperature was 73 degrees, the dew point 67, and the relative humidity was 81%. The wind was south at 3 miles an hour. Around the region, it was clear, with a temperature of 71 at Lawrence, 79 at Kansas City, and 73 at Emporia. Under clear skies, Beatrice reported 76, Springfield reported 75, and Wichita reported 74. It was partly cloudy, with a temperature of 75 at Concordia, and 77 at Omaha. Once again, at Manhattan, it was 73 degrees under clear skies. Once again, at Topeka, it was 73 degrees under clear skies. For the following counties, in Kansas, Douglas, Geary, Jackson, Jefferson, Morris, Osage, Pottawatomie, Riley, Shawnee and Wabonsee. Extreme heat warning remains in effect until 7 p.m. Tuesday. Dangerously hot conditions with afternoon heat index values of 100 to 107. Heat-related illnesses increase significantly during extreme heat and high humidity events. Take extra precautions when outside. Wear lightweight and loose-fitting clothing. Try to limit strenuous activities to early morning or evening. Take action when you see symptoms of heat exhaustion and heat stroke. Do not leave young children and pets in unattended vehicles. Car interiors will reach lethal temperatures in a matter of minutes. Drink plenty of fluids, stay in an air-conditioned room, stay out of the sun, and check up on relatives and neighbors. Now here is your National Weather Service forecast. Extreme heat warning in effect until 7 p.m. Tuesday. Today, sunny, hot with highs in the upper 90s. South, tonight, mostly clear. Humid with lows in the middle 70s. South winds 5 to 10 miles per hour. Saturday, sunny, hot with highs around 100. South winds 5 to 10 miles per hour. Saturday night, partly cloudy. Humid with lows in the middle 70s. Southeast winds around 5 miles per hour. Sunday, mostly sunny. Hot with highs in the upper 90s. Southeast winds around 5 miles per hour. Sunday night through Tuesday night, mostly clear. Hot. Lows in the middle 70s. Highs in the upper 90s. Wednesday and Wednesday night, mostly clear. A slight chance of showers and thunderstorms. Hot. Highs in the upper 90s. Lows in the middle 70s. Thursday, mostly sunny with a slight chance of showers. A slight chance of thunderstorms in the afternoon. Hot with highs in the middle 90s. Extreme heat warning in effect until 7 p.m. Tuesday. This hazardous weather outlook is for central Kansas, northeast Kansas. For today and tonight, an extreme heat warning remains in effect through Tuesday evening. Heat index values of 101 to 107 degrees are expected this afternoon. For Saturday through Thursday, the prolonged stretch of heat continues through at least Tuesday. An extreme heat warning remains in effect through Tuesday evening with heat index values forecast to reach 100 to 107 degrees each afternoon. The Topeka, Kansas climate summary for yesterday, September 3, 2026. Yesterday's high temperature was 99 degrees. The normal high is 85. The record high is 110 degrees, which was set in 1947.
Yesterday's low temperature was 73 degrees.

The normal low is 62. The record low is 43 degrees, which was set in 1891. No precipitation fell yesterday, which leaves the monthly total at 0.00 inches. This is 0.39 inches below the normal amount of 0.39 inches for September. The total precipitation for the year still stands at 29.37 inches, which is 2.09 inches above normal. Yesterday the maximum wind observed was 18 miles an hour from the south. The highest wind gust observed was 29 miles per hour from the southeast. The normal high temperature for today is 85 degrees, and the normal low is 62. The record high for today is 103, which occurred in 1954, and the record low is 39, which occurred in 1974. Sunrise today is at 6:54 a.m. and sunset is at 7:48 p.m. The Manhattan, Kansas climate summary for yesterday, September 3, 2026. Yesterday's high temperature was 100 degrees. The normal high is 86. The normal low is 61. No precipitation fell yesterday, which leaves the monthly total at 0.00 inches. This is 0.35 inches below the normal amount of 0.35 inches for September. The total precipitation for the year still stands at 24.38 inches, which is 0.67 inches below normal. Yesterday the maximum wind observed was 20 miles an hour from the south. The highest wind gust observed was 28 miles per hour from the south. The normal high temperature for today is 86 degrees, and the normal low is 60. Sunrise today is at 6:58 a.m. and sunset is at 7:52 p.m. This is NOAA Weather Radio Station WXK91 in Topeka. Here are the 7 a.m. conditions for the local area. At Topeka, it was clear. The temperature was 73 degrees, the dew point 69, and the relative humidity was 87%. The wind was southeast at 3 miles an hour. The pressure was 29.93 inches and rising. At Manhattan, it was clear. The temperature was 73 degrees, the dew point 67, and the relative humidity was 81%. The wind was south at 3 miles an hour. Around the region, it was clear, with a temperature of 71 at Lawrence, 79 at Kansas City, and 73 at Emporia. Under clear skies, Beatrice reported 76, Springfield reported 75, and Wichita reported 74. It was partly cloudy, with a temperature of 75 at Concordia, and 77 at Omaha. Once again, at Manhattan, it was 73 degrees under clear skies. Once again, at Topeka, it was 73 degrees under clear skies. For the following counties, in Kansas, Douglas, Geary, Jackson, Jefferson, Morris, Osage, Pottawatomie, Riley, Shawnee and Wabonsee. Extreme heat warning remains in effect until 7 p.m. Tuesday. Dangerously hot conditions with afternoon heat index values of 100 to 107. Heat-related illnesses increase significantly during extreme heat and high humidity events. Take extra precautions when outside. Wear lightweight and loose-fitting clothing. Try to limit strenuous activities to early morning or evening. Take action when you see symptoms of heat exhaustion and heat stroke. Do not leave young children and pets in unattended vehicles. Car interiors will reach lethal temperatures in a matter of minutes. Drink plenty of fluids, stay in an air-conditioned room, stay out of the sun, and check up on relatives and neighbors. Now here is your National Weather Service forecast. Extreme heat warning in effect until 7 p.m. Tuesday. Today, sunny, hot with highs in the upper 90s. South winds 10 to 15 miles per hour. Tonight, mostly clear. Humid with lows in the middle 70s. South winds 5 to 10 miles per hour. Saturday, sunny, hot with highs around 100. South winds 5 to 10 miles per hour. Saturday night, partly cloudy. Humid with lows in the middle 70s.
southeast winds around 5 miles per hour. Sunday, mostly sunny. Hot with highs in the upper 90s. Southeast winds around 5 miles per hour. Sunday night through Tuesday night, mostly clear. Hot. Lows in the middle 70s. Highs in the upper 90s. Wednesday and Wednesday night, mostly clear. A slight chance of showers and thunderstorms. Hot. Highs in the upper 90s. Lows in the middle 70s. Thursday, mostly sunny with a slight chance of showers. A slight chance of thunderstorms in the afternoon. Hot with highs in the middle 90s. Extreme heat warning in effect until 7 p.m. Tuesday. This hazardous weather outlook is for central Kansas, east central Kansas, north central Kansas, and northeast Kansas. For today and tonight, an extreme heat warning remains in effect through Tuesday evening. Heat index values of 101 to 107 degrees are expected this afternoon. For Saturday through Thursday, the prolonged stretch of heat continues through at least Tuesday. An extreme heat warning remains in effect through Tuesday evening with heat index values forecast to reach 100 to 107 degrees each afternoon. The Topeka, Kansas climate summary for yesterday, September 3, 2026. Yesterday's high temperature was 99 degrees. The normal high is 85. The record high is 110 degrees, which was set in 1947. Yesterday's low temperature was 73 degrees. The normal low is 62. The record low 81. No precipitation fell yesterday, which leaves the monthly total at 0.00 inches. This is 0.39 inches below the normal amount of 0.39 inches for September. The total precipitation for the year still stands at 29.37 inches, which is 2.09 inches above normal. Yesterday the maximum wind observed was 18 miles an hour from the south. The highest wind gust observed was 29 miles per hour from the southeast. The normal high temperature for today is 85 degrees, and the normal low is 62. The record high for today is 103, which occurred in 1954, and the record low is 39, which occurred in 1974. Sunrise today is at 6:54 a.m. and sunset is at 7:48 p.m. The Manhattan, Kansas climate summary for yesterday, September 3, 2026. Yesterday's high temperature was 100 degrees. The normal high is 86. Yesterday's low temperature was 75 degrees. The normal low is 61. No precipitation fell yesterday, which leaves the monthly total at 0.00 inches. This is 0.35 inches below the normal amount of 0.35 inches for September. The total precipitation for the year still stands at 24.38 inches, which is 0.67 inches below normal. Yesterday the maximum wind observed was 20 miles an hour from the south. The highest wind gust observed was 28 miles per hour from the south. The normal high temperature for today is 86 degrees, and the normal low is 60. Sunrise today is at 6:58 a.m. and sunset is at 7:52 p.m. The current time is 7:53 a.m. Central Daylight Time. 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Here are the 7 a.m. conditions for the local area. At Topeka, it was clear. The temperature was 73 degrees, the dew point 69, and the relative humidity was 87%. The wind was southeast at 3 miles an hour. The pressure was 29.93 inches and rising. At Manhattan, it was clear. The temperature was 73 degrees, the dew point 67, and the relative humidity was 81%. The wind was south at 3 miles an hour. Around the region, it was clear, with a temperature of 71 at Lawrence, 79 at Kansas City, and 73 at Emporia. Under clear skies, Beatrice reported 76, Springfield reported 75, and Wichita reported 74.
It was partly cloudy, with a temperature of 75 at Concordia and 77 at Omaha. Once again, at Manhattan, it was 73 degrees under clear skies. Once again, under clear skies. For the following counties, in Kansas, Douglas, Geary, Jackson, Jefferson, Morris, Osage, Pottawatomie, Riley, Shawnee, and Wabansee. Extreme heat warning remains in effect until 7 p.m. Tuesday. Dangerously hot conditions with afternoon heat index values of 100 to 107. Heat-related illnesses increase significantly during extreme heat and high humidity events. Take extra precautions when outside. Wear lightweight and loose-fitting clothing. Try to limit strenuous activities to early morning or evening. Take action when you see symptoms of heat exhaustion and heat stroke. Do not leave your car interiors will reach lethal temperatures in a matter of minutes. Drink plenty of fluids, stay, and check up on relatives and neighbors. Now here is your National Weather Service forecast. Extreme heat warning in effect until 7 p.m. Tuesday. Today, sunny, hot with highs in the upper 90s. South winds 10 to 15, mostly clear. Humid with lows in the middle 70s. South winds 5 to 10 miles, hot with highs around 100. South winds 5 to 10 miles per hour. Saturday night, partly cloudy. Humid with lows in the middle 70s. Southeast winds around 5 miles per hour. Sunday, mostly sunny. Hot with highs in the upper 90s. Southeast winds around 5 miles per hour. Sunday night through Tuesday night, mostly clear. Hot. Lows in the middle 70s. Highs in the upper 90s. Wednesday and Wednesday night, mostly clear. A slight chance of showers and thunderstorms. Hot. Highs in the upper 90s. Lows in the middle 70s. Thursday, mostly sunny with a slight chance of showers. A slight chance of thunderstorms in the afternoon. Hot with highs in the middle 90s. Warning in effect until 7 p.m. Tuesday. This hazardous weather outlook is for central Kansas, east central Kansas, north central Kansas, and northeast Kansas. For today and tonight, an extreme heat warning remains in effect through Tuesday evening. Heat index values of 101 to 107 degrees are expected this afternoon. For Saturday through Thursday, the prolonged stretch of heat continues through at least Tuesday. An extreme heat warning remains in effect through Tuesday evening with heat index values forecast to reach 100 to 107 degrees each afternoon. The Topeka, Kansas climate summary for yesterday, September 3, 2026. Yesterday's high temperature was 99 degrees. The normal high is 85. The record high is 110 degrees, which was set in 1947. Yesterday's low temperature was 73 degrees. The normal low is 62. The record low is 43 degrees, which was set in 1891. No precipitation fell yesterday, which leaves the monthly total at 0.00 inches. This is 0.39 inches below the normal amount of 0.39 inches for September. The total precipitation for the year still stands at 29.37 inches, which is 2.09 inches above normal. Yesterday the maximum wind observed was 18 miles an hour from the south. The highest wind gust observed was 29 miles per hour from the southeast. The normal high temperature for today is 85 degrees, and the normal low is 62. The record high for today is 103, which occurred in 1954, and the record low is 39, which occurred in 1974. Sunrise today is at 6:54 a.m. and sunset is at 7:48 p.m. The Manhattan, Kansas climate summary for yesterday, September 3, 2026. Yesterday's high temperature was 100 degrees. The normal high is 86. Yesterday's low temperature was 75 degrees. The normal low is 61. No precipitation fell yesterday, which leaves the monthly total at 0.00 inches.
This is 0.35 inches below.

the normal amount of 0.35 inches for September. The total precipitation for the year still stands at 24.38 inches, which is 0.67 inches below normal. Yesterday, the maximum wind observed was 20 miles an hour from the south. The highest wind gust observed was 28 miles per hour from the south. The normal high temperature for today is 86 degrees, and the normal low is 60. Sunrise today is at 6:58 a.m. and sunset is at 7:52 p.m. This is NOAA Weather Radio Station WXK91 in Topeka. Here are the 7 a.m. conditions for the local area. At Topeka, it was clear. The temperature was 73 degrees, the dew point 69, and the relative humidity was 87%. The wind was southeast at 3 miles an hour. The pressure was 29.93 inches and rising. At Manhattan, it was clear. The temperature was 73 degrees, the dew point 67, and the relative humidity was 81%. The wind was south at 3 miles an hour. Around the region, it was clear, with a temperature of 71 at Lawrence, 79 at Kansas City, and 73 at Emporia. Under clear skies, Beatrice reported 76, Springfield reported 75, and Wichita reported 74. It was partly cloudy, with a temperature of 75 at Concordia, and 77 at Omaha. Once again, at Manhattan, it was 73 degrees under clear skies. Once again, at Topeka, it was 73 degrees under clear skies. For the following counties, in Kansas, Douglas, Geary, Jackson, Jefferson, Morris, Osage, Pottawatomie, Riley, Shawnee, and Wabonsee. Extreme heat warning remains in effect until 7 p.m. Tuesday. Dangerously hot conditions with afternoon heat index values of 100 to 107. Heat-related illnesses increase significantly during extreme heat and high humidity events. Take extra precautions when outside. Wear lightweight and loose-fitting clothing. Try to limit strenuous activities to early morning or evening. Take action when you see symptoms of heat exhaustion and heat stroke. Do not leave young children and pets in unattended vehicles. Car interiors will reach lethal temperatures in a matter of minutes. Drink plenty of fluids, stay in an air-conditioned room, stay out of the sun, and check up on relatives and neighbors. Now here is your National Weather Service forecast. Extreme heat warning in effect until 7 p.m. Tuesday. Today, sunny, hot with highs in the upper 90s. South winds 10 to 15 miles per hour. Tonight, mostly clear. Humid with lows in the middle 70s. South winds 5 to 10 miles per hour. Saturday, sunny, hot with highs around 100. South winds 5 to 10 miles per hour. Saturday night, partly cloudy. Humid with lows in the middle 70s. Southeast winds around 5 miles per hour. Sunday, mostly sunny. Hot with highs in the upper 90s. Southeast winds around 5 miles per hour. Sunday night through Tuesday night, mostly clear. Hot. Lows in the middle 70s. Highs in the upper 90s. Wednesday and Wednesday night, mostly clear. A slight chance of showers and thunderstorms. Hot. Highs in the upper 90s. Lows in the middle 70s. Thursday, mostly sunny with a slight chance of showers. A slight chance of thunderstorms in the afternoon. Hot with highs in the middle 90s. Extreme heat warning in effect until 7 p.m. Tuesday. This hazardous weather outlook is for central Kansas, east central Kansas, north central Kansas, and northeast Kansas. For today and tonight, an extreme heat warning remains in effect through Tuesday evening. Heat index values of 101 to 107 degrees are expected this afternoon. For Saturday through Thursday, the prolonged stretch of heat continues through at least Tuesday. An extreme heat warning remains in effect through Tuesday evening with heat index values forecast to reach 100 to 107 degrees each afternoon.

Topeka, Kansas climate summary for yesterday, September 3, 2026. Yesterday's high temperature was 99 degrees. The normal high is 85. The record high is 110 degrees. Yesterday's low temperature was 73 degrees. The normal low is 62. The record low is 43 degrees, which was set in 1891. No precipitation fell yesterday, which leaves the monthly total at 0.00 inches. This is 0.39 inches below the normal amount of 0.39 inches for September. The total precipitation for the year still stands at 29.37 inches, which is 2.09 inches above normal. Yesterday the maximum wind observed was 18 miles an hour from the south. The highest wind gust observed was 29 miles per hour from the southeast. The normal high temperature for today is 85 degrees, and the normal low is 62. The record high for today is 103, which occurred in 1954, and the record low is 39, which sunrise today is at 6:54 a.m. and sunset is at 7:48 p.m. The Manhattan, Kansas climate summary for yesterday, September 3, 2026. Yesterday's high temperature was 100 degrees. The normal high is 86. Yesterday's low temperature was 75 degrees. The normal low is 61. No precipitation fell yesterday, which leaves the monthly total at 0.00 inches. This is 0.35 inches below the normal amount of 0.35 inches for September. The total precipitation for the year still stands at 24.38 inches, which is 0.67 inches below normal. Yesterday the maximum wind observed was 20 miles an hour from the south. The highest wind gust observed was 28 miles per hour from the south. The normal high temperature for today is 86 degrees, and the normal low is 60. Sunrise today is at 6:58 a.m. and sunset is at 7:52 p.m. This is NOAA Weather Radio Station WXK91 in Topeka. For the following counties, in Kansas, Douglas, Geary, Jackson, Jefferson, Morris, Osage, Potawatomi, Riley, Shawnee and Wabonsee. Extreme heat warning remains in effect until 7 p.m. Tuesday. Dangerously hot conditions with afternoon heat index values of 100 to 170 significantly during extreme heat and high humidity events. Take extra precautions when outside. Wear lightweight and loose-fitting clothing. Try to limit strenuous activities to early morning or evening. Take action when you see symptoms of heat exhaustion and heat stroke. Do not leave young children and pets in unattended vehicles. Car interiors will reach lethal temperatures in a matter of minutes. Drink plenty of fluids, stay in an air-conditioned room, stay out of the sun, and check up on relatives and neighbors. The current time is 8:08 a.m. Central Daylight Time. Now here is your National Weather Service forecast. Extreme heat warning in effect until 7 p.m. Tuesday. Today, sunny, hot with highs in the upper 90s. South winds 10 to 15 miles per hour. Tonight, mostly clear. Humid with lows in the middle 70s. South winds 5 to 10 miles per hour. Saturday, sunny, hot with highs around 100. South winds 5 to 10 miles per hour. Saturday night, partly cloudy. Humid with lows in the middle 70s. Southeast winds around 5 miles per hour. Sunday, mostly sunny. Hot with highs in the upper 90s. Southeast winds around 5 miles per hour. Sunday night through Tuesday night, mostly clear. Hot. Lows in the middle 70s. Highs in the upper 90s. Wednesday and Wednesday night, mostly clear. A slight chance of showers and thunderstorms. Hot. Highs in the upper 90s. Lows in the middle 70s. Thursday, mostly sunny with a slight chance of showers. A slight chance of thunderstorms in the afternoon. Hot with highs in the middle 90s. Extreme heat warning in

effect until 7 p.m. Tuesday. This hazardous weather outlook is for Central Kansas, East Central Kansas, North Central Kansas, and Northeast Kansas. For today and tonight, an extreme heat warning remains in effect through Tuesday evening. Heat index values of 101 to 107 degrees are expected this afternoon. For Saturday through Thursday, the prolonged stretch of heat continues through at least Tuesday. An extreme heat warning remains in effect through Tuesday evening with heat index values forecast to reach 100 to 107 degrees each afternoon. The Topeka, Kansas climate summary for yesterday, September 3, 2026. Yesterday's high temperature was 99 degrees. The normal high is 85. The record high is 110 degrees, which was set in 1947. Yesterday's low temperature was 73 degrees. The normal low is 62. The record low is 43 degrees, which was set in 1891. No precipitation fell yesterday, which leaves the monthly total at 0.00 inches. This is 0.39 inches below the normal amount of 0.39 inches for September. The total precipitation for the year still stands at 29.37 inches, which is 2.09 inches above normal. Yesterday, the maximum wind observed was 18 miles an hour from the south. The highest wind gust observed was 29 miles per hour from the southeast. The normal high temperature for today is 85 degrees, and the normal low is 62. The record high for today is 103, which occurred in 1954, and the record low is 39, which occurred in 1974. Sunrise today is at 6:54 a.m. and sunset is at 7:48 p.m. The Manhattan, Kansas climate summary for yesterday, September 3, 2026. Yesterday's high temperature was 100 degrees. The normal high is 86. Yesterday's low temperature was 75 degrees. The normal low is 61. No precipitation fell yesterday, which leaves the monthly total at 0.00 inches. This is 0.35 inches below the normal amount of 0.35 inches for September. The total precipitation for the year still stands at 24.38 inches, which is 0.67 inches below normal. Yesterday, the maximum wind observed was 20 miles an hour from the south. The highest wind gust observed was 28 miles per hour from the south. The normal high temperature for today is 86 degrees, and the normal low is 60. Sunrise today is at 6:58 a.m. and sunset is at 7:52 p.m. This is NOAA Weather Radio Station WXK91 in Topeka. Here are the 8 a.m. conditions for the local area. At Topeka, it was sunny. The temperature was 76 degrees, the dew point 70, and the relative humidity was 82%. The wind was southeast at 3 miles an hour. The pressure was 29.94 inches and rising. At Manhattan, it was sunny. The temperature was 76 degrees, the dew point 69, and the relative humidity was 79%. The wind was calm. Around the region, it was sunny, with a temperature of 75 at Lawrence, 81 at Kansas City, and 75 at Emporia. Under sunny skies, Concordia reported 76, Beatrice reported 77, and Springfield reported 78. It was mostly sunny, with a temperature of 78 at Omaha, and 75 at Wichita. Once again, at Manhattan, it was 76 degrees under sunny skies. Once again, at Topeka, it was 76 degrees under sunny skies. For the following counties, in Kansas, Douglas, Geary, Jackson, Jefferson, Morris, Osage, Potawatomi, Riley, Shawnee, and Wabansee. Extreme heat warning remains in effect until 7 p.m. Tuesday. Dangerously hot conditions with afternoon heat index values of 100 to 107. Heat-related illnesses increase significantly during extreme heat and high humidity events. Take extra precautions when outside. Wear lightweight and loose-fitting clothing.
Try to limit strenuous activities to early morning or evening. Take action when you see symptoms of heat exhaustion and heat stroke. Do not leave young children and pets in unattended vehicles. Car interiors will reach lethal temperatures in a matter of minutes. Drink plenty of fluids, stay in an air-conditioned room, stay out of the sun, and check up on relatives and neighbors. Now here is your National Weather Service forecast. Extreme heat warning in effect until 7 p.m. Tuesday. Today, sunny, hot with highs in the upper 90s. South winds 10 to 15 miles per hour. Tonight, mostly clear. Humid with lows in the middle 70s. South winds 5 to 10 miles per hour. Saturday, sunny, hot with highs around 100. South winds 5 to 10 miles per hour. Saturday night, partly cloudy. Humid with lows in the middle 70s. Southeast winds around 5 miles per hour. Sunday, mostly sunny. Hot with highs in the upper 90s. Southeast winds around 5 miles per hour. Sunday night through Tuesday night, mostly clear. Hot. Lows in the middle 70s. Highs in the upper 90s. Wednesday and Wednesday night, mostly clear. A slight chance of showers and thunderstorms. Hot. Highs in the upper 90s. Lows in the middle 70s. Thursday, mostly sunny with a slight chance of showers. A slight chance of thunderstorms in the afternoon. Hot with highs in the middle 90s. Extreme heat warning in effect until 7 p.m. Tuesday. This hazardous weather outlook is for Central Kansas, East Central Kansas, North Central Kansas, and Northeast Kansas. For today and tonight, an extreme heat warning remains in effect through Tuesday evening. Heat in degrees are expected this afternoon. For Saturday through Thursday, the prolonged stretch of heat and extreme heat warning remains in effect through Tuesday evening with heat index values forecast to reach 100 to 107 degrees each afternoon. The Topeka, Kansas climate summary for yesterday, September 3, 2026. Yesterday's high temperature was 99 degrees. The normal high is 85. The record high is 110 degrees, which was set in 1947. The normal low is 62. The record low is 43 degrees, which was set in 1891. No precipitation fell yesterday, which leaves the monthly total at 0.00 inches. This is 0.39 inches below the normal amount of 0.39 inches for September. The total precipitation for the year still stands at 29.37 inches. Yesterday the maximum wind observed was 18 miles an hour from the south. The highest wind gust observed was 29 miles per hour from the southeast. The normal high temperature for today is 85 degrees, and the normal low is 62. The record high for today is 103, which occurred in 1954, and the record low is 39, which occurred in 1974. Sunrise today is at 6:54 a.m. and sunset is at 7:48 p.m. The Manhattan, Kansas climate summary for yesterday, September 3, 2026. Yesterday's high temperature was 100 degrees. The normal high is 86. Yesterday's low temperature was 75 degrees. The normal low is 61. No precipitation fell yesterday, which leaves the monthly total at 0.00 inches. This is 0.35 inches below the normal amount of 0.35 inches for September. The total precipitation for the year still stands at 24.38 inches, which is 0.67 inches below normal. Yesterday the maximum wind observed was 20 miles an hour from the south. The highest wind gust observed was 28 miles per hour from the south. The normal high temperature for today is 86 degrees, and the normal low is 60. Sunrise today is at 6:58 a.m. and sunset is at 7:52 p.m. This is NOAA Weather Radio Station WXK91 in Topeka. Here are the 8 a.m. conditions for the local area.
At Topeka, it was sunny,

the temperature was 76 degrees, the dew point 70, and the relative humidity was 82%. The wind was southeast at 3 miles an hour. The pressure was 29.94 inches and rising. At Manhattan, it was sunny. The temperature was 76 degrees, the dew point 69, and the relative humidity was 79%. The wind was calm. Around the region, it was sunny, with a temperature of 75 at Lawrence, 81 at Kansas City, and 75 at Emporia. Under sunny skies, Concordia reported 76, Beatrice reported 77, and Springfield reported 78. It was mostly sunny, with a temperature of 78 at Omaha, and 75 at Wichita. Once again, at Manhattan, it was 76 degrees under sunny skies. Once again, at Topeka, it was 76 degrees under sunny skies. For the following counties, in Kansas, Douglas, Geary, Jackson, Jefferson, Morris, Osage, Pottawatomie, Riley, Shawnee, and Wabansee. Extreme heat warning remains in effect until 7 p.m. Tuesday. Dangerously hot conditions with afternoon heat index values of 100 to 107. Heat-related illnesses increase significantly during extreme heat and high humidity events. Take extra precautions when outside. Wear lightweight and loose-fitting clothing. Try to limit strenuous activities to early morning or evening. Take action when you see symptoms of heat exhaustion and heat stroke. Do not leave young children and pets in unattended vehicles. Car interiors will reach lethal temperatures in a matter of minutes. Drink plenty of fluids, stay in an air-conditioned room, stay out of the sun, and check up on relatives and neighbors. Now here is your National Weather Service forecast. Extreme heat warning in effect until 7 p.m. Tuesday. Today, sunny, hot with highs in the upper 90s. South winds 10 to 15 miles per hour. Tonight, mostly clear. Humid with lows in the middle 70s. South winds 5 to 10 miles per hour. Saturday, sunny, hot with highs around 100. South winds 5 to 10 miles per hour. Saturday night, partly cloudy. Humid with lows in the middle 70s. Southeast winds around 5 miles per hour. Sunday, mostly sunny. Hot with highs in the upper 90s. Southeast winds around 5 miles per hour. Sunday night through Tuesday night, mostly clear. Hot. Lows in the middle 70s. Highs in the upper 90s. Wednesday and Wednesday night, mostly clear. A slight chance of showers and thunderstorms. Hot. Highs in the upper 90s. Lows in the middle 70s. Thursday, mostly sunny with a slight chance of showers. A slight chance of thunderstorms in the afternoon. Hot with highs in the middle 90s. The current time is 8:23 a.m. Central Daylight Time. Extreme heat warning in effect until 7 p.m. Tuesday. This hazardous weather outlook is for Central Kansas, East Central Kansas, North Central Kansas, and Northeast Kansas. For today and tonight, an extreme heat warning remains in effect through Tuesday evening. Heat index values of 101 to 107 degrees are expected this afternoon. For Saturday through Thursday, the prolonged stretch of heat continues through at least Tuesday. An extreme heat warning remains in effect through Tuesday evening with heat index values forecast to reach 100 to 107 degrees each afternoon. The Topeka, Kansas climate summary for yesterday, September 3, 2026. Yesterday's high temperature was 99 degrees. The normal high is 85. The record high is 110 degrees, which was set in 1947. Yesterday's low temperature was 73 degrees. The normal low is 62. The record low is 43 degrees, which was set in 1891. No precipitation fell yesterday, which leaves the monthly total at 0.00 inches. This is 0.39 inches below the normal amount of 0.39 inches for September.

total precipitation for the year still stands at 29.37 inches, which is 2.09 inches above normal. Yesterday, the maximum wind observed was 18 miles an hour from the south. The highest wind gust observed was 29 miles per hour from the southeast. The normal high temperature for today is 85 degrees, and the normal low is 62. The record high for today is 103, which occurred in 1954, and the record low is 39, which occurred in 1974. Sunrise today is at 6:54 a.m. and sunset is at 7:48 p.m. The Manhattan, Kansas climate summary for yesterday, September 3, 2026. Yesterday's high temperature was 100 degrees. The normal high is 86. Yesterday's low temperature was 75 degrees. The normal low station fell yesterday, which leaves the monthly total at 0.00 inches. This is 0.35 inches below the normal amount of 0.35 inches for September. The total precipitation for the year still stands at 24.38 inches, which is 0.67 inches below normal. Yesterday, the maximum wind observed was 20 miles an hour from the south. The highest wind gust observed was 28 miles per hour from the south. The normal high temperature for today is 86 degrees, and the normal low is 60. Sunrise today is at 6:58 a.m. and sunset is at 7:52 p.m. This is NOAA Weather Radio Station WXK91 in Topeka. Here are the 8 a.m. conditions for the local area. At Topeka, it was sunny. The temperature was 76. Relative humidity was 82%. The wind was southeast at 3 miles an hour. The pressure was at Manhattan, it was sunny. The temperature was 76 degrees, the dew point 69, and the relative humidity was 79%. The wind was calm. Around the region, it was sunny, with a temperature of 75 at Lawrence, 81 at Kansas City, and 75 at Emporia. Under sunny skies, Concordia reported 76, Beatrice reported 76. It was mostly sunny, with a temperature of 78 at Omaha, and 75 at Wichita. 76 degrees under sunny skies. Once again, at Topeka, it was 76 degrees under sunny skies. For the following counties, in Kansas, Douglas, Geary, Jackson, Jefferson, Morris, Osage, Pottawatomie, Riley, Shawnee and Waubonsee. Extreme heat warning remains in effect until 7 p.m. Tuesday. Dangerously hot conditions with afternoon heat index values of 100 to 107. Heat-related illnesses increase significantly during extreme heat and high humidity events. Take extra precautions when outside. Wear lightweight and loose-fitting clothing. Try to limit strenuous activities to early morning or evening. Take action when you see symptoms of heat exhaustion and heat stroke. Do not leave young children and pets in unattended vehicles. Car interiors will reach lethal temperatures in a matter of minutes. Drink plenty of fluids, stay in an air-conditioned room, stay out of the sun, and check up on relatives and neighbors. Now here is your National Weather Service forecast.

storms. Hot. Highs in the upper 90s. Lows in the middle 70s. Thursday, mostly sunny with a slight chance of showers. A slight chance of thunderstorms in the afternoon. Hot with highs in the middle 90s. Extreme heat warning in effect until 7 p.m. Tuesday. This hazardous weather outlook is for central Kansas, east central Kansas, north central Kansas and northeast Kansas. For today and tonight, an extreme heat warning remains in effect through Tuesday evening. Heat index values of 101 to 107 degrees are expected this afternoon. For Saturday through Thursday, the prolonged stretch of heat continues through at least Tuesday. An extreme heat warning remains in effect through Tuesday evening with heat index values forecast to reach 100 to 107 degrees each afternoon. The Topeka, Kansas climate summary for yesterday, September 3, 2026. Yesterday's high temperature was 99 degrees. The normal high is 85. The record high is 110 degrees, which was set in 1947. Yesterday's low temperature was 73 degrees. The normal low is 62. The record low is 43 degrees, which was set in 1891. No precipitation fell yesterday, which leaves the monthly total at 0.00 inches. This is 0.39 inches below the normal amount of 0.39 inches for September. The total precipitation for the year still stands at 29.37 inches, which is 2.09 inches above normal. Yesterday the maximum wind observed was 18 miles an hour from the south. The highest wind gust observed was 29 miles per hour from the southeast. The normal high temperature for today is 85 degrees, and the normal low is 62. The record high for today is 103, which occurred in 1954, and the record low is 39, which occurred in 1974. Sunrise today is at 6:54 a.m. and sunset is at 7:48 p.m. The Manhattan, Kansas climate summary for yesterday, September 3, 2026. Yesterday's high temperature was 100 degrees. The normal high is 86. Yesterday's low temperature was 75 degrees. The normal low is 61. No precipitation was 75 degrees. The normal low is 61. No precipitation fell yesterday, which leaves the monthly total at 0.00 inches. This is 0.35 inches below the normal amount of 0.35 inches for September. The total precipitation for the year still stands at 24.38 inches, which is 0.67 inches below normal. Yesterday the maximum wind observed was 20 miles an hour from the south. The highest wind gust observed was 28 miles per hour from the south. The normal high temperature for today is 86 degrees, and the normal low is 60. Sunrise today is at 6:58 a.m. and sunset is at 7:52 p.m. This is NOAA Weather Radio Station WXK91, in Topeka. Here are the 8 a.m. conditions for the local area. At Topeka, it was sunny. The temperature was 76 degrees, the dew point 70, and the relative humidity was 82%. The wind was southeast at 3 miles an hour. The pressure was 29.94 inches and rising. At Manhattan, it was sunny. The temperature was 76 degrees, the dew point 69, and the relative humidity was 79%. The wind was calm. Around the region, it was sunny, with a temperature of 75 at Lawrence, 81 at Kansas City, and 75 at Emporia. Under sunny skies, Concordia reported 76, Beatrice reported 77, and Springfield reported 78. It was mostly sunny, with a temperature of 78 at Omaha, and 75 at Wichita. Once again, at Manhattan, it was 76 degrees under sunny skies. Once again, at Topeka, it was 76 degrees under sunny skies. For the following counties, in Kansas, Douglas, Geary, Jackson, Jefferson, Morris, Osage, Potawatomi, Riley, Shawnee and Wabonsee.

Extreme heat warning remains in effect until 7 p.m. Tuesday. Dangerously hot conditions with afternoon heat index values of 100 to 107. Heat-related illnesses increase significantly during extreme heat and high humidity events. Take extra precautions when outside. Wear lightweight and loose-fitting clothing. Try to limit strenuous activities to early morning or evening. Take action when you see symptoms of heat exhaustion and heat stroke. Do not leave young children and pets in unattended vehicles. Car interiors will reach lethal temperatures in a matter of minutes. Drink plenty of fluids, stay in an air-conditioned room, stay out of the sun, and check up on relatives and neighbors. Now here is your National Weather Service forecast. Extreme heat warning in effect until 7 p.m. Tuesday. Today, sunny, hot with highs in the upper 90s. South winds 10 to 15 miles per hour. Tonight, mostly clear. Humid with lows in the middle 70s. South winds 5 to 10 miles per hour. Saturday, sunny, hot with highs around 100. South winds 5 to 10 miles per hour. Saturday night, partly cloudy. Humid with lows in the middle 70s. Southeast winds around 5 miles per hour. Sunday, mostly sunny. Hot with highs in the upper 90s. Southeast winds around 5 miles per hour. Sunday night through Tuesday night, mostly clear. Hot. Lows in the middle 70s. Highs in the upper 90s. Wednesday and Wednesday night, mostly clear. A slight chance of showers and thunderstorms. Hot. Highs in the upper 90s. Lows in the middle 70s. Thursday, mostly sunny with a slight chance of showers. A slight chance of thunderstorms in the afternoon. Hot with highs in the middle 90s. Extreme heat warning in effect until 7 p.m. Tuesday. This hazardous weather outlook is for Central Kansas, East Central Kansas, North Central Kansas, and Northeast Kansas. For today and tonight, an extreme heat warning remains in effect through Tuesday evening. Heat index values of 101 to 107 degrees are expected this afternoon. For Saturday through Thursday, the prolonged stretch of heat continues through at least Tuesday. An extreme heat warning remains in effect through Tuesday evening with heat index values forecast to reach 100 to 107 degrees each afternoon. This is NOAA Weather Radio WXK91 in Topeka. The current time is 8:38 a.m. Central Daylight Time. Summary for yesterday, September 3, 2026. Yesterday's high temperature was 99 degrees. The normal high is 85. The record high is 110 degrees, which was set in 1947. Yesterday's low temperature was 73 degrees. The normal low is 62. The record low is 43 degrees, which was set in 1891. No precipitation fell yesterday, which leaves the monthly total at 0.00 inches. This is 0.39 inches below the normal amount of 0.39 inches for September. The total precipitation for the year still stands at 29.37 inches, which is 2.09 inches above normal. Yesterday the maximum wind observed was 18 miles an hour from the south. The highest wind gust observed was 29 miles per hour from the southeast. The normal high temperature for today is 85 degrees, and the normal low is 62. The record high for today is 4, and the record low is 39, which occurred in 1974. Sunrise today is at 6:54 a.m. and sunset is at 7:48 p.m. The Manhattan, Kansas climate summary for yesterday, September 3, 2026. Yesterday's high temperature was 100 degrees. The normal high is 86. Yesterday's low temperature was 75 degrees. The normal low is 61. No precipitation fell yesterday, which leaves the monthly total at 0.00 inches. This is 0.35 inches below the normal amount of 0.35 inches for September.
The total precipitation for the year still stands at 24.38 inches, which is 0.67 inches below normal. Yesterday, the maximum wind observed was 20 miles an hour from the south. The highest wind gust observed was 28 miles per hour from the south. The normal high temperature for today is 86 degrees, and the normal low is 60. Sunrise today is at 6:58 a.m. and sunset is at 7:52 p.m. This is NOAA Weather Radio Station WXK91 in Topeka. Here are the 8 a.m. conditions for the local area. At Topeka, it was sunny. The temperature was 76 degrees, the dew point 70, and the relative humidity was 82%. The wind was southeast at 3 miles an hour. The pressure was 29.94 inches and rising. At Manhattan, it was sunny. The temperature was 76 degrees, the dew point 69, and the relative humidity was 79%. The wind was calm. Around the region, it was sunny, with a temperature of 75 at Lawrence, 81 at Kansas City, and 75 at Emporia. Under sunny skies, Concordia reported 76, Beatrice reported 77, and Springfield reported 78. It was mostly sunny, with a temperature of 78 at Omaha, and 75 at Wichita. Once again, at Manhattan, it was 76 degrees under sunny skies. Once again, at Topeka, it was 76 degrees under sunny skies. For the following counties, in Kansas, Douglas, Geary, Jackson, Jefferson, Morris, Osage, Pottawatomie, Riley, Shawnee, and Wabonsee. Extreme heat warning remains in effect until 7 p.m. Tuesday. Dangerously hot conditions with afternoon heat index values of 100 to 107. Heat-related illnesses increase significantly during extreme heat and high humidity events. Take extra precautions when outside. Wear lightweight and loose-fitting clothing. Try to limit strenuous activities to early morning or evening. Take action when you see symptoms of heat exhaustion and heat stroke. Do not leave young children and pets in unattended vehicles. Car interiors will reach lethal temperatures in a matter of minutes. Drink plenty of fluids, stay in an air-conditioned room, stay out of the sun, and check up on relatives and neighbors. Now here is your National Weather Service forecast. Extreme heat warning in effect until 7 p.m. Tuesday. Today, sunny, hot with highs in the upper 90s. South winds 10 to 15 miles per hour. Tonight, mostly clear. Humid with lows in the middle 70s. South winds 5 to 10 miles per hour. Saturday, sunny, hot with highs around 100. South winds 5 to 10 miles per hour. Saturday night, partly cloudy. Humid with lows in the middle 70s. Southeast winds around 5 miles per hour. Sunday, mostly sunny. Hot with highs in the upper 90s. Southeast winds around 5 miles per hour. Sunday night through Tuesday night, mostly clear. Hot. Lows in the middle 70s. Highs in the upper 90s. Wednesday and Wednesday night, mostly clear. A slight chance of showers and thunderstorms. Hot. Highs in the upper 90s. Lows in the middle 70s. Thursday, mostly sunny with a slight chance of showers. A slight chance of thunderstorms in the afternoon. Hot with highs in the middle 90s. Extreme heat warning in effect until 7 p.m. Tuesday. This hazardous weather outlook is for central Kansas, east central Kansas, north central Kansas, and northeast Kansas. For today and tonight, an extreme heat warning remains in effect through Tuesday evening. Heat index values of 101 to 107 degrees are expected this afternoon. For Saturday through Thursday, the prolonged stretch of heat continues through at least Tuesday. An extreme heat warning remains in effect through Tuesday evening with heat index values forecast to reach 100 to 107 degrees each afternoon.
the Topeka, Kansas climate summary for yesterday, September 3, 2026. Yesterday's high temperature was 99 degrees. The normal high is 85. The record high is 110 degrees, which was set in 1947. Yesterday's low temperature was 73 degrees. The normal low is 62. The record low is 43 degrees, which was set in 1891. No precipitation fell yesterday, which leaves the monthly total at 0.00 inches. This is 0.39 inches below the normal amount of 0.39 inches for September. The total precipitation for the year still stands at 29.37 inches, which is 2.09 inches above normal. Yesterday the maximum wind observed was 18 miles an hour from the south. The highest wind gust observed was 29 miles per hour from the southeast. The normal high temperature for today is 85 degrees, and the normal low is 62. The record high for today is 103, which occurred in 1954, and the record low is 39, which occurred in 1974. Sunrise today is at 6:54 a.m. and sunset is at 7:48 p.m. The Manhattan, Kansas climate summary for yesterday, September 3, 2026. Yesterday's high temperature was 100 degrees. The normal high is 86. Yesterday's low temperature was 75 degrees. The normal low is 61. No precipitation fell yesterday, which leaves the monthly total at 0.00 inches. This is 0.35 inches below the normal amount of 0.35 inches for September. The total precipitation for the year still stands at 24.38 inches, which is 0.67 inches below normal. Yesterday the maximum wind observed was 20 miles an hour from the south. The highest wind gust observed was 28 miles per hour from the south. The normal high temperature for today is 86 degrees, and the normal low is 60. Sunrise today is at 6:58 a.m. and sunset is at 7:52 p.m. This is NOAA Weather Radio Station WXK91 in Topeka. Here are the 8 a.m. conditions for the local area. At Topeka, it was sunny. The temperature was 76 degrees, the dew point 70, and the relative humidity was 82%. The wind was southeast at 3 miles an hour. The pressure was 29.94 inches and rising. At Manhattan, it was sunny. The temperature was 76 degrees, the dew point 69, and the relative humidity was 79%. The wind was calm. Around the region, it was sunny, with a temperature of 75 at Lawrence, 81 at Kansas City, and 75 at Emporia. Under sunny skies, Concordia reported 76, Beatrice reported 77, and Springfield reported 78. It was mostly sunny, with a temperature of 78 at Omaha, and 75 at Wichita. Once again, at Manhattan, it was 76 degrees under sunny skies. Once again, at Topeka, it was 76 degrees under sunny skies. For the following counties, in Kansas, Douglas, Geary, Jackson, Jefferson, Morris, Osage, Pottawatomie, Riley, Shawnee, and Wabonsee. Extreme heat warning remains in effect until 7 p.m. Tuesday. Dangerously hot conditions with afternoon heat index values of 100 to 107. Heat-related illnesses increase significantly during extreme heat and high humidity events. Take extra precautions when outside. Wear lightweight and loose-fitting clothing. Try to limit strenuous activities to early morning or evening. Take action when you see symptoms of heat exhaustion and heat stroke. Do not leave young children and pets in unattended vehicles. Car interiors will reach lethal temperatures in a matter of minutes. Drink plenty of fluids, stay in an air-conditioned room, stay out of the sun, and check up on relatives and neighbors. Now here is your National Weather Service forecast. Extreme heat warning in effect until 7 p.m. Tuesday. Today, sunny, hot with highs in the upper 90s. South winds 10 to 15 miles per hour.
Tonight, mostly clear. Humid with lows in the middle 70s. South winds 5 to 10 miles per hour. Saturday, sunny, hot with highs around 100. South winds 5 to 10 miles per hour. Saturday night, partly cloudy. Humid with lows in the middle 70s. Southeast winds around 5 miles per hour. Sunday, mostly sunny. Hot with highs in the upper 90s. Southeast winds around 5 miles per hour. Sunday night through Tuesday night, mostly clear. Hot. Lows in the middle 70s. Highs in the upper 90s. Wednesday and Wednesday night, mostly clear. A slight chance of showers and thunderstorms. Hot. Highs in the upper 90s. Lows in the middle 70s. Thursday, mostly sunny with a slight chance of showers. A slight chance of thunderstorms in the afternoon. Hot with highs in the middle 90s. Extreme heat warning in effect until 7 p.m. Tuesday. This hazardous weather outlook is for central Kansas, east central Kansas, north central Kansas, and northeast Kansas. For today and tonight, an extreme heat warning remains in effect through Tuesday evening. Heat index values of 101 to 107 degrees are expected this afternoon. For Saturday through Thursday, the prolonged stretch of heat continues through at least Tuesday. An extreme heat warning remains in effect through Tuesday evening with heat index values forecast to reach 100 to 107 degrees each afternoon. The Topeka, Kansas climate summary for yesterday, September 3, 2026. Yesterday's high temperature was 99 degrees. The normal high is 85. The record high is 110 degrees, which was set in 1947. Yesterday's low temperature was 73 degrees. The normal low is 62. The record low is 43 degrees, which was set in 1891. No precipitation fell yesterday, which leaves the monthly total at 0.00 inches. This is 0.39 inches below the normal amount of 0.39 inches for September. The total precipitation for the year still stands at 29.37 inches, which is 2.09 inches above normal. Yesterday the maximum wind observed was 18 miles an hour from the south. The highest wind gust observed was 29 miles per hour from the southeast. The normal high temperature for today is 85 degrees, and the normal low is 62. The record high for today is 103, which occurred in 1954. And the record low is 39, which occurred in 1974. Sunrise today is at 6:54 a.m. and sunset is at 7:48 p.m. The current time is 8:53 a.m. Central Daylight Time. The Manhattan, Kansas climate summary for yesterday, September 3, 2026. Yesterday's high temperature was 100 degrees. The normal high is 86. Yesterday's low temperature was 75 degrees. The normal low is 61. No precipitation fell yesterday, which leaves the monthly total at 0.00 inches. This is 0.35 inches below the normal amount of 0.35 inches for September. The total precipitation for the year still stands at 24.38 inches, which is 0.67 inches below normal. Yesterday the maximum wind observed was 20 miles an hour from the south. The highest wind gust observed was 28 miles per hour from the south. The normal high temperature for today is 86 degrees, and the normal low is 60. Sunrise today is at 6:58 a.m. and sunset is at 7:52 p.m. This is NOAA Weather Radio Station WXK91 in Topeka. Here are the 8 a.m. conditions for the local area. At Topeka, it was sunny. The temperature was 76 degrees, the dew point 70, and the relative humidity was 82%. The wind was southeast at 3 miles an hour. The pressure was 29.94 inches and rising. At Manhattan, it was sunny.
The temperature was 76 degrees, the dew point 69, and the relative humidity was 79%. The wind was calm. Around the region, it was sunny, with a temperature of 75 at Lawrence, 81 at Kansas City, and 75 at Emporia. Under sunny skies, Concordia reported 76, Beatrice reported 77, and Springfield reported 78. It was mostly sunny, with a temperature of 78 at Omaha, and 75 at Wichita. Once again, at Manhattan, it was 76 degrees under sunny skies. Once again, at Topeka, it was 76 degrees under sunny skies. For the following counties, in Kansas, Douglas, Geary, Jackson, Jefferson, Morris, Osage, Pottawatomie, Riley, Shawnee, and Wabansee. Extreme heat warning remains in effect until 7 p.m. Tuesday. Dangerously hot conditions with afternoon heat index values of 100 to 107. Heat-related illnesses increase significantly during extreme heat and high humidity events. Take extra precautions when outside. Wear lightweight and loose-fitting clothing. Try to limit strenuous activities to early morning or evening. Take action when you see symptoms of heat exhaustion and heat stroke. Do not leave young children and pets in unattended vehicles. Car interiors will reach lethal temperatures in a matter of minutes. Drink plenty of fluids, stay in an air-conditioned room, stay out of the sun, and check up on relatives and neighbors. Now here is your National Weather Service forecast. Extreme heat warning in effect until 7 p.m. Tuesday. Today, sunny, hot with highs in the upper 90s. South winds 10 to 15 miles per hour. Tonight, mostly clear. Humid with lows in the middle 70s. South winds 5 to 10 miles per hour. Saturday, sunny, hot with highs around 100. South winds 5 to 10 miles per hour. Saturday night, partly cloudy. Humid with lows in the middle 70s. Southeast winds around 5 miles per hour. Sunday, mostly sunny. Hot with highs in the upper 90s. Southeast winds around 5 miles per hour. Sunday night through Tuesday night, mostly clear. Hot. Lows in the middle 70s. Highs in the upper 90s. Wednesday and Wednesday night, mostly clear. A slight chance of showers and thunderstorms. Hot. Highs in the upper 90s. Lows in the middle 70s. Thursday, mostly sunny with a slight chance of showers. A slight chance of thunderstorms in the afternoon. Hot with highs in the middle 90s. Extreme heat warning in effect until 7 p.m. Tuesday. This hazardous weather outlook is for central Kansas, east central Kansas, north central Kansas, and northeast Kansas. For today and tonight, an extreme heat warning remains in effect through Tuesday evening. Heat index values of 101 to 107 degrees are expected this afternoon. For Saturday through Thursday, the prolonged stretch of heat continues through at least Tuesday. An extreme heat warning remains in effect through Tuesday evening with heat index values forecast to reach 100 to 107 degrees each afternoon. The Topeka, Kansas climate summary for yesterday, September 3, 2026. Yesterday's high temperature was 99 degrees. The normal high is 85. The record high is 110 degrees, which was set in 1947. Yesterday's low temperature was 73 degrees. The normal low is 62. The record low is 43 degrees, which was set in 1891. No precipitation fell yesterday, which leaves the monthly total at 0.00 inches. This is 0.39 inches below the normal amount of 0.39 inches for September. The total precipitation for the year still stands at 29.37 inches, which is 2.09 inches above normal. Yesterday the maximum wind observed was 18 miles an hour from the south. The highest wind gust observed was 29 miles per hour from the southeast, 5 degrees, and the normal low is 62.
The record high for today is 103, which occurred in 1954, and the record low is 39, which occurred in 1974. Sunrise today is at 6:54 a.m. and sunset is at 7:48 p.m. The Manhattan, Kansas climate summary for yesterday, September 3, 2026. Yesterday's high temperature was 100 degrees. The normal high is 86. Yesterday's low temperature was 75 degrees. The normal low is 61. No precipitation fell yesterday, which leaves the monthly total at 0.00 inches. This is 0.35 inches below the normal amount of 0.35 inches for September. The total precipitation for the year still stands at 24.38 inches, which is 0.67 inches below normal. Yesterday the maximum wind observed was 20 miles an hour from the south. The highest wind gust observed was 28 miles per hour from the south. The normal high temperature for today is 86 degrees, and the normal low is 60. Sunrise today is at 6:58 a.m. and sunset is at 7:52 p.m. This is NOAA Weather Radio Station WXK91 in Topeka. Here are the 8 a.m. conditions for the local area. At Topeka, it was sunny. The temperature was 76 degrees, the dew point 70, and the relative humidity was 82%. The wind was southeast at 3 miles an hour. The pressure was 29.94 inches and rising. At Manhattan, it was sunny. The temperature was 76 degrees, the dew point 69, and the relative humidity was 79%. The wind was calm. Around the region, it was sunny, with a temperature of 75 at Lawrence, 81 at Kansas City, and 75 at Emporia. Under sunny skies, Concordia reported 76, Beatrice reported 77, and Springfield reported 78. It was mostly sunny, with a temperature of 78 at Omaha, and 75 at Wichita. Once again, at Manhattan, it was 76 degrees under sunny skies. Once again, at Topeka, it was 76 degrees under sunny skies. For the following counties, in Kansas, Douglas, Geary, Jackson, Jefferson, Morris, Osage, Pottawatomie, Riley, Shawnee and Wabonsee. Extreme heat warning remains in effect until 7 p.m. Tuesday. Dangerously hot conditions with afternoon heat index values of 100 to 107. Heat-related illnesses increase significantly during extreme heat and high humidity events. Take extra precautions when outside. Wear lightweight and loose-fitting clothing. Try to limit strenuous activities to early morning or evening. Take action when you see symptoms of heat exhaustion and heat stroke. Do not leave young children and pets in unattended vehicles. Car interiors will reach lethal temperatures in a matter of minutes. Drink plenty of fluids, stay in an air-conditioned room, stay out of the sun, and check up on relatives and neighbors. Now here is your National Weather Service forecast. Extreme heat warning in effect until 7 p.m. Tuesday. Rest of today, sunny, hot with highs in the upper 90s. South winds 10 to 15 miles per hour. Tonight, mostly clear. Humid with lows in the middle 70s. South winds 5 to 10 miles per hour. Saturday, sunny, hot with highs around 100. South winds 5 to 10 miles per hour. Saturday night, partly cloudy. Humid with lows in the middle 70s. Southeast winds around 5 miles per hour. Sunday, mostly sunny. Hot with highs in the upper 90s. Southeast winds around 5 miles per hour. Sunday night, mostly clear in the evening, then becoming partly cloudy. Lows in the middle 70s. Labor Day, sunny, hot with highs in the upper 90s. Monday night, mostly clear. Lows in the middle 70s. Tuesday, sunny, hot with highs around 100. Tuesday night, mostly clear. Lows in the upper 70s. Wednesday and Wednesday night, mostly clear.
A slight chance of showers and thunderstorms. Hot. Highs in the upper 90s. Lows in the middle 70s. Thursday, mostly sunny with a slight chance of showers. A slight chance of thunderstorms in the afternoon. Hot with highs in the middle 90s. Extreme heat warning in effect until 7 p.m. Tuesday. This hazardous weather outlook is for central Kansas, east central Kansas, north central Kansas and northeast Kansas. For today and tonight, an extreme heat warning remains in effect through Tuesday evening. Heat index values of 101 to 107 degrees are expected this afternoon. For Saturday through Thursday, the prolonged stretch of heat continues through at least Tuesday. An extreme heat warning remains in effect through Tuesday evening with heat index values forecast to reach 100 to 107 degrees each afternoon. The Topeka, Kansas climate summary for yesterday, September 3, 2026. Yesterday's high temperature was 99 degrees. The normal high is 85. The record high is 110 degrees, which was set in 1947. Yesterday's low temperature was 73 degrees. The normal low is 62. The record low is 43 degrees, which was set in 1891. No precipitation fell yesterday, which leaves the monthly total at 0.00 inches. This is 0.39 inches below the normal amount of 0.39 inches for September. The total precipitation for the year still stands at 29.37 inches, which is 2.09 inches above normal. Yesterday the maximum wind observed was 18 miles an hour from the south. The highest wind gust observed was 29 miles per hour from the southeast. The normal high temperature for today is 85 degrees, and the normal low is 62. The record high for today is 103, which occurred in 1954, and the record low is 39, which occurred in 1974. Sunrise today is at 6:54 a.m. and sunset is at 7:48 p.m. The Manhattan, Kansas climate summary for yesterday, September 3, 2026. Yesterday's high temperature was 100 degrees. The normal high is 86. Yesterday's low temperature was 75 degrees. The normal low is 61. No precipitation fell yesterday, which leaves the monthly total at 0.00 inches. This is 0.35 inches below the normal amount of 0.35 inches for September. The total precipitation for the year still stands at 24.38 inches, which is 0.67 inches below normal. Yesterday the maximum wind observed was 20 miles an hour from the south. The highest wind gust observed was 28 miles per hour from the south. The normal high temperature for today is 86 degrees, and the normal low is 60. Sunrise today is at 6:58 a.m. and sunset is at 7:52 p.m. The current time is 9:08 a.m. Central Daylight Time. 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For the following counties, in Kansas, Douglas, Geary, Jackson, Jefferson, Morris, Osage, Potawatomi, Riley, Shawnee and Wabonsee. Extreme heat warning remains in effect until 7 p.m. Tuesday. Dangerously hot conditions with afternoon heat index values of 100 to 107. Heat-related illnesses increase significantly during extreme heat and high humidity events. Take extra precautions when outside. Wear lightweight and loose-fitting clothing. Try to limit strenuous activities to early morning or evening. Take action when you see symptoms of heat exhaustion and heat stroke. Do not leave young children and pets in unattended vehicles. Car interiors will reach lethal temperatures in a matter of minutes. Drink plenty of fluids, stay in an air-conditioned room, stay out of the sun, and check up on relatives and neighbors. Now here is your National Weather Service forecast. Extreme heat warning in effect until 7 p.m. Tuesday. West of today, sunny, hot with highs in the upper 90s. South winds 10 to 15 miles per hour. Tonight,
mostly clear. Humid with lows in the middle 70s. South winds 5 to 10 miles per hour. Saturday, sunny, hot with highs around 100. South winds 5 to 10 miles per hour. Saturday night, partly cloudy. Humid with lows in the middle 70s. Southeast winds around 5 miles per hour. Sunday, mostly sunny. Hot with highs in the upper 90s. Southeast winds around 5 miles per hour. Sunday night, mostly clear in the evening, then becoming partly cloudy. Lows in the middle 70s. Labor Day, sunny, hot with highs in the upper 90s. Monday night, mostly clear. Lows in the middle 70s. Tuesday, sunny, hot with highs around 100. Tuesday night, mostly clear. Lows in the upper 70s. Wednesday and Wednesday night, mostly clear. A slight chance of showers and thunderstorms. Hot. Highs in the upper 90s. Lows in the middle 70s. Thursday, mostly sunny with a slight chance of showers. A slight chance of thunderstorms in the afternoon. Hot with highs in the middle 90s. Extreme heat warning in effect until 7 p.m. Tuesday. This hazardous weather outlook is for central Kansas, east central Kansas, north central Kansas, and northeast Kansas. For today and tonight, an extreme heat warning remains in effect through Tuesday evening. Heat index value expected this afternoon. For Saturday through Thursday, the prolonged stretch of heat continues through at least Tuesday. An extreme heat warning remains in effect through Tuesday evening with heat index values forecast to reach 100 to 107 degrees each afternoon. The Topeka, Kansas climate summary for yesterday, September 3, 2026. Yesterday's high temperature was 99 degrees. The normal high is 85. The record high is 110 degrees, which was set in 1947. Yesterday's low temperature was 73 degrees. The normal low is 62. The record low is 43 degrees, which was set in 1891. No precipitation fell yesterday, which leaves the monthly total at 0.00 inches. This is 0.39 inches below the normal amount of 0.39 inches for September. The total precipitation for the year still stands at 29.37 inches, which is 2.09 inches above normal. Yesterday the maximum wind observed was 18 miles an hour from the south. The highest wind gust observed was 29 miles per hour from the southeast. The normal high temperature for today is 85 degrees, and the normal low is 62. The record high for today is 103, which occurred in 1954, and the record low is 39, which occurred in 1974. Sunrise today is at 6:54 a.m. and sunset is at 7:48 p.m. The Manhattan, Kansas climate summary for yesterday, September 3, 2026. Yesterday's high temperature was 100 degrees. The normal high is 86. Yesterday's low temperature was 75 degrees. The normal low is 61. No precipitation fell yesterday, which leaves the monthly total at 0.00 inches. This is 0.35 inches below the normal amount of 0.35 inches for September. The total precipitation for the year still stands at 24.38 inches, which is 0.67 inches below normal. Yesterday the maximum wind observed was 20 miles an hour from the south. The highest wind gust observed was 28 miles per hour from the south. The normal high temperature for today is 86 degrees, and the normal low is 60. Sunrise today is at 6:58 a.m. and sunset is at 7:52 p.m. This is NOAA Weather Radio Station WXK91 in Topeka. Here are the 9 a.m. conditions for the local area. At Topeka, it was sunny. The temperature was 81 degrees, the dew point 70, and the relative humidity was 69%. The wind was south at 5 miles an hour. The pressure was 29.95 inches and rising. At Manhattan,
It was sunny. The temperature was 80 degrees, the dew point 70, and the relative humidity was 71%. The wind was south at 6 miles an hour. Around the region, it was sunny, with a

temperature of 80 at Lawrence, 85 at Kansas City, and 80 at Emporia. Under sunny skies, Concordia reported 81, Beatrice reported 80, and Springfield reported 84. It was mostly sunny, with a temperature of 81 at Omaha, and 80 at Wichita. Once again, at Manhattan, it was 80 degrees under sunny skies. Once again, at Topeka, it was 81 degrees under sunny skies. For the following counties, in Kansas, Douglas, Geary, Jackson, Jefferson, Morris, Osage, Potawatomi, Riley, Shawnee and Wabansee. Extreme heat warning remains in effect until 7 p.m. Tuesday. Dangerously hot conditions with afternoon heat index values of 100 to 107. Heat-related illnesses increase significantly during extreme heat and high humidity events. Take extra precautions when outside. Wear lightweight and loose-fitting clothing. Try to limit strenuous activities to early morning or evening. Take action when you see symptoms of heat exhaustion and heat stroke. Do not leave young children and pets in unattended vehicles. Car interiors will reach lethal temperatures in a matter of minutes. Drink plenty of fluids, stay in an air-conditioned room, stay out of the sun, and check up on relatives and neighbors. Now here is your National Weather Service forecast. Extreme heat warning in effect until 7 p.m. Tuesday. Rest of today, sunny, hot with highs in the upper 90s. South winds 10 to 15 miles per hour. Tonight, mostly clear. Humid with lows in the middle 70s. South winds 5 to 10 miles per hour. Saturday, sunny, hot with highs around 100. South winds 5 to 10 miles per hour. Saturday night, partly cloudy. Humid with lows in the middle 70s. Southeast winds around 5 miles per hour. Sunday, mostly sunny. Hot with highs in the upper 90s. Southeast winds around 5 miles per hour. Sunday night, mostly clear in the evening, then becoming partly cloudy. Lows in the middle 70s. Labor Day, sunny, hot with highs in the upper 90s. Monday night, mostly clear. Lows in the middle 70s. Tuesday, sunny, hot with highs around 100. Tuesday night, mostly clear. Lows in the upper 70s. Wednesday and Wednesday night, mostly clear. A slight chance of showers and thunderstorms. Hot. Highs in the upper 90s. Lows in the middle 70s. Thursday, mostly sunny with a slight chance of showers. A slight chance of thunderstorms in the afternoon. Hot with highs in the middle 90s. Extreme heat warning in effect until 7 p.m. Tuesday. This hazardous weather outlook is for Central Kansas, East Central Kansas, North Central Kansas and Northeast Kansas. For today and tonight, an extreme heat warning remains in effect through Tuesday evening. Heat index values of 101 to 107 degrees are expected this afternoon. For Saturday through Thursday, the prolonged stretch of heat continues through at least Tuesday. An extreme heat warning remains in effect through Tuesday evening with heat index values forecast to reach 100 to 107 degrees each afternoon. The Topeka, Kansas climate summary for yesterday, September 3, 2026. Yesterday's high temperature was 99 degrees. The normal high is 85. The record high is 110 degrees, which was set in 1947. Yesterday's low temperature was 73 degrees. The normal low is 62. The record low is 43 degrees, which was set in 1891. No precipitation fell yesterday, which leaves the monthly total at 0.00 inches. This is 0.39 inches below the normal amount of 0.39 inches for September. The total precipitation for the year still stands at 29.37 inches, which is 2.09 inches above normal. Yesterday the maximum wind observed was 18 miles an hour from the south. The highest wind gust observed was 29 miles per hour from the southeast. The normal high temperature

for today is 85 degrees, and the normal low is 62. The record high for today is 103, which occurred in 1954, and the record low is 39, which occurred in 1974. Sunrise today is at 6:54 a.m. and sunset is at 7:48 p.m. The Manhattan, Kansas climate summary for yesterday, September 3, 2026. Yesterday's high temperature was 100 degrees. The normal high is 86. Yesterday's low temperature was 75 degrees. The normal low is 61. No precipitation fell yesterday, which leaves the monthly total at 0.00 inches. This is 0.35 inches below the normal amount of 0.35 inches for September. The total precipitation for the year still stands at 24.38 inches, which is 0.67 inches below normal. Yesterday the maximum wind observed was 20 miles an hour from the south. The highest wind gust observed was 28 miles per hour from the south. The normal high temperature for today is 86 degrees, and the normal low is 60. Sunrise today at 7:52 p.m. This is NOAA Weather Radio Station WXK91 in Topeka. Here are the 9 a.m. conditions for the local area. At Topeka, it was sunny. The temperature was 81 degrees, the dew point 70, and the relative humidity was 69%. The wind was south at 5 miles an hour. The pressure was 29.95 inches and rising. At Manhattan, it was sunny. The temperature was 80 degrees, the dew point 70, and the relative humidity was 71%. The wind was south at 6 miles an hour. Around the region, it was sunny, with a temperature of 80 at Lawrence, 85 at Kansas City, and 80 at Emporia. Under sunny skies, Concordia reported 81, Beatrice reported 80, and Springfield reported 80, with a temperature of 81 at Omaha, and 80 at Wichita. Once again, at Manhattan, it was 80. Once again, at Topeka, it was 81 degrees under sunny skies. The current time is 9:23 a.m. Central Daylight Time. For the following counties, in Kansas, Douglas, Geary, Jackson, Jefferson, Morris, Osage, Pottawatomie, Riley, Shawnee, and Wabonsee. Extreme heat warning remains in effect until 7 p.m. Tuesday. Afternoon heat index values of 100 to 107. Heat-related illnesses increase significantly during extreme heat and high humidity events. Take extra precautions when outside. Wear lightweight and loose-fitting clothing. Try to limit strenuous activities to early morning or evening. Take action when you see symptoms of heat exhaustion and heat stroke. Do not leave young children and pets in unattended vehicles. Car interiors will reach lethal temperatures in a matter of minutes. Drink plenty of fluids, stay in an air-conditioned up on relatives and neighbors. Now here is your National Weather Service forecast. Extreme heat warning in effect until 7 p.m. Tuesday. Rest of today, sunny, hot with highs in the upper 90s. South winds 10 to 15 miles per hour. Tonight, mostly clear. Humid with lows in the middle 70s. South winds 5 to 10 miles per hour. Saturday, sunny, hot with highs around 100. South winds 5 to 10 miles per hour. Saturday night, partly cloudy. Humid with lows in the middle 70s. Southeast winds around 5 miles per hour. Sunday, mostly sunny. Hot with highs in the upper 90s. Southeast winds around 5 miles per hour. Sunday night, mostly clear in the evening, then becoming partly cloudy. Lows in the middle 70s. Labor Day, sunny, hot with highs in the upper 90s. Monday night, mostly clear. Lows in the middle 70s. Tuesday, sunny, hot with highs around 100. Tuesday night, mostly clear. Lows in the upper 70s. Wednesday and Wednesday night, mostly clear. A slight chance of showers and thunderstorms. Hot. Highs in the upper 70s.

upper 90s. Lows in the middle 70s. Thursday, mostly sunny with a slight chance of showers. A slight chance of thunderstorms in the afternoon. Hot with highs in the middle 90s. Extreme heat warning in effect until 7 p.m. Tuesday. This hazardous weather outlook is for central Kansas, east central Kansas, north central Kansas and northeast Kansas. For today and tonight, an extreme heat warning remains in effect through Tuesday evening. Heat index values of 101 to 107 degrees are expected this afternoon. For Saturday through Thursday, the prolonged stretch of heat continues through at least Tuesday. An extreme heat warning remains in effect through Tuesday evening with heat index values forecast to reach 100 to 107 degrees each afternoon. The Topeka, Kansas climate summary for yesterday, September 3, 2026. Yesterday's high temperature was 99 degrees. The normal high is 85. The record high is 110 degrees, which was set in 1947. Yesterday's low temperature was 73 degrees. The normal low is 62. The record low is 43 degrees, which was set in 1891. No precipitation fell yesterday, which leaves the monthly total at 0.00 inches. This is 0.39 inches below the normal amount of 0.39 inches for September. The total precipitation for the year still stands at 29.37 inches, which is 2.09 inches above normal. Yesterday the maximum wind observed was 18 miles an hour from the south. The highest wind gust observed was 29 miles per hour from the southeast. The normal high temperature for today is 85 degrees, and the normal low is 62. The record high for today is 103, which occurred in 1954. And the record low is 39, which occurred in 1974. Sunrise today is at 6:54 a.m. and sunset is at 7:48 p.m. The Manhattan, Kansas climate summary for yesterday, September 3, 2026. Yesterday's high temperature was 100 degrees. The normal high is 86. Yesterday's low temperature was 75 degrees. The normal low is 61. No precipitation fell yesterday, which leaves the monthly total at 0.00 inches. This is 0.35 inches below the normal amount of 0.35 inches for September. The total precipitation for the year still stands at 24.38 inches, which is 0.67 inches below normal. Yesterday the maximum wind observed was 20 miles an hour from the south. The highest wind gust observed was 28 miles per hour from the south. The normal high temperature for today is 86 degrees, and the normal low is 60. Sunrise today is at 6:58 a.m. and sunset is at 7:52 p.m. This is NOAA Weather Radio Station WXK91 in Topeka. Here are the 9 a.m. conditions for the local area. At Topeka, it was sunny. The temperature was 81 degrees, the dew point 70, and the relative humidity was 69%. The wind was south at 5 miles an hour. The pressure was 29.95 inches and rising. At Manhattan, it was sunny. The temperature was 80 degrees, the dew point 70, and the relative humidity was 71%. The wind was south at 6 miles an hour. Around the region, it was sunny, with a temperature of 80 at Lawrence, 85 at Kansas City, and 80 at Emporia. Under sunny skies, Concordia reported 81, Beatrice reported 80, and Springfield reported 84. It was mostly sunny, with a temperature of 81 at Omaha, and 80 at Wichita. Once again, at Manhattan, it was 80 degrees under sunny skies. Once again, at Topeka, it was 81 degrees under sunny skies. For the following counties, in Kansas, Douglas, Geary, Jackson, Jefferson, Morris, Osage, Pottawatomie, Riley, Shawnee and Waubonsee. Extreme heat warning remains in effect until 7 p.m. Tuesday. Dangerously hot conditions with afternoon heat index values of 100 to 107. Heat

up on relatives and neighbors. Now here is your National Weather Service forecast. Extreme heat warning in effect until 7 p.m. Tuesday. Rest of today, sunny, hot with highs in the upper 90s. South winds 10 to 15 miles per hour. Tonight, mostly clear. Humid with lows in the middle 70s. South winds 5 to 10 miles per hour. Saturday, sunny, hot with highs around 100. South winds 5 to 10 miles per hour. Saturday night, partly cloudy. Humid with lows in the middle 70s. Southeast winds around 5 miles per hour. Sunday, mostly sunny. Hot with highs in the upper 90s. Southeast winds around 5 miles per hour. Sunday night, mostly clear in the evening, then becoming partly cloudy. Lows in the middle 70s. Labor Day, sunny, hot with highs in the upper 90s. Monday night, mostly clear. Lows in the middle 70s. Tuesday, sunny, hot with highs around 100. Tuesday night, mostly clear. Lows in the upper 70s. Wednesday and Wednesday night, mostly clear. A slight chance of showers and thunderstorms. Hot. Highs in the upper 90s. Lows in the middle 70s. Thursday, mostly sunny with a slight chance of showers. A slight chance of thunderstorms in the 90s. Mostly sunny with a slight chance of showers. A slight chance of thunderstorms in the 90s. Extreme heat warning in effect until 7 p.m. Tuesday. This hazardous weather outlook is for central Kansas, east central Kansas, north central Kansas, and northeast Kansas. For today and tonight, an extreme heat warning remains in effect through Tuesday evening. Heat index values of 101 to 107 degrees are expected this afternoon. For Saturday through Thursday, the prolonged stretch of heat continues through at least Tuesday. An extreme heat warning remains in effect through Tuesday evening with heat index values forecast to reach 100 to 107 degrees each afternoon. The Topeka, Kansas climate summary for yesterday, September 3, 2026. Yesterday's high temperature was 99 degrees. The normal high is 85. The record high is 110 degrees, which was set in 1947. Yesterday's low temperature was 73 degrees. The normal low is 62. The record low is 43 degrees, which was set in 1891. No precipitation fell yesterday, which leaves the monthly total at 0.00 inches. This is 0.39 inches below the normal amount of 0.39 inches for September. The total precipitation for the year still stands at 29.37 inches, which is 2.09 inches above normal. Yesterday the maximum wind observed was 18 miles an hour from the south. The highest wind gust observed was 29 miles per hour from the southeast. The normal high temperature for today is 85 degrees, and the normal low is 62. The record high for today is 103, which occurred in 1954, and the record low is 39, which occurred in 1974. Sunrise today is at 6:54 a.m. and sunset is at 7:48 p.m. The Manhattan, Kansas climate summary for yesterday, September 3, 2026. Yesterday's high temperature was 100 degrees. The normal high is 86. Yesterday's low temperature was 75 degrees. The normal low is 61. No precipitation fell yesterday, which leaves the monthly total at 0.00 inches. This is 0.35 inches below the normal amount of 0.35 inches for September. The total precipitation for the year still stands at 24.38 inches, which is 0.67 inches below normal. Yesterday the maximum wind observed was 20 miles an hour from the south. The highest wind gust observed was 28 miles per hour from the south. The normal high temperature for today is 86 degrees, and the normal low is 60. Sunrise today is at 6:58 a.m. and sunset is at 7:52 p.m. This is NOAA Weather Radio Station.

station WXK91 in Topeka. Here are the 9 a.m. conditions for the local area. At Topeka, it was sunny. The temperature was 81 degrees, the dew point 70, and the relative humidity was 69%. The wind was south at 5 miles an hour. The pressure was 29.95 inches and rising. At Manhattan, it was sunny. The temperature was 80 degrees, the dew point 70, and the relative humidity was 71%. The wind was south at 6 miles an hour. Around the region, it was sunny, with a temperature of 80 at Lawrence, 85 at Kansas City, and 80 at Emporia. Under sunny skies, Concordia reported 81, Beatrice reported 80, and Springfield reported 84. It was mostly sunny, with a temperature of 81 at Omaha, and 80 at Wichita. Once again, at Manhattan, it was 80 degrees under sunny skies. Once again, at Topeka, it was 81 degrees under sunny skies. For the following counties, in Kansas, Douglas, Geary, Jackson, Jefferson, Morris, Osage, Potawatomi, Riley, Shawnee and Wabansee. Extreme heat warning remains in effect until 7 p.m. Tuesday. Dangerously hot conditions with afternoon heat index values of 100 to 107. Heat-related illnesses increase significantly during extreme heat and high humidity events. Take extra precautions when outside. Wear lightweight and loose-fitting clothing. Try to limit strenuous activities to early morning or evening. Take action when you see symptoms of heat exhaustion and heat stroke. Do not leave young children and pets in unattended vehicles. Car interiors will reach lethal temperatures in a matter of minutes. Drink plenty of fluids, stay in an air-conditioned room, stay out of the sun, and check up on relatives and neighbors. 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The current time is 9:38 a.m. Central Daylight Time. Now here is your National Weather Service forecast. Extreme heat warning in effect until 7 p.m. Tuesday. Rest of today, sunny, hot with highs in the upper 90s. South winds 10 to 15 miles per hour. Tonight, mostly clear. Humid with lows in the middle 70s. South winds 5 to 10 miles per hour. Saturday, sunny, hot with highs around 100. South winds 5 to 10 miles per hour. Saturday night, partly cloudy. Humid with lows in the middle 70s. Southeast winds around 5 miles per hour. Sunday, mostly sunny. Hot with highs in the upper 90s. Southeast winds around 5 miles per hour. Sunday night, mostly clear in the evening, then becoming partly cloudy. Lows in the middle 70s. Labor Day, sunny, hot with highs in the upper 90s. Monday night, mostly clear. Lows in the middle 70s. Tuesday, sunny, hot with highs around 100. Tuesday night, mostly clear. Lows in the upper 70s. Wednesday and Wednesday night, mostly clear. A slight chance of showers and thunderstorms. Hot. Highs in the upper 90s. Lows in the middle 70s. Thursday, mostly sunny with a slight chance of showers. A slight chance of thunderstorms in the afternoon. Hot with highs in the middle 90s. Extreme heat warning in effect until 7 p.m. Tuesday. This hazardous weather outlook is for Central Kansas, East Central Kansas, North Central Kansas and Northeast Kansas. For today and tonight, an extreme heat warning remains in effect through Tuesday evening. Heat index values of 101 to 107 degrees are expected this afternoon. For Saturday through Thursday, the prolonged stretch of heat continues through at least Tuesday. An extreme heat warning remains in effect through Tuesday evening with heat index values forecast to reach 100 to 107 degrees each afternoon. The Topeka, Kansas climate summary for yesterday, September 3, 2026. Yesterday's high temperature was 99 degrees. The normal high is 85.
The record high is 110 degrees, which was set in 1947. Yesterday's low temperature was 73 degrees. The normal low is 62. The record low is 43 degrees, which was set in 1891. No precipitation fell yesterday, which leaves the monthly total at 0.00 inches. This is 0.39 inches below the normal amount of 0.39 inches for September. The total precipitation for the year still stands at 29.37 inches, which is 2.09 inches above normal. Yesterday the maximum wind observed was 18 miles an hour from the south. The highest wind gust observed was 29 miles per hour from the southeast. The normal high temperature for today is 85 degrees, and the normal low is 62. The record high for today is 103, which occurred in 1954, and the record low is 39, which occurred in 1974. Sunrise today is at 6:54 a.m. and sunset is at 7:48 p.m. The Manhattan, Kansas climate summary for yesterday, September 3, 2026. Yesterday's high temperature was 100 degrees. The normal high is 86. Yesterday's low temperature was 75 degrees. The normal low is 61. No precipitation fell yesterday, which leaves the monthly total at 0.00 inches. This is 0.35 inches below the normal amount of 0.35 inches for September. The total precipitation for the year still stands at 24.38 inches, which is 0.67 inches below normal. Yesterday the maximum wind observed was 20 miles an hour from the south. The highest wind gust observed was 28 miles per hour from the south. The normal high temperature for today is 86. Sunrise today is at 6:58 a.m. and sunset is at 7:52 p.m. This is NOAA Weather Radio Station WXK91 in Topeka. Here are the 9 a.m. conditions for the local area. At Topeka, it was sunny. The temperature was 81 degrees, the dew point 70, and the relative humidity was 69%. The wind was south at 5 miles an hour. The pressure was 29.95 inches and rising. At Manhattan, it was sunny. The temperature was 80 degrees, the dew point 70, and the relative humidity was 71%. The wind was south at 6 miles an hour. Around the region, it was sunny, with a temperature of 80 at Lawrence, 85 at Kansas City, and 80 at Emporia. Under sunny skies, Concordia reported 81, Beatrice reported 80, and Springfield reported 84. It was mostly sunny, with a temperature of 81 at Omaha, and 80 at Wichita. Once again, at Manhattan, it was 80 degrees under sunny skies. Once again, at Topeka, it was 81 degrees under sunny skies. For the following counties, in Kansas, Douglas, Geary, Jackson, Jefferson, Morris, Osage, Potawatomi, Riley, Shawnee and Wabonsee. Extreme heat warning remains in effect until 7 p.m. Tuesday. Dangerously hot conditions with afternoon heat index values of 100 to 107. Heat-related illnesses increase significantly during extreme heat and high humidity events. Take extra precautions when outside. Wear lightweight and loose-fitting clothing. Try to limit strenuous activities to early morning or evening. Take action when you see symptoms of heat exhaustion and heat stroke. Do not leave young children and pets in unattended vehicles. Car interiors will reach lethal temperatures in a matter of minutes. Drink plenty of fluids, stay in an air-conditioned room, stay out of the sun, and check up on relatives and neighbors. Now here is your National Weather Service forecast. Extreme heat warning in effect until 7 p.m. Tuesday. Rest of today, sunny, hot with highs in the upper 90s. South winds 10 to 15 miles per hour. Tonight, mostly clear. Humid with lows in the middle 70s. South winds 5 to 10 miles per hour. Saturday, sunny, hot with highs around 100. South winds 5 to 10 miles per hour.

Saturday night, partly cloudy. Humid with lows in the middle 70s. Southeast winds around 5 miles per hour. Sunday, mostly sunny. Hot with highs in the upper 90s. Southeast winds around 5 miles per hour. Sunday night, mostly clear in the evening, then becoming partly cloudy. Lows in the middle 70s. Labor Day, sunny, hot with highs in the upper 90s. Monday night, mostly clear. Lows in the middle 70s. Tuesday, sunny, hot with highs around 100. Tuesday night, mostly clear. Lows in the upper 70s. Wednesday and Wednesday night, mostly clear. A slight chance of showers and thunderstorms. Hot. Highs in the upper 90s. Lows in the middle 70s. Thursday, mostly sunny with a slight chance of showers. A slight chance of thunderstorms in the afternoon. Hot with highs in the middle 90s. Extreme heat warning in effect until 7 p.m. Tuesday. This hazardous weather outlook is for central Kansas, east central Kansas, north central Kansas, and northeast Kansas. For today and tonight, an extreme heat warning remains in effect through Tuesday evening. Heat index values of 101 to 107 degrees are expected this afternoon. For Saturday through Thursday, the prolonged stretch of heat continues through at least Tuesday. An extreme heat warning remains in effect through Tuesday evening with heat index values forecast to reach 100 to 107 degrees each afternoon. The Topeka, Kansas climate summary for yesterday, September 3, 2026. Yesterday's high temperature was 99 degrees. The normal high is 85. The record high is 110 degrees, which was set in 1947. Yesterday's low temperature was 73 degrees. The normal low is 62. The record low is 43 degrees, which was set in 1891. No precipitation fell yesterday, which leaves the monthly total at 0.00 inches. This is 0.39 inches below the normal amount of 0.39 inches for September. The total precipitation for the year still stands at 29.37 inches, which is 2.09 inches above normal. Yesterday the maximum wind observed was 18 miles an hour from the south. The highest wind gust observed was 29 miles per hour from the southeast. The normal high temperature for today is 85 degrees, and the normal low is 62. The record high for today is 103, which occurred in 1954. And the record low is 39, which occurred in 1974. Sunrise today is at 6:54 a.m. and sunset is at 7:48 p.m. The Manhattan, Kansas climate summary for yesterday, September 3, 2026. Yesterday's high temperature was 100 degrees. The normal high is 86. Yesterday's low temperature was 75 degrees. The normal low is 61. No precipitation fell yesterday, which leaves the monthly total at 0.00 inches. This is 0.35 inches below the normal amount of 0.35 inches for September. The total precipitation for the year still stands at 24.38 inches, which is 0.67 inches below normal. Yesterday the maximum wind observed was 20 miles an hour from the south. The highest wind gust observed was 28 miles per hour from the south. The normal high temperature for today is 86 degrees, and the normal low is 60. Sunrise today is at 6:58 a.m. and sunset is at 7:52 p.m. This is NOAA Weather Radio Station WXK91 in Topeka. Here are the 9 a.m. conditions for the local area. At Topeka, it was sunny. The temperature was 81 degrees, the dew point 70, and the relative humidity was 69%. The wind was south at 5 miles an hour. The pressure was 29.95 inches and rising. At Manhattan, it was sunny. The temperature was 80 degrees, the dew point 70, and the relative humidity was 71%. The wind was south at 6 miles an hour. Around the region,

It was sunny, with a temperature of 80 at Lawrence, 85 at Kansas City, and 80 at Emporia. Under sunny skies, Concordia reported 81, Beatrice reported 80, and Springfield reported 84. It was mostly sunny, with a temperature of 81 at Omaha, and 80 at Wichita. Once again, at Manhattan, it was 80 degrees under sunny skies. Once again, at Topeka, it was 81 degrees under sunny skies. For the following counties, in Kansas, Douglas, Geary, Jackson, Jefferson, Morris, Osage, Potawatomi, Riley, Shawnee and Wabansee. Extreme heat warning remains in effect until 7 p.m. Tuesday. Dangerously hot conditions with afternoon heat index values of 100 to 107. Heat-related illnesses increase significantly during extreme heat and high humidity events. Take extra precautions when outside. Wear lightweight and loose-fitting clothing. Try to limit strenuous activities to early morning or evening. Take action when you see symptoms of heat exhaustion and heat stroke. Do not leave young children and pets in unattended vehicles. Car interiors will reach lethal temperatures in a matter of minutes. Drink plenty of fluids, stay in an air-conditioned room, stay out of the sun, and check up on relatives and neighbors. The current time is 9:53 a.m. Central Daylight Time. Now here is your National Weather Service forecast. Extreme heat warning in effect until 7 p.m. Tuesday. West of today, sunny, hot with highs in the upper 90s. South winds 10 to 15 miles per hour. Tonight, mostly clear. Humid with lows in the middle 70s. South winds 5 to 10 miles per hour. Saturday, sunny, hot with highs around 100. South winds 5 to 10 miles per hour. Saturday night, partly cloudy. Humid with lows in the middle 70s. Southeast winds around 5 miles per hour. Sunday, mostly sunny. Hot with highs in the upper 90s. Southeast winds around 5 miles per hour. Sunday night, mostly clear in the evening, then becoming partly cloudy. Lows in the middle 70s. Labor Day, sunny, hot with highs in the upper 90s. Monday night, mostly clear. Lows in the middle 70s. Tuesday, sunny, hot with highs around 100. Tuesday night, mostly clear. Lows in the upper 70s. Wednesday and Wednesday night, mostly clear. A slight chance of showers and thunderstorms. Hot. Highs in the upper 90s. Lows in the middle 70s. Thursday, mostly sunny. Slight chance of thunderstorms in the afternoon. Hot with highs in the middle 90s. Extreme heat warning in effect until 7 p.m. Tuesday. This hazardous weather outlook is for Central Kansas, East Central Kansas, North Central Kansas and Northeast Kansas. For today and tonight, an extreme heat warning remains in effect through Tuesday evening. Heat index values of 101 to 107 degrees are expected this afternoon. For Saturday through Thursday, the prolonged stretch of heat continues through at least Tuesday. An extreme heat warning remains in effect through Tuesday evening with heat index values forecast to reach 100 to 107 degrees each afternoon. The Topeka, Kansas climate summary for yesterday, September 3, 2026. Yesterday's high temperature was 99 degrees. The normal high is 85. The record high is 110 degrees, which was set in 1947. Yesterday's low temperature was 73 degrees. The normal low is 62. The record low is 43 degrees, which was set in 1891. No precipitation fell yesterday, which leaves the monthly total at 0.00 inches. This is 0.39 inches below the normal amount of 0.39 inches for September. The total precipitation for the year still stands at 29.37 inches, which is 2.09 inches above normal. Yesterday the maximum wind observed was 18 miles an hour from the south.
The highest wind gust observed was 29.

miles per hour from the southeast. The normal high temperature for today is 85 degrees, and the normal low is 62. The record high for today is 103, which occurred in 1954, and the record low is 39, which occurred in 1974. Sunrise today is at 6:54 a.m. and sunset is at 7:48 p.m. The Manhattan, Kansas climate summary for yesterday, September 3, 2026. Yesterday's high temperature was 100 degrees. The normal high is 86. Yesterday's low temperature was 75 degrees. The normal low is 61. No precipitation fell yesterday, which leaves the monthly total at 0.00 inches. This is 0.35 inches below the normal amount of 0.35 inches for September. The total precipitation for the year still stands at 24.38 inches, which is 0.67 inches below normal. Yesterday the maximum wind observed was 20 miles an hour from the south. The highest wind gust observed was 28 miles per hour from the south. The normal high temperature for today is 86 degrees, and the normal low is 60. Sunrise today is at 6:58 a.m. and sunset is at 7:52 p.m. This is NOAA Weather Radio Station WXK91 in Topeka. Here are the 9 a.m. conditions for the local area. At Topeka, it was sunny. The temperature was 81 degrees, the dew point 70, and the relative humidity was 69%. The wind was south at 5 miles an hour. The pressure was 29.95 inches and rising. At Manhattan, it was sunny. The temperature was 80 degrees, the dew point 70, and the relative humidity was 71%. The wind was south at 6 miles an hour. Around the region, it was sunny, with a temperature of 80 at Lawrence, 85 at Kansas City, and 80 at Emporia. Under sunny skies, Concordia reported 81, Beatrice reported 80, and Springfield reported 84. It was mostly sunny, with a temperature of 81 at Omaha, and 80 at Wichita. Once again, at Manhattan, it was 80 degrees under sunny skies. Once again, at Topeka, it was 81 degrees under sunny skies. For the following counties, in Kansas, Douglas, Geary, Jackson, Jefferson, Morris, Osage, Pottawatomie, Riley, Shawnee and Wabonsee. Extreme heat warning remains in effect until 7 p.m. Tuesday. Dangerously hot conditions with afternoon heat index values of 100 to 107. Heat-related illnesses increase significantly during extreme heat and high humidity events. Take extra precautions when outside. Wear lightweight and loose-fitting clothing. Try to limit strenuous activities to early morning or evening. Take action when you see symptoms of heat exhaustion and heat stroke. Do not leave young children and pets in unattended vehicles. Car interiors will reach lethal temperatures in a matter of minutes. Drink plenty of fluids, stay in an air-conditioned room, stay out of the sun, and check up on relatives and neighbors. Now here is your National Weather Service forecast. Extreme heat warning in effect until 7 p.m. Tuesday. Rest of today, sunny, hot with highs in the upper 90s. South winds 10 to 15 miles per hour. Tonight, mostly clear. Humid with lows in the middle 70s. South winds 5 to 10 miles per hour. Saturday, sunny, hot with highs around 100. South winds 5 to 10 miles per hour. Saturday night, partly cloudy. Humid with lows in the middle 70s. Southeast winds around 5 miles per hour. Sunday, mostly sunny. Hot with highs in the upper 90s. Southeast winds around 5 miles per hour. Sunday night, mostly clear in the evening, then becoming partly cloudy. Lows in the middle 70s. Labor Day, sunny, hot with highs in the upper 90s. Monday night, mostly clear. Lows in the middle 70s. Tuesday, sunny, hot with highs around 100. Tuesday night, mostly clear.
lows in the upper 70s. Wednesday and Wednesday night, mostly clear. A slight chance of showers and thunderstorms. Hot. Highs in the upper 90s. Lows in the middle 70s. Thursday, mostly sunny with a slight chance of showers. A slight chance of thunderstorms in the afternoon. Hot with highs in the middle 90s. Extreme heat warning in effect until 7 p.m. Tuesday. This hazardous weather outlook is for central Kansas, east central Kansas, north central Kansas and northeast Kansas. For today and tonight, an extreme heat warning remains in effect through Tuesday evening. Heat index values of 101 to 107 degrees are expected this afternoon. For Saturday through Thursday, the prolonged stretch of heat continues through at least Tuesday. An extreme heat warning remains in effect through Tuesday evening with heat index values forecast to reach 100 to 107 degrees each afternoon. This is NOAA Weather Radio Station WXK91 in Topeka. Here are the 9 a.m. conditions for the local area. At Topeka, it was sunny. The temperature was 81 degrees, the dew point 70, and the relative humidity was 69%. The wind was south at 5 miles an hour. The pressure was 29.95 inches and rising. At Manhattan, it was sunny. The temperature was 80 degrees, the dew point 70, and the relative humidity was 71%. The wind was south at 6 miles an hour. Around the region, it was sunny, with a temperature of 80 at Lawrence, 85 at Kansas City, and 80 at Emporia. Under sunny skies, Concordia reported 81, Beatrice reported 80, and Springfield reported 84. It was mostly sunny, with a temperature of 81 at Omaha, and 80 at Wichita. Once again, at Manhattan, it was 80 degrees under sunny skies. Once again, at Topeka, it was 81 degrees under sunny skies. For the following counties, in Kansas, Douglas, Geary, Jackson, Jefferson, Morris, Osage, Pottawatomie, Riley, Shawnee and Wabansee. Extreme heat warning remains in effect until 7 p.m. Tuesday. Dangerously hot conditions with afternoon heat index values of 100 to 107. Heat-related illnesses increase significantly during extreme heat and high humidity events. Take extra precautions when out in clothing. Try to limit strenuous activities to early morning or evening. Take action when you see symptoms of heat exhaustion and heat stroke. Do not leave young children and pets in unattended vehicles. Car interiors will reach lethal temperatures in a matter of minutes. Drink plenty of fluids, stay in an air-conditioned room, stay out of the sun, and check up on relatives and neighbors. Now here is your National Weather Service forecast. Extreme heat warning in effect until 7 p.m. Tuesday. Rest of today, sunny, hot with highs in the upper 90s. South winds 10 to 15 miles per hour. Tonight, mostly clear. Humid with lows in the middle 70s. South winds 5 to 10 miles per hour. Saturday, sunny, hot with highs around 100 per hour. Saturday night, partly cloudy. Humid with lows in the middle 70s. Southeast winds around 5 miles per hour. Sunday, mostly sunny. Hot with highs in the upper 90s. Southeast winds around 5 miles per hour. Sunday night, mostly clear in the evening, then becoming partly cloudy. Lows in the middle 70s. Labor Day, sunny, hot with highs in the upper 90s. Monday night, mostly clear. Lows in the middle 70s. Tuesday, sunny, hot with highs around 100. Tuesday night, mostly clear. Lows in the upper 70s. Wednesday and Wednesday night, mostly clear. A slight chance of showers and thunderstorms. Hot. Highs in the upper 90s. Lows in the middle 70s. Thursday, mostly sunny with a slight chance of showers. A slight chance of thunderstorms in the afternoon. Hot with highs in the middle 90s.

extreme heat warning in effect until 7 p.m. Tuesday. This hazardous weather outlook hit north central Kansas and northeast Kansas. For today and tonight, an extreme heat warning remains in effect. Values of 101 to 107 degrees are expected this afternoon. For Saturday through Thursday, the prolonged stretch of heat continues through at least Tuesday. An extreme heat warning remains in effect through Tuesday evening, with heat index values forecast to reach 100 to 107 degrees each afternoon. This is NOAA Weather Radio Station WXK91 in Topeka. For the following counties in Kansas: Douglas, Geary, Jackson, Jefferson, Morris, Osage, Pottawatomie, Riley, Shawnee, and Wabonsee. Extreme heat warning remains in effect until 7 p.m. Tuesday. Dangerously hot conditions with afternoon heat index values of 100 to 107. Heat-related illnesses increase significantly during extreme heat and high humidity events. Take extra precautions when outside. Wear lightweight and loose-fitting clothing. Try to limit strenuous activities to early morning or evening. Take action when you see symptoms of heat exhaustion and heat stroke. Do not leave young children and pets in unattended vehicles. Car interiors will reach lethal temperatures in a matter of minutes. Drink plenty of fluids, stay in an air-conditioned room, stay out of the sun, and check up on relatives and neighbors. The current time is 10:08 a.m. Central Daylight Time. Now here is your National Weather Service forecast. Extreme heat warning in effect until 7 p.m. Tuesday. Rest of today, sunny, hot with highs in the upper 90s. South winds 10 to 15 miles per hour. Tonight, mostly clear. Humid with lows in the middle 70s. South winds 5 to 10 miles per hour. Saturday, sunny, hot with highs around 100. South winds 5 to 10 miles per hour. Saturday night, partly cloudy. Humid with lows in the middle 70s. Southeast winds around 5 miles per hour. Sunday, mostly sunny. Hot with highs in the upper 90s. Southeast winds around 5 miles per hour. Sunday night, mostly clear in the evening, then becoming partly cloudy. Lows in the middle 70s. Labor Day, sunny, hot with highs in the upper 90s. Monday night, mostly clear. Lows in the middle 70s. Tuesday, sunny, hot with highs around 100. Tuesday night, mostly clear. Lows in the upper 70s. Wednesday and Wednesday night, mostly clear. A slight chance of showers and thunderstorms. Hot. Highs in the upper 90s. Lows in the middle 70s. Thursday, mostly sunny with a slight chance of showers. A slight chance of thunderstorms in the afternoon. Hot with highs in the middle 90s. Extreme heat warning in effect until 7 p.m. Tuesday. This hazardous weather outlook is for central Kansas, east central Kansas, north central Kansas, and northeast Kansas. For today and tonight, an extreme heat warning remains in effect through Tuesday evening. Heat index values of 101 to 107 degrees are expected this afternoon. For Saturday through Thursday, the prolonged stretch of heat continues through at least Tuesday. An extreme heat warning remains in effect through Tuesday evening, with heat index values forecast to reach 100 to 107 degrees each afternoon. This is NOAA Weather Radio Station WXK91 in Topeka. For the following counties in Kansas: Douglas, Geary, Jackson, Jefferson, Morris, Osage, Pottawatomie, Riley, Shawnee, and Wabonsee. Extreme heat warning remains in effect until 7 p.m. Tuesday. Dangerously hot conditions with afternoon heat index values of 100 to 107. Heat-related illnesses increase significantly during extreme heat and high humidity events. Take extra precautions when outside. Wear lightweight and loose-fitting clothing. Try to limit strenuous activities to early morning or evening. 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

symptoms of heat exhaustion and heat stroke. Do not leave young children and pets in unattended vehicles. Car interiors will reach lethal temperatures in a matter of minutes. Drink plenty of fluids, stay in an air-conditioned room, stay out of the sun, and check up on relatives and neighbors. Now here is your National Weather Service forecast. Extreme heat warning in effect until 7 p.m. Tuesday. Rest of today, sunny, hot with highs in the upper 90s. South winds 10 to 15 miles per hour. Tonight, mostly clear. Humid with lows in the middle 70s. South winds 5 to 10 miles per hour. Saturday, sunny, hot with highs around 100. South winds 5 to 10 miles per hour. Saturday night, partly cloudy. Humid with lows in the middle 70s. Southeast winds around 5 miles per hour. Sunday, mostly sunny. Hot with highs in the upper 90s. Southeast winds around 5 miles per hour. Sunday night, mostly clear in the evening, then becoming partly cloudy. Lows in the middle 70s. Labor Day, sunny, hot with highs in the upper 90s. Monday night, mostly clear. Lows in the middle 70s. Tuesday, sunny, hot with highs around 100. Tuesday night, mostly clear. Lows in the upper 70s. Wednesday and Wednesday night, mostly clear. A slight chance of showers and thunderstorms. Hot. Highs in the upper 90s. Lows in the middle 70s. Thursday, mostly sunny with a slight chance of showers. A slight chance of thunderstorms in the afternoon. Hot with highs in the middle 90s. Extreme heat warning in effect until 7 p.m. Tuesday. This hazardous weather outlook is for Central Kansas, East Central Kansas, North Central Kansas and Northeast Kansas. For today and tonight, an extreme heat warning remains in effect through Tuesday evening. Heat index values of 101 to 107 degrees are expected this afternoon. For Saturday through Thursday, the prolonged stretch of heat continues through at least Tuesday. An extreme heat warning remains in effect through Tuesday evening with heat index values forecast to reach 100 to 107 degrees each afternoon. This is NOAA Weather Radio Station WXK91 in Topeka. Here are the 10 a.m. conditions for the local area. At Topeka, it was sunny. The temperature was 85 degrees, the dew point 70, and the relative humidity was 60%. The wind was southwest at 10 miles an hour. The pressure was 29.95 inches and steady. At Manhattan, it was sunny. The temperature was 85 degrees, the dew point 71, and the relative humidity was 63%. The wind was southwest at 9 miles an hour. Around the region, it was sunny, with a temperature of 86 at Lawrence, 88 at Kansas City, and 85 at Emporia. Under sunny skies, Concordia reported 84, Beatrice reported 84, and Springfield reported 88. It was mostly sunny, with a temperature of 84 at Omaha, and 84 at Wichita. Once again, at Manhattan, it was 85 degrees under sunny skies. Once again, at Topeka, it was 85 degrees under sunny skies. For the following counties, in Kansas, Douglas, Geary, Jackson, Jefferson, Morris, Osage, Pottawatomie, Riley, Shawnee and Wabonsee. Extreme heat warning remains in effect until 7 p.m. Tuesday. Dangerously hot conditions with afternoon heat index values of 100 to 107. Heat-related illnesses increase significantly during extreme heat and high humidity events. Take extra precautions when outside. Wear lightweight and loose-fitting clothing. Try to limit strenuous activities to early morning or evening. Take action when you see symptoms of heat exhaustion and heat stroke. Do not leave young children and pets in unattended vehicles. Car interiors will reach lethal temperatures in a matter of minutes. Drink plenty of fluids,
stay in an air-conditioned room, stay out of the sun, and check up on relatives and neighbors. Now here is your National Weather Service forecast. Extreme heat warning in effect until 7 p.m. Tuesday. Rest of today, sunny, hot with highs in the upper 90s. South winds 10 to 15 miles per hour. Tonight, mostly clear. Humid with lows in the middle 70s. South winds 5 to 10 miles per hour. Saturday, sunny, hot with highs around 100. South winds 5 to 10 miles per hour. Saturday night, partly cloudy. Humid with lows in the middle 70s. Southeast winds around 5 miles per hour. Sunday, mostly sunny. Hot with highs in the upper 90s. Southeast winds around 5 miles per hour. Sunday night, mostly clear in the evening, then becoming partly cloudy. Lows in the middle 70s. Labor Day, sunny, hot with highs in the upper 90s. Monday night, mostly clear. Lows in the middle 70s. Tuesday, sunny, hot with highs around 100. Tuesday night, mostly clear. Lows in the upper 70s. Wednesday and Wednesday night, mostly clear. A slight chance of showers and thunderstorms. Hot. Highs in the upper 90s. Lows in the middle 70s. Thursday, mostly sunny with a slight chance of showers. A slight chance of thunderstorms in the afternoon. Hot with highs in the middle 90s. Extreme heat warning in effect until 7 p.m. Tuesday. This hazardous weather outlook is for Central Kansas, East Central Kansas, North Central Kansas and Northeast Kansas. For today and tonight, an extreme heat warning remains in effect through Tuesday evening. Heat index values of 101 to 107 degrees are expected this afternoon. For Saturday through Thursday, the prolonged stretch of heat continues through at least Tuesday. An extreme heat warning remains in effect through Tuesday evening with heat index values forecast to reach 100 to 107 degrees each afternoon. This is NOAA Weather Radio Station WXK91 in Topeka. Here are the 10 a.m. conditions for the local area. At Topeka, it was sunny. The temperature was 85 degrees, the dew point 70, and the relative humidity was 60%. The wind was southwest at 10 miles an hour. The pressure was 29.95 inches and steady. At Manhattan, it was sunny. The temperature was 85 degrees, the dew point 71, and the relative humidity was 63%. The wind was southwest at 9 miles an hour. Around the region, it was sunny, with a temperature of 86 at Lawrence, 88 at Kansas City, and 85 at Emporia. Under sunny skies, Concordia reported 84, Beatrice reported 84, and Springfield reported 88. It was mostly sunny, with a temperature of 84 at Omaha, and 84 at Wichita. Once again, at Manhattan, it was 85 degrees under sunny skies. Once again, at Topeka, it was 85 degrees under sunny skies. For the following counties, in Kansas, Douglas, Geary, Jackson, Jefferson, Morris, Osage, Pottawatomie, Riley, Shawnee and Wabonsee. Extreme heat warning remains in effect until 7 p.m. Tuesday. Dangerously hot conditions with afternoon heat index values of 100 to 107. Heat-related illnesses increase significantly during extreme heat and high humidity events. Take extra precautions when outside. Wear lightweight and loose-fitting clothing. Try to limit strenuous activities to early morning or evening. Take action when you see symptoms of heat exhaustion and heat stroke. Do not leave young children and pets in unattended vehicles. Car interiors will reach lethal temperatures in a matter of minutes. Drink plenty of fluids, stay in an air-conditioned room, stay out of the sun, and check up on relatives and neighbors. Now here is your National Weather Service forecast. Extreme heat warning in effect until 7 p.m. Tuesday. Rest of today, sunny,
hot with highs in the upper 90s. South winds 10 to 15 miles per hour. Tonight, mostly clear. Humid with lows in the middle 70s. South winds 5 to 10 miles per hour. Saturday, sunny, hot with highs around 100. South winds 5 to 10 miles per hour. Saturday night, partly cloudy. Humid with lows in the middle 70s. Southeast winds around 5 miles per hour. Sunday, mostly sunny. Hot with highs in the upper 90s. Southeast winds around 5 miles per hour. Sunday night, mostly clear in the evening, then becoming partly cloudy. Lows in the middle 70s. Labor Day, sunny, hot with highs in the upper 90s. Monday night, mostly clear. Lows in the middle 70s. Tuesday, sunny, hot with highs around 100. Tuesday night, mostly clear. Lows in the upper 70s. Wednesday and Wednesday night, mostly clear. A slight chance of showers and thunderstorms. Hot. Highs in the upper 90s. Lows in the middle 70s. Thursday, mostly sunny with a slight chance of showers. A slight chance of thunderstorms in the afternoon. Hot with highs in the middle 90s. The current time is 10:23 a.m. Central Daylight Time. Extreme heat warning in effect until 7 p.m. Tuesday. This hazardous weather outlook is for Central Kansas, East Central Kansas, North Central Kansas and Northeast Kansas. For today and tonight, an extreme heat warning remains in effect through Tuesday evening. Heat index values of 101 to 107 degrees are expected this afternoon. For Saturday through Thursday, the prolonged stretch of heat continues through at least Tuesday. An extreme heat warning remains in effect through Tuesday evening with heat index values forecast to reach 100 to 107 degrees each afternoon. This is NOAA Weather Radio Station WXK91 in Topeka. Here are the 10 a.m. conditions for the local area. At Topeka, it was sunny. The temperature was 85 degrees, the dew point 70, and the relative humidity was 60%. The wind was southwest at 10 miles an hour. The pressure was 29.95 inches and steady. At Manhattan, it was sunny. The temperature was 85 degrees, the dew point 71, and the relative humidity was 63%. The wind was southwest at 9 miles an hour. Around the region, it was sunny, with a temperature of 86 at Lawrence, 88 at Kansas City, and 85 at Emporia. Under sunny skies, Concordia reported 84, Beatrice reported 84, and Springfield reported 88. It was mostly sunny, with a temperature of 84 at Omaha, and 84 at Wichita. Once again, at Manhattan, it was 85 degrees under sunny skies. Once again, at Topeka, it was 85 degrees under sunny skies. For the following counties, in Kansas, Douglas, Geary, Jackson, Jefferson, Morris, Osage, Pottawatomie, Riley, Shawnee and Wabonsee. Extreme heat warning remains in effect until 7 p.m. Tuesday. Dangerously hot conditions with afternoon heat index values of 100 to 107. Heat-related illnesses increase significantly during extreme heat and high humidity events. Take extra precautions when outside. Wear lightweight and loose-fitting clothing. Try to limit strenuous activities to early morning or evening. Take action when you see symptoms of heat exhaustion and heat stroke. Do not leave young children and pets in unattended vehicles. Car interiors will reach lethal temperatures in a matter of minutes. Drink plenty of fluids, stay in an air-conditioned room, stay out of the sun, and check up on relatives and neighbors. Now here is your National Weather Service forecast. Extreme heat warning in effect until 7 p.m. Tuesday. Rest of today, sunny, hot with highs in the upper 90s. South winds 10 to 15 miles per hour. Tonight, mostly clear. Humid with lows in the middle 70s.
south winds 5 to 10 miles per hour. Saturday, sunny, hot with highs around 100. South winds 5 to 10 miles, partly cloudy. Humid with lows in the middle 70s. Southeast winds around 5 miles per hour. Sunday, mostly sunny. Hot with highs in the upper 90s. Southeast winds around 5 miles per hour. Sunday night, mostly clear in the evening, then becoming partly cloudy. Lows in the middle 70s. Labor Day, sunny, hot with highs in the upper 90s. Monday night, mostly clear. Lows in the middle 70s. Tuesday, sunny, hot with highs around 100. Tuesday night, mostly clear. Lows in the upper 70s. Wednesday and Wednesday night, mostly clear. A slight chance of showers and thunderstorms. Hot. Highs in the upper 90s. Lows in the middle 70s. Thursday, mostly sunny with a slight chance of showers. A slight chance of thunderstorms in the afternoon. Hot with highs in the middle 90s. Extreme heat warning in effect until 7 p.m. Tuesday. This hazardous weather outlook is for central Kansas, east central Kansas, north central Kansas, and northeast Kansas. For today and tonight, an extreme heat warning remains in effect through Tuesday evening. Heat index values of 101 to 107 degrees are expected this afternoon. For Saturday through Thursday, the prolonged stretch of heat continues through at least Tuesday. An extreme heat warning remains in effect through Tuesday evening with heat index values forecast to reach 100 to 107 degrees each afternoon. This is NOAA Weather Radio Station WXK91 in Topeka. Here are the 10 a.m. conditions for the local area. At Topeka, it was sunny. The temperature was 85 degrees, the dew point 70, and the relative humidity was 60%. The wind was southwest at 10 miles an hour. The pressure was 29.95 inches and steady. At Manhattan was 85 degrees, the dew point 71, and the relative humidity was 63%. The wind was southwest at 9 miles an hour. Around the region, it was sunny, with a temperature of 86 at Lawrence, 88 at Kansas City, and 85 at Emporia. Under sunny skies, Concordia reported 84, Beatrice reported 84, and Springfield reported 88. 84 at Omaha, and 84 at Wichita. Once again, at Manhattan, it was 85 degrees under sunny skies. Once again, at Topeka, it was 85 degrees under sunny skies. For the following counties, in Kansas, Douglas, Geary, Jackson, Jefferson, Morris, Osage, Potawatomi, Riley, Shawnee, and Wabansee. Extreme heat warning remains in effect until 7 p.m. Tuesday. Dangerously hot conditions with afternoon heat index values of 100 to 107. Heat-related illnesses increase significantly during extreme heat and high humidity events. Take extra precautions when outside. Wear lightweight and loose-fitting clothing. Try to limit strenuous activities to early morning or evening. Take action when you see symptoms of heat exhaustion and heat stroke. Do not leave young children and pets in unattended vehicles. Car interiors will reach lethal temperatures in a matter of minutes. Drink plenty of fluids, stay in an air-conditioned room, stay out of the sun, and check up on relatives and neighbors. Now here is your National Weather Service forecast. Extreme heat warning in effect until 7 p.m. Tuesday. Rest of today, sunny, hot with highs in the upper 90s. South winds 10 to 15 miles per hour. Tonight, mostly clear. Humid with lows in the middle 70s. South winds 5 to 10 miles per hour. Saturday, sunny, hot with highs around 100. South winds 5 to 10 miles per hour.

Wednesday night, mostly clear. A slight chance of showers and thunderstorms. Hot. Highs in the upper 90s. Lows in the middle 70s. Thursday, mostly sunny with a slight chance of showers. A slight chance of thunderstorms in the afternoon. Hot with highs in the middle 90s. Extreme heat warning in effect until 7 p.m. Tuesday. This hazardous weather outlook is for central Kansas, east central Kansas, north central Kansas and northeast Kansas. For today and tonight, an extreme heat warning remains in effect through Tuesday evening. Heat index values of 101 to 107 degrees are expected this afternoon. For Saturday through Thursday, the prolonged stretch of heat continues through at least Tuesday. An extreme heat warning remains in effect through Tuesday evening with heat index values forecast to reach 100 to 107 degrees each afternoon. This is NALU's forecast to reach 100 to 107 degrees each afternoon. 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Here are the 10 a.m. conditions for the local area. At Topeka, it was sunny. The temperature was 85 degrees, the dew point 70, and the relative humidity was 60%. The wind was southwest at 10 miles an hour. The pressure was 29.95 inches and steady. At Manhattan, it was sunny. The temperature was 85 degrees, the dew point 71, and the relative humidity was 63%. The wind was southwest at 9 miles an hour. Around the region, it was sunny, with a temperature of 86 at Lawrence, 88 at Kansas City, and 85 at Emporia. Under sunny skies, Concordia reported 84, Beatrice reported 84, and Springfield reported 88. It was mostly sunny, with a temperature of 84 at Omaha, and 84 at Wichita. Once again, at Manhattan, it was 85 degrees under sunny skies. Once again, at Topeka, it was 85 degrees under sunny skies. For the following counties, in Kansas, Douglas, Geary, Jackson, Jefferson, Morris, Osage, Potawatomi, Riley, Shawnee and Wabansee. Extreme heat warning remains in effect until 7 p.m. Tuesday. Dangerously hot conditions with afternoon heat index values of 100 to 107. Heat-related illnesses increase significantly during extreme heat and high humidity events. Take extra precautions when outside. Wear lightweight and loose-fitting clothing. Try to limit strenuous activities to early morning or evening. Take action when you see symptoms of heat exhaustion and heat stroke. Do not leave young children and pets in unattended vehicles. Car interiors will reach lethal temperatures in a matter of minutes. Drink plenty of fluids, stay in an air-conditioned room, stay out of the sun, and check up on relatives and neighbors. Now here is your National Weather Service forecast. Extreme heat warning in effect until 7 p.m. Tuesday. Rest of today, sunny, hot with highs in the upper 90s. South winds 10 to 15 miles per hour. Tonight, mostly clear. Humid with lows in the middle 70s. South winds 5 to 10 miles per hour. Saturday, sunny, hot with highs around 100. South winds 5 to 10 miles per hour. Saturday night, partly cloudy. Humid with lows in the middle 70s. Southeast winds around 5 miles per hour. Sunday, mostly sunny. Hot with highs in the upper 90s. Southeast winds around 5 miles per hour. Sunday night, mostly clear in the evening, then becoming partly cloudy. Lows in the middle 70s. Labor Day, sunny, hot with highs in the upper 90s. Monday night, mostly clear. Lows in the middle 70s. Tuesday, sunny, hot with highs around 100. Tuesday night, mostly clear. Lows in the upper 70s. Wednesday and Wednesday night, mostly clear. A slight chance of showers and thunderstorms. Hot. Highs in the upper 90s. Lows in the middle 70s.

Thursday, mostly sunny with a slight chance of showers. A slight chance of thunderstorms in the afternoon. Hot with highs in the middle 90s. Extreme heat warning in effect until 7 p.m. Tuesday. This hazardous weather outlook is for central Kansas, east central Kansas, north central Kansas and northeast Kansas. For today and tonight, an extreme heat warning remains in effect through Tuesday evening. Heat index values of 101 to 107 degrees are expected this afternoon. For Saturday through Thursday, the prolonged stretch of heat continues through at least Tuesday. An extreme heat warning remains in effect through Tuesday evening with heat index values forecast to reach 100 to 107 degrees each afternoon. This is NOAA Weather Radio WXK91 in Topeka. The current time is 10:38 a.m. Central Daylight Time. 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Here are the 10 a.m. conditions for the local area. At Topeka, it was sunny. The temperature was 85 degrees, the dew point 70, and the relative humidity was 60%. The wind was southwest at 10 miles an hour. The pressure was 29.95 inches and steady. At Manhattan, it was sunny. The temperature was 85 degrees, the dew point 71, and the relative humidity was 63%. The wind was southwest at 9 miles an hour. Around the region, it was sunny, with a temperature of 86 at Lawrence, 88 at Kansas City, and 85 at Emporia. Under sunny skies, Concordia reported 84, Beatrice reported 84, and Springfield reported 88. It was mostly sunny, with a temperature of 84 at Omaha, and 84 at Wichita. Once again, at Manhattan, it was 85 degrees under sunny skies. Once again, at Topeka, it was 85 degrees under sunny skies. For the following counties, in Kansas, Douglas, Geary, Jackson, Jefferson, Morris, Osage, Potawatomi, Riley, Shawnee and Ming remains in effect until 7 p.m. Tuesday. Dangerously hot conditions with afternoon heat index values of 100 to 107. Heat-related illnesses increase significantly during extreme heat and high humidity events. Take extra precautions when outside. Wear lightweight and loose-fitting clothing. Try to limit strenuous activities to early morning or evening. Take action when you see symptoms of heat exhaustion and heat stroke. Do not leave young children and pets in unattended vehicles. Car interiors will reach lethal temperatures in a matter of minutes. Drink plenty of fluids, stay in an air-conditioned room, stay out of the sun, and check up on relatives and neighbors. National Weather Service forecast. Extreme heat warning in effect until 7 p.m. Tuesday. Rest of today, sunny, hot with highs in the upper 90s. South winds 10 to 15 miles per hour. Tonight, mostly clear. Humid with lows in the middle 70s. South winds 5 to 10 miles per hour. Saturday, sunny, hot with highs around 100. South winds 5 to 10 miles per hour. Saturday night, partly cloudy. Humid with lows in the middle 70s. Southeast winds around 5 miles per hour. Sunday, mostly sunny. Hot with highs in the upper 90s. Southeast winds around 5 miles per hour. Sunday night, mostly clear in the evening, then becoming partly cloudy. Lows in the middle 70s. Labor Day, sunny, hot with highs in the upper 90s. Monday night, mostly clear. Lows in the middle 70s. Tuesday, sunny, hot with highs around 100. Tuesday night, mostly clear. Lows in the upper 70s. Wednesday and Wednesday night, mostly clear. A slight chance of showers and thunderstorms. Hot. Highs in the upper 90s. Lows in the middle 70s. Thursday, mostly sunny with a slight chance of showers. A slight chance of thunderstorms in the afternoon. Hot with highs in the middle 90s. Extreme heat warning in effect until 7 p.m.

a.m. Tuesday. This hazardous weather outlook is for Central Kansas, East Central Kansas, North Central Kansas, and Northeast Kansas. For today and tonight, an extreme heat warning remains in effect through Tuesday evening. Heat index values of 101 to 107 degrees are expected this afternoon. For Saturday through Thursday, the prolonged stretch of heat continues through at least Tuesday. An extreme heat warning remains in effect through Tuesday evening with heat index of 7 degrees each afternoon. This is NOAA Weather Radio Station WXK91 in Topeka. Here are the 10 a.m. conditions for the local area. At Topeka, it was sunny. The temperature was 85 degrees, the dew point 70, and the relative humidity was 60%. The wind was southwest at 10 miles an hour. The pressure was 29.95 inches and steady. At Manhattan, it was sunny. The temperature was 85 degrees, the dew point 71, and the relative humidity was 63%. The wind was southwest at 9 miles an hour. Around the region, it was sunny, with a temperature of 86 at Lawrence, 88 at Kansas City, and 85 at Emporia. Under sunny skies, Concordia reported 84, Beatrice reported 84, and Springfield reported 88. It was mostly sunny, with a temperature of 84 at Omaha, and 84 at Wichita. Once again, at Manhattan, it was 85 degrees under sunny skies. Once again, at Topeka, it was 85 degrees under sunny skies. For the following counties, in Kansas, Douglas, Geary, Jackson, Jefferson, Morris, Osage, Potawatomi, Riley, Shawnee, and Wabansee. Extreme heat warning remains in effect until 7 p.m. Tuesday. Dangerously hot conditions with afternoon heat index values of 100 to 107. Heat-related illnesses increase significantly during extreme heat and high humidity events. Take extra precautions when outside. Wear lightweight and loose-fitting clothing. Try to limit strenuous activities to early morning or evening. Take action when you see symptoms of heat exhaustion and heat stroke. Do not leave young children and pets in unattended vehicles. Car interiors will reach lethal temperatures in a matter of minutes. Drink plenty of fluids, stay in an air-conditioned room, stay out of the sun, and check up on relatives and neighbors. Now here is your National Weather Service forecast. Extreme heat warning in effect until 7 p.m. Tuesday. Rest of today, sunny, hot with highs in the upper 90s. South winds 10 to 15 miles per hour. Tonight, mostly clear. Humid with lows in the middle 70s. South winds 5 to 10 miles per hour. Saturday, sunny, hot with highs around 100. South winds 5 to 10 miles per hour. Saturday night, partly cloudy. Humid with lows in the middle 70s. Southeast winds around 5 miles per hour. Sunday, mostly sunny. Hot with highs in the upper 90s. Southeast winds around 5 miles per hour. Sunday night, mostly clear in the evening, then becoming partly cloudy. Lows in the middle 70s. Labor Day, sunny, hot with highs in the upper 90s. Monday night, mostly clear. Lows in the middle 70s. Tuesday, sunny, hot with highs around 100. Tuesday night, mostly clear. Lows in the upper 70s. Wednesday and Wednesday night, mostly clear. A slight chance of showers and thunderstorms. Hot. Highs in the upper 90s. Lows in the middle 70s. Thursday, mostly sunny with a slight chance of showers. A slight chance of thunderstorms in the afternoon. Hot with highs in the middle 90s. Extreme heat warning in effect until 7 p.m. Tuesday. This hazardous weather outlook is for Central Kansas, East Central Kansas, North Central Kansas, and Northeast Kansas. For today and tonight, an extreme heat warning remains in effect through Tuesday evening. Heat index values of 101 to 107 degrees are expected this afternoon.

for Saturday through Thursday. The prolonged stretch of heat continues through at least Tuesday. An extreme heat warning remains in effect through Tuesday evening, with heat index values forecast to reach 100 to 107 degrees each afternoon. This is NOAA Weather Radio Station WXK91 in Topeka. Here are the 10 a.m. conditions for the local area. At Topeka, it was sunny. The temperature was 85 degrees, the dew point 70, and the relative humidity was 60%. The wind was southwest at 10 miles an hour. The pressure was 29.95 inches and steady. At Manhattan, it was sunny. The temperature was 85 degrees, the dew point 71, and the relative humidity was 63%. The wind was southwest at 9 miles an hour. Around the region, it was sunny, with a temperature of 86 at Lawrence, 88 at Kansas City, and 85 at Emporia. Under sunny skies, Concordia reported 84, Beatrice reported 84, and Springfield reported 88. It was mostly sunny, with a temperature of 84 at Omaha, and 84 at Wichita. Once again, at Manhattan, it was 85 degrees under sunny skies. Once again, at Topeka, it was 85 degrees under sunny skies. For the following counties, in Kansas, Douglas, Geary, Jackson, Jefferson, Morris, Osage, Potawatomi, Riley, Shawnee, and Wabonsee. Extreme heat warning remains in effect until 7 p.m. Tuesday. Dangerously hot conditions with afternoon heat index values of 100 to 107. Heat-related illnesses increase significant during extreme heat and high humidity events. Take extra precautions when outside. Wear lightweight and loose-fitting clothing. Try to limit strenuous activities to early morning or evening. Take action when you see symptoms of heat exhaustion and heat stroke. Do not leave young children and pets in unattended vehicles. Car interiors will reach lethal temperatures in a matter of minutes. Drink plenty of fluids, stay in an air-conditioned room, stay out of the sun, and check up on relatives and neighbors. Now here is your National Weather Service forecast. Extreme heat warning in effect until 7 p.m. Tuesday. Rest of today, sunny, hot with highs in the upper 90s. South winds 10 to 15 miles per hour. Tonight, mostly clear. Humid with lows in the middle 70s. South winds 5 to 10 miles per hour. Saturday, sunny, hot with highs around 100. South winds 5 to 10 miles per hour. Saturday night, partly cloudy. Humid with lows in the middle 70s. Southeast winds around 5 miles per hour. Sunday, mostly sunny. Hot with highs in the upper 90s. Southeast winds around 5 miles per hour. Sunday night, mostly clear in the evening, then becoming partly cloudy. Lows in the middle 70s. Labor Day, sunny, hot with highs in the upper 90s. Monday night, mostly clear. Lows in the middle 70s. Tuesday, sunny, hot with highs around 100. Tuesday night, mostly clear. Lows in the upper 70s. Wednesday and Wednesday night, mostly clear. A slight chance of showers and thunderstorms. Hot. Highs in the upper 90s. Lows in the middle 70s. Thursday, mostly sunny with a slight chance of showers. A slight chance of thunderstorms in the afternoon. Hot with highs in the middle 90s. Extreme heat warning in effect until 7 p.m. Tuesday. This hazardous weather outlook is for Central Kansas, East Central Kansas, North Central Kansas, and Northeast Kansas. For today and tonight, and the evening, heat index values of 101 to 107 degrees are expected this afternoon. For Saturday through Thursday, the prolonged stretch of heat continues through at least Tuesday. An extreme heat warning remains in effect through Tuesday evening, with heat index values forecast to reach 100 to 107 degrees each afternoon. This is NOAA Weather Radio Station WXK91 in Topeka.
Here are the 10 a.m. conditions for the local area. At Topeka, it was sunny. The temperature was 85 degrees, the dew point 70, and the relative humidity was 60%. The wind was southwest at 10 miles an hour. The pressure was 29.95 inches and steady. At Manhattan, it was sunny. The temperature was 85 degrees, the dew point 71, and the relative humidity was 63%. The wind was southwest at 9 miles an hour. Around the region, it was sunny, with a temperature of 86 at Lawrence, 88 at Kansas City, and 85 at Emporia. Under sunny skies, Concordia reported 84, Beatrice reported 84, and Springfield reported 88. It was mostly sunny, with a temperature of 84 at Omaha, and 84 at Wichita. Once again, at Manhattan, it was 85 degrees under sunny skies. Once again, at Topeka, it was 85 degrees under sunny skies. The current time is 10:53 a.m. Central Daylight Time. For the following counties, in Kansas, Douglas, Geary, Jackson, Jefferson, Morris, Osage, Pottawatomie, Riley, Shawnee, and Wabonsee. Extreme heat warning remains in effect until 7 p.m. Tuesday. Dangerously hot conditions with afternoon heat index values of 100 to 107. Heat-related illnesses increase significantly during extreme heat and high humidity events. Take extra precautions when outside. Wear lightweight and loose-fitting clothing. Try to limit strenuous activities to early morning or evening. Take action when you see symptoms of heat exhaustion and heat stroke. Do not leave young children and pets in unattended vehicles. Car interiors will reach lethal temperatures in a matter of minutes. Drink plenty of fluids, stay in an air-conditioned room, stay out of the sun, and check up on relatives and neighbors. Now here is your National Weather Service forecast. Extreme heat warning in effect until 7 p.m. Tuesday. Rest of today, sunny, hot with highs in the upper 90s. South winds 10 to 15 miles per hour. Tonight, mostly clear. Humid with lows in the middle 70s. South winds 5 to 10 miles per hour. Saturday, sunny, hot with highs around 100. South winds 5 to 10 miles per hour. Saturday night, partly cloudy. Humid with lows in the middle 70s. Southeast winds around 5 miles per hour. Sunday, mostly sunny. Hot with highs in the upper 90s. Southeast winds around 5 miles per hour. Sunday night, mostly clear in the evening, then becoming partly cloudy. Lows in the middle 70s. Labor Day, sunny, hot with highs in the upper 90s. Monday night, mostly clear. Lows in the middle 70s. Tuesday, sunny, hot with highs around 100. Tuesday night, mostly clear. Lows in the upper 70s. Wednesday and Wednesday night, mostly clear. A slight chance of showers and thunderstorms. Hot. Highs in the upper 90s. Lows in the middle 70s. Thursday, mostly sunny with a slight chance of showers. A slight chance of thunderstorms in the afternoon. Hot with highs in the middle 90s. Extreme heat warning in effect until 7 p.m. Tuesday. This hazardous weather outlook is for central Kansas, east central Kansas, north central Kansas, and northeast Kansas. For today and tonight, an extreme heat warning remains in effect through Tuesday evening. Heat index values of 101 to 107 degrees are expected this afternoon. For Saturday through Thursday, the prolonged stretch of heat continues through at least Tuesday. An extreme heat warning remains in effect through Tuesday evening with heat index values forecast to reach 100 to 107 degrees each afternoon. This is NOAA Weather Radio Station WXK91 in Topeka. Here are the 10 a.m. conditions for the local area. At Topeka, it was sunny. The temperature was 85 degrees, the dew point 70, and the relative humidity was 60%.

set. The wind was southwest at 10 miles an hour. The pressure was 29.95 inches and steady. At Manhattan, it was sunny. The temperature was 85 degrees, the dew point 71, and the relative humidity was 63%. The wind was southwest at 9 miles an hour. Around the region, it was sunny, with a temperature of 86 at Lawrence, 88 at Kansas City, and 85 at Emporia. Under sunny skies, Concordia reported 84, Beatrice reported 84, and Springfield reported 88. It was mostly sunny, with a temperature of 84 at Omaha, and 84 at Wichita. Once again, at Manhattan, it was 85 degrees under sunny skies. Once again, at Topeka, it was 85 degrees under sunny skies. For the following counties, in Kansas, Douglas, Geary, Jackson, Jefferson, Morris, Osage, Pottawatomie, Riley, Shawnee and Wabansee. Extreme heat warning remains in effect until 7 p.m. Tuesday. Dangerously hot conditions with afternoon heat index values of 100 to 107. Heat-related illnesses increase significantly during extreme heat and high humidity events. Take extra precautions when outside. Wear lightweight and loose-fitting clothing. Try to limit strenuous activities to early morning or evening. Take action when you see symptoms of heat exhaustion and heat stroke. Do not leave young children and pets in unattended vehicles. Car interiors will reach lethal temperatures in a matter of minutes. Drink plenty of fluids, stay in an air-conditioned room, stay out of the sun, and check up on relatives and neighbors. Now here is your National Weather Service forecast. Extreme heat warning in effect until 7 p.m. Tuesday. Rest of today, sunny, hot with highs in the upper 90s. South winds 10 to 15 miles per hour. Tonight, mostly clear. Humid with lows in the middle 70s. South winds 5 to 10 miles per hour. Saturday, sunny, hot with highs around 100. South winds 5 to 10 miles per hour. Saturday night, partly cloudy. Humid with lows in the middle 70s. Southeast winds around 5 miles per hour. Sunday, mostly sunny. Hot with highs in the upper 90s. Southeast winds around 5 miles per hour. Sunday night, mostly clear in the evening, then becoming partly cloudy. Lows in the middle 70s. Labor Day, sunny, hot with highs in the upper 90s. Monday night, mostly clear. Lows in the middle 70s. Tuesday, sunny, hot with highs around 100. Tuesday night, mostly clear. Lows in the upper 70s. Wednesday and Wednesday night, mostly clear. A slight chance of showers and thunderstorms. Hot. Highs in the upper 90s. Lows in the middle 70s. Thursday, mostly sunny with a slight chance of showers. A slight chance of thunderstorms in the afternoon. Hot with highs in the middle 90s. Extreme heat warning in effect until 7 p.m. Tuesday. This hazardous weather outlook is for Central Kansas, East Central Kansas, North Central Kansas and Northeast Kansas. For today and tonight, an extreme heat warning remains in effect through Tuesday evening. Heat index values of 101 to 107 degrees are expected this afternoon. For Saturday through Thursday, the prolonged stretch of heat continues through at least Tuesday. An extreme heat warning remains in effect through Tuesday evening with heat index values forecast to reach 100 to 107 degrees each afternoon. This is NOAA Weather Radio Station WXK91 in Topeka. Here are the 10 a.m. conditions for the local area. At Topeka, it was sunny. The temperature was 85 degrees, the dew point 70, and the relative humidity was 60%. The wind was southwest at 10 miles an hour. The pressure was 29.95 inches and steady. At Manhattan, it was sunny. The temperature was 85 degrees, the dew point 71, and the relative humidity was 63%.

The wind was southwest at 9 miles an hour. Around the region, it was sunny, with a temperature of 86 at Lawrence, 88 at Kansas City, and 85 at Emporia. Under sunny skies, Concordia reported 84, Beatrice reported 84, and Springfield reported 88. It was mostly sunny, with a temperature of 84 at Omaha, and 84 at Wichita. Once again, at Manhattan, it was 85 degrees under sunny skies. Once again, at Topeka, it was 85 degrees under sunny skies. For the following counties, in Kansas, Douglas, Geary, Jackson, Jefferson, Morris, Osage, Pottawatomie, Riley, Shawnee, and Wabansee, extreme heat warning remains in effect until 7 p.m. Tuesday. Dangerously hot conditions with afternoon heat index values of 100 to 107. Heat-related illnesses increase significantly during extreme heat and high humidity events. Take extra precautions when outside. Wear lightweight and loose-fitting clothing. Try to limit strenuous activities to early morning or evening. Take action when you see symptoms of heat exhaustion and heat stroke. Do not leave young children and pets in unattended vehicles. Car interiors will reach lethal temperatures in a matter of minutes. Drink plenty of fluids, stay in an air-conditioned room, stay out of the sun, and check up on relatives and neighbors. Now here is your National Weather Service forecast. Extreme heat warning in effect until 7 p.m. Tuesday. Rest of today, sunny, hot with highs in the upper 90s. South winds 10 to 15 miles per hour. Tonight, mostly clear. Humid with lows in the middle 70s. South winds 5 to 10 miles per hour. Saturday, sunny, hot with highs around 100. South winds 5 to 10 miles per hour. Saturday night, partly cloudy. Humid with lows in the middle 70s. Southeast winds around 5 miles per hour. Sunday, mostly sunny. Hot with highs in the upper 90s. Southeast winds around 5 miles per hour. Sunday night, mostly clear in the evening, then becoming partly cloudy. Lows in the middle 70s. Labor Day, sunny, hot with highs in the upper 90s. Monday night, mostly clear. Lows in the middle 70s. Tuesday, sunny, hot with highs around 100. Tuesday night, mostly clear. Lows in the upper 70s. Wednesday and Wednesday night, mostly clear. A slight chance of showers and thunderstorms. Hot. Highs in the upper 90s. Lows in the middle 70s. Thursday, mostly sunny with a slight chance of showers. A slight chance of thunderstorms in the afternoon. Hot with highs in the middle 90s. Extreme heat warning in effect until 7 p.m. Tuesday. This hazardous weather outlook is for central Kansas, east central Kansas, north central Kansas, and northeast Kansas. For today and tonight, an extreme heat warning remains in effect through Tuesday evening. Heat index values of 101 to 107 degrees are expected this afternoon. For Saturday through Thursday, the prolonged stretch of heat continues through at least Tuesday. An extreme heat warning remains in effect through Tuesday evening with heat index values forecast to reach 100 to 107 degrees each afternoon. This is NOAA Weather Radio Station WXK91 in Topeka. For the following counties, in Kansas, Douglas, Geary, Jackson, Jefferson, Morris, Osage, Pottawatomie, Riley, Shawnee, and Wabansee, extreme heat warning remains in effect until 7 p.m. Tuesday. Dangerously hot conditions with afternoon heat index values of 100 to 107. Heat-related illnesses increase significantly during extreme heat and high humidity events. Take extra precautions when outside. Wear lightweight and loose-fitting clothing. Try to limit strenuous activities to early morning or evening. Take action when you see symptoms of heat exhaustion and heat stroke. Do not leave young children and pets in unattended vehicles.
Car interiors will reach lethal temperatures in a matter of minutes. Drink plenty of fluids, stay in an air-conditioned room, stay out of the sun, and check up on relatives and neighbors. Now here is your National Weather Service forecast. Extreme heat warning in effect until 7 p.m. Tuesday. Rest of today, sunny, hot with highs in the upper 90s. South winds 10 to 15 miles per hour. Tonight, mostly clear. Humid with lows in the middle 70s. South winds 5 to 10 miles per hour. Saturday, sunny, hot with highs around 100. South winds 5 to 10 miles per hour. Saturday night, partly cloudy. Humid with lows in the middle 70s. Southeast winds around 5 miles per hour. Sunday, mostly sunny. Hot with highs in the upper 90s. Southeast winds around 5 miles per hour. Sunday night, mostly clear in the evening, then becoming partly cloudy. Lows in the middle 70s. Labor Day, sunny, hot with highs in the upper 90s. Monday night, mostly clear. Lows in the middle 70s. Tuesday, sunny, hot with highs around 100. Tuesday night, mostly clear. Lows in the upper 70s. Wednesday and Wednesday night, mostly clear. A slight chance of showers and thunderstorms. Hot. Highs in the upper 90s. Lows in the middle 70s. Thursday, mostly sunny with a slight chance of showers. A slight chance of thunderstorms in the afternoon. Hot with highs in the middle 90s. The current time is 11:09 a.m. Central Daylight Time. Extreme heat warning in effect until 7 p.m. Tuesday. This hazardous weather outlook is for Central Kansas, East Central Kansas, North Central Kansas, and Northeast Kansas. For today and tonight, an extreme heat warning remains in effect through Tuesday evening. Heat index values of 101 to 107 degrees are expected this afternoon. For Saturday through Thursday, the prolonged stretch of heat continues through at least Tuesday. An extreme heat warning remains in effect through Tuesday evening with heat index values forecast to reach 100 to 107 degrees each afternoon. This is NOAA Weather Radio Station WXK91 in Topeka. For the following counties, in Kansas, Douglas, Geary, Jackson, Jefferson, Morris, Osage, Potawatomi, Riley, Shawnee, and Wabansee. Extreme heat warning remains in effect until Tuesday. Dangerously hot conditions with afternoon heat index values of 100 to 107. Heat-related illnesses increase significantly during extreme heat and high humidity events. Take extra precautions when outside. Wear lightweight and loose-fitting clothing. Try to limit strenuous activities to early morning or evening. Take action when you see symptoms of heat exhaustion and heat stroke. Do not leave young children and pets in unattended vehicles. Car interiors will reach lethal temperatures in a matter of minutes. Drink plenty of fluids, stay in an air-conditioned room, stay out of the sun, and check up on relatives and neighbors. Now here is your National Weather Service forecast. Extreme heat warning in effect until 7 p.m. Tuesday. Rest of today, sunny, hot with highs in the upper 90s. South winds 10 to 15 miles per hour. Tonight, mostly clear. Humid with lows in the middle 70s. South winds 5 to 10 miles per hour. Saturday, sunny, hot with highs around 100. South winds 5 to 10 miles per hour. Saturday night, partly cloudy. Humid with lows in the middle 70s. Southeast winds around 5 miles per hour. Sunday, mostly sunny. Hot with highs in the upper 90s. Southeast winds around 5 miles per hour. Sunday night, mostly clear in the evening, then becoming partly cloudy. Lows in the middle 70s. Labor Day, sunny, hot with highs in the upper 90s. Monday night, mostly clear. Lows in the middle 70s.

Tuesday, sunny, hot with highs around 100. Tuesday night, mostly clear. Lows in the upper 70s. Wednesday and Wednesday night, mostly clear. A slight chance of showers and thunderstorms. Hot. Highs in the upper 90s. Lows in the middle 70s. Thursday, mostly sunny with a slight chance of showers. A slight chance of thunderstorms in the afternoon. Extreme heat warning in effect until 7 p.m. Tuesday. This hazardous weather outlook is for central Kansas, east central Kansas, north central Kansas, and northeast Kansas. For today and tonight, an extreme heat warning remains in effect through Tuesday evening. Heat index values of 101 to 107 degrees are expected this afternoon. For Saturday through Thursday, the prolonged stretch of heat continues through at least Tuesday. An extreme heat warning remains in effect through Tuesday evening with heat index values for each afternoon. This is NOAA Weather Radio Station WXK91 in Topeka. Here are the 11 a.m. conditions for the local area. At Topeka, it was sunny. The temperature was 89.

9, 4 inches and falling. At Manhattan, it was sunny. The temperature was 90 degrees. Humidity was 55%, producing a heat index of 97. The wind was southwest at 10 miles an hour. Around the region, it was sunny, with a temperature of 90 at Lawrence, 90 at Kansas City, and 89 at Emporia. Under sunny skies, Concordia reported 87, Beatrice reported 87, and Springfield reported 91. It was mostly sunny, with a temperature of 87 at Omaha, and 88 at Wichita. Once again, at Manhattan, it was 90 degrees under sunny skies. Once again, at Topeka, it was 89 degrees under sunny skies. For the following counties, in Kansas, Douglas, Geary, Jackson, Jefferson, Morris, Osage, Pottawatomie, Riley, Shawnee and Wabansee. Extreme heat warning remains in effect until 7 p.m. Tuesday. Dangerously hot conditions with afternoon heat index values of 100 to 107. Heat-related illnesses increase significantly during extreme heat and high humidity events. Take extra precautions when outside. Wear lightweight and loose-fitting clothing. Try to limit strenuous activities to early morning or evening. Take action when you see symptoms of heat exhaustion and heat stroke. Do not leave young children and pets in unattended vehicles. Car interiors will reach lethal temperatures in a matter of minutes. Drink plenty of fluids, stay in an air-conditioned room, stay out of the sun, and check up on relatives and neighbors. Now here is your National Weather Service forecast. Extreme heat warning in effect until 7 p.m. Tuesday. Rest of today, sunny, hot with highs in the upper 90s. South winds 10 to 15 miles per hour. Tonight, mostly clear. Humid with lows in the middle 70s. South winds 5 to 10 miles per hour. Saturday, sunny, hot with highs around 100. South winds 5 to 10 miles per hour. Saturday night, partly cloudy. Humid with lows in the middle 70s. Southeast winds around 5 miles per hour. Sunday, mostly sunny. Hot with highs in the upper 90s. Southeast winds around 5 miles per hour. Sunday night, mostly clear in the evening, then becoming partly cloudy. Lows in the middle 70s. Labor Day, sunny, hot with highs in the upper 90s. Monday night, mostly clear. Lows in the middle 70s. Tuesday, sunny, hot with highs around 100. Tuesday night, mostly clear. Lows in the upper 70s. Wednesday and Wednesday night, mostly clear. A slight chance of showers and thunderstorms. Hot. Highs in the upper 90s. Lows in the middle 70s. Thursday, mostly sunny with a slight chance of showers. A slight chance of thunderstorms in the afternoon. Hot with highs in the middle 90s. Extreme heat warning in effect until 7 p.m. Tuesday. This hazardous weather outlook is for central Kansas, east central Kansas, north central Kansas and northeast Kansas. For today and tonight, an extreme heat warning remains in effect through Tuesday evening. Heat index values of 101 to 107 degrees are expected this afternoon. For Saturday through Thursday, the prolonged stretch of heat continues through at least Tuesday. An extreme heat warning remains in effect through Tuesday evening with heat index values forecast to reach 100 to 107 degrees each afternoon. This is NOAA Weather Radio Station WXK91 in Topeka. Here are the 11 a.m. conditions for the local area. At Topeka, it was sunny. The temperature was 89 degrees, the dew point 69, and the relative humidity was 51%, producing a heat index of 93. The wind was southwest at 13 miles an hour. The pressure was 29.94 inches and falling. At Manhattan, it was sunny. The temperature was 90 degrees, the dew point 72, and the relative humidity was 55%, producing a heat index of 97. The wind was

southwest at 10 miles an hour. Around the region, it was sunny, with a temperature of 90 at Lawrence, 90 at Kansas City, and 89 at Emporia. Under sunny skies, Concordia reported 87, Beatrice reported 87, and Springfield reported 91. It was mostly sunny, with a temperature of 87 at Omaha, and 88 at Wichita. Once again, at Manhattan, it was 90 degrees under sunny skies. Once again, at Topeka, it was 89 degrees under sunny skies. For the following counties, in Kansas, Douglas, Geary, Jackson, Jefferson, Morris, Osage, Pottawatomie, Riley, Shawnee, and Wabansee. Extreme heat warning remains in effect until 7 p.m. Tuesday. Dangerously hot conditions with afternoon heat index values of 100 to 107. Heat-related illnesses increase significantly during extreme heat and high humidity events. Take extra precautions when outside. Wear lightweight and loose-fitting clothing. Try to limit strenuous activities to early morning or evening. Take action when you see symptoms of heat exhaustion and heat stroke. Do not leave young children and pets in unattended vehicles. Car interiors will reach lethal temperatures in a matter of minutes. Drink plenty of fluids, stay in an air-conditioned room, stay out of the sun, and check up on relatives and neighbors. Now here is your National Weather Service forecast. Extreme heat warning in effect until 7 p.m. Tuesday. Rest of today, sunny, hot with highs in the upper 90s. South winds 10 to 15 miles per hour. Tonight, mostly clear. Humid with lows in the middle 70s. South winds 5 to 10 miles per hour. Saturday, sunny, hot with highs around 100. South winds 5 to 10 miles per hour. Saturday night, partly cloudy. Humid with lows in the middle 70s. Southeast winds around 5 miles per hour. Sunday, mostly sunny. Hot with highs in the upper 90s. Southeast winds around 5 miles per hour. Sunday night, mostly clear in the evening, then becoming partly cloudy. Lows in the middle 70s. Labor Day, sunny, hot with highs in the upper 90s. Monday night, mostly clear. Lows in the middle 70s. Tuesday, sunny, hot with highs around 100. Tuesday night, mostly clear. Lows in the upper 70s. Wednesday and Wednesday night, mostly clear. A slight chance of showers and thunderstorms. Hot. Highs in the upper 90s. Lows in the middle 70s. Thursday, mostly sunny with a slight chance of showers. A slight chance of thunderstorms in the afternoon. Hot with highs in the middle 90s. Extreme heat warning in effect until 7 p.m. Tuesday. This hazardous weather outlook is for central Kansas, east central Kansas, north central Kansas, and northeast Kansas. For today and tonight, an extreme heat warning remains in effect through Tuesday evening. Heat index values of 101 to 107 degrees are expected this afternoon. For Saturday through Thursday, the prolonged stretch of heat continues through at least Tuesday. An extreme heat warning remains in effect through Tuesday evening with heat index values forecast to reach 100 to 107 degrees each afternoon. The current time is 11:23 a.m. Central Daylight Time. 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Here are the 11 a.m. conditions for the local area. At Topeka, it was sunny. The temperature was 89 degrees, the dew point 69, and the relative humidity was 51%, producing a heat index of 93. The wind was southwest at 13 miles an hour. The pressure was 29.94 inches and falling. At Manhattan, it was sunny. The temperature was 90 degrees, the dew point 72, and the relative humidity was 55%, producing a heat index of 97. The wind was southwest at 10 miles an hour.
Around the region, it was sunny with a temperature of 90 at Lawrence, 90 at

at Kansas City, and 89 at Emporia. Under sunny skies, Concordia reported 87, Beatrice reported 87, and Springfield reported 91. It was mostly sunny, with a temperature of 87 at Omaha, and 88 at Wichita. Once again, at Manhattan, it was 90 degrees under sunny skies. Once again, at Topeka, it was 89 degrees under sunny skies. For the following counties, in Kansas, Douglas, Geary, Jackson, Jefferson, Morris, Osage, Potawatomi, Riley, Shawnee, and Wabansee. Extreme heat warning remains in effect until 7 p.m. Tuesday. Dangerously hot conditions with afternoon heat index values of 100 to 107. Heat-related illnesses increase significantly during extreme heat and high humidity events. Take extra precautions when outside. Wear lightweight and loose-fitting clothing. Try to limit strenuous activities to early morning or evening. Take action when you see symptoms of heat exhaustion and heat stroke. Do not leave young children and pets in unattended vehicles. Car interiors will reach lethal temperatures in a matter of minutes. Drink plenty of fluids. Stay in an air-conditioned on relatives and neighbors. Now here is your National Weather Service forecast. Extreme heat warning in effect until 7 p.m. Tuesday. Rest of today, sunny, hot with highs in the upper 90s. South winds 10 to 15 miles per hour. Tonight, mostly clear. Humid with lows in the middle 70s. South winds 5 to 10 miles per hour. Saturday, sunny, hot with highs around 100. South winds 5 to 10 miles per hour. Saturday night, partly cloudy. Humid with lows in the middle 70s. Southeast winds around 5 miles per hour. Sunday, mostly sunny. Hot with highs in the upper 90s. Southeast winds around 5 miles per hour. Sunday night, mostly clear in the evening, then becoming partly cloudy. Lows in the middle 70s. Labor Day, sunny, hot with highs in the upper 90s. Monday night, mostly clear. Lows in the middle 70s. Tuesday, sunny, hot with highs around 100. Tuesday night, mostly clear. Lows in the upper 70s. Wednesday and Wednesday night, mostly clear. A slight chance of showers and thunderstorms. Hot. Highs in the upper 90s. Lows in the middle 70s. Thursday, mostly sunny with a slight chance of showers. A slight chance of thunderstorms in the afternoon. Hot with highs in the middle 90s. Extreme heat warning in effect until 7 p.m. Tuesday. This hazardous weather outlook is for central Kansas, east central Kansas, north central Kansas, and northeast Kansas. For today and tonight, an extreme heat warning remains in effect through Tuesday evening. Heat index values of 101 to 107 degrees are expected this afternoon. For Saturday through Thursday, the prolonged stretch of heat continues through at least Tuesday. An extreme heat warning remains in effect through Tuesday evening with heat index values forecast to reach 100 to 107 degrees each afternoon. This is NOAA Weather Radio Station WXK91 in Topeka. Here are the 11 a.m. conditions for the local area. At Topeka, it was sunny. The temperature was 89 degrees, the dew point 69, and the relative humidity was 51%, producing a heat index of 93. The wind was southwest at 13 miles an hour. The pressure was 29.94 inches and falling. At Manhattan, it was sunny. The temperature was 90 degrees. The dew point 72, and the relative humidity was 55%, producing a heat index of 97. The wind was southwest at 10 miles an hour. Around the region, it was sunny, with a temperature of 90 at Lawrence, 90 at Kansas City, and 89 at Emporia. Under sunny skies, Concordia reported 87, Beatrice reported 87, and Springfield reported 91.
It was mostly sunny, with a temperature of 87 at Omaha.

and 88 at Wichita. Once again, at Manhattan, it was 90 degrees under sunny skies. Once again, at Topeka, it was 89 degrees under sunny skies. For the following counties, in Kansas, Douglas, Geary, Jackson, Jefferson, Morris, Osage, Pottawatomie, Riley, Shawnee and Wabansee. Extreme heat warning remains in effect until 7 p.m. Tuesday. Dangerously hot conditions with afternoon heat index values of 100 to 107. Heat-related illnesses increase significantly during extreme heat and high humidity events. Take extra precautions when outside. Wear lightweight and loose-fitting clothing. Try to limit strenuous activities to early morning or evening. Take action when you see symptoms of heat exhaustion and heat stroke. Do not leave young children and pets in unattended vehicles. Car interiors will reach lethal temperatures in a matter of minutes. Drink plenty of fluids, stay in an air-conditioned room, stay out of the sun, and check up on relatives and neighbors. Now here is your National Weather Service forecast. Extreme heat warning in effect until 7 p.m. Tuesday. Rest of today, sunny, hot with highs in the upper 90s. South winds 10 to 15 miles per hour. Tonight, mostly clear. Humid with lows in the middle 70s. South winds 5 to 10 miles per hour. Saturday, sunny, hot with highs around 100. South winds 5 to 10 miles per hour. Saturday night, partly cloudy. Humid with lows in the middle 70s. Southeast winds around 5 miles per hour. Sunday, mostly sunny. Hot with highs in the upper 90s. Southeast winds around 5 miles per hour. Sunday night, mostly clear in the evening, then becoming partly cloudy. Lows in the middle 70s. Labor Day, sunny, hot with highs in the upper 90s. Monday night, mostly clear. Lows in the middle 70s. Tuesday, sunny, hot with highs around 100. Tuesday night, mostly clear. Lows in the upper 70s. Wednesday and Wednesday night, mostly clear. A slight chance of showers and thunderstorms. Hot. Highs in the upper 90s. Lows in the middle 70s. Thursday, mostly sunny with a slight chance of showers. A slight chance of thunderstorms in the afternoon. Hot with highs in the middle 90s. Extreme heat warning in effect until 7 p.m. Tuesday. This hazardous weather outlook is for

at 13 miles an hour. The pressure was 29.94 inches and falling. At Manhattan, it was sunny. The temperature was 90 degrees, the dew point 72, and the relative humidity was 55%, producing a heat index of 97. The wind was southwest at 10 miles an hour. Around the region, it was sunny, with a temperature of 90 at Lawrence, 90 at Kansas City, and 89 at Emporia. Under sunny skies, Concordia reported 87, Beatrice reported 87, and Springfield reported 91. It was mostly sunny, with a temperature of 87 at Omaha, and 88 at Wichita. Once again, at Manhattan, it was 90 degrees under sunny skies. Once again, at Topeka, it was 89 degrees under sunny skies. For the following counties, in Kansas, Douglas, Geary, Jackson, Jefferson, Morris, Osage, Pottawatomie, Riley, Shawnee, and Wabonsee. Extreme heat warning remains in effect until 7 p.m. Tuesday. Dangerously hot conditions with afternoon heat index values of 100 to 107. Heat-related extreme heat and high humidity events. Take extra precautions when outside. Wear lightweight and loose-fitting clothing. Try to limit strenuous activities to early morning or evening. Take action when you see symptoms of heat exhaustion and heat stroke. Do not leave young children and pets in unattended vehicles. Car interiors will reach lethal temperatures in a matter of minutes. Drink plenty of fluids, stay in an air-conditioned room, stay out of the sun, and check up on relatives and neighbors. Now here is your National Weather Service forecast. Extreme heat warning in effect until 7 p.m. Tuesday. Rest of today, sunny, hot with highs in the upper 90s. South winds 10 to 15 miles per hour. Tonight, mostly clear. Humid with lows in the middle 70s. Saturday, sunny, hot with highs around 100. South winds 5 to 10 miles per hour. Saturday night, partly cloudy. Humid with lows in the middle 70s. Southeast winds around 5 miles per hour. Sunday, mostly sunny. Hot with highs in the upper 90s. Southeast winds around 5 miles per hour. Then becoming partly cloudy. Lows in the middle 70s. Labor Day, sunny, hot with highs in the upper 90s. Monday night, mostly clear. Lows in the middle 70s. Tuesday, sunny, hot with highs around 100. Tuesday night, mostly clear. Lows in the upper 70s. Wednesday and Wednesday night, mostly clear. A slight chance of showers and thunderstorms. Hot. Highs in the upper 90s. Lows in the middle 70s. Thursday, mostly sunny with a slight chance of showers. A slight chance of thunderstorms in the afternoon. Hot with highs in the middle 90s. Extreme heat warning in effect until 7 p.m. Tuesday. This hazardous weather outlook is for central Kansas, east central Kansas, north central Kansas, and northeast Kansas. For today and tonight, an extreme heat warning remains in effect through Tuesday evening. Heat index values of 101 to 107 degrees are expected this afternoon. For Saturday through Thursday, the prolonged stretch of heat continues through at least Tuesday. An extreme heat warning remains in effect through Tuesday evening with heat index values forecast to reach 100 to 107 degrees each afternoon. This is NOAA Weather Radio Station WXK91 in Topeka. Here are the 11 a.m. conditions for the local area. At Topeka, it was sunny. The temperature was 89 degrees, the dew point 69, and the relative humidity was 51%, producing a heat index of 93. The wind was southwest at 13 miles an hour. The pressure was 29.94 inches and falling. At Manhattan, it was sunny. The temperature was 90 degrees, the dew point 72, and the relative humidity was 55%, producing a heat index of 97. The wind was southwest at 10 miles.

an hour. Around the region, it was sunny, with a temperature of 90 at Lawrence, 90 at Kansas City, and 89 at Emporia. Under sunny skies, Concordia reported 87, Beatrice reported 87, and Springfield reported 91. It was mostly sunny, with a temperature of 87 at Omaha, and 88 at Wichita. Once again, at Manhattan, it was 90 degrees under sunny skies. Once again, at Topeka, it was 89 degrees under sunny skies. 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The current time is 11:38 a.m. Central Daylight Time. For the following counties, in Kansas, Douglas, Geary, Jackson, Jefferson, Morris, Osage, Potawatomi, Riley, Shawnee, and Wabonsee. Extreme heat warning remains in effect until 7 p.m. Tuesday. Dangerously hot conditions with afternoon heat index values of 100 to 107. Heat-related illnesses increase significantly during extreme heat and high humidity events. Take extra precautions when outside. Wear lightweight and loose-fitting clothing. Try to limit strenuous activities to early morning or evening. Take action when you see symptoms of heat exhaustion and heat stroke. Do not leave young children and pets in unattended vehicles. Car interiors will reach lethal temperatures in a matter of minutes. Drink plenty of fluids, stay in an air-conditioned room, stay out of the sun, and check up on relatives and neighbors. Now here is your National Weather Service forecast. Extreme heat warning in effect until 7 p.m. Tuesday. Rest of today, sunny, hot with highs in the upper 90s. South winds 10 to 15 miles per hour. Tonight, mostly clear. Humid with lows in the middle 70s. South winds 5 to 10 miles per hour. Saturday, sunny, hot with highs in the upper 90s. South winds 5 to 10 miles per hour. Saturday night, mostly clear in the evening, then becoming partly cloudy. Humid with lows in the middle 70s. Southeast winds around 5 miles per hour. Sunday, mostly sunny. Hot with highs in the upper 90s. Southeast winds around 5 miles per hour. Sunday night, partly cloudy. Lows in the lower 70s. Labor Day through Tuesday night, mostly clear. Hot. Highs in the upper 90s. Lows in the upper 70s. Wednesday and Wednesday night, mostly clear. A slight chance of showers and thunderstorms. Hot. Highs in the upper 90s. Lows in the middle 70s. Thursday, mostly sunny with a slight chance of showers. A slight chance of thunderstorms in the afternoon. Hot with highs in the middle 90s. Extreme heat warning in effect until 7 p.m. Tuesday. This hazardous weather outlook is for Central Kansas, East Central Kansas, North Central Kansas, and Northeast Kansas. For today and tonight, an extreme heat warning remains in effect through Tuesday evening. Heat index values of 101 to 107 degrees are expected this afternoon. For Saturday through Thursday, the prolonged stretch of heat continues through at least Tuesday. An extreme heat warning remains in effect through Tuesday evening with heat index values forecast to reach 100 to 107 degrees each afternoon. This is NOAA Weather Radio Station WXK91 in Topeka. Here are the 11 a.m. conditions for the local area. At Topeka, it was sunny. The temperature was 89 degrees, the dew point 69, and the relative humidity was 51%, producing a heat index of 93. The wind was southwest at 13 miles an hour. The pressure was 29.94 inches and falling. At Manhattan, it was sunny. The temperature was 90 degrees, the dew point 72, and the relative humidity was 55%, producing a heat index of 97. The wind was southwest at 10 miles an hour. Around the region, it was sunny, with a temperature of 90 at Lawrence, 90 at Kansas City, and 89 at Emporia.
under sunny skies. Concordia reported 87, Beatrice reported 87, and Springfield reported 91. It was mostly sunny, with a temperature of 87 at Omaha and 88 at Wichita. Once again, at Manhattan, it was 90 degrees under sunny skies. Once again, at Topeka, it was 89 degrees under sunny skies. For the following counties, in Kansas, Douglas, Geary, Jackson, Jefferson, Morris, Osage, Pottawatomie, Riley, Shawnee, and Wabanse, extreme heat warning remains in effect until 7 p.m. Tuesday. Dangerously hot conditions with afternoon heat index values of 100 to 107. Heat-related illnesses increase significantly during extreme heat and high humidity events. Take extra precautions when outside. Wear lightweight and loose-fitting clothing. Try to limit strenuous activities to early morning or evening. Take action when you see symptoms of heat exhaustion and heat stroke. Do not leave young children and pets in unattended vehicles. Car interiors will reach lethal temperatures in a matter of minutes. Drink plenty of fluids, stay in an air-conditioned room, stay out of the sun, and check up on relatives and neighbors. Now here is your National Weather Service forecast. Extreme heat warning in effect until 7 p.m. Tuesday. Rest of today, sunny, hot with highs in the upper 90s. South winds 10 to 15 miles per hour. Tonight, mostly clear. Humid with lows in the middle 70s. South winds 5 to 10 miles per hour. Saturday, sunny, hot with highs in the upper 90s. South winds 5 to 10 miles per hour. Saturday night, mostly clear in the evening, then becoming partly cloudy. Humid with lows in the middle 70s. Southeast winds around 5 miles per hour. Sunday, mostly sunny. Hot with highs in the upper 90s. Southeast winds around 5 miles per hour. Sunday night, partly cloudy. Lows in the lower 70s. Night, mostly clear. Hot. Highs in the upper 90s. Lows in the upper 70s. Mostly clear. A slight chance of showers and thunderstorms. Hot. Highs in the upper 90s. Lows in the middle 70s. Thursday, mostly sunny with a slight chance of showers. A slight chance of thunderstorms in the afternoon. Hot with highs in the middle 90s. Extreme heat warning in effect until 7 p.m. Tuesday. This hazardous weather outlook is for central Kansas, east central Kansas, north central Kansas, and northeast Kansas. For today and tonight, an extreme heat warning remains in effect through Tuesday evening. Heat index values of 101 to 107 degrees are expected this afternoon. For Saturday through Thursday, the prolonged stretch of heat continues through at least Tuesday. An extreme heat warning remains in effect through Tuesday evening with heat index values forecast to reach 100 to 107 degrees each afternoon. This is NOAA Weather Radio Station WXK91 in Topeka. Here are the 11 a.m. conditions for the local area.

4 inches and falling. At Manhattan, it was sunny. The temperature was 90 degrees, the dew point 72, and the relative humidity was 55%, producing a heat index of 97. The wind was southwest at 10 miles an hour. Around the region, it was sunny, with a temperature of 90 at Lawrence, 90 at Kansas City, and 89 at Emporia. Under sunny skies, Concordia reported 87, Beatrice reported 87, and Springfield reported 91. It was mostly sunny, with a temperature of 87 at Omaha, and 88 at Wichita. Once again, at Manhattan, it was 90 degrees under sunny skies. Once again, at Topeka, it was 89 degrees under sunny skies. For the following counties, in Kansas, Douglas, Geary, Jackson, Jefferson, Morris, Osage, Potawatomi, Riley, Shawnee, and Wabansee. Extreme heat warning remains in effect until 7 p.m. Tuesday. Dangerously hot conditions with afternoon heat index values of 100 to 107. Heat-related illnesses increase significantly during extreme heat and high humidity events. Take extra precautions when outside. Wear lightweight and loose-fitting clothing. Try to limit strenuous activities to early morning or evening. Take action when you see symptoms of heat exhaustion and heat stroke. Do not leave young children and pets in unattended vehicles. Car interiors will reach lethal temperatures in a matter of minutes. Drink plenty of fluids, stay in an air-conditioned room, stay out of the sun, and check up on relatives and neighbors. Now here is your National Weather Service forecast. Extreme heat warning in effect until 7 p.m. Tuesday. Rest of today, sunny, hot with highs in the upper 90s. South winds 10 to 15 miles per hour. Tonight, mostly clear. Humid with lows in the middle 70s. South winds 5 to 10 miles per hour. Saturday, sunny, hot with highs in the upper 90s. South winds 5 to 10 miles per hour. Saturday night, mostly clear in the evening, then becoming partly cloudy. Humid with lows in the middle 70s. Southeast winds around 5 miles per hour. Sunday, mostly sunny. Hot with highs in the upper 90s. Southeast winds around 5 miles per hour. Sunday night, partly cloudy. Lows in the lower 70s. Labor Day through Tuesday night, mostly clear. Hot. Highs in the upper 90s. Lows in the upper 70s. Wednesday and Wednesday night, mostly clear. A slight chance of showers and thunderstorms. Hot. Highs in the upper 90s. Lows in the middle 70s. Thursday, mostly sunny with a slight chance of showers. A slight chance of thunderstorms in the afternoon. Hot with highs in the middle 90s. Extreme heat warning in effect until 7 p.m. Tuesday. This hazardous weather outlook is for central Kansas, east central Kansas, north central Kansas, and northeast Kansas. For today and tonight, an extreme heat warning remains in effect through Tuesday evening. Heat index values of 101 to 107 degrees are expected this afternoon. For Saturday through Thursday, the prolonged stretch of heat continues through at least Tuesday. An extreme heat warning remains in effect through Tuesday evening with heat index values forecast to reach 100 to 107 degrees each afternoon. This is NOAA Weather Radio Station WXK91 in Topeka. Here are the 11 a.m. conditions for the local area. At Topeka, it was sunny. The temperature was 89 degrees, the dew point 69, and the relative humidity was 51%, producing a heat index of 93. The wind was southwest at 13 miles an hour. The pressure was 29.94 inches and falling. At Manhattan, it was sunny. The temperature was 90 degrees, the dew point 72, and the relative humidity was 55%, producing a heat index of 97. The wind was southwest at 10 miles an hour. Around the region, it was sunny, with a temperature of 90 at Lawrence,
90 at Kansas City, and 89 at Emporia. Under sunny skies, Concordia reported 87, Beatrice reported 87, and Springfield reported 91. It was mostly sunny, with a temperature of 87 at Omaha, and 88 at Wichita. Once again, at Manhattan, it was 90 degrees under sunny skies. Once again, at Topeka, it was 89 degrees under sunny skies. For the following counties, in Kansas, Douglas, Geary, Jackson, Jefferson, Morris, Osage, Pottawatomie, Riley, Shawnee, and Wabansee. Extreme heat warning remains in effect until 7 p.m. Tuesday. Dangerously hot conditions with afternoon heat index values of 100 to 107. Heat-related illnesses increase significantly during extreme heat and high humidity events. Take extra precautions when outside. Wear lightweight and loose-fitting clothing. Try to limit strenuous activities to early morning or evening. Take action when you see symptoms of heat exhaustion and heat stroke. Do not leave young children and pets in unattended vehicles. Car interiors will reach lethal temperatures in a matter of minutes. Drink plenty of fluids, stay in an air-conditioned room, stay out of the sun, and check up on relatives and neighbors. The current time is 11:53 a.m. Central Daylight Time. Now here is your National Weather Service forecast. Extreme heat warning in effect until 7 p.m. Tuesday. Rest of today, sunny, hot with highs in the upper 90s. South winds 10 to 15 miles per hour. Tonight, mostly clear. Humid with lows in the middle 70s. South winds 5 to 10 miles per hour. Saturday, sunny, hot with highs in the upper 90s. South winds 5 to 10 miles per hour. Saturday night, mostly clear in the evening, then becoming partly cloudy. Humid with lows in the middle 70s. Southeast winds around 5 miles per hour. Sunday, mostly sunny. Hot with highs in the upper 90s. Southeast winds around 5 miles per hour. Sunday night, partly cloudy. Lows in the lower 70s. Mostly clear. Hot. Highs in the upper 90s. Lows in the upper 70s. Wednesday and Wednesday night, mostly clear. A slight chance of showers and thunderstorms. Hot. Highs in the upper 90s. Lows in the middle 70s. Thursday, mostly sunny with a slight chance of showers. A slight chance of thunderstorms in the afternoon. Hot with highs in the middle 90s. Extreme heat warning in effect until 7 p.m. Tuesday. This hazardous weather outlook is for Central Kansas, East Central Kansas, North Central Kansas, and Northeast Kansas. For today and tonight, an extreme heat index values of 101 to 107 degrees are expected this afternoon. For Saturday through heat continues through at least Tuesday. An extreme heat warning remains in effect through Tuesday evening with heat index values forecast to reach 100 to 107 degrees each afternoon. This is NOAA Weather Radio Station WXK91 in Topeka. Here are the 11 a.m. conditions for the local area. At Topeka, it was sunny. The temperature was 89 degrees, the dew point 69, and the relative humidity was 51%, producing a heat index of 93. The wind was southwest at 13 miles an hour. The pressure was 29.94 inches and falling. At Manhattan, it was sunny. The temperature was 90 degrees, the dew point 72, and the relative humidity was 55%, producing a heat index of 97. The wind was southwest at 10 miles an hour. Around the region, it was sunny, with a temperature of 90 at Lawrence, 90 at Kansas City, and 89 at Emporia. Under sunny skies, Concordia reported 87, Beatrice reported 87, and Springfield reported 91. It was mostly sunny, with a temperature of 87 at Omaha, and 88 at Wichita. Once again, at Manhattan, it was 90 degrees under sunny skies.
Once again, at the

Georgia, it was 89 degrees under sunny skies. For the following counties, in Kansas, Douglas, Geary, Jackson, Jefferson, Morris, Osage, Potawatomi, Riley, Shawnee and Wabansee. Extreme heat warning remains in effect until 7 p.m. Tuesday. Dangerously hot conditions with afternoon heat index values of 100 to 107. Heat-related illnesses increase significantly during extreme heat and high humidity events. Take extra precautions when outside. Wear lightweight and loose-fitting clothing. Try to limit strenuous activities to early morning or evening. Take action when you see symptoms of heat exhaustion and heat stroke. Do not leave young children and pets in unattended vehicles. Car interiors will reach lethal temperatures in a matter of minutes. Drink plenty of fluids, stay in an air-conditioned room, stay out of the sun, and check up on relatives and neighbors. Now here is your National Weather Service forecast. Extreme heat warning in effect until 7 p.m. Tuesday. Rest of today, sunny, hot with highs in the upper 90s. South winds 10 to 15 miles per hour. Tonight, mostly clear. Humid with lows in the middle 70s. South winds 5 to 10 miles per hour. Saturday, sunny, hot with highs in the upper 90s. South winds 5 to 10 miles per hour. Saturday night, mostly clear in the evening, then becoming partly cloudy. Humid with lows in the middle 70s. Southeast winds around 5 miles per hour. Sunday, mostly sunny. Hot with highs in the upper 90s. Southeast winds around 5 miles per hour. Sunday night, partly cloudy. Lows in the lower 70s. Labor Day through Tuesday night, mostly clear. Hot. Highs in the upper 90s. Lows in the upper 70s. Wednesday and Wednesday night, mostly clear. A slight chance of showers and thunderstorms. Hot. Highs in the upper 90s. Lows in the middle 70s. Thursday, mostly sunny with a slight chance of showers. A slight chance of thunderstorms in the afternoon. Hot with highs in the middle 90s. Extreme heat warning in effect until 7 p.m. Tuesday. This hazardous weather outlook is for central Kansas, east central Kansas, north central Kansas and northeast Kansas. For today and tonight, an extreme heat warning remains in effect through Tuesday evening. Heat index values of 101 to 107 degrees are expected this afternoon. For Saturday through Thursday, the prolonged stretch of heat continues through at least Tuesday. An extreme heat warning remains in effect through Tuesday evening with heat index values forecast to reach 100 to 107 degrees each afternoon. This is NOAA Weather Radio Station WXK91 in Topeka. Here are the 11 a.m. conditions for the local area. At Topeka, it was sunny. The temperature was 89 degrees, the dew point 69, and the relative humidity was 51%, producing a heat index of 93. The wind was southwest at 13 miles an hour. The pressure was 29.94 inches and falling. At Manhattan, it was sunny. The temperature was 90 degrees, the dew point 72, and the relative humidity was 55%, producing a heat index of 97. The wind was southwest at 10 miles an hour. Around the region, it was sunny, with a temperature of 90 at Lawrence, 90 at Kansas City, and 89 at Emporia. Under sunny skies, Concordia reported 87, Beatrice reported 87, and Springfield reported 91. It was mostly sunny, with a temperature of 87 at Omaha, and 88 at Wichita. Once again, at Manhattan, it was 90 degrees under sunny skies. Once again, at Topeka, it was 89 degrees under sunny skies. For the following counties, in Kansas, Douglas, Geary, Jackson, Jefferson, Morris, Osage, Potawatomi, Riley, Shawnee and Wabansee. Extreme heat warning remains in effect until 7 p.m. Tuesday. Dangerously hot conditions with

afternoon heat index values of 100 to 107. Heat-related illnesses increase significantly during extreme heat and high humidity events. Take extra precautions when outside. Wear lightweight and loose-fitting clothing. Try to limit strenuous activities to early morning or evening. Take action when you see symptoms of heat exhaustion and heat stroke. Do not leave young children and pets in unattended vehicles. Car interiors will reach lethal temperatures in a matter of minutes. Drink plenty of fluids, stay in an air-conditioned room, stay out of the sun, and check up on relatives and neighbors. Now here is your National Weather Service forecast. Extreme heat warning in effect until 7 p.m. Tuesday. Rest of today, sunny, hot with highs in the upper 90s. South winds 10 to 15 miles per hour. Tonight, mostly clear. Humid with lows in the middle 70s. South winds 5 to 10 miles per hour. Saturday, sunny, hot with highs in the upper 90s. South winds 5 to 10 miles per hour. Saturday night, mostly clear in the evening, then becoming partly cloudy. Humid with lows in the middle 70s. Southeast winds around 5 miles per hour. Sunday, mostly sunny. Hot with highs in the upper 90s. Southeast winds around 5 miles per hour. Sunday night, partly cloudy. Lows in the lower 70s. Labor Day through Tuesday night, mostly clear. Hot. Highs in the upper 90s. Lows in the upper 70s. Wednesday and Wednesday night, mostly clear. A slight chance of showers and thunderstorms. Hot. Highs in the upper 90s. Lows in the middle 70s. Thursday, mostly sunny with a slight chance of showers. A slight chance of thunderstorms in the afternoon. Hot with highs in the middle 90s. Extreme heat warning in effect until 7 p.m. Tuesday. This hazardous weather outlook is for central Kansas, east central Kansas, north central Kansas, and northeast Kansas. For today and tonight, an extreme heat warning remains in effect through Tuesday evening. Heat index values of 101 to 107 degrees are expected this afternoon. For Saturday through Thursday, the prolonged stretch of heat continues through at least Tuesday. An extreme heat warning remains in effect through Tuesday evening with heat index values forecast to reach 100 to 107 degrees each afternoon. This is NOAA Weather Radio Station WXK91 in Topeka. For the following counties, in Kansas, Douglas, Geary, Jackson, Jefferson, Morris, Osage, Potawatomi, Riley, Shawnee, and Wabansee. Extreme heat warning remains in effect until 7 p.m. Tuesday. Dangerously hot conditions with afternoon heat index values of 100 to 107. Heat-related illnesses increase significantly during extreme heat and high humidity events. Take extra precautions when outside. Wear lightweight and loose-fitting clothing. Try to limit strenuous activities to early morning or evening. Take action when you see symptoms of heat exhaustion and heat stroke. Do not leave young children and pets in unattended vehicles. Car interiors will reach lethal temperatures in a matter of minutes. Drink plenty of fluids, stay in an air-conditioned room, stay out of the sun, and check up on relatives and neighbors. Now here is your National Weather Service forecast. Extreme heat warning in effect until 7 p.m. Tuesday. Rest of today, sunny, hot with highs in the upper 90s. South winds 10 to 15 miles per hour. Tonight, mostly clear. Humid with lows in the middle 70s. South winds 5 to 10 miles per hour. Saturday, sunny, hot with highs in the upper 90s. South winds 5 to 10 miles per hour. Saturday night, mostly clear in the evening, then becoming partly cloudy. Humid with lows in the middle 70s. Southeast winds around 5 miles per hour. Sunday, mostly sunny. Hot with highs in the upper 90s. Southeast winds around 5 miles per hour.

Friday night, partly cloudy. Lows in the lower 70s. Labor Day through Tuesday night, mostly clear. Hot. Highs in the upper 90s. Lows in the upper 70s. Wednesday and Wednesday night, mostly clear. A slight chance of showers and thunderstorms. Hot. Highs in the upper 90s. Lows in the middle 70s. Thursday, mostly sunny with a slight chance of showers. A slight chance of thunderstorms in the afternoon. Hot with highs in the middle 90s. The current time is 12:08 p.m. Central Daylight Time. Extreme heat warning in effect until 7 p.m. Tuesday. East Central Kansas, North Central Kansas and Northeast Kansas. For today and tonight, an extreme heat warning remains in effect through Tuesday evening. Heat index values of 101 to 107 degrees are expected this afternoon. For Saturday through Thursday, the prolonged stretch of heat continues through at least Tuesday. An extreme heat warning remains in effect through Tuesday evening with heat index values forecast to reach 100 to 107 degrees each afternoon. This is NOAA Weather Radio Station WXK91 in Topeka. For the following counties, in Kansas, Douglas, Geary, Jackson, Jefferson, Morris, Osage, Pottawatomie, Riley, Shawnee and Wabansee. Extreme heat warning remains in effect until 7 p.m. Tuesday. Dangerously hot conditions with afternoon heat index values of 100 to 107. Heat-related illnesses increase significantly during extreme heat and high humidity events. Take extra precautions when outside. Wear lightweight and loose-fitting clothing. Try to limit strenuous activities to early morning or evening. Take action when you see symptoms of heat exhaustion and heat stroke. Do not leave young children and pets in unattended vehicles. Car interiors will reach lethal temperatures in a matter of minutes. Drink plenty of fluids, stay in an air-conditioned room, stay out of the sun, and check up on relatives and neighbors. Now here is your National Weather Service forecast. Extreme heat warning in effect until 7 p.m. Tuesday. Rest of today, sunny, hot with highs in the upper 90s. South winds 10 to 15 miles per hour. Tonight, mostly clear. Humid with lows in the middle 70s. South winds 5 to 10 miles per hour. Saturday, sunny, hot with highs in the upper 90s. South winds 5 to 10 miles per hour. Saturday night, mostly clear in the evening, then becoming partly cloudy. Humid with lows in the middle 70s. Southeast winds around 5 miles per hour. Sunday, mostly sunny. Hot with highs in the upper 90s. Southeast winds around 5 miles per hour. Sunday night, partly cloudy. Lows in the lower 70s. Labor Day through Tuesday night, mostly clear. Hot. Highs in the upper 90s. Lows in the upper 70s. Wednesday and Wednesday night, mostly clear. A slight chance of showers and thunderstorms. Hot. Highs in the upper 90s. Lows in the middle 70s. Thursday, mostly sunny with a slight chance of showers. A slight chance of thunderstorms in the afternoon. Hot with highs in the middle 90s. Extreme heat warning in effect until 7 p.m. Tuesday. This hazardous weather outlook is for Central Kansas, East Central Kansas, North Central Kansas and Northeast Kansas. For today and tonight, an extreme heat warning remains in effect through Tuesday evening. Heat index values of 101 to 107 degrees are expected this afternoon. For Saturday through Thursday, the prolonged stretch of heat continues through at least Tuesday. An extreme heat warning remains in effect through Tuesday evening with heat index values forecast to reach 100 to 107 degrees each afternoon. This is NOAA Weather Radio Station WXK91 in Topeka. Here are the noon conditions for the local area. At Topeka, it was sunny. The temperature was 91 degrees.
the dew point 70, and the relative humidity was 49%, producing a heat index of 96. The wind was south at 13 miles an hour. The pressure was 29.94 inches and steady. At Manhattan, it was sunny. The temperature was 92 degrees, the dew point 73, and the relative humidity was 53%, producing a heat index of 100. The wind was southwest at 12 miles an hour, gusting to 22. Around the region, it was sunny, with a temperature of 93 at Lawrence, 92 at Kansas City, and 92 at Emporia. Under sunny skies, Concordia reported 91, Beatrice reported 90, and Springfield reported 93. It was mostly sunny, with a temperature of 89 at Omaha, and 92 at Wichita. Once again, at Manhattan, it was 92 degrees under sunny skies. Once again, at Topeka, it was 91 degrees under sunny skies. For the following counties, in Kansas, Douglas, Geary, Jackson, Jefferson, Morris, Osage, Potawatomi, Riley, Shawnee, and Wabonsee. Extreme heat warning remains in effect until 7 p.m. Tuesday. Dangerously hot conditions with afternoon heat index values of 100 to 107. Heat-related illnesses increase significantly during extreme heat and high humidity events. Take extra precautions when outside. Wear lightweight and loose-fitting clothing. Try to limit strenuous activities to early morning or evening. Take action when you see symptoms of heat exhaustion and heat stroke. Do not leave young children and pets in unattended vehicles. Car interiors will reach lethal temperatures in a matter of minutes. Drink plenty of fluids, stay in an air-conditioned room, stay out of the sun, and check up on relatives and neighbors. Now here is your National Weather Service forecast. Extreme heat warning in effect until 7 p.m. Tuesday. Rest of today, sunny, hot with highs in the upper 90s. South winds 10 to 15 miles per hour. Tonight, mostly clear. Humid with lows in the middle 70s. South winds 5 to 10 miles per hour. Saturday, sunny, hot with highs in the upper 90s. South winds 5 to 10 miles per hour. Saturday night, mostly clear in the evening, then becoming partly cloudy. Humid with lows in the middle 70s. Southeast winds around 5 miles per hour. Sunday, mostly sunny. Hot with highs in the upper 90s. Southeast winds around 5 miles per hour. Sunday night, partly cloudy. Lows in the lower 70s. Labor Day through Tuesday night, mostly clear. Hot. Highs in the upper 90s. Lows in the upper 70s. Wednesday and Wednesday night, mostly clear. A slight chance of showers and thunderstorms. Hot. Highs in the upper 90s. Lows in the middle 70s. Thursday, mostly sunny with a slight chance of showers. A slight chance of thunderstorms in the afternoon. Hot with highs in the middle 90s. Extreme heat warning in effect until 7 p.m. Tuesday. This hazardous weather outlook is for central Kansas, east central Kansas, north central Kansas, and northeast Kansas. For today and tonight, an extreme heat warning remains in effect through Tuesday evening. Heat index values of 101 to 107 degrees are expected this afternoon. For Saturday through Thursday, the prolonged stretch of heat continues through at least Tuesday. An extreme heat warning remains in effect through Tuesday evening with heat index values forecast to reach 100 to 107 degrees each afternoon. This is NOAA Weather Radio Station WXK91 in Topeka. Here are the noon conditions for the local area. At Topeka, it was sunny. The temperature was 91 degrees, the dew point 70, and the relative humidity was 49%, producing a heat index of 96. The wind was south at 13 miles an hour. The pressure was 29.94 inches and steady. At Manhattan, it was sunny.
The temperature was 92 degrees, the dew point 73, and the relative humidity was 50%.

53%, producing a heat index of 100. The wind was southwest at 12 miles an hour, gusting to 22. Around the region, it was sunny, with a temperature of 93 at Lawrence, 92 at Kansas City, and 92 at Emporia. Under sunny skies, Concordia reported 91, Beatrice reported 90, and Springfield reported 93. It was mostly sunny, with a temperature of 89 at Omaha, and 92 at Wichita. Once again, at Manhattan, it was 92 degrees under sunny skies. Once again, at Topeka, it was 91 degrees under sunny skies. For the following counties, in Kansas, Douglas, Geary, Jackson, Jefferson, Morris, Osage, Pottawatomie, Riley, Shawnee, and Wabansee. Extreme heat warning remains in dangerously hot conditions with afternoon heat index values of 100 to 107. Heat-related illnesses increase significantly during extreme heat and high humidity events. Take extra precautions when outside. Wear lightweight and loose-fitting clothing. Try to limit strenuous activities to early morning or evening. Take action when you see symptoms of heat exhaustion and heat stroke. Do not leave young children and pets in unattended vehicles. Car interiors will reach lethal temperatures in a matter of minutes. Drink plenty of fluids, stay in an air-conditioned room, stay out of the sun, and check up on relatives and neighbors. Now here is your National Weather Service forecast. Extreme heat warning in effect until 7 p.m. Tuesday. Rest of today, sunny, hot with highs in the upper 90s. South winds 10 to 15 miles per hour. Tonight, mostly clear. Humid with lows in the middle 70s. South winds 5 to 10 miles per hour. Saturday, sunny, hot with highs in the upper 90s. South winds 5 to 10 miles per hour. Saturday night, mostly clear in the evening, then becoming partly cloudy. Humid with lows in the middle 70s. Southeast winds around 5 miles per hour. Sunday, mostly sunny. Hot with highs in the upper 90s. Southeast winds around 5 miles per hour. Sunday night, partly cloudy. Lows in the lower 70s. Labor Day through Tuesday night, mostly clear. Hot. Highs in the upper 90s. Lows in the upper 70s. Wednesday and Wednesday night, mostly clear. A slight chance of showers and thunderstorms. Hot. Highs in the upper 90s. Lows in the middle 70s. Thursday, mostly sunny with a slight chance of showers. A slight chance of thunderstorms in the afternoon. Hot with highs in the middle 90s. Extreme heat warning in effect until 7 p.m. Tuesday. This hazardous weather outlook is for central Kansas, east central Kansas, north central Kansas, and northeast Kansas. For today and tonight, an extreme heat warning remains in effect through Tuesday evening. Heat index values of 101 to 107 degrees are expected this afternoon. For Saturday through Thursday, the prolonged stretch of heat continues through at least Tuesday. An extreme heat warning remains in effect through Tuesday evening with heat index values forecast to reach 100 to 107 degrees each afternoon. This is NOAA Weather Radio Station WXK91 in Topeka. Here are the noon conditions for the local area. At Topeka, it was sunny. The temperature was 91 degrees, the dew point 70, and the relative humidity was 49%, producing a heat index of 96. The wind was south at 13 miles an hour. The pressure was 29.94 inches and steady. At Manhattan, it was sunny. The temperature was 92 degrees, the dew point 73, and the relative humidity was 53%, producing a heat index of 100. The wind was southwest at 12 miles an hour, gusting to 22. Around the region, it was sunny, with a temperature of 93 at Lawrence, 92 at Kansas City, and 92 at Emporia. Under sunny skies, Concordia reported 91, Beatrice reported 90, and Springfield reported 93.

It was mostly sunny, with a temperature of 89 at Omaha and 92 at Wichita. Once again, at Manhattan, it was 92 degrees under sunny skies. Once again, at Topeka, it was 91 degrees under sunny skies. For the following counties, in Kansas, Douglas, Geary, Jackson, Jefferson, Morris, Osage, Pottawatomie, Riley, Shawnee, and Wabansee. Extreme heat warning remains in effect until 7 p.m. Tuesday. Dangerously hot conditions with afternoon heat index values of 100 to 107. Heat-related illnesses increase significantly during extreme heat and high humidity events. Take extra precautions when outside. Wear lightweight and loose-fitting clothing. Try to limit strenuous activities to early morning or evening. Take action when you see symptoms of heat exhaustion and heat stroke. Do not leave young children and pets in unattended vehicles. Car interiors will reach lethal temperatures in a matter of minutes. Drink plenty of fluids, stay in an air-conditioned room, stay out of the sun, and check up on relatives and neighbors. The current time is 12:24 p.m. Central Daylight Time. Now here is your National Weather Service forecast. Extreme heat warning in effect until 7 p.m. Tuesday. Rest of today, sunny, hot with highs in the upper 90s. South winds 10 to 15 miles per hour. Tonight, mostly clear. Humid with lows in the middle 70s. South winds 5 to 10 miles per hour. Saturday, sunny, hot with highs in the upper 90s. South winds 5 to 10 miles per hour. Saturday night, mostly clear in the evening, then becoming partly cloudy. Humid with lows in the middle 70s. Southeast winds around 5 miles per hour. Sunday, mostly sunny. Hot with highs in the upper 90s. Southeast winds around 5 miles per hour. Sunday night, partly cloudy. Lows in the lower 70s. Labor Day through Tuesday night, mostly clear. Hot. Highs in the upper 90s. Lows in the upper 70s. Wednesday and Wednesday night, mostly clear. A slight chance of showers and thunderstorms. Hot. Highs in the upper 90s. Lows in the middle 70s. Thursday, mostly sunny with a slight chance of showers. A slight chance of thunderstorms in the afternoon. Hot with highs in the middle 90s. Extreme heat warning in effect until 7 p.m. Tuesday. This hazardous weather outlook is for Central Kansas, East Central Kansas, North Central Kansas, and Northeast Kansas. For today and tonight, an extreme heat warning remains in effect through Tuesday evening. Heat index values of 101 to 107 degrees are expected this afternoon. For Saturday through Thursday, the prolonged stretch of heat continues through at least Tuesday. An extreme heat warning remains in effect through Tuesday evening with heat index values forecast to reach 100 to 107 degrees each afternoon. This is NOAA Weather Radio Station WXK91 in Topeka. Here are the noon conditions for the local area. At Topeka, it was sunny. The temperature was 91 degrees, the dew point 70, and the relative humidity was 49%, producing a heat index of 96. The wind was south at 13 miles an hour. The pressure was 29.94 inches and steady. At Manhattan, it was sunny. The temperature was 92 degrees, the dew point 73, and the relative humidity was 53%, producing a heat index of 100. The wind was southwest at 12 miles an hour, gusting to 22. Around the region, it was sunny, with a temperature of 93 at Lawrence, 92 at Kansas City, and 92 at Emporia. Under sunny skies, Concordia reported 91, Beatrice reported 90, and Springfield reported 93. It was mostly sunny, with a temperature of 89 at Omaha and 92 at Wichita. Once again, at Manhattan, it was 92 degrees under sunny skies. 91 degrees under sunny skies.
for the following counties in Kansas: Douglas, Geary, Jackson, Jefferson, Morris, Osage, Pottawatomie, Riley, Shawnee, and Wabonsee. Extreme heat warning remains in effect. Dangerously hot conditions with afternoon heat index values of 100 to 107. Heat-related illness and high humidity events. Take extra precautions when outside. Wear lightweight and loose-fitting clothing. Try to limit strenuous activities to early morning or evening. Take action when you see symptoms of heat exhaustion and heat stroke. Do not leave young children and pets in unattended vehicles. Car interiors will reach lethal temperatures in a matter of minutes. Drink plenty of fluids, stay in an air-conditioned room, stay out of the sun, and check up on relatives and neighbors. Now here is your National Weather Service forecast. Extreme heat warning in effect until 7 p.m. Tuesday. Rest of today, sunny, hot with highs in the upper 90s. South winds 10 to 15 miles per hour. Tonight, mostly clear. Humid with lows in the middle 70s. South winds 5 to 10 miles per hour. Saturday, sunny, hot with highs in the upper 90s. South winds 5 to 10 miles per hour. Saturday night, mostly clear in the evening, then becoming partly cloudy. Humid with lows in the middle 70s. Southeast winds around 5 miles per hour. Sunday, mostly sunny. Hot with highs in the upper 90s. Southeast winds around 5 miles per hour. Sunday night, partly cloudy. Lows in the lower 70s. Labor Day through Tuesday night, mostly clear. Hot. Highs in the upper 90s. Lows in the upper 70s. Wednesday and Wednesday night, mostly clear. A slight chance of showers and thunderstorms. Hot. Highs in the upper 90s. Lows in the middle 70s. Chance of showers. A slight chance of thunderstorms in the afternoon. Hot with highs in the middle 90s. Extreme heat warning in effect until 7 p.m. Tuesday. This hazardous weather outlook is for central Kansas, east central Kansas, north central Kansas, and northeast Kansas. For today and tonight, an extreme heat warning remains in effect through Tuesday evening. Heat index values of 101 to 107 degrees are expected this afternoon. For Saturday through Thursday, the prolonged stretch of heat continues through at least Tuesday. An extreme heat warning remains in effect through Tuesday evening with heat index values forecast to reach 100 to 107 degrees each afternoon. This is NOAA Weather Radio Station WXK91 in Topeka. Here are the noon conditions for the local area. At Topeka, it was sunny. The temperature was 91 degrees. The dew point 70, and the relative humidity was 49%, producing a heat index of 96. The wind was south at 13 miles an hour. The pressure was 29.94 inches and steady. At Manhattan, it was sunny. The temperature was 92 degrees, the dew point 73, and the relative humidity was 53%, producing a heat index of 100. The wind was southwest at 12 miles an hour, gusting to 22. Around the region, it was sunny, with a temperature of 93 at Lawrence, 92 at Kansas City, and 92 at Emporia. Under sunny skies, Concordia reported 91, Beatrice reported 90, and Springfield reported 93. It was mostly sunny, with a temperature of 89 at Omaha, and 92 at Wichita. Once again, at Manhattan, it was 92 degrees under sunny skies. Once again, at Topeka, it was 91 degrees under sunny skies. For the following counties, in Kansas: Douglas, Geary, Jackson, Jefferson, Morris, Osage, Pottawatomie, Riley, Shawnee, and Wabonsee. Extreme heat warning remains in effect until 7 p.m. Tuesday. Dangerously hot conditions with afternoon heat index values of 100 to 107. Heat-related illnesses increase significantly during extreme heat and high humidity events.
take extra precautions when outside.

Saturday, sunny, hot with highs in the upper 90s. South winds 5 to 10 miles per hour. Saturday night, mostly clear in the evening, then becoming partly cloudy. Humid with lows in the middle 70s. Southeast winds around 5 miles per hour. Sunday, mostly sunny. Hot with highs in the upper 90s. Southeast winds around 5 miles per hour. Sunday night, partly cloudy. Lows in the lower 70s. Labor Day through Tuesday night, mostly clear. Hot. Highs in the upper 90s. Lows in the upper 70s. Wednesday and Wednesday night, mostly clear. A slight chance of showers and thunderstorms. Hot. Highs in the upper 90s. Lows in the middle 70s. Thursday, mostly sunny with a slight chance of showers. A slight chance of thunderstorms in the afternoon. Hot with highs in the middle 90s. Extreme heat warning in effect until 7 p.m. Tuesday. This hazardous weather outlook is for central Kansas, east central Kansas, north central Kansas, and northeast Kansas. For today and tonight, an extreme heat warning remains in effect through Tuesday evening. Heat index values of 101 to 107 degrees are expected this afternoon. For Saturday through Thursday, the prolonged stretch of heat continues through at least Tuesday. An extreme heat warning remains in effect through Tuesday evening with heat index values forecast to reach 100 to 107 degrees each afternoon. This is NOAA Weather Radio Station WXK91 in Topeka. Here are the noon conditions for the local area. At Topeka, it was sunny. The temperature was 91 degrees, the dew point 70, and the relative humidity was 49%, producing a heat index of 96. The wind was south at 13 miles an hour. The pressure was 29.94 inches and steady. At Manhattan, it was sunny. The temperature was 92 degrees, the dew point 73, and the relative humidity was 53%, producing a heat index of 100. The wind was southwest at 12 miles an hour, gusting to 22. Around the region, it was sunny, with a temperature of 93 at Lawrence, 92 at Kansas City, and 92 at Emporia. Under sunny skies, Concordia reported 91, Beatrice reported 90, and Springfield reported 93. It was mostly sunny, with a temperature of 89 at Omaha, and 92 at Wichita. Once again, at Manhattan, it was 92 degrees under sunny skies. Once again, at Topeka, it was 91 degrees under sunny skies.

Jefferson, Morris, Osage, Potawatomi, Riley, Shawnee. Heat warning remains in effect until 7 p.m. Tuesday. Dangerously hot conditions with heat index values up to 105. Heat-related illnesses increase significantly during extreme heat and high humidity events. Take extra precautions when outside. Wear lightweight and loose-fitting clothing. Try to limit strenuous activities to early morning or evening. Take action. Do not leave young children and pets in unattended vehicles. Car interiors will reach lethal temperatures in a matter of minutes. Drink plenty of fluids, stay in an air-conditioned room, stay out of the sun, and check up on relatives and neighbors. Now here is your National Weather Service forecast. Extreme heat warning in effect until 7 p.m. Tuesday. Rest of today, sunny, hot with highs in the upper 90s. South winds 10 to 15 miles per hour. Tonight, mostly clear. Humid with lows in the middle 70s. South winds 5 to 10 miles per hour. Saturday, sunny, hot with highs in the upper 90s. South winds 5 to 10 miles per hour. Saturday night, mostly clear in the evening, then becoming partly cloudy. Humid with lows in the middle 70s. Southeast winds around 5 miles per hour. Sunday, mostly sunny. Hot with highs in the upper 90s. Southeast winds around 5 miles per hour. Sunday night, partly cloudy. Lows in the lower 70s. Labor Day through Tuesday night, mostly clear. Hot. Highs in the upper 90s. Lows in the upper 70s. Wednesday and Wednesday night, mostly clear. A slight chance of showers and thunderstorms. Hot. Highs in the upper 90s. Lows in the middle 70s. Thursday, mostly sunny with a slight chance of showers. A slight chance of thunderstorms in the afternoon. Hot with highs in the middle 90s. This is NOAA Weather Radio WXK91 in Topeka. The current time is 12:39 p.m. Central Daylight Time. Now here is your National Weather Service forecast. Extreme heat warning in effect until 7 p.m. Tuesday. This afternoon, sunny, hot with highs in the upper 90s. South winds 10 to 15 miles per hour. Tonight, mostly clear. Humid with lows in the middle 70s. South winds 5 to 10 miles per hour. Saturday, sunny, hot with highs in the upper 90s. South winds around 5 miles per hour. Saturday night, mostly clear in the evening, then becoming partly cloudy. Humid with lows in the middle 70s. Southeast winds around 5 miles per hour. Sunday, mostly sunny. Hot with highs in the upper 90s. Southeast winds around 5 miles per hour. Sunday night, partly cloudy. Lows in the lower 70s. Labor Day through Tuesday night, mostly clear. Hot. Highs in the upper 90s. Lows in the upper 70s. Wednesday and Wednesday night, mostly clear. A slight chance of showers and thunderstorms. Hot. Highs in the upper 90s. Lows in the middle 70s. Thursday, mostly sunny with a slight chance of showers. A slight chance of thunderstorms in the afternoon. Hot with highs in the middle 90s. Extreme heat warning in effect until 7 p.m. Tuesday. This hazardous weather outlook is for central Kansas, east central Kansas, north central Kansas, and northeast Kansas. For today and tonight, an extreme heat warning remains in effect through Tuesday evening. Heat index values of 101 to 107 degrees are expected this afternoon. For Saturday through Thursday, the prolonged stretch of heat continues through at least Tuesday. An extreme heat warning remains in effect through Tuesday evening with heat index values forecast to reach 100 to 107 degrees each afternoon. This is NOAA Weather Radio Station WXK91 in Topeka. Here are the noon conditions for the local area.
At Topeka, it was sunny. The temperature was 91 degrees, the dew point 70, and the relative humidity was 49%, producing a heat index of 96. The wind was south at 13 miles an hour. The pressure was 29.94 inches and steady. At Manhattan, it was sunny. The temperature was 92 degrees, the dew point 73, and the relative humidity was 53%, producing a heat index of 100. The wind was southwest at 12 miles an hour, gusting to 22. Around the region, it was sunny, with a temperature of 93 at Lawrence, 92 at Kansas City, and 92 at Emporia. Under sunny skies, Concordia reported 91, Beatrice reported 90, and Springfield reported 93. It was mostly sunny, with a temperature of 89 at Omaha, and 92 at Wichita. Once again, at Manhattan, it was 92 degrees under sunny skies. Once again, at Topeka, it was 91 degrees under sunny skies. For the following counties, in Kansas, Douglas, Geary, Jackson, Jefferson, Morris, Osage, Pottawatomie, Riley, Shawnee, and Wabonsee. Extreme heat warning remains in effect until 7 p.m. Tuesday. Dangerously hot conditions with heat index values up to 105. Heat-related illnesses increase significantly during extreme heat and high humidity events. Take extra precautions when outside. Wear lightweight and loose-fitting clothing. Try to limit strenuous activities to early morning or evening. Take action when you see symptoms of heat exhaustion and heat stroke. Do not leave young children and pets in unattended vehicles. Car interiors will reach lethal temperatures in a matter of minutes. Drink plenty of fluids, stay in an air-conditioned room, stay out of the sun, and check up on relatives and neighbors. Weather Service forecast. Extreme heat warning in effect until 7 p.m. Tuesday. This afternoon, sunny, hot with highs in the upper 90s. South winds 10 to 15 miles per hour. Tonight, mostly clear. Humid with lows in the middle 70s. South winds 5 to 10 miles per hour. Saturday, sunny, hot with highs in the upper 90s. South winds around 5 miles per hour. Saturday night, mostly clear in the evening, then becoming partly cloudy. Humid with lows in the middle 70s. Southeast winds around 5 miles per hour. Sunday, mostly sunny. Hot with highs in the upper 90s. Southeast winds around 5 miles per hour. Sunday night, partly cloudy. Lows in the lower 70s. Labor Day through Tuesday night, mostly clear. Hot. Highs in the upper 90s. Lows in the upper 70s. Wednesday and Wednesday night, mostly clear. A slight chance of showers and thunderstorms. Hot. Highs in the upper 90s. Lows in the middle 70s. Thursday, mostly sunny with a slight chance of showers. A slight chance of thunderstorms in the afternoon. Hot with highs in the middle 90s. Extreme heat warning in effect until 7 p.m. Tuesday. This hazardous weather outlook is for central Kansas, east central Kansas, north central Kansas, and northeast Kansas. For today and tonight, an extreme heat warning heat index values of 101 to 107 degrees are expected this afternoon. For Saturday through Thursday, the prolonged stretch of heat continues through at least Tuesday. An extreme heat warning remains in effect through Tuesday evening with heat index values forecast to reach 100 to 107 degrees each afternoon. This is NOAA Weather Radio Station WXK 91 in Topeka. Here are the noon conditions for the local area. At Topeka, it was sunny. The temperature was 91 degrees, the dew point 70, and the relative humidity was 49%, producing a heat index of 96. The wind was south at 13 miles an hour. The pressure was 29.94 inches and steady. At Manhattan, it was sunny.
The temperature was 92 degrees, the dew point 73, and the relative humidity was 53%, producing

a heat index of 100. The wind was southwest at 12 miles an hour, gusting to 22. Around the region, it was sunny, with a temperature of 93 at Lawrence, 92 at Kansas City, and 92 at Emporia. Under sunny skies, Concordia reported 91, Beatrice reported 90, and Springfield reported 93. It was mostly sunny, with a temperature of 89 at Omaha, and 92 at Wichita. Once again, at Manhattan, it was 92 degrees under sunny sky. It was 91 degrees under sunny skies. For the following counties, in Kansas, Douglas, Geary, Jackson, Jefferson, Morris, Osage, Pottawatomie, Riley, Shawnee, and Wabansee. Extreme heat warning. Dangerously hot conditions with heat index values up to 105. Heat-related illnesses increase significantly during extreme heat and high humidity events. Take extra precautions when outside. Wear lightweight and loose-fitting clothing. Try to limit strenuous activities to early morning or evening. Take action when you see symptoms of heat exhaustion and heat stroke. Do not leave young children and pets in unattended vehicles. Car interiors will reach lethal temperatures in a matter of minutes. Drink plenty, stay out of the sun, and check up on relatives and neighbors. Now here is your National Weather Service forecast. Extreme heat warning in effect until 7 p.m. Tuesday. This afternoon, sunny, hot with highs in the upper 90s. South winds 10 to 15 miles per hour. Tonight, mostly clear. Humid with lows in the middle 70s. South winds 5 to 10 miles per hour. Saturday, sunny, hot with highs in the upper 90s. South winds around 5 miles per hour clear in the evening, then becoming partly cloudy. Humid with lows in the middle 70s. Southeast winds around 5 miles per hour. Sunday, mostly sunny. Hot with highs in the upper 90s. Southeast winds around 5 miles per hour. Sunday night, partly cloudy. Lows in the lower 70s. Labor Day through Tuesday night, mostly clear. Hot. Highs in the upper 90s. Lows in the upper 70s. Wednesday and Wednesday night, mostly clear. Thunderstorms. Hot. Highs in the upper 90s. Lows in the middle 70s. Thursday, mostly sunny with a slight chance of showers. A slight chance of thunderstorms in the afternoon. Hot with highs in the middle 90s. Extreme heat warning in effect until 7 p.m. Tuesday. This hazardous weather outlook is for central Kansas, east central Kansas, north central Kansas, and northeast Kansas. For today and tonight, an extreme heat warning remains in effect through Tuesday evening. Heat index values of 101 to 107 degrees are expected this afternoon. For Saturday through Thursday, the prolonged stretch of heat continues through at least Tuesday. An extreme heat warning remains in effect through Tuesday evening with heat index values forecast to reach 100 to 107 degrees each afternoon. This is NOAA Weather Radio Station WXK91 in Topeka. Here are the noon conditions for the local area. At Topeka, it was sunny. The temperature was 91 degrees, the dew point 70, and the relative humidity was 49%, producing a heat index of 96. The wind was south at 13 miles an hour. The pressure was 29.94 inches and steady. At Manhattan, it was sunny. The temperature was 92 degrees, the dew point 73, and the relative humidity was 53%, producing a heat index of 100. The wind was southwest at 12 miles an hour, gusting to 22. Around the region, it was sunny, with a temperature of 93 at Lawrence, 92 at Kansas City, and 92 at Emporia. Under sunny skies, Concordia reported and Springfield reported 93. It was mostly sunny, with a temperature of 89 at Omaha, and at Manhattan, it was 92 degrees under sunny skies. Once again, at Topeka, it was 91 degrees under sunny skies.

for the following counties in Kansas: Douglas, Geary, Jackson, Jefferson, Morris, Osage, Potawatomi, Riley, Shawnee, and Wabansee. Extreme heat warning remains in effect until 7 p.m. Tuesday. Dangerously hot conditions with heat index values up to 105. Heat-related illnesses increase significantly during extreme heat and high humidity events. Take extra precautions when outside. Wear lightweight and loose-fitting clothing. Try to limit strenuous activities to early morning or evening. Take action when you see symptoms of heat exhaustion and heat stroke. Do not leave young children and pets in unattended vehicles. Car interiors will reach lethal temperatures in a matter of minutes. Drink plenty of fluids, stay in an air-conditioned room, stay out of the sun, and check up on relatives and neighbors. The current time is 12:53 p.m. Central Daylight Time. Now here is your National Weather Service forecast. Extreme heat warning in effect until 7 p.m. Tuesday. This afternoon, sunny, hot with highs in the upper 90s. South winds 10 to 15 miles per hour. Tonight, mostly clear. Humid with lows in the middle 70s. South winds 5 to 10 miles per hour. Saturday, sunny, hot with highs in the upper 90s. South winds around 5 miles per hour. Saturday night, mostly clear in the evening, then becoming partly cloudy. Humid with lows in the middle 70s. Southeast winds around 5 miles per hour. Sunday, mostly sunny. Hot with highs in the upper 90s. Southeast winds around 5 miles per hour. Sunday night, partly cloudy. Lows in the lower 70s. Labor Day through Tuesday night, mostly clear. Hot. Highs in the upper 90s. Lows in the upper 70s. Wednesday and Wednesday night, mostly clear. A slight chance of showers and thunderstorms. Hot. Highs in the upper 90s. Lows in the middle 70s. Thursday, mostly sunny with a slight chance of showers. A slight chance of thunderstorms in the afternoon. Hot with highs in the middle 90s. Extreme heat warning in effect until 7 p.m. Tuesday. This hazardous weather outlook is for Central Kansas, East Central Kansas, North Central Kansas, and Northeast Kansas. For today and tonight, an extreme heat warning remains in effect through Tuesday evening. Heat index values of 101 to 107 degrees are expected this afternoon. For Saturday through Thursday, the prolonged stretch of heat continues through at least Tuesday. An extreme heat warning remains in effect through Tuesday evening with heat index values forecast to reach 100 to 107 degrees each afternoon. This is NOAA Weather Radio Station WXK91 in Topeka. Here are the noon conditions for the local area. At Topeka, it was sunny. The temperature was 91 degrees, the dew point 70, producing a heat index of 96. The wind was south at 13 miles an hour. The pressure was 29.94 inches and steady. At Manhattan, it was sunny. The temperature was 92 degrees, the dew point 73, and the relative humidity was 53%, producing a heat index of 100. The wind was southwest at 12 miles an hour, gusting to 22. Around the region, it was sunny, with a temperature of 93 at Lawrence, 92 at Kansas City, and 92 at Emporia. Under sunny skies, Concordia reported 91, Beatrice reported 90, and Springfield reported 93. It was mostly sunny, with a temperature of 89 at Omaha, and 92 at Wichita. Once again, at Manhattan, it was 92 degrees under sunny skies. Once again, at Topeka, it was 91 degrees under sunny skies. For the following counties, in Kansas: Douglas, Geary, Jackson, Jefferson, Morris, Osage, Potawatomi, Riley, Shawnee, and Wabansee. Extreme heat warning remains in effect until 7 p.m. Tuesday. Dangerously hot conditions with heat index values up to

105. Heat-related illnesses increase significantly during extreme heat and high humidity events. Take extra precautions when outside. Wear lightweight and loose-fitting clothing. Try to limit strenuous activities to early morning or evening. Take action when you see symptoms of heat exhaustion and heat stroke. Do not leave young children and pets in unattended vehicles. Car interiors will reach lethal temperatures in a matter of minutes. Drink plenty of fluids, stay in an air-conditioned room, stay out of the sun, and check up on relatives and neighbors. Now here is your National Weather Service forecast. Extreme heat warning in effect until 7 p.m. Tuesday. This afternoon, sunny, hot with highs in the upper 90s. South winds 10 to 15 miles per hour. Tonight, mostly clear. Humid with lows in the middle 70s. South winds 5 to 10 miles per hour. Saturday, sunny, hot with highs in the upper 90s. South winds around 5 miles per hour. Saturday night, mostly clear in the evening, then becoming partly cloudy. Humid with lows in the middle 70s. Southeast winds around 5 miles per hour. Sunday, mostly sunny. Hot with highs in the upper 90s. Southeast winds around 5 miles per hour. Sunday night, partly cloudy. Lows in the lower 70s. Labor Day through Tuesday night, mostly clear. Hot. Highs in the upper 90s. Lows in the upper 70s. Wednesday and Wednesday night, mostly clear. A slight chance of showers and thunderstorms. Hot. Highs in the upper 90s. Lows in the middle 70s. Thursday, mostly sunny with a slight chance of showers. A slight chance of thunderstorms in the afternoon. Hot with highs in the middle 90s. PM Tuesday. This hazardous weather outlook is for central Kansas, east central Kansas, north central Kansas, and northeast Kansas. For today and tonight, an extreme heat warning remains in effect through Tuesday evening. Heat index values of 101 to 107 degrees are expected this afternoon. For Saturday through Thursday, the prolonged stretch of heat continues through at least Tuesday. An extreme heat warning remains in effect through Tuesday evening with heat index values forecast to reach 100 to 107 degrees each afternoon. This is NOAA Weather Radio Station WXK 91 in Topeka. Here are the noon conditions for the local area. At Topeka, it was sunny. The temperature was 91 degrees, the dew point 70, and the relative humidity was 49%, producing a heat index of 96. The wind was south at 13 miles an hour. The pressure was 29.94 inches and steady. At Manhattan, it was sunny. The temperature was 92 degrees, the dew point 73, and the relative humidity was 53%, producing a heat index of 100. The wind was southwest at 12 miles an hour, gusting to 22. Around the region, it was sunny, with a temperature of 93 at Lawrence, 92 at Kansas City, and 92 at Emporia. Under sunny skies, Concordia reported 91, Beatrice reported 90, and Springfield reported 93. It was mostly sunny, with a temperature of 89 at Omaha, and 92 at Wichita. Once again, at Manhattan, it was 92 degrees under sunny skies. Once again, at Topeka, it was 91 degrees under sunny skies. For the following counties, in Kansas, Douglas, Geary, Jackson, Jefferson, Morris, Osage, Pottawatomie, Riley, Shawnee, and Wabansee. Extreme heat warning remains in effect until 7 p.m. Tuesday. Dangerously hot 105. Heat-related illnesses increase significantly during extreme heat and high humidity events. Take extra precautions when outside. Wear lightweight and loose-fitting clothing. Try to limit strenuous activities to early morning or evening. Take action when you see symptoms of heat exhaustion and heat stroke. Do not leave young children and pets in unattended vehicles.
Car interiors will reach lethal temperatures in a matter of minutes. Drink plenty of fluids, stay in an air-conditioned room, stay out of the sun, and check up on relatives and neighbors. Now here is your National Weather Service forecast. Extreme heat warning in effect until 7 p.m. Tuesday. This afternoon, sunny, hot with highs in the upper 90s. South winds 10 to 15 miles per hour. Tonight, mostly clear. Humid with lows in the middle 70s. South winds 5 to 10 miles per hour. Saturday, sunny, hot with highs in the upper 90s. South winds around 5 miles per hour. Saturday night, mostly clear in the evening, then becoming partly cloudy. Humid with lows in the middle 70s. Southeast winds around 5 miles per hour. Sunday, mostly sunny. Southeast winds around 5 miles per hour. Sunday night, partly cloudy. Lows in the lower 70s. Labor Day through Tuesday night, mostly clear. Hot. Highs in the upper 90s. Lows in the upper 70s. Wednesday and Wednesday night, mostly clear. A slight chance of showers and thunderstorms. Hot. Highs in the upper 90s. Lows in the middle 70s. Thursday, mostly sunny with a slight chance of showers. A slight chance of thunderstorms in the afternoon. Hot with highs in the middle 90s. Extreme heat warning in effect until 7 p.m. Tuesday. This hazardous weather outlook is for central Kansas, east central Kansas, north central Kansas, and northeast Kansas. For today and tonight, an extreme heat warning remains in effect through Tuesday evening. Heat index values of 101 to 107 degrees are expected this afternoon. The prolonged stretch of heat continues through at least Tuesday. An extreme heat warning remains in effect through Tuesday evening with heat index values forecast to reach 100 to 107 degrees each afternoon. This is NOAA Weather Radio Station WXK91 in Topeka. For the following counties, in Kansas, Douglas, Geary, Jackson, Jefferson, Morris, Osage, Pottawatomie, Riley, Shawnee, and Wabansee. Extreme heat warning remains in effect until 7 p.m. Tuesday. Dangerously hot conditions with heat index values up to 105. Heat-related illnesses increase significantly during extreme heat and high humidity events. Take extra precautions when outside. Wear lightweight and loose-fitting clothing. Try to limit strenuous activities to early morning or evening. Take action when you see symptoms of heat exhaustion and heat stroke. Do not leave young children and pets in unattended vehicles. Car interiors will reach lethal temperatures in a matter of minutes. Drink plenty of fluids, stay in an air-conditioned room, stay out of the sun, and check up on relatives and neighbors. Now here is your National Weather Service forecast. Extreme heat warning in effect until 7 p.m. Tuesday. This afternoon, sunny, hot with highs in the upper 90s. South winds 10 to 15 miles per hour. Tonight, mostly clear. Humid with lows in the middle 70s. South winds 5 to 10 miles per hour. Saturday, sunny, hot with highs in the upper 90s. South winds around 5 miles per hour. Saturday night, mostly clear in the evening, then becoming partly cloudy. Humid with lows in the middle 70s. Southeast winds around 5 miles per hour. Sunday, mostly sunny. Hot with highs in the upper 90s. Southeast winds around 5 miles per hour. Sunday night, partly cloudy. Lows in the lower 70s. Labor Day through Tuesday night, mostly clear. Hot. Highs in the upper 90s. Lows in the upper 70s. Wednesday and Wednesday night, mostly clear. A slight chance of showers and thunderstorms. Hot. Highs in the upper 90s. Lows in the middle 70s. Thursday, mostly sunny with a slight chance of showers. A slight chance of thunderstorms in the afternoon.
pot with highs in the middle.

90s. Extreme heat warning in effect until 7 p.m. Tuesday. This hazardous weather outlook is for Central Kansas, East Central Kansas, North Central Kansas, and Northeast Kansas. For today and tonight, an extreme heat warning remains in effect through Tuesday evening. Heat index values of 101 to 107 degrees are expected this afternoon. For Saturday through Thursday, the prolonged stretch of heat continues through at least Tuesday. An extreme heat warning remains in effect through Tuesday evening, with heat index values forecast to reach 100 to 107 degrees each afternoon. The current time is 1:08 p.m. Central Daylight Time. This is NOAA Weather Radio Station WXK91 in Topeka. For the following counties, in Kansas, Douglas, Geary, Jackson, Jefferson, Morris, Osage, Pottawatomie, Riley, Shawnee, and Wabansee, extreme heat warning remains in effect until 7 p.m. Tuesday. Dangerously hot conditions with heat index values up to 105. Heat-related illnesses increase significantly during extreme heat and high humidity events. Take extra precautions when outside. Wear lightweight and loose-fitting clothing. Try to limit strenuous activities to early morning or evening. Take action when... Do not leave young children and pets in unattended vehicles. Car interiors will reach lethal temperatures in a matter of minutes. Drink plenty of fluids. Stay in an air-conditioned room, stay out of the sun, and check up on relatives and neighbors. Now here is your National Weather Service forecast. Extreme heat warning in effect until 7 p.m. Tuesday. This afternoon, sunny, hot with highs in the upper 90s. South winds 10 to 15 miles per hour. Tonight, mostly clear. Humid with lows in the middle 70s. South winds 5 to 10 miles per hour. Saturday, sunny, hot with highs in the upper 90s. South winds around 5 miles per hour. Saturday night, mostly clear in the evening, then becoming partly cloudy. Humid with east winds around 5 miles per hour. Sunday, mostly sunny. Hot with highs in the upper 90s. Southeast winds around 5 miles per hour. Sunday night, partly cloudy. Lows in the lower 70s. Labor Day through Tuesday night, mostly clear. Hot. Highs in the upper 90s. Lows in the upper 70s. Wednesday and Wednesday night, mostly clear. A slight chance of showers and thunderstorms. Hot. Highs in the upper 90s. Lows in the middle 70s. Thursday, mostly sunny with a slight chance of showers. A slight chance of thunderstorms in the afternoon. Hot with highs in the middle 90s. Extreme heat warning in effect until 7 p.m. Tuesday. This hazardous weather outlook is for Central Kansas, East Central Kansas, North Central Kansas, and Northeast Kansas. For today and tonight, an extreme heat warning remains in effect through Tuesday evening. Heat index values of 101 to 107 degrees are expected this afternoon. For Saturday through Thursday, the prolonged stretch of heat continues through at least Tuesday. An extreme heat warning remains in effect through Tuesday evening, with heat index values forecast to reach 100 to 107 degrees each afternoon. This is NOAA Weather Radio Station WXK91 in Topeka. Here are the 1 p.m. conditions for the local area. At Topeka, it was sunny. The temperature was 94 degrees, the dew point 70, and the relative humidity was 45%, producing a heat index of 100. The wind was south at 17 miles an hour, gusting to 25. The pressure was 29.93 inches and falling. At Manhattan, it was sunny. The temperature was 95 degrees. The dew point 72, and the relative humidity was 47%, producing a heat index of 103. The wind was southwest at 13 miles an hour, gusting to 21.
around the region, it was sunny, with a temperature of 94 at Lawrence, 94 at Kansas City, 95 at Emporia, 94 at Concordia, and 92 at Beatrice. It was mostly sunny, with a temperature of 92 at Omaha, 95 at Springfield, and 95 at Wichita. Once again, at Manhattan, it was 95 degrees under sunny skies. Once again, at Topeka, it was 94 degrees under sunny skies. For the following counties, in Kansas, Douglas, Geary, Jackson, Jefferson, Morris, Osage, Pottawatomie, Riley, Shawnee, and Wabansee. Extreme heat warning remains in effect until 7 p.m. Tuesday. Dangerously hot conditions with heat index values up to 105. Heat-related illnesses increase significantly during extreme heat and high humidity events. Take extra precautions when outside. Wear lightweight and loose-fitting clothing. Try to limit strenuous activities to early morning or evening. Take action when you see symptoms of heat exhaustion and heat stroke. Do not leave young children and pets in unattended vehicles. Car interiors will reach lethal temperatures in a matter of minutes. Drink plenty of fluids, stay in an air-conditioned room, stay out of the sun, and check up on relatives and neighbors. Now here is your National Weather Service forecast. Extreme heat warning in effect until 7 p.m. Tuesday. This afternoon, sunny, hot with highs in the upper 90s. South winds 10 to 15 miles per hour. Tonight, mostly clear. Humid with lows in the middle 70s. South winds 5 to 10 miles per hour. Saturday, sunny, hot with highs in the upper 90s. South winds around 5 miles per hour. Saturday night, mostly clear in the evening, then becoming partly cloudy. Humid with lows in the middle 70s. Southeast winds around 5 miles per hour. Sunday, mostly sunny. Hot with highs in the upper 90s. Southeast winds around 5 miles per hour. Sunday night, partly cloudy. Lows in the lower 70s. Labor Day through Tuesday night, mostly clear. Hot. Highs in the upper 90s. Lows in the upper 70s. Wednesday and Wednesday night, mostly clear. A slight chance of showers and thunderstorms. Hot. Highs in the upper 90s. Lows in the middle 70s. Thursday, mostly sunny with a slight chance of showers. A slight chance of thunderstorms in the afternoon. Hot with highs in the middle 90s. Extreme heat warning in effect until 7 p.m. Tuesday. This hazardous weather outlook is for central Kansas, east central Kansas, north central Kansas, and northeast Kansas. For today and tonight, an extreme heat warning remains in effect through Tuesday evening. Heat index values of 101 to 107 degrees are expected this afternoon. For Saturday through Thursday, the prolonged stretch of heat continues through at least Tuesday. An extreme heat warning remains in effect through Tuesday evening with heat index values forecast to reach 100 to 107 degrees each afternoon. This is NOAA Weather Radio Station WXK91 in Topeka. Here are the 1 p.m. conditions for the local area. At Topeka, it was sunny. The temperature was 94 degrees, the dew point 70, and the relative humidity was 45%, producing a heat index of 100. The wind was south at 17 miles an hour, gusting to 25. The pressure was 29.93 inches and falling. At Manhattan, it was sunny. The temperature was 95 degrees, the dew point 72, and the relative humidity was 47%, producing a heat index of 103. The wind was southwest at 13 miles an hour, gusting to 21. Around the region, it was sunny, with a temperature of 94 at Lawrence, 94 at Kansas City, 95 at Emporia, 94 at Concordia, and 92 at Beatrice. It was mostly sunny, with a temperature of 92 at Omaha, 95 at Springfield, and 95 at Wichita. Once again, at Manhattan,
It was 95 degrees under sunny skies. Once again, at Topeka, it was 94 degrees.

For the following counties: in Kansas, Douglas, Geary, Jackson, Jefferson, Morris, Osage, Potawatomi, Riley, Shawnee, and Wabansee. Extreme heat warning remains in effect until 7 p.m. Tuesday. Dangerously hot conditions with heat index values up to 105. Heat-related illnesses increase significantly during extreme heat and high humidity events. Take extra precautions when outside. Wear lightweight and loose-fitting clothing. Try to limit strenuous activities to early morning or evening. Take action when you see symptoms of heat exhaustion and heat stroke. Do not leave young children and pets in unattended vehicles. Car interiors will reach lethal temperatures in a matter of minutes. Drink plenty of fluids, stay in an air-conditioned room, stay out of the sun. Now here is your National Weather Service forecast. Extreme heat warning in effect until 7 p.m. Sunny, hot with highs in the upper 90s. South winds 10 to 15 miles per hour. Tonight, mostly clear. Humid with lows in the middle 70s. South winds 5 to 10 miles per hour. Saturday, sunny, hot with highs in the upper 90s. South winds around 5 miles per hour. Saturday night, mostly clear in the evening, then becoming partly cloudy. Humid with lows in the middle 70s. Southeast winds around 5 miles per hour. Sunday, mostly sunny. Hot with highs in the upper 90s. Southeast winds around 5 miles per hour. Sunday night, partly cloudy. Lows in the lower 70s. Labor Day through Tuesday night, mostly clear. Hot. Highs in the upper 90s. Lows in the upper 70s. Wednesday and Wednesday night, mostly clear. A slight chance of showers and thunderstorms. Hot. Highs in the upper 90s. Lows in the middle 70s. Thursday, mostly sunny with a slight chance of showers. A slight chance of thunderstorms in the afternoon. Hot with highs in the middle 90s. Extreme heat warning in effect until 7 p.m. Tuesday. This hazardous weather outlook is for Central Kansas, East Central Kansas, North Central Kansas, and Northeast Kansas. For today and tonight, an extreme heat warning remains in effect through Tuesday evening. Heat index values of 101 to 107 degrees are expected this afternoon. For Saturday through Thursday, the prolonged stretch of heat continues through at least Tuesday. An extreme heat warning remains in effect through Tuesday evening with heat index values forecast to reach 100 to 107 degrees each afternoon. This is NOAA Weather Radio Station WXK91 in Topeka. Here are the 1 p.m. conditions for the local area. At Topeka, it was sunny. The temperature was 94 degrees, the dew point 70, and the relative humidity was 45%, producing a heat index of 100. The wind was south at 17 miles an hour, gusting to 25. The pressure was 29.93 inches and falling. At Manhattan, it was sunny. The temperature was 95 degrees. The dew point 72, and the relative humidity was 47%, producing a heat index of 103. The wind was southwest at 13 miles an hour, gusting to 21. Around the region, it was sunny, with a temperature of 94 at Lawrence, 94 at Kansas City, 95 at Emporia, 94 at Concordia, and 92 at Beatrice. It was mostly sunny, with a temperature of 92 at Omaha, 95 at Springfield, and 95 at Wichita. Once again, at Manhattan, it was 95 degrees under sunny skies. Once again, at Topeka, it was 94 degrees under sunny skies. For the following counties: in Kansas, Douglas, Geary, Jackson, Jefferson, Morris, Osage, Potawatomi, Riley, Shawnee, and Wabansee. Extreme heat warning remains in effect until 7 p.m. Tuesday. Dangerously hot conditions with heat index values up to 105. Heat-related illnesses increase significantly during extreme heat and high humidity events.
Take extra precautions when outside. Wear lightweight and loose-fitting clothing. Try to limit strenuous activities to early morning or evening. Take action when you see symptoms of heat exhaustion and heat stroke. Do not leave young children and pets in unattended vehicles. Car interiors will reach lethal temperatures in a matter of minutes. Drink plenty of fluids, stay in an air-conditioned room, stay out of the sun, and check up on relatives and neighbors. The current time is 1:23 p.m. Central Daylight Time. Now here is your National Weather Service forecast. Extreme heat warning in effect until 7 p.m. Tuesday. This afternoon, sunny, hot with highs in the upper 90s. South winds 10 to 15 miles per hour. Tonight, mostly clear. Humid with lows in the middle 70s. South winds 5 to 10 miles per hour. Saturday, sunny, hot with highs in the upper 90s. South winds around 5 miles per hour. Saturday night, mostly clear in the evening, then becoming partly cloudy. Humid with lows in the middle 70s. Southeast winds around 5 miles per hour. Sunday, mostly sunny. Hot with highs in the upper 90s. Southeast winds around 5 miles per hour. Sunday night, partly cloudy. Lows in the lower 70s. Labor Day through Tuesday night, mostly clear. Hot. Highs in the upper 90s. Lows in the upper 70s. Wednesday and Wednesday night, mostly clear. A slight chance of showers and thunderstorms. Hot. Highs in the upper 90s. Lows in the middle 70s. Thursday, mostly sunny with a slight chance of showers. A slight chance of thunderstorms in the afternoon. Hot with highs in the middle 90s. Extreme heat warning in effect until 7 p.m. Tuesday. This hazardous weather outlook is for Central Kansas, East Central Kansas, North Central Kansas, and Northeast Kansas. For today and tonight, an extreme heat warning remains in effect through Tuesday evening. Heat index values of 101 to 107 degrees are expected this afternoon. For Saturday through Thursday, the prolonged stretch of heat continues through at least Tuesday. An extreme heat warning remains in effect through Tuesday evening with heat index values forecast to reach 100 to 107 degrees each afternoon. This is NOAA Weather Radio Station WXK91 in Topeka. Here are the 1 p.m. conditions for the local area. At Topeka, it was sunny. The temperature was 94 degrees, the dew point 70, and the relative humidity was 45%, producing a heat index of 100. The wind was south at 17 miles an hour, gusting to 25. The pressure was 29.93 inches and falling. At Manhattan, it was sunny. The temperature was 95 degrees, the dew point 72, and the relative humidity was 47%, producing a heat index of 103. The wind was southwest at 13 miles an hour, gusting to 21. Around the region, it was sunny, with a temperature of 94 at Lawrence, 94 at Kansas City, 95 at Emporia, 94 at Concordia, and 92 at Beatrice. It was mostly sunny, with a temperature of 92 at Omaha, 95 at Springfield, and 95 at Wichita. Once again, at Manhattan, it was 95 degrees under sunny skies. Once again, at Topeka, it was 94 degrees under sunny skies. For the following counties, in Kansas, Douglas, Geary, Jackson, Jefferson, Morris, Osage, Pottawatomie, Riley, Shawnee, and Wabansee. Extreme heat warning remains in effect until 7 p.m. Tuesday. Dangerously hot conditions with heat index values up to 105. Heat-related illnesses increase significantly during extreme heat and high humidity events. Take extra precautions when outside. Wear lightweight and loose-fitting clothing. 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Take action when you see symptoms of heat exhaustion and heat stroke.
Do not leave young children and pets in unattended vehicles. Car interiors will reach lethal temperatures in a matter of minutes. Drink plenty of fluids, stay in an air-conditioned room, stay out of the sun, and check up on relatives and neighbors. Now here is your National Weather Service forecast. Extreme heat warning in effect until 7 p.m. Tuesday. This afternoon, sunny, hot with highs around 100. South winds 10 to 15 miles per hour. Heat index values up to 108. Tonight, mostly clear. Humid with lows in the middle 70s. South winds 5 to 10 miles per hour, highs in the upper 90s. South winds 5 to 10 miles per hour. Saturday night, mostly clear in the evening, then becoming partly cloudy. Humid with lows in the middle 70s. Southeast winds around 5 miles per hour. Sunday, mostly sunny. Hot with highs in the upper 90s. Southeast winds around 5 miles per hour. Sunday night, partly cloudy. Lows in the lower 70s. Labor Day, sunny, hot with highs in the upper 90s. Monday night, partly cloudy. Lows in the middle 70s. Tuesday, sunny, hot with highs around 100. Tuesday night, mostly clear. A slight chance of showers and thunderstorms after midnight. Lows in the upper 70s. Wednesday, mostly sunny with a slight chance of showers and thunderstorms. Hot with highs in the upper 90s. Wednesday night, mostly clear with a slight chance of thunderstorms. A slight chance of showers in the evening, then a chance of showers after midnight. Lows in the lower 70s. Chance of rain, partly sunny with a slight chance of showers in the morning, then sunny in the afternoon. Highs in the lower 90s. Until 7 p.m. Tuesday. This hazardous weather outlook is for Central Kansas, East Central Kansas, Northern Kansas and Northeast Kansas. For today and tonight, an extreme heat warning remains in effect through Tuesday evening. Heat index values of 101 to 107 degrees are expected this afternoon. For Saturday through Thursday, the prolonged stretch of heat continues through at least Tuesday. An extreme heat warning remains in effect through Tuesday evening with heat index values forecast to reach 100 to 107 degrees each afternoon. This is NOAA Weather Radio Station WXK91 in Topeka. Here are the 1 p.m. conditions for the local area. At Topeka, it was sunny. The temperature was 94 degrees, the dew point 70, and the relative humidity was 45%, producing a heat index of 100. The wind was south at 17 miles an hour, gusting to 25. The pressure was 29.93 inches and falling. At Manhattan, it was sunny. The temperature was 95 degrees, the dew point 72, and the relative humidity was 47%, producing a heat index of 103. The wind was southwest at 13 miles an hour, gusting to 21. Around the region, it was sunny, with a temperature of 94 at Lawrence, 94 at Kansas City, 95 at Emporia, 94 at Concordia, and 92 at Beatrice. It was mostly sunny, with a temperature of 92 at Omaha, 95 at Springfield, and 95 at Wichita. Once again, at Manhattan, it was 95 degrees under sunny skies. Once again, at Topeka, it was 94 degrees under sunny skies. For the following counties, in Kansas, Douglas, Geary, Jackson, Jefferson, Morris, Osage, Potawatomi, Riley, Shawnee, and Wabansee. Extreme heat warning remains in effect until 7 p.m. Tuesday. Dangerously hot conditions with heat index values up to 105. Heat-related illnesses increase significantly during extreme heat and high humidity events. Take extra precautions when outside. Wear lightweight and loose-fitting clothing. Try to limit strenuous activities to early morning or evening. Take action when you see symptoms of heat exhaustion and heat stroke. Do not leave young children and pets in unattended vehicles.
car interiors will reach lethal temperatures in a matter of minutes.

bring plenty of fluids, stay in an air-conditioned room, stay out of the sun, and check up on relatives and neighbors. Now here is your National Weather Service fortune room. 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Extreme heat warning in effect until 7 p.m. Tuesday. This afternoon, sunny, hot with highs around 100. South winds 10 to 15 miles per hour. Heat index values up to 108. Tonight, mostly clear. Humid with lows in the middle 70s. South winds 5 to 10 miles per hour. Saturday.

mostly clear. A slight chance of showers and thunderstorms after midnight. Lows in the upper 70s. Wednesday, mostly sunny with a slight chance of showers and thunderstorms. Hot with highs in the upper 90s. Wednesday night, mostly clear with a slight chance of thunderstorms. A slight chance of showers in the evening, then a chance of showers after midnight. Lows in the lower 70s. Chance of rain 30%. Thursday, partly sunny with a slight chance of showers in the morning, then sunny in the afternoon. Highs in the lower 90s. Extreme heat warning in effect until 7 p.m. Tuesday. This hazardous weather outlook is for central Kansas, east central Kansas, north central Kansas and northeast Kansas. For today and tonight, an extreme heat warning remains in effect through Tuesday evening. Heat index values of 101 to 107 degrees are expected this afternoon. For Saturday through Thursday, the prolonged stretch of heat continues through at least Tuesday. An extreme heat warning remains in effect through Tuesday evening with heat index values forecast to reach 100 to 107 degrees each afternoon. This is NOAA Weather Radio Station WXK91 in Topeka. Here are the 1 p.m. conditions for the local area. At Topeka, it was sunny. The temperature was 94 degrees, the dew point 70, and the relative humidity was 45%, producing a heat index of 100. The wind was south at 17 miles an hour, gusting to 25. The pressure was 29.93 inches and falling. At Manhattan, it was sunny. The temperature was 95 degrees. The dew point 72, and the relative humidity was 47%, producing a heat index of 103. The wind was southwest at 13 miles an hour, gusting to 21. Around the region, it was sunny, with a temperature of 94 at Lawrence, 94 at Kansas City, 95 at Emporia, 94 at Concordia, and 92 at Beatrice. It was mostly sunny, with a temperature of 92 at Omaha, 95 at Springfield, and 95 at Wichita. Once again, at Manhattan, it was 95 degrees under sunny skies. Once again, at Topeka, it was 94 degrees under sunny skies. For the following counties, in Kansas, Douglas, Geary, Jackson, Jefferson, Morris, Osage, Potawatomi, Riley, Shawnee, and Wabansee. Extreme heat warning remains in effect until 7 p.m. Tuesday. Dangerously hot conditions with heat index values up to 105. Heat-related illnesses increase significantly during extreme heat and high humidity events. Take extra precautions when outside. Wear lightweight and loose-fitting clothing. Try to limit strenuous activities to early morning or evening. Take action when you see symptoms of heat exhaustion and heat stroke. Do not leave young children and pets in unattended vehicles. Car interiors will reach lethal temperatures in a matter of minutes. Drink plenty of fluids, stay in an air-conditioned room, stay out of the sun, and check up on relatives and neighbors. 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The current time is 1:38 p.m. Central Daylight Time. Now here is your National Weather Service forecast. Extreme heat warning in effect until 7 p.m. Tuesday. This afternoon, sunny, hot with highs around 100. South winds 10 to 15 miles per hour. Heat index values up to 108. Tonight, mostly clear. Humid with lows in the middle 70s. South winds 5 to 10 miles per hour. Saturday, sunny, hot with highs in the upper 90s. South winds 5 to 10 miles per hour. Saturday night, mostly clear in the evening, then becoming partly cloudy. Humid with lows in the middle 70s. Southeast winds around 5 miles per hour. Sunday, mostly sunny. Hot with highs in the upper 90s. Southeast winds around 5 miles per hour. Sunday night, partly cloudy. Lows in the lower 70s. Labor Day, sunny, hot

with highs in the upper 90s. Monday night, partly cloudy. Lows in the middle 70s. Tuesday, sunny, hot with highs around 100. Tuesday night, mostly clear. A slight chance of showers and thunderstorms after midnight. Wednesday, mostly sunny with a slight chance of showers and thunderstorms. Hot with highs in the upper 90s. Wednesday night, mostly clear with a slight chance of thunderstorms. A slight chance of showers in the evening, then a chance of showers after midnight. Lows in the lower 70s. Chance of rain 30%. Thursday, partly sunny with a slight chance of showers in the morning, then sunny in the afternoon. Highs in the lower 90s. Extreme heat warning in effect until 7 p.m. Tuesday. This hazardous weather outlook is for central Kansas, east central Kansas, north central Kansas and northeast Kansas. For today and tonight, an extreme heat warning remains in effect through Tuesday evening. Heat index values of 101 to 107 degrees are expected this afternoon. For Saturday, a chill heat continues through at least Tuesday. An extreme heat warning remains in effect through Tuesday evening with heat in 107 degrees each afternoon. This is NOAA Weather Radio Station WXK 91, 1 p.m. conditions for the local area. At Topeka, it was sunny. The temperature was 94 degrees, the dew point 70, and the relative humidity was 45%, producing a heat index of 100. The wind was south at 17 miles an hour, gusting to 25. The pressure was 29.93 inches and falling. At Manhattan, it was sunny. The temperature was 95 degrees, the dew point 72, and the relative humidity was 47%, producing a heat index of 103. The wind was southwest at 13 miles an hour, gusting to 21. Around the region, it was sunny, with a temperature of 94 at Lawrence, 94 at Kansas City, 95 at Emporia, 94 at Concordia, and 92 at Beatrice. It was mostly sunny, with a temperature of 92 at Omaha, 95 at Springfield, and 95 at Wichita. Once again, at Manhattan, it was 95 degrees under sunny skies. Once again, at Topeka, it was 94 degrees under sunny skies. For the following counties, in Kansas, Douglas, Geary, Jackson, Jefferson, Morris, Osage, Potawatomi, Riley, Shawnee, and Wabansee. Extreme heat warning remains in effect until 7 p.m. Tuesday. Dangerously hot conditions with heat index values up to 105. Heat-related illnesses increase significantly during extreme heat and high humidity events. Take extra precautions when outside. Wear lightweight and loose-fitting clothing. Try to limit strenuous activities to early morning or evening. Take action when you see symptoms of heat exhaustion and heat stroke. Do not leave young children and pets in unattended vehicles. Car interiors will reach lethal temperatures in a matter of minutes. Drink plenty of fluids, stay in an air-conditioned room, stay out of the sun, and check up on relatives and neighbors. Now here is your National Weather Service forecast. Extreme heat warning in effect until 7 p.m. Tuesday. This afternoon, sunny, hot with highs around 100. South winds 10 to 15 miles per hour. Heat index values up to 108. Tonight, mostly clear. Humid with lows in the middle 70s. South winds 5 to 10 miles per hour. Saturday, sunny, hot with highs in the upper 90s. South winds 5 to 10 miles per hour. Saturday night, mostly clear in the evening, then becoming partly cloudy. Humid with lows in the middle 70s. Southeast winds around 5 miles per hour. Sunday, mostly sunny. Hot with highs in the upper 90s. Southeast winds around 5 miles per hour. Sunday night, partly cloudy. Lows in the lower 70s. Labor Day, sunny, hot with highs in the upper 90s. Monday night, partly cloudy. Lows in the middle 70s. Tuesday,

sunny, hot with highs around 100. Tuesday night, mostly clear. A slight chance of showers and thunderstorms after midnight. Lows in the upper 70s. Wednesday, mostly sunny with a slight chance of showers and thunderstorms. Hot with highs in the upper 90s. Wednesday night, mostly clear with a slight chance of thunderstorms. A slight chance of showers in the evening, then a chance of showers after midnight. Lows in the lower 70s. Chance of rain 30%. Thursday, partly sunny with a slight chance of showers in the morning, then sunny in the afternoon. Highs in the lower 90s. Extreme heat warning in effect until 7 p.m. Tuesday. This hazardous weather outlook is for central Kansas, east central Kansas, north central Kansas and northeast Kansas. For today and tonight, an extreme heat warning remains in effect through Tuesday evening. Heat index values of 101 to 107 degrees are expected this afternoon. For Saturday through Thursday, the prolonged stretch of heat continues through at least Tuesday. An extreme heat warning remains in effect through Tuesday evening with heat index values forecast to reach 100 to 107 degrees each afternoon. This is NOAA Weather Radio Station WXK91 in Topeka. Here are the 1 p.m. conditions for the local area. At Topeka, it was sunny. The temperature was 94 degrees, the dew point 70, and the relative humidity was 45%, producing a heat index of 100. The wind was south at 17 miles an hour, gusting to 25. The pressure was 29.93 inches and falling. At Manhattan, it was sunny. The temperature was 95 degrees. The dew point 72, and the relative humidity was 47%, producing a heat index of 103. The wind was southwest at 13 miles an hour, gusting to 21. Around the region, it was sunny, with a temperature of 94 at Lawrence, 94 at Kansas City, 95 at Emporia, 94 at Concordia, and 92 at Beatrice. It was mostly sunny, with a temperature of 92 at Omaha, 95 at Springfield, and 95 at Wichita. Once again, at Manhattan, it was 95 degrees under sunny skies. Once again, at Topeka, it was 94 degrees under sunny skies. For the following counties, in Kansas, Douglas, Geary, Jackson, Jefferson, Morris, Osage, Potawatomi, Riley, Shawnee, and Wabansee. Extreme heat warning remains in effect until 7 p.m. Tuesday. Dangerously hot conditions with heat index values up to 105. Heat-related illnesses increase significantly during extreme heat and high humidity events. Take extra precautions when outside. Wear lightweight and loose-fitting clothing. Try to limit strenuous activities to early morning or evening. Take action when you see symptoms of heat exhaustion and heat stroke. Do not leave young children and pets in unattended vehicles. Car interiors will reach lethal temperatures in a matter of minutes. Drink plenty of fluids, stay in an air-conditioned room, stay out of the sun, and check up on relatives and neighbors. Now here is your National Weather Service forecast. Extreme heat warning in effect until 7 p.m. Tuesday. This afternoon, sunny, hot with highs around 100. South winds 10 to 15 miles per hour. Heat index values up to 108. Tonight, mostly clear. Humid with lows in the middle 70s. South winds 5 to 10 miles per hour. Saturday, sunny, hot with highs in the upper 90s. South winds 5 to 10 miles per hour. Saturday night, mostly clear in the evening, then becoming partly cloudy. Humid with lows in the middle 70s. Southeast winds around 5 miles per hour. Sunday, mostly sunny. Hot with highs in the upper 90s. Southeast winds around 5 miles per hour. Sunday night, partly cloudy. Lows in the lower 70s. Labor Day, sunny, hot with highs in the upper 90s. Monday night, partly cloudy. Lows in the middle.

70s. Tuesday, sunny, hot with highs around 100. Tuesday night, mostly clear. A slight chance of showers and thunderstorms after midnight. Lows in the upper 70s. Wednesday, mostly sunny with a slight chance of showers and thunderstorms. Hot with highs in the upper 90s. Wednesday night, mostly clear with a slight chance of thunderstorms. A slight chance of showers in the evening, then a chance of showers after midnight. Lows in the lower 70s. Chance of rain 30%. Thursday, partly sunny with a slight chance of showers in the morning, then sunny in the afternoon. Highs in the lower 90s. Extreme heat warning in effect until 7 p.m. Tuesday. This hazardous weather outlook is for central Kansas, east central Kansas, north central Kansas and northeast, and extreme heat warning remains in effect through Tuesday evening. Heat index values of 101 to 107 degrees are expected this afternoon. For Saturday through Thursday, the prolonged stretch of heat continues through at least Tuesday. An extreme heat warning remains in effect through Tuesday evening with heat index values forecast to reach 100 to 107 degrees each afternoon. This is NOAA Weather Radio Station WXK91 in Topeka. Here are the 1 p.m. conditions for the local area. At Topeka, it was sunny. The temperature was 94 degrees, the dew point 70, and the relative humidity was 45%, producing a heat index of 100. The wind was south at 17 miles an hour, gusting to 25. The pressure was 29.93 inches and falling. At Manhattan, it was sunny. The temperature was 95 degrees, the dew point 72, and the relative humidity was 47%, producing a heat index of 103. The wind was southwest at 13 miles an hour, gusting to 21. Around the region, it was sunny, with a temperature of 94 at Lawrence, 94 at Kansas City, 95 at Emporia, 94 at Concordia, and 92 at Beatrice. It was mostly sunny, with a temperature of 92 at Omaha, 95 at Springfield, and 95 at Wichita. Once again, at Manhattan, it was 95 degrees under sunny skies. Once again, at Topeka, it was 94 degrees under sunny skies. For the following counties, in Kansas, Douglas, Geary, Jackson, Jefferson, Morris, Osage, Potawatomi, Riley, Shawnee, and Wabansee. Extreme heat warning remains in effect until 7 p.m. Tuesday. Dangerously hot conditions with heat index values up to 105. Heat-related illnesses increase significantly during extreme heat and high humidity events. Take extra precautions when outside. Wear lightweight and loose-fitting clothing. Try to limit strenuous activities to early morning or evening. Take action when you see symptoms of heat exhaustion and heat stroke. Do not leave young children and pets in unattended vehicles. Car interiors will reach lethal temperatures in a matter of minutes. Drink plenty of fluids, stay in an air-conditioned room, stay out of the sun, and check up on relatives and neighbors. The current time is 1:53 p.m. Central Daylight Time. Now here is your National Weather Service forecast. Extreme heat warning in effect until 7 p.m. Tuesday. This afternoon, sunny, hot with highs around 100. South winds 10 to 15 miles per hour. Heat index values up to 108. Tonight, mostly clear. Humid with lows in the middle 70s. South winds 5 to 10 miles per hour. Saturday, sunny, hot with highs in the upper 90s. South winds 5 to 10 miles per hour. Saturday night, mostly clear in the evening, then becoming partly cloudy. Humid with lows in the middle 70s. Southeast winds around 5 miles per hour. Sunday, mostly sunny. Hot with highs in the upper 90s. Southeast winds around 5 miles per hour. Sunday night, partly cloudy. Lows in the lower 70s. Labor Day,
sunny, hot with highs in the upper 90s. Monday night, partly cloudy. Lows in the middle 70s. Tuesday, sunny, hot with highs around 100. Tuesday night, mostly clear. A slight chance of showers and thunderstorms after midnight. Lows in the upper 70s. Wednesday, mostly sunny with a slight chance of showers and thunderstorms. Hot with highs in the upper 90s. Wednesday night, mostly clear with a slight chance of thunderstorms. A slight chance of showers in the evening, then a chance of showers after midnight. Lows in the lower 70s. Chance of rain 30%. Thursday, partly sunny with a slight chance of showers in the morning, then sunny in the afternoon. Highs in the lower 90s. Extreme heat warning in effect until 7 p.m. Tuesday. This hazardous weather outlook is for central Kansas, east central Kansas, north central Kansas, and northeast Kansas. For today and tonight, an extreme heat warning remains in effect through Tuesday evening. Heat index values of 101 to 107 degrees are expected this afternoon. For Saturday through Thursday, the prolonged stretch of heat continues through at least Tuesday. An extreme heat warning remains in effect through Tuesday evening with heat index values forecast to reach 100 to 107 degrees each afternoon. This is NOAA Weather Radio Station WXK91 in Topeka. Here are the 1 p.m. conditions for the local area. At Topeka, it was sunny. The temperature was 94 degrees, the dew point 70, and the relative humidity was 45%, producing a heat index of 100. The wind was south at 17 miles an hour, gusting to 25. The pressure was 29.93 inches and falling. At Manhattan, it was sunny. The temperature was 95 degrees, the dew point 72, and the relative humidity was 47%, producing a heat index of 103. The wind was southwest at 13 miles an hour, gusting to 21. Around the region, it was sunny, with a temperature of 94 at Lawrence, 94 at Kansas City, 95 at Emporia, 94 at Concordia, and 92 at Beatrice. It was mostly sunny, with a temperature of 92 at Omaha, 95 at Springfield, and 95 at Wichita. Once again, at Manhattan, it was 95 degrees under sunny skies. Once again, at Topeka, it was 94 degrees under sunny skies. For the following counties, in Kansas, Douglas, Geary, Jackson, Jefferson, Morris, Osage, Potawatomi, Riley, Shawnee, and Wabansee. Extreme heat warning remains in effect until 7 p.m. Tuesday. Dangerously hot conditions with heat index values up to 105. Heat-related illnesses increase significantly during extreme heat and high humidity events. Take extra precautions when outside. Wear lightweight and loose-fitting clothing. Try to limit strenuous activities to early morning or evening. Take action when you see symptoms of heat exhaustion and heat stroke. Do not leave young children and pets in unattended vehicles. Car interiors will reach lethal temperatures in a matter of minutes. Drink plenty of fluids, stay in an air-conditioned room, stay out of the sun, and check up on relatives and neighbors. Now here is your National Weather Service forecast. Extreme heat warning in effect until 7 p.m. Tuesday. This afternoon, sunny, hot with highs around 100. South winds 10 to 15 miles per hour. Heat index values up to 108. Tonight, mostly clear. Humid with lows in the middle 70s. South winds 5 to 10 miles per hour. Saturday, sunny, hot with highs in the upper 90s. South winds 5 to 10 miles per hour. Saturday night, mostly clear in the evening, then becoming partly cloudy. Humid with lows in the middle 70s. Southeast winds around 5 miles per hour. Sunday, mostly sunny. Hot with highs in the upper 90s. Southeast winds around 5 miles per hour. Sunday night, partly cloudy.
lows in the lower 70s. Labor Day, sunny, hot with highs in the upper 90s. Monday night, partly cloudy. Lows in the middle 70s. Tuesday, sunny, hot with highs around 100. Tuesday night, mostly clear. A slight chance of showers and thunderstorms after midnight. Lows in the upper 70s. Wednesday, mostly sunny with a slight chance of showers and thunderstorms. Hot with highs in the upper 90s. Wednesday night, mostly clear with a slight chance of thunderstorms. A slight chance of showers in the evening, then a chance of showers after midnight. Lows in the lower 70s. Chance of rain 30%. Thursday, partly sunny with a slight chance of showers in the morning, then sunny in the afternoon. Highs in the lower 90s. Extreme heat warning in effect until 7 p.m. Tuesday. This hazardous weather outlook is for central Kansas, east central Kansas, north central Kansas and northeast Kansas. Extreme heat warning remains in effect through Tuesday evening. Heat index values of 101 to 107 degrees are expected this afternoon. For Saturday through Thursday, the prolonged stretch of heat continues through at least Tuesday. An extreme heat warning remains in effect through Tuesday evening with heat index values forecast to reach 100 to 107 degrees each afternoon. This is NOAA Weather Radio Station WXK91 in Topeka. Here are the 1 p.m. conditions for the local area. At Topeka, it was sunny. The temperature was 94 degrees, the dew point 70, and the relative humidity was 45%, producing a heat index of 100. The wind was south at 17 miles an hour, gusting to 25. The pressure was 29.93 inches and falling. At Manhattan, it was sunny. The temperature was 95 degrees, the dew point 72, and the relative humidity was 47%, producing a heat index of 103. The wind was southwest at 13 miles an hour, gusting to 21. Around the region, it was sunny, with a temperature of 94 at Lawrence, 94 at Kansas City, 95 at Emporia, 94 at Concordia, and 92 at Beatrice. It was mostly sunny, with a temperature of 92 at Omaha, 95 at Springfield, and 95 at Wichita. Once again, at sunny skies. Once again, at Topeka, it was 94 degrees under sunny skies. For the following counties, in Kansas, Douglas, Geary, Jackson, Jefferson, Morris, Osage, Potawatomi, Riley, Shawnee, and Wabansee. Extreme heat warning remains in effect until 7 p.m. Tuesday. Dangerously hot conditions with heat index of heat-related illnesses increase significantly during extreme heat and high humidity events. Take extra precautions when outside. Wear lightweight and loose-fitting clothing. Try to limit strenuous activities to early morning or evening. Take action when you see symptoms of heat exhaustion and heat stroke. Do not leave young children and pets in unattended vehicles. Car interiors will reach lethal temperatures in a matter of minutes. Drink plenty of fluids, stay in an air-conditioned room, stay out of the sun, and check up on relatives and neighbors. Now here is your National Weather Service forecast. Extreme heat warning in effect until 7 p.m. Tuesday. This afternoon, sunny, hot with highs around 100. South winds 10 to 15 miles per hour. Heat index values up to 108. Tonight, mostly clear. Humid with lows in the middle 70s. South winds 5 to 10 miles per hour. Saturday, sunny, hot with highs in the upper 90s. South winds 5 to 10 miles per hour. Saturday night, mostly clear in the evening, then becoming partly cloudy. Humid with lows in the middle 70s. Southeast winds around 5 miles per hour. Sunday, mostly sunny. Hot with highs in the upper 90s. Southeast winds around 5 miles per hour. Sunday night, partly cloudy. Lows in the lower 70s.
Labor Day, sunny, hot with highs in the upper 90s. Monday night, partly clear.

cloudy. Lows in the middle 70s. Tuesday, sunny, hot with highs around 100. Tuesday night, mostly clear. A slight chance of showers and thunderstorms after midnight. Lows in the upper 70s. Wednesday, mostly sunny with a slight chance of showers and thunderstorms. Hot with highs in the upper 90s. Wednesday night, mostly clear with a slight chance of thunderstorms. A slight chance of showers in the evening, then a chance of showers after midnight. Lows in the lower 70s. Chance of rain 30%. Thursday, partly sunny with a slight chance of showers in the morning, then sunny in the afternoon. Highs in the lower 90s. Extreme heat warning in effect until 7 p.m. Tuesday. This hazardous weather outlook is for central Kansas, east central Kansas, north central Kansas and northeast Kansas. For today and tonight, an extreme heat warning remains in effect through Tuesday evening. Heat index values of 101 to 107 degrees are expected this afternoon. For Saturday through Thursday, the prolonged stretch of heat continues through at least Tuesday. An extreme heat warning remains in effect through Tuesday evening with heat index values forecast to reach 100 to 107 degrees each afternoon. Weather Radio KGG 98 out of Hall Summit has a degraded broadcast. 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Technicians are troubleshooting the issue, but it is unknown when the broadcast will be returned to normal service. We apologize for the disruption in the weather broadcast. 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For the following counties, in Kansas, Douglas, Geary, Jackson, Jefferson, Morris, Osage, Potawatomi, Riley, Shawnee, and Wabansee. Extreme heat warning remains in effect until 7 p.m. Tuesday. Dangerously hot conditions with heat index values up to 105. Heat-related illnesses increase significantly during extreme heat and high humidity events. Take extra precautions when outside. Wear lightweight and loose-fitting clothing. Try to limit strenuous activities to early morning or evening. Take action when you see symptoms of heat exhaustion and heat stroke. Do not leave young children and pets in unattended vehicles. Car interiors will reach lethal temperatures in a matter of minutes. Drink plenty of fluids, stay in an air-conditioned room, stay out of the sun, and check up on relatives and neighbors. Now here is your National Weather Service forecast. Extreme heat warning in effect until 7 p.m. Tuesday. This afternoon, sunny, hot with highs around 100. South winds 10 to 15 miles per hour. Heat index values up to 108. Tonight, mostly clear. Humid with lows in the middle 70s. South winds 5 to 10 miles per hour. Saturday, sunny, hot with highs in the upper 90s. South winds 5 to 10 miles per hour. Saturday night, mostly clear in the evening, then becoming partly cloudy. Humid with lows in the middle 70s. Southeast winds around 5 miles per hour. Sunday, mostly sunny. Hot with highs in the upper 90s. Southeast winds around 5 miles per hour. Sunday night, partly cloudy. Lows in the lower 70s. Labor Day, sunny, hot with highs in the upper 90s. Monday night, partly cloudy. Lows in the middle 70s. Tuesday, sunny, hot with highs around 100. Tuesday night, mostly clear. A slight chance of showers and thunderstorms after midnight. Lows in the upper 70s. Wednesday, mostly sunny with a slight chance of showers and thunderstorms. Hot with highs in the upper 90s. Wednesday night, mostly clear with a slight chance of thunderstorms. A slight chance of showers in the evening, then a chance of showers after midnight. Lows in the lower 70s. Chance of rain 30%. Thursday, partly sunny with a slight chance of showers in the morning, then sunny in the afternoon.
highs in the lower 90s. The current time is 2:09 p.m. Central Daylight Time. Extreme heat warning in effect until 7 p.m. Tuesday. This hazardous weather outlook is for Central Kansas, East Central Kansas, North Central Kansas, and Northeast Kansas. For today and tonight, an extreme heat warning remains in effect through Tuesday evening. Heat index values of 101 to 107 degrees are expected this afternoon. For Saturday through Thursday, the prolonged stretch of heat continues through at least Tuesday. An extreme heat warning remains in effect through Tuesday evening with heat index values forecast to reach 100 to 107 degrees each afternoon. Weather Radio KGG 98 out of Hall Summit has a degraded broadcast. 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Technicians are troubleshooting the issue, but it is unknown when the broadcast will be returned to normal service. We apologize for the disruption in the weather broadcast. 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For the following counties, in Kansas, Douglas, Geary, Jackson, Jefferson, Morris, Osage, Pottawatomie, Riley, Shawnee, and Wabansee. Extreme heat warning remains in effect until 7 p.m. Tuesday. Dangerously hot conditions with heat index values up to 105. Heat-related illnesses increase significantly during extreme heat and high humidity events. Take extra precautions when outside. Wear lightweight and loose-fitting clothing. Try to limit strenuous activities to early morning or evening. Take action when you see symptoms of heat exhaustion and heat stroke. Do not leave young children and pets in unattended vehicles. Car interiors will reach lethal temperatures in a matter of minutes. Drink plenty of fluids, stay in an air-conditioned room, stay out of the sun, and check up on relatives and neighbors. Now here is your National Weather Service forecast. Extreme heat warning in effect until 7 p.m. Tuesday. This afternoon, sunny, hot with highs around 18 miles per hour. Heat index values up to 108. Tonight, mostly clear. Humid with lows in the middle 70s. South winds 5 to 10 miles per hour. Saturday, sunny, hot with highs in the upper 90s. South winds 5 to 10 miles per hour. Saturday night, mostly clear in the evening, then becoming partly cloudy. Humid with lows in the middle 70s. Southeast winds around 5 miles per hour. Sunday, mostly sunny. Hot with east winds around 5 miles per hour. Sunday night, partly cloudy. Lows in the lower 70s. Labor Day, sunny, hot with highs in the upper 90s. Monday night, partly cloudy. Lows in the middle 70s. Tuesday, sunny, hot with highs around 100. Tuesday night, mostly clear. A slight chance of showers and thunderstorms after midnight. Lows in the upper 70s. Wednesday, mostly sunny with a slight chance of showers and thunderstorms. Wednesday night, mostly clear with a slight chance of thunderstorms. A slight chance of showers in the evening, then a chance of showers after midnight. Lows in the lower 70s. Chance of rain 30%. Thursday, partly sunny with a slight chance of showers in the morning, then sunny in the afternoon. Highs in the lower 90s. Extreme heat warning in effect until 7 p.m. Tuesday. This hazardous weather outlook is for Central Kansas, East Central Kansas, North Central Kansas, and Northeast Kansas. For today and tonight, an extreme heat warning remains in effect through Tuesday evening. Heat index values of 101 to 107 degrees are expected this afternoon. For Saturday through Thursday, the prolonged stretch of heat continues through at least Tuesday. An extreme heat warning remains in effect through Tuesday evening with heat index values forecast to reach 100 to 107 degrees each afternoon. Weather Radio KGG 98 out of Hall Summit has a degraded broadcast.
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functions graded due to low power on the transmitter. Technicians are troubleshooting the issue, but it is unknown when the broadcast will be returned to normal service. We apologize for the disruption in the weather broadcast. 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Here are the 2 p.m. conditions for the local area. At Topeka, it was sunny. The temperature was 95 degrees, the dew point 69, and the relative humidity was 42%, producing a heat index of 100. The wind was south at 10 miles an hour, gusting to 20. The pressure was 29.92 inches and falling. At Manhattan, it was sunny. The temperature was 96 degrees, the dew point 70, and the relative humidity was 42%, producing a heat index of 102. The wind was south at 9 miles an hour, gusting to 18. Around the region, it was sunny, with a temperature of 96 at Lawrence, 95 at Kansas City, and 96 at Emporia. Under sunny skies, Concordia reported 98, Beatrice reported 94, and Springfield reported 97. It was mostly sunny, with a temperature of 93 at Omaha, and 96 at Wichita. Once again, at Manhattan, it was 96 degrees under sunny skies. Once again, at Topeka, it was 95 degrees under sunny skies. For the following counties, in Kansas, Douglas, Geary, Jackson, Jefferson, Morris, Osage, Pottawatomie, Riley, Shawnee, and Wabansee. Extreme heat warning remains in effect until 7 p.m. Tuesday. Dangerously hot conditions with heat index values up to 105. Heat-related illnesses increase significantly during extreme heat and high humidity events. Take extra precautions when outside. Wear lightweight and loose-fitting clothing. Try to limit strenuous activities to early morning or evening. Take action when you see symptoms of heat exhaustion and heat stroke. Do not leave young children and pets in unattended vehicles. Car interiors will reach lethal temperatures in a matter of minutes. Drink plenty of fluids, stay in an air-conditioned room, stay out of the sun, and check up on relatives and neighbors. Now here is your National Weather Service forecast. Extreme heat warning in effect until 7 p.m. Tuesday. This afternoon, sunny, hot with highs around 100. South winds 10 to 15 miles per hour. Heat index values up to 108. Tonight, mostly clear. Humid with lows in the middle 70s. South winds 5 to 10 miles per hour. Saturday, sunny, hot with highs in the upper 90s. South winds 5 to 10 miles per hour. Saturday night, mostly clear in the evening, then becoming partly cloudy. Humid with lows in the middle 70s. Southeast winds around 5 miles per hour. Sunday, mostly sunny. Hot with highs in the upper 90s. Southeast winds around 5 miles per hour. Sunday night, partly cloudy. Lows in the lower 70s. Labor Day, sunny, hot with highs in the upper 90s. Monday night, partly cloudy. Lows in the middle 70s. Tuesday, sunny, hot with highs around 100. Tuesday night, mostly clear. A slight chance of showers and thunderstorms after midnight. Lows in the upper 70s. Wednesday, mostly sunny with a slight chance of showers and thunderstorms. Hot with highs in the upper 90s. Wednesday night, mostly clear with a slight chance of thunderstorms. A slight chance of showers in the evening, then a chance of showers after midnight. Lows in the lower 70s. Chance of rain 30%. Thursday, partly sunny with a slight chance of showers in the morning, then sunny in the afternoon. Highs in the lower 90s. Extreme heat warning in effect until 7 p.m. Tuesday. This hazardous weather outlook is for Central Kansas, East Central Kansas, North Central Kansas, and Northeast Kansas. For today and tonight, an extreme heat warning remains in effect through Tuesday evening. Heat index values of 101 to 107 degrees are expected.

expected this afternoon. For Saturday through Thursday, the prolonged stretch of heat continues through at least Tuesday. An extreme heat warning remains in effect through Tuesday evening, with heat index values forecast to reach 100 to 107 degrees each afternoon. Weather Radio KGG 98 out of Hall Summit has a degraded broadcast. 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Technicians are troubleshooting the issue, but it is unknown when the broadcast will be returned to normal service. We apologize for the disruption in the weather broadcast. 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Here are the 2 p.m. conditions for the local area. At Topeka, it was sunny. The temperature was 95 degrees, the dew point 69, and the relative humidity was 42%, producing a heat index of 100. The wind was south at 10 miles an hour, gusting to 20. The pressure was 29.92 inches and falling. At Manhattan, it was sunny. The temperature was 96 degrees, the dew point 70, and the relative humidity was 42%, producing a heat index of 102. The wind was south at 9 miles an hour, gusting to 18. Around the region, it was sunny, with a temperature of 96 at Lawrence, 95 at Kansas City, and 96 at Emporia. Under sunny skies, Concordia reported 98, Beatrice reported 94, and Springfield reported 97. It was mostly sunny, with a temperature of 93 at Omaha, and 96 at Wichita. Once again, at Manhattan, it was 96 degrees under sunny skies. Once again, at Topeka, it was 95 degrees under sunny skies. For the following counties, in Kansas, Douglas, Geary, Jackson, Jefferson, Morris, Osage, Potawatomi, Riley, Shawnee, and Wabansee, extreme heat warning remains in effect until 7 p.m. Tuesday. Dangerously hot conditions with heat index values up to 105. Heat-related illnesses increase significantly during extreme heat and high humidity events. Take extra precautions when outside. Wear lightweight and loose-fitting clothing. Try to limit strenuous activities to early morning or evening. Take action when you see symptoms of heat exhaustion and heat stroke. Do not leave young children and pets in unattended vehicles. Car interiors will reach lethal temperatures in a matter of minutes. Drink plenty of fluids, stay in an air-conditioned room, stay out of the sun, and check up on relatives and neighbors. The current time is 2:23 p.m. Central Daylight Time. Now here is your National Weather Service forecast. Extreme heat warning in effect until 7 p.m. Tuesday. This afternoon, sunny, hot with highs around 100. South winds 10 to 15 miles per hour. Heat index values up to 108. Tonight, mostly clear. Humid with lows in the middle 70s. South winds 5 to 10 miles per hour. Saturday, sunny, hot with highs in the upper 90s. South winds 5 to 10 miles per hour. Saturday night, mostly clear in the evening, then becoming partly cloudy. Humid with lows in the middle 70s. Southeast winds around 5 miles per hour. Sunday, mostly sunny. Hot with highs in the upper 90s. Southeast winds around 5 miles per hour. Sunday night, partly cloudy. Lows in the lower 70s. Labor Day, sunny, hot with highs in the upper 90s. Monday night, partly cloudy. Lows in the middle 70s. Tuesday, sunny, hot with highs around 100. Tuesday night, mostly clear. A slight chance of showers and thunderstorms after midnight. Lows in the upper 70s. Wednesday, mostly sunny with a slight chance of showers and thunderstorms. Hot with highs in the upper 90s. Wednesday night, mostly clear with a slight chance of thunderstorms. A slight chance of showers in the evening, then a chance of showers after midnight. Lows in the lower 70s.
chance of rain 30%. Thursday, partly sunny with a slight chance of showers in the morning, then sunny in the afternoon. Highs in the lower 90s. Extreme heat warning in effect until 7 p.m. Tuesday. This hazardous weather outlook is for central Kansas, east central Kansas, north central Kansas and northeast Kansas. For today and tonight, an extreme heat warning remains in effect through Tuesday evening. Heat index values of 101 to 107 degrees are expected this afternoon. For Saturday through Thursday, the prolonged stretch of heat continues through at least Tuesday. An extreme heat warning remains in effect through Tuesday evening with heat index values forecast to reach 100 to 107 degrees each afternoon. Weather Radio KGG 98 out of Hall Summit has a degraded broadcast. 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Technicians are troubleshooting the issue, but it is unknown when the broadcast will be returned to normal service. We apologize for the disruption in the weather broadcast. 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Here are the 2 p.m. conditions for the local area. At Topeka, it was sunny. The temperature was 95 degrees, the dew point 69, and the relative humidity was 42%, producing a heat index of 100. The wind was south at 10 miles an hour, gusting to 20. The pressure was 29.92 inches and falling. At Manhattan, it was sunny. The temperature was 96 degrees, the dew point 70, and the relative humidity was 42%, producing a heat index of 102. The wind was south at 9 miles an hour, gusting to 18. Around the region, it was sunny, with a temperature of 96 at Lawrence, 95 at Kansas City, and 96 at Emporia. Under sunny skies, Concordia reported 98, Beatrice reported 94, and Springfield reported 97. It was mostly sunny, with a temperature of 93 at Omaha, and 96 at Wichita. Once again, at Manhattan, it was 96 degrees under sunny skies. Once again, at Topeka, it was 95 degrees under sunny skies. For the following counties, in Kansas, Douglas, Geary, Jackson, Jefferson, Morris, Osage, Pottawatomie, Riley, Shawnee, and Wabansee. Extreme heat warning remains in effect until 7 p.m. Tuesday. Dangerously hot conditions with heat index values up to 105. Heat-related illnesses increase significantly during extreme heat and high humidity events. Take extra precautions when outside. Wear lightweight and loose-fitting clothing. Try to limit strenuous activities to early morning or evening. Take action when you see symptoms of heat exhaustion and heat stroke. Do not leave young children and pets in unattended vehicles. Car interiors will reach lethal temperatures in a matter of minutes. Drink plenty of fluids, stay in an air-conditioned room, stay out of the sun, and check up on relatives and neighbors. Now here is your National Weather Service forecast. Extreme heat warning in effect until 7 p.m. Tuesday. This afternoon, sunny, hot with highs around 100. South winds 10 to 15 miles per hour. Heat index values up to 108. Tonight, mostly clear. Humid with lows in the middle 70s. South winds 5 to 10 miles per hour. Saturday, sunny, hot with highs in the upper 90s. South winds 5 to 10 miles per hour. Saturday night, mostly clear in the evening, then becoming partly cloudy. Humid with lows in the middle 70s. Southeast winds around 5 miles per hour. Sunday, mostly sunny. Hot with highs in the upper 90s. Southeast winds around 5 miles per hour. Sunday night, partly cloudy. Lows in the lower 70s. Labor Day, sunny, hot with highs in the upper 90s. Monday night, partly cloudy. Lows in the middle 70s. Tuesday, sunny, hot with highs around 100. Tuesday night, mostly clear.

A slight chance of showers and thunderstorms after midnight. Lows in the upper 70s. Wednesday, mostly sunny with a slight chance of showers and thunderstorms. Hot with highs in the upper 90s. Wednesday night, mostly clear with a slight chance of thunderstorms. A slight chance of showers in the evening, then a chance of showers after midnight. Lows in the lower 70s. Chance of rain 30%. Thursday, partly sunny with a slight chance of showers in the morning, then sunny in the afternoon. Highs in the lower 90s. Extreme heat warning in effect until 7 p.m. Tuesday. This hazardous weather outlook is for central Kansas, east central Kansas, north central Kansas and northeast Kansas. For today and tonight, an extreme heat warning remains in effect through Tuesday evening. Heat index values of 101 to 107 degrees are expected this afternoon. For Saturday through Thursday, the prolonged stretch of heat continues through at least Tuesday. An extreme heat warning remains in effect through Tuesday evening with heat index values forecast to reach 100 to 107 degrees each afternoon. Weather Radio KGG 98 out of Hall Summit has a degraded broadcast. 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Technicians are troubleshooting the issue, but it is unknown when the broadcast will be returned to normal service. We apologize for the disruption in the weather broadcast. 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Here are the 2 p.m. conditions for the local area. At Topeka, it was sunny. The temperature was 95 degrees, the dew point 69, and the relative humidity was 42%, producing a heat index of 100. The wind was south at 10 miles an hour, gusting to 20. The pressure was 29.92 inches and falling. At Manhattan, it was sunny. The temperature was 96 degrees, the dew point 70, and the relative humidity was 42%, producing a heat index of 102. The wind was south at 9 miles an hour, gusting to 18. Around the region, it was sunny, with a temperature of 96 at Lawrence, 95 at Kansas City, and 96 at Emporia. Under sunny skies, Concordia reported 98, Beatrice reported 94, and Springfield reported 97. It was mostly sunny, with a temperature of 93 at Omaha, and 96 at Wichita. Once again, at Manhattan, it was 96 degrees under sunny skies. Once again, at Topeka, it was 95 degrees under sunny skies. For the following counties, in Kansas, Douglas, Geary, Jackson, Jefferson, Morris, Osage, Potawatomi is 95 degrees under sunny skies. For the following counties, in Kansas, Douglas, Geary, Jackson, Jefferson, Morris, Osage, Potawatomi, Riley, Shawnee, and Wabansee. Extreme heat warning remains in effect until 7 p.m. Tuesday. Danger up to 105. Heat-related illnesses increase significantly during extreme heat and high humidity events. Take extra precautions when outside. Wear lightweight and loose-fitting clothing. Try to limit strenuous activities to early morning or evening. Take action when you see symptoms of heat exhaustion and heat stroke. Do not leave young children and pets in unattended vehicles, temperatures in a matter of minutes. Drink plenty of fluids, stay in an air-conditioned room, stay out of the sun, and check up on relatives and neighbors. Now here is your National Weather Service forecast. Extreme heat warning in effect until 7 p.m. Tuesday. This afternoon, sunny, hot with highs around 100. South winds 10 to 15 miles per hour. Tonight, mostly clear. Humid with lows in the middle 70s. South winds 5 to 10 miles.

lows in the middle 70s. Tuesday, sunny, hot with highs around 100. Tuesday night, mostly clear. A slight chance of showers and thunderstorms after midnight. Lows in the upper 70s. Wednesday, mostly sunny with a slight chance of showers and thunderstorms. Hot with highs in the upper 90s. Wednesday night, mostly clear with a slight chance of thunderstorms. A slight chance of showers in the evening, then a chance of showers after midnight. Lows in the lower 70s. Chance of rain 30%. Thursday, partly sunny with a slight chance of showers in the morning, then sunny in the afternoon. Highs in the lower 90s. Extreme heat warning in effect until 7 p.m. Tuesday. This hazardous weather outlook is for central Kansas, east central Kansas, north central Kansas, and northeast Kansas. For today and tonight, an extreme heat warning remains in effect through Tuesday evening. Heat index values of 101 to 107 degrees are expected this afternoon. For Saturday through Thursday, the prolonged stretch of heat continues through at least Tuesday. An extreme heat warning remains in effect through Tuesday evening with heat index values forecast to reach 100 to 107 degrees each afternoon. Weather Radio KGG 98 out of Hall Summit has a degraded broadcast. 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Technicians are troubleshooting the issue, but it is unknown when the broadcast will be returned to normal service. We apologize for the disruption in the weather broadcast. 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Here are the 2 p.m. conditions for the local area. At Topeka, it was sunny. The temperature was 95 degrees, the dew point 69, and the relative humidity was 42%, producing a heat index of 100. The wind was south at 10 miles an hour, gusting to 20. The pressure was 29.92 inches and falling. At Manhattan, it was sunny. The temperature was 96 degrees, the dew point 70, and the relative humidity was 42%, producing a heat index of 102. The wind was south at 9 miles an hour, gusting to 18. Around the region, it was sunny, with a temperature of 96 at Lawrence, 95 at Kansas City, and 96 at Emporia. Under sunny skies, Concordia reported 98, Beatrice reported 94, and Springfield reported 97. It was mostly sunny, with a temperature of 93 at Omaha, and 96 at Wichita. Once again, at Manhattan, it was 96 degrees under sunny skies. Once again, at Topeka, it was 95 degrees under sunny skies. This is NOAA Weather Radio WXK91 in Topeka. The current time is 2:38 p.m. Central Daylight Time. For the following counties, in Kansas, Douglas, Geary, Jackson, Jefferson, Morris, Osage, Potawatomi, Riley, Shawnee, and Wabonsee. Extreme heat warning remains in effect until 7 p.m. Tuesday. Dangerously hot conditions with heat index values up to 105. Heat-related illnesses increase significantly during extreme heat and high humidity events. Take extra precautions when outside. Wear lightweight and loose-fitting clothing. Try to limit strenuous activities to early morning or evening. Take action when you see symptoms of heat exhaustion and heat stroke. Do not leave young children and pets in unattended vehicles. Car interiors will reach lethal temperatures in a matter of minutes. Drink plenty of fluids, stay in an air-conditioned room, stay out of the sun, and check up on relatives and neighbors. Now here is your National Weather Service forecast. Extreme heat warning in effect until 7 p.m. Tuesday. This afternoon, sunny, hot with highs around 100. South winds 10 to 15 miles per hour. Heat index values up to 108. Tonight, mostly clear. Humid with lows in the middle 70s. South winds 5 to 10 miles per hour. Saturday, sunny, hot with highs in the upper 90s.

90s. South winds 5 to 10 miles per hour. Saturday night, mostly clear in the evening, then becoming partly cloudy. Humid with lows in the middle 70s. Southeast winds around 5 miles per hour. Sunday, mostly sunny. Hot with highs in the upper 90s. Southeast winds around 5 miles per hour. Sunday night, partly cloudy. Lows in the lower 70s. Labor Day, sunny, hot with highs in the upper 90s. Monday night, partly cloudy. Lows in the middle 70s. Tuesday, sunny, hot with highs around 100. Tuesday night, mostly clear. A slight chance of showers and thunderstorms after midnight. Lows in the upper 70s. Wednesday, mostly sunny with a slight chance of showers and thunderstorms. Hot with highs in the upper 90s. Wednesday night, mostly clear with a slight chance of thunderstorms. A slight chance of showers in the evening, then a chance of showers after midnight. Lows in the lower 70s. Chance of rain 30%. Thursday, partly sunny with a slight chance of showers in the morning, then sunny in the afternoon. Highs in the lower 90s. Extreme heat warning in effect until 7 p.m. Tuesday. This hazardous weather outlook is for central Kansas, east central Kansas, north central Kansas and northeast Kansas. For today and tonight, an extreme heat warning remains in effect through Tuesday evening. Heat index values of 101 to 107 degrees are expected this afternoon. For Saturday through Thursday, the prolonged stretch of heat continues through at least Tuesday. An extreme heat warning remains in effect through Tuesday evening with heat index values forecast to reach 100 to 107 degrees each afternoon. Weather Radio KGG 98 out of Hall Summit has a degraded broadcast. 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Technicians are troubleshooting the issue, but it is unknown when the broadcast will be returned to normal service. We apologize for the disruption in the weather broadcast. 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Here are the 2 p.m. conditions for the local area. At Topeka, it was sunny. The temperature was 95 degrees, the dew point 69, and the relative humidity was 42%, producing a heat index of 100. The wind was south at 10 miles an hour, gusting to 20. The pressure was 29.92 inches and falling. At Manhattan, it was sunny. The temperature was 96 degrees, the dew point 70, and the relative humidity was 42%, producing a heat index of 102. The wind was south at 9 miles an hour, gusting to 18. Around the region, it was sunny, with a temperature of 96 at Lawrence, 95 at Kansas City, and 96 at Emporia. Under sunny skies, Concordia reported 98, Beatrice reported 94, and Springfield reported 97. It was mostly sunny, with a temperature of 93 at Omaha, and 96 at Wichita. Once again, at Manhattan, it was 96 degrees under, at Topeka, it was 95 degrees under sunny skies. For the following counties, in Kansas, Douglas, Geary, Jackson, Jefferson, Morris, Osage, Potawatomi, Riley, Shawnee, and Wabansee. Extreme heat warning remains in effect until 7 p.m. Tuesday. Dangerously hot conditions with heat index values up to 105. Heat-related illnesses increase significantly during extreme heat and high humidity events. Take extra precautions when outside. Wear lightweight and loose-fitting clothing. Try to limit strenuous activities to early morning or evening. Take action when you see symptoms of heat exhaustion and heat stroke. Do not leave young children and pets in unattended vehicles. Car interiors will reach lethal temperatures in a matter of minutes. Drink plenty of fluids, stay in an air-conditioned room, stay out of the sun, and check up on relatives and neighbors. Now here is your National Weather Service forecast.
Extreme heat warning in effect until 7 p.m.

Tuesday. This afternoon, sunny, hot with highs around 100. South winds 10 to 15 miles per hour. Heat index values up to 108. Tonight, mostly clear. Humid with lows in the middle 70s. South winds 5 to 10 miles per hour. Saturday, sunny, hot with highs in the upper 90s. South winds 5 to 10 miles per hour. Saturday night, mostly clear in the evening, then becoming partly cloudy. Humid with lows in the middle 70s. Southeast winds around 5 miles per hour. Sunday, mostly sunny. Hot with highs in the upper 90s. Southeast winds around 5 miles per hour. Sunday night, partly cloudy. Lows in the lower 70s. Labor Day, sunny, hot with highs in the upper 90s. Monday night, partly cloudy. Lows in the middle 70s. Tuesday, sunny, hot with highs around 100. Tuesday night, mostly clear. A slight chance of showers and thunderstorms after midnight. Lows in the upper 70s. Wednesday, mostly sunny with a slight chance of showers and thunderstorms. Hot with highs in the upper 90s. Wednesday night, mostly clear with a slight chance of thunderstorms. A slight chance of showers in the evening, then a chance of showers after midnight. Lows in the lower 70s. Chance of rain 30%. Thursday, partly sunny with a slight chance of showers in the morning, then sunny in the afternoon. Highs in the lower 90s. Extreme heat warning in effect until 7 p.m. Tuesday. This hazardous weather outlook is for central Kansas, east central Kansas, north central Kansas and northeast Kansas. For today and tonight, an extreme heat warning remains in effect through Tuesday evening. Heat index values of 101 to 107 degrees are expected this afternoon. For Saturday through Thursday, the prolonged stretch of heat continues through at least Tuesday. An extreme heat warning remains in effect through Tuesday evening with heat index values forecast to reach 100 to 107 degrees each afternoon. Weather Radio KGG 98 out of Hall Summit has a degraded broadcast. 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Technicians are troubleshooting the issue, but it is unknown when the broadcast will be returned to normal service. We apologize for the disruption in the weather broadcast. 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Here are the 2 p.m. conditions for the local area. At Topeka, it was sunny. The temperature was 95 degrees, the dew point 69, and the relative humidity was 42%, producing a heat index of 100. The wind was south at 10 miles an hour, gusting to 20. The pressure was 29.92 inches and falling. At Manhattan, it was sunny. The temperature was 96 degrees, the dew point 70, and the relative humidity was 42%, producing a heat index of 102. The wind was south at 9 miles an hour, gusting to 18. Around the region, it was sunny, with a temperature of 96 at Lawrence, 95 at Kansas City, and 96 at Emporia. Under sunny skies, Concordia reported 98, Beatrice reported 94, and Springfield reported 97. It was mostly sunny, with a temperature of 93 at Omaha, and 96 at Wichita. Once again, at Manhattan, it was 96 degrees under sunny skies. Once again, at Topeka, it was 95 degrees under sunny skies. For the following counties, in Kansas, Douglas, Geary, Jackson, Jefferson, Morris, Osage, Potawatomi, Riley, Shawnee, and Wabansee. Extreme heat warning remains in effect until 7 p.m. Tuesday. Dangerously hot conditions with heat index values up to 105. Heat-related illnesses increase significance. Take extra precautions when outside. Wear lightweight and loose-fitting clothing. Try to limit strenuous activities to early morning or evening.
Take action when you see symptoms of heat exhaustion and heat stroke. Do not leave young children and pets in unattended vehicles. Car interiors will reach lethal temperatures in a matter of minutes. Drink plenty of fluids, stay in an air-conditioned room, stay out of the sun, and check up on relatives and neighbors. Now here is your National Weather Service forecast. Extreme heat warning in effect until 7 p.m. Tuesday. This afternoon, sunny, hot with highs around 100. South winds 10 to 15 miles per hour. Heat index values up to 108. Tonight, mostly clear. Humid with lows in the middle 70s. South winds 5 to 10 miles per hour. Saturday, sunny, hot with highs in the upper 90s. South winds 5 to 10 miles per hour. Saturday night, mostly clear in the evening, then becoming partly cloudy. Humid with lows in the middle 70s. Southeast winds around 5 miles per hour. Sunday, mostly sunny. Hot with highs in the upper 90s. Southeast winds around 5 miles per hour. Sunday night, partly cloudy. Lows in the lower 70s. Labor Day, sunny, hot with highs in the upper 90s. Monday night, partly cloudy. Lows in the middle 70s. Tuesday, sunny, hot with highs around 100. Tuesday night, mostly clear. A slight chance of showers and thunderstorms after midnight. Lows in the upper 70s. Wednesday, mostly sunny with a slight chance of showers and thunderstorms. Hot with highs in the upper 90s. Wednesday night, mostly clear with a slight chance of thunderstorms. A slight chance of showers in the evening, then a chance of showers after midnight. Lows in the lower 70s. Chance of rain 30%. Thursday, partly sunny with a slight chance of showers in the morning, then sunny in the afternoon. Highs in the lower 90s. Extreme heat warning in effect until 7 p.m. Tuesday. This hazardous weather outlook is for Central Kansas, East Central Kansas, North Central Kansas, and Northeast Kansas. For today and tonight, an extreme heat warning remains in effect through Tuesday evening. Heat index values of 101 to 107 degrees are expected this afternoon. For some stretch of heat continues through at least Tuesday. An extreme heat warning remains in effect through Tuesday evening with heat index values forecast to reach 100 to 107 degrees each afternoon. The current time is 2:53 p.m. Central Daylight Time. 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Technicians are troubleshooting the issue, but it is unknown when the broadcast will be returned to normal service. We apologize for the disruption in the weather broadcast. 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Here are the 2 p.m. conditions for the local area. At Topeka, it was sunny. The temperature was 95 degrees, the dew point 69, and the relative humidity was 42%, producing a heat index of 100. The wind was south at 10 miles an hour, gusting to 20. The pressure was 29.92 inches and falling. At Manhattan, it was sunny. The temperature was 96 degrees, the dew point 70, and the relative humidity was 42%, producing a heat index of 102. The wind was south at 9 miles an hour, gusting to 18. Around the region, it was sunny, with a temperature of 96 at Lawrence, 95 at Kansas City, and 96 at Emporia. Under sunny skies, Concordia reported 98, Beatrice reported 94, and Springfield reported 97. It was mostly sunny, with a temperature of 93 at Omaha, and 96 at Wichita. Once again, at Manhattan, it was 96. Once again, at Topeka, it was 95 degrees under sunny skies. For the following counties, in Kansas, Douglas, Geary, Jackson, Jefferson, Morris, Osage, Pottawatomie, Riley,
Shawnee, and Wabonsee. Extreme heat warning remains in effect

until 7 p.m. Tuesday. Dangerously hot conditions with heat index values up to 105. Heat-related illnesses increase significantly during extreme heat and high humidity events. Take extra precautions when outside. Wear lightweight and loose-fitting clothing. Try to limit strenuous activities to early morning or evening. Take action when you see symptoms of heat exhaustion and heat stroke. Do not leave young children and pets in unattended vehicles. Car interiors will reach lethal temperatures in a matter of minutes. Drink plenty of fluids, stay in an air-conditioned room, stay out of the sun, and check up on relatives and neighbors. Now here is your National Weather Service forecast. Extreme heat warning in effect until 7 p.m. Tuesday. This afternoon, sunny, hot with highs around 100. South winds 10 to 15 miles per hour. Heat index values up to 108. Tonight, mostly clear. Humid with lows in the middle 70s. South winds 5 to 10 miles per hour. Saturday, sunny, hot with highs in the upper 90s. South winds 5 to 10 miles per hour. Saturday night, mostly clear in the evening, then becoming partly cloudy. Humid with lows in the middle 70s. Southeast winds around 5 miles per hour. Sunday, mostly sunny. Hot with highs in the upper 90s. Southeast winds around 5 miles per hour. Sunday night, partly cloudy. Lows in the lower 70s. Labor Day, sunny, hot with highs in the upper 90s. Monday night, partly cloudy. Lows in the middle 70s. Tuesday, sunny, hot with highs around 100. Tuesday night, mostly clear. A slight chance of showers and thunderstorms after midnight. Lows in the upper 70s. Wednesday, mostly sunny with a slight chance of showers and thunderstorms. Hot with highs in the upper 90s. Wednesday night, mostly clear with a slight chance of thunderstorms. A slight chance of showers in the evening, then a chance of showers after midnight. Lows in the lower 70s. Chance of rain 30%. Thursday, partly sunny with a slight chance of showers in the morning, then sunny in the afternoon. Highs in the lower 90s. Extreme heat warning in effect until 7 p.m. Tuesday. This hazardous weather outlook is for Central Kansas, East Central Kansas, North Central Kansas, and Northeast Kansas. For today and tonight, an extreme heat warning remains in effect through Tuesday evening. Heat index values of 101 to 107 degrees are expected this afternoon. For Saturday through Thursday, the prolonged stretch of heat continues through at least Tuesday. An extreme heat warning remains in effect through Tuesday evening with heat index values forecast to reach 100 to 107 degrees each afternoon. Weather Radio KGG 98 out of Hall Summit has a degraded broadcast. 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Technicians are troubleshooting the issue, but it is unknown when the broadcast will be returned to normal service. We apologize. 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Here are the 2 p.m. conditions for the local area. At Topeka, it was sunny. The temperature was 95 degrees, the dew point 69, and the relative humidity was 42%, producing a heat index of 100. The wind was south at 10 miles an hour, gusting to 20. The pressure was 29.92 inches and falling. At Manhattan, it was sunny. The temperature was 96 degrees, the dew point 70, and the relative humidity was 42%, producing a heat index of 102. The wind was south at 9 miles an hour, gusting to 18. Around the region, it was sunny, with a temperature of 96 at Lawrence, 95 at Kansas City, and 96 at Emporia. Under sunny skies, Concordia reported 98, Beatrice reported 94, and Springfield reported 97. It was mostly sunny, with a temperature of 93 at Omaha, and 96 at Wichita.
Once again, at Manhattan, it was 96 degrees under sunny skies. Once again, at Topeka, it was 95 degrees under sunny skies. For the following counties, in Kansas, Douglas, Geary, Jackson, Jefferson, Morris, Osage, Potawatomi, Riley, Shawnee, and Wabansee, extreme heat warning remains in effect until 7 p.m. Tuesday. Dangerously hot conditions with heat index values up to 105. Heat-related illnesses increase significantly during extreme heat and high humidity events. Take extra precautions when outside. Wear lightweight and loose-fitting clothing. Try to limit strenuous activities to early morning or evening. Take action when you see symptoms of heat exhaustion and heat stroke. Do not leave young children and pets in unattended vehicles. Car interiors will reach lethal temperatures in a matter of minutes. Drink plenty of fluids, stay in an air-conditioned room, stay out of the sun, and check up on relatives and neighbors. Now here is your National Weather Service forecast. Extreme heat warning in effect until 7 p.m. Tuesday. This afternoon, sunny, hot with highs around 100. South winds 10 to 15 miles per hour. Heat index values up to 108. Tonight, mostly clear. Humid with lows in the middle 70s. South winds 5 to 10 miles per hour. Saturday, sunny, hot with highs in the upper 90s. South winds 5 to 10 miles per hour. Saturday night, mostly clear in the evening, then becoming partly cloudy. Humid with lows in the middle 70s. Southeast winds around 5 miles per hour. Sunday, mostly sunny. Hot with highs in the upper 90s. Southeast winds around 5 miles per hour. Sunday night, partly cloudy. Lows in the lower 70s. Labor Day, sunny, hot with highs in the upper 90s. Monday night, partly cloudy. Lows in the middle 70s. Tuesday, sunny, hot with highs around 100. Tuesday night, mostly clear. A slight chance of showers and thunderstorms after midnight. Lows in the upper 70s. Wednesday, mostly sunny with a slight chance of showers and thunderstorms. Hot with highs in the upper 90s. Wednesday night, mostly clear with a slight chance of thunderstorms. A slight chance of showers in the evening, then a chance of showers after midnight. Lows in the lower 70s. Chance of rain 30%. Thursday, partly sunny with a slight chance of in the morning, then sunny in the afternoon. Highs in the lower 90s. Extreme heat warning in effect until 7 p.m. Tuesday. This hazardous weather outlook is for Central Kansas, East Central Kansas, North Central Kansas, and Northeast Kansas. For today and tonight, an extreme heat warning remains in effect through Tuesday evening. Heat index values of 101 to 107 degrees are expected this afternoon. For Saturday through Thursday, the prolonged stretch of heat continues through at least Tuesday. An extreme heat warning remains in effect through Tuesday evening with heat index values forecast to reach 100 to 107 degrees each afternoon. Weather Radio KGG98 out of Hall Summit has a degraded broadcast. 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Technicians are troubleshooting the issue, but it is unknown when the broadcast will be returned to normal service. We apologize for the disruption in the weather broadcast. 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Here are the 2 p.m. conditions for the local area. At Topeka, it was sunny. The temperature was 95 degrees. The dew point 69, and the relative humidity was 42%, producing a heat index of 100. The wind was south at 10 miles an hour, gusting to 20. The pressure was 29.92 inches and falling. At Manhattan, it was sunny. The temperature was 96 degrees, the dew point 70, and the relative humidity was 42.
The wind was south at 9 miles an hour, gusting to

18. Around the region, it was sunny, with a temperature of 96 at Lawrence, 95 at Kansas City, and 96 at Emporia. Under sunny skies, Concordia reported 98, Beatrice reported 94, and Springfield reported 97. It was mostly sunny, with a temperature of 93 at Omaha, and 96 at Wichita. Once again, at Manhattan, it was 96 degrees under sunny skies. Once again, at Topeka, it was 95 degrees under sunny skies. For the following counties, in Kansas, Douglas, Geary, Jackson, Jefferson, Morris, Osage, Pottawatomie, Riley, Shawnee, and Wabansee. Extreme heat warning remains in effect until 7 p.m. Tuesday. Dangerously hot conditions with heat index values up to 105. Heat-related illnesses increase significantly during extreme heat and high humidity events. Take extra precautions when outside. Wear lightweight and loose-fitting clothing. Try to limit strenuous activities to early morning or evening. Take action when you see symptoms of heat exhaustion and heat stroke. Do not leave young children and pets in unattended vehicles. Car interiors will reach lethal temperatures in a matter of minutes. Drink plenty of fluids, stay in an air-conditioned room, stay out of the sun, and check up on relatives and neighbors. Now here is your National Weather Service forecast. Extreme heat warning in effect until 7 p.m. Tuesday. This afternoon, sunny, hot with highs around 100. South winds 10 to 15 miles per hour. Heat index values up to 108. Tonight, mostly clear. Humid with lows in the middle 70s. South winds 5 to 10 miles per hour. Saturday, sunny, hot with highs in the upper 90s. South winds 5 to 10 miles per hour. Saturday night, mostly clear in the evening, then becoming partly cloudy. Humid with lows in the middle 70s. Southeast winds around 5 miles per hour. Sunday, mostly sunny. Hot with highs in the upper 90s. Southeast winds around 5 miles per hour. Sunday night, partly cloudy. Lows in the lower 70s. Labor Day, sunny, hot with highs in the upper 90s. Monday night, partly cloudy. Lows in the middle 70s. Tuesday, sunny, hot with highs around 100. Tuesday night, mostly clear. A slight chance of showers and thunderstorms after midnight. Lows in the upper 70s. Wednesday, mostly sunny with a slight chance of showers and thunderstorms. Hot with highs in the upper 90s. Wednesday night, mostly clear with a slight chance of thunderstorms. A slight chance of showers in the evening, then a chance of showers after midnight. Lows in the lower 70s. Chance of rain 30%. Thursday, partly sunny with a slight chance of showers in the morning, then sunny in the afternoon. Highs in the lower 90s. The current time is 3:09 p.m. Central Daylight Time. Extreme heat warning in effect until 7 p.m. Tuesday. This hazardous weather outlook is for Central Kansas, East Central Kansas, North Central Kansas, and Northeast Kansas. For today and tonight, an extreme heat warning remains in effect through Tuesday evening. Heat index values of 101 to 107 degrees are expected this afternoon. For Saturday through Thursday, the prolonged stretch of heat continues through at least Tuesday. An extreme heat warning remains in effect through Tuesday evening with heat index values forecast to reach 100 to 107 degrees each afternoon. Weather Radio KGG98 out of Hall Summit has a degraded broadcast. 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Technicians are troubleshooting the issue, but it is unknown when the broadcast will be returned to normal service. We apologize for the disruption in the weather broadcast. 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For the following counties, in Kansas, Douglas, Geary, Jackson, Jefferson, Morris,

Osage, Potawatomi, Riley, Shawnee, and Wabonsee. Extreme heat warning remains in effect until 7 p.m. Tuesday. Dangerously hot conditions with heat index values up to 105. Heat-related illnesses increase significantly during extreme heat and high humidity events. Take extra precautions when outside. Wear lightweight and loose-fitting clothing. Try to limit strenuous activities to early morning or evening. Take action when you see symptoms of heat exhaustion and heat stroke. Do not leave young children and pets in unattended vehicles. Car interiors will reach lethal temperatures in a matter of minutes. Drink plenty of fluids, stay in an air-conditioned room, stay out of the sun, and check up on relatives and neighbors. Now here is your National Weather Service forecast. Extreme heat warning in effect until 7 p.m. Tuesday. This afternoon, sunny, hot with highs around 100. South winds 10 to 15 miles per hour. Heat index values up to 108. Tonight, mostly clear. Humid with lows in the middle 70s. South winds 5 to 10 miles per hour. Saturday, sunny, hot with highs in the upper 90s. South winds 5 to 10 miles per hour. Saturday night, mostly clear in the evening, then becoming partly cloudy. Humid with lows in the middle 70s. Southeast winds around 5 miles per hour. Sunday, mostly sunny. Hot with highs in the upper 90s. Southeast winds around 5 miles per hour. Sunday night, partly cloudy. Lows in the lower 70s. Labor Day, sunny, hot with highs in the upper 90s. Monday night, partly cloudy. Lows in the middle 70s. Tuesday, sunny, hot with highs around 100. Tuesday night, mostly clear. A slight chance of showers and thunderstorms after midnight. Lows in the upper 70s. Wednesday, mostly sunny with a slight chance of showers and thunderstorms. Hot with highs in the upper 90s. Wednesday night, mostly clear with a slight chance of thunderstorms. A slight chance of showers in the evening, then a chance of showers after midnight. Lows in the lower 70s. Chance of rain 30%. Thursday, partly sunny with a slight chance of showers in the morning, then sunny in the afternoon. Highs in the lower 90s. Extreme heat warning in effect until 7 p.m. Tuesday. This hazardous weather outlook is for Central Kansas, East Central Kansas, North Central Kansas, and Northeast Kansas. For today and tonight, an extreme heat warning remains in effect through Tuesday evening. Heat index values of 101 to 107 degrees are expected this afternoon. For Saturday through Thursday, the prolonged stretch of heat continues through at least Tuesday. An extreme heat warning remains in effect through Tuesday evening with heat index values forecast to reach 100 to 107 degrees each afternoon. Weather Radio KGG 98 out of Hall Summit has a degraded broadcast. 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Technicians are troubleshooting the issue, but it is unknown when the broadcast will be returned to normal service. We apologize for the disruption in the weather broadcast. 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Here are the 3 p.m. conditions for the local area. At Topeka, it was sunny. The temperature was 97 degrees, the dew point 68, and the relative humidity was 38%, producing a heat index of 102. The wind was south at 10 miles an hour, gusting to 18. The pressure was 29.90 inches and falling. At Manhattan, it was sunny. The temperature was 99 degrees, the dew point 70, and the relative humidity was 38%, producing a heat index of 106. The wind was south at 9 miles an hour. Around the region, it was sunny, with a temperature of 98 at Lawrence, 96 at Kansas City, 96 at Emporia, 99 at Concordia, and 96 at Beatrice.
It was mostly sunny, with a temperature of 95 at Omaha, 96 at Springfield, and 98 at Wichita. Once again, at Manhattan, it was 99 degrees under sunny skies. Once again, at Topeka, it was 97 degrees. For the following counties, in Kansas, Douglas, Geary, Jackson, Jefferson, Morris, Osage, Pottawatomie, Riley, Shawnee, and Wabansee. Extreme heat warning remains in effect until 7 p.m. Tuesday. Dangerously hot conditions with heat index values up to 105. Heat-related illnesses increase significantly during extreme heat and high humidity when outside. Wear lightweight and loose-fitting clothing. Try to limit strenuous activities to early morning or evening. Take action when you see symptoms of heat exhaustion and heat stroke. Do not leave young children and pets in unattended vehicles. Car interiors will reach lethal temperatures in a matter of minutes. Drink plenty of fluids, stay in an air-conditioned room, stay out of the sun. Now here is your National Weather Service forecast. Extreme heat warning in effect until 7 p.m. Tuesday. This afternoon, sunny, hot with highs around 100. South winds 10 to 15 miles per hour. Heat index values up to 108. Tonight, mostly clear. Humid with lows in the middle 70s. South winds 5 to 10 miles per hour. Saturday, sunny, hot with highs in the upper 90s. South winds 5 to 10 miles per hour. Saturday night, mostly clear in the evening, then becoming partly cloudy. Humid with lows in the middle 70s. Southeast winds around 5 miles per hour. Sunday, mostly sunny. Hot with highs in the upper 90s. Southeast winds around 5 miles per hour. Sunday night, partly cloudy. Lows in the lower 70s. Labor Day, sunny, hot with highs in the upper 90s. Monday night, partly cloudy. Lows in the middle 70s. Tuesday, sunny, hot with highs around 100. Tuesday night, mostly clear. A slight chance of showers and thunderstorms after midnight. Lows in the upper 70s. Wednesday, mostly sunny with a slight chance of showers and thunderstorms. Hot with highs in the upper 90s. Wednesday night, mostly clear with a slight chance of thunderstorms. A slight chance of showers in the evening, then a chance of showers after midnight. Lows in the lower 70s. Chance of rain 30%. Thursday, partly sunny with a slight chance of showers in the morning, then sunny in the afternoon. Highs in the lower 90s. Extreme heat warning in effect until 7 p.m. Tuesday. This hazardous weather outlook is for Central Kansas, East Central Kansas, North Central Kansas and Northeast Kansas. For today and tonight, an extreme heat warning remains in effect through Tuesday evening. Heat index values of 101 to 107 degrees are expected this afternoon. For Saturday through Thursday, the prolonged stretch of heat continues through at least Tuesday. An extreme heat warning remains in effect through Tuesday evening with heat index values forecast to reach 100 to 107 degrees each afternoon. Weather Radio KGG98 out of Hall Summit has a degraded broadcast. 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Technicians are troubleshooting the issue, but it is unknown when the broadcast will be returned to normal service. We apologize for the disruption in the weather broadcast. 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Here are the 3 p.m. conditions for the local area. At Topeka, it was sunny. The temperature was 97 degrees, the dew point 68, and the relative humidity was 38%, producing a heat index of 102. The wind was south at 10 miles an hour, gusting to 18. The pressure was 29.90 inches and falling. At Manhattan, it was sunny. The temperature was 99 degrees, the dew point 70, and the relative humidity was 38%, producing a heat index of 106.
The wind was south at 9 miles an hour.

around the region. It was sunny, with a temperature of 98 at Lawrence, 96 at Kansas City, 96 at Emporia, 99 at Concordia, and 96 at Beatrice. It was mostly sunny, with a temperature of 95 at Omaha, 96 at Springfield, and 98 at Wichita. Once again, at Manhattan, it was 99 degrees under sunny skies. Once again, at Topeka, it was 97 degrees under sunny skies. For the following counties, in Kansas, Douglas, Geary, Jackson, Jefferson, Morris, Osage, Pottawatomie, Riley, Shawnee, and Wabansee, extreme heat warning remains in effect until 7 p.m. Tuesday. Dangerously hot conditions with heat index values up to 105. Heat-related illnesses increase significantly during extreme heat and high humidity events. Take extra precautions when outside. Wear lightweight and loose-fitting clothing. Try to limit strenuous activities to early morning or evening. Take action when you see symptoms of heat exhaustion and heat stroke. Do not leave young children and pets in unattended vehicles. Car interiors will reach lethal temperatures in a matter of minutes. Drink plenty of fluids, stay in an air-conditioned room, stay out of the sun, and check up on relatives and neighbors. Now here is your National Weather Service forecast. Extreme heat warning in effect until 7 p.m. Tuesday. This afternoon, sunny, hot with highs around 100. South winds 10 to 15 miles per hour. Heat index values up to 108. Tonight, mostly clear. Humid with lows in the middle 70s. South winds 5 to 10 miles per hour. Saturday, sunny, hot with highs in the upper 90s. South winds 5 to 10 miles per hour. Saturday night, mostly clear in the evening, then becoming partly cloudy. Humid with lows in the middle 70s. Southeast winds around 5 miles per hour. Sunday, mostly sunny. Hot with highs in the upper 90s miles per hour. Sunday night, partly cloudy. Lows in the lower 70s. Labor Day, sunny, hot with highs in the upper 90s. Monday night, partly cloudy. Lows in the middle 70s. Tuesday, sunny, hot with highs around 100. Tuesday night, mostly clear. A slight chance of showers and thunderstorms after midnight. Lows in the upper 70s. Wednesday, mostly sunny with a slight chance of showers and thunderstorms. Hot with highs, mostly clear with a slight chance of thunderstorms. A slight chance of showers in the evening, then a chance of showers after midnight. Lows in the lower 70s. Chance of rain 30%. Thursday, partly sunny with a slight chance of showers in the morning, then sunny in the afternoon. Highs in the lower 90s. The current time is 3:24 p.m. Central Daylight Time. Extreme heat warning in effect until 7 p.m. Tuesday. This hazardous weather outlook is for Central Kansas, East Central Kansas, North Central Kansas, and Northeast Kansas. For today and tonight, an extreme heat warning remains in effect through Tuesday evening. Heat index values of 101 to 107 degrees are expected this afternoon. For Saturday through Thursday, the prolonged stretch of heat continues through at least Tuesday. An extreme heat warning remains in effect through Tuesday evening with heat index values forecast to reach 100 to 107 degrees each afternoon. Weather Radio KGG 98 out of Hall Summit has a degraded broadcast. 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Technicians are troubleshooting the issue, but it is unknown when the broadcast will be returned to normal service. We apologize for the disruption in the weather broadcast. 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Here are the 3 p.m. conditions for the local area. At Topeka, it was sunny. The temperature was 97 degrees, the dew point 68, and the relative humidity was 38%, producing a heat index of 102.

was south at 10 miles an hour, gusting to 18. The pressure was 29.90 inches and falling. At Manhattan, it was sunny. The temperature was 99 degrees, the dew point 70, and the relative humidity was 38%, producing a heat index of 106. The wind was south at 9 miles an hour. Around the region, it was sunny, with a temperature of 98 at Lawrence, 96 at Kansas City, 96 at Emporia, 99 at Concordia, and 96 at Beatrice. It was mostly sunny, with a temperature of 95 at Omaha, 96 at Springfield, and 98 at Wichita. Once again, at Manhattan, it was 99 degrees under sunny skies. Once again, at Topeka, it was 97 degrees under sunny skies. For the following counties, in Kansas, Douglas, Geary, Jackson, Jefferson, Morris, Osage, Potawatomi, Riley, Shawnee, and Wabansee. Extreme heat warning remains in effect until 7 p.m. Tuesday. Dangerously hot conditions with heat index values up to 105. Heat-related illnesses increase significantly during extreme heat and high humidity events. Take extra precautions when outside. Wear lightweight and loose-fitting clothing. Try to limit strenuous activities to early morning or evening. Take action when you see symptoms of heat exhaustion and heat stroke. Do not leave young children and pets in unattended vehicles. Car interiors will reach lethal temperatures in a matter of minutes. Drink plenty of fluids, stay in an air-conditioned up on relatives and neighbors. Now here is your National Weather Service forecast. Extreme heat warning in effect until 7 p.m. Tuesday. This afternoon, sunny, hot with highs around 100. South winds 10 to 15 miles per hour. Heat index values up to 108. Tonight, mostly clear. Humid with lows in the middle 70s. South winds 5 to 10 miles per hour. Saturday, sunny, hot with highs in the upper 90s. South winds 5 to 10 miles per hour. Saturday night, mostly clear in the evening, then becoming partly cloudy. Humid with lows in the middle 70s. Southeast winds around 5 miles per hour. Sunday, mostly sunny. Hot with highs in the upper 90s. Southeast winds around 5 miles per hour. Sunday night, partly cloudy. Lows in the lower 70s. Labor Day, sunny, hot with highs in the upper 90s. Monday night, partly cloudy. Lows in the middle 70s. Tuesday, sunny, hot with highs around 100. Tuesday night, mostly clear. A slight chance of showers and thunderstorms after midnight. Lows in the upper 70s. Wednesday, mostly sunny with a slight chance of showers and thunderstorms. Hot with highs in the upper 90s. Wednesday night, mostly clear with a slight chance of thunderstorms. A slight chance of showers in the evening, then a chance of showers after midnight. Lows in the lower 70s. Chance of rain 30%. Thursday, partly sunny with a slight chance of showers in the morning, then sunny in the afternoon. Highs in the lower 90s. Extreme heat warning in effect until 7 p.m. Tuesday. This hazardous weather outlook is for central Kansas, east central Kansas, north central Kansas, and northeast Kansas. For today and tonight, an extreme heat warning remains in effect through Tuesday evening. Heat index values of 101 to 107 degrees are expected this afternoon. For Saturday through Thursday, the prolonged stretch of heat continues through at least Tuesday. An extreme heat warning remains in effect through Tuesday evening with heat index values forecast to reach 100 to 107 degrees each afternoon. Weather Radio KGG 98 out of Hall Summit has a degraded broadcast. 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Technicians are troubleshooting the issue, but it is unknown when the broadcast will be returned to normal service. We apologize for the disruption in the weather broadcast. 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

station WXK91 in Topeka. Here are the 3 p.m. conditions for the local area. At Topeka, it was sunny. The temperature was 97 degrees, the dew point 68, and the relative humidity was 38%, producing a heat index of 102. The wind was south at 10 miles an hour, gusting to 18. The pressure was 29.90 inches and falling. At Manhattan, it was sunny. The temperature was 99 degrees, the dew point 70, and the relative humidity was 38%, producing a heat index of 106. The wind was south at 9 miles an hour. Around the region, it was sunny, with a temperature of 98 at Lawrence, 96 at Kansas City, 96 at Emporia, 99 at Concordia, and 96 at Beatrice. It was mostly sunny, with a temperature of 95 at Omaha, 96 at Springfield, and 98 at Wichita. Once again, at Manhattan, it was 99 degrees under sunny skies. Once again, at Topeka, it was 97 degrees under sunny skies. For the following counties, in Kansas, Douglas, Geary, Jackson, Jefferson, Morris, Osage, Potawatomi, Riley, Shawnee, and Wabansee. Extreme heat warning remains in effect until 7 p.m. Tuesday. Dangerously hot conditions with heat index values up to 105. Heat-related illnesses increase significantly during extreme heat and high humidity events. Take extra precautions when outside. Wear lightweight and loose-fitting clothing. Try to limit strenuous activities to early morning or evening. Take action when you see symptoms of heat exhaustion and heat stroke. Do not leave young children and pets in unattended vehicles. Car interiors will reach lethal temperatures in a matter of minutes. Drink plenty of fluids, stay in an air-conditioned room, stay out of the sun, and check up on relatives and neighbors. Now here is your National Weather Service forecast. Drink plenty of fluids, stay in an air-conditioned room, stay out of the sun, and check up on relatives and neighbors. Now here is your National Weather Service forecast. Extreme heat warning in effect until 7 p.m. Tuesday. This afternoon, sunny, hot with highs around 100. South winds 10 to 15 miles per hour. Heat index values up to 108. Tonight, mostly clear. Humid with lows in the middle 70s. South winds 5 to 10 miles per hour. Saturday, sunny, hot with highs in the upper 90s. South winds 5 to 10 miles per hour. Saturday night, mostly clear in the evening, then becoming partly cloudy. Humid with lows in the middle 70s. Southeast winds around 5 miles per hour. Sunday, mostly sunny. Hot with highs in the upper 90s. Southeast winds around 5 miles per hour. Sunday night, partly cloudy. Lows in the lower 70s. Labor Day, sunny, hot with highs in the upper 90s. Monday night, partly cloudy. Lows in the middle 70s. Tuesday, sunny, hot with highs around 100. Tuesday night, mostly clear. A slight chance of showers and thunderstorms after midnight. Lows in the upper 70s. Wednesday, mostly sunny with a slight chance of showers and thunderstorms. Hot with highs in the upper 90s. Wednesday night, mostly clear with a slight chance of thunderstorms. A slight chance of showers in the evening, then a chance of showers after midnight. Lows in the lower 70s. Chance of rain 30%. Thursday, partly sunny with a slight chance of showers in the morning, then sunny in the afternoon. Highs in the lower 90s. Extreme heat warning in effect until 7 p.m. Tuesday. This hazardous weather outlook is for Central Kansas, East Central Kansas.

disputing the issue, but it is unknown when the broadcast will be returned to normal service. We apologize for the disruption in the weather broadcast. 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Here are the 3 p.m. conditions for the local area. At Topeka, it was sunny. The temperature was 97 degrees, the dew point 68, and the relative humidity was 38%, producing a heat index of 102. The wind was south at 10 miles an hour, gusting to 18. The pressure was 29.90 inches and falling. At Manhattan, it was sunny. The temperature was 99 degrees, the dew point 70, and the relative humidity was 38%, producing a heat index of 106. The wind was south at 9 miles an hour. Around the region, it was sunny, with a temperature of 98 at Lawrence, 96 at Kansas City, 96 at Emporia, 99 at Concordia, and 96 at Beatrice. It was mostly sunny, with a temperature of 95 at Omaha, 96 at Springfield, and 98 at Wichita. Once again, at Manhattan, it was 99 degrees under sunny skies. Once again, at Topeka, it was 97 degrees under sunny skies. For the following counties, in Kansas, Douglas, Geary, Jackson, Jefferson, Morris, Osage, Potawatomi, Riley, Shawnee, and Wabansee. Extreme heat warning remains in effect until 7 p.m. Tuesday. Dangerously hot conditions with heat index values up to 105. Heat-related illnesses increase significantly during extreme heat and high humidity events. Take extra precautions when outside. Wear lightweight and loose-fitting clothing. Try to limit strenuous activities to early morning or evening. Take action when you see symptoms of heat exhaustion and heat stroke. Do not leave young children and pets in unattended vehicles. Car interiors will reach lethal temperatures in a matter of minutes. Drink plenty of fluids, stay in an air-conditioned room, stay out of the sun, and check up on relatives and neighbors. 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The current time is 3:38 p.m. Central Daylight Time. Now here is your National Weather Service forecast. Extreme heat warning in effect until 7 p.m. Tuesday. This afternoon, sunny, hot with highs around 100. South winds 10 to 15 miles per hour. Heat index values up to 108. Tonight, mostly clear. Humid with lows in the middle 70s. South winds 5 to 10 miles per hour. Saturday, sunny, hot with highs in the upper 90s. South winds 5 to 10 miles per hour. Saturday night, mostly clear in the evening, then becoming partly cloudy. Humid with lows in the middle 70s. Southeast winds around 5 miles per hour. Sunday, mostly sunny. Hot with highs in the upper 90s. Southeast winds around 5 miles per hour. Sunday night, partly cloudy. Lows in the lower 70s. Labor Day, sunny, hot with highs in the upper 90s. Monday night, partly cloudy. Lows in the middle 70s. Tuesday, sunny, hot with highs around 100. Tuesday night, mostly clear. A slight chance of showers and thunderstorms after midnight. Lows in the upper 70s. Wednesday, mostly sunny with a slight chance of showers and thunderstorms. Hot with highs in the upper 90s. Wednesday night, mostly clear with a slight chance of thunderstorms. A slight chance of showers in the evening, then a chance of showers after midnight. Lows in the lower 70s. Chance of rain 30%. Thursday, partly sunny with a slight chance of showers in the morning, then sunny in the afternoon. Highs in the lower 90s. Extreme heat warning in effect until 7 p.m. Tuesday. This hazardous weather outlook is for Central Kansas, East Central Kansas, North Central Kansas, and Northeast Kansas. For today and tonight, an extreme heat warning remains in effect through Tuesday evening.
heat index values of 101 to 107.

degrees are expected this afternoon. For Saturday through Thursday, the prolonged stretch of heat continues through at least Tuesday. An extreme heat warning remains in effect through Tuesday evening, with heat index values forecast to reach 100 to 107 degrees each afternoon. Weather Radio KGG 98 out of Hall Summit has a degraded broadcast. The NOAA Weather Radio broadcast out of Hall Summit broadcast is degraded due to low power on the transmitter. Technicians are troubleshooting the issue, but it is unknown when the broadcast will be returned to normal service. We apologize for the disruption in the weather broadcast. 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Here are the 3 p.m. conditions for the local area. At Topeka, it was sunny. The temperature was 97 degrees, the dew point 68, and the relative humidity was 38%, producing a heat index of 102. The wind was south at 10 miles an hour, gusting to 18. The pressure was 29.90 inches and falling. At Manhattan, it was sunny. The temperature was 99 degrees, the dew point 70, and the relative humidity was 38%, producing a heat index of 106. The wind was south at 9 miles an hour. Around the region, it was sunny, with a temperature of 98 at Lawrence, 96 at Kansas City, 96 at Emporia, 99 at Concordia, and 96 at Beatrice. It was mostly sunny, with a temperature of 95 at Omaha, 96 at Springfield, and 98 at Wichita. Once again, at Manhattan, it was 99 degrees under sunny skies. Once again, at Topeka, it was 97 degrees under sunny skies. For the following counties, in Kansas, Douglas, Geary, Jackson, Jefferson, Morris, Osage, Potawatomi, Riley, Shawnee, and Wabansee. Extreme heat warning remains in effect until 7 p.m. Tuesday. Dangerously hot conditions with heat index values up to 105. Heat-related illnesses increase significantly during extreme heat and high humidity events. Take extra precautions when outside. Wear lightweight and loose-fitting clothing. Try to limit strenuous activities to early morning or evening. Take action when you see symptoms of heat exhaustion and heat stroke. Do not leave young children and pets in unattended vehicles. Car interiors will reach lethal temperatures in a matter of minutes. Drink plenty of fluids, stay in an air-conditioned room, stay out of the sun, and check up on relatives and neighbors. Now here is your National Weather Service forecast. Extreme heat warning in effect until 7 p.m. Tuesday. This afternoon, sunny, hot with highs around 100. South winds 10 to 15 miles per hour. Heat index values up to 108. Tonight, mostly clear. Humid with lows in the middle 70s. South winds 5 to 10 miles per hour. Saturday, sunny, hot with highs in the upper 90s. South winds 5 to 10 miles per hour. Saturday night, mostly clear in the evening, then becoming partly cloudy. Humid with lows in the middle 70s. Southeast winds around 5 miles per hour. Sunday, mostly sunny. Hot with highs in the upper 90s. Southeast winds around 5 miles per hour. Sunday night, partly cloudy. Lows in the lower 70s. Labor Day, sunny, hot with highs in the upper 90s. Monday night, partly cloudy. Lows in the middle 70s. Tuesday, sunny, hot with highs around 100. Tuesday night, mostly clear. A slight chance of showers and thunderstorms after midnight. Lows in the upper 70s. Wednesday, mostly sunny with a slight chance of showers and thunderstorms. Hot with highs in the upper 90s. Wednesday night, mostly clear with a slight chance of thunderstorms. A slight chance of showers in the evening, then a chance of showers after midnight. Lows in the lower 70s. Chance of rain 30%. Thursday, partly sunny with a slight chance of showers in the morning, then sunny in the afternoon.
highs in the lower 90s. Extreme heat warning in effect until 7 p.m. Tuesday. This hazardous weather outlook is for central Kansas, east central Kansas, north central Kansas, and northeast Kansas. For today and tonight, an extreme heat warning remains in effect through Tuesday evening. Heat index values of 101 to 107 degrees are expected this afternoon. For Saturday through Thursday, the prolonged stretch of heat continues through at least Tuesday. An extreme heat warning remains in effect through Tuesday evening, with heat index values forecast to reach 100 to 107 degrees each afternoon. Weather Radio KGG 98 out of Hall Summit has a degraded broadcast. 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Technicians are troubleshooting the issue, but it is unknown when the broadcast will be returned to normal service. We apologize for the disruption in the weather broadcast. 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Here are the 3 p.m. conditions for the local area. At Topeka, it was sunny. The temperature was 97 degrees, the dew point 68, and the relative humidity was 38%, producing a heat index of 102. The wind was south at 10 miles an hour, gusting to 18. The pressure was 29.90 inches and falling. At Manhattan, it was sunny. The temperature was 99 degrees, the dew point 70, and the relative humidity was 38%, producing a heat index of 106. The wind was south at 9 miles an hour. Around the region, it was sunny, with a temperature of 98 at Lawrence, 96 at Kansas City, 96 at Emporia, 99 at Concordia, and 96 at Beatrice. It was mostly sunny, with a temperature of 95 at Omaha, 96 at Springfield, and 98 at Wichita. Once again, at Manhattan, it was 99 degrees under sunny sky. It was 97 degrees under sunny skies. For the following counties, in Kansas, Douglas, Geary, Jackson, Jefferson, Morris, Osage, Potawatomi, Riley, Shawnee, and Wabansee. Extreme heat warning remains in effect until 7 p.m. Tuesday. Dangerously hot conditions with heat index values up to 105. Heat-related illnesses increase significantly during extreme heat and high humidity events. Take extra precautions when outside. Wear lightweight and loose-fitting clothing. Try to limit strenuous activities to early morning or evening. Take action when you see symptoms of heat exhaustion and heat stroke. Do not leave young children and pets in unattended vehicles. Car interiors will reach lethal temperatures in a matter of minutes. Drink, stay out of the sun, and check up on relatives and neighbors. Now here is your National Weather Warning in effect until 7 p.m. Tuesday. This afternoon, sunny, hot with highs around 100 miles per hour. Heat index values up to 108. Tonight, mostly clear. Humid with lows in the middle 70s. South winds 5 to 10 miles per hour. Saturday, sunny, hot with highs in the upper 90s. South winds 5 to 10 miles per hour. Saturday night, mostly clear in the evening, then becoming partly cloudy. Humid with lows in the middle 70s. Southeast winds around 5 miles per hour. Sunday, mostly sunny. Hot with highs in the upper 90s. Southeast winds around 5 miles per hour. Sunday night, partly cloudy. Lows in the lower 70s. Labor Day, sunny, hot with highs in the upper 90s. Monday night, partly cloudy. Lows in the middle 70s. Tuesday, sunny, hot with highs around 100. Tuesday night, mostly clear. A slight chance of showers and thunderstorms after midnight. Lows in the upper 70s. Wednesday, mostly sunny with a slight chance of showers and thunderstorms. Hot with highs in the upper 90s. Wednesday night, mostly clear with a slight chance of thunderstorms.
A slight chance of showers in the evening, then a chance of showers after midnight.

lows in the lower 70s. Chance of rain 30%. Thursday, partly sunny with a slight chance of showers in the morning, then sunny in the afternoon. Highs in the lower 90s. Extreme heat warning in effect until 7 p.m. Tuesday. This hazardous weather outlook is for central Kansas, east central Kansas, north central Kansas, and northeast Kansas. For today and tonight, an extreme heat warning remains in effect through Tuesday evening. Heat index values of 101 to 107 degrees are expected this afternoon. For Saturday through Thursday, the prolonged stretch of heat continues through at least Tuesday. An extreme heat warning remains in effect through Tuesday evening with heat index values forecast to reach 100 to 107 degrees each afternoon. Weather Radio KGG98 out of Hall Summit has a degraded broadcast. 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Technicians are troubleshooting the issue, but it is unknown when the broadcast will be returned to normal service. We apologize for the disruption in the weather broadcast. 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Here are the 3 p.m. conditions for the local area. At Topeka, it was sunny. The temperature was 97 degrees, the dew point 68, and the relative humidity was 38%, producing a heat index of 102. The wind was south at 10 miles an hour, gusting to 18. The pressure was 29.90 inches and falling. At Manhattan, it was sunny. The temperature was 99 degrees, the dew point 70, and the relative humidity was 38%, producing a heat index of 106. The wind was south at 9 miles an hour. Around the region, it was sunny, with a temperature of 98 at Lawrence, 96 at Kansas City, 96 at Emporia, 99 at Concordia, and 96 at Beatrice. It was mostly sunny, with a temperature of 95 at Omaha, 96 at Springfield, and 98 at Wichita. Once again, at Manhattan, it was 99 degrees under sunny skies. Once again, at Topeka, it was 97 degrees under sunny skies. The current time is 3:53 p.m. Central Daylight Time. For the following counties, in Kansas, Douglas, Geary, Jackson, Jefferson, Morris, Osage, Potawatomi, Riley, Shawnee, and Wabansee. Extreme heat warning remains in effect until 7 p.m. Tuesday. Dangerously hot conditions with heat index values up to 105. Heat-related illnesses increase significantly during extreme heat and high humidity events. Take extra precautions when outside. Wear lightweight and loose-fitting clothing. Try to limit strenuous activities to early morning or evening. Take action when you see symptoms of heat exhaustion and heat stroke. Do not leave young children and pets in unattended vehicles. Car interiors will reach lethal temperatures in a matter of minutes. Drink plenty of fluids, stay in an air-conditioned room, stay out of the sun, and check up on relatives and neighbors. Now here is your National Weather Service forecast. Extreme heat warning in effect until 7 p.m. Tuesday. This afternoon, sunny, hot with highs around 100. South winds 10 to 15 miles per hour. Heat index values up to 108. Tonight, mostly clear. Humid with lows in the middle 70s. South winds 5 to 10 miles per hour. Saturday, sunny, hot with highs in the upper 90s. South winds 5 to 10 miles per hour. Saturday night, mostly clear in the evening, then becoming partly cloudy. Humid with lows in the middle 70s. Southeast winds around 5 miles per hour. Sunday, mostly sunny. Hot with highs in the upper 90s. Southeast winds around 5 miles per hour. Sunday night, partly cloudy. Lows in the lower 70s. Labor Day, sunny, hot with highs in the upper 90s. Monday night, partly cloudy. Lows in the middle 70s.
Tuesday, sunny, hot with highs around 100. Tuesday night, mostly clear. A slight chance of showers and thunderstorms after midnight. Lows in the upper 70s. Wednesday, mostly sunny with a slight chance of showers and thunderstorms. Hot with highs in the upper 90s. Wednesday night, mostly clear with a slight chance of thunderstorms. A slight chance of showers in the evening, then a chance of showers 70s. Chance of rain 30%. Thursday, partly sunny with a slight chance of showers in the morning, then sunny in the afternoon. Highs in the lower 90s. Extreme heat warning in effect until 7 p.m. Tuesday. This hazardous weather outlook is for central Kansas, east central Kansas, north central Kansas and northeast Kansas. For today and tonight, an extreme heat index values of 101 to 107 degrees are expected this afternoon. For Saturday through Thursday, the prolonged stretch of heat continues through at least Tuesday. An extreme heat warning remains in effect through Tuesday evening with heat index values forecast to reach 100 to 107 degrees each afternoon. 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Technicians are troubleshooting the issue, but it is unknown when the broadcast will be returned to normal service. We apologize for the disruption in the weather broadcast. 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Here are the 3 p.m. conditions for the local area. At Topeka, it was sunny. The temperature was 97 degrees, the dew point 68, and the relative humidity was 38%, producing the wind was south at 10 miles an hour, gusting to 18. The pressure was 29.90 inches and falling. At Manhattan, it was sunny. The temperature was 99 degrees, the dew point 70, and the relative humidity was 38%, producing a heat index of 106. The wind was south at 9 miles an hour. Around the region, it was sunny, with a temperature of 98 at Lawrence, 96 at Kansas City, 96 at Emporia, 99 at Concordia, and 96 at Beatrice. It was mostly 96 at Springfield, and 98 at Wichita. Once again, at Manhattan, it was 99. Once again, at Topeka, it was 97 degrees under sunny skies. For the following counties, in Kansas, Douglas, Geary, Jackson, Jefferson, Morris, Osage, Pottawatomie, Riley, Shawnee, and Wabansee. Extreme heat warning remains in effect until 7 p.m. Tuesday. Dangerously hot conditions with heat index values up to 105. Heat-related illnesses increase significantly during extreme heat and high humidity events. Take extra precautions when outside. Wear lightweight and loose-fitting clothing. Try to limit strenuous activities to early morning or evening. Take action when you see symptoms of heat exhaustion and heat stroke. Do not leave young children and pets in unattended vehicles. Car interiors will reach lethal temperatures in a matter of minutes. Stay in an air-conditioned room, stay out of the sun, and check up on relatives and neighbors. Now here is your National Weather Service forecast. Extreme heat warning in effect until 7 p.m. Tuesday. Tonight, mostly clear this evening, then becoming partly cloudy. Lows in the lower 70s. South winds 5 to 10 miles per hour. Saturday, sunny, hot with highs in the upper 90s. South winds 5 to 10 miles per hour. Saturday night, mostly clear in the evening, then becoming partly cloudy. Humid with lows in the middle 70s. Southeast winds around 5 miles per hour. Sunday, mostly sunny. Hot with highs in the upper 90s. Southeast winds around 5 miles per hour. Sunday night, partly cloudy. Humid with lows in the lower 70s. Southeast winds around 5 miles per hour. Labor Day, sunny, hot with highs in the upper 90s. Monday night, partly cloudy. Lows in the middle 70s. Tuesday,
sunny, hot with highs around 100.

Tuesday night, mostly clear. A slight chance of showers and thunderstorms after midnight. Lows in the upper 70s. Wednesday, mostly sunny with a slight chance of showers and thunderstorms. Hot with highs in the upper 90s. Wednesday night, mostly clear with a slight chance of thunderstorms. A slight chance of showers in the evening, then a chance of showers after midnight. Lows in the lower 70s. Chance of rain 30%. Thursday, partly sunny with a slight chance of showers in the morning, then sunny in the afternoon. Highs in the lower 90s. Thursday night and Friday, mostly clear. A slight chance of showers. Lows around 70. Highs in the lower 90s. Extreme heat warning in effect until 7 p.m. Tuesday. This hazardous weather outlook is for central Kansas, east central Kansas, north central Kansas and northeast Kansas. For today and tonight, an extreme heat warning remains in effect through Tuesday evening. Heat index values of 101 to 107 degrees are expected this afternoon. For Saturday through Thursday, the prolonged stretch of heat continues through at least Tuesday. An extreme heat warning remains in effect through Tuesday evening with heat index values forecast to reach 100 to 107 degrees each afternoon. Weather Radio KGG98 out of Hall Summit has a degraded broadcast. 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Technicians are troubleshooting the issue, but it is unknown when the broadcast will be returned to normal service. We apologize for the disruption in the weather broadcast. 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Here are the 3 p.m. conditions for the local area. At Topeka, it was sunny. The temperature was 97 degrees. The dew point 68, and the relative humidity was 38%, producing a heat index of 102. The wind was south at 10 miles an hour, gusting to 18. The pressure was 29.90 inches and falling. At Manhattan, it was sunny. The temperature was 99 degrees, the dew point 70, and the relative humidity was 38%, producing a heat index of 106. The wind was south at 9 miles an hour. Around the region, it was sunny, with a temperature of 98 at Lawrence, 96 at Kansas City, 96 at Emporia, 99 at Concordia, and 96 at Beatrice. It was mostly sunny, with a temperature of 95 at Omaha, 96 at Springfield, and 98 at Wichita. Once again, at Manhattan, it was 99 degrees under sunny skies. Once again, at Topeka, it was 97 degrees under sunny skies. For the following counties, in Kansas, Douglas, Geary, Jackson, Jefferson, Morris, Osage, Pottawatomie, Riley, Shawnee, and Wabansee. Extreme heat warning remains in effect until 7 p.m. Tuesday. Dangerously hot conditions with heat index values up to 105. Heat-related illnesses increase significantly during extreme heat and high humidity events. Take extra precautions when outside. Wear lightweight and loose-fitting clothing. Try to limit strenuous activities to early morning or evening. Take action when you see symptoms of heat exhaustion and heat stroke. Do not leave young children and pets in unattended vehicles. Car interiors will reach lethal temperatures in a matter of minutes. Drink plenty of fluids, stay in an air-conditioned room, stay out of the sun, and check up on relatives and neighbors. Now here is your National Weather Service in effect until 7 p.m. Tuesday. Tonight, mostly clear this evening, then becoming partly cloudy. Lows in the lower 70s. South winds 5 to 10 miles per hour. Saturday, sunny, hot with highs in the upper 90s. South winds 5 to 10 miles per hour. Saturday night, mostly clear in the evening, then becoming partly cloudy. Humid with lows in the middle 70s. Southeast winds around 5 miles per hour. Sunday, mostly sunny. Hot with highs in the upper 90s. Southeast

winds around 5 miles per hour. Sunday night, partly cloudy. Humid with lows in the lower 70s. Southeast winds around 5 miles per hour. Labor Day, sunny, hot with highs in the upper 90s. Monday night, partly cloudy. Lows in the middle 70s. Tuesday, sunny, hot with highs around 100. Tuesday night, mostly clear. A slight chance of showers and thunderstorms after midnight. Lows in the upper 70s. Wednesday, mostly sunny with a slight chance of showers and thunderstorms. Hot with highs in the upper 90s. Wednesday night, mostly clear with a slight chance of thunderstorms. A slight chance of showers in the evening, then a chance of showers after midnight. Lows in the lower 70s. Chance of rain 30%. Thursday, partly sunny with a slight chance of showers in the morning, then sunny in the afternoon. Highs in the lower 90s. Thursday night and Friday, mostly clear. A slight chance of showers. Lows around 70. Highs in the lower 90s. Extreme heat warning in effect until 7 p.m. Tuesday. This hazardous weather outlook is for central Kansas, east central Kansas, north central Kansas, and northeast Kansas. For today and tonight, an extreme heat warning remains in effect through Tuesday evening. Heat index values of 101 to 107 degrees are expected this afternoon. For Saturday through Thursday, the prolonged stretch of heat continues through at least Tuesday. An extreme heat warning remains in effect through Tuesday evening with heat index values forecast to reach 100 to 107 degrees each afternoon. The current time is 4:08 p.m. Central Daylight Time. 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Technicians are troubleshooting the issue, but it is unknown when the broadcast will be returned to normal service. We apologize for the disruption in the weather broadcast. 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For the following counties, in Kansas, Douglas, Geary, Jackson, Jefferson, Morris, Osage, Pottawatomie, Riley, Shawnee, and Wabansee. Extreme heat warning remains in effect until 7 p.m. Tuesday. Dangerously hot conditions with heat index values up to 105. Heat-related illnesses increase significantly during extreme heat and high humidity events. Take extra precautions when outside. Wear lightweight and loose-fitting clothing. Try to limit strenuous activities to early morning or evening. Take action when you see symptoms of heat exhaustion and heat stroke. Do not leave young children and pets in unattended vehicles. Car interiors will reach lethal temperatures in a matter of minutes. Drink plenty of fluids, stay in an air-conditioned room, stay out of the sun, and check up on relatives and neighbors. Now here is your National Weather Service forecast. Extreme heat warning in effect until 7 p.m. Tuesday. Tonight, mostly clear this evening, then becoming partly cloudy. Lows in the lower 70s. South winds 5 to 10 miles per hour. Saturday, sunny, hot with highs in the upper 90s. South winds 5 to 10 miles per hour. Saturday night, mostly clear in the evening, then becoming partly cloudy. Humid with lows in the middle 70s. Southeast winds around 5 miles per hour. Sunday, mostly sunny. Hot with highs in the upper 90s. Southeast winds around 5 miles per hour. Sunday night, partly cloudy. Humid with lows in the lower 70s. Southeast winds around 5 miles per hour. Labor Day, sunny, hot with highs in the upper 90s. Monday night, partly cloudy. Lows in the middle 70s. Tuesday, sunny, hot with highs around 100. Tuesday night, mostly clear. A slight chance of showers and thunderstorms after midnight. Lows in the upper 70s. Wednesday, mostly sunny with a

Slight chance of showers and thunderstorms. Hot with highs in the upper 90s. Wednesday night, mostly clear with a slight chance of thunderstorms. A slight chance of showers in the evening, then a chance of showers after midnight. Lows in the lower 70s. Chance of rain 30%. Thursday, partly sunny with a slight chance of showers in the morning, then sunny in the afternoon. Highs in the lower 90s. Thursday night and Friday, mostly clear. A slight chance of showers. Lows around 70. Extreme heat warning in effect until 7 p.m. Tuesday. This hazardous weather outlook is for central Kansas, east central Kansas, north central Kansas, and northeast Kansas. For today and tonight, an extreme heat warning remains in effect through Tuesday evening. Heat index values of 101 to 107 degrees are expected this afternoon. For Saturday through Thursday, the prolonged stretch of heat continues through at least Tuesday. An extreme heat warning remains in effect through Tuesday evening with heat index values forecast to reach 100 to 107 degrees each afternoon. Weather Radio KGG 98 out of Hall Summit has a degraded broadcast. 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Technicians are troubleshooting the issue, but it is unknown when the broadcast will be returned to normal service. We apologize for the disruption in the weather broadcast. 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Here are the 4 p.m. conditions for the local area. At Topeka, it was sunny. The temperature was 98 degrees, the dew point 68, and the relative humidity was 37%, producing a heat index of 103. The wind was south at 10 miles an hour. The pressure was 29.89 inches and falling. At Manhattan, it was sunny. The temperature was 99 degrees, the dew point 69, and the relative humidity was 37%, producing a heat index of 105. The wind was south at 9 miles an hour, gusting to 18. Around the region, it was sunny, with a temperature of 98 at Lawrence, 97 at Kansas City, 98 at Emporia, 100 at Concordia, and 96 at Beatrice. It was mostly sunny, with a temperature of 96 at Omaha, 99 at Springfield, and 99 at Wichita. Once again, at Manhattan, it was 99 degrees under sunny skies. Once again, at Topeka, it was 98 degrees under sunny skies. For the following counties, in Kansas, Douglas, Geary, Jackson, Jefferson, Morris, Osage, Potawatomi, Riley, Shawnee, and Wabansee. Extreme heat warning remains in effect until 7 p.m. Tuesday. Dangerously hot conditions with heat index values up to 105. Heat-related illnesses increase significantly during extreme heat and high humidity events. Take extra precautions when outside. Wear lightweight and loose-fitting clothing. Try to limit strenuous activities to early morning or evening. Take action when you see symptoms of heat exhaustion and heat stroke. Do not leave young children and pets in unattended vehicles. Car interiors will reach lethal temperatures in a matter of minutes. Drink plenty of fluids, stay in an air-conditioned room, stay out of the sun, and check up on relatives and neighbors. Now here is your National Weather Service forecast. Extreme heat warning in effect until 7 p.m. Tuesday. Tonight, mostly clear this evening, then becoming partly cloudy. Lows in the lower 70s. South winds 5 to 10 miles per hour. Saturday, sunny, hot with highs in the upper 90s. South winds 5 to 10 miles per hour. Saturday night, mostly clear in the evening, then becoming partly cloudy. Humid with lows in the middle 70s. Southeast winds around 5 miles per hour. Sunday, mostly sunny. Hot with highs in the upper 90s. Southeast winds around 5 miles per hour. Sunday night, partly cloudy. Humid with lows in the lower 70s. Southeast winds around 5 miles per hour.

Labor Day, sunny, hot with highs in the upper 90s. Monday night, partly cloudy. Lows in the middle 70s. Tuesday, sunny, hot with highs around 100. Tuesday night, mostly clear. A slight chance of showers and thunderstorms after midnight. Lows in the upper 70s. Wednesday, mostly sunny. Hot with highs in the upper 90s. Wednesday night, mostly clear with a slight chance of thunderstorms. A slight chance of showers in the evening, then a chance of showers after midnight. Lows in the lower 70s. Chance of rain 30%. Thursday, partly sunny with a slight chance of showers in the morning, then sunny in the afternoon. Highs in the lower 90s. Thursday night and Friday, mostly clear. A slight chance of showers. Lows around 70. Highs in the lower 90s. Extreme heat warning in effect until 7 p.m. Tuesday. This hazardous weather outlook is for Central Kansas, East Central Kansas. For today and tonight, an extreme heat warning remains in effect through Tuesday evening. Heat index values of 101 to 107 degrees are expected this afternoon. For Saturday through Thursday, the prolonged stretch of heat continues through at least Tuesday. An extreme heat warning remains in effect through Tuesday evening with heat index values forecast to reach 100 to 107 degrees each afternoon. Weather Radio KGG 98 out of Hall Summit has a degraded broadcast. 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Technicians are troubleshooting the issue, but it is unknown when the broadcast will be returned to NOAA disruption in the weather broadcast. 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Here are the 4 p.m. conditions for the local area. At Topeka, it was sunny. The temperature was 98 degrees, the dew point 68, and the relative humidity was 37%, producing a heat index of 103. The wind

and the relative humidity was 37%, producing a heat index of 105. The wind was south at 9 miles an hour, gusting to 18. Around the region, it was sunny, with a temperature of 98 at Lawrence, 97 at Kansas City, 98 at Emporia, 100 at Concordia, and 96 at Beatrice. It was mostly sunny, with a temperature of 96 at Omaha, 99 at Springfield, and 99 at Wichita. Once again, at Manhattan, it was 99 degrees under sunny skies. Once again, at Topeka, it was 98 degrees under sunny skies. For the following counties, in Kansas, Douglas, Geary, Jackson, Jefferson, Morris, Osage, Potawatomi, Riley, Shawnee, and Wabansee. Extreme heat warning remains in effect until 7 p.m. Tuesday. Dangerously hot conditions with heat index values up to 105. Heat-related illnesses increase significantly during extreme heat and high humidity events. Take extra precautions when outside. Wear lightweight and loose-fitting clothing. Try to limit strenuous activities to early morning or evening. Take action when you see symptoms of heat exhaustion and heat stroke. Do not leave young children and pets in unattended vehicles. Car interiors will reach lethal temperatures in a matter of minutes. Drink plenty of fluids, stay in an air-conditioned room, stay out of the sun, and check up on relatives and neighbors. Now here is your National Weather Service forecast. Extreme heat warning in effect until 7 p.m. Tuesday. Tonight, mostly clear this evening, then becoming partly cloudy. Lows in the lower 70s. South winds 5 to 10 miles per hour. Saturday, sunny, hot with highs in the upper 90s. South winds 5 to 10 miles per hour. Saturday night, mostly clear in the evening, then becoming partly cloudy. Humid with lows in the middle 70s. Southeast winds around 5 miles per hour. Sunday, mostly sunny. Hot with highs in the upper 90s. Southeast winds around 5 miles per hour. Sunday night, partly cloudy. Humid with lows in the lower 70s. Southeast winds around 5 miles per hour. Labor Day, sunny, hot with highs in the upper 90s. Monday night, partly cloudy. Lows in the middle 70s. Tuesday, sunny, hot with highs around 100. Tuesday night, mostly clear. A slight chance of showers and thunderstorms after midnight. Lows in the upper 70s. Wednesday, mostly sunny with a slight chance of showers and thunderstorms. Hot with highs in the upper 90s. Wednesday night, mostly clear with a slight chance of thunderstorms. A slight chance of showers in the evening, then a chance of showers after midnight. Lows in the lower 70s. Chance of rain 30%. Thursday, partly sunny with a slight chance of showers in the morning, then sunny in the afternoon. Highs in the lower 90s. Thursday night and Friday, mostly clear. A slight chance of showers. Lows around 70. Highs in the lower 90s. The current time is 4:23 p.m. Central Daylight Time. Extreme heat warning in effect until 7 p.m. Tuesday. This hazardous weather outlook is for Central Kansas, East Central Kansas, North Central Kansas, and Northeast Kansas. For today and tonight, an extreme heat warning remains in effect through Tuesday evening. Heat index values of 101 to 107 degrees are expected this afternoon. For Saturday through Thursday, the prolonged stretch of heat continues through at least Tuesday. An extreme heat warning remains in effect through Tuesday evening with heat index values forecast to reach 100 to 107 degrees each afternoon. Weather Radio KGG98 out of Hall Summit has a degraded broadcast. 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Technicians are troubleshooting the issue, but it is unknown when the broadcast will be returned to normal service. We apologize for the disruption in the weather broadcast. 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

radio station WXK91 in Topeka. Here are the 4 p.m. conditions for the local area. At Topeka, it was sunny. The temperature was 98 degrees, the dew point 68, and the relative humidity was 37%, producing a heat index of 103. The wind was south at 10 miles an hour. The pressure was 29.89 inches and falling. At Manhattan, it was sunny. The temperature was 99 degrees, the dew point 69, and the relative humidity was 37%, producing a heat index of 105. The wind was south at 9 miles an hour, gusting to 18. Around the region, it was sunny, with a temperature of 98 at Lawrence, 97 at Kansas City, 98 at Emporia, 100 at Concordia, and 96 at Beatrice. It was mostly sunny, with a temperature of 96 at Omaha, 99 at Springfield, and 99 at Wichita. Once again, at Manhattan, it was 99 degrees under sunny skies. Once again, at Topeka, it was 98 degrees under sunny skies. For the following counties, in Kansas, Douglas, Geary, Jackson, Jefferson, Morris, Osage, Potawatomi, Riley, Shawnee, and Wabansee. Extreme heat warning remains in effect until 7 p.m. Tuesday. Dangerously hot conditions with heat index values up to 105. Heat-related illnesses increase significantly during extreme heat and high humidity events. Take extra precautions when outside. Wear lightweight and loose-fitting clothing. Try to limit strenuous activities to early morning or evening. Take action when you see symptoms of heat exhaustion and heat stroke. Do not leave young children and pets in unattended vehicles. Car interiors will reach lethal temperatures in a matter of minutes. Drink plenty of fluids, stay in an air-conditioned room, stay out of the sun, and check up on relatives and neighbors. Now here is your National Weather Service forecast. Extreme heat warning in effect until 7 p.m. Tuesday. Tonight, mostly clear this evening, then becoming partly cloudy. Lows in the lower 70s. South winds 5 to 10 miles per hour. Saturday, sunny, hot with highs in the upper 90s. South winds 5 to 10 miles per hour. Saturday night, mostly clear in the evening, then becoming partly cloudy. Humid with lows in the middle 70s. Southeast winds around 5 miles per hour. Sunday, mostly sunny. Hot with highs in the upper 90s. Southeast winds around 5 miles per hour. Sunday night, partly cloudy. Humid with lows in the lower 70s. Southeast winds around 5 miles per hour. Labor Day, sunny, hot with highs in the upper 90s. Monday night, partly cloudy. Lows in the middle 70s. Tuesday, sunny, hot with highs around 100. Tuesday night, mostly clear. A slight chance of showers and thunderstorms after midnight. Lows in the upper 70s. Wednesday, mostly sunny with a slight chance of showers and thunderstorms. Hot with highs in the upper 90s. Wednesday night, a slight chance of showers in the evening, then a chance of showers after midnight. Lows in the lower 70s. Chance of rain 30%. Thursday, partly sunny with a slight chance of showers in the morning, then sunny in the afternoon. Highs in the lower 90s. Thursday night and Friday, mostly clear. A slight chance of showers. Lows around 70. Highs in the lower 90s. Extreme heat warning in effect until 7 p.m. Tuesday. This hazardous weather outlook is for Central Kansas, East Central Kansas, North Central Kansas, and Northeast Kansas. For today and tonight, an extreme heat warning remains in effect through Tuesday evening. Heat index values of 101 to 107 degrees are expected this afternoon. For Saturday through Thursday, East Tuesday, an extreme heat warning remains in effect through Tuesday evening with heat index values forecast to reach 100 to 107 degrees each afternoon. Weather Radio KGG

98 out of Hall Summit has a degraded broadcast. 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Technicians are troubleshooting the issue, but it is unknown when the broadcast will be returned to normal service. We apologize for the disruption in the weather broadcast. 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Here are the 4 p.m. conditions for the local area. At Topeka, it was sunny. The temperature was 98 degrees, the dew point 68, and the relative humidity was 37%, producing a heat index of 103. The wind was south at 10 miles an hour. The pressure was 29.89 inches and falling. At Manhattan, it was sunny. The temperature was 99 degrees, the dew point 69, and the relative humidity was 37%, producing a heat index of 105. The wind was south at 9 miles an hour, gusting to 18. Around the region, it was sunny, with a temperature of 98 at Lawrence, 97 at Kansas City, 98 at Emporia, 100 at Concordia, and 96 at Beatrice. It was mostly sunny, with a temperature of 96 at Omaha, 99 at Springfield, and 99 at Wichita. Once again, at Manhattan, it was 99 degrees under sunny skies. Once again, at Topeka, it was 98 degrees under sunny skies. For the following counties, in Kansas, Douglas, Geary, Jackson, Jefferson, Morris, Osage, Potawatomi, Riley, Shawnee, and Wabansee. Extreme heat warning remains in effect until 7 p.m. Tuesday. Dangerously hot conditions with heat index values up to 105. Heat-related illnesses increase significantly during extreme heat and high humidity events. Take extra precautions when outside. Wear lightweight and loose-fitting clothing. Try to limit strenuous activities to early morning or evening. Take action when you see symptoms of heat exhaustion and heat stroke. Do not leave young children and pets in unattended vehicles. Car interiors will reach lethal temperatures in a matter of minutes. Drink plenty of fluids, stay in an air-conditioned room, stay out of the sun, and check up on relatives and neighbors. Now here is your National Weather Service forecast. Extreme heat warning in effect until 7 p.m. Tuesday. Tonight, mostly clear this evening, then becoming partly cloudy. Lows in the lower 70s. South winds 5 to 10 miles per hour. Saturday, sunny, hot with highs in the upper 90s. South winds 5 to 10 miles per hour. Saturday night, mostly clear in the evening, then becoming partly cloudy. Humid with lows in the middle 70s. Southeast winds around 5 miles per hour. Sunday, mostly sunny. Hot with highs in the upper 90s. Southeast winds around 5 miles per hour. Sunday night, partly cloudy. Humid with lows in the lower 70s. Southeast winds around 5 miles per hour. Labor Day, sunny, hot with highs. Humid with lows in the lower 70s. Southeast winds around 5 miles per hour. Labor Day, sunny, hot with highs in the upper 90s. Monday night, partly cloudy. Lows in the middle 70s. Tuesday, sunny, hot with highs around 100. Tuesday night, mostly clear. A slight chance of showers and thunderstorms after midnight. Lows in the upper 70s. Wednesday, mostly sunny with a slight chance of showers and thunderstorms. Hot with highs in the upper 90s. Wednesday night, mostly clear with a slight chance of thunderstorms. A slight chance of showers in the evening, then a chance of showers after midnight. Lows in the lower 70s. Chance of rain 30%. Thursday, partly sunny with a slight chance of showers in the morning, then sunny in the afternoon. Highs in the lower 90s. Thursday night and Friday, mostly clear. A slight chance of showers. Lows around 70. Highs in the lower 90s. Extreme heat warning in effect until 7 p.m. Tuesday.

This hazardous weather outlook is for Central Kansas, East Central Kansas, North Central Kansas, and Northeast Kansas. For today and tonight, an extreme heat warning remains in effect through Tuesday evening. Heat index values of 101 to 107 degrees are expected this afternoon. For Saturday through Thursday, the prolonged stretch of heat continues through at least Tuesday. An extreme heat warning remains in effect through Tuesday evening with heat index values forecast to reach 100 to 107 degrees each afternoon. The Topeka, Kansas climate summary for this evening, as of 4 p.m., September 4, 2026. Today's high temperature was 98 degrees. The normal high is 85. The record high is 103 degrees, which was set in 1954. Today's low temperature was 72 degrees. The normal low is 62. The record low is 39 degrees, which was set in 1974. No precipitation fell today, which leaves the monthly total at 0.00 inches. The total precipitation for the year still stands at 29.37 inches. Today the maximum wind observed was 17 miles an hour from the south. The highest wind gust observed was 25 miles per hour from the south. Sunset tonight is at 7:48 p.m.

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Here are the 4 p.m. conditions for the local area. At Topeka, it was sunny. The temperature was 98 degrees, the dew point 68, and the relative humidity was 37%, producing a heat index of 103. The wind was south at 10 miles an hour. The pressure was 29.89 inches and falling. At temperature was 99 degrees, the dew point 69, and the relative humidity was 37%, producing a heat index of 105. The wind was south at 9 miles an hour, gusting to 18. Around the region, it was sunny, with a temperature of 98 at Lawrence, 97 at Kansas City, 98 at Emporia, 100 at Concordia, and 96 at Beatrice. It was mostly sunny, with a temperature of 96 at Omaha, 99 at Springfield, and 99 at Wichita. Once again, at Manhattan, it was 99 degrees under sunny skies. Once again, at Topeka, it was 98 degrees under sunny skies. This is NOAA Weather Radio WXK91 in Topeka. The current time is 4:38 p.m. Central Daylight Time. For the following counties, in Kansas, Douglas, Geary, Jackson, Jefferson, Morris, Osage, Pottawatomie, Riley, Shawnee, and Wabansee. Extreme heat warning remains in effect until 7 p.m. Tuesday. Dangerously hot conditions with heat index values up to 105. Heat-related illnesses increase significantly during extreme heat and high humidity events. Take extra precautions when outside. Wear lightweight and loose-fitting clothing. Try to limit strenuous activities to early morning or evening. Take action when you see symptoms of heat exhaustion and heat stroke. Do not leave young children and pets in unattended vehicles. Car interiors will reach lethal temperatures in a matter of minutes. Drink plenty of fluids, stay in an air-conditioned room, stay out of the sun, and check up on relatives and neighbors. Now here is your National Weather Service forecast. Extreme heat warning in effect until 7 p.m. Tuesday. Tonight, mostly clear this evening, then becoming partly cloudy. Lows in the lower 70s. South winds 5 to 10 miles per hour. Saturday, sunny, hot with highs in the upper 90s. South winds 5 to 10 miles per hour. Saturday night, mostly clear in the evening, then becoming partly cloudy. Humid with lows in the middle 70s. Southeast winds around 5 miles per hour. Sunday, upper 90s. Southeast winds around 5 miles per hour. Sunday night, partly cloudy. Humid with lows in the lower 70s. Southeast winds around 5 miles per hour. Labor Day, sunny, hot with highs in the upper 90s. Monday night, partly cloudy. Lows in the middle 70s. Tuesday, sunny, hot with highs around 100. Tuesday night, mostly clear. A slight chance of showers and thunderstorms after midnight. Lows in the upper 70s. Wednesday, mostly sunny with a slight chance of showers and thunderstorms. Hot with highs in the upper 90s. Wednesday night, mostly clear with a slight chance of thunderstorms. A slight chance of showers in the evening, then a chance of showers after midnight. Lows in the lower 70s. Chance of rain 30%. Thursday, partly sunny with a slight chance of showers in the morning, then sunny in the afternoon. Highs in the lower 90s. Thursday night and Friday, mostly clear. A slight chance of showers. Lows around 70. Highs in the lower 90s. Extreme heat warning in effect until 7 p.m. Tuesday.

This hazardous weather outlook is for Central Kansas, East Central Kansas, North Central Kansas, and Northeast Kansas. For today and tonight, an extreme heat warning remains in effect through Tuesday evening. Heat index values of 101 to 107 degrees are expected this afternoon. For Saturday through Thursday, the prolonged stretch of heat continues through at least Tuesday. An extreme heat warning remains in effect through Tuesday evening with heat index values forecast to reach 100 to 107 degrees each afternoon. The Topeka, Kansas climate summary for this evening, as of 4 p.m., September 4, 2026. Today's high temperature was 98 degrees. The normal high is 85. The record high is 103 degrees, which was set in 1954. Today's low temperature was 72 degrees. The normal low is 62. The record low is 39 degrees, which was set in 1974. No precipitation fell today, which leaves the monthly total at 0.00 inches. The total precipitation for the year still stands at 29.37 inches. Today the maximum wind observed was 17 miles an hour from the south. The highest wind gust observed was 25 miles per hour from the south. Sunset tonight is at 7:48 p.m. Sunrise tomorrow is at 6:55 a.m. The Manhattan, Kansas climate summary for this evening, as of 4 p.m., September 4, 2026. Today's high temperature was 99 degrees. This high was 13 degrees above the normal high of 86. Today's low temperature was 71 degrees. This low was 11 degrees above the normal low of 60. No precipitation fell today, which leaves the monthly total at 0.00 inches. The total precipitation for the year still stands at 24.38 inches. Today the maximum wind observed was 15 miles an hour from the southwest. The highest wind gust observed was 24 miles per hour from the south. Sunset tonight is at 7:52 p.m. Sunrise tomorrow is at 6:59 a.m. Weather Radio KGG98 out of Hall Summit has a degraded broadcast. 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Technicians are troubleshooting the issue, but it is unknown when the broadcast will be returned to normal service. We apologize for the disruption in the weather broadcast. 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Here are the 4 p.m. conditions for the local area. At Topeka, it was sunny. The temperature was 98 degrees, the dew point 68, and the relative humidity was 37%, producing a heat index of 103. The wind was south at 10 miles an hour. The pressure was 29.89 inches and falling. At Manhattan, it was sunny. The temperature was 99 degrees, the dew point 69, and the relative humidity index of 105. The wind was south at 9 miles an hour, gusting to 18. Around the region, it was sunny, with a temperature of 98 at Lawrence, 97 at Kansas City, 98 at Emporia, 100 at Concordia, and 96 at Beatrice. It was mostly sunny, with a temperature of 96 at Omaha, 99 at Springfield, and 99 at Wichita. Once again, at Manhattan, it was 99 degrees under sunny skies. Once again, at Topeka, it was 98 degrees under sunny skies. For the following counties, in Kansas, Douglas, Geary, Jackson, Jefferson, Morris, Osage, Pottawatomie, Riley, Shawnee, and Wabansee. Extreme heat warning remains in effect until 7 p.m. Tuesday. Dangerously hot conditions with heat index values up to 105. Heat-related illnesses increase significantly during extreme heat and high humidity events.

try to limit strenuous activities to early morning or evening. Take action when you see symptoms of heat exhaustion and heat stroke. Do not leave young children and pets in unattended vehicles. Car interiors will reach lethal temperatures in a matter of minutes. Drink plenty of fluids, stay in an air-conditioned room, stay out of the sun, and check up on relatives and neighbors. Now here is your National Weather Service forecast. Extreme heat warning in effect until 7 p.m. Tuesday. Tonight, mostly clear this evening, then becoming partly cloudy. Lows in the lower 70s. South winds 5 to 10 miles per hour. Saturday, sunny, hot with highs in the upper 90s. South winds 5 to 10 miles per hour. Saturday night, mostly clear in the evening, then becoming partly cloudy. Humid with lows in the middle 70s. Southeast winds around 5 miles per hour. Sunday, mostly sunny. Hot with highs in the upper 90s. Southeast winds around 5 miles per hour. Sunday night, partly cloudy. Humid with lows in the lower 70s. Southeast winds around 5 miles per hour. Labor Day, sunny, hot with highs in the upper 90s. Monday night, partly cloudy. Lows in the middle 70s. Tuesday, sunny, hot with highs around 100. Tuesday night, mostly clear. A slight chance of showers and thunderstorms after midnight. Lows in the upper 70s. Wednesday, mostly sunny with a slight chance of showers and thunderstorms. Hot with highs in the upper 90s. Wednesday night, mostly clear with a slight chance of thunderstorms. A slight chance of showers in the evening, then a chance of showers after midnight. Lows in the lower 70s. Chance of rain 30%. Thursday, partly sunny with a slight chance of showers in the morning, then sunny in the afternoon. Highs in the lower 90s. Thursday night and Friday, mostly clear. A slight chance of showers. Lows around 70. Highs in the lower 90s. Extreme heat warning in effect until 7 p.m. Tuesday. This hazardous weather outlook is for central Kansas, east central Kansas, north central Kansas, and northeast Kansas. For today and tonight, an extreme heat warning remains in effect through Tuesday evening. Heat index values of 101 to 107 degrees are expected this afternoon. For Saturday through Thursday, the prolonged stretch of heat continues through at least Tuesday. An extreme heat warning remains in effect through Tuesday evening with heat index values forecast to reach 100 to 107 degrees each afternoon. The Topeka, Kansas climate summary for this evening, as of 4 p.m., September 4, 2026. Today's high temperature was 98 degrees. The normal high is 85. The record high is 103 degrees, which was set in 1954. Today's low temperature was 72 degrees. The normal low is 62. The record low is 39 degrees, which was set in 1974. No precipitation fell today, which leaves the monthly total at 0.00 inches. The total precipitation for the year still stands at 29.37 inches. Today the maximum wind observed was 17 miles an hour from the south. The highest wind gust observed was 25 miles per hour from the south. Sunset tonight is at 7:48 p.m. Sunrise tomorrow is at 6:55 a.m. The Manhattan, Kansas climate summary for this evening, as of 4 p.m., September 4, 2026. Today's high temperature was 99 degrees. This high was 13 degrees above the normal high of 86. Today's low temperature was 71 degrees. This low was 11 degrees above the normal low of 60. No precipitation fell today, which leaves the monthly total at 0.00 inches. The total precipitation for the year still stands at 24.38 inches. Today the maximum wind observed was 15 miles an hour from the southwest. The highest wind gust observed was 24 miles per hour from the south.
Sunset tonight is at 7:52 p.m. Sunrise tomorrow is at 6:59 a.m. Weather Radio KGG 98 out of Hall Summit has a degraded broadcast. 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Technicians are troubleshooting the issue, but it is unknown when the broadcast will be returned to normal service. We apologize for the disruption in the weather broadcast. 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Here are the 4 p.m. conditions for the local area. At Topeka, it was sunny. The temperature was 98 degrees, the dew point 68, and the relative humidity was 37%, producing a heat index of 103. The wind was south at 10 miles an hour. The pressure was 29.89 inches and falling. At Manhattan, it was sunny. The temperature was 99 degrees, the dew point 69, and the relative humidity was 37%, producing a heat index of 105. The wind was south at 9 miles an hour, gusting to 18. Around the region, it was sunny, with a temperature of 98 at Lawrence, 97 at Kansas City, 98 at Emporia, 100 at Concordia, and 96 at Beatrice. It was mostly sunny, with a temperature of 96 at Omaha, 99 at Springfield, and 99 at Wichita. Once again, at Manhattan, it was 99 degrees under sunny skies. Once again, at Topeka, it was 98 degrees under sunny skies. The current time is 4:53 p.m. Central Daylight Time. For the following counties, in Kansas, Douglas, Geary, Jackson, Jefferson, Morris, Osage, Potawatomi, Riley, Shawnee, and Wabansee. Extreme heat warning remains in effect until 7 p.m. Tuesday. Dangerously hot conditions with heat index values up to 105. Heat-related illnesses increase significantly during extreme heat and high humidity events. Take extra precautions when outside. Wear lightweight and loose-fitting clothing. Try to limit strenuous activities to early morning or evening. Take action when you see symptoms of heat exhaustion and heat stroke. Do not leave young children and pets in unattended vehicles. Car interiors will reach lethal temperatures in a matter of minutes. Drink plenty of fluids, stay in an air-conditioned room, stay out of the sun, and check up on relatives and neighbors. Now here is your National Weather Service forecast. Extreme heat warning in effect until 7 p.m. Tuesday. Tonight, mostly clear this evening, then becoming partly cloudy. Lows in the lower 70s. South winds 5 to 10 miles per hour. Saturday, sunny, hot with highs in the upper 90s. South winds 5 to 10 miles per hour. Saturday night, mostly clear in the evening, then becoming partly cloudy. Humid with lows in the middle 70s. Southeast winds around 5 miles per hour. Sunday, mostly sunny. Hot with highs in the upper 90s. Southeast winds around 5 miles per hour. Sunday night, partly cloudy. Humid with lows in the lower 70s. Southeast winds around 5 miles per hour. Labor Day, sunny, hot with highs in the upper 90s. Monday night, partly cloudy. Lows in the middle 70s. Tuesday, sunny, hot with highs around 100. Tuesday night, mostly clear. A slight chance of showers and thunderstorms after midnight. Lows in the upper 70s. Wednesday, mostly sunny with a slight chance of showers and thunderstorms. Hot with highs in the upper 90s. Wednesday night, mostly clear with a slight chance of thunderstorms. A slight chance of showers in the evening, then a chance of showers after midnight. Lows in the lower 70s. Chance of rain 30%. Thursday, partly sunny with a slight chance of showers in the morning, then sunny in the afternoon. Highs in the lower 90s. Thursday night and Friday, mostly clear. A slight chance of showers. Lows around 70. Highs in the lower 90s.

extreme heat warning in effect until 7 p.m. Tuesday. This hazardous weather outlook is for Central Kansas, East Central Kansas, North Central Kansas, and Northeast Kansas. For today and tonight, an extreme heat warning remains in effect through Tuesday evening. Heat index values of 101 to 107 degrees are expected this afternoon. For Saturday through Thursday, the prolonged stretch of heat continues through at least Tuesday. An extreme heat warning remains in effect through Tuesday evening with heat index values forecast to reach 100 to 107 degrees each afternoon. The Topeka, Kansas climate summary for this evening, as of 4 p.m., September 4, 2026. Today's high temperature was 98 degrees. The normal high is 85. The record high is 103 degrees, which was set in 1954. Today's low temperature was 72 degrees. The normal low is 62. The record low is 39 degrees, which was set in 1974. No precipitation fell today, which leaves the monthly total at 0.00 inches. The total precipitation for the year still stands at 29.37 inches. Today the maximum wind observed was 17 miles an hour from the south. The highest wind gust observed was 25 miles per hour from the south. Sunset tonight is at 7:48 p.m. Sunrise tomorrow is at 6:55 a.m. The Manhattan, Kansas climate summary for this evening, as of 4 p.m., September 4, 2026. Today's high temperature was 99 degrees. This high was 13 degrees above the normal high of 86. Today's low temperature was 71 degrees. This low was 11 degrees above the normal low of 60. No precipitation fell today, which leaves the monthly total at 0.00 inches. The total precipitation for the year still stands at 24.38 inches. Today the maximum wind observed was 15 miles an hour from the southwest. The highest wind gust observed was 24 miles per hour from the south. Sunset tonight is at 7:52 p.m. Sunrise tomorrow is at 6:59 a.m. Weather Radio KGG98 out of Hall Summit has a degraded broadcast. 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Technicians are troubleshooting the issue, but it is unknown when the broadcast will be returned to normal service. We apologize for the disruption in the weather broadcast. 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Here are the 4 p.m. conditions for the local area. At Topeka, it was sunny. The temperature was 98 degrees, the dew point 68, and the relative humidity was 37%, producing a heat index of 103. The wind was south at 10 miles an hour. The pressure was 29.89 inches and falling. At Manhattan, it was sunny. The temperature was 99 degrees, the dew point 69, and the relative humidity was 37%, producing a heat index of 105. The wind was south at 9 miles an hour, gusting to 18. Around the region, it was sunny, with a temperature of 98 at Lawrence, 97 at Kansas City, 98 at Emporia, 100 at Concordia, and 96 at Beatrice. It was mostly sunny, with a temperature of 96 at Omaha, 99 at Springfield, and 99 at Wichita. Once again, at Manhattan, it was 99 degrees under sunny skies. Once again, at Topeka, it was 98 degrees under sunny skies. For the following counties, in Kansas, Douglas, Geary, Jackson, Jefferson, Morris, Osage, Pottawatomie, Riley, Shawnee, and Wabansee, extreme heat warning remains in effect until 7 p.m. Tuesday. Dangerously hot conditions with heat index values up to 105. Heat-related illnesses increase significantly during extreme heat and high humidity events. Take extra precautions when outside. Wear lightweight and loose-fitting clothing. Try to limit strenuous activities to early morning or evening. Take action when you see symptoms of heat exhaustion and heat stroke.

do not leave young children and pets in unattended vehicles. Car interiors will reach lethal temperatures in a matter of minutes. Drink plenty of fluids, stay in an air-conditioned room, stay out of the sun, and check up on relatives and neighbors. Now here is your National Weather Service forecast. Extreme heat warning in effect until 7 p.m. Tuesday. Tonight, mostly clear this evening, then becoming partly cloudy. Lows in the lower 70s. South winds 5 to 10 miles per hour. Saturday, sunny, hot with highs in the upper 90s. South winds 5 to 10 miles per hour. Saturday night, mostly clear in the evening, then becoming partly cloudy. Humid with lows in the middle 70s. Southeast winds around 5 miles per hour. Sunday, mostly sunny. Hot with highs in the upper 90s. Southeast winds around 5 miles per hour. Sunday night, partly cloudy. Humid with lows in the lower 70s. Southeast winds around 5 miles per hour. Labor Day, sunny, hot with highs in the upper 90s. Monday night, partly cloudy. Lows in the middle 70s. Tuesday, sunny, hot with highs around 100. Tuesday night, mostly clear. A slight chance of showers and thunderstorms after midnight. Lows in the upper 70s. Wednesday, mostly sunny with a slight chance of showers and thunderstorms. Hot with highs in the upper 90s. Wednesday night, mostly clear with a slight chance of thunderstorms. A slight chance of showers in the evening, then a chance of showers after midnight. Lows in the lower 70s. Chance of rain 30%. Thursday, partly sunny with a slight chance of showers in the morning, then sunny in the afternoon. Highs in the lower 90s. Thursday night and Friday, mostly clear. A slight chance of showers. Lows around 70. Highs in the lower 90s. Extreme heat warning in effect until 7 p.m. Tuesday. This hazardous weather outlook is for Central Kansas, East Central Kansas, North Central Kansas, and Northeast Kansas. For today and tonight, an extreme heat warning remains in effect through Tuesday evening. Heat index values of 101 to 107 degrees are expected this afternoon. For Saturday through Thursday, the prolonged stretch of heat continues through at least Tuesday. An extreme heat warning remains in effect through Tuesday evening with heat index values forecast to reach 100 to 107 degrees each afternoon. The Topeka, Kansas climate summary for this evening, as of 4 p.m., September 4, 2026. Today's high temperature was 98 degrees. The normal high is 85. The record high is 103 degrees, which was set in 1954. Today's low temperature was 72 degrees. The normal low is 62. The record low is 39 degrees, which was set in 1974. No precipitation fell today, which leaves the monthly total at 0.00 inches. The total precipitation for the year still stands at 29.37 inches. Today the maximum wind observed was 17 miles an hour from the south. The highest wind gust observed was 25 miles per hour from the south. Sunset tonight is at 7:48 p.m. Sunrise tomorrow is at 6:55 a.m. The Manhattan, Kansas climate summary for this evening, as of 4 p.m., September 4, 2026. Today's high temperature was 99 degrees. This high was 13 degrees above the normal high of 86. Today's low temperature was 71 degrees. This low was 11 degrees above the normal low of 60. No precipitation fell today, which leaves the monthly total at 0.00 inches. The total precipitation for the year still stands at 24.38 inches. Today the maximum wind observed was 15 miles an hour from the southwest. The highest wind gust observed was 24 miles per hour from the south. Sunset tonight is at 7:52 p.m. Sunrise tomorrow is at 6:59 a.m. Weather Radio KGG 98.

out of Hall Summit as a degraded broadcast. The NOAA radio broadcast out of Hall Summit broadcast is degraded due to low power on the transmitter. Technicians are troubleshooting the issue, but it is unknown when the broadcast will be returned to normal service. We apologize for the disruption in the weather broadcast. 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For the following counties, in Kansas, Douglas, Geary, Jackson, Jefferson, Morris, Osage, Potawatomi, Riley, Shawnee, and Wabansee. Extreme heat warning remains in effect until 7 p.m. Tuesday. Dangerously hot conditions with heat index values up to 105. Heat-related illnesses increase significantly during extreme heat and high humidity events. Take extra precautions when outside. Wear lightweight and loose-fitting clothing. Try to limit strenuous activities to early morning or evening. Take action when you see symptoms of heat exhaustion and heat stroke. Do not leave young children and pets in unattended vehicles. Car interiors will reach lethal temperatures in a matter of minutes. Drink plenty of fluids, stay in an air-conditioned room, stay out of the sun, and check up on relatives and neighbors. The current time is 5:08 p.m. Central Daylight Time. Now here is your National Weather Service forecast. Extreme heat warning in effect until 7 p.m. Tuesday. Tonight, mostly clear this evening, then becoming partly cloudy. Lows in the lower 70s. South winds 5 to 10 miles per hour. Saturday, sunny, hot with highs in the upper 90s. South winds 5 to 10 miles per hour. Saturday night, mostly clear in the evening, then becoming partly cloudy. Humid with low east winds around 5 miles per hour. Sunday, mostly sunny. Hot with highs in the upper 95 miles per hour. Sunday night, partly cloudy. Humid with lows in the lower 70s. Southeast winds around 5 miles per hour. Labor Day, sunny, hot with highs in the upper 90s. Monday night, partly cloudy. Lows in the middle 70s. Tuesday, sunny, hot with highs around 100. Tuesday night, mostly clear. A slight chance of showers and thunderstorms after midnight. Lows in the upper 70s. Wednesday, mostly sunny with a slight chance of showers and thunderstorms. Hot with highs in the upper 90s. Wednesday night, mostly clear with a slight chance of thunderstorms. A slight chance of showers in the evening, then a chance of showers after midnight. Lows in the lower 70s. Chance of rain 30%. Thursday, partly sunny with a slight chance of showers in the morning, then sunny in the afternoon. Highs in the lower 90s. Thursday night and Friday, mostly clear. A slight chance of showers. Lows around 70. Highs in the lower 90s. Till 7 p.m. Tuesday. This hazardous weather outlook is for Central Kansas, East Central Kansas, North Central Kansas, and Northeast Kansas. For today and tonight, an extreme heat warning remains in effect through Tuesday evening. Heat index values of 101 to 107 degrees are expected this afternoon. For Saturday through Thursday, the prolonged stretch of heat continues through at least Tuesday. An extreme heat warning remains in effect through Tuesday evening with heat index values forecast to reach 100 to 107 degrees each afternoon. The Topeka, Kansas climate summary for this evening, as of 4 p.m., September 4, 2026. Today's high temperature was 98 degrees. The normal high is 85. The record high is 103 degrees, which was set in 1954. Today's low temperature was 72 degrees. The normal low is 62. The record low is 39 degrees, which was set in 1974. No precipitation fell today, which leaves the monthly total at 0.00 inches. The total precipitation for the year still stands at 29.37 inches. Today the maximum wind observed was 17 miles an hour from the south. The highest wind gust

observed was 25 miles per hour from the south. Sunset tonight is at 7:48 p.m. Sunrise tomorrow is at 6:55 a.m. The Manhattan, Kansas climate summary for this evening, as of 4 p.m., September 4, 2026. Today's high temperature was 99 degrees. This high was 13 degrees above the normal high of 86. Today's low temperature was 71 degrees. This low was 11 degrees above the normal low of 60. No precipitation fell today, which leaves the monthly total at 0.00 inches. The total precipitation for the year still stands at 24.38 inches. Today the maximum wind observed was 15 miles an hour from the southwest. The highest wind gust observed was 24 miles per hour from the south. Sunset tonight is at 7:52 p.m. Sunrise tomorrow is at 6:59 a.m. Weather Radio KGG98 out of Hall Summit has a degraded broadcast. 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Technicians are troubleshooting the issue, but it is unknown when the broadcast will be returned to normal service. We apologize for the disruption in the weather broadcast. 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Here are the 5 p.m. conditions for the local area. At Topeka, it was sunny. The temperature was 98 degrees, the dew point 67, and the relative humidity was 36%, producing a heat index of 102. The wind was south at 8 miles an hour. The pressure was 29.88 inches and falling. At Manhattan, it was sunny. The temperature was 99 degrees, the dew point 69, and the relative humidity was 37%, producing a heat index of 105. The wind was southeast at 10 miles an hour. Around the region, it was sunny, with a temperature of 98 at Lawrence, 98 at Kansas City, and 99 at Emporia. Under sunny skies, Concordia reported 99, Beatrice reported 97, and Springfield reported 99. At Wichita, it was mostly sunny, with a temperature of 99. At Omaha, it was partly sunny, with a temperature of 96. Once again, at Manhattan, it was 99 degrees under sunny skies. Once again, at Topeka, it was 98 degrees under sunny skies. For the following counties, in Kansas, Douglas, Geary, Jackson, Jefferson, Morris, Osage, Potawatomi, Riley, Shawnee, and Wabansee. Extreme heat warning remains in effect until 7 p.m. Tuesday. Dangerously hot conditions with heat index values up to 105. Heat-related illnesses increase significantly during extreme heat and extra precautions when outside. Wear lightweight and loose-fitting clothing. Try to limit strenuous activities to early morning or evening. Take action when you see symptoms of heat exhaustion and heat stroke. Do not leave young children and pets in unattended vehicles. Car interiors will reach lethal temperatures in a matter of minutes. Drink plenty of fluids, stay in an air-conditioned room, stay out of the sun, and check up on relatives and neighbors. Now here is your National Weather Service forecast. Extreme heat warning in effect until 7 p.m. Tuesday. Tonight, mostly clear this evening, then becoming partly cloudy. Lows in the lower 70s. South winds 5 to 10 miles per hour. Saturday, sunny, hot with highs in the upper 90s. South winds 5 to 10 miles per hour. Saturday night, mostly clear in the evening, then becoming partly cloudy. Humid with lows in the middle 70s. Southeast winds around 5 miles per hour. Sunday, mostly sunny. Hot with highs in the upper 90s. Southeast winds around 5 miles per hour. Sunday night, partly cloudy. Humid with lows in the lower 70s. Southeast winds around 5 miles per hour. Labor Day, sunny, hot with highs in the upper 90s. Monday night, partly cloudy. Lows in the mid-90s, hot with highs around 100.

Tuesday night, mostly clear. A slight chance of showers and thunderstorms after midnight. Lows in the upper 70s. Wednesday, mostly sunny with a slight chance of showers and thunderstorms. Hot with highs in the upper 90s. Wednesday night, mostly clear with a slight chance of thunderstorms. A slight chance of showers in the evening, then a chance of showers after midnight. Lows in the lower 70s. Chance of rain 30%. Thursday, partly sunny with a slight chance of showers in the morning, then sunny in the afternoon. Highs in the lower 90s. Thursday night and Friday, mostly clear. A slight chance of showers. Lows around 70. Highs in the lower 90s. Extreme heat warning in effect until 7 p.m. Tuesday. This hazardous weather outlook is for central Kansas, east central Kansas, north central Kansas and northeast Kansas. For today and tonight, an extreme heat warning remains in effect through Tuesday evening. Heat index values of 101 to 107 degrees are expected this afternoon. For Saturday through Thursday, the prolonged stretch of heat continues through at least Tuesday. An extreme heat warning remains in effect through Tuesday evening with heat index values forecast to reach 100 to 107 degrees each afternoon. The Topeka, Kansas climate summary for this evening, as of 4 p.m., September 4, 2026. Today's high temperature was 98 degrees. The normal high is 85. The record high is 103 degrees, which was set in 1954. Today's low temperature was 72 degrees. The normal low is 62. The record low is 39 degrees, which was set in 1974. No precipitation fell today, which leaves the monthly total at 0.00 inches. The total precipitation for the year still stands at 29.37 inches. Today the maximum wind observed was 17 miles an hour from the south. The highest wind gust observed was 25 miles per hour from the south. Sunset tonight is at 7:48 p.m. Sunrise tomorrow is at 6:55 a.m. The Manhattan, Kansas climate summary for this evening, as of 4 p.m., September 4, 2026. Today's high temperature was 99 degrees. This high was 13 degrees above the normal high of 86. Today's low temperature was 71 degrees. This low was 11 degrees above the normal low of 60. No precipitation fell today, which leaves the monthly total at 0.00 inches. The total precipitation for the year still stands at 24.38 inches. Today the maximum wind observed was 15 miles an hour from the southwest. The highest wind gust observed was 24 miles per hour from the south. Sunset tonight is at 7:52 p.m. Sunrise tomorrow is at 6:59 a.m. Weather Radio KGG 98 out of Hall Summit has a degraded broadcast. 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Technicians are troubleshooting the issue, but it is unknown when the broadcast will be returned to normal service. We apologize for the disruption in the weather broadcast. 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Here are the 5 p.m. conditions for the local area. At Topeka, it was sunny. The temperature was 98 degrees, the dew point 67, and the relative humidity was 36%, producing a heat index of 102. The wind with the pressure was 29.88 inches and falling. At Manhattan, it was sunny. The temperature was 99 degrees, the dew point 69, and the relative humidity was 37%, producing a heat index of 105. The wind was southeast at 10 miles an hour. Around the region, it was sunny, with a temperature of 98 at Lawrence, 98 at Kansas City, and 99 at Emporia. Under sunny skies, Concordia reported 99, Beatrice reported 97, and Springfield reported 99. At Wichita, it was mostly sunny, with a temperature of 99.
at Omaha, it was partly sunny, with a temperature of 96. Once again, at Manhattan, it was 99 degrees under sunny skies. Once again, at Topeka, it was 98 degrees under sunny skies. For the following counties, in Kansas, Douglas, Geary, Jackson, Jefferson, Morris, Osage, Potawatomi, Riley, Shawnee, and Wabansee, extreme heat warning remains in effect until 7 p.m. Tuesday. Dangerously hot conditions with heat index values up to 105. Heat-related illnesses increase significantly during extreme heat and high humidity events. Take extra precautions when outside. Wear lightweight and loose-fitting clothing. Try to limit strenuous activities to early morning or evening. Take action when you see symptoms of heat exhaustion and heat stroke. Do not leave young children and pets in unattended vehicles. Car interiors will reach lethal temperatures in a matter of minutes. Drink plenty of fluids, stay in an air-conditioned room, stay out of the sun, and check up on the current time is 5:23 p.m. Central Daylight Time. Now here is your National Weather Service forecast. Extreme heat warning in effect until 7 p.m. Tuesday. Tonight, mostly clear this evening, then becoming partly cloudy. Lows in the lower 70s. South winds 5 to 10 miles per hour. Saturday, sunny, hot with highs in the upper 90s. South winds 5 to 10 miles per hour. Saturday night, mostly clear in the evening, then becoming partly cloudy. Humid with lows in the middle 70s. Southeast winds around 5 miles per hour. Sunday, mostly sunny. Hot with highs in the upper 90s. Southeast winds around 5 miles per hour. Sunday night, partly cloudy. Humid with lows in the lower 70s. Southeast winds around 5 miles per hour. Labor Day, sunny, hot with highs in the upper 90s. Monday night, partly cloudy. Lows in the middle 70s. Tuesday, sunny, hot with highs around 100. Tuesday night, mostly clear. A slight chance of showers and thunderstorms after midnight. Lows in the upper 70s. Wednesday, mostly sunny with a slight chance of showers and thunderstorms. Hot with highs in the upper 90s. Wednesday night, mostly clear with a slight chance of thunderstorms. A slight chance of showers in the evening, then a chance of showers after midnight. Lows in the lower 70s. Chance of rain 30%. Thursday, partly sunny with a slight chance of showers in the morning, then sunny in the afternoon. Highs in the lower 90s. Thursday night and Friday, mostly clear. A slight chance of showers. Lows around 70. Highs in the lower 90s. Extreme heat warning in effect until 7 p.m. Tuesday. This hazardous weather outlook is for Central Kansas, East Central Kansas, North Central Kansas, and Northeast Kansas. For today and tonight, an extreme heat warning remains in effect through Tuesday evening. Heat index values of 101 to 107 degrees are expected this afternoon. For Saturday through Thursday, the prolonged stretch of heat continues through at least Tuesday. An extreme heat warning remains in effect through Tuesday evening with heat index values forecast to reach 100 to 107 degrees each afternoon. The Topeka, Kansas climate summary for this evening, as of 4 p.m., September 4, 2026. Today's high temperature was 98 degrees. The normal high is 85. The record high is 103 degrees, which was set in 1954. Today's low temperature was 72 degrees. The normal low is 62. The record low is 39 degrees, which was set in 1974. No precipitation fell today, which leaves the monthly total at 0.00 inches. The total precipitation for the year still stands at 29.37 inches. Today the maximum wind observed was 17 miles an hour from the south. The highest wind gust observed was 25 miles per hour from the south.
Sunset tonight is at 7:48 p.m. Sunrise.

tomorrow is at 6:55 a.m. The Manhattan, Kansas climate summary for this evening, as of 4 p.m., September 4, 2026. Today's high temperature was 99 degrees. This high was 13 degrees above the normal high of 86. Today's low temperature was 71 degrees. This low was 11 degrees above the normal low of 60. No precipitation fell today.

Cast out of hall summit broadcast is degraded due to low power on the transmitter. Technicians are troubleshooting the issue, but it is unknown when the broadcast will be returned to normal service. We apologize for the disruption in the weather broadcast. 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Here are the 5 p.m. conditions for the local area. At Topeka, it was sunny. The temperature was 98 degrees, the dew point 67, and the relative humidity was 36%, producing the wind was south at 8 miles an hour. The pressure was 29.88 inches and falling. The temperature was 99 degrees, the dew point 69, and the relative humidity was 37%, producing a heat index of 105. The wind was southeast at 10 miles an hour. Around the region, it was sunny, with a temperature of 98 at Lawrence, 98 at Kansas City, and 99 at Emporia. Under sunny skies, Concordia reported 99, Beatrice reported 99. At Wichita, it was mostly sunny, with a temperature of 99. At Omaha, it was partly sunny, with a temperature of 96. Once again, at Manhattan, it was 99 degrees under sunny skies. Once again, at Topeka, it was 98 degrees under sunny skies. For the following counties, in Kansas, Douglas, Geary, Jackson, Jefferson, Morris, Osage, Potawatomi, Riley, Shawnee, and Wabansee. Extreme heat warning remains in effect until 7 hot conditions with heat index values up to 105. Heat-related illnesses increase significantly during extreme heat and high humidity events. Take extra precautions when outside. Wear lightweight and loose-fitting clothing. Try to limit strenuous activities to early morning or evening. Take action when you see symptoms of heat exhaustion and heat stroke. Do not leave young children and pets in unattended vehicles. Car interiors will reach lethal temperatures in a matter of minutes. Drink plenty of fluids, stay in an air checkup on relatives and neighbors. Now here is your National Weather Service forecast. Tuesday. Tonight, mostly clear this evening, then becoming partly cloudy. Lows in the lower 70s. South winds 5 to 10 miles per hour. Saturday, sunny, hot with highs in the upper 90s. South winds 5 to 10 miles per hour. Saturday night, mostly clear in the evening, then becoming partly cloudy. Humid with lows in the middle 70s. Southeast winds around 5 miles per hour. Sunday, mostly sunny. Hot with highs in the upper 90s. Southeast winds around 5 miles per hour. Sunday night, partly cloudy. Humid with lows in the lower 70s. Southeast winds around 5 miles per hour. Labor Day, sunny, hot with highs in the upper 90s. Monday night, partly cloudy. Lows in the middle 70s. Tuesday, sunny, hot with highs around 100. Tuesday night, mostly clear. A slight chance of showers and thunderstorms after midnight. Lows in the upper 70s. Mostly sunny with a slight chance of showers and thunderstorms. Hot with highs in the upper 90s. Wednesday night, mostly clear with a slight chance of thunderstorms. A slight chance of showers in the evening, then a chance of showers after midnight. Lows in the lower 70s. Chance of rain 30%. Thursday, partly sunny with a slight chance of showers in the morning, then sunny in the afternoon. Highs in the lower 90s. Thursday night and Friday, mostly clear. A slight chance of showers. Lows around 70. Highs in the lower 90s. Extreme heat warning in effect until 7 p.m. Tuesday. This hazardous weather outlook is for central Kansas, east central Kansas, north central Kansas, and northeast Kansas. For today and tonight, an extreme heat warning remains in effect through Tuesday evening. Heat index values of 101 to 107 degrees are expected this afternoon, Kansas and northeast Kansas. For today and tonight, an extreme heat warning remains in

effect through Tuesday evening. Heat index values of 101 to 107 degrees are expected this afternoon. For Saturday through Thursday, the prolonged stretch of heat continues through at least Tuesday. An extreme heat warning remains in effect through Tuesday evening, with heat index values forecast to reach 100 to 107 degrees each afternoon. The Topeka, Kansas climate summary for this evening, as of 4 p.m., September 4, 2026. Today's high temperature was 98 degrees. The normal high is 85. The record high is 103 degrees, which was set in 1954. Today's low temperature was 72 degrees. The normal low is 62. The record low is 39 degrees, which was set in 1974. No precipitation fell today, which leaves the monthly total at 0.00 inches. The total precipitation for the year still stands at 29.37 inches. Today the maximum wind observed was 17 miles an hour from the south. The highest wind gust observed was 25 miles per hour from the south. Sunset tonight is at 7:48 p.m. Sunrise tomorrow is at 6:55 a.m. The Manhattan, Kansas climate summary for this evening, as of 4 p.m., September 4, 2026. Today's high temperature was 99 degrees. This high was 13 degrees above the normal high of 86. Today's low temperature was 71 degrees above the normal low of 60. No precipitation fell today, which leaves the monthly total at 0.00 inches. The total precipitation for the year still stands at 24.38 inches. Today the maximum wind observed was 15 miles an hour from the southwest. The highest wind gust observed was 24 miles per hour from the south. Sunset tonight is at 7:52 p.m. Sunrise tomorrow is at 6:59 a.m. Weather Radio KGG 98 out of Hall Summit has a degraded broadcast. 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Technicians are troubleshooting the issue, but it is unknown when the broadcast will be returned to normal service. We apologize for the disruption in the weather broadcast. 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Here are the 5 p.m. conditions for the local area. At Topeka, it was sunny. The temperature was 98 degrees, the dew point 67, and the relative humidity was 36%, producing a heat index of 102. The wind was south at 8 miles an hour. The pressure was 29.88 inches and falling. At Manhattan, it was sunny. The temperature was 99 degrees, the dew point 69, and the relative humidity was 37%, producing a heat index of 105. The wind was southeast at 10 miles an hour. Around the region, it was sunny, with a temperature of 98 at Lawrence, 98 at Kansas City, and 99 at Emporia. Under sunny skies, Concordia reported 99, Beatrice reported 97, and Springfield reported 99. At Wichita, it was mostly sunny, with a temperature of 99. At Omaha, it was partly sunny, with a temperature of 99.

values up to 105. Heat-related illnesses increase significantly during extreme heat and high humidity events. Take extra precautions when outside. Wear lightweight and loose-fitting clothing. Try to limit strenuous activities to early morning or evening. Take action when you see symptoms of heat exhaustion and heat stroke. Do not leave young children and pets in unattended vehicles. Car interiors will reach lethal temperatures in a matter of minutes. Drink plenty of fluids, stay in an air-conditioned room, stay out of the sun, and check up on relatives and neighbors. 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The current time is 5:38 p.m. Central Daylight Time. Now here is your National Weather Service forecast. Extreme heat warning in effect until 7 p.m. Tuesday. Tonight, mostly clear this evening, then becoming partly cloudy. Lows in the lower 70s. South winds 5 to 10 miles per hour. Saturday, sunny, hot with highs in the upper 90s. South winds 5 to 10 miles per hour. Saturday night, mostly clear in the evening, then becoming partly cloudy. Humid with lows in the middle 70s. Southeast winds around 5 miles per hour. Sunday, mostly sunny. Hot with highs in the upper 90s. Southeast winds around 5 miles per hour. Sunday night, partly cloudy. Humid with lows in the lower 70s. Southeast winds around 5 miles per hour. Labor Day, sunny, hot with highs in the upper 90s. Monday night, partly cloudy. Lows, sunny, hot with highs around 100. Tuesday night, mostly clear. A slight chance of showers and thunderstorms after midnight. Lows in the upper 70s. Wednesday, mostly sunny with a slight chance of showers and thunderstorms. Hot with highs in the upper 90s. Wednesday night, mostly clear with a slight chance of thunderstorms. A slight chance of showers in the evening, then a chance of showers after midnight. Lows in the lower 70s. Chance of rain 30%. Thursday, partly sunny with a slight chance of showers in the morning, then sunny in the afternoon. Highs in the lower 90s. Thursday night and Friday, mostly clear. A slight chance of showers. Lows around 70. Highs in the lower 90s. Extreme heat warning in effect until 7 p.m. Tuesday. This hazardous weather outlook is for central Kansas, east central Kansas, north central Kansas, and northeast Kansas. For today and tonight, an extreme heat warning remains in effect through Tuesday evening. Heat index values of 101 to 100. For Saturday through Thursday, the prolonged stretch of heat continues through at least Tuesday. An extreme heat warning remains in effect through Tuesday evening with heat index values forecast to reach 100 to 107 degrees each afternoon. The Topeka, Kansas climate summary for this evening, as of 4 p.m., September 4, 2026. Today's high temperature was 98 degrees. The normal high is 85. The record high is 103 degrees, which was set in 1954. Today's low temperature was 72 degrees. The normal low is 62. The record low is 39 degrees, which was set in 1974. No precipitation fell today, which leaves the monthly total at 0.00 inches. The total precipitation for the year still stands at 29.37 inches. Today the maximum wind observed was 17 miles an hour from the south. The highest wind gust observed was 25 miles per hour from the south. Sunset tonight is at 7:48 p.m. Sunrise tomorrow is at 6:55 a.m. The Manhattan, Kansas climate summary for this evening, as of 4 p.m., September 4, 2026. Today's high temperature was 99 degrees. This high was 13 degrees above the normal high of 86. Today's low temperature was 71 degrees. This low was 11 degrees above the normal low of 60.
No precipitation fell today, which leaves the monthly total at

0.00 inches. The total precipitation for the year still stands at 24.38 inches. Today the maximum wind observed was 15 miles an hour from the southwest. The highest wind gust observed was 24 miles per hour from the south. Sunset tonight is at 7:52 p.m. Weather Radio KGG 98 out of Hall Summit has a degraded broadcast. 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Technicians are troubleshooting the issue, but it is unknown when the broadcast will be returned to normal service. We apologize for the disruption in the weather broadcast. 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Here are the 5 p.m. conditions for the local area. At Topeka, it was sunny. The temperature was 98 degrees, the dew point 67, and the relative humidity was 36%, producing a heat index of 102. The wind was south at 8 miles an hour. The pressure was 29.88 inches and falling. At Manhattan, it was sunny. The temperature was 99 degrees, the dew point 69, and the relative humidity was 37%, producing a heat index of 105. The wind was southeast at 10 miles an hour. Around the region, it was sunny, with a temperature of 98 at Lawrence, 98 at Kansas City, and 99 at Emporia. Under sunny skies, Concordia reported 99, Beatrice reported 97, and Springfield reported 99. At Wichita, it was mostly sunny, with a temperature of 99. At Omaha, it was partly sunny, with a temperature of 96. Once again, at Manhattan, it was 99 degrees under sunny skies. Once again, at Topeka, it was 98 degrees under sunny skies. For the following counties, in Kansas, Douglas, Geary, Jackson, Jefferson, Morris, Osage, Potawatomi, Riley, Shawnee, and Wabansee. Extreme heat warning remains in effect until 7 p.m. Tuesday. Dangerously hot conditions with heat index values up to 105. Heat-related illnesses increase significantly during extreme heat and high humidity events. Take extra precautions when outside. Wear lightweight and loose-fitting clothing. Try to limit strenuous activities to early morning or evening. Take action when you see symptoms of heat exhaustion and heat stroke. Do not leave young children and pets in unattended vehicles. Car interiors will reach lethal temperatures in a matter of minutes. Drink plenty of fluids, stay in an air-conditioned room, stay out of the sun, and check up on relatives and neighbors. Now here is your National Weather Service forecast. Extreme heat warning in effect until 7 p.m. Tuesday. Tonight, mostly clear this evening, then becoming partly cloudy. Lows in the lower 70s. South winds 5 to 10 miles per hour. Saturday, sunny, hot with highs in the upper 90s. South winds 5 to 10 miles per hour. Saturday night, mostly clear in the evening, then becoming partly cloudy. Humid with lows in the middle 70s. Southeast winds around 5 miles per hour. Sunday, mostly sunny. Hot with highs in the upper 90s. Southeast winds around 5 miles per hour. Sunday night, partly cloudy. Humid with lows in the lower 70s. Southeast winds around 5 miles per hour. Labor Day, sunny, hot with highs in the upper 90s. Monday night, partly cloudy. Lows in the middle 70s. Tuesday, sunny, hot with highs around 100. Tuesday night, mostly clear. A slight chance of showers and thunderstorms at 70s. Wednesday, mostly sunny with a slight chance of showers and thunderstorms. Hot with highs in the upper 90s. Wednesday night, mostly clear with a slight chance of thunderstorms. A slight chance of showers in the evening, then a chance of showers after midnight. Lows in the lower 70s. Chance of rain 30%. Thursday, partly sunny with a slight chance of showers in the morning, then sunny in the afternoon.

highs in the lower 90s. Thursday night and Friday, mostly clear. A slight chance of showers. Lows around 70. Highs in the lower 90s. Extreme heat warning in effect until 7 p.m. Tuesday. This hazardous weather outlook is for central Kansas, east central Kansas, north central Kansas, and northeast Kansas. For today and tonight, an extreme heat warning remains in effect through Tuesday evening. Heat index values of 101 to 107 degrees are expected this afternoon. For Saturday through Thursday, the prolonged stretch of heat continues through at least Tuesday. An extreme heat warning remains in effect through Tuesday evening with heat index values forecast to reach 100 to 107 degrees each afternoon.

Today's high temperature was 98 degrees. The normal high is 85. The record high is 103 degrees, which was set in 1954. Today's low temperature was 72 degrees. The normal low is 62. The record low is 39 degrees, which was set in 1974. No precipitation fell today, which leaves the monthly total at 0.00 inches. The total precipitation for the year still stands at 29.37 inches. Today the maximum wind observed was 17 miles an hour from the south. The highest wind gust observed was 25 miles per hour from the south. Sunset tonight is at 7:48 p.m. Sunrise tomorrow is at 6:55 a.m. The Manhattan, Kansas climate summary for this evening, as of 4 p.m., September 4, 2026. Today's high temperature was 99 degrees. This high was 13 degrees above the normal high of 86. Today's low temperature was 71 degrees. This low was 11 degrees above the normal low of 60. No precipitation fell today, which leaves the monthly total at 0.00 inches. The total precipitation for the year still stands at 24.38 inches. Today the maximum wind observed was 15 miles an hour from the southwest. The highest wind gust observed was 24 miles per hour from the south. Sunset tonight is at 7:52 p.m. Sunrise tomorrow is at 6:59 a.m. Weather Radio KGG98 out of Hall Summit has a degraded broadcast. 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Technicians are troubleshooting the issue, but it is unknown when the broadcast will be returned to normal service. We apologize for the disruption in the weather broadcast. 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Here are the 5 p.m. conditions for the local area. At Topeka, it was sunny. The temperature was 98 degrees, the dew point 67, and the relative humidity was 36%, producing a heat index of 102. The wind was south at 8 miles an hour. The pressure was 29.88 inches and falling. At Manhattan, it was sunny. The temperature was 99 degrees, the dew point 69, and the relative humidity was 37%, producing a heat index of 105. The wind was southeast at 10 miles an hour. Around the region, it was sunny, with a temperature of 98 at Lawrence, 98 at Kansas City, and 99 at Emporia. Under sunny skies, Concordia reported 99, Beatrice reported 97, and Springfield reported 99. At Wichita, it was mostly sunny, with a temperature of 99. At Omaha, it was partly sunny, with a temperature of 96. Once again, at Manhattan, it was 99 degrees under sunny skies. Once again, at Topeka, it was 98 degrees under sunny skies. For the following counties, in Kansas, Douglas, Geary, Jackson, Jefferson, Morris, Osage, Potawatomi, Riley, Shawnee, and Wabansee. Extreme heat warning remains in effect until 7 p.m. Tuesday. Dangerously hot conditions with heat index values of illnesses increase significantly during extreme heat and high humidity events. Take extra precautions when outside. Wear lightweight and loose-fitting clothing. Try to limit strenuous activities to early morning or evening. Take action when you see symptoms of heat exhaustion and heat stroke. Do not leave young children and pets in unattended vehicles. Car interiors will reach lethal temperatures in a matter of minutes. Drink plenty of fluids, stay in an air-conditioned room, stay out of the sun, and check up on relatives and neighbors. The current time is 5:53 p.m. Central Daylight Time. Now here is your National Weather Service forecast. Extreme heat warning in effect until 7 p.m. Tuesday. Tonight, mostly clear this evening, then becoming partly cloudy. Lows in the lower 70s. South winds 5 to 10 miles per hour. Saturday, sunny,
hot with highs in the upper 90s. South winds 5 to 10 miles per hour. Saturday night, mostly clear in the evening, then becoming partly cloudy. Humid with lows in the middle 70s. Southeast winds around 5 miles per hour. Sunday, mostly sunny. Hot with highs in the upper 90s. Southeast winds around 5 miles per hour. Sunday night, partly cloudy. Humid with lows in the lower 70s per hour. Labor Day, sunny, hot with highs in the upper 90s. Monday night, partly cloudy. Lows in the middle 70s. Tuesday, sunny, hot with highs around 100. Tuesday night, mostly clear. A slight chance of showers and thunderstorms after midnight. Lows in the upper 70s. Wednesday, mostly sunny with a slight chance of showers and thunderstorms. Hot with highs in the upper 90s. Wednesday night, mostly clear with a slight chance of thunderstorms. A slight chance of showers in the evening, then a chance of showers after midnight. Lows in the lower 70s. Chance of rain 30%. Thursday, partly sunny with a slight chance of showers in the morning, then sunny in the afternoon. Highs in the lower 90s. Thursday night and Friday, mostly clear. A slight chance of showers. Lows around 70. Highs in the lower 90s. Extreme heat warning in effect until 7 p.m. Tuesday. This hazardous weather outlook is for central Kansas, east central Kansas, north central Kansas, and northeast Kansas. For today and tonight, an extreme heat warning remains in effect through Tuesday evening. Heat index values of 101 to 107 degrees are expected this afternoon. For Saturday through Thursday, the prolonged stretch of heat continues through at least Tuesday. An extreme heat warning remains in effect through Tuesday evening with heat index values forecast to reach 100 to 107 degrees each afternoon. The Topeka, Kansas climate summary for this evening, as of 4 p.m., September 4, 2026. Today's high temperature was 98 degrees. The normal high is 85. The record high is 103 degrees, which was set in 1954. Today's low temperature was 72 degrees. The normal low is 62. The record low is 39 degrees, which was set in 1974. No precipitation fell today, which leaves the monthly total at 0.00 inches. The total precipitation for the year still stands at 29.37 inches. Today the maximum wind observed was 17 miles an hour from the south. The highest wind gust observed was 25 miles per hour from the south. Sunset tonight is at 7:48 p.m. Sunrise tomorrow is at 6:55 a.m. The Manhattan, Kansas climate summary for this evening, as of 4 p.m., September 4, 2026. Today's high temperature was 99 degrees. This high was 13 degrees above the normal high of 86. Today's low temperature was 71 degrees. This low was 11 degrees above the normal low of 60. No precipitation fell today, which leaves the monthly total at 0.00 inches. The total precipitation for the year still stands at 24.38 inches. Today the maximum wind observed was 15 miles an hour from the southwest. The highest wind gust observed was 24 miles per hour from the south. Sunset tonight is at 7:52 p.m. Sunrise tomorrow is at 6:59 a.m. Weather Radio KGG98 out of Hall Summit has a degraded broadcast. 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Technicians are troubleshooting the issue, but it is unknown when the broadcast will be returned to normal service. We apologize for the disruption in the weather broadcast. 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Here are the 5 p.m. conditions for the local area. At Topeka is 98 degrees. The dew point 67, and the relative humidity was 36%, producing a heat index of 102. The wind was

off at 8 miles an hour. The pressure was 29.88 inches and falling. At Manhattan, it was sunny. The temperature was 99 degrees, the dew point 69, and the relative humidity was 37%, producing a heat index of 105. The wind was southeast at 10 miles an hour. Around the region, it was sunny, with a temperature of 98 at Lawrence, 98 at Kansas City, and 99 at Emporia. Under sunny skies, Concordia reported 99, Beatrice reported 97, and Springfield reported 99. At Wichita, it was mostly sunny, with a temperature of 99. At Omaha, it was partly sunny, with a temperature of 96. Once again, at Manhattan, it was 99 degrees under sunny skies. Once again, at Topeka, it was 98 degrees under sunny skies. For the following counties, in Kansas, Douglas, Geary, Jackson, Jefferson, Morris, Osage, Potawatomi, Riley, Shawnee, and Wabansee. Extreme heat warning remains in effect until 7 p.m. Tuesday. Dangerously hot conditions with heat index values up to 105. Heat-related illnesses increase significantly during extreme heat and high humidity events. Take extra precautions when outside. Wear lightweight and loose-fitting clothing. Try to limit strenuous. Take action when you see symptoms of heat exhaustion and heat stroke. Do not leave young children and pets in unattended vehicles. Car interiors will reach lethal temperatures in a matter of minutes. Drink plenty of fluids, stay in an air-conditioned room, stay out of the sun, and check up on relatives and neighbors. Now here is your National Weather Service forecast. Extreme heat warning in effect until 7 p.m. Tuesday. Tonight, mostly clear this evening, then becoming partly cloudy. Lows in the lower 70s. South winds 5 to 10 miles per hour. Saturday, sunny, hot with highs in the upper 90s. South winds 5 to 10 miles per hour. Saturday night, mostly clear in the evening, then becoming partly cloudy. Humid with lows in the middle 70s. Southeast winds around 5 miles per hour. Sunday, mostly sunny. Hot with highs in the upper 90s. Southeast winds around 5 miles per hour. Sunday night, partly cloudy. Humid with lows in the lower 70s. Southeast winds around 5 miles per hour. Labor Day, sunny, hot with highs in the upper 90s. Monday night, partly cloudy. Lows in the middle 70s. Tuesday, sunny, hot with highs around 100. Tuesday night, mostly clear. A slight chance of showers and thunderstorms after midnight. Lows in the upper 70s. Wednesday, mostly sunny with a slight chance of showers and thunderstorms. Hot with highs in the upper 90s. Wednesday night, mostly clear with a slight chance of thunderstorms. A slight chance of showers in the evening, then a chance of showers after midnight. Lows in the lower 70s. Chance of rain 30%. Thursday, partly sunny with a slight chance of showers in the morning, then sunny in the afternoon. Highs in the lower 90s. Thursday night and Friday, mostly clear. A slight chance of showers. Lows around 70. Highs in the lower 90s. Extreme heat warning in effect until 7 p.m. Tuesday. This hazardous weather outlook is for central Kansas, east central Kansas, north central Kansas, and northeast Kansas. For today and tonight, an extreme heat warning remains in effect through Tuesday evening. Heat index values of 101 to 107 degrees are expected this afternoon. For Saturday through Thursday, the prolonged stretch of heat continues through at least Tuesday. An extreme heat warning remains in effect through Tuesday evening with heat index values forecast to reach 100 to 107 degrees each afternoon. The Topeka, Kansas climate summary for this evening, as of 4 p.m., September 4, 2026. Today's high temperature was 98 degrees. The normal high is 85.
The record high is 100.

3 degrees, which was set in 1954. Today's low temperature was 72 degrees. The normal low is 62. The record low is 39 degrees, which was set in 1974. No precipitation fell today, which leaves the monthly total at 0.00 inches. The total precipitation for the year still stands at 29.37 inches. Today the maximum wind observed was 17 miles an hour from the south. The highest wind gust observed was 25 miles per hour from the south. Sunset tonight is at 7:48 p.m. Sunrise tomorrow is at 6:55 a.m. The Manhattan, Kansas climate summary for this evening, as of 4 p.m., September 4, 2026. Today's high temperature was 99 degrees. This high was 13 degrees above the normal high of 86. Today's low temperature was 71 degrees. This low was 11 degrees above the normal low of 60. No precipitation fell today, which leaves the monthly total at 0.00 inches. The total precipitation for the year still stands at 24.38 inches. Today the maximum wind observed was 15 miles an hour from the southwest. The highest wind gust observed was 24 miles per hour from the south. Sunset tonight is at 7:52 p.m. Sunrise tomorrow is at 6:59 a.m. Weather Radio KGG98 out of Hall Summit has a degraded broadcast. 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Technicians are troubleshooting the issue, but it is unknown when the broadcast will be returned to normal service. We apologize for the disruption in the weather broadcast. 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For the following counties, in Kansas, Douglas, Geary, Jackson, Jefferson, Morris, Osage, Potawatomi, Riley, Shawnee, and Wabansee. Extreme heat warning remains in effect until 7 p.m. Tuesday. Dangerously hot conditions with heat index values up to 105. Heat-related illnesses increase significantly during extreme heat and high humidity events. Take extra precautions when outside. Wear lightweight and loose-fitting clothing. Try to limit strenuous activities to early morning or evening. Take action when you see symptoms of heat exhaustion and heat stroke. Do not leave young children and pets in unattended vehicles. Car interiors will reach lethal temperatures in a matter of minutes. Drink plenty of fluids, stay in an air-conditioned room, stay out of the sun, and check up on relatives and neighbors. Now here is your National Weather Service forecast. Extreme heat warning in effect until 7 p.m. Tuesday. Tonight, mostly clear this evening, then becoming partly cloudy. Lows in the lower 70s. South winds 5 to 10 miles per hour. Saturday, sunny, hot with highs in the upper 90s. South winds 5 to 10 miles per hour. Saturday night, mostly clear in the evening, then becoming partly cloudy. Humid with lows in the middle 70s. Southeast winds around 5 miles per hour. Sunday, mostly sunny. Hot with highs in the upper 90s. Southeast winds around 5 miles per hour. Sunday night, partly cloudy. Humid with lows in the lower 70s. Southeast winds around 5 miles per hour. Labor Day, sunny, hot with highs in the upper 90s. Monday night, partly cloudy. Lows in the middle 70s. Tuesday, sunny, hot with highs around 100. Tuesday night, mostly clear. A slight chance of showers and thunderstorms after midnight. Lows in the upper 70s. Wednesday, mostly sunny with a slight chance of showers and thunderstorms. Hot with highs in the upper 90s. Wednesday night, mostly clear with a slight chance of thunderstorms. A slight chance of showers in the evening, then a chance of showers after midnight. Lows in the lower 70s. Chance of rain 30%. Thursday, partly sunny with a slight chance of showers in the morning, then sunny in the afternoon.

Highs in the lower 90s. Thursday night and Friday, mostly clear. A slight chance of showers. Lows around 70. Highs in the lower 90s. The current time is 6:09 p.m. Central Daylight Time. Extreme heat warning in effect until 7 p.m. Tuesday. This hazardous weather outlook is for Central Kansas, East Central Kansas, North Central Kansas and Northeast Kansas. For today and tonight, an extreme heat warning remains in effect through Tuesday evening. Heat index values of 101 to 107 degrees are expected this afternoon. For Saturday through Thursday, the prolonged stretch of heat continues through at least Tuesday. An extreme heat warning remains in effect through Tuesday evening with heat index values forecast to reach 100 to 107 degrees each afternoon. The Topeka, Kansas climate summary for this evening, as of 4 p.m., September 4, 2026. Today's high temperature was 98 degrees. The normal high is 85. The record high is 103 degrees, which was set in 1954. Today's low temperature was 72 degrees. The normal low is 62. The record low is 39 degrees, which was set in 1974. No precipitation fell today, which leaves the monthly total at 0.00 inches. The total precipitation for the year still stands at 29.37 inches. Today the maximum wind observed was 17 miles an hour from the south. The highest wind gust observed was 25 miles per hour from the south. Sunset tonight is at 7:48 p.m. 55 a.m. The Manhattan, Kansas climate summary for this evening, as of 4 p.m., September 4, 2026. Today's high temperature was 99 degrees. This high was 13 degrees above the normal high of 86. Today's low temperature was 71 degrees. This low was 11 degrees above the normal low of 60. No precipitation fell today, which leaves the monthly total at 0.00 inches. The total precipitation for the year still stands at 24.38 inches. Today the maximum wind observed was 15 miles an hour from the southwest. The highest wind gust observed was 24 miles per hour from the south, 52 p.m. Sunrise tomorrow is at 6:59 a.m. Weather Radio KGG 98 out of Hall Summit has a degraded broadcast. 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Technicians are troubleshooting the issue, but it is unknown when the broadcast will be returned to normal service. We apologize for the disruption in the weather broadcast. 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Here are the 6 p.m. conditions for the local area. At Topeka, it was sunny. The temperature was 97 degrees, the dew point 66, and the relative humidity was 36%, producing a heat index of 100. The wind was southeast at 14 miles an hour. The pressure was 29.88 inches and steady. At Manhattan, it was sunny. The temperature was 98 degrees, the dew point 68, and the relative humidity was 37%, producing a heat index of 103. The wind was southeast at 8 miles an hour. Around the region, it was sunny, with a temperature of 97 at Lawrence, 97 at Kansas City, and 97 at Emporia. Under sunny skies, Concordia reported 97, Beatrice reported 96, and Springfield reported 98. At Wichita, it was mostly sunny, with a temperature of 98. At Omaha, it was partly sunny, with a temperature of 95. Once again, at Manhattan, it was 98 degrees under sunny skies. Once again, at Topeka, it was 97 degrees under sunny skies. For the following counties, in Kansas, Douglas, Geary, Jackson, Jefferson, Morris, Osage, Pottawatomie, Riley, Shawnee, and Wabansee. Extreme heat warning remains in effect until 7 p.m. Tuesday. Dangerously hot conditions with heat index values up to 105.

heat-related illnesses increase significantly during extreme heat and high humidity events. Take extra precautions when outside. Wear lightweight and loose-fitting clothing. Try to limit strenuous activities to early morning or evening. Take action when you see symptoms of heat exhaustion and heat stroke. Do not leave young children and pets in unattended vehicles. Car interiors will reach lethal temperatures in a matter of minutes. Drink plenty of fluids, stay in an air-conditioned room, stay out of the sun, and check up on relatives and neighbors. Now here is your National Weather Service forecast. Extreme heat warning in effect until 7 p.m. Tuesday. Tonight, mostly clear this evening, then becoming partly cloudy. Lows in the lower 70s. South winds 5 to 10 miles per hour. Saturday, sunny, hot with highs in the upper 90s. South winds 5 to 10 miles per hour. Saturday night, mostly clear in the evening, then becoming partly cloudy. Humid with lows in the middle 70s. Southeast winds around 5 miles per hour. Sunday, mostly sunny. Hot with highs in the upper 90s. Southeast winds around 5 miles per hour. Sunday night, partly cloudy. Humid with lows in the lower 70s. Southeast winds around 5 miles per hour. Labor Day, sunny, hot with highs in the upper 90s. Monday night, partly cloudy. Lows in the middle 70s. Tuesday, sunny, hot with highs around 100. Tuesday night, mostly clear. A slight chance of showers and thunderstorms after midnight. Lows in the upper 70s. Wednesday, mostly sunny with a slight chance of showers and thunderstorms. Hot with highs in the upper 90s. Wednesday night, mostly clear with a slight chance of thunderstorms. A slight chance of showers in the evening, then a chance of showers after midnight. Lows in the lower 70s. Chance of rain 30%. Thursday, partly sunny with a slight chance of showers in the morning, then sunny in the afternoon. Highs in the lower 90s. Thursday night and Friday, mostly clear. A slight chance of showers. Lows around 70. Highs in the lower 90s. Extreme heat warning in effect until 7 p.m. Tuesday. This hazardous weather outlook is for central Kansas, east central Kansas, north central Kansas, and northeast Kansas. For today and tonight, an extreme heat warning remains in effect through Tuesday evening. Heat index values of 101 to 107 degrees are expected this afternoon. For Saturday through Thursday, the prolonged stretch of heat continues through at least Tuesday. An extreme heat warning remains in effect through Tuesday evening with heat index values forecast to reach 100 to 107 degrees each afternoon. The Topeka, Kansas climate summary for this evening, as of 4 p.m., September 4, 2026. Today's high temperature was 98 degrees. The normal high is 85. The record high is 103 degrees, which was set in 1954. Today's low temperature was 72 degrees. The normal low is 62. The record low is 39 degrees, which was set in 1974. No precipitation fell today, which leaves the monthly total at 0.00 inches. The total precipitation for the year still stands at 29.37 inches. Today the maximum wind observed was 17 miles an hour from the south. The highest wind gust observed was 25 miles per hour from the south. Sunset tonight is at 7:48 p.m. Sunrise tomorrow is at 6:55 a.m. The Manhattan, Kansas climate summary for this evening, as of 4 p.m., September 4, 2026. Today's high temperature was 99 degrees. This high was 13 degrees above the normal high of 86. Today's low temperature was 71 degrees. This low was 11 degrees above the normal low of 60. No precipitation fell today, which leaves the monthly total at 0.00 inches. The total precipitation for the year still stands at 24.38 inches.

Today, the maximum wind observed was 15 miles an hour from the southwest. The highest wind gust observed was 24 miles per hour from the south. Sunset tonight is at 7:52 p.m. Sunrise tomorrow is at 6:59 a.m. Weather Radio KGG98 out of Hall Summit has a degraded broadcast. 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Technicians are troubleshooting the issue, but it is unknown when the broadcast will be returned to normal service. We apologize for the disruption in the weather broadcast. 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Here are the 6 p.m. conditions for the local area. At Topeka, it was sunny. The temperature was 97 degrees, the dew point 66, and the relative humidity was 36%, producing a heat index of 100. The wind was southeast at 14 miles an hour. The pressure was 29.88 inches and steady. At Manhattan, it was sunny. The temperature was 98 degrees, the dew point 68, and the relative humidity was 37%, producing a heat index of 103. The wind was southeast at 8 miles an hour. Around the region, it was sunny, with a temperature of 97 at Lawrence, 97 at Kansas City, and 97 at Emporia. Under sunny skies, Concordia reported 97, Beatrice reported 96, and Springfield reported 98. At Wichita, it was mostly sunny, with a temperature of 98. At Omaha, it was partly sunny, with a temperature of 95. Once again, at Manhattan, it was 98 degrees under sunny skies. Once again, at Topeka, it was 97 degrees under sunny skies. For the following counties, in Kansas, Douglas, Geary, Jackson, Jefferson, Morris, Osage, Potawatomi, Riley, Shawnee, and Wabansee. Extreme heat warning remains in effect until 7 p.m. Tuesday. Dangerously hot conditions with heat index values up to 105. Heat-related illnesses increase significantly during extreme heat and high humidity events. Take extra precautions when outside. Wear lightweight and loose-fitting clothing. Try to limit strenuous activities to early morning or evening. Take action when you see symptoms of heat exhaustion and heat stroke. Do not leave young children and pets in unattended vehicles. Car interiors will reach lethal temperatures in a matter of minutes. Drink plenty of fluids, stay in an air-conditioned room, stay out of the sun, and check up on relatives and neighbors. Now here is your National Weather Service forecast. Extreme heat warning in effect until 7 p.m. Tuesday. Tonight, mostly clear this evening, then becoming partly cloudy. South winds 5 to 10 miles per hour. Saturday, sunny, hot with highs in the upper 90s. South winds 5 to 10 miles per hour. Saturday night, mostly clear in the evening, then becoming partly cloudy. Humid with lows in the middle 70s. Southeast winds around 5 miles per hour. Sunday, mostly sunny. Hot with highs in the upper 90s. Southeast winds around 5 miles per hour. Sunday night, partly cloudy. Humid with lows in the lower 70s. Southeast winds around 5 miles per hour. Labor Day, sunny, hot with highs in the upper 90s. Monday night, partly cloudy. Lows in the middle 70s. Tuesday, sunny, hot with highs around 100. Tuesday night, mostly clear. A slight chance of showers and thunderstorms after midnight. Lows in the upper 70s. Wednesday, mostly sunny with a slight chance of showers and thunderstorms. Hot with highs in the upper 90s. Wednesday night, mostly clear with a slight chance of thunderstorms. A slight chance of showers in the evening, then a chance of showers after midnight. Lows in the lower 70s. Chance of rain 30%. Thursday, partly sunny with a slight chance of showers in the morning, then sunny in the afternoon. Highs in the lower 90s.
Thursday night and Friday, mostly clear. A slight chance of showers. Lows around 70. Highs in the lower 90s. The current time is 6:24 p.m. Central Daylight Time. Extreme heat warning in effect until 7 p.m. Tuesday. This hazardous weather outlook is for Central Kansas, East Central Kansas, North Central Kansas and Northeast Kansas. For today and tonight, an extreme heat warning remains in effect through Tuesday evening. Heat index values of 101 to 107 degrees are expected this afternoon. For Saturday through Thursday, the prolonged stretch of heat continues through at least Tuesday. An extreme heat warning remains in effect through Tuesday evening with heat index values forecast to reach 100 to 107 degrees each afternoon. The Topeka, Kansas climate summary for this evening, as of 4 p.m., September 4, 2026. Today's high temperature was 98 degrees. The normal high is 85. The record high is 103 degrees, which was set in 1954. Today's low temperature was 72 degrees. The normal low is 62. The record low is 39 degrees, which was set in 1974. No precipitation fell today, which leaves the monthly total at 0.00 inches. The total precipitation for the year still stands at 29.37 inches. Today the maximum wind observed was 17 miles an hour from the south. The highest wind gust observed was 25 miles per hour from the south. Sunset tonight is at 7:48 p.m. Sunrise tomorrow is at 6:55 a.m. The Manhattan, Kansas climate summary for this evening, as of 4 p.m., September 4, 2026. Today's high temperature was 99 degrees. This high was 13 degrees above the normal high of 86. Today's low temperature was 71 degrees. This low was 11 degrees above the normal low of 60. No precipitation fell today, which leaves the monthly total at 0.00 inches. The total precipitation for the year still stands at 24.38 inches. Today the maximum wind observed was 15 miles an hour from the southwest. The highest wind gust observed was 24 miles per hour from the south. Sunset tonight is at 7:52 p.m. Sunrise tomorrow is at 6:59 a.m. Weather Radio KGG98 out of Hall Summit has a degraded broadcast. 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Technicians are troubleshooting the issue, but it is unknown when the broadcast will be returned to normal service. We apologize for the disruption in the weather broadcast. 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Here are the 6 p.m. conditions for the local area. At Topeka, it was sunny. The temperature was 97 degrees, the dew point 66, and the relative humidity was 36%, producing a heat index of 100. The wind was southeast at 14 miles an hour. The pressure was 29.88 inches and steady. At Manhattan, it was sunny. The temperature was 98 degrees, the dew point 68, and the relative humidity was 37%, producing a heat index of 103. The wind was southeast at 8 miles an hour. Around the region, it was sunny, with a temperature of 97 at Lawrence, 97 at Kansas City, and 97 at Emporia. Under sunny skies, Concordia reported 97, Beatrice reported 96, and Springfield reported 98. At Wichita, it was mostly sunny, with a temperature of 98. At Omaha, it was partly sunny, with a temperature of 95. Once again, at Manhattan, it was 98 degrees under sunny skies. Once again, at Topeka, it was 97 degrees under sunny skies. For the following counties, in Kansas, Douglas, Geary, Jackson, Jefferson, Morris, Osage, Pottawatomie, Riley, Shawnee, and Wabansee. Extreme heat warning remains in effect until 7 p.m. Tuesday.
dangerously hot conditions with heat index values up

105. Heat-related illnesses increase significantly during extreme heat and high humidity events. Take extra precautions when outside. Wear lightweight and loose-fitting clothing. Try to limit strenuous activities to early morning or evening. Take action when you see symptoms of heat exhaustion and heat stroke. Do not leave young children and pets in unattended vehicles. Car interiors will reach lethal temperatures in a matter of minutes. Drink plenty of fluids, stay in an air-conditioned room, stay out of the sun, and check up on relatives and neighbors. Now here is your National Weather Service forecast. Extreme heat warning in effect until 7 p.m. Tuesday. Tonight, mostly clear this evening, then becoming partly cloudy. Lows in the lower 70s. South winds 5 to 10 miles per hour. Saturday, sunny, hot with highs in the upper 90s. South winds 5 to 10 miles per hour. Saturday night, mostly clear in the evening, then becoming partly cloudy. Humid with lows in the middle 70s. Southeast winds around 5 miles per hour. Sunday, mostly sunny. Hot with highs in the upper 90s. Southeast winds around 5 miles per hour. Sunday night, partly cloudy. Humid with lows in the lower 70s. Southeast winds around 5 miles per hour. Labor Day, sunny, hot with highs in the upper 90s. Monday night, partly cloudy. Lows in the middle 70s. Tuesday, sunny. Tuesday night, mostly clear. A slight chance of showers and thunderstorms after midnight. Lows in the upper 70s. Wednesday, mostly sunny with a slight chance of showers and thunderstorms. Hot with highs in the upper 90s. Wednesday night, mostly clear with a slight chance of thunderstorms. A slight chance of showers in the evening, then a chance of showers after midnight. Lows in the lower 70s. Chance of rain 30%. Thursday, partly sunny with a slight chance of showers in the morning, then sunny in the afternoon. Highs in the lower 90s. Thursday night and Friday, mostly clear. A slight chance of showers. Lows around 70. Highs in the lower 90s. Extreme heat warning in effect until 7 p.m. Tuesday. This hazardous weather outlook is for Central Kansas, East Central Kansas, North Central Kansas, and Northeast Kansas. For today and tonight, an extreme heat warning remains in effect through Tuesday evening. Heat index values of 101 to 107 degrees are expected this afternoon. For Saturday through Thursday, the prolonged stretch of heat continues through at least Tuesday. An extreme heat warning remains in effect through Tuesday evening with heat index values forecast to reach 100 to 107 degrees each afternoon. The Topeka, Kansas climate summary for this evening, as of 4 p.m., September 4, 2026. Today's high temperature was 98 degrees. The normal high is 85. The record high is 103 degrees, which was set in 1954. Today's low temperature was 72 degrees. The normal low is 62. The record low is 39 degrees, which was set in 1974. No precipitation fell today, which leaves the monthly total at 0.00 inches. The record low is 39 degrees, which was set in 1974. No precipitation fell today, which leaves the monthly total at 0.00 inches. The total precipitation for the year still stands at 29.37 inches. Today the maximum wind observed was 17 miles an hour from the south. The highest wind gust observed was 25 miles per hour from the south. Sunset tonight is at 7:48 p.m. Sunrise tomorrow is at 6:55 a.m. The Manhattan, Kansas climate summary for this evening, as of 4 p.m., September 4, 2026. Today's high temperature was 99 degrees. This high was 13 degrees above the normal high of 86. Today's low temperature was 71 degrees. This low was 11 degrees above the normal low of 60.

precipitation fell today, which leaves the monthly total at 0.00 inches. The total precipitation for the year still stands at 24.38 inches. Today the maximum wind observed was 15 miles an hour from the southwest. The highest wind gust observed was 24 miles per hour from the south. Sunset tonight is at 7:52 p.m. Sunrise tomorrow is at 6:59 a.m. Weather Radio KGG98 out of Hall Summit has a degraded broadcast. 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Technicians are troubleshooting the issue, but it is unknown when the broadcast will be returned to normal service. We apologize for the disruption in the weather broadcast. 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Here are the 6 p.m. conditions for the local area. At Topeka, it was sunny. The temperature was 97 degrees, the dew point 66, and the relative humidity was 36%, producing a heat index of 100. The wind was southeast at 14 miles an hour. The pressure was 29.88 inches and steady. At Manhattan, it was sunny. The temperature was 98 degrees, the dew point 68, and the relative humidity was 37%, producing a heat index of 103. The wind was southeast at 8 miles an hour. Around the region, it was sunny, with a temperature of 97 at Lawrence, 97 at Kansas City, and 97 at Emporia. Under sunny skies, Concordia reported 97, Beatrice reported 96, and Springfield reported 98. At Wichita, it was mostly sunny, with a temperature of 98. At Omaha, it was partly sunny, with a temperature of 95. Once again, at Manhattan, it was 98 degrees under sunny skies. Once again, at Topeka, it was 97 degrees under sunny skies. For the following counties, in Kansas, Douglas, Geary, Jackson, Jefferson, Morris, Osage, Potawatomi, Riley, Shawnee, and Wabansee. Extreme heat warning remains in effect until 7 p.m. Tuesday. Dangerously hot conditions with heat index values up to 105. Heat-related illnesses increase significantly during extreme heat and high humidity events. Take extra precautions when outside. Wear lightweight and loose-fitting clothing. Try to limit strenuous activities to early morning or evening. Take action when you see symptoms of heat exhaustion and heat stroke. Do not leave young children and pets in unattended vehicles. Car interiors will reach lethal temperatures in a matter of minutes. Drink plenty of fluids, stay in an air-conditioned room, stay out of the sun, and check up on relatives and neighbors. Now here is your National Weather Service forecast. Extreme heat warning in effect until 7 p.m. Tuesday. Tonight, mostly clear this evening, then becoming partly cloudy. Lows in the lower 70s. South winds 5 to 10 miles per hour. Saturday, sunny, hot with highs in the upper 90s. South winds 5 to 10 miles per hour. Saturday night, mostly clear in the evening, then becoming partly cloudy.

90s. Monday night, partly cloudy. Lows in the middle 70s. Tuesday, sunny, hot with highs around 100. Tuesday night, mostly clear. A slight chance of showers and thunderstorms after midnight. Lows in the upper 70s. Wednesday, mostly sunny with a slight chance of showers and thunderstorms. Hot with highs in the upper 90s. Wednesday night, mostly clear with a slight chance of thunderstorms. A slight chance of showers in the evening, then a chance of showers after midnight. Lows in the lower 70s. Chance of rain 30%. Thursday, partly sunny with a slight chance of showers in the morning, then sunny in the afternoon. Highs in the lower 90s. Thursday night and Friday, mostly clear. A slight chance of showers. Lows around 70. Highs in the lower 90s. 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The current time is 6:39 p.m. Central Daylight Time. Extreme heat warning in effect until 7 p.m. Tuesday. This hazardous weather outlook is for Central Kansas, East Central Kansas, North Central Kansas and Northeast Kansas. For today and tonight, an extreme heat warning remains in effect through Tuesday evening. Heat index values of 101 to 107 degrees are expected this afternoon. For Saturday through Thursday, the prolonged stretch of heat continues through at least Tuesday. An extreme heat warning remains in effect through Tuesday evening with heat index values forecast to reach 100 to 107 degrees each afternoon. The Topeka, Kansas climate summary for this evening, as of 4 p.m., September 4, 2026. Today's high temperature was 98 degrees. The normal high is 85. The record high is 103 degrees, which was set in 1954. Today's low temperature was 72 degrees. The normal low is 62. The record low is 39 degrees, which was set in 1974. No precipitation fell today, which leaves the monthly total at 0.00 inches. The total precipitation for the year still stands at 29.37 inches. Today the maximum wind observed was 17 miles an hour from the south. The highest wind gust observed was 25 miles per hour from the south. Sunset tonight is at 7:48 p.m. Sunrise tomorrow is at 6:55 a.m. The Manhattan, Kansas climate summary for this evening, as of 4 p.m., September 4, 2026. Today's high temperature was 99 degrees. This high was 13 degrees above the normal high of 86. Today's low temperature was 71 degrees. This low was 11 degrees above the normal low of 60. No precipitation fell today, which leaves the monthly total at 0.00 inches. The total precipitation for the year still stands at 24.38 inches. Today the maximum wind observed was 15 miles an hour from the southwest. The highest wind gust observed was 24 miles per hour from the south. Sunset tonight is at 7:52 p.m. Sunrise tomorrow is at 6:59 a.m. Weather Radio KGG98 out of Hall Summit has a degraded broadcast. 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Technicians are troubleshooting the issue, but it is unknown when the broadcast will be returned to normal service. We apologize for the disruption in the weather broadcast. 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Here are the 6 p.m. conditions for the local area. At Topeka, it was sunny. The temperature was 97 degrees, the dew point 66, and the relative humidity was 36%, producing a heat index of 100. The wind was southeast at 14 miles an hour. The pressure was 29.88 inches and steady. At Manhattan, it was sunny. The temperature was 98 degrees, the dew point 68, and the relative humidity was 37%, producing a heat index of 103. The wind was southeast at 8 miles an hour. Around the region.

It was sunny, with a temperature of 97 at Lawrence, 97 at Kansas City, and 97 at Emporia. Under sunny skies, Concordia reported 97, Beatrice reported 96, and Springfield reported 98. At Wichita, it was mostly sunny, with a temperature of 98. At Omaha, it was partly sunny, with a temperature of 95. Once again, at Manhattan, it was 98 degrees under sunny skies. Once again, at Topeka, it was 97 degrees under sunny skies. For the following counties, in Kansas, Douglas, Geary, Jackson, Jefferson, Morris, Osage, Potawatomi, Riley, Shawnee, and Wabansee. Extreme heat warning remains in effect until 7 p.m. Tuesday. Dangerously hot conditions with heat index values up to 105. Heat-related illnesses increase significantly during extreme heat and high humidity events. Take extra precautions when outside. Wear lightweight and loose-fitting clothing. Try to limit strenuous activities to early morning or evening. Take action when you see symptoms of heat exhaustion and heat stroke. Do not leave young children and pets in unattended vehicles. Car interiors will reach lethal temperatures in a matter of minutes. Drink plenty of fluids, stay in an air-conditioned room, stay out of the sun, and check up on relatives and neighbors. Now here is your National Weather Service forecast. Extreme heat warning in effect until 7 p.m. Tuesday. Tonight, mostly clear this evening, then becoming partly cloudy. Lows in the lower 70s. South winds 5 to 10 miles per hour. Saturday, sunny, hot with highs in the upper 90s. South winds 5 to 10 miles per hour. Saturday night, mostly clear in the evening, then becoming partly cloudy. Humid with lows in the middle 70s. Southeast winds around 5 miles per hour. Sunday, mostly sunny. Hot with highs in the upper 90s. Southeast winds around 5 miles per hour. Sunday night, partly cloudy. Humid with lows in the lower 70s. Southeast winds around 5 miles per hour. Labor Day, sunny, hot with highs in the upper 90s. Monday night, partly cloudy. Lows in the middle 70s. Tuesday, sunny, hot with highs around 100. Tuesday night, mostly clear. A slight chance of showers and thunderstorms after midnight. Lows in the upper 70s. Wednesday, mostly sunny with a slight chance of showers and thunderstorms. Hot with highs in the upper 90s. Wednesday night, mostly clear with a slight chance of thunderstorms. A slight chance of showers in the evening, then a chance of showers after midnight. Lows in the lower 70s. Chance of rain 30%. Thursday, partly sunny with a slight chance of showers in the morning, then sunny in the afternoon. Highs in the lower 90s. Thursday night and Friday, mostly clear. A slight chance of showers. Lows around 70. Highs in the lower 90s. Extreme heat warning in effect until 7 p.m. Tuesday. This hazardous weather outlook is for central Kansas, east central Kansas, north central Kansas, and northeast Kansas. For today and tonight, an extreme heat warning remains in effect through Tuesday evening. Heat index values of 101 to 107 degrees are expected this afternoon. For Saturday through Thursday, the prolonged stretch of heat continues through at least Tuesday. An extreme heat warning remains in effect through Tuesday evening with heat index values forecast to reach 100 to 107 degrees each afternoon. The Topeka, Kansas climate summary for this evening, as of 4 p.m., September 4, 2026. Today's high temperature was 98 degrees. The normal high is 85. The record high is 103 degrees, which was set in 1954. Today's low temperature was 72 degrees. The normal low is 62. The record low is 39 degrees, which was set in 1974.
No precipitation fell today, which leaves the monthly total at 0.00 inches. The total precipitation for the year still stands at 29.37 inches. Today the maximum wind observed was 17 miles an hour from the south. The highest wind gust observed was 25 miles per hour from the south. Sunset tonight is at 7:48 p.m. Sunrise tomorrow is at 6:55 a.m. The Manhattan, Kansas climate summary for this evening, as of 4 p.m., September 4, 2026. Today's high temperature was 99 degrees. This high was 13 degrees above the normal high of 86. Today's low temperature was 71 degrees. This low was 11 degrees above the normal low of 60. No precipitation fell today, 0 inches. The total precipitation for the year still stands at 24.38 inches. Today the maximum wind observed was 15 miles an hour from the southwest. The highest wind gust observed was 24 miles per hour from the south. Sunset tonight is at 7:52 p.m. Sunrise tomorrow is at 6:59 a.m. Weather Radio KGG98 out of Hall Summit has a degraded broadcast. 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Technicians are troubleshooting the issue, but it is unknown when the broadcast will be returned to normal service. We apologize for the disruption in the weather broadcast. 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Here are the 6 p.m. conditions for the local area. At Topeka, it was sunny. The temperature was 97 degrees, the dew point 66, and the relative humidity was 36%, producing a heat index of 100. The wind was southeast at 14 miles an hour. The pressure was 29.88 inches and steady. At Manhattan, it was sunny. The temperature was 98 degrees, the dew point 68, and the relative humidity was 37%, producing a heat index of 103. The wind was southeast at 8 miles an hour. Around the region, it was sunny, with a temperature of 97 at Lawrence, 97 at Kansas City, and 97 at Emporia. Under sunny skies, Concordia reported 97, Beatrice reported 96, and Springfield reported 98. At Wichita, it was mostly sunny, with a temperature of 98, with a temperature of 95. Once again, at Manhattan, it was 98 degrees under sunny skies. Once again, at Topeka, it was 97 degrees under sunny skies. For the following counties, in Kansas, Douglas, Geary, Jackson, Jefferson, Morris, Osage, Potawatomi, Riley, Shawnee, and Wabansee. Extreme heat warning remains in effect until 7 p.m. Tuesday. Dangerously hot conditions with heat index values up to 105. Heat-related illnesses increase significantly during extreme heat and high humidity events. Take extra precautions when outside. Wear lightweight and loose-fitting clothing. Try to limit strenuous activities to early morning or evening. Take action when you see symptoms of heat exhaustion and heat stroke. Do not leave young children and pets in unattended vehicles. Car interiors will reach lethal temperatures in a matter of minutes. Drink plenty of fluids, stay in an air-conditioned room, stay out of the sun, and check up on relatives and neighbors. Now here is your National Weather Service forecast. Extreme heat warning in effect until 7 p.m. Tuesday. Tonight, mostly clear this evening, then becoming partly cloudy. Lows in the lower 70s. South winds 5 to 10 miles per hour. Saturday, sunny, hot with highs in the upper 90s. South winds 5 to 10 miles per hour. Saturday night, mostly clear in the evening, then becoming partly cloudy. Humid with lows in the middle 70s. Southeast winds around 5 miles per hour. Sunday, mostly sunny. Hot with highs in the upper 90s. Southeast winds around 5 miles per hour. Sunday night, partly cloudy.
humid with lows in the lower 70s. Southeast winds around 5 miles per hour.

Labor Day, sunny, hot with highs in the upper 90s. Monday night, partly cloudy. Lows in the middle 70s. Tuesday, sunny, hot with highs around 100. Tuesday night, mostly clear. A slight chance of showers and thunderstorms after midnight. Lows in the upper 70s. Wednesday, mostly sunny with a slight chance of showers and thunderstorms. Hot with highs in the upper 90s. Wednesday night, mostly clear with a slight chance of thunderstorms. A slight chance of showers in the evening, then a chance of showers after midnight. Lows in the lower 70s. Chance of rain 30%. Thursday, partly sunny with a slight chance of showers in the morning, then sunny in the afternoon. Highs in the lower 90s. Thursday night and Friday, mostly clear. A slight chance of showers. Lows around 70. Highs in the lower 90s. The current time is 6:54 p.m. Central Daylight Time. Extreme heat warning in effect until 7 p.m. Tuesday. This hazardous weather outlook is for Central Kansas, East Central Kansas, North Central Kansas and Northeast Kansas. For today and tonight, an extreme heat warning remains in effect through Tuesday evening. Heat index values of 101 to 107 degrees are expected this afternoon. For Saturday through Thursday, the prolonged stretch of heat continues through at least Tuesday. An extreme heat warning remains in effect through Tuesday evening with heat index values forecast to reach 100 to 107 degrees each afternoon. The Topeka, Kansas climate summary for this evening, as of 4 p.m., September 4, 2026. Today's high temperature was 98 degrees. The normal high is 85. The record high is 103 degrees, which was set in 1954. Today's low temperature was 72 degrees. The normal low is 62. The record low is 39 degrees, which was set in 1974. No precipitation fell today, which leaves the monthly total at 0.00 inches. The total precipitation for the year still stands at 29.37 inches. Today the maximum wind observed was 17 miles an hour from the south. The highest wind gust observed was 25 miles per hour from the south. Sunset tonight is at 7:48 p.m. Sunrise tomorrow is at 6:55 a.m. The Manhattan, Kansas climate summary for this evening, as of 4 p.m., September 4, 2026. Today's high temperature was 99 degrees. This high was 13 degrees above the normal high of 86. Today's low temperature was 71 degrees. This low was 11 degrees above the normal low of 60. No precipitation fell today, which leaves the monthly total at 0.00 inches. The total precipitation for the year still stands at 24.38 inches. Today the maximum wind observed was 15 miles an hour from the southwest. The highest wind gust observed was 24 miles per hour from the south. Sunset tonight is at 7:52 p.m. Sunrise tomorrow is at 6:59 a.m. Weather Radio KGG98 out of Hall Summit has a degraded broadcast. 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Technicians are troubleshooting the issue, but it is unknown when the broadcast will be returned to normal service. We apologize for the disruption in the weather broadcast. 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Here are the 6 p.m. conditions for the local area. At Topeka, it was sunny. The temperature was 97 degrees, the dew point 66, and the relative humidity was 36%, producing a heat index of 100. The wind was southeast at 14 miles an hour. The pressure was 29.88 inches and steady. At Manhattan, it was sunny. The temperature was 98 degrees, the dew point 68, and the relative humidity was 37%, producing a heat index of 103. The wind was southeast at 8 miles an hour. Around the region, it was sunny.

with a temperature of 97 at Lawrence, 97 at Kansas City, and 97 at Emporia. Under sunny skies, Concordia reported 97, Beatrice reported 96, and Springfield reported 98. At Wichita, it was mostly sunny, with a temperature of 98. At Omaha, it was partly sunny, with a temperature of 95. Once again, at Manhattan, it was 98 degrees under sunny skies. Once again, at Topeka, it was 97 degrees under sunny skies. For the following counties, in Kansas, Douglas, Geary, Jackson, Jefferson, Morris, Osage, Potawatomi, Riley, Shawnee, and Wabansee, extreme heat warning remains in effect until 7 p.m. Tuesday. Dangerously hot conditions with heat index values up to 105. Heat-related illnesses increase significantly during extreme heat and high humidity events. Take extra precautions when outside. Wear lightweight and loose-fitting clothing. Try to limit strenuous activities to early morning or evening. Take action when you see symptoms of heat exhaustion and heat stroke. Do not leave young children and pets in unattended vehicles. Car interiors will reach lethal temperatures in a matter of minutes. Drink plenty of fluids, stay in an air-conditioned room, stay out of the sun, and check up on relatives and neighbors. Now here is your National Weather Service forecast. Extreme heat warning in effect until 7 p.m. Tuesday. Tonight, mostly clear this evening, then becoming partly cloudy. Lows in the lower 70s. South winds 5 to 10 miles per hour. Saturday, sunny, hot with highs in the upper 90s. South winds 5 to 10 miles per hour. Saturday night, mostly clear in the evening, then becoming partly cloudy. Humid with lows in the middle 70s. Southeast winds around 5 miles per hour. Sunday, mostly sunny. Hot with highs in the upper 90s. Southeast winds around 5 miles per hour. Sunday night, partly cloudy. Humid with lows in the lower 70s. Southeast winds around 5 miles per hour. Labor Day, sunny, hot with highs in the upper 90s. Monday night, partly cloudy. Lows in the middle 70s. Tuesday, sunny, hot with highs around 100. Tuesday night, mostly clear. A slight chance of showers and thunderstorms after midnight. Lows in the upper 70s. Wednesday, mostly sunny with a slight chance of showers and thunderstorms. Hot with highs in the upper 90s. Wednesday night, mostly clear with a slight chance of thunderstorms. A slight chance of showers in the evening, then a chance of showers after midnight. Lows in the lower 70s. Chance of rain 30%. Thursday, partly sunny with a slight chance of showers in the morning, then sunny in the afternoon. Highs in the lower 90s. Thursday night and Friday, mostly clear. A slight chance of showers. Lows around 70. Highs in the lower 90s. Extreme heat warning in effect until 7 p.m. Tuesday. This hazardous weather outlook is for Central Kansas, East Central Kansas, North Central Kansas, and Northeast Kansas. For today and tonight, an extreme heat warning remains in effect through Tuesday evening. Heat index values of 101 to 107 degrees are expected this afternoon. For Saturday through Thursday, the prolonged stretch of heat continues through at least Tuesday. An extreme heat warning remains in effect through Tuesday evening with heat index values forecast to reach 100 to 107 degrees each afternoon. The Topeka, Kansas climate summary for this evening, as of 4 p.m., September 4, 2026. Today's high temperature was 98 degrees. The normal high is 85. The record high is 103 degrees, which was set in 1954. Today's low temperature was 72 degrees. The normal low is 62. The record low is 39 degrees, which was set in 1974. No precipitation fell today, which leaves the monthly total at 0.00 inches.